with a chance of showers with a slight chance of thunderstorms. Lows in the lower 70s. Chance of rain 30%. Friday, mostly sunny. A slight chance of showers and thunderstorms in the morning, then a chance of showers and thunderstorms in the afternoon. Highs in the lower 90s. Chance of rain 30%. This hazardous weather outlook is for portions of central Kansas, east central Kansas, north central Kansas, and northeast Kansas. For tonight, there is a chance for thunderstorms in northern portions of the area. If storms occur, some of them may be severe and produce large hail, damaging winds, and heavy rainfall. A flood watch is in effect tonight in much of northeast Kansas where soils are saturated and additional moderate to heavy rainfall may result in flooding. For Saturday through Thursday, the forecast has some hot and humid weather developing for Tuesday through Thursday. If possible, plan strenuous outdoor work for the morning hours. Spotters may be needed tonight near the Nebraska state line. The Topeka, Kansas climate summary for this evening, as of 4 p.m., June 5, 2026. Today's high temperature was 89 degrees. The normal high is 83. The record high is 102 degrees, which was set in 1933. Today's low temperature was 73 degrees. The normal low is 62. The record low is 43 degrees, which was set in 1993. No precipitation fell today, which leaves the monthly total at 0.12 inches. The total precipitation for the year still stands at 16.45 inches. Today the maximum wind observed was 18 miles an hour from the south. The highest wind gust observed was 28 miles per hour from the south. Sunset tonight is at 8:45 p.m. Sunrise tomorrow is at 5:57 a.m. The Manhattan, Kansas climate summary for this evening, as of 4 p.m., June 5, 2026. Today's high temperature was 89 degrees. This high was 5 degrees above the normal high of 84. Today's low temperature was 71 degrees. This low was 10 degrees above the normal low of 61. No precipitation fell today, which leaves the monthly total at 1.02 inches. The total precipitation for the year still stands at 9.32 inches. Today the maximum wind observed was 20 miles an hour from the southwest. The highest wind gust observed was 27 miles per hour from the southwest. Sunset tonight is at 8:50 p.m. Sunrise tomorrow is at 6:01 a.m. This is NOAA Weather Radio Station WXK91 in Topeka. Flood warning now in effect until 11 p.m. this evening. Flooding caused by excessive rainfall continues. Where, a portion of northeast Kansas, including the following county, Jefferson County. When, until 11 p.m. Impacts, flooding of rivers, creeks, streams, and other low-lying and flood-prone locations is imminent or occurring. Additional details, at 6:33 p.m., emergency management reported ongoing flooding in the Warren area near the Delaware River. Some locations that will experience flooding include Valley Falls and Ozaukee. Turn around, don't drown when encountering flooded roads. Most flood deaths occur in vehicles. Repeating, the aerial flood warning has been extended until 11 p.m. for the following county, Jefferson, Kansas. A flood warning is in effect for the following rivers, Mill Creek at Washington, Salt Creek at Ada, Solomon River at Niles, Big Blue River at Blue Rapids, Black Vermilion at Frankfort, Wildcat Creek at Keats, Vermilion Creek near Wamego. For more detailed information, go to www.weather.gov/Topeka. Flood watch in effect from 7 p.m. this evening through Saturday morning. Flooding caused by excessive rainfall is possible. Where, a portion of northeast Kansas, including the following counties, Brown, Jackson, Marshall, and Nemaha. When, from 7 p.m. this evening through Saturday morning. Impacts, excessive runoff may result in flooding of rivers, creeks, streams,

and other low-lying and flood-prone locations. Additional details. Thunderstorms from Thursday night into early Friday morning produced areas of 5 to 9 inches of rainfall in the watch area. Additional thunderstorms are expected to initially develop in southeastern Nebraska this evening. While there is some uncertainty in how far south these storms will move, if they make it into far northeast Kansas, there is high-end potential for another 1 to 2 inches of rain to fall where grounds are already well saturated. You should monitor later forecasts and be alert for possible flood warnings. Those living in areas prone to flooding should be prepared to take action should flooding develop. Repeating, a flood watch has been issued from 7 p.m. until 7 a.m. Saturday for the following county, Jackson, Kansas. The current time is 7:08 p.m. Central Daylight Time. Now here is your National Weather Service forecast. Tonight, partly cloudy. Lows in the upper 60s. South winds 10 to 15 miles per hour with gusts up to 25 miles per hour. Saturday, partly sunny. Humid with highs in the upper 80s. South winds 10 to 15 miles per hour. Saturday night, mostly cloudy. Showers likely with a chance of thunderstorms after midnight. Humid with lows in the upper 60s. South winds 5 to 10 miles per hour. Chance of rain 60%. Sunday, showers with a slight chance of thunderstorms in the morning, then showers with a chance of thunderstorms in the afternoon. Humid with highs in the lower 80s. Southeast winds 5 to 10 miles per hour with gusts up to 20 miles per hour. Chance of rain 90%. Sunday night, mostly cloudy with a chance of thunderstorms. Showers likely, mainly in the evening. Humid with lows in the upper 60s. Southeast winds 5 to 10 miles per hour. Chance of rain 60%. Monday, mostly cloudy in the morning, then becoming mostly sunny. A chance of showers and thunderstorms. Highs in the upper 80s. Chance of rain 50%. Monday night, mostly clear with showers likely with a chance of thunderstorms in the evening, then partly cloudy with a slight chance of showers and thunderstorms after midnight. Lows around 70. Chance of rain 60%. Tuesday, mostly sunny. Highs in the lower 90s. Heat index values up to 110. Tuesday night through Wednesday night, mostly clear. Lows in the middle 70s. Highs in the lower 90s. Thursday, mostly sunny. A slight chance of showers and thunderstorms in the afternoon. Highs in the lower 90s. Thursday night, partly cloudy with a chance of showers with a slight chance of thunderstorms. Lows in the lower 70s. Chance of rain 30%. Friday, mostly sunny. A slight chance of showers and thunderstorms in the morning, then a chance of showers and thunderstorms in the afternoon. Highs in the lower 90s. Chance of rain 30%. This hazardous weather outlook is for portions of central Kansas, east central Kansas, north central Kansas, and northeast Kansas. For tonight, there is a chance for thunderstorms in northern portions of the area. If storms occur, some of them may be severe and produce large hail, damaging winds, and heavy rainfall. A flood watch is in effect tonight in much of northeast Kansas where soils are saturated and additional moderate to heavy rainfall may result in flooding. For Saturday through Thursday, the forecast has some hot and humid weather developing for Tuesday through Thursday. If possible, plan strenuous outdoor work for the morning hours. Spotters may be needed tonight near the Nebraska state line. The Topeka, Kansas climate summary for this evening, as of 4 p.m., June 5, 2026. Today's high temperature was 89 degrees. The normal high is 83. The record high is 102 degrees, which was set in 1933. Today's low temperature was 73 degrees. The normal low is 62. The record low is 43 degrees, which was set in 1993.
No precipitation fell today, which leaves the monthly total at 0.12 inches. The total precipitation for the year still stands at 16.45 inches. Today the maximum wind observed was 18 miles an hour from the south. The highest wind gust observed was 28 miles per hour from the south. Sunset tonight is at 8:45 p.m. Sunrise tomorrow is at 5:57 a.m. The Manhattan, Kansas climate summary for this evening, as of 4 p.m., June 5, 2026. Today's high temperature was 89 degrees. This high was 5 degrees above the normal high of 84. Today's low temperature was 71 degrees. This low was 10 degrees above the normal low of 61. No precipitation fell today, which leaves the monthly total at 1.02 inches. The total precipitation for the year still stands at 9.32 inches. Today the maximum wind observed was

the dew point 73 and the relative humidity was 65%, producing a heat index of 93. The wind was south at 14 miles an hour. The pressure was 29.82 inches and steady. At Manhattan, it was sunny. The temperature was 87 degrees, the dew point 73, and the relative humidity was 62%, producing a heat index of 94. The wind was south at 12 miles an hour, gusting to 21. Around the region, at Concordia, it was sunny, with a temperature of 89. It was mostly sunny, with a temperature of 85 at Kansas City, 87 at Beatrice, and 86 at Omaha. At Lawrence, it was partly sunny, with a temperature of 86. It was cloudy, with a temperature of 82 at Emporia, 78 at Springfield, and 81 at Wichita. Once again, at Manhattan, it was 87 degrees under sunny skies. Once again, at Topeka, it was 86 degrees under partly sunny skies. Flood warning now in effect until 11 p.m. this evening. Flooding caused by excessive rainfall continues. Where, a portion of northeast Kansas, including the following county, Jefferson County. When, until 11 p.m. Impacts, flooding of rivers, creeks, streams, and other low-lying and flood-prone locations is imminent or occurring. Additional details, at 6:33 p.m., emergency management reported ongoing flooding in the Warren area near the Delaware River. Some locations that will experience flooding include Valley Falls and Ozaukee. Turn around, don't drown when encountering flooded roads. Most flood deaths occur in vehicles. Repeating, the aerial flood warning has been extended until 11 p.m. for the following county, Jefferson, Kansas. A flood warning is in effect for the following rivers, Mill Creek at Washington, Salt Creek at Ada, Solomon River at Niles, Big Blue River at Blue Rapids, Black Vermilion at Frankfort, Wildcat Creek at Keats, Vermilion Creek near Wamego. 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Flood watch in effect.

only Friday morning produced areas of 5 to 9 inches of rainfall in the watch area. Additional thunderstorms are expected to initially develop in southeastern Nebraska this evening. While there is some uncertainty in how far southeast storms will move, if they make it into far northeast Kansas, there is high-end potential for another 1 to 2 inches of rain to fall where grounds are already well saturated. You should monitor later forecasts and be alert for possible flood warnings. Those living in areas prone to flooding should be prepared to take action should flooding develop. Repeating, a flood watch has been issued from 7 p.m. until 7 a.m. Saturday for the following county, Jackson, Kansas. Now here is your National Weather Service forecast. Tonight, partly cloudy. Lows in the upper 60s. South winds 10 to 15 miles per hour with gusts up to 25 miles per hour. Saturday, partly sunny. Humid with highs in the upper 80s. South winds 10 to 15 miles per hour. Saturday night, mostly cloudy. Showers likely with a chance of thunderstorms after midnight. Humid with lows in the upper 60s. South winds 5 to 10 miles per hour. Chance of rain 60%. Sunday, showers with a slight chance of thunderstorms in the morning, then showers with a chance of thunderstorms in the afternoon. Humid with highs in the lower 80s. Southeast winds 5 to 10 miles per hour with gusts up to 20 miles per hour. Chance of rain 90%. Sunday night, mostly cloudy with a chance of thunderstorms. Showers likely, mainly in the evening. Humid with lows in the upper 60s. Southeast winds 5 to 10 miles per hour. Chance of rain 60%. Monday, mostly cloudy in the morning, then becoming mostly sunny. A chance of showers and thunderstorms. Highs in the upper 80s. Chance of rain 50%. Monday night, mostly clear with showers likely with a chance of thunderstorms in the evening, then partly cloudy with a slight chance of showers and thunderstorms after midnight. Lows around 70. Chance of rain 60%. Tuesday, mostly sunny. Highs in the lower 90s. Heat index values up to 110. Tuesday night through Wednesday night, mostly clear. Lows in the middle 70s. Highs in the lower 90s. Thursday, mostly sunny. A slight chance of showers and thunderstorms in the afternoon. Highs in the lower 90s. Thursday night, partly cloudy with a chance of showers with a slight chance of thunderstorms. Lows in the lower 70s. Chance of rain 30%. Friday, mostly sunny. A slight chance of showers and thunderstorms in the morning, then a chance of showers and thunderstorms in the afternoon. Highs in the lower 90s. Chance of rain 30%. This hazardous weather outlook is for portions of central Kansas, east central Kansas, north central Kansas, and northeast Kansas. For tonight, there is a chance for thunderstorms in northern portions of the area. If storms occur, some of them may be severe and produce large hail, damaging winds, and heavy rainfall. A flood watch is in effect tonight in much of northeast Kansas where soils are saturated and additional moderate to heavy rainfall may result in flooding. For Saturday through Thursday, the forecast has some hot and humid weather developing for Tuesday through Thursday. If possible, plan strenuous outdoor work for the morning hours. Spotters may be needed tonight near the Nebraska state line. The Topeka, Kansas climate summary for this evening, as of 4 p.m., June 5, 2026. Today's high temperature was 89 degrees. The normal high is 83. The record high is 102 degrees, which was set in 1933. Today's low temperature was 73 degrees. The normal low is 62. The record low is 43 degrees, which was set in 1993. No precipitation fell today, which leaves the monthly total at 0.12 inches. The total precipitation for the year still stands at 16.45 inches. Today the maximum wind observed was 18 miles an hour from the south.

highest wind gust observed was 28 miles per hour from the south. Sunset tonight is at 8:45 p.m. Sunrise tomorrow is at 5:57 a.m. The Manhattan, Kansas climate summary for this evening, as of 4 p.m., June 5, 2026. Today's high temperature was 89 degrees. This high was 5 degrees above the normal high of 84. Today's low temperature was 71 degrees. This low was 10 degrees above the normal low of 61. No precipitation fell today, which leaves the monthly total at 1.02 inches. The total precipitation for the year still stands at 9.32 inches. Today the maximum wind observed was 20 miles an hour from the southwest. The highest wind gust observed was 27 miles per hour from the southwest. Sunset tonight is at 8:50 p.m. Sunrise tomorrow is at 6:01 a.m. The current time is 7:23 p.m. Central Daylight Time. 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Here are the 7 p.m. conditions for the local area. At Topeka, it was partly sunny. The temperature was 86 degrees, the dew point 73, and the relative humidity was 65%, producing a heat index of 93. The wind was south at 14 miles an hour. The pressure was 29.82 inches and steady. At Manhattan, it was sunny. The temperature was 87 degrees, the dew point 73, and the relative humidity was 62%, producing a heat index of 94. The wind was south at 12 miles an hour, gusting to 21. Around the region, at Concordia, it was sunny, with a temperature of 89. It was mostly sunny, with a temperature of 85 at Kansas City, 87 at Beatrice, and 86 at Omaha. At Lawrence, it was partly sunny, with a temperature of 86. It was cloudy, with a temperature of 82 at Emporia, 78 at Springfield, and 81 at Wichita. Once again, at Manhattan, it was 87 degrees under sunny skies. Once again, at Topeka, it was 86 degrees under partly sunny skies. Flood warning now in effect until 11 p.m. this evening. Flooding caused by excessive rainfall continues. Where, a portion of northeast Kansas, including the following county, Jefferson County. When, until 11 p.m. Impacts, flooding of rivers, creeks, streams, and other low-lying and flood-prone locations is imminent or occurring. Additional details, at 6:33 p.m., emergency management reported ongoing flooding in the Warren area near the Delaware River. Some locations that will experience flooding include Valley Falls and Ozaukee. Turn around, don't drown when encountering flooded roads. Most of flood deaths occur in vehicles. Repeating, the aerial flood warning has been extended until 11 p.m. for the following county, Jefferson, Kansas. A flood warning is in effect for the following rivers, Mill Creek at Washington, Salt Creek at Ada, Solomon River at Niles, Big Blue River at Blue Rapids, Black Vermilion at Frankfort, Wildcat Creek at Keats, Vermilion Creek near Wamego. For more detailed information, go to www.weather.gov/Topeka. Flood watch in effect from 7 p.m. this evening through Saturday morning. Flooding caused by excessive rainfall is possible. Where, a portion of northeast Kansas, including the following counties, Brown, Jackson, Marshall, and Nemaha. When, from 7 p.m. this evening through Saturday morning. Impacts, excessive runoff may result in flooding of rivers, creeks, streams, and other low-lying and flood-prone locations. Additional details, thunderstorms from Thursday night into early Friday morning produced areas of 5 to 9 inches of rainfall in the watch area. Additional thunderstorms are expected to initially develop in southeastern Nebraska this evening. While there is some uncertainty in how far southeast storms will move, if they make it into far northeast Kansas, there is high-end potential for another 1 to 2 inches of rain to fall where grounds are already well saturated.
You should monitor later forecasts and be alert for possible flood warnings. Those living in areas prone to flooding should be prepared to take action should flooding develop. Repeating, a flood watch has been issued from 7 p.m. until 7 a.m. Saturday for the following county, Jackson, Kansas. Now here is your National Weather Service forecast. Tonight, partly cloudy. Lows in the upper 60s. South winds 10 to 15 miles per hour with gusts up to 25 miles per hour. Saturday, partly sunny. Humid with highs in the upper 80s. South winds 10 to 15 miles per hour. Saturday night, mostly cloudy. Showers likely with a chance of thunderstorms after midnight. Humid with lows in the upper 60s. South winds 5 to 10 miles per hour. Chance of rain 60%. Sunday, showers with a slight chance of thunderstorms in the morning, then showers with a chance of thunderstorms in the afternoon. Humid with highs in the lower 80s. Southeast winds 5 to 10 miles per hour with gusts up to 20 miles per hour. Chance of rain 90%. Sunday night, mostly cloudy with a chance of thunderstorms. Showers likely, mainly in the evening. Humid with lows in the upper 60s. Southeast winds 5 to 10 miles per hour. Chance of rain 60%. Monday, mostly cloudy in the morning, then becoming mostly sunny. A chance of showers and thunderstorms. Highs in the upper 80s. Chance of rain 50%. Monday night, mostly clear with showers likely with a chance of thunderstorms in the evening, then partly cloudy with a slight chance of showers and thunderstorms after midnight. Lows around 70. Chance of rain 60%. Tuesday, mostly sunny. Highs in the lower 90s. Heat index values up to 110. Tuesday night through Wednesday night, mostly clear. Lows in the middle 70s. Highs in the lower 90s. Thursday, mostly sunny. A slight chance of showers and thunderstorms in the afternoon. Highs in the lower 90s. Thursday night, partly cloudy with a chance of showers with a slight chance of thunderstorms. Lows in the lower 70s. Chance of rain 30%. Friday, mostly sunny. A slight chance of showers and thunderstorms in the morning, then a chance of showers and thunderstorms in the afternoon. Highs in the lower 90s. Chance of rain 30%. This hazardous weather outlook is for portions of central Kansas, east central Kansas, north central Kansas, and northeast Kansas. For tonight, there is a chance for thunderstorms in northern portions of the area. If storms occur, some of them may be severe and produce large hail, damaging winds, and heavy rainfall. A flood watch is in effect tonight in much of northeast Kansas where soils are saturated and additional moderate to heavy rainfall may result in flooding. For Saturday through Thursday, the forecast has some hot and humid weather developing for Tuesday through Thursday. If possible, plan strenuous outdoor work for the morning hours. Spotters may be needed tonight near the Nebraska state line. The Topeka, Kansas climate summary for this evening, as of 4 p.m., June 5, 2026. Today's high temperature was 89 degrees. The normal high is 83. The record high is 102 degrees, which was set in 1933. Today's low temperature was 73 degrees. The normal low is 62. The record low is 43 degrees, which was set in 1993. No precipitation fell today, which leaves the monthly total at 0.12 inches. The total precipitation for the year still stands at 16.45 inches. Today the maximum wind observed was 18 miles an hour from the south. The highest wind gust observed was 28 miles per hour from the south. Sunset tonight is at 8:45 p.m. Sunrise tomorrow is at 5:57 a.m. The Manhattan, Kansas climate summary for this evening, as of 4 p.m., June 5, 2026. Today's high temperature was 89 degrees.
This high was 5 degrees above the normal high of 84. Today's low temperature was 71 degrees. This low was 10 degrees above the normal low of 61. No precipitation fell today, which leaves the monthly total at 1.02 inches. The total precipitation for the year still stands at 9.32 inches. Today the maximum wind observed was 20 miles an hour from the southwest. The highest wind gust observed was 27 miles per hour from the southwest.

Topeka. Here are the 7 p.m. conditions for the local area. At Topeka, it was partly sunny. The temperature was 86 degrees, the dew point 73, and the relative humidity was 65%, producing a heat index of 93. The wind was south at 14 miles. The temperature was 86 degrees, the dew point 73, and the relative humidity was 65%, producing a heat index of 93. The wind was south at 14 miles an hour. The pressure was 29.82 inches and steady. At Manhattan, it was sunny. The temperature was 87 degrees, the dew point 73, and the relative humidity was 62%, producing a heat index of 94. The wind was south at 12 miles an hour, gusting to 21. Around the region, at Concordia, it was sunny, with a temperature of 89. It was mostly sunny, with a temperature of 85 at Kansas City, 87 at Beatrice, and 86 at Omaha. At Lawrence, it was partly sunny, with a temperature of 86. It was cloudy, with a temperature of 82 at Emporia, 78 at Springfield, and 81 at Wichita. Once again, at Manhattan, it was 87 degrees under sunny skies. Once again, at Topeka, it was 86 degrees under partly sunny skies. Flood warning now in effect until 11 p.m. this evening. Flooding caused by excessive rainfall continues. Where, a portion of northeast Kansas, including the following county, Jefferson County. When, until 11 p.m. Impacts, flooding of rivers, creeks, streams, and other low-lying and flood-prone locations is imminent or occurring. Additional details, at 6:33 p.m. flooding in the Warren area near the Delaware River. Some locations that will experience flooding include Valley Falls and Ozaukee. Turn around, don't drown when encountering flooded roads. Most of flood deaths occur in vehicles. Repeating, the aerial flood warning has been extended until 11 p.m. for the following county, Jefferson, Kansas. A flood warning is in effect for the following rivers, Mill Creek at Washington, Salt Creek at Ada, Solomon River at Niles, Big Blue River at Blue Rapids, Black Vermilion at Frankfort, Wildcat Creek at Keats, Vermilion Creek near Wamego. For more detailed information, go to www.weather.gov/Topeka. Flood watch in effect from 7 p.m. this evening through Saturday morning. Flooding caused by excessive rainfall is possible. Where, a portion of northeast Kansas, including the following counties, Brown, Jackson, Marshall, and Nemaha. When, from 7 p.m. this evening through Saturday morning. Impacts, excessive runoff may result in flooding of rivers, creeks, streams, and other low-lying and flood-prone locations. Additional details, thunderstorms from Thursday night into early Friday morning produced areas of 5 to 9 inches of rainfall in the watch area. Additional thunderstorms are expected to initially develop in southeastern Nebraska this evening. While there is some uncertainty in how far southeast storms will move, if they make it into far northeast Kansas, there is high-end potential for another 1 to 2 inches of rain to fall where grounds are already well saturated. You should monitor later forecasts and be alert for possible flood warnings. Those living in areas prone to flooding should be prepared to take action should flooding develop. Repeating, a flood watch has been issued from 7 p.m. until 7 a.m. Saturday for the following county, Jackson, Kansas. Now here is your National Weather Service forecast. Tonight, partly cloudy. Lows in the upper 60s. South winds 10 to 15 miles per hour with gusts up to 25 miles per hour. Saturday, partly sunny. Humid with highs in the upper 80s. South winds 10 to 15 miles per hour. Saturday night, mostly cloudy. Showers likely with a chance of thunderstorms after midnight. Humid with lows in the upper 60s. South winds 5 to 10 miles per hour. Chance of rain 60%. Sunday, showers with a slight chance of thunderstorms in the morning.

and showers with a chance of thunderstorms in the afternoon. Humid with highs in the lower 80s. Southeast winds 5 to 10 miles per hour with gusts up to 20 miles per hour. Chance of rain 90%. Sunday night, mostly cloudy with a chance of thunderstorms. Showers likely, mainly in the evening. Humid with lows in the upper 60s. Southeast winds 5 to 10 miles per hour. Chance of rain 60%. Monday, mostly cloudy in the morning, then becoming mostly sunny. A chance of showers and thunderstorms. Highs in the upper 80s. Chance of rain 50%. Monday night, mostly clear with showers likely with a chance of thunderstorms in the evening, then partly cloudy with a slight chance of showers and thunderstorms after midnight. Lows around 70. Chance of rain 60%. Tuesday, mostly sunny. Highs in the lower 90s. Heat index values up to 110. Tuesday night through Wednesday night, mostly clear. Lows in the middle 70s. Highs in the lower 90s. Thursday, mostly sunny. A slight chance of showers and thunderstorms in the afternoon. Highs in the lower 90s. Thursday night, partly cloudy with a chance of showers with a slight chance of thunderstorms. Lows in the lower 70s. Chance of rain 30%. Friday, mostly sunny. A slight chance of showers and thunderstorms in the morning, then a chance of showers and thunderstorms in the afternoon. Highs in the lower 90s. Chance of rain 30%. 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The current time is 7:39 p.m. Central Daylight Time. This hazardous weather outlook is for portions of central Kansas, east central Kansas, north central Kansas, and northeast Kansas. For tonight, there is a chance for thunderstorms in northern portions of the area. If storms occur, some of them may be severe and produce large hail, damaging winds, and heavy rainfall. A flood watch is in effect tonight in much of northeast Kansas where soils are saturated and additional moderate to heavy rainfall may result in flooding. For Saturday through Thursday, the forecast has some hot and humid weather developing for Tuesday through Thursday. If possible, plan strenuous outdoor work for the morning hours. Spotters may be needed tonight near the Nebraska state line. The Topeka, Kansas climate summary for this evening, as of 4 p.m., June 5, 2026. Today's high temperature was 89 degrees. The normal high is 83. The record high is 102 degrees, which was set in 1933. Today's low temperature was 73 degrees. The normal low is 62. The record low is 43 degrees, which was set in 1993. No precipitation fell today, which leaves the monthly total at 0.12 inches. The total precipitation for the year still stands at 16.45 inches. Today the maximum wind observed was 18 miles an hour from the south. The highest wind gust observed was 28 miles per hour from the south. Sunset tonight is at 8:45 p.m. Sunrise tomorrow is at 5:57 a.m. The Manhattan, Kansas climate summary for this evening, as of 4 p.m., June 5, 2026. Today's high temperature was 89 degrees. This high was 5 degrees above the normal high of 84. Today's low temperature was 71 degrees. This low was 10 degrees above the normal low of 61. No precipitation fell today, which leaves the monthly total at 1.02 inches. The total precipitation for the year still stands at 9.32 inches. Today the maximum wind observed was 20 miles an hour from the southwest. The highest wind gust observed was 27 miles per hour from the southwest. Sunset tonight is at 8:50 p.m. Sunrise tomorrow is at 6:01 a.m. This is NOAA Weather Radio Station WXK91 in Topeka. Here are the 7 p.m. conditions for the local area. At Topeka, it was partly sunny.
the temperature was 86 degrees. The dew

0.73 and the relative humidity was 65%, producing a heat index of 93. The wind was south at 14 miles an hour. The pressure was 29.82 inches and steady. At Manhattan, it was sunny. The temperature was 87 degrees, the dew point 73, and the relative humidity was 62%, producing a heat index of 94. The wind was south at 12 miles an hour, gusting to 21. Around the region, at Concordia, it was sunny, with a temperature of 89. It was mostly sunny, with a temperature of 85 at Kansas City, 87 at Beatrice, and 86 at Omaha. At Lawrence, it was partly sunny, with a temperature of 86. It was cloudy, with a temperature of 82 at Emporia, 78 at Springfield, and 81 at Wichita. Once again, at Manhattan, it was 87 degrees under sunny skies. Once again, at Topeka, it was 86 degrees under partly sunny skies. Flood warning now in effect until 11 p.m. this evening. Flooding caused by excessive rainfall continues. Where, a portion of northeast Kansas, including the following county, Jefferson County. When, until 11 p.m. Impacts, flooding of rivers, creeks, streams, and other low-lying and flood-prone locations is imminent or occurring. Additional details, at 6:33 p.m., emergency management reported ongoing flooding in the Warren area near the Delaware River. Some locations that will experience flooding include Valley Falls and Ozaukee. Turn around, don't drown when encountering flooded roads. Most flood deaths occur in vehicles. Repeating, the aerial flood warning has been extended until 11 p.m. for the following county, Jefferson, Kansas. A flood warning is in effect for the following rivers, Mill Creek at Washington, Salt Creek at Ada, Solomon River at Niles, Big Blue River at Blue Rapids, Black Vermilion at Frankfort, Wildcat Creek at Keats, Vermilion Creek near Wamego. For more detailed information, go to www.weather.gov/Topeka. Flood watch in effect from 7 p.m. this evening through Saturday morning. Flooding caused by excessive rainfall is possible. Where, a portion of northeast Kansas, including the following counties, Brown, Jackson, Marshall, and Nemaha. When, from 7 p.m. this evening through Saturday morning. Impacts, excessive runoff may result in flooding of rivers, creeks, streams, and other low-lying and flood-prone locations. Additional details, thunderstorms from Thursday night into early Friday morning produced areas of 5 to 9 inches of rainfall in the watch area. Additional thunderstorms are expected to initially develop in southeastern Nebraska this evening. While there is some uncertainty in how far southeast storms will move, if they make it into far northeast Kansas, there is high-end potential for another 1 to 2 inches of rain to fall where grounds are already well saturated. You should monitor later forecasts and be alert for possible flood warnings. Those living in areas prone to flooding should be prepared to take action should flooding develop. Repeating, a flood watch has been issued from 7 p.m. until 7 a.m. Saturday for the following county, Jackson, Kansas. Now here is your National Weather Service forecast. Tonight, partly cloudy. Lows in the upper 60s. South winds 10 to 15 miles per hour with gusts up to 25 miles per hour. Saturday, partly sunny. Humid with highs in the upper 80s. South winds 10 to 15 miles per hour. Saturday night, mostly cloudy. Showers likely with a chance of thunderstorms after midnight. Humid with lows in the upper 60s. South winds 5 to 10 miles per hour. Chance of rain 60%. Sunday, showers with a slight chance of thunderstorms.

a chance of showers and thunderstorms. Highs in the upper 80s. Chance of rain 50%. Monday night, mostly clear with showers likely with a chance of thunderstorms in the evening, then partly cloudy with a slight chance of showers and thunderstorms after midnight. Lows around 70. Chance of rain 60%. Tuesday, mostly sunny. Highs in the lower 90s. Heat index values up to 110. Tuesday night through Wednesday night, mostly clear. Lows in the middle 70s. Highs in the lower 90s. Thursday, mostly sunny. A slight chance of showers and thunderstorms in the afternoon. Highs in the lower 90s. Thursday night, partly cloudy with a chance of showers with a slight chance of thunderstorms. Lows in the lower 70s. Chance of rain 30%. Friday, mostly sunny. A slight chance of showers and thunderstorms in the morning, then a chance of showers and thunderstorms in the afternoon. Highs in the lower 90s. Chance of rain 30%. This hazardous weather outlook is for portions of central Kansas, east central Kansas, north central Kansas, and northeast Kansas. For tonight, there is a chance for thunderstorms in northern portions of the area. If storms occur, some of them may be severe and produce large hail, damaging winds, and heavy rainfall. A flood watch is in effect tonight in much of northeast Kansas where soils are saturated and additional moderate to heavy rainfall may result in flooding. For Saturday through Thursday, the forecast has some hot and humid weather developing for Tuesday through Thursday. If possible, plan strenuous outdoor work for the morning hours. Spotters may be needed tonight near the Nebraska state line. The Topeka, Kansas climate summary for this evening, as of 4 p.m., June 5, 2026. Today's high temperature was 89 degrees. The normal high is 83. The record high is 102 degrees, which was set in 1933. Today's low temperature was 73 degrees. The normal low is 62. The record low is 43 degrees, which was set in 1993. No precipitation fell today, which leaves the monthly total at 0.12 inches. The total precipitation for the year still stands at 16.45 inches. Today the maximum wind observed was 18 miles an hour from the south. The highest wind gust observed was 28 miles per hour from the south. Sunset tonight is at 8:45 p.m. Sunrise tomorrow is at 5:57 a.m. The Manhattan, Kansas climate summary for this evening, as of 4 p.m., June 5, 2026. Today's high

Today, the maximum wind observed was 20 miles an hour from the southwest. The highest wind gust observed was 27 miles per hour from the southwest. Sunset tonight is at 8:50 p.m. Sunrise tomorrow is at 6:01 a.m. This is NOAA Weather Radio Station WXK91 in Topeka. Here are the 7 p.m. conditions for the local area. At Topeka, it was partly sunny. The temperature was 86 degrees, the dew point 73, and the relative humidity was 65%, producing a heat index of 93. The wind was south at 14 miles an hour. The pressure was 29.82 inches and steady. At Manhattan, it was sunny. The temperature was 87 degrees, the dew point 73, and the relative humidity was 62%, producing a heat index of 94. The wind was south at 12 miles an hour, gusting to 21. Around the region, at Concordia, it was sunny, with a temperature of 89. It was mostly sunny, with a temperature of 85 at Kansas.

78 at Springfield, and 81 at Wichita. Once again, at Manhattan. Once again, at Topeka, it was 86 degrees under partly sunny skies.

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For more detailed information, go to www.weather.gov/

southeast winds 5 to 10 miles per hour with gusts up to 20 miles per hour. Chance of rain 90%. Sunday night, mostly cloudy with a chance of thunderstorms. Showers likely, mainly in the evening. Humid with lows in the upper 60s. Southeast winds 5 to 10 miles per hour. Chance of rain 60%. Monday, mostly cloudy in the morning, then becoming mostly sunny. A chance of showers and thunderstorms. Highs in the upper 80s. Chance of rain 50%. Monday night, mostly clear with showers likely with a chance of thunderstorms in the evening, then partly cloudy with a slight chance of showers and thunderstorms after midnight.

8:45 p.m. Sunrise tomorrow is at 5:57 a.m. This is NOAA Weather Radio Station WXK91 in Topeka. Here are the 7 p.m. conditions for the local area. At Topeka, it was partly sunny. The temperature was 86 degrees, the dew point 73, and the relative humidity was 65%, producing a heat index of 93. The wind was south at 14 miles an hour. The pressure was 29.82 inches and steady. At Manhattan, it was sunny. The temperature was 87 degrees, the dew point 73, and the relative humidity was 62%, producing a heat index of 94. The wind was south at 12 miles an hour, gusting to 21. Around the region, at Concordia, it was sunny, with a temperature of 89. It was mostly sunny, with a temperature of 85 at Kansas City, 87 at Beatrice, and 86 at Omaha. At Lawrence, it was partly sunny, with a temperature of 86. It was cloudy, with a temperature of 82 at Emporia, 78 at Springfield, and 81 at Wichita. Once again, at Manhattan, it was 87 degrees under sunny skies. Once again, at Topeka, it was 86 degrees under partly sunny skies. Flood warning now in effect until 11 p.m. this evening. Flooding caused by excessive rainfall continues. Where, a portion of northeast Kansas, including the following county, Jefferson County. When, until 11 p.m. Impacts, flooding of rivers, creeks, streams, and other low-lying and flood-prone locations is imminent or occurring. Additional details, at 6:33 p.m., emergency management reported ongoing flooding in the Warren area near the Delaware River. Some locations that will experience flooding include Valley Falls and Ozaukee. Turn around, don't drown when encountering flooded roads. Most flood deaths occur in vehicles. Repeating, the aerial flood warning has been extended until 11 p.m. for the following county, Jefferson, Kansas. A flood warning is in effect for the following rivers, Mill Creek at Washington, Salt Creek at Ada, Solomon River at Niles, Big Blue River at Blue Rapids, Black Vermilion at Frankfort, Wildcat Creek at Keats, Vermilion Creek near Wamego. For more detailed information, go to www.weather.gov/Topeka. Flood watch in effect from 7 p.m. this evening through Saturday morning. Flooding caused by excessive rainfall is possible. Where, a portion of northeast Kansas, including the following counties, Brown, Jackson, Marshall, and Nemaha. When, from 7 p.m. this evening through Saturday morning. Impacts, excessive runoff may result in flooding of rivers, creeks, streams, and other low-lying and flood-prone locations. Additional details, thunderstorms from Thursday night into early Friday morning produced areas of 5 to 9 inches of rainfall in the watch area. Additional thunderstorms are expected to initially develop in southeastern Nebraska this evening. While there is some uncertainty in how far southeast storms will move, if they make it into far northeast Kansas, there is high-end potential for another 1 to 2 inches of rain to fall where grounds are already well saturated. You should monitor later forecasts and be alert for possible flood warnings. Those living in areas prone to flooding should be prepared to take action should flooding develop. Repeating, a flood watch has been issued from 7 p.m. until 7 a.m. Saturday for the following county, Jackson, Kansas. Now here is your National Weather Service forecast. Tonight, partly cloudy. Lows in the upper 60s. South winds 10 to 15 miles per hour with gusts up to 25 miles per hour. Saturday, partly sunny. Humid with highs in the upper 80s. South winds 10 to 15 miles per hour. Saturday night, mostly cloudy. Showers likely with a chance of thunderstorms after midnight. Humid with lows in the upper 60s. South, chance of rain 60%.
Sunday, showers with a slight chance of thunderstorms in the morning, then showers with a chance of thunderstorms in the

The afternoon. Humid with highs in the lower 80s. Southeast winds 5 to 10 miles per hour with gusts up to 20 miles per hour. Chance of rain 90%. Sunday night, mostly cloudy with a chance of thunderstorms. Showers likely, mainly in the evening. Humid with lows in the upper 60s. Southeast winds 5 to 10 miles per hour. Chance of rain 60%. Monday, mostly cloudy in the morning, then becoming mostly sunny. A chance of showers and thunderstorms. Highs in the upper 80s. Chance of rain 50%. Monday night, mostly clear with showers likely with a chance of thunderstorms in the evening, then partly cloudy with a slight chance of showers and thunderstorms after midnight. Lows around 70. Chance of rain 60%. Tuesday, mostly sunny. Highs in the lower 90s. Heat index values up to 110. Tuesday night through Wednesday night, mostly clear. Lows in the middle 70s. Highs in the lower 90s. Thursday, mostly sunny. A slight chance of showers and thunderstorms in the afternoon. Highs in the lower 90s. Thursday night, partly cloudy with a chance of showers with a slight chance of thunderstorms. Lows in the lower 70s. Chance of rain 30%. Friday, mostly sunny. A slight chance of showers and thunderstorms in the morning, then a chance of showers and thunderstorms in the afternoon. Highs in the lower 90s. Chance of rain 30%. This hazardous weather outlook is for portions of central Kansas, east central Kansas, north central Kansas, and northeast Kansas. For tonight, there is a chance for thunderstorms in northern portions of the area. If storms occur, some of them may be severe and produce large hail, damaging winds, and heavy rainfall. A flood watch is in effect tonight in much of northeast Kansas where soils are saturated and additional moderate to heavy rainfall may result in flooding. For Saturday through Thursday, the forecast has some hot and humid weather developing for Tuesday through Thursday. If possible, plan strenuous outdoor work for the morning hours. Spotters may be needed tonight near the Nebraska state line. The current time is 8:08 p.m. Central Daylight Time. 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Flood warning now in effect until 11 p.m. this evening. Flooding caused by excessive rainfall continues. Where, a portion of northeast Kansas, including the following county, Jefferson County. When, until 11 p.m. In streams, and other low-lying and flood-prone locations is imminent or occurring.

Following county, Jefferson, Kansas. A flood warning is in effect for the following rivers: Mill Creek at Washington, Salt Creek at Ada, Solomon River at Niles, Big Blue River at Blue Rapids, Black Vermilion at Frankfort, Wildcat Creek at Keats, Vermilion Creek near Wamego. For more detailed information, go to www.weather.gov/Satika. Flood watch in effect from 7 p.m. this evening through Saturday morning. Flooding caused by excessive rainfall is possible. Where, a portion of northeast Kansas, including the following counties: Brown, Jackson, Marshall, and Nemaha. When, from 7 p.m. this evening through Saturday morning. Impacts: excessive runoff may result in flooding of rivers, creeks, streams, and other low-lying and flood-prone locations. Additional details: thunderstorms from Thursday night into early Friday morning produced areas of 5 to 9 inches of rainfall in the watch area. Additional thunderstorms are expected to initially develop in southeastern Nebraska this evening. While there is some uncertainty in how far southeast storms will move, if they make it into far northeast Kansas, there is high-end potential for another 1 to 2 inches of rain to fall where grounds are already well saturated. You should monitor later forecasts and be alert for possible flood warnings. Those living in areas prone to flooding should be prepared to take action should flooding develop. Repeating, a flood watch has been issued from 7 p.m. until 7 a.m. Saturday for the following county: Jackson, Kansas. Now here is your National Weather Service forecast. Tonight, partly cloudy. Lows in the upper 60s. South winds 10 to 15 miles per hour with gusts up to 25 miles per hour. Saturday, partly sunny. Humid with highs in the upper 80s. South winds 10 to 15 miles per hour. Saturday night, mostly cloudy. Showers likely with a chance of thunderstorms after midnight. Humid with lows in the upper 60s. South winds 5 to 10 miles per hour. Chance of rain 60%. Sunday, showers with a slight chance of thunderstorms in the morning, then showers with a chance of thunderstorms in the afternoon. Humid with highs in the lower 80s. Southeast winds 5 to 10 miles per hour with gusts up to 20 miles per hour. Chance of rain 90%. Sunday night, mostly cloudy with a chance of thunderstorms. Showers likely, mainly in the evening. Humid with lows in the upper 60s. Southeast winds 5 to 10 miles per hour. Chance of rain 60%. Monday, mostly cloudy in the morning, then becoming mostly sunny. A chance of showers and thunderstorms. Highs in the upper 80s. Chance of rain 50%. Monday night, mostly clear with showers likely with a chance of thunderstorms in the evening, then partly cloudy with a slight chance of showers and thunderstorms after midnight. Lows around 70. Chance of rain 60%. Tuesday, mostly sunny. Highs in the lower 90s. Heat index values up to 110. Tuesday night through Wednesday night, mostly clear. Lows in the middle 70s. Highs in the lower 90s. Thursday, mostly sunny. A slight chance of showers and thunderstorms in the afternoon. Highs in the lower 90s. Thursday night, partly cloudy with a chance of showers with a slight chance of thunderstorms. Lows in the lower 70s. Chance of rain 30%. Friday, mostly sunny. A slight chance of showers and thunderstorms in the morning, then a chance of showers and thunderstorms in the afternoon. Highs in the lower 90s. Chance of rain 30%. This hazardous weather outlook is for portions of central Kansas, east central Kansas, north central Kansas, and northeast Kansas. For tonight, there is a chance for thunderstorms in northern portions of the area. If storms occur, some of them may be severe and produce large hail, damaging winds, and heavy rainfall.
A flood watch is in effect tonight in much of northeast Kansas where soils are saturated and additional moderate to heavy

Heavy rainfall may result in flooding. For Saturday through Thursday, the forecast has some hot and humid weather developing for Tuesday through Thursday. If possible, plan strenuous outdoor work for the morning hours. Spotters may be needed tonight near the Nebraska state line. This is NOAA Weather Radio Station WXK91 in Topeka. Here are the 8 p.m. conditions for the local area. At Topeka, it was partly cloudy. The temperature was 84 degrees, the dew point 72, and the relative humidity was 67%. The wind was south at 14 miles an hour. The pressure was 29.82 inches and steady. At Manhattan, it was partly cloudy. The temperature was 86 degrees, the dew point 72, and the relative humidity was 62%, producing a heat index of 92. The wind was south at 13 miles an hour. Around the region, at Beatrice, a thunderstorm was reported with a temperature of 83. At Concordia, it was clear with a temperature of 86. It was mostly cloudy with a temperature of 85 at Lawrence, 85 at Kansas City, 79 at Emporia, and 84 at Omaha. It was cloudy with a temperature of 76 at Springfield and 79 at Wichita. Once again, at Manhattan, it was 86 degrees under partly cloudy skies. Once again, at Topeka, it was 84 degrees under partly cloudy skies. Flood warning now in effect until 11 p.m. this evening. Flooding caused by excessive rainfall continues. Where, a portion of northeast Kansas, including the following county, Jefferson County. When, until 11 p.m. Impacts, flooding of rivers, creeks, streams, and other low-lying and flood-prone locations is imminent or occurring. Additional details, at 6:33 p.m., emergency management reported ongoing flooding in the Warren area near the Delaware River. Some locations that will experience flooding include Valley Falls and Ozaukee. Turn around, don't drown when encountering flooded roads. Most flood deaths occur in vehicles. Repeating, the aerial flood warning has been extended until 11 p.m. for the following county, Jefferson, Kansas. A flood warning is in effect for the following rivers, Mill Creek at Washington, Salt Creek at Ada, Solomon River at Niles, Big Blue River at Blue Rapids, Black Vermilion at Frankfort, Wildcat Creek at Keats, Vermilion Creek near Wamego. For more detailed information, go to www.weather.gov/Topeka. Flood watch in effect from 7 p.m. this evening through Saturday morning. Flooding caused by excessive rainfall is possible. Where, a portion of northeast Kansas, including the following counties, Brown, Jackson, Marshall, and Nemaha. When, from 7 p.m. this evening through Saturday morning. Impacts, excessive runoff may result in flooding of rivers, creeks, streams, and other low-lying and flood-prone locations. Additional details, thunderstorms from Thursday night into early Friday morning produced areas of 5 to 9 inches of rainfall in the watch area. Additional thunderstorms are expected to initially develop in southeastern Nebraska this evening. While there is some uncertainty in how far southeast storms will move, if they make it into far northeast Kansas, there is high-end potential for another 1 to 2 inches of rain to fall where grounds are already well saturated. You should monitor later forecasts and be alert for possible flood warnings. Those living in areas prone to flooding should be prepared to take action should flooding develop. Repeating, a flood watch has been issued from 7 p.m. until 7 a.m. Saturday for the following county, Jackson, Kansas. Now here is your National Weather Service forecast. Tonight, partly cloudy. Lows in the upper 60s. South winds 10 to 15 miles per hour with gusts up to 25 miles per hour. Saturday, partly sunny. Humid with highs in the upper 80s. South winds 10 to 15 miles per hour. Saturday night, mostly cloudy. Showers likely with a chance of thunderstorms after midnight.
humid with lows

upper 60s. South winds 5 to 10 miles per hour. Chance of rain 60%. Sunday, showers with a slight chance of thunderstorms in the morning, then showers with a chance of thunderstorms in the afternoon. Humid with highs in the lower 80s. Southeast winds 5 to 10 miles per hour with gusts up to 20 miles per hour. Chance of rain 90%. Sunday night, mostly cloudy with a chance of thunderstorms. Showers likely, mainly in the evening. Humid with lows in the upper 60s. Southeast winds 5 to 10 miles per hour. Chance of rain 60%. Monday, mostly cloudy in the morning, then becoming mostly sunny. A chance of showers and thunderstorms. Highs in the upper 80s. Chance of rain 50%. Monday night, mostly clear with showers likely with a chance of thunderstorms in the evening, then partly cloudy with a slight chance of showers and thunderstorms after midnight. Lows around 70. Chance of rain 60%. Tuesday, mostly sunny. Highs in the lower 90s. Heat index values up to 110. Tuesday night through Wednesday night, mostly clear. Lows in the middle 70s. Highs in the lower 90s. Thursday, mostly sunny. A slight chance of showers and thunderstorms in the afternoon. Highs in the lower 90s. Thursday night, partly cloudy with a chance of showers with a slight chance of thunderstorms. Lows in the lower 70s. Chance of rain 30%. Friday, mostly sunny. A slight chance of showers and thunderstorms in the morning, then a chance of showers and thunderstorms in the afternoon. Highs in the lower 90s. Chance of rain 30%. This hazardous weather outlook is for portions of central Kansas, east central Kansas, north central Kansas, and northeast Kansas. For tonight, there is a chance for thunderstorms in northern portions of the area. If storms occur, some of them may be severe and produce large hail, damaging winds, and heavy rainfall. A flood watch is in effect tonight in much of northeast Kansas where soils are saturated and additional moderate to heavy rainfall may result in flooding. For Saturday through Thursday, the forecast has some hot and humid weather developing for Tuesday through Thursday. If possible, plan strenuous outdoor work for the morning hours. Spotters may be needed tonight near the Nebraska state line. This is NOAA Weather Radio Station WXK91 in Topeka. Here are the 8 p.m. conditions for the local area. At Topeka, it was partly cloudy. The temperature was 84 degrees, the dew point 72, and the relative humidity was 67%. The wind was south at 14 miles an hour. The pressure was 29.82 inches and steady. At Manhattan, it was partly cloudy. The temperature was 86 degrees, the dew point 72, and the relative humidity was 62%, producing a heat index of 92. The wind was south at 13 miles an hour. Around the region, at Beatrice, a thunderstorm was reported, with a temperature of 83. At Concordia, it was clear, with a temperature of 86. It was mostly cloudy, with a temperature of 85 at Lawrence, 85 at Kansas City, 79 at Emporia, and 84 at Omaha. It was cloudy, with a temperature of 76 at Springfield, and 79 at Wichita. Once again, at Manhattan, it was 86 degrees under partly cloudy skies. Once again, at Topeka, it was 84 degrees under partly cloudy skies. The current time is 8:23 p.m. Central Daylight Time. Flood warning now in effect until 11 p.m. this evening. Flooding caused by excessive rainfall continues. Where, a portion of northeast Kansas, including the following county, Jefferson County. When, until 11 p.m. Impacts, flooding of rivers, creeks, streams, and other low-lying and flood-prone locations is imminent or occurring. Additional details, at 6:33 p.m., emergency management reported ongoing flooding in the Warren area near the Delaware River. Some locations

Locations that will experience flooding include Valley Falls and Ozaukee. Turn around. Don't drown when encountering flooded roads. Most flood deaths occur in vehicles. Repeating, the aerial flood warning has been extended until 11 p.m. for the following county, Jefferson, Kansas. A flood warning is in effect for the following rivers, Mill Creek at Washington, Salt Creek at Ada, Solomon River at Niles, Big Blue River at Blue Rapids, Black Vermilion at Frankfort, Wildcat Creek at Keats, Vermilion Creek near Wamego. For more detailed information, go to www.weather.gov/Topeka. Flood watch in effect from 7 p.m. this evening through Saturday morning. Flooding caused by excessive rainfall is possible. Where, a portion of northeast Kansas, including the following counties, Brown, Jackson, Marshall, and Nemaha. When, from 7 p.m. this evening through Saturday morning. Impacts, excessive runoff may result in flooding of rivers, creeks, streams, and other low-lying and flood-prone locations. Additional details, thunderstorms from Thursday night into early Friday morning produced areas of 5 to 9 inches of rainfall in the watch area. Additional thunderstorms are expected to initially develop in southeastern Nebraska this evening. While there is some uncertainty in how far south these storms will move, if they make it into far northeast Kansas, there is high-end potential for another 1 to 2 inches of rain to fall where grounds are already well saturated. You should monitor later forecasts and be alert for possible flood warnings. Those living in areas prone to flooding should be prepared to take action should flooding develop. Repeating, a flood watch has been issued from 7 p.m. until 7 a.m. Saturday for the following county, Jackson, Kansas. Now here is your National Weather Service forecast. Tonight, partly cloudy. Lows in the upper 60s. South winds 10 to 15 miles per hour with gusts up to 25 miles per hour. Saturday, partly sunny. Humid with highs in the upper 80s. South winds 10 to 15 miles per hour. Saturday night, mostly cloudy. Showers likely with a chance of thunderstorms after midnight. Humid with lows in the upper 60s. South winds 5 to 10 miles per hour. Chance of rain 60%. Sunday, showers with a slight chance of thunderstorms in the morning, then showers with a chance of thunderstorms in the afternoon. Humid with highs in the lower 80s. Southeast winds 5 to 10 miles per hour with gusts up to 20 miles per hour. Chance of rain 90%. Sunday night, mostly cloudy with a chance of thunderstorms. Showers likely, mainly in the evening. Humid with lows in the upper 60s. Southeast winds 5 to 10 miles per hour. Chance of rain 60%. Monday, mostly cloudy in the morning, then becoming mostly sunny. A chance of showers and thunderstorms. Highs in the upper 80s. Chance of rain 50%. Monday night, mostly clear with showers likely with a chance of thunderstorms in the evening, then partly cloudy with a slight chance of showers and thunderstorms after midnight. Lows around 70. Chance of rain 60%. Tuesday, mostly sunny. Highs in the lower 90s. Heat index values up to 110. Tuesday night through Wednesday night, mostly clear. Lows in the middle 70s. Highs in the lower 90s. Thursday, mostly sunny. A slight chance of showers and thunderstorms in the afternoon. Highs in the lower 90s. Thursday night, partly cloudy with a chance of showers with a slight chance of thunderstorms. Lows in the lower 70s. Chance of rain 30%. Friday, mostly sunny. A slight chance of showers and thunderstorms in the morning, then a chance of showers and thunderstorms in the afternoon. Highs in the lower 90s. Chance of rain 30%. This hazardous weather outlook is for portions of central Kansas, east central Kansas, north central Kansas, and northeast Kansas. For tonight, there is a chance for thunderstorms in northern

portions of the area. If storms occur, some of them may be severe and produce large hail, damaging winds, and heavy rainfall. A flood watch is in effect tonight in much of northeast Kansas where soils are saturated and additional moderate to heavy rainfall may result in flooding. For Saturday through Thursday, the forecast has some hot and humid weather developing for Tuesday through Thursday. If possible, plan strenuous outdoor work for the morning hours. Spotters may be needed tonight near the Nebraska state line. This is NOAA Weather Radio Station WXK91 in Topeka. Here are the 8 p.m. conditions for the local area. At Topeka, it was partly cloudy. The temperature was 84 degrees, the dew point 72, and the relative humidity was 67%. The wind was south at 14 miles an hour. The pressure was 29.82 inches and steady. At Manhattan, it was partly cloudy. The temperature was 86 degrees, the dew point 72, and the relative humidity was 62%, producing a heat index of 92. The wind was south at 13 miles an hour. Around the region, at Beatrice, a thunderstorm was reported with a temperature of 83. At Concordia, it was clear with a temperature of 86. It was mostly cloudy with a temperature of 85 at Lawrence, 85 at Kansas City, 79 at Emporia, and 84 at Omaha. It was cloudy with a temperature of 76 at Springfield and 79 at Wichita. Once again, at Manhattan, it was 86 degrees under partly cloudy skies. Once again, at Topeka, it was 84 degrees under partly cloudy skies. Flood warning now in effect until 11 p.m. this evening. Flooding caused by excessive rainfall continues. Where, a portion of northeast Kansas, including the following county, Jefferson County. When, until 11 p.m. Impacts, flooding of rivers, creeks, streams, and other low-lying and flood-prone locations is imminent or occurring. Additional details, at 6:33 p.m., emergency management reported ongoing flooding in the Warren area near the Delaware River. Some locations that will experience flooding include Valley Falls and Ozaukee. Turn around, don't drown when encountering flooded roads. Most flood deaths occur in vehicles. Repeating, the aerial flood warning has been extended until 11 p.m. for the following county, Jefferson, Kansas. A flood warning is in effect for the following rivers, Mill Creek at Washington, Salt Creek at Ada, Solomon River at Niles, Big Blue River at Blue Rapids, Black Vermilion at Frankfort, Wildcat Creek at Keats, Vermilion Creek near Wamego. For more detailed information, go to www.weather.gov/Topeka. Flood watch in effect from 7 p.m. this evening through Saturday morning. Flooding caused by excessive rainfall is possible. Where, a portion of northeast Kansas, including the following counties, Brown, Jackson, Marshall, and Nemaha. When, from 7 p.m. this evening through Saturday morning. Impacts, excessive runoff may result in flooding of rivers, creeks, streams, and other. When, from 7 p.m. this evening through Saturday morning. Impacts, excessive runoff may result in flooding of rivers, creeks, streams, and other low-lying and flood-prone locations. Additional details, thunderstorms from Thursday night into early Friday morning produced areas of 5 to 9 inches of rainfall in the watch area. Additional thunderstorms are expected to initially develop in southeastern Nebraska this evening. While there is some uncertainty in how far southeast storms will move, if they make it into far northeast Kansas, there is high-end potential for another 1 to 2 inches of rain to fall where grounds are already well saturated. You should monitor later forecasts and be alert for possible flood warnings. Those living in areas prone to flooding should be prepared to take action should flooding develop. Repeating, a flood watch has been issued from 7 p.m. until 7 a.m. Saturday for the following county, Jackson, Kansas. Now here is your National Weather Service forecast. Tonight, partly cloudy.

Cloudy. Lows in the upper 60s. South winds 10 to 15 miles per hour with gusts up to 25 miles per hour. Saturday, partly sunny. Humid with highs in the upper 80s. South winds 10 to 15 miles per hour. Saturday night, mostly cloudy. Showers likely with a chance of thunderstorms after midnight. Humid with lows in the upper 60s. South winds 5 to 10 miles per hour. Chance of rain 60%. Sunday, showers with a slight chance of thunderstorms in the morning, then showers with a chance of thunderstorms in the afternoon. Humid with highs in the lower 80s. Southeast winds 5 to 10 miles per hour with gusts up to 20 miles per hour. Chance of rain 90%. Sunday night, mostly cloudy with a chance of thunderstorms. Showers likely, mainly in the evening. Humid with lows in the upper 60s. Southeast winds 5 to 10 miles per hour. Chance of rain 60%. Monday, mostly cloudy in the morning, then becoming mostly sunny. A chance of showers and thunderstorms. Highs in the upper 80s. Chance of rain 50%. Monday night, mostly clear with showers likely with a chance of thunderstorms in the evening, then partly cloudy with a slight chance of showers and thunderstorms after midnight. Lows around 70. Chance of rain 60%. Tuesday, mostly sunny. Highs in the lower 90s. Heat index values up to 110. Tuesday night through Wednesday night, mostly clear. Lows in the middle 70s. Highs in the lower 90s. Thursday, mostly sunny. A slight chance of showers and thunderstorms in the afternoon. Highs in the lower 90s. Thursday night, partly cloudy with a chance of showers with a slight chance of thunderstorms. Lows in the lower 70s. Chance of rain 30%. Friday, mostly sunny. A slight chance of showers and thunderstorms in the morning, then a chance of showers and thunderstorms in the afternoon. Highs in the lower 90s. Chance of rain 30%. This hazardous weather outlook is for portions of central Kansas, east central Kansas, north central Kansas, and northeast Kansas. For tonight, there is a chance for thunderstorms in northern portions of the area. If storms occur, some of them may be severe and produce large hail, damaging winds, and heavy rainfall. A flood watch is in effect tonight in much of northeast Kansas where soils are saturated and additional moderate to heavy rainfall may result in flooding. For Saturday through Thursday, the forecast has some hot and humid weather developing for Tuesday through Thursday. If possible, plan strenuous outdoor work for the morning hours. Spotters may be needed tonight near the Nebraska state line. This is NOAA Weather Radio Station WXK91 in Topeka. Here are the 8 p.m. conditions for the local area. At Topeka, it was partly cloudy. The temperature was 84 degrees, the dew point 72, and the relative humidity was 67%. The wind was south at 14 miles an hour. The pressure was 29.82 inches and steady. At Manhattan, it was partly cloudy. The temperature was 86 degrees, the dew point 72, and the relative humidity was 62%, producing a heat index of 92. The wind was south at 13 miles an hour. Around the region, at Beatrice, a thunderstorm was reported, with a temperature of 83. At Concordia, it was clear, with a temperature of 86. It was mostly cloudy, with a temperature of 85 at Lawrence, 85 at Kansas City, 79 at Emporia, and 84 at Omaha. It was cloudy, with a temperature of 76 at Springfield, and 79 at Wichita. Once again, at Manhattan, it was 86 degrees under partly cloudy skies. Once again, at Topeka, it was 84 degrees under partly cloudy skies. This is NOAA Weather Radio WXK91 in Topeka. The current time is 8:38 p.m. Central Daylight Time.
Flood warning now in effect until 11 p.m. this evening. Flooding caused by excessive rainfall continues. Where, a portion of northeast Kansas, including the following county, Jefferson County. When, until 11 p.m. Impacts, flooding of rivers, creeks, streams, and other low-lying and flood-prone locations is imminent or occurring. Additional details, at 6:33 p.m., emergency management reported ongoing flooding in the Warren area near the Delaware River. Some locations that will experience flooding include Valley Falls and Ozaukee. Turn around, don't drown when encountering flooded roads. Most flood deaths occur in vehicles. Repeating, the aerial flood warning has been extended until 11 p.m. for the following county, Jefferson, Kansas. A flood warning is in effect for the following rivers, Mill Creek at Washington, Salt Creek at Ada, Solomon River at Niles, Big Blue River at Blue Rapids, Black Vermilion at Frankfort, Wildcat Creek at Keats, Vermilion Creek near Wamego. For more detailed information, go to www.weather.gov/Topeka. Flood watch in effect from 7 p.m. this evening through Saturday morning. Flooding caused by excessive rainfall is possible. Where, a portion of northeast Kansas, including the following counties, Brown, Jackson, Marshall, and Nemaha. When, from 7 p.m. this evening through Saturday morning. Impacts, excessive runoff may result in flooding of rivers, creeks, streams, and other low-lying and flood-prone locations. Additional details, thunderstorms from Thursday night into early Friday morning produced areas of 5 to 9 inches of rainfall in the watch area. Additional thunderstorms are expected to initially develop in southeastern Nebraska this evening. While there is some uncertainty in how far southeast storms will move, if they make it into far northeast Kansas, there is high-end potential for another 1 to 2 inches of rain to fall where grounds are already well saturated. You should monitor later forecasts and be alert for possible flood warnings. Those living in areas prone to flooding should be prepared to take action should flooding develop. Repeating, a flood watch has been issued from 7 p.m. until 7 a.m. Saturday for the following county, Jackson, Kansas. Now here is your National Weather Service forecast. Tonight, partly cloudy. Lows in the upper 60s. South winds 10 to 15 miles per hour with gusts up to 25 miles per hour. Saturday, partly sunny. Humid with highs in the upper 80s. South winds 10 to 15 miles per hour. Saturday night, mostly cloudy. Showers likely with a chance of thunderstorms after midnight. Humid with lows in the upper 60s. South winds 5 to 10 miles per hour. Chance of rain 60%. Sunday, showers with a slight chance of thunderstorms in the morning, then showers with a chance of thunderstorms in the afternoon. Humid with highs in the lower 80s. Southeast winds 5 to 10 miles per hour with gusts up to 20 miles per hour. Chance of rain 90%. Sunday night, mostly cloudy with a chance of thunderstorms. Showers likely, mainly in the evening. Humid with lows in the upper 60s. Southeast winds 5 to 10 miles per hour. Chance of rain 60%. Monday, mostly cloudy in the morning, then becoming mostly sunny. A chance of showers and thunderstorms. Highs in the upper 80s. Chance of rain 50%. Monday night, mostly clear with showers likely with a chance of thunderstorms in the evening, then partly cloudy with a slight chance of showers and thunderstorms after midnight. Lows around 70. Chance of rain 60%. Tuesday, mostly sunny. Highs in the lower 90s. Heat index values up to 110. Tuesday night through Wednesday night, mostly clear. Lows in the middle 70s. Highs in the lower 90s. Thursday, mostly sunny. A slight chance of showers and thunderstorms in the afternoon. Highs in the lower 90s.
Thursday night, partly cloudy with a chance of showers with a slight chance of thunderstorms. Lows in the lower 70s. Chance of rain 30%. Friday, mostly sunny. A slight chance of showers and thunderstorms in the morning, then a chance of showers and thunderstorms in the afternoon. Highs in the lower 90s. Chance of rain 30%. This hazardous weather outlook is for portions of central Kansas, east central Kansas, north central Kansas, and northeast Kansas. For tonight, there is a chance for thunderstorms in northern portions of the area. If storms occur, some of them may be severe and produce large hail, damaging winds, and heavy rainfall. A flood watch is in effect tonight in much of northeast Kansas where soils are saturated and additional moderate to heavy rainfall may result in flooding. For Saturday through Thursday, the forecast has some hot and humid weather developing for Tuesday through Thursday. If possible, plan strenuous outdoor work for the morning hours. Spotters may be needed tonight near the Nebraska state line. This is NOAA Weather Radio Station WXK91 in Topeka. Here are the 8 p.m. conditions for the local area. At Topeka, it was partly cloudy. The temperature was 84 degrees, the dew point 72, and the relative humidity was 67%. The wind was south at 14 miles an hour. The pressure was 29.82 inches and steady. At Manhattan, it was partly cloudy. The temperature was 86 degrees, the dew point 72, and the relative humidity was 62%, producing a heat index of 92. The wind was south at 13 miles an hour. Around the region, at Beatrice, a thunderstorm was reported, with a temperature of 83. At Concordia, it was clear, with a temperature of 86. It was mostly cloudy, with a temperature of 85 at Lawrence, 85 at Kansas City, 79 at Emporia, and 84 at Omaha. It was cloudy, with a temperature of 76 at Springfield, and 79 at Wichita. Once again, at Manhattan, it was 86 degrees under partly cloudy skies. Once again, at Topeka, it was 84 degrees under partly cloudy skies. Flood warning now in effect until 11 p.m. this evening. Flooding caused by excessive rainfall continues. Where, a portion of northeast Kansas, including the following county, Jefferson County. When, until 11 p.m. Impacts, flooding of rivers, creeks, streams, and other low-lying and flood-prone locations is imminent or occurring. Additional details, at 6:33 p.m., emergency management reported ongoing flooding in the Warren area near the Delaware River. Some locations that will experience flooding include Valley Falls and Ozaukee. Turn around, don't drown when encountering flooded roads. Most flood deaths occur in vehicles. Repeating, the aerial flood warning has been extended until 11 p.m. for the following county, Jefferson, Kansas. A flood warning is in effect for the following rivers, Mill Creek at Washington, Salt Creek at Ada, Solomon River at Niles, Big Blue River at Blue Rapids, Black Vermilion at Frankfort, Wildcat Creek at Keats, Vermilion Creek near Wamego. For more detailed information, go to www.

While there is some uncertainty in how far south these storms will move, if they make it into far northeast Kansas, there is high-end potential for another 1 to 2 inches of rain to fall where grounds are already well saturated. You should monitor later forecasts and be alert for possible flood warnings. Those living in areas prone to flooding should be prepared to take action should flooding develop. Repeating, a flood watch has been issued from 7 p.m. until 7 a.m. Saturday for the following county, Jackson, Kansas. Now here is your National Weather Service forecast. Tonight, partly cloudy. Lows in the upper 60s. South winds 10 to 15 miles per hour with gusts up to 25 miles per hour. Saturday, partly sunny. Humid with highs in the upper 80s. South winds 10 to 15 miles per hour. Saturday night, mostly cloudy. Showers likely with a chance of thunderstorms after midnight. Humid with lows in the upper 60s. South winds 5 to 10 miles per hour. Chance of rain 60%. Sunday, showers with a slight chance of thunderstorms in the morning, then showers with a chance of thunderstorms in the afternoon. Humid with highs in the lower 80s. Southeast winds 5 to 10 miles per hour with gusts up to 20 miles per hour. Chance of rain 90%. Sunday night, mostly cloudy with a chance of thunderstorms. Showers likely, mainly in the evening. Humid with lows in the upper 60s. Southeast winds 5 to 10 miles per hour. Chance of rain 60%. Monday, mostly cloudy in the morning, then becoming mostly sunny. A chance of showers and thunderstorms. Highs in the upper 80s. Chance of rain 50%. Monday night, mostly clear with showers likely with a chance of thunderstorms in the evening, then partly cloudy with a slight chance of showers and thunderstorms after midnight. Lows around 70. Chance of rain 60%. Tuesday, mostly sunny. Highs in the lower 90s. Heat index values up to 110. Tuesday night through Wednesday night, mostly clear. Lows in the middle 70s. Highs in the lower 90s. Thursday, mostly sunny. A slight chance of showers and thunderstorms in the afternoon. Highs in the lower 90s. Thursday night, partly cloudy with a chance of showers with a slight chance of thunderstorms. Lows in the lower 70s. Chance of rain 30%. Friday, mostly sunny. A slight chance of showers and thunderstorms in the morning, then a chance of showers and thunderstorms in the afternoon. Highs in the lower 90s. Chance of rain 30%. This hazardous weather outlook is for portions of central Kansas, east central Kansas, north central Kansas, and northeast Kansas. For tonight, there is a chance for thunderstorms in northern portions of the area. If storms occur, some of them may be severe and produce large hail, damaging winds, and heavy rainfall. A flood watch is in effect tonight in much of northeast Kansas where soils are saturated and additional moderate to heavy rainfall may result in flooding. For Saturday through Thursday the forecast has some hot and humid weather developing for Tuesday through Thursday. If possible, plan strenuous outdoor work for the morning hours. Spotters may be needed tonight near the Nebraska state line. This is NOAA Weather Radio Station WXK91 in Topeka. Here are the 8 p.m. conditions for the local air. The wind was south at 14 miles an hour. The pressure was 29.82 inches and steady. At Manhattan, it was partly cloudy. The temperature was 86 degrees, the dew point 72, and the relative humidity was 62%, producing a heat index of 92. The wind was south at 13 miles an hour. Around the region, at Beatrice, a thunderstorm was reported, with a temperature of 83. At Concordia, it was clear, with a temperature of 86. It was mostly cloudy, with a temperature of 85 at Lawrence, 85 at Kansas City, 79 at Emporia, and 84 at Omaha.
it was cloudy, with a temperature of 76 at Springfield and 79 at Wichita. Once again, at Manhattan, it was 86 degrees under partly cloudy skies. Once again, at Topeka, it was 84 degrees under partly cloudy skies. The current time is 8:54 p.m. Central Daylight Time. Flood warning now in effect until 11 p.m. this evening. Flooding caused by excessive rainfall continues. Where, a portion of northeast Kansas, including the following county, Jefferson County. When, until 11 p.m. Impacts, flooding of rivers, creeks, streams, and other low-lying and flood-prone locations is imminent or occurring. Additional details, at 6:33 p.m., emergency management reported ongoing flooding in the Warren area near the Delaware River. Some locations that will experience flooding include Valley Falls and Ozaukee. Turn around, don't drown when encountering flooded roads. Most flood deaths occur in vehicles. Repeating, the aerial flood warning has been extended until 11 p.m. for the following county, Jefferson, Kansas. A flood warning is in effect for the following rivers, Mill Creek at Washington, Salt Creek at Ada, Solomon River at Niles, Big Blue River at Blue Rapids, Black Vermilion at Frankfort, Wildcat Creek at Keats, Vermilion Creek near Wamego. For more detailed information, go to www.weather.gov/Topeka. Flood watch in effect from 7 p.m. this evening through Saturday morning. Flooding caused by excessive rainfall is possible. Where, a portion of northeast Kansas, including the following counties, Brown, Jackson, Marshall, and Nemaha. When, from 7 p.m. this evening through Saturday morning. Impacts, excessive runoff may result in flooding of rivers, creeks, streams, and other low-lying and flood-prone locations. Additional details, thunderstorms from Thursday night into early Friday morning produced areas of 5 to 9 inches of rainfall in the watch area. Additional thunderstorms are expected to initially develop in southeastern Nebraska this evening. While there is some uncertainty in how far southeast storms will move, if they make it into far northeast Kansas, there is high-end potential for another 1 to 2 inches of rain to fall where grounds are already well saturated. You should monitor later forecasts and be alert for possible flood warnings. Those living in areas prone to flooding should be prepared to take action should flooding develop. Repeating, a flood watch has been issued from 7 p.m. until 7 a.m. Saturday for the following county, Jackson, Kansas. Now here is your National Weather Service forecast. Tonight, partly cloudy. Lows in the upper 60s. South winds 10 to 15 miles per hour with gusts up to 25 miles per hour. Saturday, partly sunny. Humid with highs in the upper 80s. South winds 10 to 15 miles per hour. Saturday night, mostly cloudy. Showers likely with a chance of thunderstorms after midnight. Humid with lows in the upper 60s. South winds 5 to 10 miles per hour. Chance of rain 60%. Sunday, showers with a slight chance of thunderstorms in the morning, then showers with a chance of thunderstorms in the afternoon. Humid with highs in the lower 80s. Southeast winds 5 to 10 miles per hour with gusts up to 20 miles per hour. Chance of rain 90%. Sunday night, mostly cloudy with a chance of thunderstorms. Showers likely, may

calmly in the evening. Humid with lows in the upper 60s. Southeast winds 5 to 10 miles per hour. Chance of rain 60%. Monday, mostly cloudy in the morning, then becoming mostly sunny. A chance of showers and thunderstorms. Highs in the upper 80s. Chance of rain 50%. Monday night, mostly clear with showers, likely with a chance of thunderstorms in the evening, then partly cloudy with a slight chance of showers and thunderstorms after midnight. Lows around 70. Chance of rain 60%. Tuesday, mostly sunny. Highs in the lower 90s. Heat index values up to 110. Tuesday night through Wednesday night, mostly clear. Lows in the middle 70s. Highs in the lower 90s. Thursday, mostly sunny.

chance of thunderstorms. Lows in the lower 70s. Chance of rain 30%. Friday, mostly sunny. A slight chance of showers and thunderstorms in the morning, then a chance of showers and thunderstorms in the afternoon. Highs in the lower 90s. Chance of rain 30%. This hazardous weather outlook is for portions of central Kansas, east central Kansas, north central Kansas, and northeast Kansas. For tonight, there is a chance for thunderstorms in northern portions of the area. If storms occur, some of them may be severe and produce large hail, damaging winds, and heavy rainfall. A flood watch is in effect tonight in much of northeast Kansas where soils are saturated and additional moderate to heavy rainfall may result in flooding. For Saturday through Thursday, the forecast has some hot and humid weather developing for Tuesday through Thursday. If possible, plan strenuous outdoor work for the morning hours. Spotters may be needed tonight near the Nebraska state line. This is NOAA Weather Radio Station WXK91 in Topeka. Here are the 8 p.m. conditions for the local area. At Topeka, it was partly cloudy. The temperature was 84 degrees, the dew point 72, and the relative humidity was 67%. The wind was south at 14 miles an hour. The pressure was 29.82 inches and steady. At Manhattan, it was partly cloudy. The temperature was 86 degrees, the dew point 72, and the relative humidity was 62%, producing a heat index of 92. The wind was south at 13 miles an hour. Around the region, at Beatrice, a thunderstorm was reported, with a temperature of 83. At Concordia, it was clear, with a temperature of 86. It was mostly cloudy, with a temperature of 85 at Lawrence, 85 at Kansas City, 79 at Emporia, and 84 at Omaha. It was cloudy, with a temperature of 76 at Springfield, and 79 at Wichita. Once again, at Manhattan, it was 86 degrees under partly cloudy skies. Once again, at Topeka, it was 84 degrees under partly cloudy skies. Flood warning now in effect until 11 p.m. this evening. Flooding caused by excessive rainfall continues. Where, a portion of northeast Kansas, including the following county, Jefferson County. When, until 11 p.m. Impacts, flooding of rivers, creeks, streams, and other low-lying and flood-prone locations is imminent or occurring. Additional details, at 6:33 p.m., emergency management reported ongoing flooding in the Warren area near the Delaware River. Some locations that will experience flooding include Valley Falls and Ozaukee. Turn around, don't drown when encountering flooded roads. Most flood deaths occur in vehicles. Repeating, the aerial flood warning has been extended until 11 p.m. for the following county, Jefferson, Kansas. A flood warning is in effect for the following rivers, Mill Creek at Washington, Salt Creek at Ada, Solomon River at Niles, Big Blue River at Blue Rapids, Black Vermilion at Frankfort, Wildcat Creek at Keats, Vermilion Creek near Wamego. For more detailed information, go to www.weather.gov/Topeka. Flood watch in effect from 7 p.m. this evening through Saturday morning. Flooding caused by excessive rainfall is possible. Where, a portion of northeast Kansas, including the following counties, Brown, Jackson, Marshall, and Nemaha. When, from 7 p.m. this evening through Saturday morning. Impacts, excessive runoff may result in flooding of rivers, creeks, streams, and other low-lying and flood-prone locations. Additional details, thunderstorms from Thursday night into early Friday morning produced areas of 5 to 9 inches of rainfall in the watch area. Additional thunderstorms are expected to initially develop in southeastern Nebraska this evening. While there is some uncertainty in how far southeast storms will move, if they make it into far northeast Kansas, there is high-end potential for another 1 to 2 inches of rain to fall where grounds are already well saturated. You should monitor later for

Yes, and be alert for possible flood warnings. Those living in areas prone to flooding should be prepared to take action should flooding develop. Repeating, a flood watch has been issued from 7 p.m. until 7 a.m. Saturday for the following county, Jackson, Kansas. Now here is your National Weather Service forecast. Tonight, partly cloudy. Lows in the upper 60s. South winds 10 to 15 miles per hour with gusts up to 25 miles per hour. Saturday, partly sunny. Humid with highs in the upper 80s. South winds 10 to 15 miles per hour. Saturday night, mostly cloudy. Showers likely with a chance of thunderstorms after midnight. Humid with lows in the upper 60s. South winds 5 to 10 miles per hour. Chance of rain 60%. Sunday, showers with a slight chance of thunderstorms in the morning, then showers with a chance of thunderstorms in the afternoon. Humid with highs in the lower 80s. Southeast winds 5 to 10 miles per hour with gusts up to 20 miles per hour. Chance of rain 90%. Sunday night, mostly cloudy with a chance of thunderstorms. Showers likely, mainly in the evening. Humid with lows in the upper 60s. Southeast winds 5 to 10 miles per hour. Chance of rain 60%. Monday, mostly cloudy in the morning, then becoming mostly sunny. A chance of showers and thunderstorms. Highs in the upper 80s. Chance of rain 50%. Monday night, mostly clear with showers likely with a chance of thunderstorms in the evening, then partly cloudy with a slight chance of showers and thunderstorms after midnight. Lows around 70. Chance of rain 60%. Tuesday, mostly sunny. Highs in the lower 90s. Heat index values up to 110. Tuesday night through Wednesday night, mostly clear. Lows in the middle 70s. Highs in the lower 90s. Thursday, mostly sunny. A slight chance of showers and thunderstorms in the afternoon. Highs in the lower 90s. Thursday night, partly cloudy with a chance of showers with a slight chance of thunderstorms. Lows in the lower 70s. Chance of rain 30%. Friday, mostly sunny. A slight chance of showers and thunderstorms in the morning, then a chance of showers and thunderstorms in the afternoon. Highs in the lower 90s. Chance of rain 30%. This hazardous weather outlook is for portions of central Kansas, east central Kansas, north central Kansas, and northeast Kansas. For tonight, there is a chance for thunderstorms in northern portions of the area. If storms occur, some of them may be severe and produce large hail, damaging winds, and heavy rainfall. A flood watch is in effect tonight in much of northeast Kansas where soils are saturated and additional moderate to heavy rainfall may result in flooding. For Saturday through Thursday, the forecast has some hot and humid weather developing for Tuesday through Thursday. If possible, plan strenuous outdoor work for the morning hours. Spotters may be needed tonight near the Nebraska state line. The current time is 9:08 p.m. Central Daylight Time. 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Flood warning now in effect until 11 p.m. this evening. Flooding caused by excessive rainfall continues. Where, a portion of northeast Kansas, including the following county, Jefferson County. When, until 11 p.m. Impacts, flooding of rivers, creeks, streams, and other low-lying and flood-prone locations is imminent or occurring. Additional details, at 6:33 p.m., emergency management reported ongoing flooding in the Warren area near the Delaware River. Some locations that will experience flooding include Valley Falls and Ozaukee. Turn around, don't drown when encountering flooded roads. Most flood deaths occur in vehicles. Repeating, the aerial flood warning has been extended until 11 p.m. for the following county, Jefferson, Kansas. A flood warning is in effect for the following rivers, Mill Creek at Washington, Salt Creek at Ada,

Solomon River at Niles, Big Blue River at Blue Rapids, Black Vermilion at Frankfort, Wildcat Creek at Keats, Vermilion Creek near Wamego. For more detailed information, go to www.weather.gov/Topeka. Flood watch in effect from 7 p.m. this evening through Saturday morning. Flooding caused by excessive rainfall is possible. Where, a portion of northeast Kansas, including the following counties, Brown, Jackson, Marshall, and Nemaha. When, from 7 p.m. this evening through Saturday morning. Impacts, excessive runoff may result in flooding of rivers, creeks, streams, and other low-lying and flood-prone locations. Additional details, thunderstorms from Thursday night into early Friday morning produced areas of 5 to 9 inches of rainfall in the watch area. Additional thunderstorms are expected to initially develop in southeastern Nebraska this evening. While there is some uncertainty in how far southeast storms will move, if they make it into far northeast Kansas, there is high-end potential for another 1 to 2 inches of rain to fall where grounds are already well saturated. You should monitor later forecasts and be alert for possible flood warnings. Those living in areas prone to flooding should be prepared to take action should flooding develop. Repeating, a flood watch has been issued from 7 p.m. until 7 a.m. Saturday for the following county, Jackson, Kansas. Now here is your National Weather Service forecast. Tonight, partly cloudy. Lows in the upper 60s. South winds 10 to 15 miles per hour with gusts up to 25 miles per hour. Saturday, partly sunny. Humid with highs in the upper 80s. South winds 10 to 15 miles per hour. Saturday night, mostly cloudy. Showers likely with a chance of thunderstorms after midnight. Humid with lows in the upper 60s. South winds 5 to 10 miles per hour. Chance of rain 60%. Sunday, showers with a slight chance of thunderstorms in the morning, then showers with a chance of thunderstorms in the afternoon. Humid with highs in the lower 80s. Southeast winds 5 to 10 miles per hour with gusts up to 20 miles per hour. Chance of rain 90%. Sunday night, mostly cloudy with a chance of thunderstorms. Showers likely, mainly in the evening. Humid with lows in the upper 60s. Southeast winds 5 to 10 miles per hour. Chance of rain 60%. Monday, mostly cloudy in the morning, then becoming mostly sunny. A chance of showers and thunderstorms. Highs in the upper 80s. Chance of rain 50%. Monday night, mostly clear with showers likely with a chance of thunderstorms in the evening, then partly cloudy with a slight chance of showers and thunderstorms after midnight. Lows around 70. Chance of rain 60%. Tuesday, mostly sunny. Highs in the lower 90s. Heat index values up to 110. Tuesday night through Wednesday night, mostly clear. Lows in the middle 70s. Highs in the lower 90s. Thursday, mostly sunny. A slight chance of showers and thunderstorms in the afternoon. Highs in the lower 90s. Thursday night, partly cloudy with a chance of showers with a slight chance of thunderstorms. Lows in the lower 70s. Chance of rain 30%. Friday, mostly sunny. A slight chance of showers and thunderstorms in the morning, then a chance of showers and thunderstorms in the afternoon. Highs in the lower 90s. Chance of rain 30%. This hazardous weather outlook is for portions of central Kansas, east central Kansas, north central Kansas, and northeast Kansas. For tonight, there is a chance for thunderstorms in northern portions of the area. If storms occur, some of them may be severe and produce large hail, damaging winds, and heavy rainfall. A flood watch is in effect tonight in much of northeast Kansas where soils are saturated and additional moderate to heavy rainfall may result in flooding. For Saturday through Thursday, the forecast has some hot and humid weather developing for Tuesday through Thursday. If possible, plans to

strenuous outdoor work for the morning hours. Spotters may be needed tonight near the Nebraska state line. This is NOAA Weather Radio Station WXK91 in Topeka. Here are the 9 p.m. conditions for the local area. At Topeka, it was partly cloudy. The temperature was 82 degrees, the dew point 71, and the relative humidity was 69%. The wind was south at 12 miles an hour, gusting to 22. The pressure was 29.83 inches and rising. At Manhattan, it was partly cloudy. The temperature was 82 degrees, the dew point 72, and the relative humidity was 71%. The wind was south at 14 miles an hour, gusting to 23. Around the region, at Beatrice, a thunderstorm was reported, with a temperature of 80. At Concordia, it was clear, with a temperature of 81. It was mostly cloudy, with a temperature of 82 at Lawrence, 83 at Kansas City, 81 at Omaha, and 75 at Springfield. It was cloudy, with a temperature of 78 at Emporia, and 78 at Wichita. Once again, at Manhattan, it was 82 degrees under partly cloudy skies. Once again, at Topeka, it was 82 degrees under partly cloudy skies. Flood warning now in effect until 11 p.m. this evening. Flooding caused by excessive rainfall continues. Where, a portion of northeast Kansas, including the following county, Jefferson County. When, until 11 p.m. Impacts, flooding of rivers, creeks, streams, and other low-lying and flood-prone locations is imminent or occurring. Additional details, at 6:33 p.m., emergency management reported ongoing flooding in the Warren area near the Delaware River. Some locations that will experience flooding include Valley Falls and Ozaukee. Turn around, don't drown when encountering flooded roads. Most flood deaths occur in vehicles. Repeating, the aerial flood warning has been extended until 11 p.m. for the following county, Jefferson, Kansas. A flood warning is in effect for the following rivers, Mill Creek at Washington, Salt Creek at Ada, Solomon River at Niles, Big Blue River at Blue Rapids, Black Vermilion at Frankfort, Wildcat Creek at Keats, Vermilion Creek near Wamego. For more detailed information, go to www.weather.gov/Topeka. Flood watch in effect from 7 p.m. this evening through Saturday morning. Flooding caused by excessive rainfall is possible. Where, a portion of northeast Kansas, including the following counties, Brown, Jackson, Marshall, and Nemaha. When, from 7 p.m. this evening through Saturday morning. Impacts, excessive runoff may result in flooding of rivers, creeks, streams, and other low-lying and flood-prone locations. Additional details, thunderstorms from Thursday night into early Friday morning produced areas of 5 to 9 inches of rainfall in the watch area. Additional thunderstorms are expected to initially develop in southeastern Nebraska this evening. While there is some uncertainty in how far southeast storms will move, if they make it into far northeast Kansas, there is high-end potential for another 1 to 2 inches of rain to fall where grounds are already well saturated. You should monitor later forecasts and be alert for possible flood warnings. Those living in areas prone to flooding should be prepared to take action should flooding develop. Repeating, a flood watch has been issued from 7 p.m. until 7 a.m. Saturday for the following county, Jackson, Kansas. Now here is your National Weather Service forecast. Tonight, partly cloudy. Lows in the upper 60s. South winds 10 to 15 miles per hour with gusts up to 25 miles per hour. Saturday, partly sunny. Humid with highs in the upper 80s. South winds 10 to 15 miles per hour. Saturday night, mostly cloudy. Showers likely with a chance of thunderstorms after midnight. Humid with lows in the upper 60s. South winds 5 to 10 miles per hour. Chance of rain 60%. Sunday,
showers with a slight chance of thunderstorms in the morning, then showers with a chance of thunderstorms in the afternoon. Humid with highs in the lower 80s. Southeast winds 5 to 10 miles per hour with gusts up to 20 miles per hour. Chance of rain 90%. Sunday night, mostly cloudy with a chance of thunderstorms. Showers likely, mainly in the evening. Humid with lows in the upper 60s. Southeast winds 5 to 10 miles per hour. Chance of rain 60%. Monday, mostly cloudy in the morning, then becoming mostly sunny. A chance of showers and thunderstorms. Highs in the upper 80s. Chance of rain 50%. Monday night, mostly clear with showers likely with a chance of thunderstorms in the evening, then partly cloudy with a slight chance of showers and thunderstorms after midnight. Lows around 70. Chance of rain 60%. Tuesday, mostly sunny. Highs in the lower 90s. Heat index values up to 110. Tuesday night through Wednesday night, mostly clear. Lows in the middle 70s. Highs in the lower 90s. Thursday, mostly sunny. A slight chance of showers and thunderstorms in the afternoon. Highs in the lower 90s. Thursday night, partly cloudy with a chance of showers with a slight chance of thunderstorms. Lows in the lower 70s. Chance of rain 30%. Friday, mostly sunny. A slight chance of showers and thunderstorms in the morning, then a chance of showers and thunderstorms in the afternoon. Highs in the lower 90s. Chance of rain 30%. This hazardous weather outlook is for portions of central Kansas, east central Kansas, north central Kansas, and northeast Kansas. For tonight, there is a chance for thunderstorms in northern portions of the area. If storms occur, some of them may be severe and produce large hail, damaging winds, and heavy rainfall. A flood watch is in effect tonight in much of northeast Kansas where soils are saturated and additional moderate to heavy rainfall may result in flooding. For Saturday through Thursday, the forecast has some hot and humid weather developing for Tuesday through Thursday. If possible, plan strenuous outdoor work for the morning hours. Spotters may be needed tonight near the Nebraska state line. This is NOAA Weather Radio Station WXK91 in Topeka. Here are the 9 p.m. conditions for the local area. At Topeka, it was partly cloudy. The temperature was 82 degrees, the dew point 71, and the relative humidity was 69%. The wind was south at 12 miles an hour, gusting to 22. The pressure was 29.83 inches and rising. At Manhattan, it was partly cloudy. The temperature was 82 degrees, the dew point 72, and the relative humidity was 71%. The wind was south at 14 miles an hour, gusting to 23. Around the region, at Beatrice, a thunderstorm was reported, with a temperature of 80. At Concordia, it was clear, with a temperature of 81. It was mostly cloudy, with a temperature of 82 at Lawrence, 83 at Kansas City, 81 at Omaha, and 75 at Springfield. It was cloudy, with a temperature of 78 at Emporia, and 78 at Wichita. Once again, at Manhattan, it was 82 degrees under partly cloudy skies. Once again, at Topeka, it was 82 degrees under partly cloudy skies. The current time is 9:23 p.m. Central Daylight Time. Flood warning now in effect until 11 p.m. this evening. Flooding caused by excessive rainfall continues. Where, a portion of northeast Kansas, including the following county, Jefferson County. When, until 11 p.m. Impacts, flooding of rivers, creeks, streams, and other low-lying and flood-prone locations is imminent or occurring. Additional details, at 6:33 p.m., emergency management reported ongoing flooding in the Warren area near the Delaware River. Some locations that will experience flooding include Valley Falls and Ozaukee. Turn around, don't drown when encountering flooded roads.
most flood deaths occur in vehicles. Repeating, the aerial flood warning has been extended until 11 p.m. for the following county, Jefferson, Kansas. A flood warning is in effect for the following rivers, Mill Creek at Washington, Salt Creek at Ada, Solomon River at Niles, Big Blue River at Blue Rapids, Black Vermilion at Frankfort, Wildcat Creek at Keats, Vermilion Creek near Wamego. For more detailed information, go to www.weather.gov/Topeka. Flood watch in effect from 7 p.m. this evening through Saturday morning. Flooding caused by excessive rainfall is possible. Where, a portion of northeast Kansas, including the following counties, Brown, Jackson, Marshall, and Nemaha. When, from 7 p.m. this evening through Saturday morning. Impacts, excessive runoff may result in flooding of rivers, creeks, streams, and other low-lying and flood-prone locations. Additional details, thunderstorms from Thursday night into early Friday morning produced areas of 5 to 9 inches of rainfall in the watch area. Additional thunderstorms are expected to initially develop in southeastern Nebraska this evening. While there is some uncertainty in how far southeast storms will move, if they make it into far northeast Kansas, there is high-end potential for another 1 to 2 inches of rain to fall where grounds are already well saturated. You should monitor later forecasts and be alert for possible flood warnings. Those living in areas prone to flooding should be prepared to take action should flooding develop. Repeating, a flood watch has been issued from 7 p.m. until 7 a.m. Saturday for the following county, Jackson, Kansas. Now here is your National Weather Service forecast. Tonight, partly cloudy. Lows in the upper 60s. South winds 10 to 15 miles per hour with gusts up to 25 miles per hour. Saturday, partly sunny. Humid with highs in the upper 80s. South winds 10 to 15 miles per hour. Saturday night, mostly cloudy. Showers likely with a chance of thunderstorms after midnight. Humid with lows in the upper 60s. South winds 5 to 10 miles per hour. Chance of rain 60%. Sunday, showers with a slight chance of thunderstorms in the morning, then showers with a chance of thunderstorms in the afternoon. Humid with highs in the lower 80s. Southeast winds 5 to 10 miles per hour with gusts up to 20 miles per hour. Chance of rain 90%. Sunday night, mostly cloudy with a chance of thunderstorms. Showers likely, mainly in the evening. Humid with lows in the upper 60s. Southeast winds 5 to 10 miles per hour. Chance of rain 60%. Monday, mostly cloudy in the morning, then becoming mostly sunny. A chance of showers and thunderstorms. Highs in the upper 80s. Chance of rain 50%. Monday night, mostly clear with showers likely with a chance of thunderstorms in the evening, then partly cloudy with a slight chance of showers and thunderstorms after midnight. Lows around 70. Chance of rain 60%. Tuesday, mostly sunny. Highs in the lower 90s. Heat index values up to 110. Tuesday night through Wednesday night, mostly clear. Lows in the middle 70s. Highs in the lower 90s. Thursday, mostly sunny. A slight chance of showers and thunderstorms in the afternoon. Highs in the lower 90s. Thursday night, partly cloudy with a chance of showers with a slight chance of thunderstorms. Lows in the lower 70s. Chance of rain 30%. Friday, mostly sunny. A slight chance of showers and thunderstorms in the morning, then a chance of showers and thunderstorms in the afternoon. Highs in the lower 90s. Chance of rain 30%. This hazardous weather outlook is for portions of central Kansas, east central Kansas, north central Kansas, and northeast Kansas. For tonight, there is a chance for thunderstorms in northern portions of the area. If storms occur, some of them may be severe and produce large hail, damaging winds, and heavy rainfall.
A flood watch is in effect tonight in much of northeast Kansas where soils are saturated and additional moderate to heavy rainfall may result in flooding. For Saturday through Thursday, the forecast has some hot and humid weather developing for Tuesday through Thursday. If possible, plan strenuous outdoor work for the morning hours. Spotters may be needed tonight near the Nebraska state line. This is NOAA Weather Radio Station WXK91 in Topeka. Here are the 9 p.m. conditions for the local area. At Topeka, it was partly cloudy. The temperature was 82 degrees, the dew point 71, and the relative humidity was 69%. The wind was south at 12 miles an hour, gusting to 22. The pressure was 29.83 inches and rising. At Manhattan, it was partly cloudy. The temperature was 82 degrees, the dew point 72, and the relative humidity was 71%. The wind was south at 14 miles an hour, gusting to 23. Around the region, at Beatrice, a thunderstorm was reported, with a temperature of 80. At Concordia, it was clear, with a temperature of 81. It was mostly cloudy, with a temperature of 82 at Lawrence, 83 at Kansas City, 81 at Omaha, and 75 at Springfield. It was cloudy, with a temperature of 78 at Emporia, and 78 at Wichita. Once again, at Manhattan, it was 82 degrees under partly cloudy skies. Once again, at Topeka, it was 82 degrees under partly cloudy skies. Flood warning now in effect until 11 p.m. this evening. Flooding caused by excessive rainfall continues. Where, a portion of northeast Kansas, including the following county, Jefferson County. When, until 11 p.m. Impacts, flooding of rivers, creeks, streams, and other low-lying and flood-prone locations is imminent or occurring. Additional details, at 6:33 p.m., emergency management reported ongoing flooding in the Warren area near the Delaware River. Some locations that will experience flooding include Valley Falls and Ozaukee. Turn around, don't drown when encountering flooded roads. Most of flood deaths occur in vehicles. Repeating, the aerial flood warning has been extended until 11 p.m. for the following county, Jefferson, Kansas. Flood watch in effect from 7 p.m. this evening through Saturday morning. Flooding caused by excessive rainfall is possible. Where, a portion of northeast Kansas, including the following counties, Brown, Jackson, Marshall, and Nemaha. When, from 7 p.m. this evening through Saturday morning. Impacts, excessive runoff may result in flooding of rivers, creeks, streams, and other low-lying and flood-prone locations. Additional details, thunderstorms from Thursday night into early Friday morning produced areas of 5 to 9 inches of rainfall in the watch area. Additional thunderstorms are expected to initially develop in southeastern Nebraska this evening. While there is some uncertainty in how far south these storms will move, if they make it into far northeast Kansas, there is high-end potential for another 1 to 2 inches of rain to fall where grounds are already well saturated. You should monitor later forecasts and be alert for possible flood warnings. Those living in areas prone to flooding should be prepared to take action should flooding well saturated. You should monitor later forecasts and be alert for possible flood warnings. Those living in areas prone to flooding should be prepared to take action should flooding develop. Repeating, a flood watch has been issued from 7 p.m. until 7 a.m. Saturday for the following county, Jackson, Kansas. Now here is your National Weather Service forecast. Tonight, partly cloudy. Lows in the upper 60s. South winds 10 to 15 miles per hour with gusts up to 25 miles per hour. Saturday, partly sunny. Humid with highs in the upper 80s. South winds 10 to 15 miles per hour. Saturday night, mostly cloudy. Showers likely with a chance of thunderstorms after midnight. Humid with lows in the upper 60s. South winds 5 to 10 miles per hour. Chance of rain 60%.
Sunday, showers with a slight chance of thunderstorms in the morning, then showers with a chance of thunderstorms.

Thunderstorms in the afternoon. Humid with highs in the lower 80s. Southeast winds 5 to 10 miles per hour with gusts up to 20 miles per hour. Chance of rain 90%. Sunday night, mostly cloudy with a chance of thunderstorms. Showers likely, mainly in the evening. Humid with lows in the upper 60s. Southeast winds 5 to 10 miles per hour. Chance of rain 60%. Monday, mostly cloudy in the morning, then becoming mostly sunny. A chance of showers and thunderstorms. Highs in the upper 80s. Chance of rain 50%. Monday night, mostly clear with showers likely with a chance of thunderstorms in the evening, then partly cloudy with a slight chance of showers and thunderstorms after midnight. Lows around 70. Chance of rain 60%. Tuesday, mostly sunny. Highs in the lower 90s. Heat index values up to 110. Tuesday night through Wednesday night, mostly clear. Lows in the middle 70s. Highs in the lower 90s. Thursday, mostly sunny. A slight chance of showers and thunderstorms in the afternoon. Highs in the lower 90s. Thursday night, partly cloudy with a chance of showers with a slight chance of thunderstorms. Lows in the lower 70s. Chance of rain 30%. Friday, mostly sunny. A slight chance of showers and thunderstorms in the morning, then a chance of showers and thunderstorms in the afternoon. Highs in the lower 90s. Chance of rain 30%. This hazardous weather outlook is for portions of central Kansas, east central Kansas, north central Kansas, and northeast Kansas. For tonight, there is a chance for thunderstorms in northern portions of the area. If storms occur, some of them may be severe and produce large hail, damaging winds, and heavy rainfall. A flood watch is in effect tonight in much of northeast Kansas where soils are saturated and additional moderate to heavy rainfall may result in flooding. For Saturday through Thursday, the forecast has some hot and humid weather developing for Tuesday through Thursday. If possible, plan strenuous outdoor work for the morning hours. Spotters may be needed tonight near the Nebraska state line. 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Here are the 9 p.m. conditions for the local area. At Topeka, it was partly cloudy. The temperature was 82 degrees, the dew point 71, and the relative humidity was 69%. The wind was south at 12 miles an hour, gusting to 22. The pressure was 29.83 inches and rising. At Manhattan, it was partly cloudy. The temperature was 82 degrees, the dew point 72, and the relative humidity was 71%. The wind was south at 14 miles an hour, gusting to 23. Around the region, at Beatrice, a thunderstorm was reported, with a temperature of 80. At Concordia, it was clear, with a temperature of 81. It was mostly cloudy, with a temperature of 82 at Lawrence, 83 at Kansas City, 81 at Omaha, and 75 at Springfield. It was cloudy, with a temperature of 78 at Emporia, and 78 at Wichita. Once again, at Manhattan, it was 82 degrees under partly cloudy skies. Once again, at Topeka, it was 82 degrees under partly cloudy skies. This is NOAA Weather Radio WXK91 in Topeka. The current time is 9:38 p.m. Central Daylight Time. Flood warning now in effect until 11 p.m. this evening. Flooding caused by excessive rainfall continues. Where, a portion of northeast Kansas, including the following county, Jefferson County. When, until 11 p.m. Impacts, flooding of rivers, creeks, streams, and other low-lying and flood-prone locations is imminent or occurring. Additional details, at 6:33 p.m., emergency management reported ongoing flooding in the Warren area near the Delaware River. Some locations that will experience flooding include Valley Falls and Ozaukee. Turn around, don't drown when encountering flooded roads.
most flood damage.

at the current vehicles. Repeating, the aerial flood warning has been extended until 11 p.m. for the following county, Jefferson, Kansas. Flood watch in effect from 7 p.m. this evening through Saturday morning. Flooding caused by excessive rainfall is possible. Where, a portion of northeast Kansas, including the following counties, Brown, Jackson, Marshall, and Nemaha. When, from 7 p.m. this evening through Saturday morning. Impacts, excessive runoff may result in flooding of rivers, creeks, streams, and other low-lying and flood-prone locations. Additional details, thunderstorms from Thursday night into early Friday morning produced areas of 5 to 9 inches of rainfall in the watch area. Additional thunderstorms are expected to initially develop in southeastern Nebraska this evening. While there is some uncertainty in how far southeast storms will move, if they make it into far northeast Kansas, there is high-end potential for another 1 to 2 inches of rain to fall where grounds are already well saturated. You should monitor later forecasts and be alert for possible flood warnings. Those living in areas prone to flooding should be prepared to take action should flooding develop. Repeating, a flood watch has been issued from 7 p.m. until 7 a.m. Saturday for the following county, Jackson, Kansas. Now here is your National Weather Service forecast. Tonight, partly cloudy. Lows in the upper 60s. South winds 10 to 15 miles per hour with gusts up to 25 miles per hour. Saturday, partly sunny. Humid with highs in the upper 80s. South winds 10 to 15 miles per hour. Saturday night, mostly cloudy. Showers likely with a chance of thunderstorms after midnight. Humid with lows in the upper 60s. South winds 5 to 10 miles per hour. Chance of rain 60%. Sunday, showers with a slight chance of thunderstorms in the morning, then showers with a chance of thunderstorms in the afternoon. Humid with highs in the lower 80s. Southeast winds 5 to 10 miles per hour with gusts up to 20 miles per hour. Chance of rain 90%. Sunday night, mostly cloudy with a chance of thunderstorms. Showers likely, mainly in the evening. Humid with lows in the upper 60s. Southeast winds 5 to 10 miles per hour. Chance of rain 60%. Monday, mostly cloudy in the morning, then becoming mostly sunny. A chance of showers and thunderstorms. Highs in the upper 80s. Chance of rain 50%. Monday night, mostly clear with showers likely with a chance of thunderstorms in the evening, then partly cloudy with a slight chance of showers and thunderstorms after midnight. Lows around 70. Chance of rain 60%. Tuesday, mostly sunny. Highs in the lower 90s. Heat index values up to 110. Tuesday night through Wednesday night, mostly clear. Lows in the middle 70s. Highs in the lower 90s. Thursday, mostly sunny. A slight chance of showers and thunderstorms in the afternoon. Highs in the lower 90s. Thursday night, partly cloudy with a chance of showers with a slight chance of thunderstorms. Lows in the lower 70s. Chance of rain 30%. Friday, mostly sunny. A slight chance of showers and thunderstorms in the morning, then a chance of showers and thunderstorms in the afternoon. Highs in the lower 90s. Chance of rain 30%. This hazardous weather outlook is for portions of central Kansas, east central Kansas, north central Kansas, and northeast Kansas. For tonight, there is a chance for thunderstorms in northern portions of the area. If storms occur, some of them may be severe and produce large hail, damaging winds, and heavy rainfall. A flood watch is in effect tonight in much of northeast Kansas where soils are saturated and additional moderate to heavy rainfall may result in flooding. For Saturday through Thursday, the forecast has some hot and humid weather developing for Tuesday through Thursday. If possible, plan strenuous outdoor work for the morning hours. Spotters may be needed tonight near the Nebraska state line.
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Here are the 9 p.m. conditions for the local area. At Topeka, it was partly cloudy. The temperature was 82 degrees, the dew point 71, and the relative humidity was 69%. The wind was south at 12 miles an hour, gusting to 22. The pressure was 29.83 inches and rising. At Manhattan, it was partly cloudy. The temperature was 82 degrees, the dew point 72, and the relative humidity was 71%. The wind was south at 14 miles an hour, gusting to 23. Around the region, at Beatrice, a thunderstorm was reported, with a temperature of 80. At Concordia, it was clear, with a temperature of 81.

Emporia, and 78 at Wichita. Once again, at Manhattan, it was 82 degrees under partly cloudy skies. Once again, at Topeka, it was 82 degrees under partly cloudy skies. Flood warning now in effect until 11 p.m. this evening. Flooding caused by excessive rainfall continues. Where, a portion of northeast Kansas, including the following county, Jefferson County. When, until 11 p.m. Impacts, flooding of rivers, creeks, streams, and other low-lying and flood-prone locations is imminent or occurring. Additional details, at 6:33 p.m., emergency management reported ongoing flooding in the Warren area near the Delaware River. Some locations that will experience flooding include Valley Falls and Ozaukee. Turn around, don't drown when encountering flooded roads. Most flood deaths occur in vehicles. Repeating, the aerial flood warning has been extended until 11 p.m. for the following county, Jefferson, Kansas. Flood watch in effect from 7 p.m. this evening through Saturday morning. Flooding caused by excessive rainfall is possible. Where, a portion of northeast Kansas, including the following counties, Brown, Jackson, Marshall, and Nemaha. When, from 7 p.m. this evening through Saturday morning. Impacts, excessive runoff may result in flooding of rivers, creeks, streams, and other low-lying and flood-prone locations. Additional details, thunderstorms from Thursday night into early Friday morning produced areas of 5 to 9 inches of rainfall in the watch area. Additional thunderstorms are expected to initially develop in southeastern Nebraska this evening. While there is some uncertainty in how far south these storms will move, if they make it into far northeast Kansas, there is high-end potential for another 1 to 2 inches of rain to fall where grounds are already well saturated. You should monitor later forecasts and be alert for possible flood warnings. Those living in areas prone to flooding should be prepared to take action should flooding develop. Repeating, a flood watch has been issued from 7 p.m. until 7 a.m. Saturday for the following county, Jackson, Kansas. Now here is your National Weather Service forecast. Tonight, partly cloudy. Lows in the upper 60s. South winds 10 to 15 miles per hour with gusts up to 25 miles per hour. Saturday, partly sunny. Humid with highs in the upper 80s. South winds 10 to 15 miles per hour. Saturday night, mostly cloudy. Showers likely with a chance of thunderstorms after midnight. Humid with lows in the upper 60s. South winds 5 to 10 miles per hour. Chance of rain 60%. Sunday, showers with a slight chance of thunderstorms in the morning, then showers with a chance of thunderstorms in the afternoon. Humid with highs in the lower 80s. Southeast winds 5 to 10 miles per hour with gusts up to 20 miles per hour. Chance of rain 90%. Sunday night, mostly cloudy with a chance of thunderstorms. Showers likely, mainly in the evening. Humid with lows in the upper 60s. Southeast winds 5 to 10 miles per hour. Chance of rain 60%. Monday, mostly cloudy in the morning.

mostly sunny. Highs in the lower 90s. Heat index values up to 110. Tuesday night through Wednesday night, mostly clear. Lows in the middle 70s. Highs in the lower 90s. Thursday, mostly sunny. A slight chance of showers and thunderstorms in the afternoon. Highs in the lower 90s. Thursday night, partly cloudy with a chance of showers with a slight chance of thunderstorms. Lows in the lower 70s. Chance of rain 30%. Friday, mostly sunny. A slight chance of showers and thunderstorms in the morning, then a chance of showers and thunderstorms in the afternoon. Highs in the lower 90s. Chance of rain 30%. This hazardous weather outlook is for portions of central Kansas, east central Kansas, north central Kansas, and northeast Kansas. For tonight, there is a chance for thunderstorms in northern portions of the area. If storms occur, some of them may be severe and produce large hail, damaging winds, and heavy rainfall. A flood watch is in effect tonight in much of northeast Kansas where soils are saturated and additional moderate to heavy rainfall may result in flooding. For Saturday through Thursday, the forecast has some hot and humid weather developing for Tuesday through Thursday. If possible, plan strenuous outdoor work for the morning hours. Spotters may be needed tonight near the Nebraska state line. This is NOAA Weather Radio Station WXK91 in Topeka. Here are the 9 p.m. conditions for the local area. At Topeka, it was partly cloudy. The temperature was 82 degrees, the dew point 71, and the relative humidity was 69%. The wind was south at 12 miles an hour, gusting to 22. The pressure was 29.83 inches and rising. At Manhattan, it was partly cloudy. The temperature was 82 degrees, the dew point 72, and the relative humidity was 71%. The wind was south at 14 miles an hour, gusting to 23. Around the region, at Beatrice, a thunderstorm was reported, with a temperature of 80. At Concordia, it was clear, with a temperature of 81. It was mostly cloudy, with a temperature of 82 at Lawrence, 83 at Kansas City, 81 at Omaha, and 75 at Springfield. It was cloudy, with a temperature of 78 at Emporia, and 78 at Wichita. Once again, at Manhattan, it was 82 degrees under partly cloudy skies. Once again, at Topeka, it was 82 degrees under partly cloudy skies. Flood warning now in effect until 11 p.m. this evening. Flooding caused by excessive rainfall continues. Where, a portion of northeast Kansas, including the following county, Jefferson County. When, until 11 p.m. Impacts, flooding of rivers, creeks, streams, and other low-lying and flood-prone locations is imminent or occurring. Additional details, at 6:33 p.m., emergency management reported ongoing flooding in the Warren area near the Delaware River. Some locations that will experience flooding include Valley Falls and Ozaukee. Turn around, don't drown when encountering flooded roads. Most flood deaths occur in vehicles. Repeating, the aerial flood warning has been extended until 11 p.m. for the following county, Jefferson, Kansas. The current time is 9:53 p.m. Central Daylight Time. Flood watch in effect from 7 p.m. this evening through Saturday morning. Flooding caused by excessive rainfall is possible. Where, a portion of northeast Kansas, including the following counties, Brown, Jackson, Marshall, and Nemaha. When, from 7 p.m. this evening through Saturday morning. Impacts, excessive runoff may result in flooding of rivers, creeks, streams, and other low-lying and flood-prone locations. Additional details, thunderstorms from Thursday night into early Friday morning produced areas of 5 to 9 inches of rainfall in the watch area. Additional thunderstorms are expected to initially develop in southeastern Nebraska this evening.
While there is some uncertainty in how far south these storms will move, if they make it into far northeast Kansas, there is high-end potential for another.

Another 1 to 2 inches of rain to fall where grounds are already well saturated. You should monitor later forecasts and be alert for possible flood warnings. Those living in areas prone to flooding should be prepared to take action should flooding develop. Repeating, a flood watch has been issued from 7 p.m. until 7 a.m. Saturday for the following county, Jackson, Kansas. Now here is your National Weather Service forecast. Tonight, partly cloudy. Lows in the upper 60s. South winds 10 to 15 miles per hour with gusts up to 25 miles per hour. Saturday, partly sunny. Humid with highs in the upper 80s. South winds 10 to 15 miles per hour. Saturday night, mostly cloudy. Showers likely with a chance of thunderstorms after midnight. Humid with lows in the upper 60s. South winds 5 to 10 miles per hour. Chance of rain 60%. Sunday, showers with a slight chance of thunderstorms in the morning, then showers with a chance of thunderstorms in the afternoon. Humid with highs in the lower 80s. Southeast winds 5 to 10 miles per hour with gusts up to 20 miles per hour. Chance of rain 90%. Sunday night, mostly cloudy with a chance of thunderstorms. Showers likely, mainly in the evening. Humid with lows in the upper 60s. Southeast winds 5 to 10 miles per hour. Chance of rain 60%. Monday, mostly cloudy in the morning, then becoming mostly sunny. A chance of showers and thunderstorms. Highs in the upper 80s. Chance of rain 50%. Monday night, mostly clear with showers likely with a chance of thunderstorms in the evening, then partly cloudy with a slight chance of showers and thunderstorms after midnight. Lows around 70. Chance of rain 60%. Tuesday, mostly sunny. Highs in the lower 90s. Heat index values up to 110. Tuesday night through Wednesday night, mostly clear. Lows in the middle 70s. Highs in the lower 90s. Thursday, mostly sunny. A slight chance of showers and thunderstorms in the afternoon. Highs in the lower 90s. Thursday night, partly cloudy with a chance of showers with a slight chance of thunderstorms. Lows in the lower 70s. Chance of rain 30%. Friday, mostly sunny. A slight chance of showers and thunderstorms in the morning, then a chance of showers and thunderstorms in the afternoon. Highs in the lower 90s. Chance of rain 30%. This hazardous weather outlook is for portions of central Kansas, east central Kansas, north central Kansas, and northeast Kansas. For tonight, there is a chance for thunderstorms in northern portions of the area. If storms occur, some of them may be severe and produce large hail, damaging winds, and heavy rainfall. A flood watch is in effect tonight in much of northeast Kansas where soils are saturated and additional moderate to heavy rainfall may result in flooding. For Saturday through Thursday, the forecast has some hot and humid weather developing for Tuesday through Thursday. If possible, plan strenuous outdoor work for the morning hours. Spotters may be needed tonight near the Nebraska state line. This is NOAA Weather Radio Station WXK91 in Topeka. Here are the 9 p.m. conditions for the local area. At Topeka, it was partly cloudy. The temperature was 82 degrees, the dew point 71, and the relative humidity was 69%. The wind was south at 12 miles an hour, gusting to 22. The pressure was 29.83 inches and rising. At Manhattan, it was partly cloudy. The temperature was 82 degrees, the dew point 72, and the relative humidity was 71%. The wind was south at 14 miles an hour, gusting to 23. Around the region, at Beatrice, a thunderstorm was reported, with a temperature of 80. At Concordia, it was clear, with a temperature of 81. It was mostly cloudy, with a temperature of 82 at Lawrence, 83 at Kansas City, 81 at Omaha, and 75 at Springfield.
It was cloudy, with a temperature of 78 at Emporia and 78 at Wichita. Once again, at Manhattan, it was 82 degrees under partly cloudy skies. Once again, at Topeka, it was 82 degrees under partly cloudy skies. Flood warning now in effect until 11 p.m. this evening. Flooding caused by excessive rainfall continues. Where, a portion of northeast Kansas, including the following county, Jefferson County. When, until 11 p.m. Impacts, flooding of rivers, creeks, streams, and other low-lying and flood-prone locations is imminent or occurring. Additional details, at 6:33 p.m., emergency management reported ongoing flooding in the Warren area near the Delaware River. Some locations that will experience flooding include Valley Falls and Ozaukee. Turn around, don't drown when encountering flooded roads. Most flood deaths occur in vehicles. Repeating, the aerial flood warning has been extended until 11 p.m. for the following county, Jefferson, Kansas. Flood watch in effect from 7 p.m. this evening through Saturday morning. Flooding caused by excessive rainfall is possible. Where, a portion of northeast Kansas, including the following counties, Brown, Jackson, Marshall, and Nemaha. When, from 7 p.m. this evening through Saturday morning. Impacts, excessive runoff may result in flooding of rivers, creeks, streams, and other low-lying and flood-prone locations. Additional details, thunderstorms from Thursday night into early Friday morning produced areas of 5 to 9 inches of rainfall in the watch area. Additional thunderstorms are expected to initially develop in southeastern Nebraska this evening. While there is some uncertainty in how far south these storms will move, if they make it into far northeast Kansas, there is high-end potential for another 1 to 2 inches of rain to fall where grounds are already well saturated. You should monitor later forecasts and be alert for possible flood warnings. Those living in areas prone to flooding should be prepared to take action should flooding develop. Repeating, a flood watch has been issued from 7 p.m. until 7 a.m. Saturday for the following county, Jackson, Kansas. Now here is your National Weather Service forecast. Tonight, partly cloudy. Lows in the upper 60s. South winds 10 to 15 miles per hour with gusts up to 25 miles per hour. Saturday, partly sunny. Humid with highs in the upper 80s. South winds 10 to 15 miles per hour. Saturday night, mostly cloudy. Showers likely with a chance of thunderstorms after midnight. Humid with lows in the upper 60s. South winds 5 to 10 miles per hour. Chance of rain 60%. Sunday, showers with a slight chance of thunderstorms in the morning, then showers with a chance of thunderstorms in the afternoon. Humid with highs in the lower 80s. Southeast winds 5 to 10 miles per hour with gusts up to 20 miles per hour. Chance of rain 90%. Sunday night, mostly cloudy with a chance of thunderstorms. Showers likely, mainly in the evening. Humid with lows in the upper 60s. Southeast winds 5 to 10 miles per hour. Chance of rain 60%. Monday, mostly cloudy in the morning, then becoming mostly sunny. A chance of showers and thunderstorms. Highs in the upper 80s. Chance of rain 50%. Monday night, mostly clear with showers likely with a chance of thunderstorms in the evening, then partly cloudy with a slight chance of showers and thunderstorms after midnight. Lows around 70. Chance of rain 60%. Tuesday, mostly sunny. Highs in the lower 90s. Heat index values up to 110. Tuesday night through Wednesday night, mostly clear. Lows in the middle 70s. Highs in the lower 90s. Thursday, mostly sunny. A slight chance of showers and thunderstorms in the afternoon. Highs in the lower 90s. Thursday night, partly cloudy with a chance of showers with a slight chance of thunderstorms. Lows in the lower 70s. Chance of rain 30%. Friday,
mostly sunny. A slight chance of showers and

thunderstorms in the morning, then a chance of showers and thunderstorms in the afternoon. Highs in the lower 90s. Chance of rain 30%. This hazardous weather outlook is for portions of central Kansas, east central Kansas, north central Kansas, and northeast Kansas. For tonight, there is a chance for thunderstorms in northern portions of the area. If storms occur, some of them may be severe and produce large hail, damaging winds, and heavy rainfall. A flood watch is in effect tonight in much of northeast Kansas where soils are saturated and additional moderate to heavy rainfall may result in flooding. For Saturday through Thursday, the forecast has some hot and humid weather developing for Tuesday through Thursday. If possible, plan strenuous outdoor work for the morning hours. Spotters may be needed tonight near the Nebraska state line. This is NOAA Weather Radio Station WXK91 in Topeka. Flood warning now in effect until 11 p.m. this evening. Flooding caused by excessive rainfall continues. Where, a portion of northeast Kansas, including the following county, Jefferson County. When, until 11 p.m. Impacts, flooding of rivers, creeks, streams, and other low-lying and flood-prone locations is imminent or occurring. Additional details, at 6:33 p.m., emergency management reported ongoing flooding in the Warren area near the Delaware River. Some locations that will experience flooding include Valley Falls and Ozaukee. Turn around, don't drown when encountering flooded roads. Most flood deaths occur in vehicles. Repeating, the aerial flood warning has been extended until 11 p.m. for the following county, Jefferson, Kansas. Flood watch in effect from 7 p.m. this evening through Saturday morning. Flooding caused by excessive rainfall is possible. Where, a portion of northeast Kansas, including the following counties, Brown, Jackson, Marshall, and Nemaha. When, from 7 p.m. this evening through Saturday morning. Impacts, excessive runoff may result in flooding of rivers, creeks, streams, and other low-lying and flood-prone locations. Additional details, thunderstorms from Thursday night into early Friday morning produced areas of 5 to 9 inches of rainfall in the watch area. Additional thunderstorms are expected to initially develop in southeastern Nebraska this evening. While there is some uncertainty in how far southeast storms will move, if they make it into far northeast Kansas, there is high-end potential for another 1 to 2 inches of rain to fall where grounds are already well saturated. You should monitor later forecasts and be alert for possible flood warnings. Those living in areas prone to flooding should be prepared to take action should flooding develop. Repeating, a flood watch has been issued from 7 p.m. until 7 a.m. Saturday for the following county, Jackson, Kansas. Now here is your National Weather Service forecast. Tonight, partly cloudy. Lows in the upper 60s. South winds 10 to 15 miles per hour with gusts up to 25 miles per hour. Saturday, partly sunny. Humid with highs in the upper 80s. South winds 10 to 15 miles per hour. Saturday night, mostly cloudy. Showers likely with a chance of thunderstorms after midnight. Humid with lows in the upper 60s. South winds 5 to 10 miles per hour. Chance of rain 60%. Sunday, showers with a slight chance of thunderstorms in the morning, then showers with a chance of thunderstorms in the afternoon. Humid with highs in the lower 80s. Southeast winds 5 to 10 miles per hour with gusts up to 20 miles per hour. Chance of rain 90%. Sunday night, mostly cloudy with a chance of thunderstorms. Showers likely, mainly in the evening. Humid with lows in the upper 60s. Southeast winds 5 to 10 miles per hour. Chance of rain 60%. Monday, mostly cloudy in the morning, then becoming mostly sunny. A chance of showers and thunderstorms. Highs in the upper 80s. Chance of rain 50%.
Monday night, mostly clear with showers likely with a chance of thunderstorms in the evening, then partly cloudy with a slight chance of showers and thunderstorms after midnight. Lows around 70. Chance of rain 60%. Tuesday, mostly sunny. Highs in the lower 90s. Heat index values up to 110. Tuesday night through Wednesday night, mostly clear. Lows in the middle 70s. Highs in the lower 90s. Thursday, mostly sunny. A slight chance of showers and thunderstorms in the afternoon. Highs in the lower 90s. Thursday night, partly cloudy with a chance of showers with a slight chance of thunderstorms. Lows in the lower 70s. Chance of rain 30%. Friday, mostly sunny. A slight chance of showers and thunderstorms in the morning, then a chance of showers and thunderstorms in the afternoon. Highs in the lower 90s. Chance of rain 30%. The current time is 10:10 p.m. Central Daylight Time. This hazardous weather outlook is for portions of Central Kansas, East Central Kansas, North Central Kansas, and Northeast Kansas. For tonight, there is a chance for thunderstorms in northern portions of the area. If storms occur, some of them may be severe and produce large hail, damaging winds, and heavy rainfall. A flood watch is in effect tonight in much of northeast Kansas where soils are saturated and additional moderate to heavy rainfall may result in flooding. For Saturday through Thursday, the forecast has some hot and humid weather developing for Tuesday through Thursday. If possible, plan strenuous outdoor work for the morning hours. Spotters may be needed tonight near the Nebraska state line. This is NOAA Weather Radio Station WXK91 in Topeka. Here are the 10 p.m. conditions for the local area. At Topeka, it was partly cloudy. The temperature was 80 degrees, the dew point 71, and the relative humidity was 74%. The wind was south at 8 miles an hour. The pressure was 29.84 inches and rising. At Manhattan, it was partly cloudy. The temperature was 79 degrees, the dew point 72, and the relative humidity was 79%. The wind was south at 13 miles an hour. Around the region, at Concordia, it was clear, with a temperature of 80. It was partly cloudy, with a temperature of 78 at Lawrence, and 80 at Beatrice. It was mostly cloudy, with a temperature of 81 at Kansas City, 76 at Emporia, and 74 at Springfield. It was cloudy, with a temperature of 81 at Omaha, and 76 at Wichita. Once again, at Manhattan, it was 79 degrees under partly cloudy skies. Once again, at Topeka, it was 80 degrees under partly cloudy skies. Flood warning now in effect until 11 p.m. this evening. Flooding caused by excessive rainfall continues. Where, a portion of northeast Kansas, including the following county, Jefferson County. When, until 11 p.m. Impacts, flooding of rivers, creeks, streams, and other low-lying and flood-prone locations is imminent or occurring. Additional details, at 6:33 p.m., emergency management reported ongoing flooding in the Warren area near the Delaware River. Some locations that will experience flooding include Valley Falls and Ozaukee. Turn around, don't drown when encountering flooded roads. Most flood deaths occur in vehicles. Repeating, the aerial flood warning has been extended until 11 p.m. for the following county, Jefferson, Kansas. Flood watch in effect from 7 p.m. this evening through Saturday morning. Flooding caused by excessive rainfall is possible. Where, a portion of northeast Kansas, including the following counties, Brown, Jackson, Marshall, and Nemaha. When, from 7 p.m. this evening through Saturday morning. Impacts, excessive runoff may result in flooding of rivers, creeks, streams, and other low-lying and flood-prone locations. Additional details, thunderstorms from Thursday night into early Friday morning produced areas of 5 to 9 inches of rainfall in the watch area.
Additional thunderstorms are expected to initially develop in southeastern Nebraska this evening. While there is some uncertainty in how far south these storms will move, if they make it into far northeast Kansas, there is high-end potential for another 1 to 2 inches of rain to fall where grounds are already well saturated. You should monitor later forecasts and be alert for possible flood warnings. Those living in areas prone to flooding should be prepared to take action should flooding develop. Repeating, a flood watch has been issued from 7 p.m. until 7 a.m. Saturday for the following county, Jackson, Kansas. Now here is your National Weather Service forecast. Tonight, partly cloudy. Lows in the upper 60s. South winds 10 to 15 miles per hour with gusts up to 25 miles per hour. Saturday, partly sunny. Humid with highs in the upper 80s. South winds 10 to 15 miles per hour. Saturday night, mostly cloudy. Showers likely with a chance of thunderstorms after midnight. Humid with lows in the upper 60s. South winds 5 to 10 miles per hour. Chance of rain 60%. Sunday, showers with a slight chance of thunderstorms in the morning, then showers with a chance of thunderstorms in the afternoon. Humid with highs in the lower 80s. Southeast winds 5 to 10 miles per hour with gusts up to 20 miles per hour. Chance of rain 90%. Sunday night, mostly cloudy with a chance of thunderstorms. Showers likely, mainly in the evening. Humid with lows in the upper 60s. Southeast winds 5 to 10 miles per hour. Chance of rain 60%. Monday, mostly cloudy in the morning, then becoming mostly sunny. A chance of showers and thunderstorms. Highs in the upper 80s. Chance of rain 50%. Monday night, mostly clear with showers likely with a chance of thunderstorms in the evening, then partly cloudy with a slight chance of showers and thunderstorms after midnight. Lows around 70. Chance of rain 60%. Tuesday, mostly sunny. Highs in the lower 90s. Heat index values up to 110. Tuesday night through Wednesday night, mostly clear. Lows in the middle 70s. Highs in the lower 90s. Thursday, mostly sunny. A slight chance of showers and thunderstorms in the afternoon. Highs in the lower 90s. Thursday night, partly cloudy with a chance of showers with a slight chance of thunderstorms. Lows in the lower 70s. Chance of rain 30%. Friday, mostly sunny. A slight chance of showers and thunderstorms in the morning, then a chance of showers and thunderstorms in the afternoon. Highs in the lower 90s. Chance of rain 30%. This hazardous weather outlook is for portions of central Kansas, east central Kansas, north central Kansas, and northeast Kansas. For tonight, there is a chance for thunderstorms in northern portions of the area. If storms occur, some of them may be severe and produce large hail, damaging winds, and heavy rainfall. A flood watch is in effect tonight in much of northeast Kansas where soils are saturated and additional moderate to heavy rainfall may result in flooding. For Saturday through Thursday, the forecast has some hot and humid weather developing for Tuesday through Thursday. If possible, plan strenuous outdoor work for the morning hours. Spotters may be needed tonight near the Nebraska state line. This is NOAA Weather Radio Station WXK91 in Topeka. Here are the 10 p.m. conditions for the local area. At Topeka, it was partly cloudy. The temperature was 80 degrees, the dew point 71, and the relative humidity was 74%. The wind was south at 8 miles an hour. The pressure was 29.84 inches and rising. At Manhattan, it was partly cloudy. The temperature was 79 degrees, the dew point 72, and the relative humidity was 79%. The wind was south at 13 miles an hour. Around the region, at Concordia, it was clear, with a temperature of 80. It was partly cloudy, with a temperature of 78 at Lawrence, and 80 at Beatrice.
It was mostly cloudy, with a temperature of 81 at Kansas City, 76 at Emporia, and 74 at Springfield. It was cloudy, with a temperature of 81 at Omaha, and 76 at Wichita. Once again, at Manhattan, it was 79 degrees under partly cloudy skies. Once again, at Topeka, it was 80 degrees under partly cloudy skies. Flood warning now in effect until 11 p.m. this evening. Flooding caused by excessive rainfall continues. Where, a portion of northeast Kansas, including the following county, Jefferson County. When, until 11 p.m. Impacts, flooding of rivers, creeks, streams, and other low-lying and flood-prone locations is imminent or occurring. Additional details, at 6:33 p.m., emergency management reported ongoing flooding in the Warren area near the Delaware River. Some locations that will experience flooding include Valley Falls and Ozaukee. Turn around, don't drown when encountering flooded roads. Most flood deaths occur in vehicles. Repeating, the aerial flood warning has been extended until 11 p.m. for the following county, Jefferson, Kansas. Flood watch in effect from 7 p.m. this evening through Saturday morning. Flooding caused by excessive rainfall is possible. Where, a portion of northeast Kansas, including the following counties, Brown, Jackson, Marshall, and Nemaha. When, from 7 p.m. this evening through Saturday morning. Impacts, excessive runoff may result in flooding of rivers, creeks, streams, and other low-lying and flood-prone locations. Additional details, thunderstorms from Thursday night into early Friday morning produced areas of 5 to 9 inches of rainfall in the watch area. Additional thunderstorms are expected to initially develop in southeastern Nebraska this evening. While there is some uncertainty in how far southeast storms will move, if they make it into far northeast Kansas, there is high-end potential for another 1 to 2 inches of rain to fall where grounds are already well saturated. You should monitor later forecasts and be alert for possible flood warnings. Those living in areas prone to flooding should be prepared to take action should flooding develop. Repeating, a flood watch has been issued from 7 p.m. until 7 a.m. Saturday for the following county, Jackson, Kansas. Now here is your National Weather Service forecast. Tonight, partly cloudy. Lows in the upper 60s. South winds 10 to 15.

Saturday night, mostly cloudy. Showers likely with a chance of thunderstorms after midnight. Humid with lows in the upper 60s. South winds 5 to 10 miles per hour. Chance of rain 60%. Sunday, showers with a slight chance of thunderstorms in the morning, then showers with a chance of thunderstorms in the afternoon. Humid with highs in the lower 80s. Southeast winds 5 to 10 miles per hour with gusts up to 20 miles per hour. Chance of rain 90%. Sunday night, mostly cloudy with a chance of thunderstorms. Showers likely, mainly in the evening. Humid with lows in the upper 60s. Southeast winds 5 to 10 miles per hour. Chance of rain 60%. Monday, mostly cloudy in the morning, then becoming mostly sunny. A chance of showers and thunderstorms. Highs in the upper 80s. Chance of rain 50%. Monday night, mostly clear with showers likely with a chance of thunderstorms in the evening, then partly cloudy with a slight chance of showers and thunderstorms after midnight. Lows around 70. Chance of rain 60%. Tuesday, mostly sunny. Highs in the lower 90s. Heat index values up to 110. Tuesday night through Wednesday night, mostly clear. Lows in the middle 70s. Highs in the lower 90s. Thursday, mostly sunny. A slight chance of showers and thunderstorms in the afternoon. Highs in the lower 90s. Thursday night, partly cloudy with a chance of showers with a slight chance of thunderstorms. Lows in the lower 70s. Chance of rain 30%. Friday, mostly sunny. A slight chance of showers and thunderstorms in the morning, then a chance of showers and thunderstorms in the afternoon. Highs in the lower 90s. Chance of rain 30%. The current time is 10:24 p.m. Central Daylight Time. This hazardous weather outlook is for portions of central Kansas, east central Kansas, north central Kansas, and northeast Kansas. For tonight, there is a chance for thunderstorms in northern portions of the area. If storms occur, some of them may be severe and produce large hail, damaging winds, and heavy rainfall. A flood watch is in effect tonight in much of northeast Kansas where soils are saturated and additional moderate to heavy rainfall may result in flooding. For Saturday through Thursday, the forecast has some hot and humid weather developing for Tuesday through Thursday. If possible, plan strenuous outdoor work for the morning hours. Spotters may be needed tonight near the Nebraska state line. This is NOAA Weather Radio Station WXK91 in Topeka. Here are the 10 p.m. conditions for the local area. At Topeka, it was partly cloudy. The temperature was 80 degrees, the dew point 71, and the relative humidity was 74%. The wind was south at 8 miles an hour. The pressure was 29.84 inches and rising. At Manhattan, it was partly cloudy. The temperature was 79 degrees, the dew point 72, and the relative humidity was 79%. The wind was south at 13 miles an hour. Around the region, at Concordia, it was clear, with a temperature of 80. It was partly cloudy, with a temperature of 78 at Lawrence, and 80 at Beatrice. It was mostly cloudy, with a temperature of 81 at Kansas City, 76 at Emporia, and 74 at Springfield. It was cloudy, with a temperature of 81 at Omaha, and 76 at Wichita. Once again, at Manhattan, it was 79 degrees under partly cloudy skies. Once again, at Topeka, it was 80 degrees under partly cloudy skies. Flood warning now in effect until 11 p.m. this evening. Flooding caused by excessive rainfall continues. Where, a portion of northeast Kansas, including the following county, Jefferson County. When, until 11 p.m. Impacts, flooding of rivers, creeks, streams, and other low-lying and flood-prone locations is imminent or occurring. Additional details, at 6:33 p.m., emergency management reported ongoing flooding.

flooding in the Warren area near the Delaware River. Some locations that will experience flooding include Valley Falls and Ozaukee. Turn around, don't drown when encountering flooded roads. Most flood deaths occur in vehicles. Repeating, the aerial flood warning has been extended until 11 p.m. for the following county, Jefferson, Kansas. Flood watch in effect from 7 p.m. this evening through Saturday morning. Flooding caused by excessive rainfall is possible. Where, a portion of northeast Kansas, including the following counties, Brown, Jackson, Marshall, and Nemaha. When, from 7 p.m. this evening through Saturday morning. Impacts, excessive runoff may result in flooding of rivers, creeks, streams, and other low-lying and flood-prone locations. Additional details, thunderstorms from Thursday night into early Friday morning produced areas of 5 to 9 inches of rainfall in the watch area. Additional thunderstorms are expected to initially develop in southeastern Nebraska this evening. While there is some uncertainty in how far south these storms will move, if they make it into far northeast Kansas, there is high-end potential for another 1 to 2 inches of rain to fall where grounds are already well saturated. You should monitor later forecasts and be alert for possible flooding.

Saturday for the following county, Jackson, Kansas. Now here is your National Weather Service forecast. Tonight, partly cloudy. Lows in the upper 60s. South winds 10 to 15 miles per hour with gusts up to 25 miles per hour. Saturday, partly sunny. Humid with highs in the upper 80s. South winds 10 to 15 miles per hour. Saturday night, mostly cloudy. Showers likely with a chance of thunderstorms after midnight. Humid with lows in the upper 60s. South winds 5 to 10 miles per hour. Chance of rain 60%. Sunday, showers with a slight chance of thunderstorms in the morning, then showers with a chance of thunderstorms in the afternoon. Humid with highs in the lower 80s. Southeast winds 5 to 10 miles per hour with gusts up to 20 miles per hour. Chance of rain 90%. Sunday night, mostly cloudy with a chance of thunderstorms. Showers likely, mainly in the evening. Humid with lows in the upper 60s. Southeast winds 5 to 10 miles per hour. Chance of rain 60%. Monday, mostly cloudy in the morning, then becoming mostly sunny. A chance of showers and thunderstorms. Highs in the upper 80s. Chance of rain 50%. Monday night, mostly clear with showers likely with a chance of thunderstorms in the evening, then partly cloudy with a slight chance of showers and thunderstorms after midnight. Lows around 70. Chance of rain 60%. Tuesday, mostly sunny. Highs in the lower 90s. Heat index values up to 110. Tuesday night through Wednesday night, mostly clear. Lows in the middle 70s. Highs in the lower 90s. Thursday, mostly sunny. A slight chance of showers and thunderstorms in the afternoon. Highs in the lower 90s. Thursday night, partly cloudy with a chance of showers with a slight chance of thunderstorms. Lows in the lower 70s. Chance of rain 30%. Friday, mostly sunny. A slight chance of showers and thunderstorms in the morning, then a chance of showers and thunderstorms in the afternoon. Highs in the lower 90s. Chance of rain 30%. This hazardous weather outlook is for portions of central Kansas, east central Kansas, north central Kansas, and northeast Kansas. For tonight, there is a chance for thunderstorms in northern portions of the area. If storms occur, some of them may be severe and produce large hail, damaging winds, and heavy rainfall. A flood watch is in effect tonight in much of northeast Kansas where soils are saturated and additional moderate to heavy rainfall may result in flooding. For Saturday through Thursday the forecast has some hot and humid weather developing for Tuesday through Thursday. If possible, plan strenuous outdoor work for the morning hours. Spotters may be needed tonight near the Nebraska state line. This is NOAA Weather Radio Station WXK91 in Topeka. Here are the 10 p.m. conditions for the local area. At Topeka, it was partly cloudy. The temperature was 80 degrees, the dew point 71, and the relative humidity was 74%. The wind was south at 8 miles an hour. The pressure was 29.84 inches and rising. At Manhattan, it was partly cloudy. The temperature was 79 degrees, the dew miles an hour. The pressure was 29.84 inches and rising. At Manhattan, it was partly cloudy. The temperature was 79 degrees, the dew point 72, and the relative humidity was 79%. The wind was south at 13 miles an hour. Around the region, at Concordia, it was clear, with a temperature of 80. It was partly cloudy, with a temperature of 78 at Lawrence, and 80 at Beatrice. It was mostly cloudy, with a temperature of 81 at Kansas City, 76 at Emporia, and 74 at Springfield. It was cloudy, with a temperature of 81 at Omaha, and 76 at Wichita. Once again, at Manhattan, it was 79 degrees under partly cloudy skies. Once again, at Topeka, it was 80.

degrees under partly cloudy skies. Flood warning now in effect until 11 p.m. this evening. Flooding caused by excessive rainfall continues. Where, a portion of northeast Kansas, including the following county, Jefferson County. When, until 11 p.m. Impacts, flooding of rivers, creeks, streams, and other low-lying and flood-prone locations is imminent or occurring. Additional details, at 6:33 p.m., emergency management reported ongoing flooding in the Warren area near the Delaware River. Some locations that will experience flooding include Valley Falls and Ozaukee. Turn around, don't drown when encountering flooded roads. Most flood deaths occur in vehicles. Repeating, the aerial flood warning has been extended until 11 p.m. for the following county, Jefferson, Kansas. Flood watch in effect from 7 p.m. this evening through Saturday morning. Flooding caused by excessive rainfall is possible. Where, a portion of northeast Kansas, including the following counties, Brown, Jackson, Marshall, and Nemaha. When, from 7 p.m. this evening through Saturday morning. Impacts, excessive runoff may result in flooding of rivers, creeks, streams, and other low-lying and flood-prone locations. Additional details, thunderstorms from Thursday night into early Friday morning produced areas of 5 to 9 inches of rainfall in the watch area. Additional thunderstorms are expected to initially develop in southeastern Nebraska this evening. While there is some uncertainty in how far southeast storms will move, if they make it into far northeast Kansas, there is high-end potential for another 1 to 2 inches of rain to fall where grounds are already well saturated. You should monitor later forecasts and be alert for possible flood warnings. Those living in areas prone to flooding should be prepared to take action should flooding develop. Repeating, a flood watch has been issued from 7 p.m. until 7 a.m. Saturday for the following county, Jackson, Kansas. Now here is your National Weather Service forecast. Tonight, partly cloudy. Lows in the upper 60s. South winds 10 to 15 miles per hour with gusts up to 25 miles per hour. Saturday, partly sunny. Humid with highs in the upper 80s. South winds 10 to 15 miles per hour. Saturday night, mostly cloudy. Showers likely with a chance of thunderstorms after midnight. Humid with lows in the upper 60s. South winds 5 to 10 miles per hour. Chance of rain 60%. Sunday, showers with a slight chance of thunderstorms in the morning, then showers with a chance of thunderstorms in the afternoon. Humid with highs in the lower 80s. Southeast winds 5 to 10 miles per hour with gusts up to 20 miles per hour. Chance of rain 90%. Sunday night, mostly cloudy with a chance of thunderstorms. Showers likely, mainly in the evening. Humid with lows in the upper 60s. Southeast winds 5 to 10 miles per hour. Chance of rain 60%. Monday, mostly cloudy in the morning, then becoming mostly sunny. A chance of showers and thunderstorms. Highs in the upper 80s. Chance of rain 50%. Monday night, mostly clear with showers likely with a chance of thunderstorms in the evening, then partly cloudy with a slight chance of showers and thunderstorms after midnight. Lows around 70. Chance of rain 60%. Tuesday, mostly sunny. Highs in the lower 90s. Heat index values up to 110. Tuesday night through Wednesday night, mostly clear. Lows in the middle 70s. Highs in the lower 90s. Thursday, mostly sunny. A slight chance of showers and thunderstorms in the afternoon. Highs in the lower 90s. Thursday night, partly cloudy with a chance of showers with a slight chance of thunderstorms. Lows in the lower 70s. Chance of rain 30%. Friday, mostly sunny. A slight chance of showers and thunderstorms in the morning, then a chance of showers and thunderstorms in the afternoon. Highs in the lower 90s. Chance of rain 30%.
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The current time is 10:39 p.m. Central Daylight Time. This hazardous weather outlook is for portions of central Kansas, east central Kansas, north central Kansas, and northeast Kansas. For tonight, there is a chance for thunderstorms in northern portions of the area. If storms occur, some of them may be severe and produce large hail, damaging winds, and heavy rainfall. A flood watch is in effect tonight in much of northeast Kansas where soils are saturated and additional moderate to heavy rainfall may result in flooding. For Saturday through Thursday, the forecast has some hot and humid weather developing for Tuesday through Thursday. If possible, plan strenuous outdoor work for the morning hours. Spotters may be needed tonight near the Nebraska state line. This is NOAA Weather Radio Station WXK91 in Topeka. Here are the 10 p.m. conditions for the local area. At Topeka, it was partly cloudy. The temperature was 80 degrees, the dew point 71, and the relative humidity was 74%. The wind was south at 8 miles an hour. The pressure was 29.84 inches and rising. At Manhattan, it was partly cloudy. The temperature was 79 degrees, the dew point 72, and the relative humidity was 79%. The wind was south at 13 miles an hour. Around the region, at Concordia, it was clear, with a temperature of 80. It was partly cloudy, with a temperature of 78 at Lawrence, and 80 at Beatrice. It was mostly cloudy, with a temperature of 81 at Kansas City, 76 at Emporia, and 74 at Springfield. It was cloudy, with a temperature of 81 at Omaha, and 76 at Wichita. Once again, at Manhattan, it was 79 degrees under partly cloudy skies. Once again, at Topeka, it was 80 degrees under partly cloudy skies. Flood warning now in effect until 11 p.m. this evening. Flooding caused by excessive rainfall continues. Where, a portion of northeast Kansas, including the following county, Jefferson County,

at 6:33 p.m., emergency management reported ongoing flooding in the Warren area near the Delaware River. Some locations that will experience flooding include Valley Falls and Ozaukee. Turn around, don't drown when encountering flooded roads. Most flood deaths occur in vehicles. Repeating, the aerial flood warning has been extended until 11 p.m. for the following county, Jefferson, Kansas. Flood watch in effect from 7 p.m. this evening through Saturday morning. Flooding caused by excessive rainfall is possible. Where, a portion of northeast Kansas, including the following counties, Brown, Jackson, Marshall, and Nemaha. When, from 7 p.m. this evening through Saturday morning. Impacts, excessive runoff may result in flooding of rivers, creeks, streams, and other low-lying and flood-prone locations. Additional flood warning now in effect until 8 a.m. Saturday. Flooding caused by previous round of excessive rainfall continues. Where, a portion of northeast Kansas, including the following county, Jefferson. When, until 8 a.m. Saturday. Impacts, flooding of rivers, creeks, streams, and other low-lying and flood-prone locations is imminent or occurring. Additional details, at 10:39 p.m., flooding along the Delaware River was ongoing. Some locations that will experience flooding include Valley Falls and Ozaukee. Turn around, don't drown when encountering flooded roads. Most flood deaths occur in vehicles. Repeating, the aerial flood warning has been extended until 8 a.m. Saturday for the following county, Jefferson, Kansas. Flood watch in effect from 7 p.m. this evening through Saturday morning. Flooding caused by excessive rainfall is possible. Where, a portion of northeast Kansas, including the following counties, Brown, Jackson, Marshall, and Nemaha. When, from 7 p.m. this evening through Saturday morning. Impacts, excessive runoff may result in flooding of rivers, creeks, streams, and other low-lying and flood-prone locations. Additional details, thunderstorms from Thursday night into early Friday morning produced areas of 5 to 9 inches of rainfall in the watch area. Additional thunderstorms are expected to initially develop in southeastern Nebraska this evening. While there is some uncertainty in how far south these storms will move, if they make it into far northeast Kansas, there is high-end potential for another 1 to 2 inches of rain to fall where grounds are already well saturated. You should monitor later forecasts and be alert for possible flood warnings. Those living in areas prone to flooding should be prepared to take action should flooding develop. Repeating, a flood watch has been issued from 7 p.m. until 7 a.m. Saturday for the following county, Jackson, Kansas. Now here is your National Weather Service forecast. Tonight, partly cloudy. Lows in the upper 60s. South winds 10 to 15 miles per hour with gusts up to 25 miles per hour. Saturday, partly sunny. Humid with highs in the upper 80s. South winds 10 to 15 miles per hour. Saturday night, mostly cloudy. Showers likely with a chance of thunderstorms after midnight. Humid with lows in the upper 60s. South winds 5 to 10 miles per hour. Chance of rain 60%. Sunday, showers with a slight chance of thunderstorms in the morning, then showers with a chance of thunderstorms in the afternoon. Humid with highs in the lower 80s. Southeast winds 5 to 10 miles per hour with gusts up to 20 miles per hour. Chance of rain 90%. Sunday night, mostly cloudy with a chance of thunderstorms. Showers likely, mainly in the evening. Humid with lows in the upper 60s. Southeast winds 5 to 10 miles per hour. Chance of rain 60%. Monday, mostly cloudy in the morning, then becoming mostly sunny. A chance of showers and thunderstorms. Highs in the upper 80s. Chance of rain 50%. Monday night, mostly clear with showers likely with a chance of thunderstorms in the evening, then partly cloudy with a slight chance of showers and thunderstorms after midnight. Lows around 70. Chance of rain 60%.

Tuesday, mostly sunny. Highs in the lower 90s. Heat index values up to 110. Tuesday night through Wednesday night, mostly clear. Lows in the middle 70s. Highs in the lower 90s. Thursday, mostly sunny. A slight chance of showers and thunderstorms in the afternoon. Highs in the lower 90s. Thursday night, partly cloudy with a chance of showers with a slight chance of thunderstorms. Lows in the lower 70s. Chance of rain 30%. Friday, mostly sunny. A slight chance of showers and thunderstorms in the morning, then a chance of showers and thunderstorms in the afternoon. Highs in the lower 90s. Chance of rain 30%. This hazardous weather outlook is for portions of central Kansas, east central Kansas, north central Kansas, and northeast Kansas. For tonight, there is a chance for thunderstorms in northern portions of the area.

may result in flooding. For Saturday through Thursday, the forecast has some hot and humid weather developing for Tuesday through Thursday. If possible, plan strenuous outdoor work for the morning hours. Spotters may be needed tonight near the Nebraska state line. This is NOAA Weather Radio Station WXK91 in Topeka. Here are the 10 p.m. conditions for the local area. At Topeka, it was partly cloudy. The temperature was 80 degrees, the dew point 71, and the relative humidity was 74%. The wind was south at 8 miles an hour. The pressure was 29.84 inches and rising. At Manhattan, it was partly cloudy. The temperature was 79 degrees, the dew point 72, and the relative humidity was 79%. The wind was south at 13 miles an hour. Around the region, at Concordia, it was clear, with a temperature of 80. It was partly cloudy, with a temperature of 78 at Lawrence and 80 at Beatrice. It was mostly cloudy, with a temperature of 81 at Kansas City, 76 at Emporia, and 74 at Springfield. It was cloudy, with a temperature of 81 at Omaha, and 76 at Wichita. Once again, at Manhattan, it was 79 degrees under partly cloudy skies.

Turn around. Don't drown when encountering flooded roads. Most flood deaths occur in vehicles. Repeating, the aerial flood warning has been extended until 8 a.m. Saturday for the following county, Jefferson, Kansas. Flood watch in effect from 7 p.m. this evening through Saturday morning. Flooding caused by excessive rainfall is possible. Where, a portion of northeast Kansas, including the following counties, Brown, Jackson, Marshall, and Nemaha. When, from 7 p.m. this evening through Saturday morning. Impacts, excessive runoff may result in flooding of rivers, creeks, streams, and other low-lying and flood-prone locations. Additional details, thunderstorms from Thursday night into early Friday morning produced areas of 5 to 9 inches of rainfall in the watch area. Additional thunderstorms are expected to initially develop in southeastern Nebraska this evening. While there is some uncertainty in how far south these storms will move, if they make it into far northeast Kansas, there is high-end potential for another 1 to 2 inches of rain to fall where grounds are already well saturated. You should monitor later forecasts and be alert for possible flood warnings. Those living in areas prone to flooding should be prepared to take action should flooding develop. Repeating, a flood watch has been issued from 7 p.m. until 7 a.m. Saturday for the following county, Jackson, Kansas. Now here is your National Weather Service forecast. Tonight, partly cloudy. Lows in the upper 60s. South winds 10 to 15 miles per hour with gusts up to 25 miles per hour. Saturday, partly sunny. Humid with highs in the upper 80s. South winds 10 to 15 miles per hour. Saturday night, mostly cloudy. Showers likely with a chance of thunderstorms after midnight. Humid with lows in the upper 60s. South winds 5 to 10 miles per hour. Chance of rain 60%. Sunday, showers with a slight chance of thunderstorms in the morning, then showers with a chance of thunderstorms in the afternoon. Humid with highs in the lower 80s. Southeast winds 5 to 10 miles per hour with gusts up to 20 miles per hour. Chance of rain 90%. Sunday night, mostly cloudy with a chance of thunderstorms. Showers likely, mainly in the evening. Humid with lows in the upper 60s. Southeast winds 5 to 10 miles per hour. Chance of rain 60%. Monday, mostly cloudy in the morning, then becoming mostly sunny. A chance of showers and thunderstorms. Highs in the upper 80s. Chance of rain 50%. Monday night, mostly clear with showers likely with a chance of thunderstorms in the evening, then partly cloudy with a slight chance of showers and thunderstorms after midnight. Lows around Tuesday night through Wednesday night, mostly clear. Lows in the middle 70s. Highs in the lower 90s. Thursday, mostly sunny. A slight chance of showers and thunderstorms in the afternoon. Highs in the lower 90s. Thursday night, partly cloudy with a chance of showers with a slight chance of thunderstorms. Lows in the lower 70s. Chance of rain 30%. Friday, mostly sunny. A slight chance of showers and thunderstorms in the morning, then a chance of showers and thunderstorms in the afternoon. Highs in the lower 90s. Chance of rain 30%. The current time is 10:54 p.m. Central Daylight Time. This hazardous weather outlook is for portions of central Kansas, east central Kansas, north central Kansas, and northeast Kansas. For tonight, there is a chance for thunderstorms in northern portions of the area. If storms occur, some of them may be severe and produce large hail, damaging winds, and heavy rainfall. A flood watch is in effect tonight in much of northeast Kansas where soils are saturated and additional moderate to heavy rainfall may result in flooding. For Saturday through Thursday, the forecast has some hot and humid weather developing for Tuesday through Thursday. If possible, plan strenuous outdoor work for the morning hours. Spotters may be needed tonight near the Nebraska state line.
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Here are the 10 p.m. conditions for the local area. At Topeka, it was partly cloudy. The temperature was 80 degrees, the dew point 71, and the relative humidity was 74%. The wind was south at 8 miles an hour. The pressure was 29.84 inches and rising. At Manhattan, it was partly cloudy. The temperature was 79 degrees, the dew point 72, and the relative humidity was 79%. The wind was south at 13 miles an hour. Around the region, at Concordia, it was clear, with a temperature of 80. It was partly cloudy, with a temperature of 78 at Lawrence, and 80 at Beatrice. It was mostly cloudy, with a temperature of 81 at Kansas City, 76 at Emporia, and 74 at Springfield. It was cloudy, with a temperature of 81 at Omaha, and 76 at Wichita. Once again, at Manhattan, it was 79 degrees under partly cloudy skies. Once again, at Topeka, it was 80 degrees under partly cloudy skies. Flood warning now in effect until 8 a.m. Saturday. Flooding caused by previous round of excessive rainfall continues. Where, a portion of northeast Kansas, including the following county, Jefferson. When, until 8 a.m. Saturday. Impacts, flooding of rivers, creeks, streams, and other low-lying and flood-prone locations is imminent or occurring. Additional details, at 10:39 p.m., flooding along the Delaware River was ongoing. Some locations that will experience flooding include Valley Falls and Ozaukee. Turn around, don't drown when encountering flooded roads. Most flood deaths occur in vehicles. Repeating, the aerial flood warning has been extended until 8 a.m. Saturday for the following county, Jefferson, Kansas. Flood watch in effect from 7 p.m. this evening through Saturday morning. Flooding caused by excessive rainfall is possible. Where, a portion of northeast Kansas, including the following counties, Brown, Jackson, Marshall, and Nemaha. When, from 7 p.m. this evening through Saturday morning. Impacts, excessive runoff may result in flooding of rivers, creeks, streams, and other low-lying and flood-prone locations. Additional details, thunderstorms from Thursday night into early Friday morning produced areas of 5 to 9 inches of rainfall in the watch area. Additional thunderstorms are expected to initially develop in southeastern Nebraska this evening. While there is some uncertainty in how far southeast storms will move, if they make it into far northeast Kansas, there is high-end potential for another 1 to 2 inches of rain to fall where grounds are already well saturated. You should monitor later forecasts and be alert for possible flood warnings. Those living in areas prone to flooding should be prepared.

prepare to take action should flooding develop. Repeating, a flood watch has been issued from 7 p.m. until 7 a.m. Saturday for the following county, Jackson, Kansas. Now here is your National Weather Service forecast. Tonight, partly cloudy. Lows in the upper 60s. South winds 10 to 15 miles per hour with gusts up to 25 miles per hour. Saturday, partly sunny. Humid with highs in the upper 80s. South winds 10 to 15 miles per hour. Saturday night, mostly cloudy. Showers likely with a chance of thunderstorms after midnight. Humid with lows in the upper 60s. South winds 5 to 10 miles per hour. Chance of rain 60%. Sunday, showers with a slight chance of thunderstorms in the morning, then showers with a chance of thunderstorms in the afternoon. Humid with highs in the lower 80s. Southeast winds 5 to 10 miles per hour with gusts up to 20 miles per hour. Chance of rain 90%. Sunday night, mostly cloudy with a chance of thunderstorms. Showers likely, mainly in the evening. Humid with lows in the upper 60s. Southeast winds 5 to 10 miles per hour. Chance of rain 60%. Monday, mostly cloudy in the morning, then becoming mostly sunny. A chance of showers and thunderstorms. Highs in the upper 80s. Chance of rain 50%. Monday night, mostly clear with showers likely with a chance of thunderstorms in the evening, then partly cloudy with a slight chance of showers and thunderstorms after midnight. Lows around 70. Chance of rain 60%. Tuesday, mostly sunny. Highs in the lower 90s. Heat index values up to 110. Tuesday night through Wednesday night, mostly clear. Lows in the middle 70s. Highs in the lower 90s. Thursday, mostly sunny. A slight chance of showers and thunderstorms in the afternoon. Highs in the lower 90s. Thursday night, partly cloudy with a chance of showers with a slight chance of thunderstorms. Lows in the lower 70s. Chance of rain 30%. Friday, mostly sunny. A slight chance of showers and thunderstorms in the morning, then a chance of showers and thunderstorms in the afternoon. Highs in the lower 90s. Chance of rain 30%. This hazardous weather outlook is for portions of central Kansas, east central Kansas, north central Kansas, and northeast Kansas. For tonight, there is a chance for thunderstorms in northern portions of the area. If storms occur, some of them may be severe and produce large hail, damaging winds, and heavy rainfall. A flood watch is in effect tonight in much of northeast Kansas where soils are saturated and additional moderate to heavy rainfall may result in flooding. For Saturday through Thursday, the forecast has some hot and humid weather developing for Tuesday through Thursday. If possible, plan strenuous outdoor work for the morning hours. Spotters may be needed tonight near the Nebraska state line. This is NOAA Weather Radio Station WXK91 in Topeka. Here are the 10 p.m. conditions for the local area. At Topeka, it was partly cloudy. The temperature was 80 degrees, the dew point 71, and the relative humidity was 74%. The wind was south at 8 miles an hour. The pressure was 29.84 inches and rising. At Manhattan, it was partly cloudy. The temperature was 79 degrees, the dew point 72, and the relative humidity was 79%. The wind was south at 13 miles an hour. Around the region, at Concordia, it was clear, with a temperature of 80. It was partly cloudy, with a temperature of 78 at Lawrence, and 80 at Beatrice. It was mostly cloudy, with a temperature of 81 at Kansas City, 76 at Emporia, and 74 at Springfield. It was cloudy, with a temperature of 81 at Omaha, and 76 at Wichita. Once again, at Manhattan, it was 79 degrees under partly cloudy skies. Once again, at Topeka, it was 80 degrees under partly cloudy skies.
flood warning.

now in effect until 8 a.m. Saturday. Flooding caused by previous rounds of excessive rainfall continues. Where, a portion of northeast Kansas, including the following county, Jefferson. When, until 8 a.m. Saturday. Impacts, flooding of rivers, creeks, streams, and other low-lying and flood-prone locations is imminent or occurring. Additional details, at 10:39 p.m., flooding along the Delaware River was ongoing. Some locations that will experience flooding include Valley Falls and Ozaukee. Turn around, don't drown when encountering flooded roads. Most flood deaths occur in vehicles. Repeating, the aerial flood warning has been extended until 8 a.m. Saturday for the following county, Jefferson, Kansas. Flood watch in effect from 7 p.m. this evening through Saturday morning. Flooding caused by excessive rainfall is possible. Where, a portion of northeast Kansas, including the following counties, Brown, Jackson, Marshall, and Nemaha. When, from 7 p.m. this evening through Saturday morning. Impacts, excessive runoff may result in flooding of rivers, creeks, streams, and other low-lying and flood-prone locations. Additional details, thunderstorms from Thursday night into early Friday morning produced areas of 5 to 9 inches of rainfall in the watch area. Additional thunderstorms are expected to initially develop in southeastern Nebraska this evening. While there is some uncertainty in how far south these storms will move, if they make it into far northeast Kansas, there is high-end potential for another 1 to 2 inches of rain to fall where grounds are already well saturated. You should monitor later forecasts and be alert for possible flood warnings. Those living in areas prone to flooding should be prepared to take action should flooding develop. Repeating, a flood watch has been issued from 7 p.m. until 7 a.m. Saturday for the following county, Jackson, Kansas. Now here is your National Weather Service forecast. Tonight, partly cloudy. Lows in the upper 60s. South winds 10 to 15 miles per hour with gusts up to 25 miles per hour. Saturday, partly sunny. Humid with highs in the upper 80s. South winds 10 to 15 miles per hour. Saturday night, mostly cloudy. Showers likely with a chance of thunderstorms after midnight. Humid with lows in the upper 60s. South winds 5 to 10 miles per hour. Chance of rain 60%. Sunday, showers with a slight chance of thunderstorms in the morning, then showers with a chance of thunderstorms in the afternoon. Humid with highs in the lower 80s. Southeast winds 5 to 10 miles per hour with gusts up to 20 miles per hour. Chance of rain 90%. Sunday night, mostly cloudy with a chance of thunderstorms. Showers likely, mainly in the evening. Humid with lows in the upper 60s. Southeast winds 5 to 10 miles per hour. Chance of rain 60%. Monday, mostly cloudy in the morning, then becoming mostly sunny. A chance of showers and thunderstorms. Highs in the upper 80s. Chance of rain 50%. Monday night, mostly clear with showers likely with a chance of thunderstorms in the evening, then partly cloudy with a slight chance of showers and thunderstorms after midnight. Lows around 70. Chance of rain 60%. Tuesday, mostly sunny. Highs in the lower 90s. Heat index values up to 110. Tuesday night through Wednesday night, mostly clear. Lows in the middle 70s. Highs in the lower 90s. Thursday, mostly sunny. A slight chance of showers and thunderstorms in the afternoon. Highs in the lower 90s. Thursday night, partly cloudy with a chance of showers with a slight chance of thunderstorms. Lows in the lower 70s. Chance of rain 30%. Friday, mostly sunny. A slight chance of showers and thunderstorms in the morning, then a chance of showers and thunderstorms in the afternoon. Highs in the lower 90s. Chance of rain 30%. The current time is 11:08 p.m. Central Daylight Time. This hazardous weather out-

outlook is for portions of central Kansas, east central Kansas, north central Kansas, and northeast Kansas. For tonight, there is a chance for thunderstorms in northern portions of the area. If storms occur, some of them may be severe and produce large hail, damaging winds, and heavy rainfall. A flood watch is in effect tonight in much of northeast Kansas where soils are saturated and additional moderate to heavy rainfall may result in flooding. For Saturday through Thursday, the forecast has some hot and humid weather developing for Tuesday through Thursday. If possible, plan strenuous outdoor work for the morning hours. Spotters may be needed tonight near the Nebraska state line. This is NOAA Weather Radio Station WXK91 in Topeka. Flood warning now in effect until 8 a.m. Saturday. Flooding caused by previous round of excessive rainfall continues. Where, a portion of northeast Kansas, including the following county, Jefferson. When, until 8 a.m. Saturday. Impacts, flooding of rivers, creeks, streams, and other low-lying and flood-prone locations is imminent or occurring. Additional details, at 10:39 p.m., flooding along the Delaware River was ongoing. Some locations that will experience flooding include Valley Falls and Ozaukee. Turn around, don't drown when encountering flooded roads. Most flood deaths occur in vehicles. Repeating, the aerial flood warning has been extended until 8 a.m. Saturday for the following county, Jefferson, Kansas. Flood watch in effect from 7 p.m. this evening through Saturday morning. Flooding caused by excessive rainfall is possible. Where, a portion of northeast Kansas, including the following counties, Brown, Jackson, Marshall, and Nemaha. When, from 7 p.m. this evening through Saturday morning. Impacts, excessive runoff may result in flooding of rivers, creeks, streams, and other low-lying and flood-prone locations. Additional details, thunderstorms from Thursday night into early Friday morning produced areas of 5 to 9 inches of rainfall in the watch area. Additional thunderstorms are expected to initially develop in southeastern Nebraska this evening. While there is some uncertainty in how far southeast storms will move, if they make it into far northeast Kansas, there is high-end potential for another 1 to 2 inches of rain to fall where grounds are already well saturated. You should monitor later forecasts and be alert for possible flood warnings. Those living in areas prone to flooding should be prepared to take action should flooding develop. Repeating, a flood watch has been issued from 7 p.m. until 7 a.m. Saturday for the following county, Jackson, Kansas. Now here is your National Weather Service forecast. Tonight, partly cloudy. Lows in the upper 60s. South winds 10 to 15 miles per hour with gusts up to 25 miles per hour. Saturday, partly sunny. Humid with highs in the upper 80s. South winds 10 to 15 miles per hour. Saturday night, mostly cloudy. Showers likely with a chance of thunderstorms after midnight. Humid with lows in the upper 60s. South winds 5 to 10 miles per hour. Chance of rain 60%. Sunday, showers with a slight chance of thunderstorms in the morning, then showers with a chance of thunderstorms in the afternoon. Humid with highs in the lower 80s. Southeast winds 5 to 10 miles per hour with gusts up to 20 miles per hour. Chance of rain 90%. Sunday night, mostly cloudy with a chance of thunderstorms. Showers likely, mainly in the evening. Humid with lows in the upper 60s. Southeast winds 5 to 10 miles per hour. Chance of rain 60%. Monday, mostly cloudy in the morning, then becoming mostly sunny. A chance of showers and thunderstorms. Highs in the upper 80s. Chance of rain 50%. Monday night, mostly clear with showers likely with a chance of thunderstorms in the evening, then partly cloudy with a slight chance of showers and thunderstorms after midnight. Lows around 70. Chance of rain 60%. Tuesday, mostly sunny. Highs in the lower 90s.
heat index values up to 100.

110. Tuesday night through Wednesday night, mostly clear. Lows in the middle 70s. Highs in the lower 90s. Thursday, mostly sunny. A slight chance of showers and thunderstorms in the afternoon. Highs in the lower 90s. Thursday night, partly cloudy with a chance of showers with a slight chance of thunderstorms. Lows in the lower 70s. Chance of rain 30%. Friday, mostly sunny. A slight chance of showers and thunderstorms in the morning, then a chance of showers and thunderstorms in the afternoon. Highs in the lower 90s. Chance of rain 30%. This hazardous weather outlook is for portions of central Kansas, east central Kansas, north central Kansas, and northeast Kansas. For tonight, there is a chance for thunderstorms in northern portions of the area. If storms occur, some of them may be severe and produce large hail, damaging winds, and heavy rainfall. A flood watch is in effect tonight in much of northeast Kansas where soils are saturated and additional moderate to heavy rainfall may result in flooding. For Saturday through Thursday, the forecast has some hot and humid weather developing for Tuesday through Thursday. If possible, plan strenuous outdoor work for the morning hours. Spotters may be needed tonight near the Nebraska state line. This is NOAA Weather Radio Station WXK91 in Topeka. Here are the 11 p.m. conditions for the local area. At Topeka, it was clear. The temperature was 78 degrees, the dew point 72, and the relative humidity was 81%. The wind was south at 7 miles an hour. The pressure was 29.86 inches and rising. At Manhattan, it was partly cloudy. The temperature was 77 degrees, the dew point 71, and the relative humidity was 82%. The wind was southwest at 7 miles an hour. Around the region, a thunderstorm was reported, with a temperature of 65 at Beatrice and 70 at Omaha. It was partly cloudy, with a temperature of 77 at Lawrence, 80 at Kansas City, 75 at Emporia, 78 at Concordia, and 73 at Springfield. At Wichita, it was cloudy, with a temperature of 76. Once again, at Manhattan, it was 77 degrees under partly cloudy skies. Once again, at Topeka, it was 78 degrees under clear skies. Flood warning now in effect until 8 a.m. Saturday. Flooding caused by previous rounds of excessive rainfall continues. Where, a portion of northeast Kansas, including the following county, Jefferson. When, until 8 a.m. Saturday. Impacts, flooding of rivers, creeks, streams, and other low-lying and flood-prone locations is imminent or occurring. Additional details, at 10:39 p.m., flooding along the Delaware River was ongoing. Some locations that will experience flooding include Valley Falls and Ozaukee. Turn around, don't drown when encountering flooded roads. Most of flood deaths occur in vehicles. Repeating, the aerial flood warning has been extended until 8 a.m. Saturday for the following county, Jefferson, Kansas. Flood watch in effect from 7 p.m. this evening through Saturday morning. Flooding caused by excessive rainfall is possible. Where, a portion of northeast Kansas, including the following counties, Brown, Jackson, Marshall, and Nemaha. When, from 7 p.m. this evening through Saturday morning. Impacts, excessive runoff may result in flooding of rivers, creeks, streams, and other low-lying and flood-prone locations. Additional details, thunderstorms from Thursday night into early Friday morning produced areas of 5 to 9 inches of rainfall in the watch area. Additional thunderstorms are expected to initially develop in southeastern Nebraska this evening. While there is some uncertainty in how far southeast storms will move, if they make it into far northeast Kansas, there is high-end potential for another 1 to 2 inches of rain to fall where grounds are already well saturated. You should monitor later forecasts and be alert for possible flood warnings. Those living in areas prone to flooding should be prepared to take action should flooding develop.
Repeating, a flood watch has been issued from 7 p.m. until 7 a.m. Saturday for the following county, Jackson, Kansas. Now here is your National Weather Service forecast. Tonight, partly cloudy. Lows in the upper 60s. South winds 10 to 15 miles per hour with gusts up to 25 miles per hour. Saturday, partly sunny. Humid with highs in the upper 80s. South winds 10 to 15 miles per hour. Saturday night, mostly cloudy. Showers likely with a chance of thunderstorms after midnight. Humid with lows in the upper 60s. South winds 5 to 10 miles per hour. Chance of rain 60%. Sunday, showers with a slight chance of thunderstorms in the morning, then showers with a chance of thunderstorms in the afternoon. Humid with highs in the lower 80s. Southeast winds 5 to 10 miles per hour with gusts up to 20 miles per hour. Chance of rain 90%. Sunday night, mostly cloudy with a chance of thunderstorms. Showers likely, mainly in the evening. Humid with lows in the upper 60s. Southeast winds 5 to 10 miles per hour. Chance of rain 60%. Monday, mostly cloudy in the morning, then becoming mostly sunny. A chance of showers and thunderstorms. Highs in the upper 80s. Chance of rain 50%. Monday night, mostly clear with showers likely with a chance of thunderstorms in the evening, then partly cloudy with a slight chance of showers and thunderstorms after midnight. Lows around 70. Chance of rain 60%. Tuesday, mostly sunny. Highs in the lower 90s. Heat index values up to 110. Tuesday night through Wednesday night, mostly clear. Lows in the middle 70s. Highs in the lower 90s. Thursday, mostly sunny. A slight chance of showers and thunderstorms in the afternoon. Highs in the lower 90s. Thursday night, partly cloudy with a chance of showers with a slight chance of thunderstorms. Lows in the lower 70s. Chance of rain 30%. Friday, mostly sunny. A slight chance of showers and thunderstorms in the morning, then a chance of showers and thunderstorms in the afternoon. Highs in the lower 90s. Chance of rain 30%. This hazardous weather outlook is for portions of central Kansas, east central Kansas, north central Kansas, and northeast Kansas. For tonight, there is a chance for thunderstorms in northern portions of the area. If storms occur, some of them may be severe and produce large hail, damaging winds, and heavy rainfall. A flood watch is in effect tonight in much of northeast Kansas where soils are saturated and additional moderate to heavy rainfall may result in flooding. For Saturday through Thursday, the forecast has some hot and humid weather developing for Tuesday through Thursday. If possible, plan strenuous outdoor work for the morning hours. Spotters may be needed tonight near the Nebraska state line. This is NOAA Weather Radio Station WXK91 in Topeka. Here are the 11 p.m. conditions for the local area. At Topeka, it was clear. The temperature was 78 degrees, the dew point 72, and the relative humidity was 81%. The wind was south at 7 miles an hour. The pressure was 29.86 inches and rising. At Manhattan, it was partly cloudy. The temperature was 77 degrees, the dew point 71, and the relative humidity was 82%. The wind was southwest at 7 miles an hour. Around the region, a thunderstorm was reported, with a temperature of 65 at Beatrice, and 70 at Omaha. It was partly cloudy, with a temperature of 77 at Lawrence, 80 at Kansas City, 75 at Emporia, 78 at Concordia, and 73 at Springfield. At Wichita, it was cloudy, with a temperature of 76. Once again, at Manhattan, it was 77 degrees under partly cloudy skies. Once again, at Topeka, it was 78 degrees under clear skies. The current time is 11:23 p.m. Central Daylight Time.
Flood warning now in effect until 8 a.m. Saturday. Flooding caused by previous round of excessive rainfall continues. Where, a portion of northeast Kansas, including the following county, Jefferson. When, until 8 a.m. Saturday. Impacts, flooding of rivers, creeks, streams, and other low-lying and flood-prone locations is imminent or occurring. Additional details, at 10:39 p.m., flooding along the Delaware River was ongoing. Some locations that will experience flooding include Valley Falls and Ozaukee. Turn around, don't drown when encountering flooded roads. Most flood deaths occur in vehicles. Repeating, the aerial flood warning has been extended until 8 a.m. Saturday for the following county, Jefferson, Kansas. Flood watch in effect from 7 p.m. this evening through Saturday morning. Flooding caused by excessive rainfall is possible. Where, a portion of northeast Kansas, including the following counties, Brown, Jackson, Marshall, and Nemaha. When, from 7 p.m. this evening through Saturday morning. Impacts, excessive runoff may result in flooding of rivers, creeks, streams, and other low-lying and flood-prone locations. Additional details, thunderstorms from Thursday night into early Friday morning produced areas of 5 to 9 inches of rainfall in the watch area. Additional thunderstorms are expected to initially develop in southeastern Nebraska this evening. While there is some uncertainty in how far southeast storms will to far northeast Kansas, there is high-end potential for another 1 to 2 inches of rain to fall where grounds are already well saturated. You should monitor later forecasts and be alert for possible flood warnings. Those living in areas prone to flooding should be prepared to take action should flooding develop. Repeating, a flood watch has been issued from 7 p.m. until 7 a.m. Saturday for the following county, Jackson, Kansas. Now here is your National Weather Service forecast. Tonight, partly cloudy. Lows in the upper 60s. South winds 10 to 15 miles per hour with gusts up to 25 miles per hour. Saturday, partly sunny. Humid with highs in the upper 80s. South winds 10 to 15 miles per hour. Saturday night, mostly cloudy. Showers likely with a chance of thunderstorms after midnight. Humid with lows in the upper 60s. South winds 5 to 10 miles per hour. Chance of rain 60%. Sunday, showers with a slight chance of thunderstorms in the morning, then showers with a chance of thunderstorms in the afternoon. Humid with highs in the lower 80s. Southeast winds 5 to 10 miles per hour with gusts up to 20 miles per hour. Chance of rain 90%. Sunday night, mostly cloudy with a chance of thunderstorms. Showers likely, mainly in the evening. Humid with lows in the upper 60s. Southeast winds 5 to 10 miles per hour. Chance of rain 60%. Monday, mostly cloudy in the morning, then becoming mostly sunny. A chance of showers and thunderstorms. Highs in the upper 80s. Chance of rain 50%. Monday night, mostly clear with showers likely with a chance of thunderstorms in the evening, then partly cloudy with a slight chance of showers and thunderstorms after midnight. Lows around 70. Chance of rain 60%. Tuesday, mostly sunny. Highs in the lower 90s. Heat index values up to 110. Tuesday night through Wednesday night, mostly clear. Lows in the middle 70s. Highs in the lower 90s. Thursday, mostly sunny. A slight chance of showers and thunderstorms in the afternoon. Highs in the lower 90s. Thursday night, partly cloudy with a chance of showers with a slight chance of thunderstorms. Lows in the lower 70s. Chance of rain 30%. Friday, mostly sunny. A slight chance of showers and thunderstorms in the morning, then a chance of showers and thunderstorms in the afternoon. Highs in the lower 90s. Chance of rain 30%. This hazardous weather outlook is for portions of central Kansas, east central Kansas,
north central Kansas, and northeast Kansas. For tonight, there is a chance for thunderstorms in northern portions of the area. If storms occur, some of them may be severe and produce large hail, damaging winds, and heavy rainfall. A flood watch is in effect tonight in much of northeast Kansas where soils are saturated and additional moderate to heavy rainfall may result in flooding. For Saturday through Thursday, the forecast has some hot and humid weather developing for Tuesday through Thursday. If possible, plan strenuous outdoor work for the morning hours. Spotters may be needed tonight near the Nebraska state line. This is NOAA Weather Radio Station WXK91 in Topeka. Here are the 11 p.m. conditions for the local area. At Topeka, it was clear. The temperature was 78 degrees, the dew point 72, and the relative humidity was 81%. The wind was south at 7 miles an hour. The pressure was 29.86 inches and rising. At Manhattan, it was partly cloudy. The temperature was 77 degrees, the dew point 71, and the relative humidity was 82%. The wind was southwest at 7 miles an hour. Around the region, a thunderstorm was reported, with a temperature of 65 at Beatrice and 70 at Omaha. It was partly cloudy, with a temperature of 77 at Lawrence, 80 at Kansas City, 75 at Emporia, 78 at Concordia, and 73 at Springfield. At Wichita, it was cloudy, with a temperature of 76. Once again, at Manhattan, it was 77 degrees under partly cloudy skies. Once again, at Topeka, it was 78 degrees under clear skies. Flood warning now in effect until 8 a.m. Saturday. Flooding caused by previous round of excessive rainfall continues. Where, a portion of northeast Kansas, including the following county, Jefferson. When, until 8 a.m. Saturday. Impacts, flooding of rivers, creeks, streams, and other low-lying and flood-prone locations is imminent or occurring. Additional details, at 10:39 p.m., flooding along the Delaware River was ongoing. Some locations that will experience flooding include Valley Falls and Ozaukee. Turn around, don't drown when encountering flooded roads. Most flood deaths occur in vehicles. Repeating, the aerial flood warning has been extended until 8 a.m. Saturday for the following county, Jefferson, Kansas. Flood watch in effect from 7 p.m. this evening through Saturday morning. Flooding caused by excessive rainfall is possible. Where, a portion of northeast Kansas, including the following counties, Brown, Jackson, Marshall, and Nemaha. When, from 7 p.m. this evening through Saturday morning. Impacts, excessive runoff may result in flooding of rivers, creeks, streams, and other low-lying and flood-prone locations. Additional details, thunderstorms from Thursday night into early Friday morning produced areas of 5 to 9 inches of rainfall in the watch area. Additional thunderstorms are expected to initially develop in southeastern Nebraska this evening. While there is some uncertainty in how far southeast storms will move, if they make it into far northeast Kansas, there is high-end potential for another 1 to 2 inches of rain to fall where grounds are already well saturated. You should monitor later forecasts and be alert for possible flood warnings. Those living in areas prone to flooding should be prepared to take action should flooding develop. Repeating, a flood watch has been issued from 7 p.m. until 7 a.m. Saturday for the following county, Jackson, Kansas.

hour with gusts up to 25 miles per hour. Saturday, partly sunny. Humid with highs in the upper 80s. South winds 10 to 15 miles per hour. Saturday night, mostly cloudy. Showers likely with a chance of thunderstorms after midnight. Humid with lows in the upper 60s. South winds 5 to 10 miles per hour. Chance of rain 60%. Sunday, showers with a slight chance of thunderstorms in the morning, then showers with a chance of thunderstorms in the afternoon. Humid with highs in the lower 80s. Southeast winds 5 to 10 miles per hour with gusts up to 20 miles per hour. Chance of rain 90%. Sunday night, mostly cloudy with a chance of thunderstorms. Showers likely, mainly in the evening. Humid with lows in the upper 60s. Southeast winds 5 to 10 miles per hour. Chance of rain 60%. Monday, mostly cloudy in the morning, then becoming mostly sunny. A chance of showers and thunderstorms. Highs in the upper 80s. Chance of rain 50%. Monday night, mostly clear with showers likely with a chance of thunderstorms in the evening, then partly cloudy with a slight chance of showers and thunderstorms after midnight. Lows around 70. Chance of rain 60%. Tuesday, mostly sunny. Highs in the lower 90s. Heat index values up to 110. Tuesday night through Wednesday night, mostly clear. Lows in the middle 70s. Highs in the lower 90s. Thursday, mostly sunny. A slight chance of showers and thunderstorms in the afternoon. Highs in the lower 90s. Thursday night, partly cloudy with a chance of showers with a slight chance of thunderstorms. Lows in the lower 70s. Chance of rain 30%. Friday, mostly sunny. A slight chance of showers and thunderstorms in the morning, then a chance of showers and thunderstorms in the afternoon. Highs in the lower 90s. Chance of rain 30%. This hazardous weather outlook is for portions of central Kansas, east central Kansas, north central Kansas, and northeast Kansas. For tonight, there is a chance for thunderstorms in northern portions of the area. If storms occur, some of them may be severe and produce large hail, damaging winds, and heavy rainfall. A flood watch is in effect tonight in much of northeast Kansas where soils are saturated and additional moderate to heavy rainfall may result in flooding. For Saturday through Thursday, the forecast has some hot and humid weather developing for Tuesday through Thursday. If possible, plan strenuous outdoor work for the morning hours. Spotters may be needed tonight near the Nebraska state line. This is NOAA Weather Radio Station WXK91 in Topeka. Here are the 11 p.m. conditions for the local area. At Topeka, it was clear. The temperature was 78 degrees, the dew point 72, and the relative humidity was 81%. The wind was south at 7 miles an hour. The pressure was 29.86 inches and rising. At Manhattan, it was partly cloudy. The temperature was 77 degrees, the dew point 71, and the relative humidity was 82%. The wind was southwest at 7 miles an hour. Around the region, a thunderstorm was reported, with a temperature of 65 at Beatrice and 70 at Omaha. It was partly cloudy, with a temperature of 77 at Lawrence, 80 at Kansas City, 75 at Emporia, 78 at Concordia, and 73 at Springfield. At Wichita, it was cloudy, with a temperature of 76. Once again, at Manhattan, it was 77 degrees under partly cloudy skies. Once again, at Topeka, it was 78 degrees under clear skies. Flood warning now in effect until 8 a.m. Saturday. Flooding caused by previous round of excessive rainfall continues. Where, a portion of northeast Kansas, including the following county, Jefferson. When, until 8 a.m. Saturday. Impacts, flooding of rivers, creeks, streams, and other low-lying and flood-prone locations is imminent or occurring.

Additional details. At 10:39 p.m., flooding along the Delaware River was ongoing. Some locations that will experience flooding include Valley Falls and Ozaukee. Turn around, don't drown when encountering flooded roads. Most flood deaths occur in vehicles. Repeating, the aerial flood warning has been extended until 8 a.m. Saturday for the following county, Jefferson, Kansas. 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The current time is 11:38 p.m. Central Daylight Time. Flood watch in effect from 7 p.m. this evening through Saturday morning. Flooding caused by excessive rainfall is possible. Where, a portion of northeast Kansas, including the following counties, Brown, Jackson, Marshall, and Nemaha. When, from 7 p.m. this evening through Saturday morning. Impacts, excessive runoff may result in flooding of rivers, creeks, streams, and other low-lying and flood-prone locations. Additional details, thunderstorms from Thursday night into early Friday morning produced areas of 5 to 9 inches of rainfall in the watch area. Additional thunderstorms are expected to initially develop in southeastern Nebraska this evening. While there is some uncertainty in how far southeast storms will move, if they make it into far northeast Kansas, there is high-end potential for another 1 to 2 inches of rain to fall where grounds are already well saturated. You should monitor later forecasts and be alert for possible flood warnings. Those living in areas prone to flooding should be prepared to take action should flooding develop. Repeating, a flood watch has been issued from 7 p.m. until 7 a.m. Saturday for the following county, Jackson, Kansas. Now here is your National Weather Service forecast. Tonight, partly cloudy. Lows in the upper 60s. South winds 10 to 15 miles per hour with gusts up to 25 miles per hour. Saturday, partly sunny. Humid with highs in the upper 80s. South winds 10 to 15 miles per hour. Saturday night, mostly cloudy. Showers likely with a chance of thunderstorms after midnight. Humid with lows in the upper 60s. South winds 5 to 10 miles per hour. Chance of rain 60%. Sunday, showers with a slight chance of thunderstorms in the morning, then showers with a chance of thunderstorms in the afternoon. Humid with highs in the lower 80s. Southeast winds 5 to 10 miles per hour with gusts up to 20 miles per hour. Chance of rain 90%. Sunday night, mostly cloudy with a chance of thunderstorms. Showers likely, mainly in the evening. Humid with lows in the upper 60s. Southeast winds 5 to 10 miles per hour. Chance of rain 60%. Monday, mostly cloudy in the morning, then becoming mostly sunny. A chance of showers and thunderstorms. Highs in the upper 80s. Chance of rain 50%. Monday night, mostly clear with showers likely with a chance of thunderstorms in the evening, then partly cloudy with a slight chance of showers and thunderstorms after midnight. Lows around 70. Chance of rain 60%. Tuesday, mostly sunny. Highs in the lower 90s. Heat index values up to 110. Tuesday night through Wednesday night, mostly clear. Lows in the middle 70s. Highs in the lower 90s. Thursday, mostly sunny. A slight chance of showers and thunderstorms in the afternoon. Highs in the lower 90s. Thursday night, partly cloudy with a chance of showers with a slight chance of thunderstorms. Lows in the lower 70s. Chance of rain 30%. Friday, mostly sunny. A slight chance of showers and thunderstorms in the morning, then a chance of showers and thunderstorms in the afternoon. Highs in the lower 90s. Chance of rain 30%. This hazardous weather outlook is for portions of central Kansas, east central Kansas, north central Kansas, and northeast Kansas. For tonight, there is a chance for thunderstorms in northern portions of the area. If storms occur, some of them may be severe and produce large hail, damaging winds, and heavy rainfall.
A flood watch is in effect tonight in much of northeast Kansas where soils are saturated and additional moderate to heavy rainfall may result in flooding. For Saturday through Thursday, the forecast has some hot and humid weather developing for Tuesday through Thursday. If possible, plan strenuous outdoor work for the morning hours. Spotters may be needed tonight near the Nebraska state line. This is NOAA Weather Radio Station WXK91 in Topeka. Here are the 11 p.m. conditions for the local area. At Topeka, it was clear. The temperature was 78 degrees, the dew point 72, and the relative humidity was 81%. The wind was south at 7 miles an hour. The pressure was 29.86 inches and rising. At Manhattan, it was partly cloudy. The temperature was 77 degrees, the dew point 71, and the relative humidity was 82%. The wind was southwest at 7 miles an hour. Around the region, a thunderstorm was reported, with a temperature of 65 at Beatrice and 70 at Omaha. It was partly cloudy, with a temperature of 77 at Lawrence, 80 at Kansas City, 75 at Emporia, 78 at Concordia, and 73 at Springfield. At Wichita, it was cloudy, with a temperature of 76. Once again, at Manhattan, it was 77 degrees under partly cloudy skies. Once again, at Topeka, it was 78 degrees under clear skies. Flood warning now in effect until 8 a.m. Saturday. Flooding caused by previous rounds of excessive rainfall continues. Where, a portion of northeast Kansas, including the following county, Jefferson. When, until 8 a.m. Saturday. Impacts, flooding of rivers, creeks, streams, and other low-lying and flood-prone locations is imminent or occurring. Additional details, at 10:39 p.m., flooding along the Delaware River was ongoing. Some locations that will experience flooding include Valley Falls and Ozaukee. Turn around, don't drown when encountering flooded roads. Most flood deaths occur in vehicles. Repeating, the aerial flood warning has been extended until 8 a.m. Saturday for the following county, Jefferson, Kansas. Flood watch in effect from 7 p.m. this evening through Saturday morning. Flooding caused by excessive rainfall is possible. Where, a portion of northeast Kansas, including the following counties, Brown, Jackson, Marshall, and Nemaha. When, from 7 p.m. this evening through Saturday morning. Impacts, excessive runoff may result in flooding of rivers, creeks, streams, and other low-lying and flood-prone locations. Additional details, thunderstorms from Thursday night into early Friday morning produced areas of 5 to 9 inches of rainfall in the watch area. Additional thunderstorms are expected to initially develop in southeastern Nebraska this evening. While there is some uncertainty in how far south these storms will move, if they make it into far northeast Kansas, there is high-end potential for another 1 to 2 inches of rain to fall where grounds are already well saturated. You should monitor later forecasts and be alert for possible flood warnings. Those living in areas prone to flooding should be prepared to take action should flooding develop. Repeating, a flood watch has been issued from 7 p.m. until 7 a.m. Saturday for the following county, Jackson, Kansas. Now here is your National Weather Service forecast. Tonight, partly cloudy. Lows in the upper 60s. South winds 10 to 15 miles per hour with gusts up to 25 miles per hour. Saturday, partly sunny. Humid with highs in the upper 80s. South winds 10 to 15 miles per hour. Saturday night, mostly cloudy. Showers likely with a chance of thunderstorms after midnight. Humid with lows in the upper 60s. South winds 5 to 10 miles per hour. Chance of rain 60%. Sunday, showers with a slight chance of thunderstorms in the morning, then showers with a chance of thunderstorms in the afternoon. Humid with highs in the lower 80s. Southeast winds 5 to 10 miles per hour with gusts up to 20 miles per hour. Chance of rain 90%. Sunday night.

Night, mostly cloudy with a chance of thunderstorms. Showers likely, mainly in the evening. Humid with lows in the upper 60s. Southeast winds 5 to 10 miles per hour. Chance of rain 60%. Monday, mostly cloudy in the morning, then becoming mostly sunny. A chance of showers and thunderstorms. Highs in the upper 80s. Chance of rain 50%. Monday night, mostly clear with showers likely with a chance of thunderstorms in the evening, then partly cloudy with a slight chance of showers and thunderstorms after midnight. Lows around 70. Chance of rain 60%. Tuesday, mostly sunny. Highs in the lower 90s. Heat index values up to 110. Tuesday night through Wednesday night, mostly clear. Lows in the middle 70s. Highs in the lower 90s. Thursday, mostly sunny. A slight chance of showers and thunderstorms in the afternoon. Highs in the lower 90s. Thursday night, partly cloudy with a chance of showers with a slight chance of thunderstorms. Lows in the lower 70s. Chance of rain 30%. Friday, mostly sunny. A slight chance of showers and thunderstorms in the morning, then a chance of showers and thunderstorms in the afternoon. Highs in the lower 90s. Chance of rain 30%. This hazardous weather outlook is for portions of central Kansas, east central Kansas, north central Kansas, and northeast Kansas. For tonight, there is a chance for thunderstorms in northern portions of the area. If storms occur, some of them may be severe and produce large hail, damaging winds, and heavy rainfall. A flood watch is in effect tonight in much of northeast Kansas where soils are saturated and additional moderate to heavy rainfall may result in flooding. For Saturday through Thursday, the forecast has some hot and humid weather developing for Tuesday through Thursday. If possible, plan strenuous

was 29.86 inches and rising. At Manhattan, it was partly cloudy. The temperature was 77 degrees, the dew point 71, and the relative humidity was 82%. The wind was southwest at 7 miles an hour. Around the region, a thunderstorm was reported, with a temperature of 65 at Beatrice and 70 at Omaha. It was partly cloudy, with a temperature of 77 at Lawrence, 80 at Kansas City, 75 at Emporia, 78 at Concordia, and 73 at Springfield. At Wichita, it was cloudy, with a temperature of 76. Once again, at Manhattan, it was 77 degrees under partly cloudy skies. Once again, at Topeka, it was 78 degrees under clear skies. Flood warning now in effect until 8 a.m. Saturday. Flooding caused by previous round of excessive rainfall continues. Where, a portion of northeast Kansas, including the following county, Jefferson. When, until 8 a.m. Saturday. Impacts, flooding of rivers, creeks, streams, and other low-lying and flood-prone locations is imminent or occurring. Additional details, at 10:39 p.m., flooding along the Delaware River was ongoing. Some locations that will experience flooding include Valley Falls and Ozaukee. Turn around, don't drown when encountering flooded roads. Most flood deaths occur in vehicles. Repeating, the aerial flood warning has been extended until 8 a.m. Saturday for the following county, Jefferson, Kansas. Flood watch in effect from 7 p.m. this evening through Saturday morning. Flooding caused by excessive rainfall is possible. Where, a portion of northeast Kansas, including the following counties, Brown, Jackson, Marshall, and Nemaha. When, from 7 p.m. this evening through Saturday morning. Impacts, excessive runoff may result in flooding of rivers, creeks, streams, and other low-lying and flood-prone locations. Additional details, thunderstorms from Thursday night into early Friday morning produced areas of 5 to 9 inches of rainfall in the watch area. Additional thunderstorms are expected to initially develop in southeastern Nebraska this evening. While there is some uncertainty in how far southeast storms will move, if they make it into far northeast Kansas, there is high-end potential for another 1 to 2 inches of rain to fall where grounds are already well saturated. You should monitor later forecasts and be alert for possible flood warnings. Those living in areas prone to flooding should be prepared to take action should flooding develop. Repeating, a flood watch has been issued from 7 p.m. until 7 a.m. Saturday for the following county, Jackson, Kansas. The current time is 11:54 p.m. Central Daylight Time. Now here is your National Weather Service forecast. Tonight, partly cloudy. Lows in the upper 60s. South winds 10 to 15 miles per hour with gusts up to 25 miles per hour. Saturday, partly sunny. Humid with highs in the upper 80s. South winds 10 to 15 miles per hour. Saturday night, mostly cloudy. Showers likely with a chance of thunderstorms after midnight. Humid with lows in the upper 60s. South winds 5 to 10 miles per hour. Chance of rain 60%. Sunday, showers with a slight chance of thunderstorms in the morning, then showers with a chance of thunderstorms in the afternoon. Humid with highs in the lower 80s. Southeast winds 5 to 10 miles per hour with gusts up to 20 miles per hour. Chance of rain 90%. Sunday night, mostly cloudy with a chance of thunderstorms. Showers likely, mainly in the evening. Humid with lows in the upper 60s. Southeast winds 5 to 10 miles per hour. Chance of rain 60%. Monday, mostly cloudy in the morning, then becoming mostly sunny. A chance of showers and thunderstorms. Highs in the upper 80s. Chance of rain 50%. Monday night, mostly clear with showers likely with a chance of thunderstorms in the evening, then partly cloudy with a slight chance of showers and thunderstorms after midnight. Lows around 70. Chance of rain 60%.

60%. Tuesday, mostly sunny. Highs in the lower 90s. Heat index values up to 110. Tuesday night through Wednesday night, mostly clear. Lows in the middle 70s. Highs in the lower 90s. Thursday, mostly sunny. A slight chance of showers and thunderstorms in the afternoon. Highs in the lower 90s. Thursday night, partly cloudy with a chance of showers with a slight chance of thunderstorms. Lows in the lower 70s. Chance of rain 30%. Friday, mostly sunny. A slight chance of showers and thunderstorms in the morning, then a chance of showers and thunderstorms in the afternoon. Highs in the lower 90s. Chance of rain 30%. This hazardous weather outlook is for portions of central Kansas, east central Kansas, north central Kansas, and northeast Kansas. For tonight, there is a chance for thunderstorms in northern portions of the area. If storms occur, some of them may be severe and produce large hail, damaging winds, and heavy rainfall. A flood watch is in effect tonight in much of northeast.

If possible, plan strenuous outdoor work for the morning hours. Spotters may be needed tonight near the Nebraska state line. This is NOAA Weather Radio Station WXK 91 in Topeka. Here are the 11 p.m. conditions for the local area. At Topeka, it was clear. The temperature was 78 degrees, the dew point 72, and the relative humidity was 81%. The wind was south at 7 miles an hour. The pressure was 29.86 inches and rising. At Manhattan, it was partly cloudy. The temperature was 77 degrees, the dew point 71, and the relative humidity was 82%. The wind was southwest at 7 miles an hour. Around the region, a thunderstorm was reported, with a temperature of 65 at Beatrice and 70 at Omaha. It was partly cloudy, with a temperature of 77 at Lawrence, 80 at Kansas City, 75 at Emporia, 78 at Concordia, and 73 at Springfield. At Wichita, it was cloudy, with a temperature of 76. Once again, at Manhattan, it was 77 degrees under partly cloudy skies. Once again, at Topeka, it was 78 degrees under clear skies. Flood warning now in effect until 8 a.m. Saturday. Flooding caused by previous round of excessive rainfall continues. Where, a portion of northeast Kansas, including the following county, Jefferson. When, until 8 a.m. Saturday. Impacts, flooding of rivers, creeks, streams, and other low-lying and flood-prone locations is imminent or occurring. Additional details, at 10:39 p.m., flooding along the Delaware River was ongoing. Some locations that will experience flooding include Valley Falls and Ozaukee. Turn around, don't drown when encountering flooded roads. Most flood deaths occur in vehicles. Repeating, the aerial flood warning has been extended until 8 a.m. Saturday for the following county, Jefferson, Kansas. Flood watch in effect from 7 p.m. this evening through Saturday morning. Flooding caused by excessive rainfall is possible. Where, a portion of northeast Kansas, including the following counties, Brown, Jackson, Marshall, and Nemaha. When, from 7 p.m. this evening through Saturday morning. Impacts, excessive runoff may result in flooding of rivers, creeks, streams, and other low-lying and flood-prone locations. Additional details, thunderstorms from Thursday night into early Friday morning produced areas of 5 to 9 inches of rainfall in the watch area. Additional thunderstorms are expected to initially develop in southeastern Nebraska this evening. While there is some uncertainty in how far south these storms will move, if they make it into far northeast Kansas, there is high-end potential for another 1 to 2 inches of rain to fall where grounds are already well saturated. You should monitor later forecasts and be alert for possible flood warnings. Those living in areas prone to flooding should be prepared to take action should flooding develop. Repeating, a flood watch has been issued from 7 p.m. until 7 a.m. Saturday for the following county, Jackson, Kansas. Now here is your National Weather Service forecast. Tonight, partly cloudy. Lows in the upper 60s. South winds 10 to 15 miles per hour with gusts up to 25 miles per hour. Saturday, partly sunny. Humid with highs in the upper 80s. South winds 10 to 15 miles per hour. Saturday night, mostly cloudy. Showers likely with a chance of thunderstorms after midnight. Humid with lows in the upper 60s. South winds 5 to 10 miles per hour. Chance of rain 60%. Sunday, showers with a slight chance of thunderstorms in the morning, then showers with a chance of thunderstorms in the afternoon. Humid with highs in the lower 80s. Southeast winds 5 to 10 miles per hour with gusts up to 20 miles per hour. Chance of rain 90%. Sunday night, mostly cloudy with a chance of thunderstorms. Showers likely, mainly in the evening. Humid with lows in the upper 60s. Southeast winds 5 to 10 miles per hour. Chance of rain 60%.
Monday, mostly cloudy in the morning, then becoming mostly sunny. A chance of showers and thunderstorms. Highs in the upper 80s. Chance of rain 50%. Monday night, mostly clear with showers, likely with a chance of thunderstorms in the evening, then partly cloudy with a slight chance of showers and thunderstorms after midnight. Lows around 70. Chance of rain 60%. Tuesday, mostly sunny. Highs in the lower 90s. Heat index values up to 110. Tuesday night through Wednesday night, mostly clear. Lows in the middle 70s. Highs in the lower 90s. Thursday, mostly sunny. A slight chance of showers and thunderstorms in the afternoon. Highs in the lower 90s. Thursday night, partly cloudy with a chance of showers with a slight chance of thunderstorms. Lows in the lower 70s. Chance of rain 30%. Friday, mostly sunny. A slight chance of showers and thunderstorms in the morning, then a chance of showers and thunderstorms in the afternoon. Highs in the lower 90s. Chance of rain 30%. This hazardous weather outlook is for portions of central Kansas, east central Kansas, north central Kansas, and northeast Kansas. For tonight, there is a chance for thunderstorms in northern portions of the area. If storms occur, some of them may be severe and produce large hail, damaging winds, and heavy rainfall. A flood watch is in effect tonight in much of northeast Kansas where soils are saturated and additional moderate to heavy rainfall may result in flooding. For Saturday through Thursday, the forecast has some hot and humid weather developing for Tuesday through Thursday. If possible, plan strenuous outdoor work for the morning hours. Spotters may be needed tonight near the Nebraska state line. This is NOAA Weather Radio Station WXK91 in Topeka. Here are the 11 p.m. conditions for the local area. At Topeka, it was clear. The temperature was 78 degrees, the dew point 72, and the relative humidity was 81%. The wind was south at 7 miles an hour. The pressure was 29.86 inches and rising. At Manhattan, it was partly cloudy. The temperature was 77 degrees, the dew point 71, and the relative humidity was 82%. The wind was southwest at 7 miles an hour. Around the region, a thunderstorm was reported, with a temperature of 65 at Beatrice, and 70 at Omaha. It was partly cloudy, with a temperature of 77 at Lawrence, 80 at Kansas City, 75 at Emporia, 78 at Concordia, and 73 at Springfield. At Wichita, it was cloudy, with a temperature of 76. Once again, at Manhattan, it was 77 degrees under partly cloudy skies. Once again, at Topeka, it was 78 degrees under clear skies. Flood warning now in effect until 8 a.m. Saturday. Flooding caused by previous round of excessive rainfall continues. Where, a portion of northeast Kansas, including the following county, Jefferson. When, until 8 a.m. Saturday. Impacts, flooding of rivers, creeks, streams, and other low-lying and flood-prone locations is imminent or occurring. Additional details, at 10:39 p.m., flooding along the Delaware River was ongoing. Some locations that will experience flooding include Valley Falls and Ozaukee. Turn around, don't drown when encountering flooded roads. Most flood deaths occur in vehicles. Repeating, the aerial flood warning has been extended until 8 a.m. Saturday for the following county, Jefferson, Kansas. Flood watch in effect from 7 p.m. this evening through Saturday morning. Flooding caused by excessive rainfall is possible. Where, a portion of northeast Kansas, including the following counties, Brown, Jackson, Marshall, and Nemaha. When, from 7 p.m. this evening through Saturday morning. Impacts, excessive runoff may result in flooding of rivers, creeks, streams, and other low-lying and flood-prone locations. Additional details, thunderstorms from Thursday night into early Friday morning produced areas of 5 to 9 inches of

rainfall in the watch area. Additional thunderstorms are expected to initially develop in southeastern Nebraska this evening. While there is some uncertainty in how far south these storms will move, if they make it into far northeast Kansas, there is high-end potential for another 1 to 2 inches of rain to fall where grounds are already well saturated. You should monitor later forecasts and be alert for possible flood warnings. Those living in areas prone to flooding should be prepared to take action should flooding develop. Repeating, a flood watch has been issued from 7 p.m. until 7 a.m. Saturday for the following county, Jackson, Kansas. The current time is 12:08 a.m. Central Daylight Time. Now here is your National Weather Service forecast. Tonight, partly cloudy. Lows in the upper 60s. South winds 10 to 15 miles per hour with gusts up to 25 miles per hour. Saturday, partly sunny. Humid with highs in the upper 80s. South winds 10 to 15 miles per hour. Saturday night, mostly cloudy. Showers likely with a chance of thunderstorms after midnight. Humid with lows in the upper 60s. South winds 5 to 10 miles per hour. Chance of rain 60%. Sunday, showers with a slight chance of thunderstorms in the morning, then showers with a chance of thunderstorms in the afternoon. Humid with highs in the lower 80s. Southeast winds 5 to 10 miles per hour with gusts up to 20 miles per hour. Chance of rain 90%. Sunday night, mostly cloudy with a chance of thunderstorms. Showers likely, mainly in the evening. Humid with lows in the upper 60s. Southeast winds 5 to 10 miles per hour. Chance of rain 60%. Monday, mostly cloudy in the morning, then becoming mostly sunny. A chance of showers and thunderstorms. Highs in the upper 80s. Chance of rain 50%. Monday night, mostly clear with showers likely with a chance of thunderstorms in the evening, then partly cloudy with a slight chance of showers and thunderstorms after midnight. Lows around 70. Chance of rain 60%. Tuesday, mostly sunny. Highs in the lower 90s. Heat index values up to 110. Tuesday night through Wednesday night, mostly clear. Lows in the middle 70s. Highs in the lower 90s. Thursday, mostly sunny. A slight chance of showers and thunderstorms in the afternoon. Highs in the lower 90s. Thursday night, partly cloudy with a chance of showers with a slight chance of thunderstorms. Lows in the lower 70s. Chance of rain 30%. Friday, mostly sunny. A slight chance of showers and thunderstorms in the morning, then a chance of showers and thunderstorms in the afternoon. Highs in the lower 90s. Chance of rain 30%. This hazardous weather outlook is for portions of central Kansas, east central Kansas, north central Kansas, and northeast Kansas. For tonight, there is a chance for thunderstorms in northern portions of the area. If storms occur, some of them may be severe and produce large hail, damaging winds, and heavy rainfall. A flood watch is in effect tonight in much of northeast Kansas where soils are saturated and additional moderate to heavy rainfall may result in flooding. For Saturday through Thursday, the forecast has some hot and humid weather developing for Tuesday through Thursday. If possible, plan strenuous outdoor work for the morning hours. Spotters may be needed tonight near the Nebraska state line. This is NOAA Weather Radio Station WXK91 in Topeka. Here are the midnight conditions for the local area. At Topeka, it was clear. The temperature was 77 degrees, the dew point 72, and the relative humidity was 84%. The wind was south at 7 miles an hour. The pressure was 29.88 inches and rising. At Manhattan, it was partly cloudy. The temperature was 73 degrees, the dew point 71, and the relative humidity was 93%. The wind was calm. Around the region, it was clear, with a temperature of 76 at Lawrence, and

78 at Kansas City. It was partly cloudy, with a temperature of 77 at Concordia and 72 at Springfield. At Beatrice, it was mostly cloudy, with a temperature of 68. It was cloudy, with a temperature of 74 at Emporia, 69 at Omaha, and 75 at Wichita. Once again, at Manhattan, it was 73 degrees under partly cloudy skies. Once again, at Topeka, it was 77 degrees under clear skies. Flood warning now in effect until 8 a.m. Saturday. Flooding caused by previous round of excessive rainfall continues. Where, a portion of northeast Kansas, including the following county, Jefferson. When, until 8 a.m. Saturday. Impacts, flooding of rivers, creeks, streams, and other low-lying and flood-prone locations is imminent or occurring. Additional details, at 10:39 p.m., flooding along the Delaware River was ongoing. Some locations that will experience flooding include Valley Falls and Ozaukee. Turn around, don't drown when encountering flooded roads. Most flood deaths occur in vehicles. Repeating, the aerial flood warning has been extended until 8 a.m. Saturday for the following county, Jefferson, Kansas. Flood watch in effect from 7 p.m. this evening through Saturday morning. Flooding caused by excessive rainfall is possible. Where, a portion of northeast Kansas, including the following counties, Brown, Jackson, Marshall, and Nemaha. When, from 7 p.m. this evening through Saturday morning. Impacts, excessive runoff may result in flooding of rivers, creeks, streams, and other low-lying and flood-prone locations. Additional details, thunderstorms from Thursday night into early Friday morning produced areas of 5 to 9 inches of rainfall in the watch area. Additional thunderstorms are expected to initially develop in southeastern Nebraska this evening. While there is some uncertainty in how far south these storms will move, if they make it into far northeast Kansas, there is high-end potential for another 1 to 2 inches of rain to fall where grounds are already well saturated. You should monitor later forecasts and be alert for possible flood warnings. Those living in areas prone to flooding should be prepared to take action should flooding develop. Repeating, a flood watch has been issued from 7 p.m. until 7 a.m. Saturday for the following county, Jackson, Kansas. Now here is your National Weather Service forecast. Tonight, partly cloudy. Lows in the upper 60s. South winds 10 to 15 miles per hour with gusts up to 25 miles per hour. Saturday, partly sunny. Humid with highs in the upper 80s. South winds 10 to 15 miles per hour. Saturday night, mostly cloudy. Showers likely with a chance of thunderstorms after midnight. Humid with lows in the upper 60s. South winds 5 to 10 miles per hour. Chance of rain 60%. Sunday, showers with a slight chance of thunderstorms in the morning, then showers with a chance of thunderstorms in the afternoon. Humid with highs in the lower 80s. Southeast winds 5 to 10 miles per hour with gusts up to 20 miles per hour. Chance of rain 90%. Sunday night, mostly cloudy with a chance of thunderstorms. Showers likely, mainly in the evening. Humid with lows in the upper 60s. Southeast winds 5 to 10 miles per hour. Chance of rain 60%. Monday, mostly cloudy in the morning, then becoming mostly sunny. A chance of showers and thunderstorms. Highs in the upper 80s. Chance of rain 50%. Monday night, mostly clear with showers likely with a chance of thunderstorms in the evening, then partly cloudy with a slight chance of showers and thunderstorms after midnight. Lows around 70. Chance of rain 60%. Tuesday, mostly sunny. Highs in the lower 90s. Heat index values up to 110. Tuesday night through Wednesday night, mostly clear. Lows in the middle 70s. Highs in the lower 90s. Thursday, mostly sunny. A slight chance of showers and thunderstorms in the afternoon.
Pies.

in the lower 90s. Thursday night, partly cloudy with a chance of showers with a slight chance of thunderstorms. Lows in the lower 70s. Chance of rain 30%. Friday, mostly sunny. A slight chance of showers and thunderstorms in the morning, then a chance of showers and thunderstorms in the afternoon. Highs in the lower 90s. Chance of rain 30%. This hazardous weather outlook is for portions of central Kansas, east central Kansas, north central Kansas, and northeast Kansas. For tonight, there is a chance for thunderstorms in northern portions of the area. If storms occur, some of them may be severe and produce large hail, damaging winds, and heavy rainfall. A flood watch is in effect tonight in much of northeast Kansas where soils are saturated and additional moderate to heavy rainfall may result in flooding. For Saturday through Thursday, the forecast has some hot and humid weather developing for Tuesday through Thursday. If possible, plan strenuous outdoor work for the morning hours. Spotters may be needed tonight near the Nebraska state line. This is NOAA Weather Radio Station WXK91 in Topeka. Here are the midnight conditions for the local area. At Topeka, it was clear. The temperature was 77 degrees, the dew point 72, and the relative humidity was 84%. The wind was south at 7 miles an hour. The pressure was 29.88 inches and rising. At Manhattan, it was partly cloudy. The temperature was 73 degrees, the dew point 71, and the relative humidity was 93%. The wind was calm. Around the region, it was clear, with a temperature of 76 at Lawrence, and 78 at Kansas City. It was partly cloudy, with a temperature of 77 at Concordia, and 72 at Springfield. At Beatrice, it was mostly cloudy, with a temperature of 68. It was cloudy, with a temperature of 74 at Emporia, 69 at Omaha, and 75 at Wichita. Once again, at Manhattan, it was 73 degrees under partly cloudy skies. Once again, at Topeka, it was 77 degrees under clear skies. Flood warning now in effect until 8 a.m. Saturday. Flooding caused by previous round of excessive rainfall continues. Where, a portion of northeast Kansas, including the following county, Jefferson. When, until 8 a.m. Saturday. Impacts, flooding of rivers, creeks, streams, and other low-lying and flood-prone locations is imminent or occurring. Additional details, at 10:39 p.m., flooding along the Delaware River was ongoing. Some locations that will experience flooding include Valley Falls and Ozaukee. Turn around, don't drown when encountering flooded roads. Most of flood deaths occur in vehicles. Repeating, the aerial flood warning has been extended until 8 a.m. Saturday for the following county, Jefferson, Kansas. Flood watch in effect from 7 p.m. this evening through Saturday morning. Flooding caused by excessive rainfall is possible. Where, a portion of northeast Kansas, including the following counties, Brown, Jackson, Marshall, and Nemaha. When, from 7 p.m. this evening through Saturday morning. Impacts, excessive runoff may result in flooding of rivers, creeks, streams, and other low-lying and flood-prone locations. Additional details, thunderstorms from Thursday night into early Friday morning produced areas of 5 to 9 inches of rainfall in the watch area. Additional thunderstorms are expected to initially develop in southeastern Nebraska this evening. While there is some uncertainty in how far southeast storms will move, if they make it into far northeast Kansas, there is high-end potential for another 1 to 2 inches of rain to fall where grounds are already well saturated. You should monitor later forecasts and be alert for possible flood warnings. Those living in areas prone to flooding should be prepared to take action should flooding develop. Repeating, a flood watch has been issued from 7 p.m. until 7 a.m. Saturday for the following county, Jackson, Kansas. Now here is your National Weather Service forecast. Rest of tonight, mostly clear late this evening, then becoming mostly cloudy.
lows in the upper 60s. South winds 5 to 10 miles per hour with gusts up to 25 miles per hour. Saturday, mostly cloudy. Humid with highs in the upper 80s. South winds 5 to 10 miles per hour. Saturday night, mostly cloudy. Showers likely with a chance of thunderstorms after midnight. Humid with lows in the upper 60s. Southeast winds 5 to 10 miles per hour. Chance of rain 70%. Sunday, showers with a slight chance of thunderstorms in the morning, then showers with a chance of thunderstorms in the afternoon. Humid with highs in the lower 80s. Southeast winds 5 to 10 miles per hour with gusts up to 20 miles per hour. Chance of rain 90%. Sunday night, mostly cloudy with a chance of thunderstorms. Showers likely, mainly in the evening. Humid with lows in the upper 60s. Southeast winds 5 to 10 miles per hour. Chance of rain 60%. Monday, mostly cloudy in the morning, then becoming mostly sunny. A chance of showers and thunderstorms. Highs in the upper 80s. Chance of rain 50%. Monday night, mostly clear with showers likely with a chance of thunderstorms in the evening, then partly cloudy with a slight chance of showers and thunderstorms after midnight. Lows around 70. Chance of rain 60%. Tuesday, mostly sunny. Highs in the lower 90s. Heat index values up to 110. Tuesday night through Wednesday night, mostly clear. Lows in the middle 70s. Highs in the lower 90s. Thursday, mostly sunny. A slight chance of showers and thunderstorms in the afternoon. Highs in the lower 90s. Thursday night, partly cloudy with a chance of showers with a slight chance of thunderstorms. Lows in the lower 70s. Chance of rain 30%. Friday, mostly sunny.

The current time is 12:25 a.m. Central Daylight Time. This hazardous weather outlook is for portions of central Kansas, east central Kansas, north central Kansas, and northeast Kansas. For tonight, there is a chance for thunderstorms in northern portions of the area. If storms occur, some of them may be severe and produce large hail, damaging winds, and heavy rainfall. A flood watch is in effect tonight in much of northeast Kansas where soils are saturated and additional moderate to heavy rainfall may result in flooding. For Saturday through Thursday, the forecast has some hot and humid weather developing for Tuesday through Thursday. If possible, plan strenuous outdoor work for the morning hours. Spotters may be needed tonight near the Nebraska state line. This is NOAA Weather Radio Station WXK91 in Topeka. Here are the midnight conditions for the local area. At Topeka, it was clear. The temperature was 77 degrees, the dew point 72, and the relative humidity was 84%. The wind was south at 7 miles an hour. The pressure was 29.88 inches and rising. At Manhattan, it was partly cloudy. The temperature was 73 degrees, the dew point 71, and the relative humidity was 93%. The wind was calm. Around the region, it was clear, with a temperature of 76 at Lawrence, and 78 at Kansas City. It was partly cloudy, with a temperature of 77 at Concordia, and 72 at Springfield. At Beatrice, it was mostly cloudy, with a temperature of 68. It was cloudy, with a temperature of 74 at Emporia, 69 at Omaha, and 75 at Wichita. Once again, at Manhattan, it was 73 degrees under partly cloudy skies. Once again, at Topeka, it was 77 degrees under clear skies. Flood warning now in effect until 8 a.m. Saturday. Flooding caused by previous round of excessive rainfall continues. Where, a portion of northeast Kansas, including the following county, Jefferson. When, until 8 a.m. Saturday. Impacts, flooding of rivers, creeks, streams, and other low-lying and flood-prone locations is imminent or occurring. Additional details, at 10:39 p.m., flooding along the Delaware River was ongoing. Some locations that will experience flooding include Valley Falls and Ozaukee. Turn around, don't drown when encountering flooded roads. Most flood deaths occur in vehicles. Repeating, the aerial flood warning has been extended until 8 a.m. Saturday for the following county, Jefferson, Kansas. Flood watch in effect from 7 p.m. this evening through Saturday morning. Flooding caused by excessive rainfall is possible. Where, a portion of northeast Kansas, including the following counties, Brown, Jackson, Marshall, and Nemaha. When, from 7 p.m. this evening through Saturday morning. Impacts, excessive runoff may result in flooding of rivers, creeks, streams, and other low-lying and flood-prone locations. Additional details, thunderstorms from Thursday night into early Friday morning produced areas of 5 to 9 inches of rainfall in the watch area. Additional thunderstorms are expected to initially develop in southeastern Nebraska this evening. While there is some uncertainty in how far south these storms will move, if they make it into far northeast Kansas, there is high-end potential for another 1 to 2 inches of rain to fall where grounds are already well saturated. You should monitor later forecasts and be alert for possible flood warnings. Those living in areas prone to flooding should be prepared to take action should flooding develop. Repeating, a flood watch has been issued from 7 p.m. until 7 a.m. Saturday for the following county, Jackson, Kansas. Now here is your National Weather Service forecast. Rest of tonight, mostly clear late this evening, then becoming mostly cloudy. Lows in the upper 60s. South winds 5 to 10 miles per hour with gusts up to 25 miles per hour. Saturday, mostly cloudy. Humid with highs in the upper 80s. South winds 5 to 10 miles per hour. Saturday night, mostly cloudy.
showers likely with a chance of thunderstorms after midnight. Humid with lows in the upper 60s. Southeast winds 5 to 10 miles per hour. Chance of rain 70%. Sunday, showers with a slight chance of thunderstorms in the morning, then showers with a chance of thunderstorms in the afternoon. Humid with highs in the lower 80s. Southeast winds 5 to 10 miles per hour with gusts up to 20 miles per hour. Chance of rain 90%. Sunday night, mostly cloudy with a chance of thunderstorms. Showers likely, mainly in the evening. Humid with lows in the upper 60s. Southeast winds 5 to 10 miles per hour. Chance of rain 60%. Monday, mostly cloudy in the morning, then becoming mostly sunny. A chance of showers and thunderstorms. Highs in the upper 80s. Chance of rain 50%. Monday night, mostly clear with showers likely with a chance of thunderstorms in the evening, then partly cloudy with a slight chance of showers and thunderstorms after midnight. Lows around 70. Chance of rain 60%. Tuesday, mostly sunny. Highs in the lower 90s. Heat index values up to 110. Tuesday night through Wednesday night, mostly clear. Lows in the middle 70s. Highs in the lower 90s. Thursday, mostly sunny. A slight chance of showers and thunderstorms in the afternoon. Highs in the lower 90s. Thursday night, partly cloudy with a chance of showers with a slight chance of thunderstorms. Lows in the lower 70s. Chance of rain 30%. Friday, mostly sunny. A slight chance of showers and thunderstorms in the morning, then a chance of showers and thunderstorms in the afternoon. Highs in the lower 90s. Chance of rain 30%. This hazardous weather outlook is for portions of central Kansas, east central Kansas, north central Kansas, and northeast Kansas. For tonight, there is a chance for thunderstorms in northern portions of the area. If storms occur, some of them may be severe and produce large hail, damaging winds, and heavy rainfall. A flood watch is in effect tonight in much of northeast Kansas where soils are saturated and additional moderate to heavy rainfall may result in flooding. For Saturday through Thursday the forecast has some hot and humid weather developing for Tuesday through Thursday. If possible, plan strenuous outdoor work for the morning hours. Spotters may be needed tonight near the Nebraska state line. This is NOAA Weather Radio Station WX. If possible, plan strenuous outdoor work for the morning hours. Spotters may be needed tonight near the Nebraska state line. This is NOAA Weather Radio Station WXK91 in Topeka. Here are the midnight conditions for the local area. At Topeka, it was clear. The temperature was 77 degrees, the dew point 72, and the relative humidity was 84%. The wind was south at 7 miles an hour. The pressure was 29.88 inches and rising. At Manhattan, it was partly cloudy. The temperature was 73 degrees, the dew point 71, and the relative humidity was 93%. The wind was calm. Around the region, it was clear, with a temperature of 76 at Lawrence, and 78 at Kansas City. It was partly cloudy, with a temperature of 77 at Concordia, and 72 at Springfield. At Beatrice, it was mostly cloudy, with a temperature of 68. It was cloudy, with a temperature of 74 at Emporia, 69 at Omaha, and 75 at Wichita. Once again, at Manhattan, it was 73 degrees under partly cloudy skies. Once again, at Topeka, it was 77 degrees under clear skies. Flood warning now in effect until 8 a.m. Saturday. Flooding caused by previous round of excessive rainfall continues. Where, a portion of northeast Kansas, including the following county, Jefferson. When, until 8 a.m. Saturday. Impacts, flooding of rivers, creeks, streams, and other low-lying and flood-prone locations is imminent or occurring.
Additional details at 10:39 p.m.

p.m., flooding along the Delaware River was ongoing. Some locations that will experience flooding include Valley Falls and Ozaukee. Turn around, don't drown when encountering flooded roads. Most flood deaths occur in vehicles. Repeating, the aerial flood warning has been extended until 8 a.m. Saturday for the following county, Jefferson, Kansas. Flood watch in effect from 7 p.m. this evening through Saturday morning. Flooding caused by excessive rainfall is possible. Where, a portion of northeast Kansas, including the following counties, Brown, Jackson, Marshall, and Nemaha. When, from 7 p.m. this evening through Saturday morning. Impacts, excessive runoff may result in flooding of rivers, creeks, streams, and other low-lying and flood-prone locations. Additional details, thunderstorms from Thursday night into early Friday morning produced areas of 5 to 9 inches of rainfall in the watch area. Additional thunderstorms are expected to initially develop in southeastern Nebraska this evening. While there is some uncertainty in how far southeast storms will move, if they make it into far northeast Kansas, there is high-end potential for another 1 to 2 inches of rain to fall where grounds are already well saturated. You should monitor later forecasts and be alert for possible flood warnings. Those living in areas prone to flooding should be prepared to take action should flooding develop. Repeating, a flood watch has been issued from 7 p.m. until 7 a.m. Saturday for the following county, Jackson, Kansas. Now here is your National Weather Service forecast. Rest of tonight, mostly clear late this evening, then becoming mostly cloudy. Lows in the upper 60s. South winds 5 to 10 miles per hour with gusts up to 25 miles per hour. Saturday, mostly cloudy. Humid with highs in the upper 80s. South winds 5 to 10 miles per hour. Saturday night, mostly cloudy. Showers likely with a chance of thunderstorms after midnight. Humid with lows in the upper 60s. Southeast winds 5 to 10 miles per hour. Chance of rain 70%. Sunday, showers with a slight chance of thunderstorms in the morning, then showers with a chance of thunderstorms in the afternoon. Humid with highs in the lower 80s. Southeast winds 5 to 10 miles per hour with gusts up to 20 miles per hour. Chance of rain 90%. Sunday night, mostly cloudy with a chance of thunderstorms. Showers likely, mainly in the evening. Humid with lows in the upper 60s. Southeast winds 5 to 10 miles per hour. Chance of rain 60%. Monday, mostly cloudy in the morning, then becoming mostly sunny. A chance of showers and thunderstorms. Highs in the upper 80s. Chance of rain 50%. Monday night, mostly clear with showers likely with a chance of thunderstorms in the evening, then partly cloudy with a slight chance of showers and thunderstorms after midnight. Lows around 70. Chance of rain 60%. Tuesday, mostly sunny. Highs in the lower 90s. Heat index values up to 110. Tuesday night through Wednesday night, mostly clear. Lows in the middle 70s. Highs in the lower 90s. Thursday, mostly sunny. A slight chance of showers and thunderstorms in the afternoon. Highs in the lower 90s. Thursday night, partly cloudy with a chance of showers with a slight chance of thunderstorms. Lows in the lower 70s. Chance of rain 30%. Friday, mostly sunny. A slight chance of showers and thunderstorms in the morning, then a chance of showers and thunderstorms in the afternoon. Highs in the lower 90s. Chance of rain 30%. 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The current time is 12:39 a.m. Central Daylight Time. This hazardous weather outlook is for portions of central Kansas, east central Kansas, north central Kansas, and northeast Kansas. For tonight, there is a chance for thunderstorms in northern portions of the area. If storms occur, some of them may be severe and produce large hail, damaging winds,
and heavy rainfall. A flood watch is in effect tonight in much of northeast Kansas where soils are saturated and additional moderate to heavy rainfall may result in flooding. For Saturday through Thursday, the forecast has some hot and humid weather developing for Tuesday through Thursday. If possible, plan strenuous outdoor work for the morning hours. Spotters may be needed tonight near the Nebraska state line. This is NOAA Weather Radio Station WXK 91 in Topeka. Here are the midnight conditions for the local area. At Topeka, it was clear. The temperature was 77 degrees, the dew point 72, and the relative humidity was 84%. The wind was south at 7 miles an hour. The pressure was 29.88 inches and rising. At Manhattan, it was partly cloudy. The temperature was 73 degrees, the dew point 71, and the relative humidity was 93%. The wind was calm. Around the region, it was clear, with a temperature of 76 at Lawrence and 78 at Kansas City. It was partly cloudy, with a temperature of 77 at Concordia and 72 at Springfield. At Beatrice, it was mostly cloudy, with a temperature of 68. It was cloudy, with a temperature of 74 at Emporia, 69 at Omaha, and 75 at Wichita. Once again, at Manhattan, it was 73 degrees under partly cloudy skies. Once again, at Topeka, it was 77 degrees under clear skies. Flood warning now in effect until 8 a.m. Saturday. Flooding caused by previous rounds of excessive rainfall continues. Where, a portion of northeast Kansas, including the following county, Jefferson. When, until 8 a.m. Saturday. Impacts, flooding of rivers, creeks, streams, and other low-lying and flood-prone locations is imminent or occurring. Additional details, at 10:39 p.m., flooding along the Delaware River was ongoing. Some locations that will experience flooding include Valley Falls and Ozaukee. Turn around, don't drown when encountering flooded roads. Most flood deaths occur in vehicles. Repeating, the aerial flood warning has been extended until 8 a.m. Saturday for the following county, Jefferson, Kansas. Flood watch in effect from 7 p.m. this evening through Saturday morning. Flooding caused by excessive rainfall is possible. Where, a portion of northeast Kansas, including the following counties, Brown, Jackson, Marshall, and Nemaha. When, from 7 p.m. this evening through Saturday morning. Impacts, excessive runoff may result in flooding of rivers, creeks, streams, and other low-lying and flood-prone locations. Additional details, thunderstorms from Thursday night into early Friday morning produced areas of 5 to 9 inches of rainfall in the watch area. Additional thunderstorms are expected to initially develop in southeastern Nebraska this evening. While there is some uncertainty in how far south these storms will move, if they make it into far northeast Kansas, there is high-end potential for another 1 to 2 inches of rain to fall where grounds are already well saturated. You should monitor later forecasts and be alert for possible flood warnings. Those living in areas prone to flooding should be prepared to take action should flooding develop. Repeating, a flood watch has been issued from 7 p.m. until 7 a.m. Saturday for the following county, Jackson, Kansas. Now here is your National Weather Service forecast. Rest of tonight, mostly clear late this evening, then becoming mostly cloudy. Lows in the upper 60s. South winds 5 to 10 miles per hour with gusts up to 25 miles per hour. Saturday, mostly cloudy. Humid with highs in the upper 80s. South winds 5 to 10 miles per hour. Saturday night, mostly cloudy. Showers likely with a chance of thunderstorms after midnight. Humid with lows in the upper 60s. Southeast winds 5 to 10 miles per hour. Chance of rain 70%. Sunday, showers with a slight chance of thunderstorms in the morning, then showers with a chance of thunderstorms in the afternoon. Humid with highs in the lower 80s.
southeast winds 5 to 10 miles per hour with gusts up to 20 miles per hour. Chance of rain 90%. Sunday night, mostly cloudy with a chance of thunderstorms. Showers likely, mainly in the evening. Humid with lows in the upper 60s. Southeast winds 5 to 10 miles per hour. Chance of rain 60%. Monday, mostly cloudy in the morning, then becoming mostly sunny. A chance of showers and thunderstorms. Highs in the upper 80s. Chance of rain 50%. Monday night, mostly clear with showers likely with a chance of thunderstorms in the evening, then partly cloudy with a slight chance of showers and thunderstorms after midnight. Lows around 70. Chance of rain 60%. Tuesday, mostly sunny. Highs in the lower 90s. Heat index values up to 110. Tuesday night through Wednesday night, mostly clear. Lows in the middle 70s. Highs in the lower 90s. Thursday, mostly sunny. A slight chance of showers and thunderstorms in the afternoon. Highs in the lower 90s. Thursday night, partly cloudy with a chance of showers with a slight chance of thunderstorms. Lows in the lower 70s. Chance of rain 30%. Friday, mostly sunny. A slight chance of showers and thunderstorms in the morning, then a chance of showers and thunderstorms in the afternoon. Highs in the lower 90s. Chance of rain 30%. This hazardous weather outlook is for portions of central Kansas, east central Kansas, north central Kansas, and northeast Kansas. For tonight, there is a chance for thunderstorms in northern portions of the area. If storms occur, some of them may be severe and produce large hail, damaging winds, and heavy rainfall. A flood watch is in effect tonight in much of northeast Kansas where soils are saturated and additional moderate to heavy rainfall may result in flooding. For Saturday through Thursday, the forecast has some hot and humid weather developing for Tuesday through Thursday. If possible, plan strenuous outdoor work for the morning hours. Spotters may be needed tonight near the Nebraska state line. This is NOAA Weather Radio Station WXK91 in Topeka. Here are the midnight conditions for the local area. At Topeka, it was clear. The temperature was 77 degrees, the dew point 72, and the relative humidity was 84%. The wind was south at 7 miles an hour. The pressure was 29.88 inches and rising. At Manhattan, it was partly cloudy. The temperature was 73 degrees, the dew point 71, and the relative humidity was 93%. The wind was calm. Around the region, it was clear, with a temperature of 76 at Lawrence, and 78 at Kansas City. It was partly cloudy, with a temperature of 77 at Concordia, and 72 at Springfield. At Beatrice, it was mostly cloudy, with a temperature of 68. It was cloudy, with a temperature of 74 at Emporia, 69 at Omaha, and 75 at Wichita. Once again, at Manhattan, it was 73 degrees under partly cloudy skies. Once again, at Topeka, it was 77 degrees under clear skies. Flood warning now in effect until 8 a.m. Saturday. Flooding caused by previous round of excessive rainfall continues. Where, a portion of northeast Kansas, including the following county, Jefferson. When, until 8 a.m. Saturday. Impacts, flooding of rivers, creeks, streams, and other low-lying and flood-prone locations is imminent or occurring. Additional details, at 10:39 p.m., flooding along the Delaware River was ongoing. Some locations that will experience flooding include Valley Falls and Ozaukee. Turn around, don't drown when encountering flooded roads. Most flood deaths occur in vehicles. Repeating, the aerial flood warning has been extended until 8 a.m. Saturday for the following county, Jefferson, Kansas. Flood watch in effect from 7 p.m. this evening through Saturday morning. Flooding caused by excessive rainfall is possible. Where,
a portion of northeast Kansas, including the following counties, Brown, Jackson, Marshall, and Nemaha. When, from 7 p.m. this evening through Saturday morning. Impacts, excessive runoff may result in flooding of rivers, creeks, streams, and other low-lying and flood-prone locations. Additional details, thunderstorms from Thursday night into early Friday morning produced areas of 5 to 9 inches of rainfall in the watch area. Additional thunderstorms are expected to initially develop in southeastern Nebraska this evening. While there is some uncertainty in how far south these storms will move, if they make it into far northeast Kansas, there is high-end potential for another 1 to 2 inches of rain to fall where grounds are already well saturated. You should monitor later.

showers with a chance of thunderstorms in the afternoon. Humid with highs in the lower 80s. Southeast winds 5 to 10 miles per hour with gusts up to 20 miles per hour. Chance of rain 90%. Sunday night, mostly cloudy with a chance of thunderstorms. Showers likely, mainly in the evening. Humid with lows in the upper 60s. Southeast winds 5 to 10 miles per hour. Chance of rain 60%. Monday, mostly cloudy in the morning, then becoming mostly sunny. A chance of showers and thunderstorms. Highs in the upper 80s. Chance of rain 50%. Monday night, mostly clear with showers likely with a chance of thunderstorms in the evening, then partly cloudy with a slight chance of showers and thunderstorms after midnight. Lows around 70. Chance of rain 60%. Tuesday, mostly sunny. Highs in the lower 90s. Heat index values up to 110. Tuesday night through Wednesday night, mostly clear. Lows in the middle 70s. Highs in the lower 90s. Thursday, mostly sunny. A slight chance of showers and thunderstorms in the afternoon. Highs in the lower 90s. Thursday night, partly cloudy with a chance of showers with a slight chance of thunderstorms. Lows in the lower 70s. Chance of rain 30%. Friday, mostly sunny. A slight chance of showers and thunderstorms in the morning, then a chance of showers and thunderstorms in the afternoon. Highs in the lower 90s. Chance of rain 30%. The current time is 12:53 a.m. Central Daylight Time. This hazardous weather outlook is for portions of central Kansas, east central Kansas, north central Kansas, and northeast Kansas. For tonight, there is a chance for thunderstorms in northern portions of the area. If storms occur, some of them may be severe and produce large hail, damaging winds, and heavy rainfall. A flood watch is in effect tonight in much of northeast Kansas where soils are saturated and additional moderate to heavy rainfall may result in flooding. For Saturday through Thursday, the forecast has some hot and humid weather developing for Tuesday through Thursday. If possible, plan strenuous outdoor work for the morning hours. Spotters may be needed tonight near the Nebraska state line. This is NOAA Weather Radio Station WXK91 in Topeka. Here are the midnight conditions for the local area. At Topeka, it was clear. The temperature was 77 degrees, the dew point 72, and the relative humidity was 84%. The wind was south at 7 miles an hour. The pressure was 29.88 inches and rising. At Manhattan, it was partly cloudy. The temperature was 73 degrees, the dew point 71, and the relative humidity was 93%. The wind was calm. Around the region, it was clear, with a temperature of 76 at Lawrence, and 78 at Kansas City. It was partly cloudy, with a temperature of 77 at Concordia, and 72 at Springfield. At Beatrice, it was mostly cloudy, with a temperature of 68. It was cloudy, with a temperature of 74 at Emporia, 69 at Omaha, and 75 at Wichita. Once again, at Manhattan, it was 73 degrees under partly cloudy skies. Once again, at Topeka, it was 77 degrees under clear skies. Flood warning now in effect until 8 a.m. Saturday. Flooding caused by previous rounds of excessive rainfall continues. Where, a portion of northeast Kansas, including the following county, Jefferson. When, until 8 a.m. Saturday. Impacts, flooding of rivers, creeks, streams, and other low-lying and flood-prone locations is imminent or occurring. Additional details, at 10:39 p.m., flooding along the Delaware River was ongoing. Some locations that will experience flooding include Valley Falls and Ozaukee. Turn around, don't drown when encountering flooded roads. Most flood deaths occur in vehicles. Repeating, the aerial flood warning has been extended until 8 a.m. Saturday for the following county, Jefferson, Kansas.

flood watch in effect from 7 p.m. this evening through Saturday morning. Flooding caused by excessive rainfall is possible. Where, a portion of northeast Kansas, including the following counties, Brown, Jackson, Marshall, and Nemaha. When, from 7 p.m. this evening through Saturday morning. Impacts, excessive runoff may result in flooding of rivers, creeks, streams, and other low-lying and flood-prone locations. Additional details, thunderstorms from Thursday night into early Friday morning produced areas of 5 to 9 inches of rainfall in the watch area. Additional thunderstorms are expected to initially develop in southeastern Nebraska this evening. While there is some uncertainty in how far south these storms will move, if they make it into far northeast Kansas, there is high-end potential for another 1 to 2 inches of rain to fall where grounds are already well saturated. You should monitor later forecasts and be alert for possible flood warnings. Those living in areas prone to flooding should be prepared to take action should flooding develop. Repeating, a flood watch has been issued from 7 p.m. until 7 a.m. Saturday for the following county, Jackson, Kansas. Now here is your National Weather Service forecast. Rest of tonight, mostly clear late this evening, then becoming mostly cloudy. Lows in the upper 60s. South winds 5 to 10 miles per hour with gusts up to 25 miles per hour. Saturday, mostly cloudy. Humid with highs in the upper 80s. South winds 5 to 10 miles per hour. Saturday night, mostly cloudy. Showers likely with a chance of thunderstorms after midnight. Humid with lows in the upper 60s. Southeast winds 5 to 10 miles per hour. Chance of rain 70%. Sunday, showers with a slight chance of thunderstorms in the morning, then showers with a chance of thunderstorms in the afternoon. Humid with highs in the lower 80s. Southeast winds 5 to 10 miles per hour with gusts up to 20 miles per hour. Chance of rain 90%. Sunday night, mostly cloudy with a chance of thunderstorms. Showers likely, mainly in the evening. Humid with lows in the upper 60s. Southeast winds 5 to 10 miles per hour. Chance of rain 60%. Monday, mostly cloudy in the morning, then becoming mostly sunny. A chance of showers and thunderstorms. Highs in the upper 80s. Chance of rain 50%. Monday night, mostly clear with showers likely with a chance of thunderstorms in the evening, then partly cloudy with a slight chance of showers and thunderstorms after midnight. Lows around 70. Chance of rain 60%. Tuesday, mostly sunny. Highs in the lower 90s. Heat index values up to 110. Tuesday night through Wednesday night, mostly clear. Lows in the middle 70s. Highs in the lower 90s. Thursday, mostly sunny. A slight chance of showers and thunderstorms in the afternoon. Highs in the lower 90s. Thursday night, partly cloudy with a chance of showers with a slight chance of thunderstorms. Lows in the lower 70s. Chance of rain 30%. Friday, mostly sunny. A slight chance of showers and thunderstorms in the morning, then a chance of showers and thunderstorms in the afternoon. Highs in the lower 90s. Chance of rain 30%. This hazardous weather outlook is for portions of central Kansas, east central Kansas, north central Kansas, and northeast Kansas. For tonight, there is a chance for thunderstorms in northern portions of the area. If storms occur, some of them may be severe and produce large hail, damaging winds, and heavy rainfall. A flood watch is in effect tonight in much of northeast Kansas where soils are saturated and additional moderate to heavy rainfall may result in flooding. For Saturday through Thursday, the forecast has some hot and humid weather developing for Tuesday through Thursday. If possible, plan strenuous outdoor work for the morning hours. Spotters may be needed tonight near the Nebraska state line. This is NOAA Weather Radio Station WXK91 in Topeka. Here are the midnight conditions for the local area.
At Topeka, it was clear. The temperature was 77 degrees, the dew point 72, and the relative humidity was 84%. The wind was south at 7 miles an hour. The pressure was 29.88 inches and rising. At Manhattan, it was partly cloudy. The temperature was 73 degrees, the dew point 71, and the relative humidity was 93%. The wind was calm. Around the region, it was clear, with a temperature of 76 at Lawrence, and 78 at Kansas City. It was partly cloudy, with a temperature of 77 at Concordia, and 72 at Springfield. At Beatrice, it was mostly cloudy, with a temperature of 68. It was cloudy, with a temperature of 74 at Emporia, 69 at Omaha, and 75 at Wichita. Once again, at Manhattan, it was 73 degrees under partly cloudy skies. Once again, at Topeka, it was 77 degrees under clear skies. Flood warning now in effect until 8 a.m. Saturday. Flooding caused by previous round of excessive rainfall continues. Where, a portion of northeast Kansas, including the following county, Jefferson. When, until 8 a.m. Saturday. Impacts, flooding of rivers, creeks, streams, and other low-lying and flood-prone locations is imminent or occurring. Additional details, at 10:39 p.m., flooding along the Delaware River was ongoing. Some locations that will experience flooding include Valley Falls and Ozaukee. Turn around, don't drown when encountering flooded roads. Most flood deaths occur in vehicles. Repeating, the aerial flood warning has been extended until 8 a.m. Saturday for the following county, Jefferson, Kansas. Flood watch in effect from 7 p.m. this evening through Saturday morning. Flooding caused by excessive rainfall is possible. Where, a portion of northeast Kansas, including the following counties, Brown, Jackson, Marshall, and Nemaha. When, from 7 p.m. this evening through Saturday morning. Impacts, excessive runoff may result in flooding of rivers, creeks, streams, and other low-lying and flood-prone locations. Additional details, thunderstorms from Thursday night into early Friday morning produced areas of 5 to 9 inches of rainfall in the watch area. Additional thunderstorms are expected to initially develop in southeastern Nebraska this evening. While there is some uncertainty in how far south these storms will move, if they make it into far northeast Kansas, there is high-end potential for another 1 to 2 inches of rain to fall where grounds are already well saturated. You should monitor later forecasts and be alert for possible flood warnings. Those living in areas prone to flooding should be prepared to take action should flooding develop. Repeating, a flood watch has been issued from 7 p.m. until 7 a.m. Saturday for the following county, Jackson, Kansas. Now here is your National Weather Service forecast. Rest of tonight, mostly clear late this evening, then becoming mostly cloudy. Lows in the upper 60s. South winds 5 to 10 miles per hour with gusts up to 25 miles per hour. Saturday, mostly cloudy. Humid with highs in the upper 80s. South winds 5 to 10 miles per hour. Saturday night, mostly cloudy. Showers likely with a chance of thunderstorms after midnight. Humid with lows in the upper 60s. Southeast winds 5 to 10 miles per hour. Chance of rain 70%. Sunday, showers with a slight chance of thunderstorms in the morning, then showers with a chance of thunderstorms in the afternoon. Humid with highs in the lower 80s. Southeast winds 5 to 10 miles per hour with gusts up to 20 miles per hour. Chance of rain 90%. Sunday night, mostly cloudy with a chance of thunderstorms. Showers likely, mainly in the evening. Humid with lows in the upper 60s. Southeast winds 5 to 10 miles per hour. Chance of rain 60%. Monday, mostly cloudy in the morning, then becoming mostly sunny. A chance of showers and thunderstorms. Highs in the upper 80s. Chance of rain 50%.

Monday night, mostly clear with showers likely with a chance of thunderstorms in the evening, then partly cloudy with a slight chance of showers and thunderstorms after midnight. Lows around 70. Chance of rain 60%. Tuesday, mostly sunny. Highs in the lower 90s. Heat index values up to 110. Tuesday night through Wednesday night, mostly clear. Lows in the middle 70s. Highs in the lower 90s. Thursday, mostly sunny. A slight chance of showers and thunderstorms in the afternoon. Highs in the lower 90s. Thursday night, partly cloudy with a chance of showers with a slight chance of thunderstorms. Lows in the lower 70s. Chance of rain 30%. Friday, mostly sunny. A slight chance of showers and thunderstorms in the morning, then a chance of showers and thunderstorms in the afternoon. Highs in the lower 90s. Chance of rain 30%. The current time is 1:08 a.m. Central Daylight Time. This hazardous weather outlook is for portions of central Kansas, east central Kansas, north central Kansas, and northeast Kansas. For tonight, there is a chance for thunderstorms in northern portions of the area. If storms occur, some of them may be severe and produce large hail, damaging winds, and heavy rainfall. A flood watch is in effect tonight in much of northeast Kansas where soils are saturated and additional moderate to heavy rainfall may result in flooding. For Saturday through Thursday, the forecast has some hot and humid weather developing for Tuesday through Thursday. If possible, plan strenuous outdoor work for the morning hours. Spotters may be needed tonight near the Nebraska state line. This is NOAA Weather Radio Station WXK91 in Topeka. Flood warning now in effect until 8 a.m. Saturday. Flooding caused by previous rounds of excessive rainfall continues. Where, a portion of northeast Kansas, including the following county, Jefferson. When, until 8 a.m. Saturday. Impacts, flooding of rivers, creeks, streams, and other low-lying and flood-prone locations is imminent or occurring. Additional details, at 10:39 p.m., flooding along the Delaware River was ongoing. Some locations that will experience flooding include Valley Falls and Ozaukee. Turn around, don't drown when encountering flooded roads. Most flood deaths occur in vehicles. Repeating, the aerial flood warning has been extended until 8 a.m. Saturday for the following county, Jefferson, Kansas. Flood watch in effect from 7 p.m. this evening through Saturday morning. Flooding caused by excessive rainfall is possible. Where, a portion of northeast Kansas, including the following counties, Brown, Jackson, Marshall, and Nemaha. When, from 7 p.m. this evening through Saturday morning. Impacts, excessive runoff may result in flooding of rivers, creeks, streams, and other low-lying and flood-prone locations. Additional details, thunderstorms from Thursday night into early Friday morning produced areas of 5 to 9 inches of rainfall in the watch area. Additional thunderstorms are expected to initially develop in southeastern Nebraska this evening. While there is some uncertainty in how far south these storms will move, if they make it into far northeast Kansas, there is high-end potential for another 1 to 2 inches of rain to fall where grounds are already well saturated. You should monitor later forecasts and be alert for possible flood warnings. Those living in areas prone to flooding should be prepared to take action should flooding develop. Repeating, a flood watch has been issued from 7 p.m. until 7 a.m. Saturday for the following county, Jackson, Kansas. Now here is your National Weather Service forecast. Rest of tonight, mostly clear late this evening, then becoming mostly cloudy. Lows in the upper 60s. South winds 5 to 10 miles per hour with gusts up to 25 miles per hour. Saturday, mostly cloudy. Humid with highs in the upper 80s. South winds 5 to 10 miles per hour. Saturday night, mostly cloudy. Showers likely with a chance of thunderstorms after midnight. Humid with lows in the upper 60s.

southeast winds 5 to 10 miles per hour. Chance of rain 70%. Sunday, showers with a slight chance of thunderstorms in the morning, then showers with a chance of thunderstorms in the afternoon. Humid with highs in the lower 80s. Southeast winds 5 to 10 miles per hour with gusts up to 20 miles per hour. Chance of rain 90%. Sunday night, mostly cloudy with a chance of thunderstorms. Showers likely, mainly in the evening. Humid with lows in the upper 60s. Southeast winds 5 to 10 miles per hour. Chance of rain 60%. Monday, mostly cloudy in the morning, then becoming mostly sunny. A chance of showers and thunderstorms. Highs in the upper 80s. Chance of rain 50%. Monday night, mostly clear with showers likely with a chance of thunderstorms in the evening, then partly cloudy with a slight chance of showers and thunderstorms after midnight. Lows around 70. Chance of rain 60%. Tuesday, mostly sunny. Highs in the lower 90s. Heat index values up to 110. Tuesday night through Wednesday night, mostly clear. Lows in the middle 70s. Highs in the lower 90s. Thursday, mostly sunny. A slight chance of showers and thunderstorms in the afternoon. Highs in the lower 90s. Thursday night, partly cloudy with a chance of showers with a slight chance of thunderstorms. Lows in the lower 70s. Chance of rain 30%. Friday, mostly sunny. A slight chance of showers and thunderstorms in the morning, then a chance of showers and thunderstorms in the afternoon. Highs in the lower 90s. Chance of rain 30%. This hazardous weather outlook is for portions of central Kansas, east central Kansas, north central Kansas, and northeast Kansas. For tonight, there is a chance for thunderstorms in northern portions of the area. If storms occur, some of them may be severe and produce large hail, damaging winds, and heavy rainfall. A flood watch is in effect tonight in much of northeast Kansas where soils are saturated and additional moderate to heavy rainfall may result in flooding. For Saturday through Thursday, the forecast has some hot and humid weather developing for Tuesday through Thursday. If possible, plan strenuous outdoor work for the morning hours. Spotters may be needed tonight near the Nebraska state line. This is NOAA Weather Radio Station WXK91 in Topeka. Here are the 1 a.m. conditions for the local area. At Topeka, it was mostly cloudy. The temperature was 76 degrees, the dew point 72, and the relative humidity was 87%. The wind was south at 6 miles an hour. The pressure was 29.89 inches and rising. At Manhattan, it was partly cloudy. The temperature was 73 degrees, the dew point 70, and the relative humidity was 90%. The wind was calm. Around the region, at Omaha, rain was falling, with a temperature of 69. At Lawrence, it was clear, with a temperature of 76. It was partly cloudy, with a temperature of 77 at Kansas City, and 71 at Springfield. At Concordia, it was mostly cloudy, with a temperature of 75. It was cloudy, with a temperature of 74 at Emporia, 73 at Beatrice, and 75 at Wichita. Once again, at Manhattan, it was 73 degrees under partly cloudy skies. Once again, at Topeka, it was 76 degrees under mostly cloudy skies. Flood warning now in effect until 8 a.m. Saturday. Flooding caused by previous rounds of excessive rainfall continues. Where, a portion of northeast Kansas, including the following county, Jefferson. When, until 8 a.m. Saturday. Impacts, flooding of rivers, creeks, streams, and other low-lying and flood-prone locations is imminent or occurring. Additional details, at 10:39 p.m., flooding along the Delaware River was ongoing. Some locations that will experience flooding include Valley Falls and Ozaukee. Turn around, don't drown when encountering flooded roads.
Most flood deaths occur in vehicles. Repeating, the aerial flood warning has been extended until 8 a.m. Saturday for the following county, Jefferson, Kansas. Flood watch in effect from 7 p.m. this evening through Saturday morning. Flooding caused by excessive rainfall is possible. Where, a portion of northeast Kansas, including the following counties, Brown, Jackson, Marshall, and Nemaha. When, from 7 p.m. this evening through Saturday morning. Impacts, excessive runoff may result in flooding of rivers, creeks, streams, and other low-lying and flood-prone locations. Additional details, thunderstorms from Thursday night into early Friday morning produced areas of 5 to 9 inches of rainfall in the watch area. Additional thunderstorms are expected to initially develop in southeastern Nebraska this evening. While there is some uncertainty in how far southeast storms will move, if they make it into far northeast Kansas, there is high-end potential for another 1 to 2 inches of rain to fall where grounds are already well saturated. You should monitor later forecasts and be alert for possible flood warnings. Those living in areas prone to flooding should be prepared to take action should flooding develop. Repeating, a flood watch has been issued from 7 p.m. until 7 a.m. Saturday for the following county, Jackson, Kansas. Now here is your National Weather Service forecast. Rest of tonight, mostly clear late this evening, then becoming mostly cloudy. Lows in the upper 60s. South winds 5 to 10 miles per hour with gusts up to 25 miles per hour. Saturday, mostly cloudy. Humid with highs in the upper 80s. South winds 5 to 10 miles per hour. Saturday night, mostly cloudy. Showers likely with a chance of thunderstorms after midnight. Humid with lows in the upper 60s. Southeast winds 5 to 10 miles per hour. Chance of rain 70%. Sunday, showers with a slight chance of thunderstorms in the morning, then showers with a chance of thunderstorms in the afternoon. Humid with highs in the lower 80s. Southeast winds 5 to 10 miles per hour with gusts up to 20 miles per hour. Chance of rain 90%. Sunday night, mostly cloudy with a chance of thunderstorms. Showers likely, mainly in the evening. Humid with lows in the upper 60s. Southeast winds 5 to 10 miles per hour. Chance of rain 60%. Monday, mostly cloudy in the morning, then becoming mostly sunny. A chance of showers and thunderstorms. Highs in the upper 80s. Chance of rain 50%. Monday night, mostly clear with showers likely with a chance of thunderstorms in the evening, then partly cloudy with a slight chance of showers and thunderstorms after midnight. Lows around 70. Chance of rain 60%. Tuesday, mostly sunny. Highs in the lower 90s. Heat index values up to 110. Tuesday night through Wednesday night, mostly clear. Lows in the middle 70s. Highs in the lower 90s. Thursday, mostly sunny. A slight chance of showers and thunderstorms in the afternoon. Highs in the lower 90s. Thursday night, partly cloudy with a chance of showers with a slight chance of thunderstorms. Lows in the lower 70s. Chance of rain 30%. Friday, mostly sunny. A slight chance of showers and thunderstorms in the morning, then a chance of showers and thunderstorms in the afternoon. Highs in the lower 90s. Chance of rain 30%. This hazardous weather outlook is for portions of central Kansas, east central Kansas, north central Kansas, and northeast Kansas. For tonight, there is a chance for thunderstorms in northern portions of the area. If storms occur, some of them may be severe and produce large hail, damaging winds, and heavy rainfall. A flood watch is in effect tonight in much of northeast Kansas where soils are saturated and additional moderate to heavy rainfall may result in flooding. For Saturday through Thursday, the forecast has some hot and humid weather developing for Tuesday through Thursday. If possible, plan strenuous outdoor work for the morning hours.
spotters may be needed tonight near the Nebraska state line. This is NOAA Weather Radio Station WXK91 in Topeka. Here are the 1 a.m. conditions for the local area. At Topeka, it was mostly cloudy. The temperature was 76 degrees, the dew point 72, and the relative humidity was 87%. The wind was south at 6 miles an hour. The pressure was 29.89 inches and rising. At Manhattan, it was partly cloudy. The temperature was 73 degrees, the dew point 70, and the relative humidity was 90%. The wind was calm. Around the region, at Omaha, rain was falling, with a temperature of 69. At Lawrence, it was clear, with a temperature of 76. It was partly cloudy, with a temperature of 77 at Kansas City, and 71 at Springfield. At Concordia, it was mostly cloudy, with a temperature of 75. It was cloudy, with a temperature of 74 at Emporia, 73 at Beatrice, and 75 at Wichita. Once again, at Manhattan, it was 73 degrees under partly cloudy skies. Once again, at Topeka, it was 76 degrees under mostly cloudy skies. The current time is 1:23 a.m. Central Daylight Time. Flood warning now in effect until 8 a.m. Saturday. Flooding caused by previous rounds of excessive rainfall continues. Where, a portion of northeast Kansas, including the following county, Jefferson. When, until 8 a.m. Saturday. Impacts, flooding of rivers, creeks, streams, and other low-lying and flood-prone locations is imminent or occurring. Additional details, at 10:39 p.m., flooding along the Delaware River was ongoing. Some locations that will experience flooding include Valley Falls and Ozaukee. Turn around, don't drown when encountering flooded roads. Most flood deaths occur in vehicles. Repeating, the aerial flood warning has been extended until 8 a.m. Saturday for the following county, Jefferson, Kansas. Flood watch in effect from 7 p.m. this evening through Saturday morning. Flooding caused by excessive rainfall is possible. Where, a portion of northeast Kansas, including the following counties, Brown, Jackson, Marshall, and Nemaha. When, from 7 p.m. this evening through Saturday morning. Impacts, excessive runoff may result in flooding of rivers, creeks, streams, and other low-lying and flood-prone locations. Additional details, thunderstorms from Thursday night into early Friday morning produced areas of 5 to 9 inches of rainfall in the watch area. Additional thunderstorms are expected to initially develop in southeastern Nebraska this evening. While there is some uncertainty in how far south these storms will move, if they make it into far northeast Kansas, there is high-end potential for another 1 to 2 inches of rain to fall where grounds are already well saturated. You should monitor later forecasts and be alert for possible flood warnings. Those living in areas prone to flooding should be prepared to take action should flooding develop. Repeating, a flood watch has been issued from 7 p.m. until 7 a.m. Saturday for the following county, Jackson, Kansas. Now here is your National Weather Service forecast. Rest of tonight, mostly clear late this evening, then becoming mostly cloudy. Lows in the upper 60s. South winds 5 to 10 miles per hour with gusts up to 25 miles per hour. Saturday, mostly cloudy. Humid with highs in the upper 80s. South winds 5 to 10 miles per hour. Saturday night, mostly cloudy. Showers likely with a chance of thunderstorms after midnight. Humid with lows in the upper 60s. Southeast winds 5 to 10 miles per hour. Chance of rain 70%. Sunday, showers with a slight chance of thunderstorms in the morning, then showers with a chance of thunderstorms in the afternoon. Humid with highs in the lower 80s. Southeast winds 5 to 10 miles per hour with gusts up to 20 miles per hour. Chance of rain 90%. Sunday night, mostly cloudy with a chance of thunderstorms. Showers likely, mainly in the evening.
humid with lows in the upper 60s. Southeast winds 5 to 10 miles per hour. Chance of rain 60%. Monday, mostly cloudy in the morning, then becoming mostly sunny. A chance of showers and thunderstorms. Highs in the upper 80s. Chance of rain 50%. Monday night, mostly clear with showers, likely with a chance of thunderstorms in the evening, then partly cloudy with a slight chance of showers and thunderstorms after midnight. Lows around 70. Chance of rain 60%. Tuesday, mostly sunny. Highs in the lower 90s. Heat index values up to 110. Tuesday night through Wednesday night, mostly clear. Lows in the middle 70s. Highs in the lower 90s. Thursday, mostly sunny. A slight chance of showers and thunderstorms in the afternoon. Highs in the lower 90s. Thursday night, partly cloudy with a chance of showers with a slight chance of thunderstorms. Lows in the lower 70s. Chance of rain 30%. Friday, mostly sunny. A slight chance of showers and thunderstorms in the morning, then a chance of showers and thunderstorms in the afternoon. Highs in the lower 90s. Chance of rain 30%. This hazardous weather outlook is for portions of central Kansas, east central Kansas, north central Kansas, and northeast Kansas. For tonight, there is a chance for thunderstorms in northern portions of the area. If storms occur, some of them may be severe and produce large hail, damaging winds, and heavy rainfall. A flood watch is in effect tonight in much of northeast Kansas where soils are saturated and additional moderate to heavy rainfall may result in flooding. For Saturday through Thursday, the forecast has some hot and humid weather developing for Tuesday through Thursday. If possible, plan strenuous outdoor work for the morning hours. Spotters may be needed tonight near the Nebraska state line. This is NOAA Weather Radio Station WXK91 in Topeka. Here are the 1 a.m. conditions for the local area. At Topeka, it was mostly cloudy. The temperature was 76 degrees, the dew point 72, and the relative humidity was 87%. The wind was south at 6 miles an hour. The pressure was 29.89 inches and rising. At Manhattan, it was partly cloudy. The temperature was 73 degrees, the dew point 70, and the relative humidity was 90%. The wind was calm. Around the region, at Omaha, rain was falling, with a temperature of 69. At Lawrence, it was clear, with a temperature of 76. It was partly cloudy, with a temperature of 77 at Kansas City, and 71 at Springfield. At Concordia, it was mostly cloudy, with a temperature of 75. It was cloudy, with a temperature of 74 at Emporia, 73 at Beatrice, and 75 at Wichita. Once again, at Manhattan, it was 73 degrees under partly cloudy skies. Once again, at Topeka, it was 76 degrees under mostly cloudy skies. Flood warning now in effect until 8 a.m. Saturday. Flooding caused by previous round of excessive rainfall continues. Where, a portion of northeast Kansas, including the following county, Jefferson. When, until 8 a.m. Saturday. Impacts, flooding of rivers, creeks, streams, and other low-lying and flood-prone locations is imminent or occurring. Additional details, at 10:39 p.m., flooding along the Delaware River was ongoing. Some locations that will experience flooding include Valley Falls and Ozaukee. Turn around, don't drown when encountering flooded roads. Most flood deaths occur in vehicles. Repeating, the aerial flood warning has been extended until 8 a.m. Saturday for the following county, Jefferson, Kansas. Flood watch in effect from 7 p.m. this evening through Saturday morning. Flooding caused by excessive rainfall is possible. Where, a portion of northeast Kansas, including the following counties, Brown, Jackson, Marshall, and Nemaha. When, from 7 p.m. this evening through Saturday morning.
impacts, excessive runoff may result in flooding of rivers, creeks, streams, and other low-lying and flood-prone locations. Additional details, thunderstorms from Thursday night into early Friday morning produced areas of 5 to 9 inches of rainfall in the watch area. Additional thunderstorms are expected to initially develop in southeastern Nebraska this evening. While there is some uncertainty in how far southeast storms will move, if they make it into far northeast Kansas, there is high-end potential for another 1 to 2 inches of rain to fall where grounds are already well saturated. You should monitor later forecasts and be alert for possible flood warnings. Those living in areas prone to flooding should be prepared to take action should flooding develop. Repeating, a flood watch has been issued from 7 p.m. until 7 a.m. Saturday for the following county, Jackson, Kansas. Now here is your National Weather Service forecast. Rest of tonight, mostly cloudy. Near steady temperature in the lower 70s. South winds 5 to 10 miles per hour with gusts up to 25 miles per hour. Saturday, mostly cloudy. Humid with highs in the middle 80s. South winds 5 to 10 miles per hour, 5 miles per hour. Saturday, mostly cloudy. Humid with highs in the middle 80s. South winds 5 to 10 miles per hour. Saturday night, mostly cloudy. Showers likely with a chance of thunderstorms after midnight. Humid with lows in the middle 60s. Southeast winds 5 to 10 miles per hour. Chance of rain 70%. Sunday, mostly cloudy with showers with a slight chance of thunderstorms in the morning, then partly sunny with showers with a chance of thunderstorms in the afternoon. Humid with highs in the lower 80s. Southeast winds 5 to 10 miles per hour. Chance of rain 90%. Sunday night, partly cloudy in the evening, then becoming mostly cloudy. A chance of thunderstorms. Showers likely, mainly in the evening. Humid with lows in the upper 60s. Southeast winds 5 to 10 miles per hour. Chance of rain 60%. Monday, mostly sunny with a chance of showers and thunderstorms.

Light chance of showers and thunderstorms after midnight. Lows in the lower 70s. Chance of rain 60%. Tuesday through Thursday, mostly clear with a slight chance of showers and thunderstorms. Breezy. Highs in the lower 90s. Lows in the middle 70s. Heat index values up to 110. Thursday night, mostly clear with a chance of showers with a slight chance of thunderstorms. Lows in the lower 70s. Chance of rain 30%. Friday, mostly sunny. A slight chance of showers and thunderstorms in the morning, then a chance of showers and thunderstorms in the afternoon. Highs around 90. Chance of rain 30%. This hazardous weather outlook is for portions of central Kansas, east central Kansas, north central Kansas, and northeast Kansas. For tonight, there is a chance for thunderstorms in northern portions of the area. If storms occur, some of them may be severe and produce large hail, damaging winds, and heavy rainfall. A flood watch is in effect tonight in much of northeast Kansas where soils are saturated and additional moderate to heavy rainfall may result in flooding. For Saturday through Thursday, the forecast has some hot and humid weather developing for Tuesday through Thursday. If possible, plan strenuous outdoor work for the morning hours. Spotters may be needed tonight near the Nebraska state line. The Topeka, Kansas climate summary for yesterday, June 5, 2026. Yesterday's high temperature was 89 degrees. The normal high is 83. The record high is 102 degrees, which was set in 1933. Yesterday's low temperature was 73 degrees. The normal low is 62. The record low is 43 degrees, which was set in 1993. A trace of precipitation fell yesterday, which brings the monthly total to 0.12 inches. This is 0.77 inches below the normal amount of 0.89 inches for June. The total precipitation for the year now stands at 16.45 inches, which is 2.13 inches above normal. Yesterday the maximum wind observed was 18 miles an hour from the south. The highest wind gust observed was 28 miles per hour from the south. The normal high temperature for today is 84 degrees, and the normal low is 63. The record high for today is 104, which occurred in 1933, and the record low is 44, which occurred in 1998. Sunrise today is at 5:57 a.m. and sunset is at 8:46 p.m. The Manhattan, Kansas climate summary for yesterday, June 5, 2026. Yesterday's high temperature was 89 degrees. The normal high is 84. Yesterday's low temperature was 71 degrees. The normal low is 61. No precipitation fell yesterday, which leaves the monthly total at 1.02 inches. This is 0.15 inches above the normal amount of 0.87 inches for June. The total precipitation for the year still stands at 9.32 inches, which is 2.77 inches below normal. Yesterday the maximum wind observed was 20 miles an hour from the southwest. The highest wind gust observed was 27 miles per hour from the southwest. The normal high temperature for today is 84 degrees, and the normal low is 61. Sunrise today is at 6:01 a.m. and sunset is at 8:50 p.m. This is NOAA Weather Radio WXK91 in Topeka. The current time is 1:38 a.m. Central Daylight Time. 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Here are the 1 a.m. conditions for the local area. At Topeka, it was mostly cloudy. The temperature was 76 degrees, the dew point 72, and the relative humidity was 87%. The wind was south at 6 miles an hour. The pressure was 29.89 inches and rising. At Manhattan, it was partly cloudy. The temperature was 73 degrees, the dew point 70, and the relative humidity was 90%. The wind was calm.
around the region, and Omaha, rain was falling with a temperature of 60.

69. At Lawrence, it was clear, with a temperature of 76. It was partly cloudy, with a temperature of 77 at Kansas City, and 71 at Springfield. At Concordia, it was mostly cloudy, with a temperature of 75. It was cloudy, with a temperature of 74 at Emporia, 73 at Beatrice, and 75 at Wichita. Once again, at Manhattan, it was 73 degrees under partly cloudy skies. Once again, at Topeka, it was 76 degrees under mostly cloudy skies. Flood warning now in effect until 8 a.m. Saturday. Flooding caused by previous round of excessive rainfall continues. Where, a portion of northeast Kansas, including the following county, Jefferson. When, until 8 a.m. Saturday. Impacts, flooding of rivers, creeks, streams, and other low-lying and flood-prone locations is imminent or occurring. Additional details, at 10:39 p.m., flooding along the Delaware River was ongoing. Some locations that will experience flooding include Valley Falls and Ozaukee. Turn around, don't drown when encountering flooded roads. Most flood deaths occur in vehicles. Repeating, the aerial flood warning has been extended until 8 a.m. Saturday for the following county, Jefferson, Kansas. Flood watch in effect from 7 p.m. this evening through Saturday morning. Flooding caused by excessive rainfall is possible. Where, a portion of northeast Kansas, including the following counties, Brown, Jackson, Marshall, and Nemaha. When, from 7 p.m. this evening through Saturday morning. Impacts, excessive runoff may result in flooding of rivers, creeks, streams, and other low-lying and flood-prone locations. Additional details, thunderstorms from Thursday night into early Friday morning produced areas of 5 to 9 inches of rainfall in the watch area. Additional thunderstorms are expected to initially develop in southeastern Nebraska this evening. While there is some uncertainty in how far south these storms will move, if they make it into far northeast Kansas, there is high-end potential for another 1 to 2 inches of rain to fall where grounds are already well saturated. You should monitor later forecasts and be alert for possible flood warnings. Those living in areas prone to flooding should be prepared to take action should flooding develop. Repeating, a flood watch has been issued from 7 p.m. until 7 a.m. Saturday for the following county, Jackson, Kansas. Now here is your National Weather Service forecast. Rest of tonight, mostly cloudy. Near steady temperature in the lower 70s. South winds 5 to 10 miles per hour with gusts up to 25 miles per hour. Saturday, mostly cloudy. Humid with highs in the middle 80s. South winds 5 to 10 miles per hour. Saturday night, mostly cloudy. Showers likely with a chance of thunderstorms after midnight. Humid with lows in the middle 60s. Southeast winds 5 to 10 miles per hour. Chance of rain 70%. Sunday, mostly cloudy with showers with a slight chance of thunderstorms in the morning, then partly sunny with showers with a chance of thunderstorms in the afternoon. Humid with highs in the lower 80s. Southeast winds 5 to 10 miles per hour. Chance of rain 90%. Sunday night, partly cloudy in the evening, then becoming mostly cloudy. A chance of thunderstorms. Showers likely, mainly in the evening. Humid with lows in the upper 60s. Southeast winds 5 to 10 miles per hour. Chance of rain 60%. Monday, mostly sunny with a chance of showers and thunderstorms. Highs in the upper 80s. Chance of rain 30%. Monday night, mostly clear with showers likely with a chance of thunderstorms in the evening, then partly cloudy with a slight chance of showers and thunderstorms after midnight. Lows in the lower 70s. Chance of rain 60%. Tuesday through Thursday, mostly clear with a slight chance of showers and thunderstorms. Breezy. Highs in the lower 90s. Lows in the middle 70s. Heat index values up to 110.
Thursday night, mostly clear with a chance of showers with a slight chance of thunderstorms. Lows in the lower 70s. Chance of rain 30%. Friday, mostly sunny. A slight chance of showers and thunderstorms in the morning, then a chance of showers and thunderstorms in the afternoon. Highs around 90. Chance of rain 30%. This hazardous weather outlook is for portions of central Kansas, east central Kansas, north central Kansas, and northeast Kansas. For tonight, there is a chance for thunderstorms in northern portions of the area. If storms occur, some of them may be severe and produce large hail, damaging winds, and heavy rainfall. A flood watch is in effect tonight in much of northeast Kansas where soils are saturated and additional moderate to heavy rainfall may result in flooding. For Saturday through Thursday, the forecast has some hot and humid weather developing for Tuesday through Thursday. If possible, plan strenuous outdoor work for the morning hours. Spotters may be needed tonight near the Nebraska state line. The Topeka, Kansas climate summary for yesterday, June 5, 2026. Yesterday's high temperature was 89 degrees. The normal high is 83. The record high is 102 degrees, which was set in 1933. Yesterday's low temperature was 73 degrees. The normal low is 62. The record low is 43 degrees, which was set in 1993. A trace of precipitation fell yesterday, which brings the monthly total to 0.12 inches. This is 0.77 inches below the normal amount of 0.89 inches for June. The total precipitation for the year now stands at 16.45 inches, which is 2.13 inches above normal. Yesterday the maximum wind observed was 18 miles an hour from the south. The highest wind gust observed was 28 miles per hour from the south. The normal high temperature for today is 84 degrees, and the normal low is 63. The record high for today is 104, which occurred in 1933, and the record low is 44, which occurred in 1998. Sunrise today is at 5:57 a.m. and sunset is at 8:46 p.m. The Manhattan, Kansas climate summary for yesterday, June 5, 2026. Yesterday's high temperature was 89 degrees. The normal high is 84. Yesterday's low temperature was 71 degrees. The normal low is 61. No precipitation fell yesterday, which leaves the monthly total at 1.02 inches. This is 0.15 inches above the normal amount of 0.87 inches for June. The total precipitation for the year still stands at 9.32 inches, which is 2.77 inches below normal. Yesterday the maximum wind observed was 20 miles an hour from the southwest. The highest wind gust observed was 27 miles per hour from the southwest. The normal high temperature for today is 84 degrees, and the normal low is 61. Sunrise today is at 6:01 a.m. and sunset is at 8:50 p.m. This is NOAA Weather Radio Station WXK91 in Topeka. Here are the 1 a.m. conditions for the local area. At Topeka, it was mostly cloudy. The temperature was 76 degrees, the dew point 72, and the relative humidity was 87%. The wind was south at 6 miles an hour. The pressure was 29.89 inches and rising. At Manhattan, it was partly cloudy. The temperature was 73 degrees, the dew point 70, and the relative humidity was 90%. The wind was calm. Around the region, at Omaha, rain was falling, with a temperature of 69. At Lawrence, it was clear, with a temperature of 76. It was partly cloudy, with a temperature of 77 at Kansas City, and 71 at Springfield. At Concordia, it was mostly cloudy, with a temperature of 75. It was cloudy, with a temperature of 74 at Emporia, 73 at Beatrice, and 75 at Wichita. Once again, at Manhattan, it was 73 degrees under partly cloudy skies.
Once again, at Topeka, it was 76 degrees under mostly cloudy skies.

flood warning now in effect until 8 a.m. Saturday. Flooding caused by previous round of excessive rainfall continues. Where, a portion of northeast Kansas, including the following county, Jefferson. When, until 8 a.m. Saturday. Impacts, flooding of rivers, creeks, streams, and other low-lying and flood-prone locations is imminent or occurring. Additional details, at 10:39 p.m., flooding along the Delaware River was ongoing. Some locations that will experience flooding include Valley Falls and Ozaukee. Turn around, don't drown when encountering flooded roads. Most flood deaths occur in vehicles. Repeating, the aerial flood warning has been extended until 8 a.m. Saturday for the following county, Jefferson, Kansas. Flood watch in effect from 7 p.m. this evening through Saturday morning. Flooding caused by excessive rainfall is possible. Where, a portion of northeast Kansas, including the following counties, Brown, Jackson, Marshall, and Nemaha. When, from 7 p.m. this evening through Saturday morning. Impacts, excessive runoff may result in flooding of rivers, creeks, streams, and other low-lying and flood-prone locations. Additional details, thunderstorms from Thursday night into early Friday morning produced areas of 5 to 9 inches of rainfall in the watch area. Additional thunderstorms are expected to initially develop in southeastern Nebraska this evening. While there is some uncertainty in how far south these storms will move, if they make it into far northeast Kansas, there is high-end potential for another 1 to 2 inches of rain to fall where grounds are already well saturated. You should monitor later forecasts and be alert for possible flood warnings. Those living in areas prone to flooding should be prepared to take action should flooding develop. Repeating, a flood watch has been issued from 7 p.m. until 7 a.m. Saturday for the following county, Jackson, Kansas. Now here is your National Weather Service forecast.

Southeast winds 5 to 10 miles per hour. Chance of rain 90%. Sunday night, partly cloudy in the evening, then becoming mostly cloudy. A chance of thunderstorms. Showers likely, mainly in the evening. Humid with lows in the upper 60s. Southeast winds 5 to 10 miles per hour. Chance of rain 60%. Monday, mostly sunny with a chance of showers and thunderstorms. Highs in the upper 80s. Chance of rain 30%. Monday night, mostly clear with showers likely with a chance of thunderstorms in the evening, then partly cloudy with a slight chance of showers and thunderstorms after midnight. Lows in the lower 70s. Chance of rain 60%. Tuesday through Thursday, mostly clear with a slight chance of showers and thunderstorms. Breezy. Highs in the lower 90s. Lows in the middle 70s. Heat index values up to 110. Thursday night, mostly clear with a chance of showers with a slight chance of thunderstorms. Lows in the lower 70s. Chance of rain 30%. Friday, mostly sunny. A slight chance of showers and thunderstorms in the morning, then a chance of showers and thunderstorms in the afternoon. Highs around 90. Chance of rain 30%. The current time is 1:54 a.m. Central Daylight Time. This hazardous weather outlook is for portions of central Kansas, east central Kansas, north central Kansas, and northeast Kansas. For tonight, there is a chance for thunderstorms in northern portions of the area. If storms occur, some of them may be severe and produce large hail, damaging winds, and heavy rainfall. A flood watch is in effect tonight in much of northeast Kansas where soils are saturated and additional moderate to heavy rainfall may result in flooding. For Saturday through Thursday, the forecast has some hot and humid weather developing for Tuesday through Thursday. If possible, plan strenuous outdoor work for the morning hours. Spotters may be needed tonight near the Nebraska state line. The Topeka, Kansas climate summary for yesterday, June 5, 2026. Yesterday's high temperature was 89 degrees. The normal high is 83. The record high is 102 degrees, which was set in 1933. Yesterday's low temperature was 73 degrees. The normal low is 62. The record low is 43 degrees, which was set in 1993. A trace of precipitation fell yesterday, which brings the monthly total to 0.12 inches. This is 0.77 inches below the normal amount of 0.89 inches for June. The total precipitation for the year now stands at 16.45 inches, which is 2.13 inches above normal. Yesterday the maximum wind observed was 18 miles an hour from the south. The highest wind gust observed was 28 miles per hour from the south. The normal high temperature for today is 84 degrees, and the normal low is 63. The record high for today is 104, which occurred in 1933, and the record low is 44, which occurred in 1998. Sunrise today is at 5:57 a.m. and sunset is at 8:46 p.m. The Manhattan, Kansas climate summary for yesterday, June 5, 2026. Yesterday's high temperature was 89 degrees. The normal high is 84. Yesterday's low temperature was 71 degrees. The normal low is 61. No precipitation fell yesterday, which leaves the monthly total at 1.02 inches. This is 0.15 inches above the normal amount of 0.87 inches for June. The total precipitation for the year still stands at 9.32 inches, which is 2.77 inches below normal. Yesterday the maximum wind observed was 20 miles an hour from the southwest. The highest wind gust observed was 27 miles per hour from the southwest. The normal high temperature for today is 84 degrees, and the normal low is 61. Sunrise today is at 6:01 a.m. and sunset is at 8:50 p.m. This is NOAA Weather Radio Station WXK91 in Topeka.

are the 1 a.m. conditions for the local area. At Topeka, it was mostly cloudy. The temperature was 76 degrees, the dew point 72, and the relative humidity was 87%. The wind was south at 6 miles an hour. The pressure was 29.89 inches and rising. At Manhattan, it was partly cloudy. The temperature was 73 degrees, the dew point 70, and the relative humidity was 90%. The wind was calm. Around the region, at Omaha, rain was falling, with a temperature of 69. At Lawrence, it was clear, with a temperature of 76. It was partly cloudy, with a temperature of 77 at Kansas City, and 71 at Springfield. At Concordia, it was mostly cloudy, with a temperature of 75. It was cloudy, with a temperature of 74 at Emporia, 73 at Beatrice, and 75 at Wichita. Once again, at Manhattan, it was 73 degrees under partly cloudy skies. Once again, at Topeka, it was 76 degrees under mostly cloudy skies. Flood warning now in effect until 8 a.m. Saturday. Flooding caused by previous round of excessive rainfall continues. Where, a portion of northeast Kansas, including the following county, Jefferson. When, until 8 a.m. Saturday. Impacts, flooding of rivers, creeks, streams, and other low-lying and flood-prone locations is imminent or occurring. Additional details, at 10:39 p.m., flooding along the Delaware River was ongoing. Some locations that will experience flooding include Valley Falls and Ozaukee. Turn around, don't drown when encountering flooded roads. Most flood deaths occur in vehicles. Repeating, the aerial flood warning has been extended until 8 a.m. Saturday for the following county, Jefferson, Kansas. Flood watch in effect from 7 p.m. this evening through Saturday morning. Flooding caused by excessive rainfall is possible. Where, a portion of northeast Kansas, including the following counties, Brown, Jackson, Marshall, and Nemaha. When, from 7 p.m. this evening through Saturday morning. Impacts, excessive runoff may result in flooding of rivers, creeks, streams, and other low-lying and flood-prone locations. Additional details, thunderstorms from Thursday night into early Friday morning produced areas of 5 to 9 inches of rainfall in the watch area. Additional thunderstorms are expected to initially develop in southeastern Nebraska this evening. While there is some uncertainty in how far south these storms will move, if they make it into far northeast Kansas, there is high-end potential for another 1 to 2 inches of rain to fall where grounds are already well saturated. You should monitor later forecasts and be alert for possible flood warnings. Those living in areas prone to flooding should be prepared to take action should flooding develop. Repeating, a flood watch has been issued from 7 p.m. until 7 a.m. Saturday for the following county, Jackson, Kansas. Now here is your National Weather Service forecast. Rest of tonight, mostly cloudy. Near steady temperature in the lower 70s. South winds 5 to 10 miles per hour with gusts up to 25 miles per hour. Saturday, mostly cloudy. Humid with highs in the middle 80s. South winds 5 to 10 miles per hour. Saturday night, mostly cloudy. Showers likely with a chance of thunderstorms after midnight. Humid with lows in the middle 60s. Southeast winds 5 to 10 miles per hour. Chance of rain 70%. Sunday, mostly cloudy with showers with a slight chance of thunderstorms in the morning, then partly sunny with showers with a chance of thunderstorms in the afternoon. Humid with highs in the lower 80s. Southeast winds 5 to 10 miles per hour. Chance of rain 90%. Sunday night, partly cloudy in the evening, then becoming mostly cloudy. A chance of thunderstorms. Showers likely, mainly in the evening. Humid with lows in the upper 60s. Southeast winds 5 to 10 miles per hour. Chance of rain 60%. Monday, mostly sunny with a chance of showers and thunderstorms.
pies in the up.

upper 80s. Chance of rain 30%. Monday night, mostly clear with showers likely with a chance of thunderstorms in the evening, then partly cloudy with a slight chance of showers and thunderstorms after midnight. Lows in the lower 70s. Chance of rain 60%. Tuesday through Thursday, mostly clear with a slight chance of showers and thunderstorms. Breezy. Highs in the lower 90s. Lows in the middle 70s. Heat index values up to 110. Thursday night, mostly clear with a chance of showers with a slight chance of thunderstorms. Lows in the lower 70s. Chance of rain 30%. Friday, mostly sunny. A slight chance of showers and thunderstorms in the morning, then a chance of showers and thunderstorms in the afternoon. Highs around 90. Chance of rain 30%. This hazardous weather outlook is for portions of central Kansas, east central Kansas, north central Kansas, and northeast Kansas. For tonight, there is a chance for thunderstorms in northern portions of the area. If storms occur, some of them may be severe and produce large hail, damaging winds, and heavy rainfall. A flood watch is in effect tonight in much of northeast Kansas where soils are saturated and additional moderate to heavy rainfall may result in flooding. For Saturday through Thursday, the forecast has some hot and humid weather developing for Tuesday through Thursday. If possible, plan strenuous outdoor work for the morning hours. Spotters may be needed tonight near the Nebraska state line. The Topeka, Kansas climate summary for yesterday, June 5, 2026. Yesterday's high temperature was 89 degrees. The normal high is 83. The record high is 102 degrees, which was set in 1933. Yesterday's low temperature was 73 degrees. The normal low is 62. The record low is 43 degrees, which was set in 1993. A trace of precipitation fell yesterday, which brings the monthly total to 0.12 inches. This is 0.77 inches below the normal amount of 0.89 inches for June. The total precipitation for the year now stands at 16.45 inches, which is 2.13 inches above normal. Yesterday the maximum wind observed was 18 miles an hour from the south. The highest wind gust observed was 28 miles per hour from the south. The normal high temperature for today is 84 degrees, and the normal low is 63. The record high for today is 104, which occurred in 1933, and the record low is 44, which occurred in 1998. Sunrise today is at 5:57 a.m. and sunset is at 8:46 p.m. The Manhattan, Kansas climate summary for yesterday, June 5, 2026. Yesterday's high temperature was 89 degrees. The normal high is 84. Yesterday's low temperature was 71 degrees. The normal low is 61. No precipitation fell yesterday, which leaves the monthly total at 1.02 inches. This is 0.15 inches above the normal amount of 0.87 inches for June. The total precipitation for the year still stands at 9.32 inches, which is 2.77 inches below normal. Yesterday the maximum wind observed was 20 miles an hour from the southwest. The highest wind gust observed was 27 miles per hour from the southwest. The normal high temperature for today is 84 degrees, and the normal low is 61. Sunrise today is at 6:01 a.m. and sunset is at 8:50 p.m. This is NOAA Weather Radio Station WXK91 in Topeka. Flood warning now in effect until 8 a.m. Saturday. Flooding caused by previous round of excessive rainfall continues. Where, a portion of northeast Kansas, including the following county, Jefferson. When, until 8 a.m. Saturday. Impacts, flooding of rivers, creeks, streams, and other low-lying and flood-prone locations is imminent or occurring. Additional details, at 10:39 p.m., flooding along the Delaware River was ongoing. Some locations that will experience flooding include Valley Falls and Ozaukee.

turn around, don't drown when encountering flooded roads. Most flood deaths occur in vehicles. Repeating, the aerial flood warning has been extended until 8 a.m. Saturday for the following county, Jefferson, Kansas. Flood watch in effect from 7 p.m. this evening through Saturday morning. Flooding caused by excessive rainfall is possible. Where, a portion of northeast Kansas, including the following counties, Brown, Jackson, Marshall, and Nemaha. When, from 7 p.m. this evening through Saturday morning. Impacts, excessive runoff may result in flooding of rivers, creeks, streams, and other low-lying and flood-prone locations. Additional details, thunderstorms from Thursday night into early Friday morning produced areas of 5 to 9 inches of rainfall in the watch area. Additional thunderstorms are expected to initially develop in southeastern Nebraska this evening. While there is some uncertainty in how far southeast storms will move, if they make it into far northeast Kansas, there is high-end potential for another 1 to 2 inches of rain to fall where grounds are already well saturated. You should monitor later forecasts and be alert for possible flood warnings. Those living in areas prone to flooding should be prepared to take action should flooding develop. Repeating, a flood watch has been issued from 7 p.m. until 7 a.m. Saturday for the following county, Jackson, Kansas. The current time is 2:09 a.m. Central Daylight Time. Now here is your National Weather Service forecast. Rest of tonight, mostly cloudy. Near steady temperature in the lower 70s. South winds 5 to 10 miles per hour with gusts up to 25 miles per hour. Saturday, mostly cloudy. Humid with highs in the middle 80s. South winds 5 to 10 miles per hour. Saturday night, mostly cloudy. Showers likely with a chance of thunderstorms after midnight. Humid with lows in the middle 60s. Southeast winds 5 to 10 miles per hour. Chance of rain 70%. Sunday, mostly cloudy with showers with a slight chance of thunderstorms in the morning, then partly sunny with showers with a chance of thunderstorms in the afternoon. Humid with highs in the lower 80s. Southeast winds 5 to 10 miles per hour. Chance of rain 90%. Sunday night, partly cloudy in the evening, then becoming mostly cloudy. A chance of thunderstorms. Showers likely, mainly in the evening. Humid with lows in the upper 60s. Southeast winds 5 to 10 miles per hour. Chance of rain 60%. Monday, mostly sunny with a chance of showers and thunderstorms. Highs in the upper 80s. Chance of rain 30%. Monday night, mostly clear with showers likely with a chance of thunderstorms in the evening, then partly cloudy with a slight chance of showers and thunderstorms after midnight. Lows in the lower 70s. Chance of rain 60%. Tuesday through Thursday, mostly clear with a slight chance of showers and thunderstorms. Breezy. Highs in the lower 90s. Lows in the middle 70s. Heat index values up to 110. Thursday night, mostly clear with a chance of showers with a slight chance of thunderstorms. Lows in the lower 70s. Chance of rain 30%. Friday, mostly sunny. A slight chance of showers and thunderstorms in the morning, then a chance of showers and thunderstorms in the afternoon. Highs around 90. Chance of rain 30%. This hazardous weather outlook is for portions of central Kansas, east central Kansas, north central Kansas, and northeast Kansas. For tonight, there is a chance for thunderstorms in northern portions of the area. If storms occur, some of them may be severe and produce large hail, damaging winds, and heavy rainfall. A flood watch is in effect tonight in much of northeast Kansas where soils are saturated and additional moderate to heavy rainfall may result in flooding. For Saturday through Thursday, the forecast has some hot and humid weather developing for Tuesday through Thursday. If possible, plan strenuous outdoor work for the morning hours. Spotters may be needed tonight near the Nebraska state line.

Topeka, Kansas climate summary for yesterday, June 5th, 2026. Yesterday's high temperature was 89 degrees. The normal high is 83. The record high is 102 degrees, which was set in 1933. Yesterday's low temperature was 73 degrees. The normal low is 62. The record low is 43 degrees, which was set in 1993. A trace of precipitation fell yesterday, which brings the monthly total to 0.12 inches. This is 0.77 inches below the normal amount of 0.89 inches for June. The total precipitation for the year now stands at 16.45 inches, which is 2.13 inches above normal. Yesterday, the maximum wind observed was 18 miles an hour from the south. The highest wind gust observed was 28 miles per hour from the south. The normal high temperature for today is 84 degrees, and the normal low is 63. The record high for today is 104, which occurred in 1933, and the record low is 44, which occurred in 1998. Sunrise today is at 5:57 a.m. and sunset is at 8:46 p.m. The Manhattan, Kansas climate summary for yesterday, June 5, 2026. Yesterday's high temperature was 89 degrees. The normal high is 84. Yesterday's low temperature was 71 degrees. The normal low is 61. No precipitation fell yesterday, which leaves the monthly total at 1.02 inches. This is 0.15 inches above the normal amount of 0.87 inches for June. The total precipitation for the year still stands at 9.32 inches, which is 2.77 inches below normal. Yesterday, the maximum wind observed was 20 miles an hour from the southwest. The highest wind gust observed was 27 miles per hour from the southwest. The normal high temperature for today is 84 degrees, and the normal low is 61. Sunrise today is at 6:01 a.m. and sunset is at 8:50 p.m. This is NOAA Weather Radio Station WXK91 in Topeka. Here are the two AM conditions for the local area. At Topeka, it was cloudy. The temperature was 76 degrees, the dew point 72, and the relative humidity was 87%. The wind was southwest at 7 miles an hour. The pressure was 29.90 inches and rising. At Manhattan, it was mostly cloudy. The temperature was 73 degrees, the dew point 71, and the relative humidity was 93%. The wind was calm. Around the region, it was partly cloudy, with a temperature of 74 at Lawrence, 75 at Kansas City, 74 at Concordia, and 69 at Springfield. At Beatrice, it was mostly cloudy, with a temperature of 70. It was cloudy, with a temperature of 73 at Emporia, 71 at Omaha, and 74 at Wichita. Once again, at Manhattan, it was 73 degrees under mostly cloudy skies. Once again, at Topeka, it was 76 degrees under cloudy skies. Flood warning now in effect until 8 a.m. Saturday. Flooding caused by previous rounds of excessive rainfall continues. Where, a portion of northeast Kansas, including the following county, Jefferson. When, until 8 a.m. Saturday. Impacts, flooding of rivers, creeks, streams, and other low-lying and flood-prone locations is imminent or occurring. Additional details, at 10:39 p.m., flooding along the Delaware River was ongoing. Some locations that will experience flooding include Valley Falls and Ozaukee. Turn around, don't drown when encountering flooded roads. Most flood deaths occur in vehicles. Repeating, the aerial flood warning has been extended until 8 a.m. Saturday for the following county, Jefferson, Kansas. Flood watch in effect from 7 p.m. this evening through Saturday morning. Flooding caused by excessive rainfall is possible. Where, a portion of northeast Kansas, including the following counties, Brown, Jackson, Marshall, and Nemaha. When, from 7 p.m. this evening through Saturday morning.
impacts, excessive runoff may result in flooding of rivers, creeks, streams, and other low-lying and flood-prone locations. Additional details. Thunderstorms from Thursday night into early Friday morning produced areas of 5 to 9 inches of rainfall in the watch area. Additional thunderstorms are expected to initially develop in southeastern Nebraska this evening. While there is some uncertainty in how far southeast storms will move, if they make it into far northeast Kansas, there is high-end potential for another 1 to 2 inches of rain to fall where grounds are already well saturated. You should monitor later forecasts and be alert for possible flood warnings. Those living in areas prone to flooding should be prepared to take action should flooding develop. Repeating, a flood watch has been issued from 7 p.m. until 7 a.m. Saturday for the following county, Jackson, Kansas. Now here is your National Weather Service forecast. Rest of tonight, mostly cloudy. Near steady temperature in the lower 70s. South winds 5 to 10 miles per hour with gusts up to 25 miles per hour. Saturday, mostly cloudy. Humid with highs in the middle 80s. South winds 5 to 10 miles per hour. Saturday night, mostly cloudy. Showers likely with a chance of thunderstorms after midnight. Humid with lows in the middle 60s. Southeast winds 5 to 10 miles per hour. Chance of rain 70%. Sunday, mostly cloudy with showers with a slight chance of thunderstorms in the morning, then partly sunny with showers with a chance of thunderstorms in the afternoon. Humid with highs in the lower 80s. Southeast winds 5 to 10 miles per hour. Chance of rain 90%. Sunday night.

southeast winds 5 to 10 miles per hour. Chance of rain 60%. Monday, mostly sunny with a chance of showers and thunderstorms. Highs in the upper 80s. Chance of rain 30%. Monday night, mostly clear with showers, likely with a chance of thunderstorms in the evening, then partly cloudy with a slight chance of showers and thunderstorms after midnight. Lows in the lower 70s. Chance of rain 60%. Tuesday through Thursday, mostly clear with a slight chance of showers and thunderstorms. Breezy. Highs in the lower 90s. Lows in the middle 70s. Heat index values up to 110. Thursday night, mostly clear with a chance of showers with a slight chance of thunderstorms. Lows in the lower 70s. Chance of rain 30%. Friday, mostly sunny. A slight chance of showers and thunderstorms in the morning, then a chance of showers and thunderstorms in the afternoon. Highs around 90. Chance of rain 30%. This hazardous weather outlook is for portions of central Kansas, east central Kansas, north central Kansas, and northeast Kansas. For tonight, there is a chance for thunderstorms in northern portions of the area. If storms occur, some of them may be severe and produce large hail, damaging winds, and heavy rainfall. A flood watch is in effect tonight in much of northeast Kansas where soils are saturated and additional moderate to heavy rainfall may result in flooding. For Saturday through Thursday, the forecast has some hot and humid weather developing for Tuesday through Thursday. If possible, plan strenuous outdoor work for the morning hours. Spotters may be needed tonight near the Nebraska state line. The Topeka, Kansas climate summary for yesterday, June 5, 2026. Yesterday's high temperature was 89 degrees. The normal high is 83. The record high is 102 degrees, which was set in 1933. Yesterday's low temperature was 73 degrees. The normal low is 62. The record low is 43 degrees, which was set in 1993. A trace of precipitation fell yesterday, which brings the monthly total to 0.12 inches. This is 0.77 inches below the normal amount of 0.89 inches for June. The total precipitation for the year now stands at 16.45 inches, which is 2.13 inches above normal. Yesterday the maximum wind observed was 18 miles an hour from the south. The highest wind gust observed was 28 miles per hour from the south. The normal high temperature for today is 84 degrees, and the normal low is 63. The record high for today is 104, which occurred in 1933, and the record low is 44, which occurred in 1998. Sunrise today is at 5:57 a.m. and sunset is at 8:46 p.m. The current time is 2:23 a.m. Central Daylight Time. The Manhattan, Kansas climate summary for yesterday, June 5, 2026. Yesterday's high temperature was 89 degrees. The normal high is 84. Yesterday's low temperature was 71 degrees. The normal low is 61. No precipitation fell yesterday, which leaves the monthly total at 1.02 inches. This is 0.15 inches above the normal amount of 0.87 inches for June. The total precipitation for the year still stands at 9.32 inches, which is 2.77 inches below normal. Yesterday the maximum wind observed was 20 miles an hour from the southwest. The highest wind gust observed was 27 miles per hour from the southwest. The normal high temperature for today is 84 degrees, and the normal low is 61. Sunrise today is at 6:01 a.m. and sunset is at 8:50 p.m. This is NOAA Weather Radio Station WXK91 in Topeka. Here are the two a.m. conditions for the local area. At Topeka, it was cloudy. The temperature was 76 degrees, the dew point 72, and the relative humidity was 87%. The wind was southwest at 7 miles an hour.
the pressure was 29.90 inches and rising. At Manhattan, it was mostly cloudy. The temperature was 73 degrees, the dew point 71, and the relative humidity was 93%. The wind was calm. Around the region, it was partly cloudy, with a temperature of 74 at Lawrence, 75 at Kansas City, 74 at Concordia, and 69 at Springfield. At Beatrice, it was mostly cloudy, with a temperature of 70. It was cloudy, with a temperature of 73 at Emporia, 71 at Omaha, and 74 at Wichita. Once again, at Manhattan, it was 73 degrees under mostly cloudy skies. Once again, at Topeka, it was 76 degrees under cloudy skies. Flood warning now in effect until 8 a.m. Saturday. Flooding caused by previous round of excessive rainfall continues. Where, a portion of northeast Kansas, including the following county, Jefferson. When, until 8 a.m. Saturday. Impacts, flooding of rivers, creeks, streams, and other low-lying and flood-prone locations is imminent or occurring. Additional details, at 10:39 p.m., flooding along the Delaware River was ongoing. Some locations that will experience flooding include Valley Falls and Ozaukee. Turn around, don't drown when encountering flooded roads. Most of flood deaths occur in vehicles. Repeating, the aerial flood warning has been extended until 8 a.m. Saturday for the following county, Jefferson, Kansas. Flood watch in effect from 7 p.m. this evening through Saturday morning. Flooding caused by excessive rainfall is possible. Where, a portion of northeast Kansas, including the following counties, Brown, Jackson, Marshall, and Nemaha. When, from 7 p.m. this evening through Saturday morning. Impacts, excessive runoff may result in flooding of rivers, creeks, streams, and other low-lying and flood-prone locations. Additional details, thunderstorms from Thursday night into early Friday morning produced areas of 5 to 9 inches of rainfall in the watch area. Additional thunderstorms are expected to initially develop in southeastern Nebraska this evening. While there is some uncertainty in how far southeast storms will move, if they make it into far northeast Kansas, there is high-end potential for another 1 to 2 inches of rain to fall where grounds are already well saturated. You should monitor later forecasts and be alert for possible flood warnings. Those living in areas prone to flooding should be prepared to take action should flooding develop. Repeating, a flood watch has been issued from 7 p.m. until 7 a.m. Saturday for the following county, Jackson, Kansas. Now here is your National Weather Service forecast. Rest of tonight, mostly cloudy. Near steady temperature in the lower 70s. South winds 5 to 10 miles per hour with gusts up to 25 miles per hour. Saturday, mostly cloudy. Humid with highs in the middle 80s. South winds 5 to 10 miles per hour. Saturday night, mostly cloudy. Showers likely with a chance of thunderstorms after midnight. Humid with lows in the middle 60s. Southeast winds 5 to 10 miles per hour. Chance of rain 70%. Sunday, mostly cloudy with showers with a slight chance of thunderstorms in the morning, then partly sunny with showers with a chance of thunderstorms in the afternoon. Humid with highs in the lower 80s. Southeast winds 5 to 10 miles per hour. Chance of rain 90%. Sunday night, partly cloudy in the evening, then becoming mostly cloudy. A chance of thunderstorms. Showers likely, mainly in the evening. Humid with lows in the upper 60s. Southeast winds 5 to 10 miles per hour. Chance of rain 60%. Monday, mostly sunny with a chance of showers and thunderstorms. Highs in the upper 80s. Chance of rain 30%. Monday night, mostly clear with showers likely with a chance of thunderstorms in the evening, then partly cloudy with a slight chance of showers and thunderstorms after midnight. Lows in the lower 70s. Chance of rain 60%. Tuesday through Thursday,
mostly clear with a slight chance of showers and thunderstorms.

Easy. Highs in the lower 90s. Lows in the middle 70s. Heat index values up to 110. Thursday night, mostly clear with a chance of showers with a slight chance of thunderstorms. Lows in the lower 70s. Chance of rain 30%. Friday, mostly sunny. A slight chance of showers and thunderstorms in the morning, then a chance of showers and thunderstorms in the afternoon. Highs around 90. Chance of rain 30%. This hazardous weather outlook is for portions of central Kansas, east central Kansas, north central Kansas, and northeast Kansas. For tonight, there is a chance for thunderstorms in northern portions of the area. If storms occur, some of them may be severe and produce large hail, damaging winds, and heavy rainfall. A flood watch is in effect tonight in much of northeast Kansas where soils are saturated and additional moderate to heavy rainfall may result in flooding. For Saturday through Thursday, the forecast has some hot and humid weather developing for Tuesday through Thursday. If possible, plan strenuous outdoor work for the morning hours. Spotters may be needed tonight near the Nebraska state line. The Topeka, Kansas climate summary for yesterday, June 5, 2026. Yesterday's high temperature was 89 degrees. The normal high is 83. The record high is 102 degrees, which was set in 1933. Yesterday's low temperature was 73 degrees. The normal low is 62. The record low is 43 degrees, which was set in 1993. A trace of precipitation fell yesterday, which brings the monthly total to 0.12 inches. This is 0.77 inches below the normal amount of 0.89 inches for June. The total precipitation for the year now stands at 16.45 inches, which is 2.13 inches above normal. Yesterday the maximum wind observed was 18 miles an hour from the south. The highest wind gust observed was 28 miles per hour from the south. The normal high temperature for today is 84 degrees, and the normal low is 63. The record high for today is 104, which occurred in 1933, and the record low is 44, which occurred in 1998. Sunrise today is at 5:57 a.m. and sunset is at 8:46 p.m. The Manhattan, Kansas climate summary for yesterday, June 5, 2026. Yesterday's high temperature was 89 degrees. The normal high is 84. Yesterday's low temperature was 71 degrees. The normal low is 61. No precipitation fell yesterday, which leaves the monthly total at 1.02 inches. This is 0.15 inches above the normal amount of 0.87 inches for June. The total precipitation for the year still stands at 0.2 inches. This is 0.15 inches above the normal amount of 0.87 inches for June. The total precipitation for the year still stands at 9.32 inches, which is 2.77 inches below normal. Yesterday the maximum wind observed was 20 miles an hour from the southwest. The highest wind gust observed was 27 miles per hour from the southwest. The normal high temperature for today is 84 degrees, and the normal low is 61. Sunrise today is at 6:01 a.m. and sunset is at 8:50 p.m. This is NOAA Weather Radio Station WXK91 in Topeka. Here are the two AM conditions for the local area. At Topeka, it was cloudy. The temperature was 76 degrees, the dew point 72, and the relative humidity was 87%. The wind was southwest at 7 miles an hour. The pressure was 29.90 inches and rising. At Manhattan, it was mostly cloudy. The temperature was 73 degrees, the dew point 71, and the relative humidity was 93%. The wind was calm. Around the region, it was partly cloudy, with a temperature of 74 at Lawrence, 75 at Kansas City, 74 at Concordia, and 69 at Springfield. At Beatrice, it was mostly cloudy, with a temperature of 70. It was cloudy, with a temperature

Temperature of 73 at Emporia, 71 at Omaha, and 74 at Wichita. Once again, at Manhattan, it was 73 degrees under mostly cloudy skies. Once again, at Topeka, it was 76 degrees under cloudy skies. Flood warning now in effect until 8 a.m. Saturday. Flooding caused by previous rounds of excessive rainfall continues. Where, a portion of northeast Kansas, including the following county, Jefferson. When, until 8 a.m. Saturday. Impacts, flooding of rivers, creeks, streams, and other low-lying and flood-prone locations is imminent or occurring. Additional details, at 10:39 p.m., flooding along the Delaware River was ongoing. Some locations that will experience flooding include Valley Falls and Ozaukee. Turn around, don't drown when encountering flooded roads. Most flood deaths occur in vehicles. Repeating, the aerial flood warning has been extended until 8 a.m. Saturday for the following county, Jefferson, Kansas. Flood watch in effect from 7 p.m. this evening through Saturday morning. Flooding caused by excessive rainfall is possible. Where, a portion of northeast Kansas, including the following counties, Brown, Jackson, Marshall, and Nemaha. When, from 7 p.m. this evening through Saturday morning. Impacts, excessive runoff may result in flooding of rivers, creeks, streams, and other low-lying and flood-prone locations. Additional details, thunderstorms from Thursday night into early Friday morning produced areas of 5 to 9 inches of rainfall in the watch area. Additional thunderstorms are expected to initially develop in southeastern Nebraska this evening. While there is some uncertainty in how far southeast storms will move, if they make it into far northeast Kansas, there is high-end potential for another 1 to 2 inches of rain to fall where grounds are already well saturated. You should monitor later forecasts and be alert for possible flood warnings. Those living in areas prone to flooding should be prepared to take action should flooding develop. Repeating, a flood watch has been issued from 7 p.m. until 7 a.m. Saturday for the following county, Jackson, Kansas. Now here is your National Weather Service forecast. Rest of tonight, mostly cloudy. Near steady temperature in the lower 70s. South winds 5 to 10 miles per hour with gusts up to 25 miles per hour. Saturday, mostly cloudy. Humid with highs in the middle 80s. South winds 5 to 10 miles per hour. Saturday night, mostly cloudy. Showers likely with a chance of thunderstorms after midnight. Humid with lows in the middle 60s. Southeast winds 5 to 10 miles per hour. Chance of rain 70%. Sunday, mostly cloudy with showers with a slight chance of thunderstorms in the morning, then partly sunny with showers with a chance of thunderstorms in the afternoon. Humid with highs in the lower 80s. Southeast winds 5 to 10 miles per hour. Chance of rain 90%. Sunday night, partly cloudy in the evening, then becoming mostly cloudy. A chance of thunderstorms. Showers likely, mainly in the evening. Humid with lows in the upper 60s. Southeast winds 5 to 10 miles per hour. Chance of rain 60%. Monday, mostly sunny with a chance of showers and thunderstorms. Highs in the upper 80s. Chance of rain 30%. Monday night, mostly clear with showers likely with a chance of thunderstorms in the evening, then partly cloudy with a slight chance of showers and thunderstorms after midnight. Lows in the lower 70s. Chance of rain 60%. Tuesday through Thursday, mostly clear with a slight chance of showers and thunderstorms. Breezy. Highs in the lower 90s. Lows in the middle 70s. Heat index values up to 110. Thursday night, mostly clear with a chance of showers with a slight chance of thunderstorms. Lows in the lower 70s. Chance of rain 30%. Friday, mostly sunny. A slight chance of showers and thunderstorms in the morning, then a chance of showers and thunderstorms in the afternoon. Highs around 90.
chance of rain 30%. 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The current time is 2:39 a.m. Central Daylight Time. Now here is your National Weather Service forecast. Today, mostly cloudy. A slight chance of showers and thunderstorms this afternoon. Highs in the middle 80s. South winds 5 to 10 miles per hour. Chance of rain 20%. Tonight, mostly cloudy. A slight chance of showers and thunderstorms in the evening, then showers likely with a chance of thunderstorms after midnight. Humid with lows in the middle 60s. Southeast winds 5 to 10 miles per hour. Chance of rain 70%. Sunday, mostly cloudy with a chance of showers with a slight chance of thunderstorms in the morning, then partly sunny with showers with a chance of thunderstorms in the afternoon. Humid with highs in the lower 80s. Southeast winds 5 to 10 miles per hour. Chance of rain 90%. Sunday night, partly cloudy in the evening, then becoming mostly cloudy. A chance of showers and thunderstorms. Humid with lows in the upper 60s. Southeast winds 5 to 10 miles per hour. Chance of rain 50%. Monday, mostly sunny with a slight chance of thunderstorms. A chance of showers, mainly in the morning. Humid with highs in the upper 80s. South winds 5 to 10 miles per hour with gusts up to 20 miles per hour. Chance of rain 30%. Monday night, mostly clear with showers likely with a chance of thunderstorms in the evening, then partly cloudy with a slight chance of showers and thunderstorms after midnight. Lows in the lower 70s. Chance of rain 60%. Tuesday through Thursday, mostly clear with a slight chance of showers and thunderstorms. Breezy. Highs in the lower 90s. Lows in the middle 70s. Heat index values up to 110. Thursday night, mostly clear with a chance of showers with a slight chance of thunderstorms. Lows in the lower 70s. Chance of rain 30%. Friday, mostly sunny. A slight chance of showers and thunderstorms in the morning, then a chance of showers and thunderstorms in the afternoon. Highs around 90. Chance of rain 30%. This hazardous weather outlook is for portions of central Kansas, east central Kansas, north central Kansas, and northeast Kansas. For tonight, there is a chance for thunderstorms in northern portions of the area. If storms occur, some of them may be severe and produce large hail, damaging winds, and heavy rainfall. A flood watch is in effect tonight in much of northeast Kansas where soils are saturated and additional moderate to heavy rainfall may result in flooding. For Saturday through Thursday, the forecast has some hot and humid weather developing for Tuesday through Thursday. If possible, plan strenuous outdoor work for the morning hours. Spotters may be needed tonight near the Nebraska state line. The Topeka, Kansas climate summary for yesterday, June 5, 2026. Yesterday's high temperature was 89 degrees. The normal high is 83. The record high is 102 degrees, which was set in 1933. Yesterday's low temperature was 73 degrees. The normal low is 62. The record low is 43 degrees, which was set in 1993. A trace of precipitation fell yesterday, which brings the monthly total to 0.12 inches. This is 0.77 inches below the normal amount of 0.89 inches for June. The total precipitation for the year now stands at 16.45 inches, which is 2.13 inches above normal. Yesterday the maximum wind observed was 18 miles an hour from the south. The highest wind gust observed was 28 miles per hour from the south. The normal high temperature for today is 84 degrees, and the normal low is 63. The record high for today is 104, which occurred in 1933, and the record low is 44, which occurred in 1998. Sunrise today is at 5:57 a.m. and sunset is at 8:46 p.m.
the Manhattan, Kansas climate summary for yesterday, June 5, 2026. Yesterday's high temperature was 89 degrees. The normal high is 84. Yesterday's low temperature was 71 degrees. The normal low is 61. No precipitation fell yesterday, which leaves the monthly total at 1.02 inches. This is 0.15 inches above the normal amount of 0.87 inches for June. The total precipitation for the year still stands at 9.32 inches, which is 2.77 inches below normal. Yesterday, the maximum wind observed was 20 miles an hour from the southwest. The highest wind gust observed was 27 miles per hour from the southwest. The normal high temperature for today is 84 degrees, and the normal low is 61. Sunrise today is at 6:01 a.m. and sunset is at 8:50 p.m. This is NOAA Weather Radio Station WXK91 in Topeka. Here are the 2 a.m. conditions for the local area. At Topeka, it was cloudy. The temperature was 76 degrees, the dew point 72, and the relative humidity was 87%. The wind was southwest at 7 miles an hour. The pressure was 29.90 inches and rising. At Manhattan, it was mostly cloudy. The temperature was 73 degrees, the dew point 71, and the relative humidity was 93%. The wind was calm. Around the region, it was partly cloudy, with a temperature of 74 at Lawrence, 75 at Kansas City, 74 at Concordia, and 69 at Springfield. At Beatrice, it was mostly cloudy, with a temperature of 70. It was cloudy, with a temperature of 73 at Emporia, 71 at Omaha, and 74 at Wichita. Once again, at Manhattan, it was 73 degrees under mostly cloudy skies. Once again, at Topeka, it was 76 degrees under cloudy skies. Flood warning now in effect until 8 a.m. Saturday. Flooding caused by previous round of excessive rainfall continues. Where, a portion of northeast Kansas, including the following county, Jefferson. When, until 8 a.m. Saturday. Impacts, flooding of rivers, creeks, streams, and other low-lying and flood-prone locations is imminent or occurring. Additional details, at 10:39 p.m., flooding along the Delaware River was ongoing. Some locations that will experience flooding include Valley Falls and Ozaukee. Turn around, don't drown when encountering flooded roads. Most flood deaths occur in vehicles. Repeating, the aerial flood warning has been extended until 8 a.m. Saturday for the following county, Jefferson, Kansas. Flood watch in effect from 7 p.m. this evening through Saturday morning. Flooding caused by excessive rainfall is possible. Where, a portion of northeast Kansas, including the following counties, Brown, Jackson, Marshall, and Nemaha. When, from 7 p.m. this evening through Saturday morning. Impacts, excessive runoff may result in flooding of rivers, creeks, streams, and other low-lying and flood-prone locations. Additional details, thunderstorms from Thursday night into early Friday morning produced areas of 5 to 9 inches of rainfall in the watch area. Additional thunderstorms are expected to initially develop in southeastern Nebraska this evening. While there is some uncertainty in how far south these storms will move, if they make it into far northeast Kansas, there is high-end potential for another 1 to 2 inches of rain to fall where grounds are already well saturated. You should monitor later forecasts and be alert for possible flood warnings. Those living in areas prone to flooding should be prepared to take action should flooding develop. Repeating, a flood watch has been issued from 7 p.m. until 7 a.m. Saturday for the following county, Jackson, Kansas. Now here is your National Weather Service forecast. Today, mostly cloudy. A slight chance of showers and thunderstorms this afternoon. Highs in the middle 80s. South winds 5 to 10 miles per hour. Chance of rain 20%. Tonight, mostly cloudy.
a slight chance of showers and thunderstorms in the evening, then showers likely with a chance of thunderstorms after midnight. Humid with lows in the middle 60s. Southeast winds 5 to 10 miles per hour. Chance of rain 70%. Sunday, mostly cloudy with a chance of showers with a slight chance of thunderstorms in the morning, then partly sunny with showers with a chance of thunderstorms in the afternoon. Humid with highs in the lower 80s. Southeast winds 5 to 10 miles per hour. Chance of rain 90%. Sunday night, partly cloudy in the evening, then becoming mostly cloudy. A chance of showers and thunderstorms. Humid with lows in the upper 60s. Southeast winds 5 to 10 miles per hour. Chance of rain 50%. Monday, mostly sunny with a slight chance of thunderstorms. A chance of showers, mainly in the morning. Humid with highs in the upper 80s. South winds 5 to 10 miles per hour with gusts up to 20 miles per hour. Chance of rain 30%. Monday night, mostly clear with showers likely with a chance of thunderstorms in the evening, then partly cloudy with a slight chance of showers and thunderstorms after midnight. Lows in the lower 70s. Chance of rain 60%. Tuesday through Thursday, mostly clear with a slight chance of showers and thunderstorms. Breezy. Highs in the lower 90s. Lows in the middle 70s. Heat index values up to 110. Thursday night, mostly clear with a chance of showers with a slight chance of thunderstorms. Lows in the lower 70s. Chance of rain 30%. Friday, mostly sunny. A slight chance of showers and thunderstorms in the morning, then a chance of showers and thunderstorms in the afternoon. Highs around 90. Chance of rain 30%. This hazardous weather outlook is for portions of central Kansas, east central Kansas, north central Kansas, and northeast Kansas. For tonight, there is a chance for thunderstorms in northern portions of the area. If storms occur, some of them may be severe and produce large hail, damaging winds, and heavy rainfall. A flood watch is in effect tonight in much of northeast Kansas where soils are saturated and additional moderate to heavy rainfall may result in flooding. For Saturday through Thursday, the forecast has some hot and humid weather developing for Tuesday through Thursday. If possible, plan strenuous outdoor work for the morning hours. Spotters may be needed tonight near the Nebraska state line. The Topeka, Kansas climate summary for yesterday, June 5, 2026. Yesterday's high temperature was 89 degrees. The normal high is 83.

The highest wind gust observed was 28 miles per hour from the south. The normal high temperature for today is 84 degrees, and the normal low is 63. The record high for today is 104, which occurred in 1933, and the record low is 44, which occurred in 1998. Sunrise today is at 5:57 a.m. and sunset is at 8:46 p.m. The current time is 2:53 a.m. Central Daylight Time. The Manhattan, Kansas climate summary for yesterday, June 5, 2026. Yesterday's high temperature was 89 degrees. The normal high is 84. Yesterday's low temperature was 71 degrees. The normal low is 61. No precipitation fell yesterday, which leaves the monthly total at 1.02 inches. This is 0.15 inches above the normal amount of 0.87 inches for June. The total precipitation for the year still stands at 9.32 inches, which is 2.77 inches below normal. Yesterday the maximum wind observed was 20 miles an hour from the southwest. The highest wind gust observed was 27 miles per hour from the southwest. The normal high temperature for today is 84 degrees, and the normal low is 61. Sunrise today is at 6:01 a.m. and sunset is at 8:50 p.m. The Rangeland Fire Danger Index will be in a low category this afternoon. Low fire danger means controlled burns can be executed with reasonable safety. Check with local authorities to ensure burning is allowed before starting a planned burn. 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Here are the 2 a.m. conditions for the local area. At Topeka, it was cloudy. The temperature was 76 degrees, the dew point 72, and the relative humidity was 87%. The wind was southwest at 7 miles an hour. The pressure was 29.90 inches and rising. At Manhattan, it was mostly cloudy. The temperature was 73 degrees, the dew point 71, and the relative humidity was 93%. The wind was calm. Around the region, it was partly cloudy, with a temperature of 74 at Lawrence, 75 at Kansas City, 74 at Concordia, and 69 at Springfield. At Beatrice, it was mostly cloudy, with a temperature of 70. It was cloudy, with a temperature of 73 at Emporia, 71 at Omaha, and 74 at Wichita. Once again, at Manhattan, it was 73 degrees under mostly cloudy skies. Once again, at Topeka, it was 76 degrees under cloudy skies. Flood warning now in effect until 8 a.m. Saturday. Flooding caused by previous rounds of excessive rainfall continues. Where, a portion of northeast Kansas, including the following county, Jefferson. When, until 8 a.m. Saturday. Impacts, flooding of rivers, creeks, streams, and other low-lying and flood-prone locations is imminent or occurring. Additional details, at 10:39 p.m., flooding along the Delaware River was ongoing. Some locations that will experience flooding include Valley Falls and Ozaukee. Turn around, don't drown when encountering flooded roads. Most flood deaths occur in vehicles. Repeating, the aerial flood warning has been extended until 8 a.m. Saturday for the following county, Jefferson, Kansas. Flood watch in effect from 7 p.m. this evening through Saturday morning. Flooding caused by excessive rainfall is possible. Where, a portion of northeast Kansas, including the following counties, Brown, Jackson, Marshall, and Nemaha. When, from 7 p.m. this evening through Saturday morning. Impacts, excessive runoff may result in flooding of rivers, creeks, streams, and other low-lying and flood-prone locations. Additional details, thunderstorms from Thursday night into early Friday morning produced areas of 5 to 9 inches of rainfall in the watch area. Additional thunderstorms are expected to initially develop in southeastern Nebraska this evening. While there is some uncertainty in how far southeast storms will move, if they make it into far northeast Kansas, there is high-end potential for

Another 1 to 2 inches of rain to fall where grounds are already well saturated. You should monitor later forecasts and be alert for possible flood warnings. Those living in areas prone to flooding should be prepared to take action should flooding develop. Repeating, a flood watch has been issued from 7 p.m. until 7 a.m. Saturday for the following county, Jackson, Kansas. Now here is your National Weather Service forecast. Today, mostly cloudy. A slight chance of showers and thunderstorms this afternoon. Highs in the middle 80s. South winds 5 to 10 miles per hour. Chance of rain 20%. Tonight, mostly cloudy. A slight chance of showers and thunderstorms in the evening, then showers likely with a chance of thunderstorms after midnight. Humid with lows in the middle 60s. Southeast winds 5 to 10 miles per hour. Chance of rain 70%. Sunday, mostly cloudy with a chance of showers with a slight chance of thunderstorms in the morning, then partly sunny with showers with a chance of thunderstorms in the afternoon. Humid with highs in the lower 80s. Southeast winds 5 to 10 miles per hour. Chance of rain 90%. Sunday night, partly cloudy in the evening, then becoming mostly cloudy. A chance of showers and thunderstorms. Humid with lows in the upper 60s. Southeast winds 5 to 10 miles per hour. Chance of rain 50%. Monday, mostly sunny with a slight chance of thunderstorms. A chance of showers, mainly in the morning. Humid with highs in the upper 80s. South winds 5 to 10 miles per hour with gusts up to 20 miles per hour. Chance of rain 30%. Monday night, mostly clear with showers likely with a chance of thunderstorms in the evening, then partly cloudy with a slight chance of showers and thunderstorms after midnight. Lows in the lower 70s. Chance of rain 60%. Tuesday through Thursday, mostly clear with a slight chance of showers and thunderstorms. Breezy. Highs in the lower 90s. Lows in the middle 70s. Heat index values up to 110. Thursday night, mostly clear with a chance of showers with a slight chance of thunderstorms. Lows in the lower 70s. Chance of rain 30%. Friday, mostly sunny. A slight chance of showers and thunderstorms in the morning, then a chance of showers and thunderstorms in the afternoon. Highs around 90. Chance of rain 30%. The Rangeland Fire Danger Index will be in a low category this afternoon. Low fire danger means controlled burns can be executed with reasonable safety. Check with local authorities to ensure burning is allowed before starting a planned burn. This hazardous weather outlook is for Central Kansas, East Central Kansas, North Central Kansas, and Northeast Kansas. For today and tonight, the probability for widespread hazardous weather is low. For Sunday through Friday, the forecast has some hot and humid weather developing for Tuesday through Thursday. If possible, plan strenuous outdoor work for the morning hours. The Topeka, Kansas climate summary for yesterday, June 5, 2026. Yesterday's high temperature was 89 degrees. The normal high is 83. The record high is 102 degrees, which was set in 1933. Yesterday's low temperature was 73 degrees. The normal low is 62. The record low is 43 degrees, which was set in 1993. A trace of precipitation fell yesterday, which brings the monthly total to 0.12 inches. This is 0.77 inches below the normal amount of 0.89 inches for June. The total precipitation for the year now stands at 16.45 inches, which is 2.13 inches above normal. Yesterday the maximum wind observed was 18 miles an hour from the south. The highest wind gust observed was 28 miles per hour from the south. The normal high temperature for today is 84 degrees, and the normal low is 63. The record high for today is 104, which occurred in 1933, and the record low is 44, which occurred in 1998.
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9:57 a.m. and sunset is at 8:46 p.m. The Manhattan, Kansas climate summary for yesterday, June 5, 2026. Yesterday's high temperature was 89 degrees. The normal high is 84. Yesterday's low temperature was 71 degrees. The normal low is 61. No precipitation fell yesterday, which leaves the monthly total at 1.02 inches. This is 0.15 inches above the normal amount of 0.87 inches for June. The total precipitation for the year still stands at 9.32 inches, which is 2.77 inches below normal. Yesterday the maximum wind observed was 20 miles an hour from the southwest. The highest wind gust observed was 27 miles per hour from the southwest. The normal high temperature for today is 84 degrees, and the normal low is 61. Sunrise today is at 6:01 a.m. and sunset is at 8:50 p.m. This is NOAA Weather Radio Station WXK91 in Topeka. Here are the 2 a.m. conditions for the local area. At Topeka, it was cloudy. The temperature was 76 degrees, the dew point 72, and the relative humidity was 87%. The wind was southwest at 7 miles an hour. The pressure was 29.90 inches and rising. At Manhattan, it was mostly cloudy. The temperature was 73 degrees, the dew point 71, and the relative humidity was 93%. The wind was calm. Around the region, it was partly cloudy, with a temperature of 74 at Lawrence, 75 at Kansas City, 74 at Concordia, and 69 at Springfield. At Beatrice, it was mostly cloudy, with a temperature of 70. It was cloudy, with a temperature of 73 at Emporia, 71 at Omaha, and 74 at Wichita. Once again, at Manhattan, it was 73 degrees under mostly cloudy skies. Once again, at Topeka, it was 76 degrees under cloudy skies. Flood warning now in effect until 8 a.m. Saturday. Flooding caused by previous round of excessive rainfall continues. Where, a portion of northeast Kansas, including the following county, Jefferson. When, until 8 a.m. Saturday. Impacts, flooding of rivers, creeks, streams, and other low-lying and flood-prone locations is imminent or occurring. Additional details, at 10:39 p.m., flooding along the Delaware River was ongoing. Some locations that will experience flooding include Valley Falls and Ozaukee. Turn around, don't drown when encountering flooded roads. Most flood deaths occur in vehicles. Repeating, the aerial flood warning has been extended until 8 a.m. Saturday for the following county, Jefferson, Kansas. Flood watch in effect from 7 p.m. this evening through Saturday morning. Flooding caused by excessive rainfall is possible. Where, a portion of northeast Kansas, including the following counties, Brown, Jackson, Marshall, and Nemaha. When, from 7 p.m. this evening through Saturday morning. Impacts, excessive runoff may result in flooding of rivers, creeks, streams, and other low-lying and flood-prone locations. Additional details, thunderstorms from Thursday night into early Friday morning produced areas of 5 to 9 inches of rainfall in the watch area. Additional thunderstorms are expected to initially develop in southeastern Nebraska this evening. While there is some uncertainty in how far south these storms will move, if they make it into far northeast Kansas, there is high-end potential for another 1 to 2 inches of rain to fall where grounds are already well saturated. You should monitor later forecasts and be alert for possible flood warnings. Those living in areas prone to flooding should be prepared to take action should flooding develop. Repeating, a flood watch has been issued from 7 p.m. until 7 a.m. Saturday for the following county, Jackson, Kansas. The current time is 3:08 a.m. Central Daylight Time. Now here is your National Weather Service forecast. Today, mostly cloudy. A slight chance of showers and thunderstorms this afternoon. Highs in the middle 80s.
South winds 5 to 10.

miles per hour. Chance of rain 20%. Tonight, mostly cloudy. A slight chance of showers and thunderstorms in the evening, then showers likely with a chance of thunderstorms after midnight. Humid with lows in the middle 60s. Southeast winds 5 to 10 miles per hour. Chance of rain 70%. Sunday, mostly cloudy with a chance of showers with a slight chance of thunderstorms in the morning, then partly sunny with showers with a chance of thunderstorms in the afternoon. Humid with highs in the lower 80s. Southeast winds 5 to 10 miles per hour. Chance of rain 90%. Sunday night, partly cloudy in the evening, then becoming mostly cloudy. A chance of showers and thunderstorms. Humid with lows in the upper 60s. Southeast winds 5 to 10 miles per hour. Chance of rain 50%. Monday, mostly sunny with a slight chance of thunderstorms. A chance of showers, mainly in the morning. Humid with highs in the upper 80s. South winds 5 to 10 miles per hour with gusts up to 20 miles per hour. Chance of rain 30%. Monday night, mostly clear with showers likely with a chance of thunderstorms in the evening, then partly cloudy with a slight chance of showers and thunderstorms after midnight. Lows in the lower 70s. Chance of rain 60%. Tuesday through Thursday, mostly clear with a slight chance of showers and thunderstorms. Breezy. Highs in the lower 90s. Lows in the middle 70s. Heat index values up to 110. Thursday night, mostly clear with a chance of showers with a slight chance of thunderstorms. Lows in the lower 70s. Chance of rain 30%. Friday, mostly sunny. A slight chance of showers and thunderstorms in the morning, then a chance of showers and thunderstorms in the afternoon. Highs around 90. Chance of rain 30%. This hazardous weather outlook is for central Kansas, east central Kansas, north central Kansas, and northeast Kansas. For today and tonight, the probability for widespread hazardous weather is low. For Sunday through Friday, the forecast has some hot and humid weather developing for Tuesday through Thursday. If possible, plan strenuous outdoor work for the morning hours. The Rangeland Fire Danger Index will be in a low category this afternoon. Low fire danger means controlled burns can be executed with reasonable safety. Check with local authorities to ensure burning is allowed before starting a planned burn. 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Here are the 3 a.m. conditions for the local area. At Topeka, it was cloudy. The temperature was 76 degrees, the dew point 72, and the relative humidity was 87%. The wind was southwest at 8 miles an hour. The pressure was 29.91 inches and rising. At Manhattan, it was cloudy. The temperature was 74 degrees, the dew point 71, and the relative humidity was 91%. The wind was calm. Around the region, at Omaha, rain was falling, with a temperature of 71. It was clear, with a temperature of 74 at Lawrence, and 75 at Kansas City. At Springfield, it was partly cloudy, with a temperature of 69. It was mostly cloudy, with a temperature of 73 at Concordia, and 70 at Beatrice. It was cloudy, with a temperature of 74 at Emporia, and 74 at Wichita. Once again, at Manhattan, it was 74 degrees under cloudy skies. Once again, at Topeka, it was 76 degrees under cloudy skies. Flood warning now in effect until 8 a.m. Saturday. Flooding caused by previous round of excessive rainfall continues. Where, a portion of northeast Kansas, including the following county, Jefferson. When, until 8 a.m. Saturday. Impacts, flooding of rivers, creeks, streams, and other low-lying and flood-prone locations is imminent or occurring. Additional details, at 10:39 p.m., flooding along the Delaware River was ongoing. Some locations that will experience flooding include Valley.

suddenly falls into Ozaki. Turn around, don't drown when encountering flooded roads. Most flood deaths occur in vehicles. Repeating, the aerial flood warning has been extended until 8 a.m. Saturday for the following county, Jefferson, Kansas. Flood watch in effect from 7 p.m. this evening through Saturday morning. Flooding caused by excessive rainfall is possible. Where, a portion of northeast Kansas, including the following counties, Brown, Jackson, Marshall, and Nemaha. When, from 7 p.m. this evening through Saturday morning. Impacts, excessive runoff may result in flooding of rivers, creeks, streams, and other low-lying and flood-prone locations. Additional details, thunderstorms from Thursday night into early Friday morning produced areas of 5 to 9 inches of rainfall in the watch area. Additional thunderstorms are expected to initially develop in southeastern Nebraska this evening. While there is some uncertainty in how far southeast storms will move, if they make it into far northeast Kansas, there is high-end potential for another 1 to 2 inches of rain to fall where grounds are already well saturated. You should monitor later forecasts and be alert for possible flood warnings. Those living in areas prone to flooding should be prepared to take action should flooding develop. Repeating, a flood watch has been issued from 7 p.m. until 7 a.m. Saturday for the following county, Jackson, Kansas. Now here is your National Weather Service forecast. Today, mostly cloudy. A slight chance of showers and thunderstorms this afternoon. Highs in the middle 80s. South winds 5 to 10 miles per hour. Chance of rain 20%. Tonight, mostly cloudy. A slight chance of showers and thunderstorms in the evening, then showers likely with a chance of thunderstorms after midnight. Humid with lows in the middle 60s. Southeast winds 5 to 10 miles per hour. Chance of rain 70%. Sunday, mostly cloudy with a chance of showers with a slight chance of thunderstorms in the morning, then partly sunny with showers with a chance of thunderstorms in the afternoon. Humid with highs in the lower 80s. Southeast winds 5 to 10 miles per hour. Chance of rain 90%. Sunday night, partly cloudy in the evening, then becoming mostly cloudy. A chance of showers and thunderstorms. Humid with lows in the upper 60s. Southeast winds 5 to 10 miles per hour. Chance of rain 50%. Monday, mostly sunny with a slight chance of thunderstorms. A chance of showers, mainly in the morning. Humid with highs in the upper 80s. South winds 5 to 10 miles per hour with gusts up to 20 miles per hour. Chance of rain 30%. Monday night, mostly clear with showers likely with a chance of thunderstorms in the evening, then partly cloudy with a slight chance of showers and thunderstorms after midnight. Lows in the lower 70s. Chance of rain 60%. Tuesday through Thursday, mostly clear with a slight chance of showers and thunderstorms. Breezy. Highs in the lower 90s. Lows in the middle 70s. Heat index values up to 110. Thursday night, mostly clear with a chance of showers with a slight chance of thunderstorms. Lows in the lower 70s. Chance of rain 30%. Friday, mostly sunny. A slight chance of showers and thunderstorms in the morning, then a chance of showers and thunderstorms in the afternoon. Highs around 90. Chance of rain 30%. This hazardous weather outlook is for central Kansas, east central Kansas, north central Kansas, and northeast Kansas. For today and tonight, the probability for widespread hazardous weather is low. For Sunday through Friday, the forecast has some hot and humid weather developing for Tuesday through Thursday. If possible, plan strenuous outdoor work for the morning hours. The Topeka, Kansas climate summary for yesterday, June 5, 2026. Yesterday's high temperature was 89 degrees. The normal high is 83. The record high is 102 degrees, which was set in 1933. Yesterday's low temperature was 73 degrees.
The normal low is 62. The record low is 43 degrees, which was set in 1993. A trace of precipitation fell yesterday, which brings the monthly total to 0.12 inches. This is 0.77 inches below the normal amount of 0.89 inches for June. The total precipitation for the year now stands at 16.45 inches, which is 2.13 inches above normal. Yesterday, the maximum wind observed was 18 miles an hour from the south. The highest wind gust observed was 28 miles per hour from the south. The normal high temperature for today is 84 degrees, and the normal low is 63. The record high for today is 104, which occurred in 1933, and the record low is 44, which occurred in 1998. Sunrise today is at 5:57 a.m. and sunset is at 8:46 p.m. The Manhattan, Kansas climate summary for yesterday, June 5, 2026. Yesterday's high temperature was 89 degrees. The normal high is 84. Yesterday's low temperature was 71 degrees. The normal low is 61. No precipitation fell yesterday, which leaves the monthly total at 1.02 inches. This is 0.15 inches above the normal amount of 0.87 inches for June. The total precipitation for the year still stands at 9.32 inches, which is 2.77 inches below normal. Yesterday, the maximum wind observed was 20 miles an hour from the southwest. The highest wind gust observed was 27 miles per hour from the southwest. The normal high temperature for today is 84 degrees, and the normal low is 61. Sunrise today is at 6:01 a.m. and sunset is at 8:50 p.m. This is NOAA Weather Radio Station WXK91 in Topeka. Here are the 3 a.m. conditions for the local area. At Topeka, it was cloudy. The temperature was 76 degrees, the dew point 72, and the relative humidity was 87%. The wind was southwest at 8 miles an hour. The pressure was 29.91 inches and rising. At Manhattan, it was cloudy. The temperature was 74 degrees, the dew point 71, and the relative humidity was 91%. The wind was calm. Around the region, at Omaha, rain was falling, with a temperature of 71. It was clear, with a temperature of 74 at Lawrence, and 75 at Kansas City. At Springfield, it was partly cloudy, with a temperature of 69. It was mostly cloudy, with a temperature of 73 at Concordia, and 70 at Beatrice. It was cloudy, with a temperature of 74 at Emporia, and 74 at Wichita. Once again, at Manhattan, it was 74 degrees under cloudy skies. Once again, at Topeka, it was 76 degrees under cloudy skies. The Rangeland Fire Danger Index will be in a low category this afternoon. Low fire danger means controlled burns can be executed with reasonable safety. Check with local authorities to ensure burning is allowed before starting a planned burn. Flood warning now in effect until 8 a.m. Saturday. Flooding caused by previous rounds of excessive rainfall continues. Where, a portion of northeast Kansas, including the following county, Jefferson. When, until 8 a.m. Saturday. Impacts, flooding of rivers, creeks, streams, and other low-lying and flood-prone locations is imminent or occurring. Additional details, at 10:39 p.m., flooding along the Delaware River was ongoing. Some locations that will experience flooding include Valley Falls and Ozaukee. Turn around, don't drown when encountering flooded roads. Most flood deaths occur in vehicles. Repeating, the aerial flood warning has been extended until 8 a.m. Saturday for the following county, Jefferson, Kansas. The current time is 3:23 a.m. Central Daylight Time. Flood watch in effect from 7 p.m. this evening through Saturday morning. Flooding caused by excessive rainfall is possible. Where, a portion of northeast Kansas,
including the following counties: Brown, Jackson, Marshall, and Nemaha.

When? From 7 p.m. this evening through Saturday morning. Impacts. Excessive runoff may result in flooding of rivers, creeks, streams, and other low-lying and flood-prone locations. Additional details. Thunderstorms from Thursday night into early Friday morning produced areas of 5 to 9 inches of rainfall in the watch area. Additional thunderstorms are expected to initially develop in southeastern Nebraska this evening. While there is some uncertainty in how far south these storms will move, if they make it into far northeast Kansas, there is high-end potential for another 1 to 2 inches of rain to fall where grounds are already well saturated. You should monitor later forecasts and be alert for possible flood warnings. Those living in areas prone to flooding should be prepared to take action should flooding develop. Repeating, a flood watch has been issued from 7 p.m. until 7 a.m. Saturday for the following county, Jackson, Kansas. Now here is your National Weather Service forecast. Today, mostly cloudy. A slight chance of showers and thunderstorms this afternoon. Highs in the middle 80s. South winds 5 to 10 miles per hour. Chance of rain 20%. Tonight, mostly cloudy. A slight chance of showers and thunderstorms in the evening, then showers likely with a chance of thunderstorms after midnight. Humid with lows in the middle 60s. Southeast winds 5 to 10 miles per hour. Chance of rain 70%. Sunday, mostly cloudy with a chance of showers with a slight chance of thunderstorms in the morning, then partly sunny with showers with a chance of thunderstorms in the afternoon. Humid with highs in the lower 80s. Southeast winds 5 to 10 miles per hour. Chance of rain 90%. Sunday night, partly cloudy in the evening, then becoming mostly cloudy. A chance of showers and thunderstorms. Humid with lows in the upper 60s. Southeast winds 5 to 10 miles per hour. Chance of rain 50%. Monday, mostly sunny with a slight chance of thunderstorms. A chance of showers, mainly in the morning. Humid with highs in the upper 80s. South winds 5 to 10 miles per hour with gusts up to 20 miles per hour. Chance of rain 30%. Monday night, mostly clear with showers likely with a chance of thunderstorms in the evening, then partly cloudy with a slight chance of showers and thunderstorms after midnight. Lows in the lower 70s. Chance of rain 60%. Tuesday through Thursday, mostly clear with a slight chance of showers and thunderstorms. Breezy. Highs in the lower 90s. Lows in the middle 70s. Heat index values up to 110. Thursday night, mostly clear with a chance of showers with a slight chance of thunderstorms. Lows in the lower 70s. Chance of rain 30%. Friday, mostly sunny. A slight chance of showers and thunderstorms in the morning, then a chance of showers and thunderstorms in the afternoon. Highs around 90. Chance of rain 30%. This hazardous weather outlook is for central Kansas, east central Kansas, north central Kansas, and northeast Kansas. For today and tonight, the probability for widespread hazardous weather is low. For Sunday through Friday, the forecast has some hot and humid weather developing for Tuesday through Thursday. If possible, plan strenuous outdoor work for the morning hours. The Topeka, Kansas climate summary for yesterday, June 5, 2026. Yesterday's high temperature was 89 degrees. The normal high is 83. The record high is 102 degrees, which was set in 1933. Yesterday's low temperature was 73 degrees. The normal low is 62. The record low is 43 degrees, which was set in 1993. A trace of precipitation fell yesterday, which brings the monthly total to 0.12 inches. This is 0.77 inches below the normal amount of 0.89 inches for June. The total precipitation for the year now stands at 16.45 inches, which is 2.13 inches above normal. Yesterday the maximum wind observed was 18 miles an hour from the south. The highest wind gust observed

observed was 28 miles per hour from the south. The normal high temperature for today is 84 degrees, and the normal low is 63. The record high for today is 104, which occurred in 1933, and the record low is 44, which occurred in 1998. Sunrise today is at 5:57 a.m. and sunset is at 8:46 p.m. The Manhattan, Kansas climate summary for yesterday, June 5, 2026. Yesterday's high temperature was 89 degrees. The normal high is 84. Yesterday's low temperature was 71 degrees. The normal low is 61. No precipitation fell yesterday, which leaves the monthly total at 1.02 inches. This is 0.15 inches above the normal amount of 0.87 inches for June. The total precipitation for the year still stands at 9.32 inches, which is 2.77 inches below normal. Yesterday the maximum wind observed was 20 miles an hour from the southwest. The highest wind gust observed was 27 miles per hour from the southwest. The normal high temperature for today is 84 degrees, and the normal low is 61. Sunrise today is at 6:01 a.m. and sunset is at 8:50 p.m. This is NOAA Weather Radio Station WXK91 in Topeka. Here are the 3 a.m. conditions for the local area. At Topeka, it was cloudy. The temperature was 76 degrees, the dew point 72, and the relative humidity was 87%. The wind was southwest at 8 miles an hour. The pressure was 29.91 inches and rising. At Manhattan, it was cloudy. The temperature was 74 degrees, the dew point 71, and the relative humidity was 91%. The wind was calm. Around the region, at Omaha, rain was falling, with a temperature of 71. It was clear, with a temperature of 74 at Lawrence, and 75 at Kansas City. At Springfield, it was partly cloudy, with a temperature of 69. It was mostly cloudy, with a temperature of 73 at Concordia, and 70 at Beatrice. It was cloudy, with a temperature of 74 at Emporia, and 74 at Wichita. Once again, at Manhattan, it was 74 degrees under cloudy skies. Once again, at Topeka, it was 76 degrees under cloudy skies. The Rangeland Fire Danger Index will be in a low category this afternoon. Low fire danger means controlled burns can be executed with reasonable safety. Check with local authorities to ensure burning is allowed before starting a planned burn. Flood warning now in effect until 8 a.m. Saturday. Flooding caused by previous round of excessive rainfall continues. Where, a portion of northeast Kansas, including the following county, Jefferson. When, until 8 a.m. Saturday. Impacts, flooding of rivers, creeks, streams, and other low-lying and flood-prone locations is imminent or occurring. Additional details, at 10:39 p.m., flooding along the Delaware River was ongoing. Some locations that will experience flooding include Valley Falls and Ozaukee. Turn around, don't drown when encountering flooded roads. Most flood deaths occur in vehicles. Repeating, the aerial flood warning has been extended until 8 a.m. Saturday for the following county, Jefferson, Kansas. Flood watch in effect from 7 p.m. this evening through Saturday morning. Flooding caused by excessive rainfall is possible. Where, a portion of northeast Kansas, including the following counties, Brown, Jackson, Marshall, and Nemaha. When, from 7 p.m. this evening through Saturday morning. Impacts, excessive runoff may result in flooding of rivers, creeks, streams, and other low-lying and flood-prone locations. Additional details, thunderstorms from Thursday night into early Friday morning produced areas of 5 to 9 inches of rainfall in the watch area. Additional thunder from Thursday night into early Friday morning produced areas of 5 to 9 inches of rainfall in the watch area. Additional thunderstorms are expected to initially develop in southeastern Nebraska this evening. While there is some uncertainty in how far southeast storms will

If they make it into far northeast Kansas, there is high-end potential for another 1 to 2 inches of rain to fall where grounds are already well saturated. You should monitor later forecasts and be alert for possible flood warnings. Those living in areas prone to flooding should be prepared to take action should flooding develop. Repeating, a flood watch has been issued from 7 p.m. until 7 a.m. Saturday for the following county, Jackson, Kansas. Now here is your National Weather Service forecast. Today, mostly cloudy. A slight chance of showers and thunderstorms this afternoon. Highs in the middle 80s. South winds 5 to 10 miles per hour. Chance of rain 20%. Tonight, mostly cloudy. A slight chance of showers and thunderstorms in the evening, then showers likely with a chance of thunderstorms after midnight. Humid with lows in the middle 60s. Southeast winds 5 to 10 miles per hour. Chance of rain 70%. Sunday, mostly cloudy with a chance of showers with a slight chance of thunderstorms in the morning, then partly sunny with showers with a chance of thunderstorms in the afternoon. Humid with highs in the lower 80s. Southeast winds 5 to 10 miles per hour. Chance of rain 90%. Sunday night, partly cloudy in the evening, then becoming mostly cloudy. A chance of showers and thunderstorms. Humid with lows in the upper 60s. Southeast winds 5 to 10 miles per hour. Chance of rain 50%. Monday, mostly sunny with a slight chance of thunderstorms. A chance of showers, mainly in the morning. Humid with highs in the upper 80s. South winds 5 to 10 miles per hour with gusts up to 20 miles per hour. Chance of rain 30%. Monday night, mostly clear with showers likely with a chance of thunderstorms in the evening, then partly cloudy with a slight chance of showers and thunderstorms after midnight. Lows in the lower 70s. Chance of rain 60%. Tuesday through Thursday, mostly clear with a slight chance of showers and thunderstorms. Breezy. Highs in the lower 90s. Lows in the middle 70s. Heat index values up to 110. Thursday night, mostly clear with a chance of showers with a slight chance of thunderstorms. Lows in the lower 70s. Chance of rain 30%. Friday, mostly sunny. A slight chance of showers and thunderstorms in the morning, then a chance of showers and thunderstorms in the afternoon. Highs around 90. Chance of rain 30%. This hazardous weather outlook is for central Kansas, east central Kansas, north central Kansas, and northeast Kansas. For today and tonight, the probability for widespread hazardous weather is low. For Sunday through Friday, the forecast has some hot and humid weather developing for Tuesday through Thursday. If possible, plan strenuous outdoor work for the morning hours. The Topeka, Kansas climate summary for yesterday, June 5, 2026. Yesterday's high temperature was 89 degrees. The normal high is 83. The record high is 102 degrees, which was set in 1933. Yesterday's low temperature was 73 degrees. The normal low is 62. The record low is 43 degrees, which was set in 1993. A trace of precipitation fell yesterday, which brings the monthly total to 0.12 inches. This is 0.77 inches below the normal amount of 0.89 inches for June. The total precipitation for the year now stands at 16.45 inches, which is 2.13 inches above normal. Yesterday the maximum wind observed was 18 miles an hour from the south. The highest wind gust observed was 28 miles per hour from the south. The normal high temperature for today is 84 degrees, and the normal low is 63. The record high for today is 104, which occurred in 1933, and the record low is 44, which occurred in 1998. Sunrise today is at 5:57 a.m. and sunset is at 8:46 p.m. This is NOAA Weather Radio WXK 91 in Topeka. 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

8:38 a.m. Central Daylight Time. The Manhattan, Kansas climate summary for yesterday, June 5, 2026. Yesterday's high temperature was 89 degrees. The normal high is 84. Yesterday's low temperature was 71 degrees. The normal low is 61. No precipitation fell yesterday, which leaves the monthly total at 1.02 inches. This is 0.15 inches above the normal amount of 0.87 inches for June. The total precipitation for the year still stands at 9.32 inches, which is 2.77 inches below normal. Yesterday, the maximum wind observed was 20 miles an hour from the southwest. The highest wind gust observed was 27 miles per hour from the southwest. The normal high temperature for today is 84 degrees, and the normal low is 61. Sunrise today is at 6:01 a.m. and sunset is at 8:50 p.m. This is NOAA Weather Radio Station WXK91 in Topeka. Here are the 3 a.m. conditions for the local area. At Topeka, it was cloudy. The temperature was 76 degrees, the dew point 72, and the relative humidity was 87%. The wind was southwest at 8 miles an hour. The pressure was 29.91 inches and rising. At Manhattan, it was cloudy. The temperature was 74 degrees, the dew point 71, and the relative humidity was 91%. The wind was calm. Around the region, at Omaha, rain was falling, with a temperature of 71. It was clear, with a temperature of 74 at Lawrence, and 75 at Kansas City. At Springfield, it was partly cloudy, with a temperature of 69. It was mostly cloudy, with a temperature of 73 at Concordia, and 70 at Beatrice. It was cloudy, with a temperature of 74 at Emporia, and 74 at Wichita. Once again, at Manhattan, it was 74 degrees under cloudy skies. Once again, at Topeka, it was 76 degrees under cloudy skies. Flood warning now in effect until 8 a.m. Saturday. Flooding caused by previous round of excessive rainfall continues. Where, a portion of northeast Kansas, including the following county, Jefferson. When, until 8 a.m. Saturday. Impacts, flooding of rivers, creeks, streams, and other low-lying and flood-prone locations is imminent or occurring. Additional details, at 10:39 p.m., flooding along the Delaware River was ongoing. Some locations that will experience flooding include Valley Falls and Ozaukee. Turn around, don't drown when encountering flooded roads. Most flood deaths occur in vehicles. Repeating, the aerial flood warning has been extended until 8 a.m. Saturday for the following county, Jefferson, Kansas. The Rangeland Fire Danger Index will be in a low category this afternoon. Low fire danger means controlled burns can be executed with reasonable safety. Check with local authorities to ensure burning is allowed before starting a planned burn. Flood watch in effect from 7 p.m. this evening through Saturday morning. Flooding caused by excessive rainfall is possible. Where, a portion of northeast Kansas, including the following counties, Brown, Jackson, Marshall, and Nemaha. When, from 7 p.m. this evening through Saturday morning. Impacts, excessive runoff may result in flooding of rivers, creeks, streams, and other low-lying and flood-prone locations. Additional details, thunderstorms from Thursday night into early Friday morning produced areas of 5 to 9 inches of rainfall in the watch area. Additional thunderstorms are expected to initially develop in southeastern Nebraska this evening. While there is some uncertainty in how far southeast storms will move, if they make it into far northeast Kansas, there is high-end potential for another 1 to 2 inches of rain to fall where grounds are already well saturated. You should monitor later forecasts and be alert for possible flood warnings. Those living in areas prone to flooding should be prepared to take action should flooding develop. Repeating, a flood watch has been issued from 7 p.m. until 7 a.m. Saturday for the following county, Jackson, Kansas.

Now here is your National Weather Service forecast. Today, mostly cloudy. A slight chance of showers and thunderstorms this afternoon. Highs in the middle 80s. South winds 5 to 10 miles per hour. Chance of rain 20%. Tonight, mostly cloudy. A slight chance of showers and thunderstorms in the evening, then showers likely with a chance of thunderstorms after midnight. Humid with lows in the middle 60s. Southeast winds 5 to 10 miles per hour. Chance of rain 70%. Sunday, mostly cloudy with a chance of showers with a slight chance of thunderstorms in the morning, then partly sunny with showers with a chance of thunderstorms in the afternoon. Humid with highs in the lower 80s. Southeast winds 5 to 10 miles per hour. Chance of rain 90%. Sunday night, partly cloudy in the evening, then becoming mostly cloudy. A chance of showers and thunderstorms.

a chance of showers, mainly in the morning. Humid with highs in the upper 80s. South winds 5 to 10 miles per hour with gusts up to 20 miles per hour. Chance of rain 30%. Monday night, mostly clear with showers, likely with a chance of thunderstorms in the evening, then partly cloudy with a slight chance of showers and thunderstorms after midnight. Lows in the lower 70s. Chance of rain 60%. Tuesday through Thursday, mostly clear with a slight chance of showers and thunderstorms. Breezy. Highs in the lower 90s. Lows in the middle 70s. Heat index values up to 110. Thursday night, mostly clear with a chance of showers with a slight chance of thunderstorms. Lows in the lower 70s. Chance of rain 30%. Friday, mostly sunny. A slight chance of showers and thunderstorms in the morning, then a chance of showers and thunderstorms in the afternoon. Highs around 90. Chance of rain 30%. This hazardous weather outlook is for central Kansas, east central Kansas, north central Kansas, and northeast Kansas. For today and tonight, the probability for widespread hazardous weather is low. For Sunday through Friday, the forecast has some hot and humid weather developing for Tuesday through Thursday. If possible, plan strenuous outdoor work for the morning hours. The Topeka, Kansas climate summary for yesterday, June 5, 2026. Yesterday's high temperature was 89 degrees. The normal high is 83. The record high is 102 degrees, which was set in 1933. Yesterday's low temperature was 73 degrees. The normal low is 62. The record low is 43 degrees, which was set in 1993. A trace of precipitation fell yesterday, which brings the monthly total to 0.12 inches. This is 0.77 inches below the normal amount of 0.89 inches for June. The total precipitation for the year now stands at 16.45 inches, which is 2.13 inches above normal. Yesterday the maximum wind observed was 18 miles an hour from the south. The highest wind gust observed was 28 miles per hour from the south. The normal high temperature for today is 84 degrees, and the normal low is 63. The record high for today is 104, which occurred in 1933, and the record low is 44, which occurred in 1998. Sunrise today is at 5:57 a.m. and sunset is at 8:46 p.m. The Manhattan, Kansas climate summary for yesterday, June 5, 2026. Yesterday's high temperature was 89 degrees. The normal high is 84. Yesterday's low temperature was 71 degrees. The normal low is 61. No precipitation fell yesterday, which leaves the monthly total at 1.02 inches. This is 0.15 inches above the normal amount of 0.87 inches for June. The total precipitation for the year still stands at 9.32 inches, which is 2.77 inches below normal. Yesterday the maximum wind observed was 20 miles an hour from the southwest. The highest wind gust observed was 27 miles per hour from the southwest. The normal high temperature for today is 84 degrees, and the normal low is 61. Sunrise today is at 6:01 a.m. and sunset is at 8:50 p.m. This is NOAA Weather Radio Station WXK91 in Topeka. Here are the 3 a.m. conditions for the local area. At Topeka, it was cloudy. The temperature was 76 degrees, the dew point 72, and the relative humidity was 87%. The wind was southwest at 8 miles an hour. The pressure was 29.91 inches and rising. At Manhattan, it was cloudy. The temperature was 74 degrees, the dew point 71, and the relative humidity was 91%. The wind was calm. Around the region, at Omaha, rain was falling, with a temperature of 71. It was clear, with a temperature of 74 at Lawrence, and 75 at Kansas City.
At Springfield, it was partly cloudy, with a temperature of 69. It was mostly cloudy, with a temperature of 73 at Concordia, and 70 at Beatrice. It was cloudy, with a temperature of 74 at Emporia, and 74 at Wichita. Once again, at Manhattan, it was 74 degrees under cloudy skies. Once again, at Topeka, it was 76 degrees under cloudy skies. Flood warning now in effect until 8 a.m. Saturday. Flooding caused by previous rounds of excessive rainfall continues. Where, a portion of northeast Kansas, including the following county, Jefferson. When, until 8 a.m. Saturday. Impacts, flooding of rivers, creeks, streams, and other low-lying and flood-prone locations is imminent or occurring. Additional details, at 10:39 p.m., flooding along the Delaware River was ongoing. Some locations that will experience flooding include Valley Falls and Ozaukee. Turn around, don't drown when encountering flooded roads. Most flood deaths occur in vehicles. Repeating, the aerial flood warning has been extended until 8 a.m. Saturday for the following county, Jefferson, Kansas. The Rangeland Fire Danger Index will be in a low category this afternoon. Low fire danger means controlled burns can be executed with reasonable safety. Check with local authorities to ensure burning is allowed before starting a planned burn. Flood watch in effect from 7 p.m. this evening through Saturday morning. Flooding caused by excessive rainfall is possible. Where, a portion of northeast Kansas, including the following counties, Brown, Jackson, Marshall, and Nemaha. When, from 7 p.m. this evening through Saturday morning. Impacts, excessive runoff may result in flooding of rivers, creeks, streams, and other low-lying and flood-prone locations. Additional details, thunderstorms from Thursday night into early Friday morning produced areas of 5 to 9 inches of rainfall in the watch area. Additional thunderstorms are expected to initially develop in southeastern Nebraska this evening. While there is some uncertainty in how far southeast storms will move, if they make it into far northeast Kansas, there is high-end potential for another 1 to 2 inches of rain to fall where grounds are already well saturated. You should monitor later forecasts and be alert for possible flood warnings. Those living in areas prone to flooding should be prepared to take action should flooding develop. Repeating, a flood watch has been issued from 7 p.m. until 7 a.m. Saturday for the following county, Jackson, Kansas. Now here is your National Weather Service forecast. Today, mostly cloudy. A slight chance of showers and thunderstorms this afternoon. Highs in the middle 80s. South winds 5 to 10 miles per hour. Chance of rain 20%. Tonight, mostly cloudy. A slight chance of showers and thunderstorms in the evening, then showers likely with a chance of thunderstorms after midnight. Humid with lows in the middle 60s. Southeast winds 5 to 10 miles per hour. Chance of rain 70%. Sunday, mostly cloudy with a chance of showers with a slight chance of thunderstorms in the morning, then partly sunny with showers with a chance of thunderstorms in the afternoon. Humid with highs in the lower 80s.

gusts up to 20 miles per hour. Chance of rain 30%. Monday night, mostly clear with showers likely with a chance of thunderstorms in the evening, then partly cloudy with a slight chance of showers and thunderstorms after midnight. Lows in the lower 70s. Chance of rain 60%. Tuesday through Thursday, mostly clear with a slight chance of showers and thunderstorms. Breezy. Highs in the lower 90s. Lows in the middle 70s. Heat index values up to 110. Thursday night, mostly clear with a chance of showers with a slight chance of thunderstorms. Lows in the lower 70s. Chance of rain 30%. Friday, mostly sunny. A slight chance of showers and thunderstorms in the morning, then a chance of showers and thunderstorms in the afternoon. Highs around 90. Chance of rain 30%. The current time is 3:55 a.m. Central Daylight Time. This hazardous weather outlook is for Central Kansas, East Central Kansas, North Central Kansas and Northeast Kansas. For today and tonight, the probability for widespread hazardous weather is low. For Sunday through Friday, the forecast has some hot and humid weather developing for Tuesday through Thursday. If possible, plan strenuous outdoor work for the morning hours. The Topeka, Kansas climate summary for yesterday, June 5, 2026. Yesterday's high temperature was 89 degrees. The normal high is 83. The record high is 102 degrees, which was set in 1933. Yesterday's low temperature was 73 degrees. The normal low is 62. The record low is 43 degrees, which was set in 1993. A trace of precipitation fell yesterday, which brings the monthly total to 0.12 inches. This is 0.77 inches below the normal amount of 0.89 inches for June. The total precipitation for the year now stands at 16.45 inches, which is 2.13 inches above normal. Yesterday the maximum wind observed was 18 miles an hour from the south. The highest wind gust observed was 28 miles per hour from the south. The normal high temperature for today is 84 degrees, and the normal low is 63. The record high for today is 104, which occurred in 1933, and the record low is 44, which occurred in 1998. Sunrise today is at 5:57 a.m. and sunset is at 8:46 p.m. The Manhattan, Kansas climate summary for yesterday, June 5, 2026. Yesterday's high temperature was 89 degrees. The normal high is 84. Yesterday's low temperature was 71 degrees. The normal low is 61. No precipitation fell yesterday, which leaves the monthly total at 1.02 inches. This is 0.15 inches above the normal amount of 0.87 inches for June. The total precipitation for the year still stands at 9.32 inches, which is 2.77 inches below normal. Yesterday the max

degrees, and the normal low is 61. Sunrise today is at 6:01 a.m. and sunset is at 8:50 p.m. This is NOAA Weather Radio Station WXK91 in Topeka. Here are the 3 a.m. conditions for the local area. At Topeka, it was cloudy. The temperature was 76 degrees, the dew point 72, and the relative humidity was 87%. The wind was southwest at 8 miles an hour. The pressure was 29.91 inches and rising. At Manhattan, it was cloudy. The temperature was 74 degrees, the dew point 71, and the relative humidity was 91%. The wind was calm. Around the region, at Omaha, rain was falling, with a temperature of 71. It was clear, with a temperature of 74 at Lawrence, and 75 at Kansas City. At Springfield, it was partly cloudy, with a temperature of 69. It was mostly cloudy, with a temperature of 73 at Concordia, and 70 at Beatrice. It was cloudy, with a temperature of 74 at Emporia, and 74 at Wichita. Once again, at Manhattan, it was 74 degrees under cloudy skies. Once again, at Topeka, it was 76 degrees under cloudy skies. Flood warning now in effect until 8 a.m. Saturday. Flooding caused by previous round of excessive rainfall continues. Where, a portion of northeast Kansas, including the following county, Jefferson. When, until 8 a.m. Saturday. Impacts, flooding of rivers, creeks, streams, and other low-lying and flood-prone locations is imminent or occurring. Additional details, at 10:39 p.m., flooding along the Delaware River was ongoing. Some locations that will experience flooding include Valley Falls and Ozaukee. Turn around, don't drown when encountering flooded roads. Most flood deaths occur in vehicles. Repeating, the aerial flood warning has been extended until 8 a.m. Saturday for the following county, Jefferson, Kansas. Flood watch in effect from 7 p.m. this evening through Saturday morning. Flooding caused by excessive rainfall is possible. Where, a portion of northeast Kansas, including the following counties, Brown, Jackson, Marshall, and Nemaha. When, from 7 p.m. this evening through Saturday morning. Impacts, excessive runoff may result in flooding of rivers, creeks, streams, and other low-lying and flood-prone locations. Additional details, thunderstorms from Thursday night into early Friday morning produced areas of 5 to 9 inches of rainfall in the watch area. Additional thunderstorms are expected to initially develop in southeastern Nebraska this evening. While there is some uncertainty in how far south these storms will move, if they make it into far northeast Kansas, there is high-end potential for another 1 to 2 inches of rain to fall where grounds are already well saturated. You should monitor later forecasts and be alert for possible flood warnings. Those living in areas prone to flooding should be prepared to take action should flooding develop. Repeating, a flood watch has been issued from 7 p.m. until 7 a.m. Saturday for the following county, Jackson, Kansas. The Rangeland Fire Danger Index will be in a low category this afternoon. Low fire danger means controlled burns can be executed with reasonable safety. Check with local authorities to ensure burning is allowed before starting a planned burn. Now here is your National Weather Service forecast. Today, mostly cloudy. A slight chance of showers and thunderstorms this afternoon. Highs in the middle 80s. South winds 5 to 10 miles per hour. Chance of rain 20%. Tonight, mostly cloudy. A slight chance of showers and thunderstorms in the evening, then showers likely with a chance of thunderstorms after midnight. Humid with lows in the middle 60s. Southeast winds 5 to 10 miles per hour. Chance of rain 70%. Sunday, mostly cloudy with a chance of showers with a slight chance of thunderstorms in the morning, then partly sunny with showers with a chance of thunderstorms in the afternoon. Humid with highs in the lower 80s. Southeast winds 5 to 10 miles per hour.
Chance of rain 90%.

10%. Sunday night, partly cloudy in the evening, then becoming mostly cloudy. A chance of showers and thunderstorms. Humid with lows in the upper 60s. Southeast winds 5 to 10 miles per hour. Chance of rain 50%. Monday, mostly sunny with a slight chance of thunderstorms. A chance of showers, mainly in the morning. Humid with highs in the upper 80s. South winds 5 to 10 miles per hour with gusts up to 20 miles per hour. Chance of rain 30%. Monday night, mostly clear with showers likely with a chance of thunderstorms in the evening, then partly cloudy with a slight chance of showers and thunderstorms after midnight. Lows in the lower 70s. Chance of rain 60%. Tuesday through Thursday, mostly clear with a slight chance of showers and thunderstorms. Breezy. Highs in the lower 90s. Lows in the middle 70s. Heat index values up to 110. Thursday night, mostly clear with a chance of showers with a slight chance of thunderstorms. Lows in the lower 70s. Chance of rain 30%. Friday, mostly sunny. A slight chance of showers and thunderstorms in the morning, then a chance of showers and thunderstorms in the afternoon. Highs around 90. Chance of rain 30%. This hazardous weather outlook is for central Kansas, east central Kansas, north central Kansas, and northeast Kansas. For today and tonight, the probability for widespread hazardous weather is low. For Sunday through Friday, the forecast has some hot and humid weather developing for Tuesday through Thursday. If possible, plan strenuous outdoor work for the morning hours. The Topeka, Kansas climate summary for yesterday, June 5, 2026. Yesterday's high temperature was 89 degrees. The normal high is 83. The record high is 102 degrees, which was set in 1933. Yesterday's low temperature was 73 degrees. The normal low is 62. The record low is 43 degrees, which was set in 1993. A trace of precipitation fell yesterday, which brings the monthly total to 0.12 inches. This is 0.77 inches below the normal amount of 0.89 inches for June. The total precipitation for the year now stands at 16.45 inches, which is 2.13 inches above normal. Yesterday the maximum wind observed was 18 miles an hour from the south. The highest wind gust observed was 28 miles per hour from the south. The normal high temperature for today is 84 degrees, and the normal low is 63. The record high for today is 104, which occurred in 1933, and the record low is 44, which occurred in 1998. Sunrise today is at 5:57 a.m. and sunset is at 8:46 p.m. The Manhattan, Kansas climate summary for yesterday, June 5, 2026. Yesterday's high temperature was 89 degrees. The normal high is 84. Yesterday's low temperature was 71 degrees. The normal low is 61. No precipitation fell yesterday, which leaves the monthly total at 1.02 inches. This is 0.15 inches above the normal amount of 0.87 inches for June. The total precipitation for the year still stands at 9.32 inches, which is 2.77 inches below normal. Yesterday the maximum wind observed was 20 miles an hour from the southwest. The highest wind gust observed was 27 miles per hour from the southwest. The normal high temperature for today is 84 degrees, and the normal low is 61. Sunrise today is at 6:01 a.m. and sunset is at 8:50 p.m. This is NOAA Weather Radio Station WXK91 in Topeka. Flood warning now in effect until 8 a.m. Saturday. Flooding caused by previous round of excessive rainfall continues. Where, a portion of northeast Kansas, including the following county, Jefferson. When, until 8 a.m. Saturday. Impacts, flooding of rivers, creeks, streams, and other low-lying and flood-prone locations is imminent or occurring.

additional details. At 10:39 p.m., flooding along the Delaware River was ongoing. Some locations that will experience flooding include Valley Falls and Ozaukee. Turn around, don't drown when encountering flooded roads. Most flood deaths occur in vehicles. Repeating, the aerial flood warning has been extended until 8 a.m. Saturday for the following county, Jefferson, Kansas. The current time is 4:08 a.m. Central Daylight Time. Flood watch in effect from 7 p.m. this evening through Saturday morning. Flooding caused by excessive rainfall is possible. Where, a portion of northeast Kansas, including the following counties, Brown, Jackson, Marshall, and Nemaha. When, from 7 p.m. this evening through Saturday morning. Impacts, excessive runoff may result in flooding of rivers, creeks, streams, and other low-lying and flood-prone locations. Additional details, thunderstorms from Thursday night into early Friday morning produced areas of 5 to 9 inches of rainfall in the watch area. Additional thunderstorms are expected to initially develop in southeastern Nebraska this evening. While there is some uncertainty in how far south these storms will move, if they make it into far northeast Kansas, there is high-end potential for another 1 to 2 inches of rain to fall where grounds are already well saturated. You should monitor later forecasts and be alert for possible flood warnings. Those living in areas prone to flooding should be prepared to take action should flooding develop. Repeating, a flood watch has been issued from 7 p.m. until 7 a.m. Saturday for the following county, Jackson, Kansas. Now here is your National Weather Service forecast. Today, mostly cloudy. A slight chance of showers and thunderstorms this afternoon. Highs in the middle 80s. South winds 5 to 10 miles per hour. Chance of rain 20%. Tonight, mostly cloudy. A slight chance of showers and thunderstorms in the evening, then showers likely with a chance of thunderstorms after midnight. Humid with lows in the middle 60s. Southeast winds 5 to 10 miles per hour. Chance of rain 70%. Sunday, mostly cloudy with a chance of showers with a slight chance of thunderstorms in the morning, then partly sunny with showers with a chance of thunderstorms in the afternoon. Humid with highs in the lower 80s. Southeast winds 5 to 10 miles per hour. Chance of rain 90%. Sunday night, partly cloudy in the evening, then becoming mostly cloudy. A chance of showers and thunderstorms. Humid with lows in the upper 60s. Southeast winds 5 to 10 miles per hour. Chance of rain 50%. Monday, mostly sunny with a slight chance of thunderstorms. A chance of showers, mainly in the morning. Humid with highs in the upper 80s. South winds 5 to 10 miles per hour with gusts up to 20 miles per hour. Chance of rain 30%. Monday night, mostly clear with showers likely with a chance of thunderstorms in the evening, then partly cloudy with a slight chance of showers and thunderstorms after midnight. Lows in the lower 70s. Chance of rain 60%. Tuesday through Thursday, mostly clear with a slight chance of showers and thunderstorms. Breezy. Highs in the lower 90s. Lows in the middle 70s. Heat index values up to 110. Thursday night, mostly clear with a chance of showers with a slight chance of thunderstorms. Lows in the lower 70s. Chance of rain 30%. Friday, mostly sunny. A slight chance of showers and thunderstorms in the morning, then a chance of showers and thunderstorms in the afternoon. Highs around 90. Chance of rain 30%. The Rangeland Fire Danger Index will be in the low category this afternoon. Low fire danger means controlled burns can be executed with reasonable safety. Check with local authorities to ensure burning is allowed before starting a planned burn. This hazardous weather outlook is for Central Kansas, East Central Kansas, North Central Kansas, and Northeast Kansas. For today and tonight, the probability for widespread hazardous weather is low. For Sunday through Friday,

the forecast has some hot and humid weather developing for Tuesday through Thursday. If possible, plan strenuous outdoor work for the morning hours. The Topeka, Kansas climate summary for yesterday, June 5, 2026. Yesterday's high temperature was 89 degrees. The normal high is 83. The record high is 102 degrees, which was set in 1933. Yesterday's low temperature was 73 degrees. The normal low is 62. The record low is 43 degrees, which was set in 1993. A trace of precipitation fell yesterday, which brings the monthly total to 0.12 inches. This is 0.77 inches below the normal amount of 0.89 inches for June. The total precipitation for the year now stands at 16.45 inches, which is 2.13 inches above normal. Yesterday, the maximum wind observed was 18 miles an hour from the south. The highest wind gust observed was 28 miles per hour from the south. The normal high temperature for today is 84 degrees, and the normal low is 63. The record high for today is 104, which occurred in 1933, and the record low is 44, which occurred in 1998. Sunrise today is at 5:57 a.m. and sunset is at 8:46 p.m. The Manhattan, Kansas climate summary for yesterday, June 5, 2026. Yesterday's high temperature was 89 degrees. The normal high is 84. Yesterday's low temperature was 71 degrees. The normal low is 61. No precipitation fell yesterday, which leaves the monthly total at 1.02 inches. This is 0.15 inches above the normal amount of 0.87 inches for June. The total precipitation for the year still stands at 9.32 inches, which is 2.77 inches below normal. Yesterday, the maximum wind observed was 20 miles an hour from the southwest. The highest wind gust observed was 27 miles per hour from the southwest. The normal high temperature for today is 84 degrees, and the normal low is 61. Sunrise today is at 6:01 a.m. and sunset is at 8:50 p.m. This is NOAA Weather Radio Station WXK91 in Topeka. Here are the 4 a.m. conditions for the local area. At Topeka, it was cloudy. The temperature was 76 degrees, the dew point 72, and the relative humidity was 87%. The wind was south at 7 miles an hour. The pressure was 29.91 inches and steady. At Manhattan, it was partly cloudy. The temperature was 72 degrees, the dew point 71, and the relative humidity was 97%. The wind was calm. Around the region, it was partly cloudy, with a temperature of 74 at Kansas City and 72 at Concordia. It was mostly cloudy, with a temperature of 68 at Beatrice, 69 at Springfield, and 73 at Wichita. It was cloudy, with a temperature of 74 at Lawrence, 73 at Emporia, and 70 at Omaha. Once again, at Manhattan, it was 72 degrees under partly cloudy skies. Once again, at Topeka, it was 76 degrees under cloudy skies. Flood warning now in effect until 8 a.m. Saturday. Flooding caused by previous round of excessive rainfall continues. Where, a portion of northeast Kansas, including the following county, Jefferson. When, until 8 a.m. Saturday. Impacts, flooding of rivers, creeks, streams, and other low-lying and flood-prone locations is imminent or occurring. Additional details, at 10:39 p.m., flooding along the Delaware River was ongoing. Some locations that will experience flooding include Valley Falls and Ozaukee. Turn around, don't drown when encountering flooded roads. Most flood deaths occur in vehicles. Repeating, the aerial flood warning has been extended until 8 a.m. Saturday for the following county, Jefferson, Kansas. Flood watch in effect from 7 p.m. this evening through Saturday morning. Flooding caused by excessive rainfall is possible. Where, a portion of northeast Kansas, including the following

counties, Brown, Jackson, Marshall, and Nemaha. When, from 7 p.m. this evening through Saturday morning. Impacts, excessive runoff may result in flooding of rivers, creeks, streams, and other low-lying and flood-prone locations. Additional details, thunderstorms from Thursday night into early Friday morning produced areas of 5 to 9 inches of rainfall in the watch area. Additional thunderstorms are expected to initially develop in southeastern Nebraska this evening. While there is some uncertainty in how far southeast storms will move, if they make it into far northeast Kansas, there is high-end potential for another 1 to 2 inches of rain to fall where grounds are already well saturated. You should monitor later forecasts and be alert for possible flood warnings. Those living in areas prone to flooding should be prepared to take action should flooding develop. Repeating, a flood watch has been issued from 7 p.m. until 7 a.m. Saturday for the following county, Jackson, Kansas. Now here is your National Weather Service forecast. Today, mostly cloudy. A slight chance of showers and thunderstorms this afternoon. Highs in the middle 80s. South winds 5 to 10 miles per hour. Chance of rain 20%. Tonight, mostly cloudy. A slight chance of showers and thunderstorms in the evening, then showers likely with a chance of thunderstorms after midnight. Humid with lows in the middle 60s. Southeast winds 5 to 10 miles per hour. Chance of rain 70%. Sunday, mostly cloudy with a chance of showers with a slight chance of thunderstorms in the morning, then partly sunny with showers with a chance of thunderstorms in the afternoon. Humid with highs in the lower 80s. Southeast winds 5 to 10 miles per hour. Chance of rain 90%. Sunday night, partly cloudy in the evening, then becoming mostly cloudy. A chance of showers and thunderstorms. Humid with lows in the upper 60s. Southeast winds 5 to 10 miles per hour. Chance of rain 50%. Monday, mostly sunny with a slight chance of thunderstorms. A chance of showers, mainly in the morning. Humid with highs in the upper 80s. South winds 5 to 10 miles per hour with gusts up to 20 miles per hour. Chance of rain 30%. Monday night, mostly clear with showers likely with a chance of thunderstorms in the evening, then partly cloudy with a slight chance of showers and thunderstorms after midnight. Lows in the lower 70s. Chance of rain 60%. Tuesday through Thursday, mostly clear with a slight chance of showers and thunderstorms. Breezy. Highs in the lower 90s. Lows in the middle 70s. Heat index values up to 110. Thursday night, mostly clear with a chance of showers with a slight chance of thunderstorms. Lows in the lower 70s. Chance of rain 30%. Friday, mostly sunny. A slight chance of showers and thunderstorms in the morning, then a chance of showers and thunderstorms in the afternoon. Highs around 90. Chance of rain 30%. The Rangeland Fire Danger Index will be in a low category this afternoon. Low fire danger means controlled burns can be executed with reasonable safety. Check with local authorities to ensure burning is allowed before starting a planned burn. This hazardous weather outlook is for Central Kansas, East Central Kansas, North Central Kansas, and Northeast Kansas. For today and tonight, the probability for widespread hazardous weather is low. For Sunday through Friday, the forecast has some hot and humid weather developing for Tuesday through Thursday. If possible, plan strenuous outdoor work for the morning hours. The Topeka, Kansas climate summary for yesterday, June 5, 2026. Yesterday's high temperature was 89 degrees. The normal high is 83. The record high is 102 degrees, which was set in 1933. Yesterday's low temperature was 73 degrees. The normal low is 62. The record low is 43 degrees, which was set in 1993. A trace of precipitation fell yesterday, which brings the monthly total to 0.12 inches.
This is 0.77 inches below the normal amount of 0.89 inches for June. The total precipitation for the year now stands at 16.45 inches, which is 2.13 inches above normal. Yesterday, the maximum wind observed was 18 miles an hour from the south. The highest wind gust observed was 28 miles per hour from the south. The normal high temperature for today is 84 degrees, and the normal low is 63. The record high for today is 104, which occurred in 1933, and the record low is 44, which occurred in 1998. Sunrise today is at 5:57 a.m. and sunset is at 8:46 p.m. The current time is 4:23 a.m. Central Daylight Time. The Manhattan, Kansas climate summary for yesterday, June 5, 2026. Yesterday's high temperature was 89 degrees. The normal high is 84. Yesterday's low temperature was 71 degrees. The normal low is 61. No precipitation fell yesterday, which leaves the monthly total at 1.02 inches. This is 0.15 inches above the normal amount of 0.87 inches for June. The total precipitation for the year still stands at 9.32 inches, which is 2.77 inches below normal. Yesterday, the maximum wind observed was 20 miles an hour from the southwest. The highest wind gust observed was 27 miles per hour from the southwest. The normal high temperature for today is 84 degrees, and the normal low is 61. Sunrise today is at 6:01 a.m. and sunset is at 8:50 p.m. This is NOAA Weather Radio Station WXK91 in Topeka. Here are the 4 a.m. conditions for the local area. At Topeka, it was cloudy. The temperature was 76 degrees, the dew point 72, and the relative humidity was 87%. The wind was south at 7 miles an hour. The pressure was 29.91 inches and steady. At Manhattan, it was partly cloudy. The temperature was 72 degrees, the dew point 71, and the relative humidity was 97%. The wind was calm. Around the region, it was partly cloudy, with a temperature of 74 at Kansas City and 72 at Concordia. It was mostly cloudy, with a temperature of 68 at Beatrice, 69 at Springfield, and 73 at Wichita. It was cloudy, with a temperature of 74 at Lawrence, 73 at Emporia, and 70 at Omaha. Once again, at Manhattan, it was 72 degrees under partly cloudy skies. Once again, at Topeka, it was 76 degrees under cloudy skies. Flood warning now in effect until 8 a.m. Saturday. Flooding caused by previous round of excessive rainfall continues. Where, a portion of northeast Kansas, including the following county, Jefferson. When, until 8 a.m. Saturday. Impacts, flooding of rivers, creeks, streams, and other low-lying and flood-prone locations is imminent or occurring. Additional details, at 10:39 p.m., flooding along the Delaware River was ongoing. Some locations that will experience flooding include Valley Falls and Ozaukee. Turn around, don't drown when encountering flooded roads. Most flood deaths occur in vehicles. Repeating, the aerial flood warning has been extended until 8 a.m. Saturday for the following county, Jefferson, Kansas. Flood watch is canceled. The flood watch is canceled for a portion of northeast Kansas, including the following areas, Brown, Jackson, Marshall, and Nemaha. Flooding is no longer expected to pose a threat. Please continue to heed remaining road closures. Now here is your National Weather Service forecast. Today, mostly cloudy. A slight chance of showers and thunderstorms this afternoon. Highs in the middle 80s. South winds 5 to 10 miles per hour. Chance of rain 20%. Tonight, mostly cloudy. A slight chance of showers and thunderstorms in the evening, then showers likely with a chance of thunderstorms after midnight. Humid with lows in the middle 60s. Southeast.

showers with a chance of thunderstorms in the afternoon. Humid with highs in the lower 80s. Southeast winds 5 to 10 miles per hour. Chance of rain 90%. Sunday night, partly cloudy in the evening, then becoming mostly cloudy. A chance of showers and thunderstorms. Humid with lows in the upper 60s. Southeast winds 5 to 10 miles per hour. Chance of rain 50%. Monday, mostly sunny with a slight chance of thunderstorms. A chance of showers, mainly in the morning. Humid with highs in the upper 80s. South winds 5 to 10 miles per hour with gusts up to 20 miles per hour. Chance of rain 30%. Monday night, mostly clear with showers likely with a chance of thunderstorms in the evening, then partly cloudy with a slight chance of showers and thunderstorms after midnight. Lows in the lower 70s. Chance of rain 60%. Tuesday through Thursday, mostly clear with a slight chance of showers and thunderstorms. Breezy. Highs in the lower 90s. Lows in the middle 70s. Heat index values up to 110. Thursday night, mostly clear with a chance of showers with a slight chance of thunderstorms. Lows in the lower 70s. Chance of rain 30%. Friday, mostly sunny. A slight chance of showers and thunderstorms in the morning, then a chance of showers and thunderstorms in the afternoon. Highs around 90. Chance of rain 30%. This hazardous weather outlook is for central Kansas, east central Kansas, north central Kansas, and northeast Kansas. For today and tonight, the probability for widespread hazardous weather is low. For Sunday through Friday, the forecast has some hot and humid weather developing for Tuesday through Thursday. If possible, plan strenuous outdoor work for the morning hours. The Topeka, Kansas climate summary for yesterday, June 5, 2026. Yesterday's high temperature was 89 degrees. The normal high is 83. The record high is 102 degrees, which was set in 1933. Yesterday's low temperature was 73 degrees. The normal low is 62. The record low is 43 degrees, which was set in 1993. A trace of precipitation fell yesterday, which brings the monthly total to 0.12 inches. This is 0.77 inches below the normal amount of 0.89 inches for June. The total precipitation for the year now stands at 16.45 inches, which is 2.13 inches above normal. Yesterday the maximum wind observed was 18 miles an hour from the south. The highest wind gust observed was 28 miles per hour from the south. The normal high temperature for today is 84 degrees, and the normal low is 63. The record high for today is 104, which occurred in 1933, and the record low is 44, which occurred in 1998. Sunrise today is at 5:57 a.m. and sunset is at 8:46 p.m. The Rangeland Fire Danger Index will be in a low category this afternoon. Low fire danger means controlled burns can be executed with reasonable safety. Check with local authorities to ensure burning is allowed before starting a planned burn. The Manhattan, Kansas climate summary for yesterday, June 5, 2026. Yesterday's high temperature was 89 degrees. The normal high is 84. Yesterday's low temperature was 71 degrees. The normal low is 61. No precipitation fell yesterday, which leaves the monthly total at 1.02 inches. This is 0.15 inches above the normal amount of 0.87 inches for June. The total precipitation for the year still stands at 9.32 inches, which is 2.77 inches below normal. Yesterday the maximum wind observed was 20 miles an hour from the southwest. The highest wind gust observed was 27 miles per hour from the southwest. The normal high temperature for today is 84 degrees, and the normal low is 61. Sunrise today is at 6:01 a.m. and sunset is at 8:50 p.m. This is NOAA Weather Radio Station 1.
Sunrise today is at 6.01 a.m. and sunset is at 8.50 p.m. This is NOAA Weather Radio Station WXK91 in Topeka. Here are the 4 a.m. conditions for the local area. At Topeka, it was cloudy. The temperature was 76 degrees, the dew point 72, and the relative humidity was 87%. The wind was south at 7 miles an hour. The pressure was 29.91 inches and steady. At Manhattan, it was partly cloudy. The temperature was 72 degrees, the dew point 71, and the relative humidity was 97%. The wind was calm. Around the region, it was partly cloudy, with a temperature of 74 at Kansas City and 72 at Concordia. It was mostly cloudy, with a temperature of 68 at Beatrice, 69 at Springfield, and 73 at Wichita. It was cloudy, with a temperature of 74 at Lawrence, 73 at Emporia, and 70 at Omaha. Once again, at Manhattan, it was 72 degrees under partly cloudy skies. Once again, at Topeka, it was 76 degrees under cloudy skies. Flood warning now in effect until 8 a.m. Saturday. Flooding caused by previous round of excessive rainfall continues. Ware, a portion of northeast Kansas, including the following county, Jefferson. When, until 8 a.m. Saturday. Impacts, flooding of rivers, creeks, streams, and other low-lying and flood-prone locations is imminent or occurring. Additional details, at 10:39 p.m., flooding along the Delaware River was ongoing. Some locations that will experience flooding include Valley Falls and Ozaukee. Turn around, don't drown when encountering flooded roads. Most flood deaths occur in vehicles. Repeating, the aerial flood warning has been extended until 8 a.m. Saturday for the following county, Jefferson, Kansas. Now here is your National Weather Service forecast. Today, mostly cloudy. A slight chance of showers and thunderstorms this afternoon. Highs in the middle 80s. South winds 5 to 10 miles per hour. Chance of rain 20%. Tonight, mostly cloudy. A slight chance of showers and thunderstorms in the evening, then showers likely with a chance of thunderstorms after midnight. Humid with lows in the middle 60s. Southeast winds 5 to 10 miles per hour. Chance of rain 70%. Sunday, mostly cloudy with a chance of showers with a slight chance of thunderstorms in the morning, then partly sunny with showers with a chance of thunderstorms in the afternoon. Humid with highs in the lower 80s. Southeast winds 5 to 10 miles per hour. Chance of rain 90%. Sunday night, partly cloudy in the evening, then becoming mostly cloudy. A chance of showers and thunderstorms. Humid with lows in the upper 60s. Southeast winds 5 to 10 miles per hour. Chance of rain 50%. Monday, mostly sunny with a slight chance of thunderstorms. A chance of showers, mainly in the morning. Humid with highs in the upper 80s. South winds 5 to 10 miles per hour with gusts up to 20 miles per hour. Chance of rain 30%. Monday night, mostly clear with showers likely with a chance of thunderstorms in the evening, then partly cloudy with a slight chance of showers and thunderstorms after midnight. Lows in the lower 70s. Chance of rain 60%. Tuesday through Thursday, mostly clear with a slight chance of showers and thunderstorms. Breezy. Highs in the lower 90s. Lows in the middle 70s. Heat index values up to 110. Thursday night, mostly clear with a chance of showers with a slight chance of thunderstorms. Lows in the lower 70s. Chance of rain 30%. Friday, mostly sunny. A slight chance of showers and thunderstorms in the morning, then a chance of showers and thunderstorms in the afternoon. Highs around 90. Chance of rain 30%. This hazardous weather outlook is for central Kansas, east central Kansas, north central Kansas, and northeast Kansas.
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The probability

Probability for widespread hazardous weather is low. For Sunday through Friday, the forecast has some hot and humid weather developing for Tuesday through Thursday. If possible, plan strenuous outdoor work for the morning hours. This is NOAA Weather Radio WXK91 in Topeka. The current time is 4:38 a.m. Central Daylight Time. The Topeka, Kansas climate summary for yesterday, June 5, 2026. Yesterday's high temperature was 89 degrees. The normal high is 83. The record high is 102 degrees, which was set in 1933. Yesterday's low temperature was 73 degrees. The normal low is 62. The record low is 43 degrees, which was set in 1993. A trace of precipitation fell yesterday, which brings the monthly total to 0.12 inches. This is 0.77 inches below the normal amount of 0.89 inches for June. The total precipitation for the year now stands at 16.45 inches, which is 2.13 inches above normal. Yesterday, the maximum wind observed was 18 miles an hour from the south. The highest wind gust observed was 28 miles per hour from the south. The normal high temperature for today is 84 degrees, and the normal low is 63. The record high for today is 104, which occurred in 1933, and the record low is 44, which occurred in 1998. Sunrise today is at 5:57 a.m. and sunset is at 8:46 p.m. The Manhattan, Kansas climate summary for yesterday, June 5, 2026. Yesterday's high temperature was 89 degrees. The normal high is 84. Yesterday's low temperature was 71 degrees. The normal low is 61. No precipitation fell yesterday, which leaves the monthly total at 1.02 inches. This is 0.15 inches above the normal amount of 0.87 inches for June. The total precipitation for the year still stands at 9.32 inches, which is 2.77 inches below normal. Yesterday, the maximum wind observed was 20 miles an hour from the southwest. The highest wind gust observed was 27 miles per hour from the southwest. The normal high temperature for today is 84 degrees, and the normal low is 61. Sunrise today is at 6:01 a.m. and sunset is at 8:50 p.m. This is NOAA Weather Radio Station WXK91 in Topeka. The Rangeland Fire Danger Index will be in the low category this afternoon. Low fire danger means controlled burns can be executed with reasonable safety. Check with local authorities to ensure burning is allowed before starting a planned burn. Here are the 4 a.m. conditions for the local area. At Topeka, it was cloudy. The temperature was 76 degrees, the dew point 72, and the relative humidity was 87%. The wind was south at 7 miles an hour. The pressure was 29.91 inches and steady. At Manhattan, it was partly cloudy. The temperature was 72 degrees, the dew point 71, and the relative humidity was 97%. The wind was calm. Around the region, it was partly cloudy, with a temperature of 74 at Kansas City and 72 at Concordia. It was mostly cloudy, with a temperature of 68 at Beatrice, 69 at Springfield, and 73 at Wichita. It was cloudy, with a temperature of 74 at Lawrence, 73 at Emporia, and 70 at Omaha. Once again, at Manhattan, it was 72 degrees under partly cloudy skies. Once again, at Topeka, it was 76 degrees under cloudy skies. Flood warning now in effect until 8 a.m. Saturday. Flooding caused by previous rounds of excessive rainfall continues. Where, a portion of northeast Kansas, including the following county, Jefferson. When, until 8 a.m. Saturday. Impacts, flooding of rivers, creeks, streams, and other low-lying and flood-prone locations is imminent or occurring. Additional details, at 10:39 p.m., flooding along the Delaware River was ongoing.
some locations that will experience

experienced flooding include Valley Falls and Ozaukee. Turn around, don't drown when encountering flooded roads. Most flood deaths occur in vehicles. Repeating, the aerial flood warning has been extended until 8 a.m. Saturday for the following county, Jefferson, Kansas. Now here is your National Weather Service forecast. Today, mostly cloudy. A slight chance of showers and thunderstorms this afternoon. Highs in the middle 80s. South winds 5 to 10 miles per hour. Chance of rain 20%. Tonight, mostly cloudy. A slight chance of showers and thunderstorms in the evening, then showers likely with a chance of thunderstorms after midnight. Humid with lows in the middle 60s. Southeast winds 5 to 10 miles per hour. Chance of rain 70%. Sunday, mostly cloudy with a chance of showers with a slight chance of thunderstorms in the morning, then partly sunny with showers with a chance of thunderstorms in the afternoon. Humid with highs in the lower 80s. Southeast winds 5 to 10 miles per hour. Chance of rain 90%. Sunday night, partly cloudy in the evening, then becoming mostly cloudy. A chance of showers and thunderstorms. Humid with lows in the upper 60s. Southeast winds 5 to 10 miles per hour. Chance of rain 50%. Monday, mostly sunny with a slight chance of thunderstorms. A chance of showers, mainly in the morning. Humid with highs in the upper 80s. South winds 5 to 10 miles per hour with gusts up to 20 miles per hour. Chance of rain 30%. Monday night, mostly clear with showers likely with a chance of thunderstorms in the evening, then partly cloudy with a slight chance of showers and thunderstorms after midnight. Lows in the lower 70s. Chance of rain 60%. Tuesday through Thursday, mostly clear with a slight chance of showers and thunderstorms. Breezy. Highs in the lower 90s. Lows in the middle 70s. Heat index values up to 110. Thursday night, mostly clear with a chance of showers with a slight chance of thunderstorms. Lows in the lower 70s. Chance of rain 30%. Friday, mostly sunny. A slight chance of showers and thunderstorms in the morning, then a chance of showers and thunderstorms in the afternoon. Highs around 90. Chance of rain 30%. This hazardous weather outlook is for central Kansas, east central Kansas, north central Kansas and northeast Kansas. For today and tonight, the probability for widespread hazardous weather is low. For Sunday through Friday, the forecast has some hot and humid weather developing for Tuesday through Thursday. If possible, plan strenuous outdoor work for the morning hours. The Topeka, Kansas climate summary for yesterday, June 5, 2026. Yesterday's high temperature was 89 degrees. The normal high is 83. The record high is 102 degrees, which was set in 1933. Yesterday's low temperature was 73 degrees. The normal low is 62. The record low is 43 degrees, which was set in 1993. A trace of precipitation fell yesterday, which brings the monthly total to 0.12 inches. This is 0.77 inches below the normal amount of 0.89 inches for June. The total precipitation for the year now stands at 16.45 inches, which is 2.13 inches above normal. Yesterday the maximum wind observed was 18 miles an hour from the south. The highest wind gust observed was 28 miles per hour from the south. The normal high temperature for today is 84 degrees, and the normal low is 63. The record high for today is 104, which occurred in 1933, and the record low is 44, which occurred in 1998. Sunrise today is at 5:57 a.m. and sunset is at 8:46 p.m. The Manhattan, Kansas climate summary for yesterday, June 5, 2026. Yesterday's high temperature was 89 degrees. The normal high is 84. Yesterday's low temperature was 71 degrees.
The normal low is 61. No precipitation fell yesterday, which leaves the monthly total at 1.02 inches. This is 0.15 inches above the normal amount of 0.87 inches for June. The total precipitation for the year still stands at 9.32 inches, which is 2.77 inches below normal. Yesterday, the maximum wind observed was 20 miles an hour from the southwest. The highest wind gust observed was 27 miles per hour from the southwest. The normal high temperature for today is 84 degrees, and the normal low is 61. Sunrise today is at 6:01 a.m. and sunset is at 8:50 p.m. This is NOAA Weather Radio Station WXK91 in Topeka. Here are the 4 a.m. conditions for the local area. At Topeka, it was cloudy. The temperature was 76 degrees, the dew point 72, and the relative humidity was 87%. The wind was south at 7 miles an hour. The pressure was 29.91 inches and steady. At Manhattan, it was partly cloudy. The temperature was 72 degrees, the dew point 71, and the relative humidity was 97%. The wind was calm. Around the region, it was partly cloudy, with a temperature of 74 at Kansas City and 72 at Concordia. It was mostly cloudy, with a temperature of 68 at Beatrice, 69 at Springfield, and 73 at Wichita. It was cloudy, with a temperature of 74 at Lawrence, 73 at Emporia, and 70 at Omaha. Once again, at Manhattan, it was 72 degrees under partly cloudy skies. Once again, at Topeka, it was 76 degrees under cloudy skies. Flood warning now in effect until 8 a.m. Saturday. Flooding caused by previous rounds of excessive rainfall continues. Where, a portion of northeast Kansas, including the following county, Jefferson. When, until 8 a.m. Saturday. Impacts, flooding of rivers, creeks, streams, and other low-lying and flood-prone locations is imminent or occurring. Additional details, at 10:39 p.m., flooding along the Delaware River was ongoing. Some locations that will experience flooding include Valley Falls and Ozaukee. Turn around, don't drown when encountering flooded roads. Most flood deaths occur in vehicles. Repeating, the aerial flood warning has been extended until 8 a.m. Saturday for the following county, Jefferson, Kansas. Now here is your National Weather Service forecast. Today, mostly cloudy. A slight chance of showers and thunderstorms this afternoon. Highs in the middle 80s. South winds 5 to 10 miles per hour. Chance of rain 20%. Tonight, mostly cloudy. A slight chance of showers and thunderstorms in the evening, then showers likely with a chance of thunderstorms after midnight. Humid with lows in the middle 60s. Southeast winds 5 to 10 miles per hour. Chance of rain 70%. Sunday, mostly cloudy with a chance of showers with a slight chance of thunderstorms in the morning, then partly sunny with showers with a chance of thunderstorms in the afternoon. Humid with highs in the lower 80s. Southeast winds 5 to 10 miles per hour. Chance of rain 90%. Sunday night, partly cloudy in the evening, then becoming mostly cloudy. A chance of showers and thunderstorms. Humid with lows in the upper 60s. Southeast winds 5 to 10 miles per hour. Chance of rain 50%. Monday, mostly sunny with a slight chance of thunderstorms. A chance of showers, mainly in the morning. Humid with highs in the upper 80s. South winds 5 to 10 miles per hour with gusts up to 20 miles per hour. Chance of rain 30%. Monday night, mostly clear with showers likely with a chance of thunderstorms in the evening, then partly cloudy with a slight chance of showers and thunderstorms after midnight. Lows in the lower 70s. Chance of rain 60%. Tuesday through Thursday, mostly clear with a slight chance of showers and thunderstorms. Breezy. Highs in the lower 90s.
lows in the middle 70s.

heat index values up to 110. Thursday night, mostly clear with a chance of showers with a slight chance of thunderstorms. Lows in the lower 70s. Chance of rain 30%. Friday, mostly sunny. A slight chance of showers and thunderstorms in the morning, then a chance of showers and thunderstorms in the afternoon. Highs around 90. Chance of rain 30%. The Rangeland Fire Danger Index will be in a low category this afternoon. Low fire danger means controlled burns can be executed with reasonable safety. Check with local authorities to ensure burning is allowed before starting a planned burn.

roughly total to 0.12 inches. This is 0.77 inches below the normal amount of 0.89 inches for June. The total precipitation for the year now stands at 16.45 inches, which is 2.13 inches above normal. Yesterday, the maximum wind observed was 18 miles an hour from the south. The highest wind gust observed was 28 miles per hour from the south. The normal high temperature for today is 84 degrees, and the normal low is 63. The record high for today is 104, which occurred in 1933, and the record low is 44, which occurred in 1998. Sunrise today is at 5:57 a.m. and sunset is at 8:46 p.m. The Manhattan, Kansas climate summary for yesterday, June 5, 2026. Yesterday's high temperature was 89 degrees. The normal high is 84. Yesterday's low temperature was 71 degrees. The normal low is 61. No precipitation fell yesterday, which leaves the monthly total at 1.02 inches. This is 0.15 inches above the normal amount of 0.87 inches for June. The total precipitation for the year still stands at 9.32 inches, which is 2.77 inches below normal. Yesterday, the maximum wind observed was 20 miles an hour from the southwest. The highest wind gust observed was 27 miles per hour from the southwest. The normal high temperature for today is 84 degrees, and the normal low is 61. Sunrise today is at 6:01 a.m. and sunset is at 8:50 p.m. This is NOAA Weather Radio Station WXK91 in Topeka. Here are the 4 a.m. conditions for the local area. At Topeka, it was cloudy. The temperature was 76 degrees, the dew point 72, and the relative humidity was 87%. The wind was south at 7 miles an hour. The pressure was 29.91 inches and steady. At Manhattan, it was partly cloudy. The temperature was 72 degrees, the dew point 71, and the relative humidity was 97%. The wind was calm. Around the region, it was partly cloudy, with a temperature of 74 at Kansas City and 72 at Concordia. It was mostly cloudy, with a temperature of 68 at Beatrice, 69 at Springfield, and 73 at Wichita. It was cloudy, with a temperature of 74 at Lawrence, 73 at Emporia, and 70 at Omaha. Once again, at Manhattan, it was 72 degrees under partly cloudy skies. Once again, at Topeka, it was 76 degrees under cloudy skies. Flood warning now in effect until 8 a.m. Saturday. Flooding caused by previous round of excessive rainfall continues. Where, a portion of northeast Kansas, including the following county, Jefferson. When, until 8 a.m. Saturday. Impacts, flooding of rivers, creeks, streams, and other low-lying and flood-prone locations is imminent or occurring. Additional details, at 10:39 p.m., flooding along the Delaware River was ongoing. Some locations that will experience flooding include Valley Falls and Ozaukee. Turn around, don't drown when encountering flooded roads. Most flood deaths occur in vehicles. Repeating, the aerial flood warning has been extended until 8 a.m. Saturday for the following county, Jefferson, Kansas. Now here is your National Weather Service forecast. Today, mostly cloudy. A slight chance of showers and thunderstorms this afternoon. Highs in the middle 80s. South winds 5 to 10 miles per hour. Chance of rain 20%. Tonight, mostly cloudy. A slight chance of showers and thunderstorms in the evening, then showers likely with a chance of thunderstorms after midnight. Humid with lows in the middle 60s. Southeast winds 5 to 10 miles per hour. Chance of rain 70%. Sunday, mostly cloudy with a chance of showers with a slight chance of thunderstorms in the morning, then partly sunny with showers with a chance of thunderstorms in the afternoon. Humid with highs in the lower 80s. Southeast winds 5 to 10 miles per hour.

chance of rain 90%. Sunday night, partly cloudy in the evening, then becoming mostly cloudy. A chance of showers and thunderstorms. Cumulative lows in the upper 60s. Southeast winds 5 to 10 miles per hour. Chance of rain 50%. Monday, mostly sunny with a slight chance of thunderstorms. A chance of showers, mainly in the morning. Humid with highs in the upper 80s. South winds 5 to 10 miles per hour with gusts up to 20 miles per hour. Chance of rain 30%. Monday night, mostly clear with showers likely with a chance of thunderstorms in the evening, then partly cloudy with a slight chance of showers and thunderstorms after midnight. Lows in the lower 70s. Chance of rain 60%. Tuesday through Thursday, mostly clear with a slight chance of showers and thunderstorms. Breezy. Highs in the lower 90s. Lows in the middle 70s. Heat index values up to 110. Thursday night, mostly clear with a chance of showers with a slight chance of thunderstorms. Lows in the lower 70s. Chance of rain 30%. Friday, mostly sunny. A slight chance of showers and thunderstorms in the morning, then a chance of showers and thunderstorms in the afternoon. Highs around 90. Chance of rain 30%. The Rangeland Fire Danger Index will be in a low category this afternoon. Low fire danger means controlled burns can be executed with reasonable safety. Check with local authorities to ensure burning is allowed before starting a planned burn. This hazardous weather outlook is for Central Kansas, East Central Kansas, North Central Kansas, and Northeast Kansas. For today and tonight, the probability for widespread hazardous weather is low. For Sunday through Friday, the forecast has some hot and humid weather developing for Tuesday through Thursday. If possible, plan strenuous outdoor work for the morning hours. The Topeka, Kansas climate summary for yesterday, June 5, 2026. Yesterday's high temperature was 89 degrees. The normal high is 83. The record high is 102 degrees, which was set in 1933. Yesterday's low temperature was 73 degrees. The normal low is 62. The record low is 43 degrees, which was set in 1993. A trace of precipitation fell yesterday, which brings the monthly total to 0.12 inches. This is 0.77 inches below the normal amount of 0.89 inches for June. The total precipitation for the year now stands at 16.45 inches, which is 2.13 inches above normal. Yesterday the maximum wind observed was 18 miles an hour from the south. The highest wind gust observed was 28 miles per hour from the south. The normal high temperature for today is 84 degrees, and the normal low is 63. The record high for today is 104, which occurred in 1933, and the record low is 44, which occurred in 1998. Sunrise today is at 5:57 a.m. and sunset is at 8:46 p.m. The Manhattan, Kansas climate summary for yesterday, June 5, 2026. Yesterday's high temperature was 89 degrees. The normal high is 84. Yesterday's low temperature was 71 degrees. The normal low is 61. No precipitation fell yesterday, which leaves the monthly total at 1.02 inches. This is 0.15 inches above the normal amount of 0.87 inches for June. The total precipitation for the year still stands at 9.32 inches, which is 2.77 inches below normal. Yesterday the maximum wind observed was 20 miles an hour from the southwest. The highest wind gust observed was 27 miles per hour from the southwest. The normal high temperature for today is 84 degrees, and the normal low is 61. Sunrise today is at 6:01 a.m. and sunset is at 8:50 p.m. This is NOAA Weather Radio Station WXK91 in Topeka. Here are the 4 a.m. conditions for the local area. At Topeka, it was cloudy.
The temperature was 76 degrees, the dew point 72, and the relative humidity was 87%. The wind was south at 7 miles an hour. The pressure was 29.91 inches and steady. At Manhattan, it was partly cloudy. The temperature was 72 degrees, the dew point 71, and the relative humidity was 97%. The wind was calm. Around the region, it was partly cloudy, with a temperature of 74 at Kansas City and 72 at Concordia. It was mostly cloudy, with a temperature of 68 at Beatrice, 69 at Springfield, and 73 at Wichita. It was cloudy, with a temperature of 74 at Lawrence, 73 at Emporia, and 70 at Omaha. Once again, at Manhattan, it was 72 degrees under partly cloudy skies. Once again, at Topeka, it was 76 degrees under cloudy skies. Flood warning now in effect until 8 a.m. Saturday. Flooding caused by previous round of excessive rainfall continues. Where, a portion of northeast Kansas, including the following county, Jefferson. When, until 8 a.m. Saturday. Impacts, flooding of rivers, creeks, streams, and other low-lying and flood-prone locations is imminent or occurring. Additional details, at 10:39 p.m., flooding along the Delaware River was ongoing. Some locations that will experience flooding include Valley Falls and Ozaukee. Turn around, don't drown when encountering flooded roads. Most flood deaths occur in vehicles. Repeating, the aerial flood warning has been extended until 8 a.m. Saturday for the following county, Jefferson, Kansas. Now here is your National Weather Service forecast. Today, mostly cloudy. A slight chance of showers and thunderstorms this afternoon. Highs in the middle 80s. South winds 5 to 10 miles per hour. Chance of rain 20%. Tonight, mostly cloudy. A slight chance of showers and thunderstorms in the evening, then showers likely with a chance of thunderstorms after midnight. Humid with lows in the middle 60s. Southeast winds 5 to 10 miles per hour. Chance of rain 70%. Sunday, mostly cloudy with a chance of showers with a slight chance of thunderstorms in the morning, then partly sunny with showers with a chance of thunderstorms in the afternoon. Humid with highs in the lower 80s. Southeast winds 5 to 10 miles per hour. Chance of rain 90%. Sunday night, partly cloudy in the evening, then becoming mostly cloudy. A chance of showers and thunderstorms. Humid with lows in the upper 60s. Southeast winds 5 to 10 miles per hour. Chance of rain 50%. Monday, mostly sunny with a slight chance of thunderstorms. A chance of showers, mainly in the morning. Humid with highs in the upper 80s. South winds 5 to 10 miles per hour with gusts up to 20 miles per hour. Chance of rain 30%. Monday night, mostly clear with showers likely with a chance of thunderstorms in the evening, then partly cloudy with a slight chance of showers and thunderstorms after midnight. Lows in the lower 70s. Chance of rain 60%. Tuesday through Thursday, mostly clear with a slight chance of showers and thunderstorms. Breezy. Highs in the lower 90s. Lows in the middle 70s. Heat index values up to 110. Thursday night, mostly clear with a chance of showers with a slight chance of thunderstorms. Lows in the lower 70s. Chance of rain 30%. Friday, mostly sunny. A slight chance of showers and thunderstorms in the morning, then a chance of showers and thunderstorms in the afternoon. Highs around 90. Chance of rain 30%. The current time is 5:09 a.m. Central Daylight Time. This hazardous weather outlook is for Central Kansas, East Central Kansas, North Central Kansas, and Northeast Kansas. For today and tonight, the probability for widespread hazardous weather is low. For Sunday through Friday, the forecast has some hot and humid weather developing for Tuesday through Thursday.
If possible, plan strenuous outdoor work for the morning hours. The Topeka, Kansas climate summary for yesterday, June 5, 2026. Yesterday's high temperature was 89 degrees. The normal high is 83. The record high is 102 degrees, which was set in 1933. Yesterday's low temperature was 73 degrees. The normal low is 62. The record low is 43 degrees, which was set in 1993. A trace of precipitation fell yesterday, which brings the monthly total to 0.12 inches. This is 0.77 inches below the normal amount of 0.89 inches for June. The total precipitation for the year now stands at 16.45 inches, which is 2.13 inches above normal. Yesterday, the maximum wind observed was 18 miles an hour from the south. The highest wind gust observed was 28 miles per hour from the south. The normal high temperature for today is 84 degrees, and the normal low is 63. The record high for today is 104, which occurred in 1933, and the record low is 44, which occurred in 1998. Sunrise today is at 5:57 a.m. and sunset is at 8:46 p.m. The Rangeland Fire Danger Index will be in a low category this afternoon. Low fire danger means controlled burns can be executed with reasonable safety. Check with local authorities to ensure burning is allowed before starting a planned burn. The Manhattan, Kansas climate summary for yesterday, June 5, 2026. Yesterday's high temperature was 89 degrees. The normal high is 84. Yesterday's low temperature was 71 degrees. The normal low is 61. No precipitation fell yesterday, which leaves the monthly total at 1.02 inches. This is 0.15 inches above the normal amount of 0.87 inches for June. The total precipitation for the year still stands at 9.32 inches, which is 2.77 inches below normal. Yesterday, the maximum wind observed was 20 miles an hour from the southwest. The highest wind gust observed was 27 miles per hour from the southwest. The normal high temperature for today is 84 degrees, and the normal low is 61. Sunrise today is at 6:01 a.m. and sunset is at 8:50 p.m. This is NOAA Weather Radio Station WXK91 in Topeka. Here are the 5 a.m. conditions for the local area. At Topeka, it was partly cloudy. The temperature was 74 degrees, the dew point 71, and the relative humidity was 91%. The wind was south at 8 miles an hour. The pressure was 29.90 inches and falling. At Manhattan, it was clear. The temperature was 70 degrees, the dew point 70, and the relative humidity was 100%. The wind was calm. Around the region, at Concordia, it was partly cloudy, with a temperature of 71. At Springfield, it was mostly cloudy, with a temperature of 70. It was cloudy, with a temperature of 74 at Lawrence, 75 at Kansas City, 73 at Emporia, 70 at Omaha, and 73 at Wichita. Once again, at Manhattan, it was 70 degrees under clear skies. Once again, at Topeka, it was 74 degrees under partly cloudy skies. Flood warning now in effect until 8 a.m. Saturday. Flooding caused by previous round of excessive rainfall continues. Where, a portion of northeast Kansas, including the following county, Jefferson. When, until 8 a.m. Saturday. Impacts, flooding of rivers, creeks, streams, and other low-lying and flood-prone locations is imminent or occurring. Additional details, at 10:39 p.m., flooding along the Delaware River was ongoing. Some locations that will experience flooding include Valley Falls and Ozaukee. Turn around, don't drown when encountering flooded roads. Most of flood deaths occur in vehicles. Repeating, the aerial flood warning has been extended until 8 a.m. Saturday for the following county, Jefferson.

highs in the middle 80s. South winds 5 to 10 miles per hour. Chance of rain 20%. Tonight, mostly cloudy. A slight chance of showers and thunderstorms in the evening, then showers likely with a chance of thunderstorms after midnight. Humid with lows in the middle 60s. Southeast winds 5 to 10 miles per hour. Chance of rain 70%. Sunday, mostly cloudy with a chance of showers with a slight chance of thunderstorms in the morning, then partly sunny with showers with a chance of thunderstorms in the afternoon. Humid with highs in the lower 80s. Southeast winds 5 to 10 miles per hour. Chance of rain 90%. Sunday night, partly cloudy in the evening, then becoming mostly cloudy. A chance of showers and thunderstorms. Humid with lows in the upper 60s. Southeast winds 5 to 10 miles per hour. Chance of rain 50%. Monday, mostly sunny with a slight chance of thunderstorms. A chance of showers, mainly in the morning. Humid with highs in the upper 80s. South winds 5 to 10 miles per hour with gusts up to 20 miles per hour. Chance of rain 30%. Monday night, mostly clear with showers likely with a chance of thunderstorms in the evening, then partly cloudy with a slight chance of showers and thunderstorms after midnight. Lows in the lower 70s. Chance of rain 60%. Tuesday through Thursday, mostly clear with a slight chance of showers and thunderstorms. Breezy. Highs in the lower 90s. Lows in the middle 70s. Heat index values up to 110. Thursday night, mostly clear with a chance of showers with a slight chance of thunderstorms. Lows in the lower 70s. Chance of rain 30%. Friday, mostly sunny. A slight chance of showers and thunderstorms in the morning, then a chance of showers and thunderstorms in the afternoon. Highs around 90. Chance of rain 30%. This hazardous weather outlook is for central Kansas, east central Kansas, north central Kansas, and northeast Kansas. For today and tonight, the probability for widespread hazardous weather is low. For Sunday through Friday, the forecast has some hot and humid weather developing for Tuesday through Thursday. If possible, plan strenuous outdoor work for the morning hours. The Topeka, Kansas climate summary for yesterday, June 5, 2026. Yesterday's high temperature was 89 degrees. The normal high is 83. The record high is 102 degrees, which was set in 1933. Yesterday's low temperature was 73 degrees. The normal low is 62. The record low is 43 degrees, which was set in 1993. A trace of precipitation fell yesterday, which brings the monthly total to 0.12 inches. This is 0.77 inches below the normal amount of 0.89 inches for June. The total precipitation for the year now stands at 16.45 inches, which is 2.13 inches above normal. Yesterday the maximum wind observed was 18 miles an hour from the south. The highest wind gust observed was 28 miles per hour from the south. The normal high temperature for today is 84 degrees, and the normal low is 63. The record high for today is 104, which occurred in 1933, and the record low is 44, which occurred in 1998. Sunrise today is at 5:57 a.m. and sunset is at 8:46 p.m. The Manhattan, Kansas climate summary for yesterday, June 5, 2026. Yesterday's high temperature was 89 degrees. The normal high is 84. Yesterday's low temperature was 71 degrees. The normal low is 61. No precipitation fell yesterday, which leaves the monthly total at 1.02 inches. This is 0.15 inches above the normal amount of 0.87 inches for June. The total precipitation for the year still stands at 9.32 inches, which is 2.77 inches below normal. Yesterday the maximum wind observed was 20 miles an hour from the southwest. The highest wind gust observed

was 27 miles per hour from the southwest. The normal high temperature for today is 84 degrees, and the normal low is 61. Sunrise today is at 6:01 a.m. and sunset is at 8:50 p.m. This is NOAA Weather Radio Station WXK91 in Topeka. Here are the 5 a.m. conditions for the local area. At Topeka, it was partly cloudy. The temperature was 74 degrees, the dew point 71, and the relative humidity was 91%. The wind was south at 8 miles an hour. The pressure was 29.90 inches and falling. At Manhattan, it was clear. The temperature was 70 degrees, the dew point 70, and the relative humidity was 100%. The wind was calm. Around the region, at Concordia, it was partly cloudy, with a temperature of 71. At Springfield, it was mostly cloudy, with a temperature of 70. It was cloudy, with a temperature of 74 at Lawrence, 75 at Kansas City, 73 at Emporia, 70 at Omaha, and 73 at Wichita. Once again, at Manhattan, it was 70 degrees under clear skies. Once again, at Topeka, it was 74 degrees under partly cloudy skies. The Rangeland Fire Danger Index will be in a low category this afternoon. Low fire danger means controlled burns can be executed with reasonable safety. Check with local authorities to ensure burning is allowed before starting a planned burn. Flood warning now in effect until 8 a.m. Saturday. Flooding caused by previous round of excessive rainfall continues. Where, a portion of northeast Kansas, including the following county, Jefferson. When, until 8 a.m. Saturday. Impacts, flooding of rivers, creeks, streams, and other low-lying and flood-prone locations is imminent or occurring. Additional details, at 10:39 p.m., flooding along the Delaware River was ongoing. Some locations that will experience flooding include Valley Falls and Ozaukee. Turn around, don't drown when encountering flooded roads. Most flood deaths occur in vehicles. Repeating, the aerial flood warning has been extended until 8 a.m. Saturday for the following county, Jefferson, Kansas. Now here is your National Weather Service forecast. Today, mostly cloudy. A slight chance of showers and thunderstorms this afternoon. Highs in the middle 80s. South winds 5 to 10 miles per hour. Chance of rain 20%. Tonight, mostly cloudy. A slight chance of showers and thunderstorms in the evening, then showers likely with a chance of thunderstorms after midnight. Humid with lows in the middle 60s. Southeast winds 5 to 10 miles per hour. Chance of rain 70%. Sunday, mostly cloudy with a chance of showers with a slight chance of thunderstorms in the morning, then partly sunny with showers with a chance of thunderstorms in the afternoon. Humid with highs in the lower 80s. Southeast winds 5 to 10 miles per hour. Chance of rain 90%. Sunday night, partly cloudy in the evening, then becoming mostly cloudy. A chance of showers and thunderstorms. Humid with lows in the upper 60s. Southeast winds 5 to 10 miles per hour. Chance of rain 50%. Monday, mostly sunny with a slight chance of thunderstorms. A chance of showers, mainly in the morning. Humid with highs in the upper 80s. South winds 5 to 10 miles per hour with gusts up to 20 miles per hour. Chance of rain 30%. Monday night, mostly clear with showers likely with a chance of thunderstorms in the evening, then partly cloudy with a slight chance of showers and thunderstorms after midnight. Lows in the lower 70s. Chance of rain 60%. Tuesday through Thursday, mostly clear with a slight chance of showers and thunderstorms. Breezy. Highs in the lower 90s. Lows in the middle 70s. Heat index values up to 110. Thursday night, mostly clear with a chance of showers with a slight chance of thunderstorms. Lows in the lower 70s. Chance of rain 30%. Friday,

sunny. A slight chance of showers and thunderstorms in the morning, then a chance of showers and thunderstorms in the afternoon. Highs around 90. Chance of rain 30%. The current time is 5:25 a.m. Central Daylight Time. This hazardous weather outlook is for Central Kansas, East Central Kansas, North Central Kansas, and Northeast Kansas. For today and tonight, the probability for widespread hazardous weather is low. For Sunday through Friday, the forecast has some hot and humid weather developing for Tuesday through Thursday. If possible, plan strenuous outdoor work for the morning hours. The Topeka, Kansas climate summary for yesterday, June 5, 2026. Yesterday's high temperature was 89 degrees. The normal high is 83. The record high is 102 degrees, which was set in 1933. Yesterday's low temperature was 73 degrees. The normal low is 62. The record low is 43 degrees, which was set in 1993. A trace of precipitation fell yesterday, which brings the monthly total to 0.12 inches. This is 0.77 inches below the normal amount of 0.89 inches for June. The total precipitation for the year now stands at 16.45 inches, which is 2.13 inches above normal. Yesterday, the maximum wind observed was 18 miles an hour from the south. The highest wind gust observed was 28 miles per hour from the south. The normal high temperature for today is 84 degrees, and the normal low is 63. The record high for today is 104, which occurred in 1933, and the record low is 44, which occurred in 1998. Sunrise today is at 5:57 a.m. and sunset is at 8:46 p.m. The Manhattan, Kansas climate summary for yesterday, June 5, 2026. Yesterday's high temperature was 89 degrees. The normal high is 84. Yesterday's low temperature was 71 degrees. The normal low is 61. No precipitation fell yesterday, which leaves the monthly total at 1.02 inches. This is 0.15 inches above the normal amount of 0.87 inches for June. The total precipitation for the year still stands at 9.32 inches, which is 2.77 inches below normal. Yesterday, the maximum wind observed was 20 miles an hour from the southwest. The highest wind gust observed was 27 miles per hour from the southwest. The normal high temperature for today is 84 degrees, and the normal low is 61. Sunrise today is at 6:01 a.m. and sunset is at 8:50 p.m. This is NOAA Weather Radio Station WXK91 in Topeka. Here are the 5 a.m. conditions for the local area. At Topeka, it was partly cloudy. The temperature was 74 degrees, the dew point 71, and the relative humidity was 91%. The wind was south at 8 miles an hour. The pressure was 29.90 inches and falling. At Manhattan, it was clear. The temperature was 70 degrees, the dew point 70, and the relative humidity was 100%. The wind was calm. Around the region, at Concordia, it was partly cloudy, with a temperature of 71. At Springfield, it was mostly cloudy, with a temperature of 70. It was cloudy, with a temperature of 74 at Lawrence, 75 at Kansas City, 73 at Emporia, 70 at Omaha, and 73 at Wichita. Once again, at Manhattan, it was 70 degrees under clear skies. Once again, at Topeka, it was 74 degrees under partly cloudy skies. Flood warning now in effect until 8 a.m. Saturday. Flooding caused by previous round of excessive rainfall continues. Where, a portion of northeast Kansas, including the following county, Jefferson. When, until 8 a.m. Saturday. Impacts, flooding of rivers, creeks, streams, and other low-lying and flood-prone locations is imminent or occurring. Additional details, at 10:39 p.m., flooding along the Delaware River was ongoing. Some locations that will experience

Forecast. Today, mostly cloudy. A slight chance of showers and thunderstorms this afternoon. Highs in the middle 80s. South winds 5 to 10 miles per hour. Chance of rain 20%. Tonight, mostly cloudy. A slight chance of showers and thunderstorms in the evening, then showers likely with a chance of thunderstorms after midnight. Humid with lows in the middle 60s. Southeast winds 5 to 10 miles per hour. Chance of rain 70%. Sunday, mostly cloudy with a chance of showers with a slight chance of thunderstorms in the morning, then partly sunny with showers with a chance of thunderstorms in the afternoon. Humid with highs in the lower 80s. Southeast winds 5 to 10 miles per hour. Chance of rain 90%. Sunday night, partly cloudy in the evening, then becoming mostly cloudy. A chance of showers and thunderstorms. Humid with lows in the upper 60s. Southeast winds 5 to 10 miles per hour. Chance of rain 50%. Monday, mostly sunny with a slight chance of thunderstorms. A chance of showers, mainly in the morning. Humid with highs in the upper 80s. South winds 5 to 10 miles per hour with gusts up to 20 miles per hour. Chance of rain 30%. Monday night, mostly clear with showers likely with a chance of thunderstorms in the evening, then partly cloudy with a slight chance of showers and thunderstorms after midnight. Lows in the lower 70s. Chance of rain 60%. Tuesday through Thursday, mostly clear with a slight chance of showers and thunderstorms. Breezy. Highs in the lower 90s. Lows in the middle 70s. Heat index values up to 110. Thursday night, mostly clear with a chance of showers with a slight chance of thunderstorms. Lows in the lower 70s. Chance of rain 30%. Friday, mostly sunny. A slight chance of showers and thunderstorms in the morning, then a chance of showers and thunderstorms in the afternoon. Highs around 90. Chance of rain 30%. The Rangeland Fire Danger Index will be in a low category this afternoon. Low fire danger means controlled burns can be executed with reasonable safety. Check with local authorities to ensure burning is allowed before starting a planned burn. This hazardous weather outlook is for central Kansas. Controlled burns can be executed with reasonable safety. Check with local authorities to ensure burning is allowed before starting a planned burn. This hazardous weather outlook is for central Kansas, east central Kansas, north central Kansas, and northeast Kansas. For today and tonight, the probability for widespread hazardous weather is low. For Sunday through Friday, the forecast has some hot and humid weather developing for Tuesday through Thursday. If possible, plan strenuous outdoor work for the morning hours. The Topeka, Kansas climate summary for yesterday, June 5, 2026. Yesterday's high temperature was 89 degrees. The normal high is 83. The record high is 102 degrees, which was set in 1933. Yesterday's low temperature was 73 degrees. The normal low is 62. The record low is 43 degrees, which was set in 1993. A trace of precipitation fell yesterday, which brings the monthly total to 0.12 inches. This is 0.77 inches below the normal amount of 0.89 inches for June. The total precipitation for the year now stands at 16.45 inches, which is 2.13 inches above normal. Yesterday the maximum wind observed was 18 miles an hour from the south. The highest wind gust observed was 28 miles per hour from the south. The normal high temperature for today is 84 degrees, and the normal low is 63. The record high for today is 104, which occurred in 1933, and the record low is 44, which occurred in 1998. Sunrise today is at 5:57 a.m. and sunset is at 8:46 p.m. The Manhattan, Kansas climate summary for yesterday, June 5, 2026. Yesterday's high temperature was 89 degrees.

normal high is 84. Yesterday's low temperature was 71 degrees. The normal low is 61. No precipitation fell yesterday, which leaves the monthly total at 1.02 inches. This is 0.15 inches above the normal amount of 0.87 inches for June. The total precipitation for the year still stands at 9.32 inches, which is 2.77 inches below normal. Yesterday the maximum wind observed was 20 miles an hour from the southwest. The highest wind gust observed was 27 miles per hour from the southwest. The normal high temperature for today is 84 degrees, and the normal low is 61. Sunrise today is at 6:01 a.m. and sunset is at 8:50 p.m. This is NOAA Weather Radio Station WXK91 in Topeka. Here are the 5 a.m. conditions for the local area. At Topeka, it was partly cloudy. The temperature was 74 degrees, the dew point 71, and the relative humidity was 91%. The wind was south at 8 miles an hour. The pressure was 29.90 inches and falling. At Manhattan, it was clear. The temperature was 70 degrees, the dew point 70, and the relative humidity was 100%. The wind was calm. Around the region, at Concordia, it was partly cloudy, with a temperature of 71. At Springfield, it was mostly cloudy, with a temperature of 70. It was cloudy, with a temperature of 74 at Lawrence, 75 at Kansas City, 73 at Emporia, 70 at Omaha, and 73 at Wichita. Once again, at Manhattan, it was 70 degrees under clear skies. Once again, at Topeka, it was 74 degrees under partly cloudy skies. Flood warning now in effect until 8 a.m. Saturday. Flooding caused by previous round of excessive rainfall continues. Where, a portion of northeast Kansas, including the following county, Jefferson. When, until 8 a.m. Saturday. Impacts, flooding of rivers, creeks, streams, and other low-lying and flood-prone locations is imminent or occurring. Additional details, at 10:39 p.m., flooding along the Delaware River was ongoing. Some locations that will experience flooding include Valley Falls and Ozaukee. Turn around, don't drown when encountering flooded roads. Most flood deaths occur in vehicles. Repeating, the aerial flood warning has been extended until 8 a.m. Saturday for the following county, Jefferson, Kansas. 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The current time is 5:38 a.m. Central Daylight Time. Now here is your National Weather Service forecast. Today, mostly cloudy. A slight chance of showers and thunderstorms this afternoon. Highs in the middle 80s. South winds 5 to 10 miles per hour. Chance of rain 20%. Tonight, mostly cloudy. A slight chance of showers and thunderstorms in the evening, then showers likely with a chance of thunderstorms after midnight. Humid with lows in the middle 60s. Southeast winds 5 to 10 miles per hour. Chance of rain 70%. Sunday, mostly cloudy with a chance of showers with a slight chance of thunderstorms in the morning, then partly sunny with showers with a chance of thunderstorms in the afternoon. Humid with highs in the lower 80s. Southeast winds 5 to 10 miles per hour. Chance of rain 90%. Sunday night, partly cloudy in the evening, then becoming mostly cloudy. A chance of showers and thunderstorms. Humid with lows in the upper 60s. Southeast winds 5 to 10 miles per hour. Chance of rain 50%. Monday, mostly sunny with a slight chance of thunderstorms. A chance of showers, mainly in the morning. Humid with highs in the upper 80s. South winds 5 to 10 miles per hour with gusts up to 20 miles per hour. Chance of rain 30%. Monday night, mostly clear with showers likely with a chance of thunderstorms in the evening, then partly cloudy with a slight chance of showers and thunderstorms after midnight. Lows in the lower 70s.
chance of rain 60%. Tuesday through Thursday, mostly clear with a slight chance of showers and thunderstorms. Breezy. Highs in the lower 90s. Lows in the middle 70s. Heat index values up to 110. Thursday night, mostly clear with a chance of showers with a slight chance of thunderstorms. Lows in the lower 70s. Chance of rain 30%. Friday, mostly sunny. A slight chance of showers and thunderstorms in the morning, then a chance of showers and thunderstorms in the afternoon. Highs around 90. Chance of rain 30%. This hazardous weather outlook is for central Kansas, east central Kansas, north central Kansas, and northeast Kansas. For today and tonight, the probability for widespread hazardous weather is low. For Sunday through Friday, the forecast has some hot and humid weather developing for Tuesday through Thursday. If possible, plan strenuous outdoor work for the morning hours. The Rangeland Fire Danger Index will be in a low category this afternoon. Low fire danger means controlled burns can be executed with reasonable safety. Check with local authorities to ensure burning is allowed before starting a planned burn. The Topeka, Kansas climate summary for yesterday, June 5, 2026. Yesterday's high temperature was 89 degrees. The normal high is 83. The record high is 102 degrees, which was set in 1933. Yesterday's low temperature was 73 degrees. The normal low is 62. The record low is 43 degrees, which was set in 1993. A trace of precipitation fell yesterday, which brings the monthly total to 0.12 inches. This is 0.77 inches below the normal amount of 0.89 inches for June. The total precipitation for the year now stands at 16.45 inches, which is 2.13 inches above normal. Yesterday, the maximum wind observed was 18 miles an hour from the south. The highest wind gust observed was 28 miles per hour from the south. The normal high temperature for today is 84 degrees, and the normal low is 63. The record high for today is 104, which occurred in 1933, and the record low is 44, which occurred in 1998. Sunrise today is at 5:57 a.m. and sunset is at 8:46 p.m. The Manhattan, Kansas climate summary for yesterday, June 5, 2026. Yesterday's high temperature was 89 degrees. The normal high is 84. Yesterday's low temperature was 71 degrees. The normal low is 61. No precipitation fell yesterday, which leaves the monthly total at 1.02 inches. This is 0.15 inches above the normal amount of 0.87 inches for June. The total precipitation for the year still stands at 9.32 inches, which is 2.77 inches below normal. Yesterday, the maximum wind observed was 20 miles an hour from the southwest. The highest wind gust observed was 27 miles per hour from the southwest. The normal high temperature for today is 84 degrees, and the normal low is 61. Sunrise today is at 6:01 a.m. and sunset is at 8:50 p.m. This is NOAA Weather Radio Station WXK91 in Topeka. Here are the 5 a.m. conditions for the local area. At Topeka, it was partly cloudy. The temperature was 74 degrees, the dew point 71, and the relative humidity was 91%. The wind was south at 8 miles an hour. The pressure was 29.90 inches and falling. At Manhattan, it was clear. The temperature was 70 degrees, the dew point 70, and the relative humidity was 100%. The wind was calm. Around the region, at Concordia, it was partly cloudy, with a temperature of 71. At Springfield, it was mostly cloudy, with a temperature of 70. It was cloudy, with a temperature of 74 at Lawrence, 75 at Kansas City, 73 at Emporia, 70 at Omaha, and 73 at Wichita. Once again, at Manhattan, it was 70 degrees under clear skies.
Once again, at Topeka, it was 74 degrees under partly cloudy skies. Flood warning now in effect until 8 a.m. Saturday. Flooding caused by previous round of excessive rainfall continues. Where, a portion of northeast Kansas, including the following county, Jefferson. When, until 8 a.m. Saturday. Impacts, flooding of rivers, creeks, streams, and other low-lying and flood-prone locations is imminent or occurring. Additional details, at 10:39 p.m., flooding along the Delaware River was ongoing. Some locations that will experience flooding include Valley Falls and Ozaukee. Turn around, don't drown when encountering flooded roads. Most flood deaths occur in vehicles. Repeating, the aerial flood warning has been extended until 8 a.m. Saturday for the following county, Jefferson, Kansas. Now here is your National Weather Service forecast. Today, mostly cloudy. A slight chance of showers and thunderstorms this afternoon. Highs in the middle 80s. South winds 5 to 10 miles per hour. Chance of rain 20%. Tonight, mostly cloudy. A slight chance of showers and thunderstorms in the evening, then showers likely with a chance of thunderstorms after midnight. Humid with lows in the middle 60s. Southeast winds 5 to 10 miles per hour. Chance of rain 70%. Sunday, mostly cloudy with a chance of showers with a slight chance of thunderstorms in the morning, then partly sunny with showers with a chance of thunderstorms in the afternoon. Humid with highs in the lower 80s. Southeast winds 5 to 10 miles per hour. Chance of rain 90%. Sunday night, partly cloudy in the evening, then becoming mostly cloudy. A chance of showers and thunderstorms. Humid with lows in the upper 60s. Southeast winds 5 to 10 miles per hour. Chance of rain 50%. Monday, mostly sunny with a slight chance of thunderstorms. A chance of showers, mainly in the morning. Humid with highs in the upper 80s. South winds 5 to 10 miles per hour with gusts up to 20 miles per hour. Chance of rain 30%. Monday night, mostly clear with showers likely with a chance of thunderstorms in the evening, then partly cloudy with a slight chance of showers and thunderstorms after midnight. Lows in the lower 70s. Chance of rain 60%. Tuesday through Thursday, mostly clear with a slight chance of showers and thunderstorms. Breezy. Highs in the lower 90s. Lows in the middle 70s. Heat index values up to 110. Thursday night, mostly clear with a chance of showers with a slight chance of thunderstorms. Lows in the lower 70s. Chance of rain 30%. Friday, mostly sunny. A slight chance of showers and thunderstorms in the morning, then a chance of showers and thunderstorms in the afternoon. Highs around 90. Chance of rain 30%. This hazardous weather outlook is for central Kansas, east central Kansas, north central Kansas, and northeast Kansas. For today and tonight, the probability for widespread hazardous weather is low. For Sunday through Friday, the forecast has some hot and humid weather developing for Tuesday through Thursday. If possible, plan strenuous outdoor work for the morning hours. The Topeka, Kansas climate summary for yesterday, June 5, 2026. Yesterday's high temperature was 89 degrees. The normal high is 83. The record high is 102 degrees, which was set in 1933. Yesterday's low temperature was 73 degrees. The normal low is 62. The record low is 43 degrees, which was set in 1993. A trace of precipitation fell yesterday, which brings the monthly total to 0.12 inches. This is 0.77 inches below the normal amount of 0.89 inches for June. The total precipitation for the year now stands at 16.45 inches, which is 2.13 inches above normal. Yesterday, the maximum wind observed was 18 miles an hour from the south.
The highest wind gust observed was 28 miles per hour from the south. The normal high temperature for today is 84 degrees, and the normal low is 63. The record high for today is 104, which occurred in 1933, and the record low is 44, which occurred in 1998. Sunrise today is at 5:57 a.m. and sunset is at 8:46 p.m. The Manhattan, Kansas climate summary for yesterday, June 5, 2026. Yesterday's high temperature was 89 degrees. The normal high is 84. Yesterday's low temperature was 71 degrees. The normal low is 61. No precipitation fell yesterday, which leaves the monthly total at 1.02 inches. This is 0.15 inches above the normal amount of 0.87 inches for June. The total precipitation for the year still stands at 9.32 inches, which is 2.77 inches below normal. Yesterday the maximum wind observed was 20 miles an hour from the southwest. The highest wind gust observed was 27 miles per hour from the southwest. The normal high temperature for today is 84 degrees, and the normal low is 61. Sunrise today is at 6:01 a.m. and sunset is at 8:50 p.m. The Rangeland Fire Danger Index will be in a low category this afternoon. Low fire danger means controlled burns can be executed with reasonable safety. Check with local authorities to ensure burning is allowed before starting a planned burn. 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Here are the 5 a.m. conditions for the local area. At Topeka, it was partly cloudy. The temperature was 74 degrees, the dew point 71, and the relative humidity was 91%. The wind was south at 8 miles an hour. The pressure was 29.90 inches and falling. At Manhattan, it was clear. The temperature was 70 degrees, the dew point 70, and the relative humidity was 100%. The wind was calm. Around the region, at Concordia, it was partly cloudy, with a temperature of 71. At Springfield, it was mostly cloudy, with a temperature of 70. It was cloudy, with a temperature of 74 at Lawrence, 75 at Kansas City, 73 at Emporia, 70 at Omaha, and 73 at Wichita. Once again, at Manhattan, it was 70 degrees under clear skies. Once again, at Topeka, it was 74 degrees under partly cloudy skies. The current time is 5:53 a.m. Central Daylight Time. Flood warning now in effect until 8 a.m. Saturday. Flooding caused by previous round of excessive rainfall continues. Where, a portion of northeast Kansas, including the following county, Jefferson. When, until 8 a.m. Saturday. Impacts, flooding of rivers, creeks, streams, and other low-lying and flood-prone locations is imminent or occurring. Additional details, at 10:39 p.m., flooding along the Delaware River was ongoing. Some locations that will experience flooding include Valley Falls and Ozaukee. Turn around, don't drown when encountering flooded roads. Most flood deaths occur in vehicles. Repeating, the aerial flood warning has been extended until 8 a.m. Saturday for the following county, Jefferson, Kansas. Now here is your National Weather Service forecast. Today, mostly cloudy. A slight chance of showers and thunderstorms this afternoon. Highs in the middle 80s. South winds 5 to 10 miles per hour. Chance of rain 20%. Tonight, mostly cloudy. A slight chance of showers and thunderstorms in the evening, then showers likely with a chance of thunderstorms after midnight. Humid with lows in the middle 60s. Southeast winds 5 to 10 miles per hour. Chance of rain 70%. Sunday, mostly cloudy with a chance of showers with a slight chance of thunderstorms in the morning, then partly sunny with showers with a chance of thunderstorms in the afternoon. Humid with highs in the lower 80s. Southeast winds 5 to 10 miles per hour. Chance of rain 90%.
Sunday night, partly cloudy in the evening, then becoming mostly

mostly clear with showers, likely with a chance of thunderstorms in the evening. Then partly cloudy with a slight chance of showers and thunderstorms after midnight. Lows in the lower 70s. Chance of rain 60%. Tuesday through Thursday, mostly clear with a slight chance of showers and thunderstorms. Breezy. Highs in the lower 90s. Lows in the middle 70s. Heat index values up to 110. Thursday night, mostly clear with a chance of showers with a slight chance of thunderstorms. Lows in the lower 70s. Chance of rain 30%. Friday, mostly sunny. A slight chance of showers and thunderstorms in the morning, then a chance of showers and thunderstorms in the afternoon. Highs around 90. Chance of rain 30%. This hazardous weather outlook is for central Kansas, east central Kansas, north central Kansas, and northeast Kansas. For today and tonight, the probability for widespread hazardous weather is low. For Sunday through Friday, the forecast has some hot and humid weather developing for Tuesday through Thursday. If possible, plan strenuous outdoor work for the morning hours. The Topeka, Kansas climate summary for yesterday, June 5, 2026. Yesterday's high temperature was 89 degrees. The normal high is 83. The record high is 102 degrees, which was set in 1933. Yesterday's low temperature was 73 degrees. The normal low is 62. The record low is 43 degrees, which was set in 1993. A trace of precipitation fell yesterday, which brings the monthly total to 0.12 inches. This is 0.77 inches below the normal amount of 0.89 inches for June. The total precipitation for the year now stands at 16.45 inches, which is 2.13 inches above normal. Yesterday the maximum wind observed was 18 miles an hour from the south. The highest wind gust observed was 28 miles per hour from the south. The normal high temperature for today is 84 degrees, and the normal low is 63. The record high for today is 104, which occurred in 1933, and the record low is 44, which occurred in 1998. Sunrise today is at 5:57 a.m. and sunset is at 8:46 p.m. The Manhattan, Kansas climate summary for yesterday, June 5, 2026. Yesterday's high temperature was 89 degrees. The normal high is 84. Yesterday's low temperature was 71 degrees. The normal low is 61. No precipitation fell yesterday, which leaves the monthly total at 1.02 inches. This is 0.15 inches above the normal amount of 0.87 inches for June. The total precipitation for the year still stands at 9.32 inches, which is 2.77 inches below normal. Yesterday the maximum wind observed was 20 miles an hour from the southwest. The highest wind gust observed was 27 miles per hour from the southwest. The normal high temperature for today is 84 degrees, and the normal low is 61. Sunrise today is at 6:01 a.m. and sunset is at 8:50 p.m. This is NOAA Weather Radio Station WXK91 in Topeka. Here are the 5 a.m. conditions for the local area. At Topeka, it was partly cloudy. The temperature was 74 degrees, the dew point 71, and the relative humidity was 91%. The wind was south at 8 miles an hour. The pressure was 29.90 inches and falling. At Manhattan, it was clear. The temperature was 70 degrees, the dew point 70, and the relative humidity was 100%. The wind was calm. Around the region, at Concordia, it was partly cloudy, with a temperature of 71. At Springfield, it was mostly cloudy, with a temperature of 70. It was cloudy, with a temperature of 74 at Lawrence, 75 at Kansas City, 73 at Emporia, 70 at Omaha, and 73 at Wichita. Once again, at Manhattan, it was 70 degrees under clear skies. Once again, at Topeka, it was 74 degrees under

partly cloudy skies. Flood warning now in effect until 8 a.m. Saturday. Flooding caused by previous round of excessive rainfall continues. Where, a portion of northeast Kansas, including the following county, Jefferson. When, until 8 a.m. Saturday. Impacts, flooding of rivers, creeks, streams, and other low-lying and flood-prone locations is imminent or occurring. Additional details, at 10:39 p.m., flooding along the Delaware River was ongoing. Some locations that will experience flooding include Valley Falls and Ozaukee. Turn around, don't drown when encountering flooded roads. Most flood deaths occur in vehicles. Repeating, the aerial flood warning has been extended until 8 a.m. Saturday for the following county, Jefferson, Kansas. The Rangeland Fire Danger Index will be in a low category this afternoon. Low fire danger means controlled burns can be executed with reasonable safety.

National Weather Service forecast. Today, mostly cloudy. A slight chance of showers and thunderstorms this afternoon. Highs in the middle 80s. South winds 5 to 10 miles per hour. Chance of rain 20%. Tonight, mostly cloudy. A slight chance of showers and thunderstorms in the evening, then showers likely with a chance of thunderstorms after midnight. Humid with lows in the middle 60s. Southeast winds 5 to 10 miles per hour. Chance of rain 70%. Sunday, mostly cloudy with a chance of showers with a slight chance of thunderstorms in the morning, then partly sunny with showers with a chance of thunderstorms in the afternoon. Humid with highs in the lower 80s. Southeast winds 5 to 10 miles per hour. Chance of rain 90%. Sunday night, partly cloudy in the evening, then becoming mostly cloudy. A chance of showers and thunderstorms. Humid with lows in the upper 60s. Southeast winds 5 to 10 miles per hour. Chance of rain 50%. Monday, mostly sunny with a slight chance of thunderstorms. A chance of showers, mainly in the morning. Humid with highs in the upper 80s. South winds 5 to 10 miles per hour with gusts up to 20 miles per hour. Chance of rain 30%. Monday night, mostly clear with showers likely with a chance of thunderstorms in the evening, then partly cloudy with a slight chance of showers and thunderstorms after midnight. Lows in the lower 70s. Chance of rain 60%. Tuesday through Thursday, mostly clear with a slight chance of showers and thunderstorms. Breezy. Highs in the lower 90s. Lows in the middle 70s. Heat index values up to 110. Thursday night, mostly clear with a chance of showers with a slight chance of thunderstorms. Lows in the lower 70s. Chance of rain 30%. Friday, mostly sunny. A slight chance of showers and thunderstorms in the morning, then a chance of showers and thunderstorms in the afternoon. Highs around 90. Chance of rain 30%. This hazardous weather outlook is for central Kansas, east central Kansas, north central Kansas, and northeast Kansas. For today and tonight, the probability for widespread hazardous weather is low. For Sunday through Friday, the forecast has some hot and humid weather developing for Tuesday through Thursday. If possible, plan strenuous outdoor work for the morning hours. The Topeka, Kansas climate summary for yesterday, June 5, 2026. Yesterday's high temperature was 89 degrees. The normal high is 83. The record high is 102 degrees, which was set in 1933. Yesterday's low temperature was 73 degrees. The normal low is 62. The record low is 43 degrees, which was set in 1993. A trace of precipitation fell yesterday, which brings the monthly total to 0.12 inches. This is 0.77 inches below the normal amount of 0.89 inches for June. The total precipitation for the year now stands at 16.45 inches, which is 2.13 inches above normal. Yesterday, the maximum wind observed was 18 miles an hour from the south. The highest wind gust observed was 28 miles per hour from the south. The normal high temperature for today is 84 degrees, and the normal low is 63. The record high for today is 104, which occurred in 1933, and the record low is 44, which occurred in 1998. Sunrise today is at 5:57 a.m. and sunset is at 8:46 p.m. The Manhattan, Kansas climate summary for yesterday, June 5, 2026. Yesterday's high temperature was 89 degrees. The normal high is 84. Yesterday's low temperature was 71 degrees. The normal low is 61. No precipitation fell yesterday, which leaves the monthly total at 1.02 inches. This is 0.15 inches above the normal amount of 0.87 inches for June. The total precipitation for the year still stands at 9.32 inches, which is 2.77 inches below

Yesterday, the maximum wind observed was 20 miles an hour from the southwest. The highest wind gust observed was 27 miles per hour from the southwest. The normal high temperature for today is 84 degrees, and the normal low is 61. Sunrise today is at 6:01 a.m. and sunset is at 8:50 p.m. This is NOAA Weather Radio Station WXK91 in Topeka. Flood warning now in effect until 8 a.m. Saturday. Flooding caused by previous round of excessive rainfall continues. Where, a portion of northeast Kansas, including the following county, Jefferson. When, until 8 a.m. Saturday. Impacts, flooding of rivers, creeks, streams, and other low-lying and flood-prone locations is imminent or occurring. Additional details, at 10:39 p.m., flooding along the Delaware River was ongoing. Some locations that will experience flooding include Valley Falls and Ozaukee. Turn around, don't drown when encountering flooded roads. Most flood deaths occur in vehicles. Repeating, the aerial flood warning has been extended until 8 a.m. Saturday for the following county, Jefferson, Kansas. The current time is 6:08 a.m. Central Daylight Time. Now here is your National Weather Service forecast. Today, mostly cloudy. A slight chance of showers and thunderstorms this afternoon. Highs in the middle 80s. South winds 5 to 10 miles per hour. Chance of rain 20%. Tonight, mostly cloudy. A slight chance of showers and thunderstorms in the evening, then showers likely with a chance of thunderstorms after midnight. Humid with lows in the middle 60s. Southeast winds 5 to 10 miles per hour. Chance of rain 70%. Sunday, mostly cloudy with a chance of showers with a slight chance of thunderstorms in the morning, then partly sunny with showers with a chance of thunderstorms in the afternoon. Humid with highs in the lower 80s. Southeast winds 5 to 10 miles per hour. Chance of rain 90%. Sunday night, partly cloudy in the evening, then becoming mostly cloudy. A chance of showers and thunderstorms. Humid with lows in the upper 60s. Southeast winds 5 to 10 miles per hour. Chance of rain 50%. Monday, mostly sunny with a slight chance of thunderstorms. A chance of showers, mainly in the morning. Humid with highs in the upper 80s. South winds 5 to 10 miles per hour with gusts up to 20 miles per hour. Chance of rain 30%. Monday night, mostly clear with showers likely with a chance of thunderstorms in the evening, then partly cloudy with a slight chance of showers and thunderstorms after midnight. Lows in the lower 70s. Chance of rain 60%. Tuesday through Thursday, mostly clear with a slight chance of showers and thunderstorms. Breezy. Highs in the lower 90s. Lows in the middle 70s. Heat index values up to 110. Thursday night, mostly clear with a chance of showers with a slight chance of thunderstorms. Lows in the lower 70s. Chance of rain 30%. Friday, mostly sunny. A slight chance of showers and thunderstorms in the morning, then a chance of showers and thunderstorms in the afternoon. Highs around 90. Chance of rain 30%. This hazardous weather outlook is for central Kansas, east central Kansas, north central Kansas, and northeast Kansas. For today and tonight, the probability for widespread hazardous weather is low. For Sunday through Friday, the forecast has some hot and humid weather developing for Tuesday through Thursday. If possible, plan strenuous outdoor work for the morning hours. The Rangeland Fire Danger Index will be in a low category this afternoon. Low fire danger means controlled burns can be executed with reasonable safety. Check with local authorities to ensure burning is allowed before starting a planned burn. The Topeka, Kansas climate summary for yesterday, June 5, 2026. Yesterday's high temperature was 89 degrees. The normal high is 83.
The record high is 102 degrees, which was set in 1933. Yesterday's low temperature was 73 degrees. The normal low is 62. The record low is 43 degrees, which was set in 1993. A trace of precipitation fell yesterday, which brings the monthly total to 0.12 inches. This is 0.77 inches below the normal amount of 0.89 inches for June. The total precipitation for the year now stands at 16.45 inches, which is 2.13 inches above normal. Yesterday the maximum wind observed was 18 miles an hour from the south. The highest wind gust observed was 28 miles per hour from the south. The normal high temperature for today is 84 degrees, and the normal low is 63. The record high for today is 104, which occurred in 1933, and the record low is 44, which occurred in 1998. Sunrise today is at 5:57 a.m. and sunset is at 8:46 p.m. The Manhattan, Kansas climate summary for yesterday, June 5, 2026. Yesterday's high temperature was 89 degrees. The normal high is 84. Yesterday's low temperature was 71 degrees. The normal low is 61. No precipitation fell yesterday, which leaves the monthly total at 1.02 inches. This is 0.15 inches above the normal amount of 0.87 inches for June. The total precipitation for the year still stands at 9.32 inches, which is 2.77 inches below normal. Yesterday the maximum wind observed was 20 miles an hour from the southwest. The highest wind gust observed was 27 miles per hour from the southwest. The normal high temperature for today is 84 degrees, and the normal low is 61. Sunrise today is at 6:01 a.m. and sunset is at 8:50 p.m. This is NOAA Weather Radio Station WXK91 in Topeka. Here are the 6 a.m. conditions for the local area. At Topeka, it was clear. The temperature was 74 degrees, the dew point 71, and the relative humidity was 91%. The wind was south at 12 miles an hour. The pressure was 29.88 inches and falling. At Manhattan, it was clear. The temperature was 69 degrees, the dew point 69, and the relative humidity was 100%. The wind was southwest at 7 miles an hour. Around the region, it was partly cloudy, with a temperature of 74 at Lawrence, and 70 at Concordia. At Springfield, it was mostly cloudy, with a temperature of 69. It was cloudy, with a temperature of 75 at Kansas City, 73 at Emporia, 71 at Beatrice, 69 at Omaha, and 73 at Wichita. Once again, at Manhattan, it was 69 degrees under clear skies. Once again, at Topeka, it was 74 degrees under clear skies. Flood warning now in effect until 8 a.m. Saturday. Flooding caused by previous round of excessive rainfall continues. Where, a portion of northeast Kansas, including the following county, Jefferson. When, until 8 a.m. Saturday. Impacts, flooding of rivers, creeks, streams, and other low-lying and flood-prone locations is imminent or occurring. Additional details at

encountering flooded roads. Most flood deaths occur in vehicles. Repeating, the aerial flood warning has been extended until 8 a.m. Saturday for the following county, Jefferson, Kansas. Now here is your National Weather Service forecast. Today, mostly cloudy. A slight chance of showers and thunderstorms this afternoon. Highs in the middle 80s. South winds 5 to 10 miles per hour. Chance of rain 20%. Tonight, mostly cloudy. A slight chance of showers and thunderstorms in the evening, then showers likely with a chance of thunderstorms after midnight. Humid with lows in the middle 60s. Southeast winds 5 to 10 miles per hour. Chance of rain 70%. Sunday, mostly cloudy with a chance of showers with a slight chance of thunder.

chance of rain 90%. Sunday night, partly cloudy in the evening, then becoming mostly cloudy. A chance of showers and thunderstorms. Humid with lows in the upper 60s. Southeast winds 5 to 10 miles per hour. Chance of rain 50%. Monday, mostly sunny with a slight chance of thunderstorms. A chance of showers, mainly.

storms after midnight. Lows in the lower 70s. Chance of rain 60%. Tuesday through Thursday, mostly clear with a slight chance of showers and thunderstorms. Breezy. Highs in the lower 90s. Lows in the middle 70s. Heat index values up to 110. Thursday night, mostly clear with a chance of showers with a slight chance of thunderstorms. Lows in the lower 70s. Chance of rain 30%. Friday, mostly sunny. A slight chance of showers and thunderstorms in the morning, then a chance of showers and thunderstorms in the afternoon. Highs around 90. Chance of rain 30%. This hazardous weather outlook is for central Kansas, east central Kansas, north central Kansas, and northeast Kansas. For today and tonight, the probability for widespread hazardous weather is low. For Sunday through Friday, the forecast has some hot and humid weather developing for Tuesday through Thursday. If possible, plan strenuous outdoor work for the morning hours. The Topeka, Kansas climate summary for yesterday, June 5, 2026. Yesterday's high temperature was 89 degrees. The normal high is 83. The record high is 102 degrees, which was set in 1933. Yesterday's low temperature was 73 degrees. The normal low is 62. The record low is 43 degrees, which was set in 1993. A trace of precipitation fell yesterday, which brings the monthly total to 0.12 inches. This is 0.77 inches below the normal amount of 0.89 inches for June. The total precipitation for the year now stands at 16.45 inches, which is 2.13 inches above normal. Yesterday the maximum wind observed was 18 miles an hour from the south. The highest wind gust observed was 28 miles per hour from the south. The normal high temperature for today is 84 degrees, and the normal low is 63. The record high for today is 104, which occurred in 1933, and the record low is 44, which occurred in 1998. Sunrise today is at 5:57 a.m. and sunset is at 8:46 p.m. The Manhattan, Kansas climate summary for yesterday, June 5, 2026. Yesterday's high temperature was 89 degrees. The normal high is 84. Yesterday's low temperature was 71 degrees. The normal low is 61. No precipitation fell yesterday, which leaves the monthly total at 1.02 inches. This is 0.15 inches above the normal amount of 0.87 inches for June. The total precipitation for the year still stands at 9.32 inches, which is 2.77 inches below normal. Yesterday the maximum wind observed was 20 miles an hour from the southwest. The highest wind gust observed was 27 miles per hour from the southwest. The normal high temperature for today is 84 degrees, and the normal low is 61. Sunrise today is at 6:01 a.m. and sunset is at 8:50 p.m. The Rangeland Fire Danger Index will be in a low category this afternoon. Low fire danger means controlled burns can be executed with reasonable safety. Check with local authorities to ensure burning is allowed before starting a planned burn. 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Here are the 6 a.m. conditions for the local area. At Topeka, it was clear. The temperature was 74 degrees, the dew point 71, and the relative humidity was 91%. The wind was south at 12 miles an hour. The pressure was 29.88 inches and falling. At Manhattan, it was clear. The temperature was 69 degrees, the dew point 69, and the relative humidity was 100%. The wind was southwest at 7 miles an hour. Around the region, it was partly cloudy, with a temperature of 74 at Lawrence and 70 at Concordia. At Springfield, it was mostly cloudy, with a temperature of 69.
It was cloudy, with a temperature of 75 at Kansas City, 73 at Emporia, 71 at Beatrice, 69 at Omaha.

and 73 at Wichita. Once again, at Manhattan, it was 69 degrees under clear skies. Once again, at Topeka, it was 74 degrees under clear skies. The current time is 6:23 a.m. Central Daylight Time. Flood warning now in effect until 8 a.m. Saturday. Flooding caused by previous round of excessive rainfall continues. Where, a portion of northeast Kansas, including the following county, Jefferson. When, until 8 a.m. Saturday. Impacts, flooding of rivers, creeks, streams, and other low-lying and flood-prone locations is imminent or occurring. Additional details, at 10:39 p.m., flooding along the Delaware River was ongoing. Some locations that will experience flooding include Valley Falls and Ozaukee. Turn around, don't drown when encountering flooded roads. Most flood deaths occur in vehicles. Repeating, the aerial flood warning has been extended until 8 a.m. Saturday for the following county, Jefferson, Kansas. Now here is your National Weather Service forecast. Today, mostly cloudy. A slight chance of showers and thunderstorms this afternoon. Highs in the middle 80s. South winds 5 to 10 miles per hour. Chance of rain 20%. Tonight, mostly cloudy. A slight chance of showers and thunderstorms in the evening, then showers likely with a chance of thunderstorms after midnight. Humid with lows in the middle 60s. Southeast winds 5 to 10 miles per hour. Chance of rain 70%. Sunday, mostly cloudy with a chance of showers with a slight chance of thunderstorms in the morning, then partly sunny with showers with a chance of thunderstorms in the afternoon. Humid with highs in the lower 80s. Southeast winds 5 to 10 miles per hour. Chance of rain 90%. Sunday night, partly cloudy in the evening, then becoming mostly cloudy. A chance of showers and thunderstorms. Humid with lows in the upper 60s. Southeast winds 5 to 10 miles.

5 to 10 miles per hour with gusts up to 20 miles per hour. Chance of rain 30%. Monday night, mostly clear with showers likely with a chance of thunderstorms in the evening, then partly cloudy with a slight chance of showers and thunderstorms after.

Highs in the lower 90s. Lows in the middle 70s. Heat index values up to 110. Thursday night, mostly clear with a chance of showers with a slight chance of thunderstorms. Lows in the lower 70s.

If possible, plan strenuous outdoor work for the morning hours. The Topeka, Kansas climate summary for yesterday, June 5, 2026. Yesterday's high temperature was 89 degrees. The normal high is 83. The record high is 102 degrees, which was set in 1933. Yesterday's low temperature was 73 degrees. The normal low is 62. The record low is 43 degrees, which was set in 1993. A trace of precipitation fell yesterday, which brings the monthly total to 0.12 inches. This is 0.89 inches for June. The total precipitation for the year now stands at 16.45 inches, which is 2.13 inches above normal. Yesterday the maximum wind observed was 18 miles an hour from the south. The highest wind gust observed was 28 miles per hour from the south. The normal high temperature for today is 84 degrees, and the normal low is 63. The record high for today is 104, which occurred in 1933, and the record low is 44, which occurred in 1998. Sunrise today is at 5:57 a.m. and sunset is at 8:46 p.m. The Manhattan, Kansas climate summary for yesterday, June 5, 2026. Yesterday's high temperature was 89 degrees. The normal high is 84. Yesterday's low temperature was 71 degrees. The normal low is 61. No precipitation fell yesterday, which leaves the monthly total at 1.02 inches. This is 0.15 inches above the normal amount of 0.87 inches for June. The total precipitation for the year still stands at 9.32 inches, which is 2.77 inches below normal. Yesterday the maximum wind observed was 20 miles an hour from the southwest. The highest wind gust observed was 27 miles per hour from the southwest. The normal high temperature for today is 84 degrees, and the normal low is 61. Sunrise today is at 6:01 a.m. and sunset is at 8:50 p.m. This is NOAA Weather Radio Station WXK91 in Topeka. Here are the 6 a.m. conditions for the local area. At Topeka, it was clear. The temperature was 74 degrees, the dew point 71, and the relative humidity was 91%. The wind was south at 12 miles an hour. The pressure was 29.88 inches and falling. At Manhattan,

of rainfall continues, where a portion of northeast Kansas, including the following county, Jefferson, when until 8 a.m. Saturday, impacts flooding of rivers, creeks, streams, and other low-lying and flood-prone locations is imminent or occurring. Additional details, at 10:39 p.m., flooding along the Delaware River was ongoing. Some locations that will experience flooding include Valley Falls and Ozaukee. Turn around, don't drown when encountering flooded roads. Most flood deaths occur in vehicles. Repeating, the aerial flood warning has been extended until 8 a.m. Saturday for the following county, Jefferson, Kansas. The Rangeland Fire Danger Index will be in a low category this afternoon. Low fire danger means controlled burns can be executed with reasonable safety. Check with local authorities to ensure burning is allowed before starting a planned burn. Now here is your National Weather Service forecast. Today, mostly cloudy. A slight chance of showers and thunderstorms this afternoon. Highs in the middle 80s. South winds 5 to 10 miles per hour. Chance of rain 20%. Tonight, mostly cloudy. A slight chance of showers and thunderstorms in the evening, then showers likely with a chance of thunderstorms after midnight. Humid with lows in the middle 60s. Southeast winds 5 to 10 miles per hour. Chance of rain 70%. Sunday, mostly cloudy with a chance of showers with a slight chance of thunderstorms in the morning, then partly sunny with showers with a chance of thunderstorms in the afternoon. Humid with highs in the lower 80s. Southeast winds 5 to 10 miles per hour. Chance of rain 90%. Sunday night, partly cloudy in the evening, then becoming winds 5 to 10 miles per hour. Chance of rain 90%. Sunday night, partly cloudy in the evening, then becoming mostly cloudy. A chance of showers and thunderstorms. Humid with lows in the upper 60s.

through Thursday. If possible, plan strenuous outdoor work for the morning hours. The Topeka, Kansas climate summary for yesterday, June 5, 2026. Yesterday's high temperature was 89 degrees. The normal high is 83. The record high is 102 degrees, which was set in 1933. Yesterday's low temperature was 73 degrees. The normal low is 62. The record low is 43 degrees, which was set in 1993. A trace of precipitation fell yesterday, which brings the monthly total to 0.1.

Around the region, it was partly cloudy, with a temperature of 74 at Lawrence and 70 at Concordia. At Springfield, it was mostly cloudy, with a temperature of 69. It was cloudy, with a temperature of 75 at Kansas City, 73 at Emporia, 71 at Beatrice, 69 at Omaha, and 73 at Wichita. Once again, at Manhattan, it was 69 degrees under clear skies. Once again, at Topeka, it was 74 degrees under clear skies.

storms in the evening, then partly cloudy with a slight chance of showers and thunderstorms after midnight. Lows in the lower 70s. Chance of rain 60%. Tuesday through Thursday, mostly clear with a slight chance of showers and thunderstorms. Breezy. Highs in the lower 90s. Lows in the middle 70s. Heat index values up to 110. Thursday night, mostly clear with a chance of showers with a slight chance of thunderstorms. Lows in the lower 70s. Chance of rain 30%. Friday, mostly sunny. A slight chance of showers and thunderstorms in the morning, then a chance of showers and thunderstorms in the afternoon. Highs around 90. Chance of rain 30%. The Rangeland Fire Danger Index will be in a low category this afternoon. Low fire danger means controlled burns can be executed with reasonable safety. Check with local authorities to ensure burning is allowed before starting a plan.

a.m. and sunset is at 8:50 p.m. This is NOAA Weather Radio Station WXK91 in Topeka. Here are the 6 a.m. conditions for the local area. At Topeka, it was clear. The temperature was 74 degrees, the dew point 71, and the relative humidity was 91%. The wind was south at 12 miles an hour. The pressure was 29.88 inches and falling. At Manhattan, it was clear. The temperature was 69 degrees, the dew point 69, and the relative humidity was 100%. The wind was southwest at 7 miles an hour. Around the region, it was partly cloudy, with a temperature of 74 at Lawrence and 70 at Concordia. At Springfield, it was mostly cloudy, with a temperature of 69. It was cloudy, with a temperature of 75 at Kansas City, 73 at Emporia, 71 at Beatrice, 69 at Omaha, and 73 at Wichita. Once again, at Manhattan, it was 69 degrees under clear skies. Once again, at Topeka, it was 74 degrees under clear skies. Flood warning now in effect until 8 a.m. Saturday. Flooding caused by previous rounds of excessive rainfall continues. Where, a portion of northeast Kansas, including the following county, Jefferson. When, until 8 a.m. Saturday. Impacts, flooding of rivers, creeks, streams, and other low-lying and flood-prone locations is imminent or occurring. Additional details, at 10:39 p.m., flooding along the Delaware River.

Towers. The Topeka, Kansas climate summary for yesterday, June 5th, 2026. Yesterday's high temperature was 89 degrees. The normal high is 83. The record high is 102 degrees, which was set in 1933. Yesterday's low temperature was 73 degrees. The normal low is 62. The record low is 43 degrees, which was set in 1993. A trace of precipitation fell yesterday, which brings the monthly total to 0.12 inches. This is 0.77 inches below the normal amount of 0.89 inches for June. The total precipitation for the year now stands at 16.45 inches, which is 2.13 inches above normal. Yesterday, the maximum wind observed was 18 miles an hour from the south. The highest wind gust observed was 28 miles per hour from the south. The normal high temperature for today is 84 degrees, and the normal low is 63. The record high for today is 104, which occurred in 1933, and the record low is 44, which occurred in 1998. Sunrise today is at 5:57 a.m. and sunset is at 8:46 p.m. The Manhattan, Kansas climate summary for yesterday, June 5, 2026. Yesterday's high temperature was 89 degrees. The normal high is 84. Yesterday's low temperature was 71 degrees. The normal low is 61. No precipitation fell yesterday, which leaves the monthly total at 1.02 inches. This is 0.15 inches above the normal amount of 0.87 inches for June. The total precipitation for the year still stands at 9.7 inches below normal. Yesterday, the maximum wind observed was 20 miles an hour from the southwest. 7 miles per hour from the southwest. The normal high temperature for today is 84 degrees, and the normal low is 61. Sunrise today is at 6:01 a.m. and sunset is at 8:50 p.m. The current time is 6:53 a.m. Central Daylight Time. 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Here are the 6 a.m. conditions for the local area. At Topeka, it was clear. The temperature was 74 degrees, the dew point 71, and the relative humidity was 91%. The wind was south at 12 miles an hour. The pressure was 29.88 inches and falling. At Manhattan, it was clear. The temperature was 69 degrees, the dew point 69, and the relative humidity was 100% miles an hour. Around the region, it was partly cloudy, with a temperature of 74 at Lawrence and 70 at Concordia. At Springfield, it was mostly cloudy, with a temperature of 69. It was cloudy, with a temperature of 75 at Kansas City, 73 at Emporia, 71 at Beatrice, 69 at Omaha, and 73 at Wichita. Once again, at Manhattan, it was 69 degrees under clear skies. Once again, at Topeka, it was 74 degrees under clear skies. Flooding caused by previous rounds of excessive rainfall continues. Where, a portion of northeast Kansas, including the following county, Jefferson. When, until 8 a.m. Saturday. Impacts, flooding of rivers, creeks, streams, and other low-lying and flood-prone locations is imminent or occurring. Additional details, at 10:39 p.m., flooding along the Delaware River was ongoing. Some locations that will experience flooding include Valley Falls and Ozaukee. Turn around, don't drown when encountering flooded roads. Most flood deaths occur in vehicles. Repeating, the aerial flood warning has been extended until 8 a.m. Saturday for the following county, Jefferson, Kansas. Now here is your National Weather Service forecast. Today, mostly cloudy. A slight chance of showers and thunderstorms this afternoon. Highs in the middle 80s. South winds 5 to 10 miles per hour. Chance of rain 20%. Tonight, mostly cloudy. A slight chance of showers and thunderstorms in the evening, then showers likely with a chance of thunderstorms.

A chance of showers and thunderstorms. Humid with lows in the upper 60s. Southeast winds 5 to 10 miles per hour. Chance of rain 50%. Monday, mostly sunny with a slight chance of thunderstorms. A chance of showers, mainly in the morning. Humid with highs in the upper 80s. South winds 5 to 10 miles per hour with gusts up to 20 miles per hour. Chance of rain 30%. Monday night, mostly clear with showers likely with a chance of thunderstorms in the evening, then partly cloudy with a slight chance of showers and thunderstorms after midnight. Lows in the lower 70s. Chance of rain 60%. Tuesday through Thursday, mostly clear with a slight chance of showers and thunderstorms. Breezy. Highs in the lower 90s. Lows in the middle 70s. Heat index values up to 110. Thursday night, mostly clear with a chance of showers with a slight chance of thunderstorms. Lows in the lower 70s. Chance of rain 30%. Friday, mostly sunny. A slight chance of showers and thunderstorms in the morning, then a chance of showers and thunderstorms in the afternoon. Highs around 90. Chance of rain 30%. This hazardous weather outlook is for central Kansas, east central Kansas, north central Kansas, and northeast Kansas. For today and tonight, the probability for widespread hazardous weather is low. For Sunday through Friday, the forecast has some hot and humid weather developing for Tuesday through Thursday. If possible, plan strenuous outdoor work for the morning hours. The Topeka, Kansas climate summary for yesterday, June 5, 2026. Yesterday's high temperature was 89 degrees. The normal high is 83. The record high is 102 degrees, which was set in 1933. Yesterday's low temperature was 73 degrees. The normal low is 62. The record low is 43 degrees, which was set in 1993. A trace of precipitation fell yesterday, which brings the monthly total to 0.12 inches. This is 0.77 inches below the normal amount of 0.89 inches for June. The total precipitation for the year now stands at 16.45 inches, which is 2.13 inches above normal. Yesterday the maximum wind observed was 18 miles an hour from the south. The highest wind gust observed was 28 miles per hour from the south. The normal high temperature for today is 84 degrees, and the normal low is 63. The record high for today is 104, which occurred in 1933, and the record low is 44, which occurred in 1998. Sunrise today is at 5:57 a.m. and sunset is at 8:46 p.m. The Manhattan, Kansas climate summary for yesterday, June 5, 2026. Yesterday's high temperature was 89 degrees. The normal high is 84. Yesterday's low temperature was 71 degrees. The normal low is 61. No precipitation fell yesterday, which leaves the monthly total at 1.02 inches. This is 0.15 inches above the normal amount of 0.87 inches for June. The total precipitation for the year still stands at 9.32 inches, which is 2.77 inches below normal. Yesterday the maximum wind observed was 20 miles an hour from the southwest. The highest wind gust observed was 27 miles per hour from the southwest. The normal high temperature for today is 84 degrees, and the normal low is 61. Sunrise today is at 6:01 a.m. and sunset is at 8:50 p.m. This is NOAA Weather Radio Station WXK91 in Topeka. Here are the 6 a.m. conditions for the local area. At Topeka, 84 degrees, the dew point 71, and the relative humidity was 91%. The wind was south at 12 miles an hour. The pressure was 29.88 inches and falling. At Manhattan, it was clear. The temperature was 69 degrees, the dew point 69, and the relative humidity was 100%. The wind was southwest at 7 miles an hour.
around the region.

Gen 74 at Lawrence and 70 at Concordia. At Springfield, it was mostly cloudy with a temperature of 69. It was cloudy with a temperature of 75 at Kansas City, 73 at Emporia, 71 at Beatrice, 69 at Omaha, and 73 at Wichita. Once again, at Manhattan, it was 69 degrees under clear skies. Once again, at Tibby's. Flood warning now in effect until 8 a.m. Saturday. Flooding caused this. Where, a portion of northeast Kansas, including the following county, Jefferson. When, until 8 a.m. Saturday. Impacts, flooding of rivers, creeks, streams, and other low-lying and flood-prone locations is imminent or occurring. Additional details, at 10:39 p.m., flooding along the Delaware River was ongoing. Some locations that will experience flooding include Valley Falls and Ozaukee. Turn around, don't drown when encountering flooded roads. Most of flood deaths occur and vehicle warning has been extended until 8 a.m. Saturday for the following county, Jefferson, Kansas. Now here is your National Weather Service forecast. Today, mostly cloudy. A slight chance of showers and thunderstorms this afternoon. Highs in the middle 80s. South winds 5 to 10 miles per hour. Chance of rain 20%. Tonight, mostly cloudy. A slight chance of showers and thunderstorms in the evening, then showers likely with a chance of thunderstorms after midnight. Humid with lows in the middle 60s. Southeast winds 5 to 10 miles per hour. Chance of rain 70%. Sunday, mostly cloudy with a chance of showers with a slight chance of thunderstorms in the morning, then partly sunny with showers with a chance of thunderstorms in the afternoon. Humid with highs in the lower 80s. Southeast winds 5 to 10 miles per hour. Chance of rain 90%. Sunday night, partly cloudy in the evening, then becoming mostly cloudy. A chance of showers and thunderstorms. Humid with lows in the upper 60s. Southeast winds 5 to 10 miles per hour. Chance of rain 50%. Monday, mostly sunny with a slight chance of thunderstorms. A chance of showers, mainly in the morning. Humid with highs in the upper 80s. South winds 5 to 10 miles per hour with gusts up to 20 miles per hour. Chance of rain 30%. Monday night, mostly clear with showers likely with a chance of thunderstorms in the evening, then partly cloudy with a slight chance of showers and thunderstorms after midnight. Lows in the lower 70s. Chance of rain 60%. Tuesday through Thursday, mostly clear with a slight chance of showers and thunderstorms. Breezy. Highs in the lower 90s. Lows in the middle 70s. Heat index values up to 110. Thursday night, mostly clear with a chance of showers with a slight chance of thunderstorms. Lows in the lower 70s. Chance of rain 30%. Friday, mostly sunny. A slight chance of showers and thunderstorms in the morning, then a chance of showers and thunderstorms in the afternoon. Highs around 90. Chance of rain 30%. This hazardous weather outlook is for Central Kansas, East Central Kansas.

Monday through Friday. The forecast has some hot and humid weather developing for Tuesday through Thursday. If possible, plan strenuous outdoor work for the morning hours. The Topeka, Kansas climate summary for yesterday, June 5, 2026. Yesterday's high temperature was 89 degrees. The normal high is 83, which was set in 1933. Yesterday's low temperature was 73 degrees. The normal low is 62. The record low is 43 degrees, which was set in 1993. A trace of precipitation fell yesterday, which brings the monthly total to 0.12 inches. This is 0.77 inches below the normal amount of 0.89 inches for June. Now stands at 16.45 inches, which is 2.13 inches above normal. Yesterday the maximum wind observed was 18 miles an hour from the south. The highest wind gust observed was 28 miles per hour from the south. The normal high temperature for today is 84 degrees, and the normal low is 63. The record high for today is 104, which occurred in 1933, and the record low is 44, which occurred in 1998. Sunrise today is at 5:57 a.m. and sunset is at 8:46 p.m. The Manhattan, Kansas climate summary for yesterday, June 5, 2026. Yesterday's high temperature was 89 degrees. The normal high is 84. Yesterday's low temperature was 71 degrees. The normal low

The total precipitation for the year still stands at 9.32 inches, which is 2.77 inches below normal. Yesterday, the max in the southwest. The highest wind gust observed was 27 miles per hour from the southwest. The normal high temperature for today is 84 degrees, and the normal low is 61. Sunrise today is at 6:01 a.m. and sunset is at 8:50 p.m. The current time is 7:08 a.m. Central Daylight Time.

Previous round of excessive rainfall continues, where a portion of northeast Kansas, including the following county, Jefferson, when until 8 a.m. Saturday, impacts, flooding of rivers, creeks, streams, and other low-lying and flood-prone locations is imminent or occurring. Additional details at 10:39 p.m., flooding along the Delaware

A slight chance of showers and thunderstorms in the evening, then showers likely with a chance of thunderstorms after midnight. Humid with lows in the middle 60s. Southeast winds 5 to 10 miles per hour. Chance of rain 70%. Sunday, mostly cloudy with a chance of showers with a slight chance of thunderstorms in the morning, then partly sunny with showers with a chance of thunderstorms in the afternoon. Humid with highs in the lower 80s. Southeast winds 5 to 10 miles per hour. Chance of rain 90%. Sunday night, partly cloudy in the evening, then becoming mostly cloudy. A chance of showers and thunderstorms. Humid with lows in the upper 60s. Southeast winds 5 to 10 miles per hour. Chance of rain 50%. Monday, mostly sunny with a slight chance of thunderstorms. A chance of showers, mainly in the morning. Humid with highs in the upper 80s. South winds 5 to 10 miles per hour with gusts up to 20 miles per hour. Chance of rain 30%. Monday night, mostly clear with showers likely with a chance of thunderstorms in the evening, then partly cloudy with a slight chance of showers and thunderstorms after midnight. Lows in the lower 70s. Chance of rain 60%. Tuesday through Thursday, mostly clear with a slight chance of showers and thunderstorms. Breezy. Highs in the lower 90s. Lows in the middle 70s. Heat index values up to 110. Thursday night, mostly clear with a chance of showers with a slight chance of thunderstorms. Lows in the lower 70s. Chance of rain 30%. Friday, mostly sunny. A slight chance of showers and thunderstorms in the morning, then a chance of showers and thunderstorms in the afternoon. Highs around 90. Chance of rain 30%. This hazardous weather outlook is for central Kansas, east central Kansas, north central Kansas, and northeast Kansas. For today and tonight, the probability for widespread hazardous weather is low. For Sunday through Friday, the forecast has some hot and humid weather developing for Tuesday through Thursday. If possible, plan strenuous outdoor work for the morning hours. The Topeka, Kansas climate summary for yesterday, June 5, 2026. Yesterday's high temperature was 89 degrees. The normal high is 83. The record high is 102 degrees, which was set in 1933. Yesterday's low temperature was 73 degrees. The normal low is 62. The record low is 43 degrees, which was set in 1993. A trace of precipitation fell yesterday, which brings the monthly total to 0.12 inches. This is 0.77 inches below the normal amount of 0.89 inches for June. And at 16.45 inches, which is 2.13 inches above normal. Yesterday the maxima south. The highest wind gust observed was 28 miles per hour from the south. The normal high temperature for today is 84 degrees, and the normal low is 63. The record high for today is 104, which occurred in 1933, and the record low is 44, which occurred in 1998. Sunrise today is at 5:57 a.m. and sunset.

71, and the relative humidity was 91%. The wind was south at 6 miles an hour. The pressure was 29.88 inches and steady. At Manhattan, it was clear. The temperature was 73 degrees, the dew point 71, and the relative humidity was southwest at 5 miles an hour. Around the region, at Concordia, fog was reported, with a temp. It was partly cloudy, with a temperature of 74. At Wichita, it was mostly cloudy, with a temperature of 73. It was cloudy, with a temperature of 75 at Kansas City, 72 at Emporia, 70 at Beatrice, 69 at once again, at Manhattan, it was 73 degrees under clear skies. Once again, at Topeka, it was 74 degrees under sunny skies. Flood warning now in effect until 8 a.m. Saturday. Flooding caused by previous round of excessive rainfall continues. Where, a portion of northeast Kansas, including the following county, Jefferson. When, until 8 a.m. Saturday. Impacts, flooding of rivers, creeks, streams, and other low-lying and flood-prone locations is imminent or occurring. Additional details, at 10:39 p.m., flooding along the Delaware River was ongoing. Some locations that will experience flooding include Valley Falls and Ozaukee. Turn around, don't drown when encountering flooded roads. Most flood deaths occur in vehicles. Repeating, the aerial flood warning has been extended until 8 a.m. Saturday for the following county, Jefferson, Kansas. Now here is your National Weather Service forecast. Today, mostly cloudy. A slight chance of showers and thunderstorms this afternoon. Highs in the middle 80s. South winds 5 to 10 miles per hour. Chance of rain 20%. Tonight, mostly cloudy. A slight chance of showers and thunderstorms in the evening, then showers likely with a chance of thunderstorms after midnight. Humid with lows in the middle.

The total precipitation for the year now stands at 16.45 inches, which is 2.13 inches above normal. Yesterday, the maximum wind observed was 18 miles an hour from the south. The highest wind gust observed was 28 miles per hour from the south. The normal high temperature for today is 84 degrees, and the normal low is 63. The record high for today is 104, which occurred in 1933, and the record low is 44, which occurred in 1998. Sunrise today is at 5:57 a.m. and sunset is at 8:46 p.m. The Manhattan, Kansas climate summary for yesterday, June 5, 2026. Yesterday's high temperature was 89 degrees. The normal high is 84. Yesterday's low temperature was 71 degrees. The normal low is 61. No precipitation fell yesterday, which leaves the monthly total at 1.02 inches. This is 0.15.

and flood prone locations is imminent or occurring. Additional details, at 10:39 p.m., flooding along the Delaware River was ongoing. Some locations that will experience flooding include Valley Falls and Ozaukee. Turn around, don't drown when encountering flooded roads. Most flood deaths occur in vehicles. Repeating, the aerial flood warning has been extended until 8 a.m. Saturday for the following county, Jefferson, Kansas.

73 degrees. The normal low is 62. The record low is 43 degrees, which was set in 1993. A trace of precipitation fell yesterday, which brings the monthly total to 0.12 inches. This is 0.77 inches below the normal amount of 0.89 inches for June. The total precipitation for the year now stands at 16.45 inches, which is 2.13 inches above normal. Yesterday, the maximum wind observed was 18 miles an hour from the south. The highest wind gust observed was 28 miles per hour from the south. The normal high temperature for today is 84 degrees, and the normal low is 63. The record high for today is 104, which occurred in 1933, and the record low is 44, which occurred in 1998. Sunrise today is at 5:57 a.m. and sunset is at 8:46 p.m. The Manhattan, Kansas climate summary for yesterday, June 5, 2026. Yesterday's high temperature was 89 degrees. The normal high is 84. Yesterday's low temperature was 71 degrees. The normal low is 61. No precipitation fell yesterday, which leaves the monthly total at 1.02 inches. This is 0.15 inches above the normal amount of 0.87 inches for June. The total precipitation for the year still stands at 9.32 inches, which is 2.77 inches below normal. Yesterday, the maximum wind observed was 20 miles an hour from the southwest. The highest wind gust observed was 27 miles per hour from the southwest. The normal high temperature for today is 84 degrees, and the normal low is 61. Sunrise today is at 6:01 a.m. and sunset is at 8:50 p.m. This is NOAA Weather Radio Station WXK91 in Topeka. Here are the 7 a.m. conditions for the local area. At Topeka, it was sunny. The temperature was 74 degrees, the dew point 71, and the relative humidity was 91%. The wind was south at 6 miles an hour. The pressure was 29.88 inches and steady. At Manhattan, it was clear. The temperature was 73 degrees, the dew point 71, and the relative humidity was 93%. The wind was southwest at 5 miles an hour. Around the region, at Concordia, fog was reported, with a temperature of 70. At Lawrence, it was partly cloudy, with a temperature of 74. At Wichita, it was mostly cloudy, with a temperature of 73. It was cloudy, with a temperature of 75 at Kansas City, 72 at Emporia, 70 at Beatrice, 69 at Omaha, and 70 at Springfield. Once again, at Manhattan, it was 73 degrees under clear skies. Once again, at Topeka, it was 74 degrees under sunny skies. Flood warning now in effect until 8 a.m. Saturday. Flooding caused by previous round of excessive rainfall continues. Where, a portion of northeast Kansas, including the following county, Jefferson. When, until 8 a.m. Saturday. Impacts, flooding of rivers, creeks, streams, and other low-lying and flood. Additional details, at 10:39 p.m., flooding along the Delaware River was ongoing. Some locations that will experience flooding include Valley Falls and Ozaukee. Turn around, don't drown when encountering flooded roads. Most of

maximum wind observed was 18 miles an hour from the south. The highest wind gust observed was 28 miles per hour from the south. The normal high temperature for today is 84 degrees, and the normal low is 63. The record high for today is 104, which occurred in 1933, and the record low is 44, which occurred in 1998. Sunrise today is at 5:57 a.m. and sunset is at 8:46 p.m. The Manhattan, Kansas climate summary for yesterday, June 5, 2026. Yesterday's high, the normal high is 84. Yesterday's low temperature was 71 degrees. The normal low is 61. No precipitation fell yesterday, which leaves the monthly total at 1.02 inches. This is 0.15 inches above the normal amount of 0.87 inches for June. The total precipitation for the year still stands at 9.32 inches, which is 2.77 inches below normal. Yesterday the maximum wind observed was 20 miles an hour from the southwest. The highest wind

Don't drown when encountering flooded roads. Most flood deaths occur in vehicles. Repeating, M Saturday for the following county. Now here is your National Weather Service forecast. Today, mostly cloudy. A slight chance of showers and thunderstorms this afternoon. Highs in the middle 80s. South winds 5 to 10 miles per hour. Chance of rain 20%. Tonight, mostly cloudy. A slight chance of showers and thunderstorms in the evening, then showers likely with a chance of thunderstorms after midnight. Southeast winds 5 to 10 miles per hour. Chance of rain 70%. Sunday, mostly cloudy with a chance of showers with a slight chance of thunderstorms in the morning, then partly sunny with showers with a chance of thunderstorms in the afternoon. Humid with highs in the lower 80s. Southeast winds 5 to 10 miles per hour. Chance of rain 90%. Sunday night, partly cloudy in the evening, then becoming mostly cloudy. A chance of showers and thunderstorms. Humid with lows in the upper 60s. Southeast winds 5 to 10 miles per hour. Chance of rain 50%. Monday, mostly sun, a chance of showers, mainly in the morning. Humid with highs in the upper 80s. South winds 5 to 10 miles per hour with gusts up to 20 miles per hour. Chance of rain 30%. Monday night, mostly clear with showers likely with a chance of thunderstorms in the evening, then partly cloudy with a slight chance of showers and thunderstorms after midnight.

amount of 0.89 inches for June. The total precipitation for the year now stands at 16.45 inches, which is 2.13 inches above normal. Yesterday the maximum wind observed was 8, the highest wind gust observed was 28 miles per hour from the south. The normal high temperature for today is 84 degrees, and the normal low is 63. The record high for today is 104, which occurred in 1933, and in 1998. Sunrise today is at

creeks, streams, and other low-lying and flood-prone locational details at 10:39 p.m. Flooding along the Delaware River was ongoing. Some locations that will experience flooding include Valley Falls and Ozaukee. Turn around,

chance of showers and thunderstorms in the morning, then a chance of showers and thunderstorms in the afternoon. Highs around 90. Chance of rain 30%. This hazardous weather outlook is for central Kansas, east central Kansas, north

an hour. The pressure was 29.88 inches and steady. At Manhattan, it was clear. The temperature was 73 degrees, the dew point 71, and the relative humidity was 93%. The wind was southwest at 5 miles an hour. Around the region, at Concordia, fog was reported, with a temperature of 70. At Lawrence, it was partly cloudy, with a temperature of 74. At Wichita, it was mostly cloudy, with a temperature of 73. It was cloudy, with a temperature of 75 at Kansas City, 72 at Emporia, 70 at Beatrice, 69 at Omaha, and 70 at Springfield. Once again, at Manhattan, it was 73 degrees under clear skies. Once again, at Topeka, it was 74 degrees under sunny skies. Flood warning now in effect until 8 a.m. Saturday. Flooding caused by previous round of excessive rainfall continues. Where, a portion of northeast Kansas, including the following county, Jefferson. When, until 8 a.m. Saturday. Impacts, flooding of rivers, creeks, streams, and other low-lying and flood-prone locations is imminent or occurring. Additional details, at 10:39 p.m., flooding along the Delaware River was ongoing. Some locations that will experience flooding include Valley Falls and Ozaukee. Turn around, don't drown when encountering flooded roads. Most flood deaths occur in vehicles. Repeating, the aerial flood warning has been extended until 8 a.m. Saturday for the following county, Jefferson, Kansas. Now here is your National Weather Service forecast. Today, mostly cloudy. A slight chance of showers and thunderstorms this afternoon. Highs in the middle 80s. South winds 5 to 10 miles per hour. Chance of rain 20%. Tonight, mostly cloudy. A slight chance of showers and thunderstorms in the evening, then showers likely.

Monday, a chance of showers, mainly in the morning. Humid with highs in the upper 80s. South winds 5 to 10 miles per hour with gusts up to 20 miles per hour. Chance of rain 30%. Monday night, mostly clear with showers likely with a chance of thunderstorms in the evening, then partly cloudy with a slight chance of showers and thunderstorms after midnight. Lows in the lower 70s. Chance of rain 60%. Tuesday through Thursday, mostly clear with a slight chance of showers and thunderstorms. Breezy. Highs in the lower 90s. Lows in the middle 70s. Heat index values up to 110. Thursday night, mostly clear with a chance of showers with a slight chance of thunderstorms. Lows in the lower 70s. Chance of rain 30%. Friday, mostly sunny. A slight chance of showers and thunderstorms in the morning, then a chance of showers and thunderstorms in the afternoon. Highs around 90. Chance of rain 30%. This hazardous weather outlook is for central Kansas, east central Kansas, north central Kansas and northeast Kansas. For today and tonight, the probability for widespread hazardous weather is low. For Sunday through Friday, the forecast has some hot and humid weather developing for Tuesday through Thursday. If possible, plan strenuous outdoor work for the morning hours. The Topeka, Kansas climate summary for yesterday, June 5, 2026. Yesterday's high temperature was 89 degrees. The normal high is 83. The record high is 102 degrees, which was set in 1933. Yesterday's low temperature was 73 degrees. The normal low is 62. The record low is 43 degrees, which was set in 1993. A trace of precipitation fell yesterday, which brings the monthly total to 0.12 inches. This is 0.77 inches below the normal amount of 0.89 inches for June. The total precipitation for the year now stands at 16.45 inches, which is 2.13 inches above normal. Yesterday the maximum wind observed was 18 miles an hour from the south. The highest wind gust observed was 28 miles per hour from the south. The normal high temperature for today is 84 degrees, and the normal low is 63. The record high for today is 104, which occurred in 1933, and the record low is 44, which occurred in 1998. Sunrise today is at 5:57 a.m. and sunset is at 8:46 p.m. The Manhattan, Kansas climate summary for yesterday, June 5, 2026. Yesterday's high temperature was 89 degrees. The normal high is 84. Yesterday's low temperature was 71 degrees. The normal low is 61. No precipitation fell yesterday, which leaves the monthly total at 1.02 inches. This is 0.15 inches above the normal amount of 0.87 inches for June. The total precipitation for the year still stands at 9.32 inches, which is 2.77 inches below normal. Yesterday the maximum wind observed was 20 miles an hour from the southwest. The highest wind gust observed was 27 miles per hour from the southwest. The normal high temperature for today is 84 degrees, and the normal low is 61. Sunrise today is at 6:01 a.m. and sunset is at 8:50 p.m. This is NOAA Weather Radio Station WXK91 in Topeka. Here are the 7 a.m. conditions for the local area. At Topeka, it was sunny. The temperature was 74 degrees, the dew point 71, and the relative humidity was 91%. The wind was south at 6 miles an hour. The pressure was 29.88 inches and steady. At Manhattan, it was clear. The temperature was 73 degrees, the dew point 71, and the relative humidity was 93%. The wind was southwest at 5 miles an hour. Around the region, at Concordia, fog was reported, with a temperature of 70. At Lawrence, it was partly cloudy, with a temperature of 74. At Wichita,

storms after midnight. Lows in the lower 70s. Chance of rain 60%. Tuesday through Thursday, mostly clear with a slight chance of showers and thunderstorms. Breezy. Highs in the lower 90s. Lows in the middle 70s. Heat index values up to 110. Thursday night, mostly clear with a chance of showers with a slight chance of thunderstorms. Lows in the lower 70s. Chance of rain 30%. Friday, mostly sunny. A slight chance of showers and thunderstorms in the morning, then a chance of showers and thunderstorms in the afternoon. Highs around 90. Chance of rain 30%. This hazardous weather outlook is for central Kansas, east central Kansas, north central Kansas, and northeast Kansas. For today and tonight, the probability for widespread hazardous weather is low. For Sunday through Friday, the forecast has some hot and humid weather developing for Tuesday through Thursday. If possible, plan strenuous outdoor work for the morning hours. The Topeka, Kansas climate summary for yesterday, June 5, 2026. Yesterday's high temperature was 89 degrees. The normal high is 83. The record high is 102 degrees, which was set in 1933. Yesterday's low temperature was 73 degrees. The normal low is 62. The record low is 43 degrees, which was set in 1993. A trace of precipitation fell yesterday, which brings the monthly total to 0.12 inches. This is 0.77 inches below the normal amount of 0.89 inches for June. The total precipitation for the year now stands at 16.45 inches, which is 2.13 inches above normal. Yesterday the maximum wind observed was 18 miles an hour from the south. The highest wind gust observed was 28 miles per hour from the south. The normal high temperature for today is 84 degrees, and the normal low is 63. The record high for today is 104, which occurred in 1933, and the record low is 44, which occurred in 1998. Sunrise today is at 5:57 a.m. and sunset is at 8:46 p.m. The Manhattan, Kansas climate summary for yesterday, June 5, 2026. Yesterday's high temperature was 89 degrees. The normal high is 84. Yesterday's low temperature was 71 degrees. The normal low is 61. No precipitation fell yesterday, which leaves the monthly total at 1.02 inches. This is 0.15 inches above the normal amount of 0.87 inches for June. The total precipitation for the year still stands at 9.32 inches, which is 2.77 inches below normal. Yesterday the maximum wind observed was 20 miles an hour from the southwest. The highest wind gust observed was 27 miles per hour from the southwest, 84 degrees, and the normal low is 61. Sunrise today is at 6:01 a.m. and sunset is at 8:50 p.m. The current time is 8:08 a.m. Central Daylight Time. 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Now here is your National Weather Service forecast. Today, mostly cloudy. A slight chance of showers and thunderstorms this afternoon. Highs in the middle 80s. South winds 5 to 10 miles per hour. Chance of rain 20%. Tonight, mostly cloudy. A slight chance of showers and thunderstorms in the evening, then showers likely with a chance of thunderstorms after midnight. Humid with lows in the middle 60s. Southeast winds 5 to 10 miles per hour. Chance of rain 70%. Sunday, mostly cloudy with a chance of showers with a slight chance of thunderstorms in the morning, then partly sunny with showers with a chance of thunderstorms in the afternoon. Humid with highs in the lower 80s. Southeast winds 5 to 10 miles per hour. Chance of rain 90%. Sunday night, partly cloudy in the evening, then becoming mostly cloudy. A chance of showers and thunderstorms. Humid with lows in the upper 60s.

southeast winds 5 to 10 miles per hour. Chance of rain 50%. Monday, mostly sunny with a slight chance of thunderstorms. A chance of showers, mainly in the morning. Humid with highs in the upper 80s. South winds 5 to 10 miles per hour with gusts up to 20 miles per hour. Chance of rain 30%. Monday night, mostly clear with showers, likely with a chance of thunderstorms in the evening, then partly cloudy with a slight chance of showers and thunderstorms after midnight. Lows in the lower 70s. Chance of rain 60%. Tuesday through Thursday, mostly clear with a slight chance of showers and thunderstorms. Breezy. Highs in the lower 90s. Lows in the middle 70s. Heat index values up to 110. Thursday night, mostly clear with a chance of showers with a slight chance of thunderstorms. Lows in the lower 70s. Chance of rain 30%. Friday, mostly sunny. A slight chance of showers and thunderstorms in the morning, then a chance of showers and thunderstorms in the afternoon. Highs around 90. Chance of rain 30%. This hazardous weather outlook is for central Kansas, east central Kansas, north central Kansas, and northeast Kansas. For today and tonight, the probability for widespread hazardous weather is low. For Sunday through Friday, the forecast has some hot and humid weather developing for Tuesday through Thursday. If possible, plan strenuous outdoor work for the morning hours. The Topeka, Kansas climate summary for yesterday, June 5, 2026. Yesterday's high temperature was 89 degrees. The normal high is 83. The record high is 102 degrees, which was set in 1933. Yesterday's low temperature was 73 degrees. The normal low is 62. The record low is 43 degrees, which was set in 1993. A trace of precipitation fell yesterday, which brings the monthly total to 0.12 inches. This is 0.77 inches below the normal amount of 0.89 inches for June. The total precipitation for the year now stands at 16.45 inches, which is 2.13 inches above normal. Yesterday the maximum wind observed was 18 miles an hour from the south. The highest wind gust observed was 28 miles per hour from the south. The normal high temperature for today is 84 degrees, and the normal low is 63. The record high for today is 104, which occurred in 1933, and the record low is 44, which occurred in 1998. Sunrise today is at 5:57 a.m. and sunset is at 8:46 p.m. The Manhattan, Kansas climate summary for yesterday, June 5, 2026. Yesterday's high temperature was 89 degrees. The normal high is 84. Yesterday's low temperature was 71 degrees. The normal low is 61. No precipitation fell yesterday, which leaves the monthly total at 1.02 inches. This is 0.15 inches above the normal amount of 0.87 inches for June. The total precipitation for the year still stands at 9.32 inches, which is 2.77 inches below normal. Yesterday the maximum wind observed was 20 miles an hour from the southwest. The highest wind gust observed was 27 miles per hour from the southwest. The normal high temperature for today is 84 degrees, and the normal low is 61. Sunrise today is at 6:01 a.m. and sunset is at 8:50 p.m. This is NOAA Weather Radio Station WXK91 in Topeka. Here are the 8 a.m. conditions for the local area. At Topeka, it was partly sunny. The temperature was 76 degrees. The dew point 72, and the relative humidity was 87%. The wind was variable at 3 miles an hour. The pressure was 29.89 inches and rising. At Manhattan, it was mostly sunny. The temperature was 75 degrees, the dew point 72, and the relative humidity was 90%. The wind was southwest at 8 miles an hour. Around the region, at Lawrence, it was

mostly sunny, with a temperature of 76. It was partly sunny, with a temperature of 72 at Concordia, 73 at Beatrice, and 71 at Springfield. It was cloudy, with a temperature of 76 at Kansas City, 73.

76 degrees under partly sunny skies. Now here is your National Weather Service forecast. Today, mostly cloudy. A slight chance of showers and thunderstorms this afternoon. Highs in the middle 80s. South winds 5 to 10 miles per hour. Chance of rain 20%. Tonight, mostly cloudy. A slight chance of showers and thunderstorms in the evening, then showers likely with a chance of thunderstorms after midnight. Humid with lows in the middle 60s. Southeast winds 5 to 10 miles per hour. Chance of rain 70%. Sunday, mostly cloudy with a chance of showers with a slight chance of thunderstorms in the morning, then partly sunny with showers with a chance of thunderstorms in the afternoon. Humid with highs in the lower 80s. Southeast winds 5 to 10 miles per hour. Chance of rain 90%. Sunday night, partly cloudy in the evening, then becoming mostly cloudy. A chance of showers and thunderstorms. Humid with lows in the upper 60s. Southeast winds 5 to 10 miles per hour. Chance of rain 50%. Monday, mostly sunny with a slight chance of thunderstorms. A chance of showers, mainly in the morning. Humid with highs in the upper 80s. South winds 5 to 10 miles per hour with gusts up to 20 miles per hour. Chance of rain 30%. Monday night, mostly clear with showers likely with a chance of thunderstorms in the evening, then partly cloudy with a slight chance of showers and thunderstorms after midnight. Lows in the lower 70s. Chance of rain 60%. Tuesday through Thursday, mostly clear with a slight chance of showers and thunderstorms. Breezy. Highs in the lower 90s. Lows in the middle 70s. Heat index values up to 110. Thursday night, mostly clear with a chance of showers with a slight chance of thunderstorms. Lows in the lower 70s. Chance of rain 30%. Friday, mostly sunny. A slight chance of showers and thunderstorms in the morning, then a chance of showers and thunderstorms in the afternoon. Highs around 90. Chance of rain 30%. This hazardous weather outlook is for central Kansas, east central Kansas, north central Kansas, and northeast Kansas. For today and tonight, the probability for widespread hazardous weather is low. For Sunday through Friday, the forecast has some hot and humid weather developing for Tuesday through Thursday. If possible, plan strenuous outdoor work for the morning hours. The Topeka, Kansas climate summary for yesterday, June 5, 2026. Yesterday's high temperature was 89 degrees. The normal high is 83. The record high is 102 degrees, which was set in 1933. Yesterday's low temperature was 73 degrees. The normal low is 62. The record low is 43 degrees, which was set in 1993. A trace of precipitation fell yesterday, which brings the monthly total to 0.12 inches. This is 0.77 inches below the normal amount of 0.89 inches for June. The total precipitation for the year now stands at 16.45 inches, which is 2.13 inches above normal. Yesterday the maximum wind observed was 18 miles an hour from the south. The highest wind gust observed was 28 miles per hour from the south. The normal high temperature for today is 84 degrees, and the normal low is 63. The record high for today is 104, which occurred in 1933, and the record low is 44, which occurred in 1998. Sunrise today is at 5:57 a.m. and sunset is at 8:46 p.m. The Manhattan, Kansas climate summary for yesterday, June 5, 2026. Yesterday's high temperature was 89 degrees. The normal high is 84. Yesterday's low temperature was 71 degrees. The normal low is 61. No precipitation fell yesterday, which leaves the monthly total at 1.02 inches. This is 0.15 inches above the normal amount of 0.87 inches for June.
The total precipitation

The year still stands at 9.32 inches, which is 2.77 inches below normal. Yesterday, the maximum wind observed was 20 miles an hour from the southwest. The highest wind gust observed was 27 miles per hour from the southwest. The normal high temperature for today is 84 degrees, and the normal low is 61. Sunrise today is at 6:01 a.m. and sunset is at 8:50 p.m. This is NOAA Weather Radio Station WXK91 in Topeka. Here are the 8 a.m. conditions for the local area. At Topeka, it was partly sunny. The temperature was 76 degrees, the dew point 72, and the relative humidity was 87%. The wind was variable at 3 miles an hour. The pressure was 29.89 inches and rising. At Manhattan, it was mostly sunny. The temperature was 75 degrees, the dew point 72, and the relative humidity was 90%. The wind was southwest at 8 miles an hour. Around the region, at Lawrence, it was mostly sunny, with a temperature of 76. It was partly sunny, with a temperature of 72 at Concordia, 73 at Beatrice, and 71 at Springfield. It was cloudy, with a temperature of 76 at Kansas City, 73 at Emporia, 72 at Omaha, and 74 at Wichita. Once again, at Manhattan, it was 75 degrees under mostly sunny skies. Once again, at Topeka, it was 76 degrees under partly sunny skies. Now here is your National Weather Service forecast. Today, mostly cloudy. A slight chance of showers and thunderstorms this afternoon. Highs in the middle 80s. South winds 5 to 10 miles per hour. Chance of rain 20%. Tonight, mostly cloudy. A slight chance of showers and thunderstorms in the evening, then showers likely with a chance of thunderstorms after midnight. Humid with lows in the middle 60s. Southeast winds 5 to 10 miles per hour. Chance of rain 70%. Sunday, mostly cloudy with a chance of showers with a slight chance of thunderstorms in the morning, then partly sunny with showers with a chance of thunderstorms in the afternoon. Humid with highs in the lower 80s. Southeast winds 5 to 10 miles per hour. Chance of rain 90%. Sunday night, partly cloudy in the evening, then becoming mostly cloudy. A chance of showers and thunderstorms. Humid with lows in the upper 60s. Southeast winds 5 to 10 miles per hour. Chance of rain 50%. Monday, mostly sunny with a slight chance of thunderstorms. A chance of showers, mainly in the morning. Humid with highs in the upper 80s. South winds 5 to 10 miles per hour with gusts up to 20 miles per hour. Chance of rain 30%. Monday night, mostly clear with showers likely with a chance of thunderstorms in the evening, then partly cloudy with a slight chance of showers and thunderstorms after midnight. Lows in the lower 70s. Chance of rain 60%. Tuesday through Thursday, mostly clear with a slight chance of showers and thunderstorms. Breezy. Highs in the lower 90s. Lows in the middle 70s. Heat index values up to 110. Thursday night, mostly clear with a chance of showers with a slight chance of thunderstorms.

30%. The current time is 8:24 a.m. Central Daylight Time. This hazardous weather outlook is for Central Kansas, East Central Kansas, North Central Kansas, and Northeast Kansas. For today and tonight, the probability for widespread hazardous weather is low. For Sunday through Friday, the forecast has some hot and humid weather developing for Tuesday through Thursday. If possible, plan strenuous outdoor work for the morning hours. The Topeka, Kansas climate summary for yesterday, June 5, 2026. Yesterday's high temperature was 89 degrees. The normal high is 83. The record high is 102 degrees, which was set in 1933. Yesterday's low temperature was 73 degrees. The normal low is 62. The record low is 43 degrees, which was set in 1993. A trace of precipitation fell yesterday, which brings the monthly total to 0.12 inches. This is 0.77 inches below the normal amount of 0.89 inches for June. The total precipitation for the year now stands at 16.45 inches, which is 2.13 inches above normal. Yesterday, the maximum wind observed was 18 miles an hour from the south. The highest wind gust observed was 28 miles per hour from the south. The normal high temperature for today is 84 degrees, and the normal low is 63. The record high for today is 104, which occurred in 1933.

Temperature was 71 degrees. The normal low is 61. No precipitation fell yesterday, which leaves the monthly total at 1.02 inches. This is 0.15 inches above the normal amount of 0.87 inches for June. The total precipitation for the year still stands at 9.32 inches, which is 2.77 inches below normal. Yesterday, the maximum wind observed was 20 miles an hour from the southwest. The highest wind gust observed was 27 miles per hour from the southwest. The normal high temperature for today is 84 degrees, and the normal low is 61. Sunrise today is at 6:01 a.m. and sunset is at 8:50 p.m. This is NOAA Weather Radio Station WXK91 in Topeka. Here are the 8 a.m. conditions for the local area. At Topeka, it was partly sunny. The temperature was 76 degrees, the dew point 72, and the relative humidity was 87%. The wind was variable at 3 miles an hour. The pressure was 29.89 inches and rising. At Manhattan, it was mostly sunny. The temperature was 75 degrees, the dew point 72, and the relative humidity was 90%. The wind was southwest at 8 miles an hour. Around the region, at Lawrence, it was mostly sunny, with a temperature of 76. It was partly sunny, with a temperature of 72 at Concordia, 73 at Beatrice, and 71 at Springfield. It was cloudy, with a temperature of 76 at Kansas City, 73 at Emporia, 72 at Omaha, and 74 at Wichita. Once again, at Manhattan, it was 75 degrees under mostly sunny skies. Once again, at Topeka, it was 76 degrees under partly sunny skies. Now here is your National Weather Service forecast. Today, mostly cloudy. A slight chance of showers and thunderstorms this afternoon. Highs in the middle 80s. South winds 5 to 10 miles per hour. Chance of rain 20%. Tonight, mostly cloudy. A slight chance of showers and thunderstorms in the evening, then showers likely with a chance of thunderstorms after midnight. Humid with lows in the middle 60s. Southeast winds 5 to 10 miles per hour. Chance of rain 70%. Sunday, slight chance of thunderstorms in the morning, then partly sunny with showers with a chance of thunderstorms in the lower 80s. Southeast winds 5 to 10 miles per hour.

lows in the lower 70s. Chance of rain 60%. Tuesday through Thursday, mostly clear with a slight chance of showers and thunderstorms. Breezy. Highs in the lower 90s. Lows in the middle 70s. Heat index values up to 110. Thursday night, mostly clear with a chance of showers with a slight chance of thunderstorms. Lows in the lower 70s. Chance of rain 30%. Friday, mostly sunny. A slight chance of showers and thunderstorms in the morning, then a chance of showers and thunderstorms in the afternoon. Highs around 90. Chance of rain 30%. This hazardous weather outlook is for central Kansas, east central Kansas, north central Kansas, and northeast Kansas. For today and tonight, the probability for widespread hazardous weather is low. For Sunday through Friday, the forecast has some hot and humid weather developing for Tuesday through Thursday. If possible, plan strenuous outdoor work for the morning hours. The Topeka, Kansas climate summary for yesterday, June 5, 2026. Yesterday's high temperature was 89 degrees. The normal high is 83. The record high is 102 degrees, which was set in 1933. Yesterday's low temperature was 73 degrees. The normal low is 62. The record low is 43 degrees, which was set in 1993. A trace of precipitation fell yesterday, which brings the monthly total to 0.12 inches. This is 0.77 inches below the normal amount of 0.89 inches for June. The total precipitation for the year now stands at 16.45 inches, which is 2.13 inches above normal. Yesterday the maximum wind observed was 18 miles an hour from the south. The highest wind gust observed was 28 miles per hour from the south. The normal high temperature for today is 84 degrees, and the normal low is 63. The record high for today is 104, which occurred in 1933, and the record low is 44, which occurred in 1998. Sunrise today is at 5:57 a.m. and sunset is at 8:46 p.m. The Manhattan, Kansas climate summary for yesterday, June 5, 2026. Yesterday's high temperature was 89 degrees. The normal high is 84. May 26. Yesterday's high temperature was 89 degrees. The normal high is 84. Yesterday's low temperature was 71 degrees. The normal low is 61. No precipitation fell yesterday, which leaves the monthly total at 1.02 inches. This is 0.15 inches above the normal amount of 0.87 inches for June. The total precipitation for the year still stands at 9.32 inches, which is 2.77 inches below normal. Yesterday the maximum wind observed was 20 miles an hour from the southwest. The highest wind gust observed was 27 miles per hour from the southwest. The normal high temperature for today is 84 degrees, and the normal low is 61. Sunrise today is at 6:01 a.m. and sunset is at 8:50 p.m. This is NOAA Weather Radio Station WXK91 in Topeka. Here are the 8 a.m. conditions for the local area. At Topeka, it was partly sunny. The temperature was 76 degrees, the dew point 72, and the relative humidity was 87%. The wind was variable at 3 miles an hour. The pressure was 29.89 inches and rising. At Manhattan, it was mostly sunny. The temperature was 75, and the relative humidity was 90%.

after midnight. Lows in the lower 70s. Chance of rain 60%. Tuesday through Thursday, mostly clear with a slight chance of showers and thunderstorms. Breezy. Highs in the lower 90s. Lows in the middle 70s. Heat index values up to 110. Thursday night, mostly clear with a chance of showers with a slight chance of thunderstorms. Lows in the lower 70s. Chance of rain 30%. Friday, mostly sunny. A slight chance of showers and thunderstorms in the morning, then a chance of showers and thunderstorms in the afternoon. Highs around 90. Chance of rain 30%. This hazardous weather outlook is for central Kansas, east central Kansas, north central Kansas, and northeast Kansas. For today and tonight, the probability for widespread hazardous weather is low. For Sunday through Friday, the forecast has some hot and humid weather developing for Tuesday through Thursday. If possible, plan strenuous outdoor work for the morning hours. 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The current time is 8:38 a.m. Central Daylight Time. The Topeka, Kansas climate summary for yesterday, June 5, 2026. Yesterday's high temperature was 89 degrees. The normal high is 83. The record high is 102 degrees, which was set in 1933. Yesterday's low temperature was 73 degrees. The normal low is 62. The record low is 43 degrees, which was set in 1993. A trace of precipitation fell yesterday, which brings the monthly total to 0.12 inches. This is 0.77 inches below the normal amount of 0.89 inches for June. The total precipitation for the year now stands at 16.45 inches, which is 2.13 inches above normal. Yesterday the maximum wind observed was 18 miles an hour from the south. The highest wind gust observed was 28 miles per hour from the south. The normal high temperature for today is 84 degrees, and the normal low is 63. The record high for today is 104, which occurred in 1933, and the record low is 44, which occurred in 1998. Sunrise today is at 5:57 a.m. and sunset is at 8:40.

up to 20 miles per hour. Chance of rain 30%. Monday night, mostly clear with showers likely with a chance of thunderstorms in the evening, then partly cloudy with a slight chance of showers and thunderstorms after midnight. Lows in the lower 70s. Chance of rain 60%. Tuesday through Thursday, mostly clear with a slight chance of showers and thunderstorms. Breezy. Highs in the lower 90s. Lows in the middle 70s. Heat index values up to 110. Thursday night, mostly clear with a chance of showers with a slight chance of thunderstorms. Lows in the lower 70s. Chance of rain 30%. Friday, mostly sunny. A slight chance of showers and thunderstorms in the morning, then a chance of showers and thunderstorms in the afternoon. Highs around 90. Chance of rain 30%. This hazardous weather outlook is for central Kansas, east central Kansas, north central Kansas, and northeast Kansas. For today and tonight, the probability for widespread hazardous weather is low. For Sunday through Friday, the forecast has some hot and humid weather developing for Tuesday through Thursday. If possible, plan strenuous outdoor work for the morning hours. The Topeka, Kansas climate summary for yesterday, June 5, 2026. Yesterday's high temperature was 89 degrees. The record high is 102 degrees, which was set in 1933. Yesterday's low temperature was 73 degrees. The record low is 43 degrees, which was set in 1993. A trace of precipitation fell.

The temperature was 75 degrees, the dew point 72, and the relative humidity was 90%. The wind was southwest at 8 miles an hour. Around the region, at Lawrence, it was mostly sunny, with a temperature of 76. It was partly sunny, with a temperature of 72 at Concordia, 73 at Beatrice, and 71 at Springfield. It was cloudy, with a temperature of 76 at Kansas City, 73 at Emporia, 72 at Omaha, and 74 at Wichita. Once again, at Manhattan, it was 75 degrees under mostly sunny skies. Once again, at Topeka, it was 76 degrees under partly sunny skies. Now here is your National Weather Service forecast. Today, mostly cloudy. A slight chance of showers and thunderstorms this afternoon. Highs in the middle 80s. South winds 5 to 10 miles per hour. Chance of rain 20%. Tonight, mostly cloudy. A slight chance of showers and thunderstorms in the evening, then showers likely with a chance of thunderstorms after midnight. Humid with lows in the middle 60s. Southeast winds 5 to 10 miles per hour. Chance of rain 70%. Sunday, mostly cloudy with a chance of showers with a slight chance of thunderstorms in the morning, then partly sunny with showers with a chance of thunderstorms in the afternoon. Humid with highs in the lower 80s. Southeast winds 5 to 10 miles per hour. Chance of rain 90%. Sunday night, partly cloudy in the evening, then becoming mostly cloudy. A chance of showers and thunderstorms. Humid with lows in the upper 60s. Southeast winds 5 to 10 miles per hour. Chance of rain 50%. Monday, mostly sunny with a slight chance of thunderstorms. A chance of showers, mainly in the morning. Humid with highs in the upper 80s. South winds 5 to 10 miles per hour with gusts up to 20 miles per hour. Chance of rain 30%. Monday night, mostly clear with showers likely with a chance of thunderstorms in the evening, then partly cloudy with a slight chance of showers and thunderstorms after midnight. Lows in the lower 70s. Chance of rain 60%. Tuesday through Thursday, mostly clear with a slight chance of showers and

miles per hour from the southwest. The normal high temperature for today is 84 degrees, and the normal low is 61. Sunrise today is at 6:01 a.m. and sunset is at 8:50 p.m. This is NOAA Weather Radio Station WXK91 in Topeka. Here are the 8 a.m. conditions for the local area. At Topeka, it was partly sunny. The temperature was 76 degrees, the dew point 72, and the relative humidity was 87%. The wind was variable at 3 miles an hour. The pressure was 29.89 inches and rising. At Manhattan, it was mostly sunny. The temperature was 75 degrees, the dew point 72, and the relative humidity was 90%. The wind was southwest at 8 miles an hour. Around the region, at Lawrence, it was mostly sunny, with a temperature of 76. It was partly sunny, with a temperature of 72 at Concordia, 73 at Beatrice, and 71 at Springfield. It was cloudy, with a temperature of 76 at Kansas City, 73 at Emporia, 72 at Omaha, and 74 at Wichita. Once again, at Manhattan, it was 75 degrees under mostly sunny skies. Once again, at Topeka, it was 76 degrees under partly sunny skies. Now here is your National Weather Service forecast. Today, mostly cloudy. A slight chance of showers and thunderstorms this afternoon. Highs in the middle 80s. South winds 5 to 10 mph. Tonight, mostly cloudy. A slight chance of showers and thunderstorms in the evenings after midnight. Humid with lows in the middle 60s. Southeast winds 5 to 10 miles per hour. Chance of rain 70%. Sunday, mostly cloudy with a chance of showers with a slight chance of thunderstorms in the morning, then partly sunny with showers with a chance of thunderstorms in the afternoon. Humid with highs in the lower 80s. Southeast winds 5 to 10 miles per hour. Chance of rain 90%. Sunday night, partly cloudy in the evening, then becoming mostly cloudy. A chance of showers and thunderstorms. Humid with lows in the upper 60s. Southeast winds 5 to 10 miles per hour. Chance of rain 50%. Monday, mostly sunny with a slight chance of thunderstorms. A chance of showers, mainly in the morning. Humid with highs in the upper 80s. South winds 5 to 10 miles per hour with gusts up to 20 miles per hour. Chance of rain 30%. Monday night.

Lows in the lower 70s. Chance of rain 30%. Friday, mostly sunny. A slight chance of showers and thunderstorms in the morning, then a chance of showers and thunderstorms in the afternoon. Highs around 90. Chance of rain 30%. This hazardous weather outlook is for central Kansas, east central Kansas, north central Kansas, and northeast Kansas. For today and tonight, the probability for widespread hazardous weather is low. For Sunday through Friday, the forecast has some hot and humid weather developing for Tuesday through Thursday. If possible, plan strenuous outdoor work for the morning hours. The Topeka, Kansas climate summary for yesterday, June 5, 2026. Yesterday's high temperature was 89 degrees. The normal high is 83. The record high is 102 degrees, which was set in 1933. Yesterday's low temperature was 73 degrees. The normal low is 62. The record low is 43 degrees, which was set in 1993. A trace of precipitation fell yesterday, which brings the monthly total to 0.12 inches. This is 0.77 inches below the normal amount of 0.89 inches for June. The total precipitation for the year now stands at 16.45 inches, which is 2.13 inches above normal. Yesterday the maximum wind observed was 18 miles an hour from the south. The highest wind gust observed was 28 miles per hour from the south. The normal high temperature for today is 84 degrees, and the normal low is 63. The record high for today is 104, which occurred in 1933, and the record low is 44, which occurred in 1998. Sunrise today is at 5:57 a.m. and sunset is at 8:46 p.m. The Manhattan, Kansas climate summary for yesterday, June 5, 2026. Yesterday's high temperature was 89 degrees. The normal high is 84. Yesterday's low temperature was 71 degrees. The normal low is 61. No precipitation fell yesterday, which leaves the monthly total at 1.02 inches. This is 0.15 inches above the normal amount of 0.87 inches for June. The total precipitation for the year still stands at 9.32 inches, which is 2.77 inches below normal. Yesterday the maximum wind observed was 20 miles an hour from the southwest. The highest wind gust observed was 27 miles per hour from the southwest. The normal high temperature for today is 84 degrees, and the normal low is 61. Sunrise today is at 6:01 a.m. and sunset is at 8:50 p.m. This is NOAA Weather Radio Station WXK91 in Topeka.

humidity was 87%. The wind was variable at 3 miles an hour. The pressure was 29.89 inches and rising. At Manhattan, it was mostly sunny. The temperature was 75 degrees, the dew point 72, and the relative humidity was 90%. The wind was southwest at 8 miles an hour. Around the region, at Lawrence, it was mostly sunny, with a temperature of 76. It was partly sunny, with a temperature of 72 at Concordia, 73 at Beatrice, and 71 at Springfield. It was cloudy, with a temperature of 76 at Kansas City, 73 at Emporia, 72 at Omaha, and 74 at Wichita. Once again, at Manhattan, it was 75 degrees under mostly sunny skies. Once again, at Topeka, it was 76 degrees under partly sunny skies. Now here is your National Weather Service forecast. Today, mostly cloudy. A slight chance of showers and thunderstorms this afternoon. Highs in the middle 80s. South winds 5 to 10 miles per hour. Chance of rain 20%. Tonight, mostly cloudy. A slight chance of showers and thunderstorms in the evening, then showers likely with a chance of thunderstorms after midnight. Humid with lows in the middle 60s. Southeast winds 5 to 10 miles per hour. Chance of rain 70%. Sunday, mostly cloudy with a chance of showers with a slight chance of thunderstorms in the morning, then partly sunny with showers with a chance of thunderstorms in the afternoon. Humid with highs in the lower 80s. Southeast winds 5 to 10 miles per hour. Chance of rain 90%. Sunday night, partly cloudy in the evening, then becoming mostly cloudy. A chance of showers and thunderstorms. Humid with lows in the upper 60s. Southeast winds 5 to 10 miles per hour. Chance of rain 50%. Monday, mostly sunny with a slight chance of thunderstorms. A chance of showers, mainly in the morning. Humid with highs in the upper 80s. South winds 5 to 10 miles per hour with gusts up to 20 miles per hour. Chance of rain 30%. Monday night, mostly clear with showers likely with a chance of thunderstorms in the evening, then partly cloudy with a slight chance of showers and thunderstorms after midnight. Lows in the lower 70s. Chance of rain 60%. Tuesday through Thursday, mostly clear with a slight chance of showers and thunderstorms. Breezy. Highs in the lower 90s. Lows in the middle 70s. Heat index values up to 110. Thursday night, mostly clear with a chance of showers with a slight chance of thunderstorms. Lows in the lower 70s. Chance of rain 30%. Friday, mostly sunny. A slight chance of showers and thunderstorms in the morning, then a chance of showers and thunderstorms in the afternoon. Highs around 90. Chance of rain 30%. This hazardous weather outlook is for central Kansas, east central Kansas, north central Kansas, and northeast Kansas. For today and tonight, the probability for widespread hazardous weather is low. For Sunday through Friday, the forecast has some hot and humid weather developing for Tuesday through Thursday. If possible, plan strenuous outdoor work for the morning hours. The Topeka, Kansas climate summary for yesterday, June 5, 2026. Yesterday's high temperature was 89 degrees. The normal high is 83. The record high is 102 degrees, which was set in 1933. Yesterday's low temperature was 73 degrees. The normal low is 62. The record low is 43 degrees, which was set in 1993. A trace of precipitation fell yesterday, which brings the monthly total to 0.12 inches. This is 0.77 inches below the normal amount of 0.89 inches for June. The total precipitation for the year now stands at 16.45 inches, which is 2.13 inches above normal. Yesterday the maximum wind observed was 18 miles an hour from the south. The highest wind gust observed was 28 miles.

miles per hour from the south. The normal high temperature for today is 84 degrees, and the normal low is 63. The record high for today is 104, which occurred in 1933, and the record low 98. Sunrise today is at 5:50.

This is 0.15 inches above the normal amount of 0.87 inches for June. The total precipitation for the year still stands at 9.32 inches, which is 2.77 inches below normal. Yesterday, the maximum wind observed was 20 miles an hour from the southwest. The highest wind gust observed was 27 miles per hour from the southwest. The normal high temperature for today is 84 degrees, and the normal low is 61. Sunrise today is at 6:01 a.m. and sunset is at 8:50 p.m. The current time is 9:08 a.m. Central Daylight Time. 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Now here is your National Weather Service forecast. Today, mostly cloudy, thunderstorms this afternoon. Highs in the middle 80s. South winds 5 to 10 miles per hour. Chance of rain 20%. Tonight, mostly cloudy. A slight chance of showers and thunderstorms in the evening, then showers likely with a chance of thunderstorms after midnight. Humid with lows in the middle 60s. Southeast winds 5 to 10 miles per hour. Chance of rain 70%. Sunday, mostly cloudy with a chance of showers with a slight chance of thunderstorms in the morning, then partly sunny with showers with a chance of thunderstorms in the afternoon. Humid with highs in the lower 80s. Southeast winds 5 to 10 miles per hour. Chance of rain 90%. Sunday night, partly cloudy in the evening, then becoming mostly cloudy. A chance of showers and thunderstorms. Humid with lows in the upper 60s. Southeast winds 5 to 10 miles per hour. Chance of rain 50%. Monday, mostly sunny with a slight chance of thunderstorms. A chance of showers, mainly in the morning. Humid with highs in the upper 80s. South winds 5 to 10 miles per hour with gusts up to 20 miles per hour. Chance of rain 30%. Monday night, mostly clear with showers likely with a chance of thunderstorms in the evening, then partly cloudy with a slight chance of showers and thunderstorms after midnight. Lows in the lower 70s. Chance of rain 60%. Tuesday through Thursday, mostly clear with a slight chance of showers and thunderstorms. Breezy. Highs in the lower 90s. Lows in the middle 70s. Heat index values up to 110. Thursday night, mostly clear with a chance of showers with a slight chance of thunderstorms. Lows in the lower 70s. Chance of rain 30%. Friday, mostly sunny. A slight chance of showers and thunderstorms in the morning, then a chance of showers and thunderstorms in the afternoon. Highs around 90. Chance of rain 30%. This hazardous weather outlook is for central Kansas, east central Kansas, north central Kansas, and northeast Kansas. For today and tonight, the probability for widespread hazardous weather is low. For Sunday through Friday, the forecast has some hot and humid weather developing for Tuesday through Thursday. If possible, plan strenuous outdoor work for the morning hours. The Topeka, Kansas climate summary for yesterday, June 5, 2026. Yesterday's high temperature was 89 degrees. The normal high is 83. The record high is 102 degrees, which was set in 1933. Yesterday's low temperature was 73 degrees. The normal low is 62. The record low is 43 degrees, which was set in 1993. A trace of precipitation fell yesterday, which brings the monthly total to 0.12 inches. This is 0.77 inches below the normal amount of 0.89 inches for June. The total precipitation for the year now stands at 16.45 inches, which is 2.13 inches above normal. Yesterday, the maximum wind observed was 18 miles an hour from the south. The highest wind gust observed was 28 miles per hour from the south. The normal high temperature for today is 84 degrees, and the normal high for today is 104, which occurred in 1933, and the record low is 44, which occurred in 1998.

Yesterday's high temperature was 89 degrees. The normal high is 84. Yesterday's low temperature was 71 degrees. The normal low is 61. No precipitation fell yesterday, which leaves the monthly total at 1.02 inches. This is 0.15 inches above the normal amount of 0.87 inches for June. The total precipitation for the year still stands at 9.32 inches, which is 2.77 inches below normal. Yesterday the maximum wind observed was 20 miles an hour from the southwest. The highest wind gust observed was 27 miles per hour from the southwest. The normal high temperature for today is 84 degrees, and the normal low is 61. Sunrise today is at 6:01 a.m. and sunset is at 8:50 p.m. This is NOAA Weather Radio Station WXK91 in Topeka. Here are the 9 a.m. conditions for the local area. At Topeka, it was cloudy. The temperature was 78 degrees, the dew point 72, and the relative humidity was 81%. The wind was variable at 3 miles an hour. The pressure was 29.88 inches and falling. At Manhattan, it was partly sunny. The temperature was 78 degrees, the dew point 72, and the relative humidity was 81%. The wind was south at 15 miles an hour. Around the region, at Beatrice, it was mostly sunny, with a temperature of 76. It was partly sunny, with a temperature of 75 at Concordia, 75 at Omaha, 71 at Springfield, and 76 at Wichita. It was cloudy, with a temperature of 77.

Day, mostly cloudy. A slight chance of showers and thunderstorms this afternoon. Highs in the middle 80s. South winds 5 to 10 miles per hour. Chance of rain 20%. Tonight, mostly cloudy. A slight chance of showers and thunderstorms in the evening, then showers likely with a chance of thunderstorms after midnight. Humid with lows in the middle 60s. Southeast winds 5 to 10 miles per hour. Chance of rain 70%. Sunday, mostly cloudy with a chance of showers with a slight chance of thunderstorms in the morning, then partly sunny with showers with a chance of thunderstorms in the afternoon. Humid with highs in the lower 80s. Southeast winds 5 to 10 miles per hour. Chance of rain 90%. Sunday night, partly cloudy in the evening, then becoming mostly cloudy. A chance of showers and thunderstorms. Humid with lows in the upper 60s. Southeast winds 5 to 10 miles per hour. Chance of rain 50%. Monday, mostly sunny with a slight chance of thunderstorms. A chance of showers, mainly in the morning. Humid with highs in the upper 80s. South winds 5 to 10 miles per hour with gusts up to 20 miles per hour. Chance of rain 30%. Monday night, mostly clear with showers likely with a chance of thunderstorms in the evening, then partly cloudy with a slight chance of showers and thunderstorms after midnight. Lows in the lower 70s. Chance of rain 60%. Tuesday through Thursday, mostly clear with a slight chance of showers and thunderstorms. Breezy. Highs in the lower 90s. Lows in the middle 70s. Heat index values up to 110. Thursday night, mostly clear with a chance of showers with a slight chance of thunderstorms. Lows in the lower 70s. Chance of rain 30%. Friday, mostly sunny. A slight chance of showers and thunderstorms in the morning, then a chance of showers and thunderstorms in the afternoon. Highs around 90. Chance of rain 30%. This hazardous weather outlook is for central Kansas, east central Kansas, north central Kansas, and north

The normal high is 83. The rec 1933. Yesterday's low temperature was 73 degrees. The normal low is 62. The record low is 43 degrees, which was set in 1993. A trace of precipitation fell yesterday, which brings the monthly total to 0.12 inches. This is 0.77 inches below the normal amount of 0.89 inches for June. The total precipitation for the year now stands at 16.45 inches, which is 2.13 inches above normal. Yesterday the maximum wind observed was 18 miles an hour from the south. The highest wind gust observed was 28 miles per hour from the south. The normal high temperature for today is 84 degrees, and the normal low is 63. The record high for today is 104, which occurred in 1933, and the record low is 44, which occurred in 1998. Sunrise today is at 5:57 a.m. and sunset is at 8:46 p.m. The Manhattan, Kansas climate summary for yesterday, June 5, 2026. Yesterday's high temperature was 89 degrees. The normal high is 84. Yesterday's low temperature was 71 degrees. The normal low is 61. No precipitation fell yesterday, which leaves the monthly total at 1.02 inches. This is 0.15 inches above the normal amount of 0.87 inches for June. The total precipitation for the year still stands at 9.32 inches, which is 2.77 inches below normal. Yesterday the maximum wind observed was 20 miles an hour from the southwest. The highest wind gust observed was 27 miles per hour from the southwest. The normal high temperature for today is 84 degrees, and the normal low is 61. Sunrise today is at 6:01 a.m. and sunset is at 8:50 p.m. This is NOAA Weather Radio Station WXK91 in Topeka. Here are the 9 a.m. conditions for the local area. At Topeka, it was cloudy. The temperature was 78 degrees, the dew point 72, and the relative humidity was 81%. The wind was variable at 3 miles an hour. The pressure was 29.88 inches and falling. At Manhattan, it was partly sunny. The temperature was 78 degrees, the dew point 72, and the relative humidity was 81%. The wind was south at 15 miles an hour. Around the region, at Beatrice, it was mostly sunny, with a temperature of 76. It was partly sunny, with a temperature of 75 at Concordia, 75 at Omaha, 71 at Springfield, and 76 at Wichita. It was cloudy, with a temperature of 77 at Lawrence, 77 at Kansas City, and 75 at Emporia. Once again, at Manhattan, it was 78 degrees under partly sunny skies. Once again, at Topeka, it was 78 degrees under cloudy skies. Now here is your National Weather Service forecast. Today, mostly cloudy. A slight chance of showers and thunderstorms this afternoon. Highs in the middle 80s. South winds 5 to 10 miles per hour. Chance of rain 20%. Tonight, mostly cloudy. A slight chance of showers and thunderstorms in the evening, then showers likely with a chance of thunderstorms after midnight. Humid with lows in the middle 60s. Southeast winds 5 to 10 miles per hour. Chance of rain 70%. Sunday, mostly cloudy with a chance of showers with a slight chance of thunderstorms in the morning, then partly sunny with showers with a chance of thunderstorms in the afternoon. Humid with highs in the lower 80s. Southeast winds 5 to 10 miles per hour. Chance of rain 90%. Sunday night, partly cloudy in the evening, then becoming mostly cloudy. A chance of showers and thunderstorms. Humid with lows in the upper 60s. Southeast winds 5 to 10 miles per hour. Chance of rain 50%. Monday, mostly sunny with a chance of showers, mainly in the morning. Humid with

through Thursday, mostly clear with a slight chance of showers and thunderstorms. Breezy. Highs in the lower 90s. Lows in the middle 70s. Heat index values up to 110. Thursday night, mostly clear with a chance of showers with a slight chance of thunderstorms. Lows in the lower 70s. Chance of rain 30%. Friday, mostly sunny. A slight chance of showers and thunderstorms in the morning, then a chance of showers and thunderstorms in the afternoon. Highs around 90. Chance of rain 30%. The current time is 9:24 a.m. Central Daylight Time. This hazardous weather outlook is for Central Kansas, East Central Kansas, North Central Kansas, and Northeast Kansas. For today and tonight, the probability for widespread hazardous weather is low. For Sunday through Friday, the forecast has some hot and humid weather developing for Tuesday through Thursday. If possible, plan strenuous outdoor work for the morning hours. The Topeka, Kansas climate summary for yesterday, June 5, 2026. Yesterday's high temperature was 89 degrees. The normal high is 83. The record high is 102 degrees, which was set in 1933. Yesterday's low temperature was 73 degrees. The normal low is 62. The record low is 43 degrees, which was set in 1993. A trace of precipitation fell yesterday, which brings the monthly total to 0.12 inches. This is 0.77 inches below the normal amount of 0.89 inches for June. The total precipitation for the year now stands at 16.45 inches, which is 2.13 inches above normal. Yesterday the maximum wind observed was 18 miles an hour from the south. The highest wind gust observed was 28 miles per hour from the south. The normal high temperature for today is 84 degrees, and the normal low is 63. The record high for today is 104, which occurred in 1933, and the record low is 44, which occurred in 1998. Sunrise today is at 5:57 a.m. and sunset is at 8:46 p.m. The Manhattan, Kansas climate summary for yesterday, June 5, 2026. Yesterday's high temperature was 89 degrees. The normal high is 84. Yesterday's low temperature was 71 degrees. The normal low is 61. No precipitation fell yesterday, which leaves the monthly total at 1.02 inches. This is 0.15 inches above the normal amount of 0.87 inches for June. The total precipitation for the year still stands at 9.32 inches, which is 2.77 inches below normal. Yesterday the maximum wind observed was 20 miles an hour from the southwest. The highest wind gust observed was 27 miles per hour from the southwest. The normal high temperature for today is 84 degrees, and the normal low is 61. Sunrise today is at 6:01 a.m. and sunset is at 8:50 p.m. This is NOAA Weather Radio Station WXK91 in Topeka. Here are the 9 a.m. conditions for the local area. At Topeka, it was cloudy. The temperature was 78 degrees, the dew point 72, and the relative humidity was 81%. The wind was variable at 3 miles an hour. The pressure was 29.88 inches and falling. At Manhattan, it was partly sunny. The temperature was 78 degrees, the dew point 72, and the relative humidity was 81%. The wind was south at 15 miles an hour. Around the region, at Beatrice, it was mostly sunny, with a temperature of 76. It was partly sunny, with a temperature of 75 at Concordia, 75 at Omaha, 71 at Springfield, and 76 at Wichita. It was cloudy, with a temperature of 77 at Lawrence, 77 at Kansas City, and 75 at Emporia. Once again, at Manhattan, it was 78 degrees under partly sunny skies. Once again, at Topeka, it was 78 degrees under cloudy skies.

Highs in the middle 80s. South winds 5 to 10 miles per hour. Chance of rain 20%. Tonight, mostly cloudy. A slight chance of showers and thunderstorms in the evening, then showers likely with a chance of thunderstorms after midnight. Humid with lows in the middle 60s. Southeast winds 5 to 10 miles per hour. Chance of rain 70%. Sunday, mostly cloudy with a chance of showers with a slight chance of thunderstorms in the morning, then partly sunny with showers with a chance of thunderstorms in the afternoon. Humid with highs in the lower 80s. Southeast winds 5 to 10 miles per hour. Chance of rain 90%. Sunday night, partly cloudy in the evening, then becoming mostly cloudy. A chance of showers and thunderstorms. Humid with lows in the upper 60s. Southeast winds 5 to 10 miles per hour. Chance of rain 50%. Monday, mostly sunny with a slight chance of thunderstorms. A chance of showers, mainly in the morning. Humid with highs in the upper 80s. South winds 5 to 10 miles per hour with gusts up to 20 miles per hour. Chance of rain 30%. Monday night, mostly clear with showers likely with a chance of thunderstorms in the evening, then partly cloudy with a slight chance of showers and thunderstorms after midnight. Lows in the lower 70s. Chance of rain 60%. Tuesday through Thursday, mostly clear with a slight chance of showers and thunderstorms. Breezy. Highs in the lower 90s. Lows in the middle 70s. Heat index values up to 110. Thursday night, mostly clear with a chance of showers with a slight chance of thunderstorms. Lows in the lower 70s. Chance of rain 30%. Friday, mostly sunny. A slight chance of showers and thunderstorms in the morning, then a chance of showers and thunderstorms in the afternoon. Highs around 90. Chance of rain 30%. This hazardous weather outlook is for central Kansas, east central Kansas, north central Kansas, and northeast Kansas. For today and tonight, the probability for widespread hazardous weather is low. For Sunday through Friday, the forecast has some hot and humid weather developing for Tuesday through Thursday. If possible, plan strenuous outdoor work for the morning hours. The Topeka, Kansas climate summary for yesterday, June 5, 2026. Yesterday's high temperature was 89 degrees. The normal high is 83. The record high is 102 degrees, which was set in 1933. Yesterday's low temperature was 73 degrees. The normal low is 62. The record low is 43 degrees, which was set in 1993. A trace of precipitation fell yesterday, which brings the monthly total to 0.12 inches. This is 0.77 inches below the normal amount of 0.89 inches for June. The total precipitation for the year now stands at 16.45 inches, which is 2.13 inches above normal. Yesterday the maximum wind observed was 18 miles an hour from the south. The highest wind gust observed was 28 miles per hour from the south. The normal high temperature for today is 84 degrees, and the normal low is 63. The record high for today is 104, which occurred in 1933, and the record low is 44, which occurred in 1998. Sunrise today is at 5:57 a.m. and sunset is at 8:46 p.m. The Manhattan, Kansas climate summary for yesterday, June 5, 2026. Yesterday's high temperature was 89 degrees. The normal high is 84. Yesterday's low temperature was 71 degrees. The normal low is 61. No precipitation fell yesterday, which leaves the monthly as 84. Yesterday's low temperature was 71 degrees. The normal low is 61. No precipitation fell yesterday, which leaves the monthly total at 1.02 inches. This is 0.15 inches above the normal amount of 0.87 inches for June. The total precipitation for the year still stands at 9.32 inches, which

just 2.77 inches below normal. Yesterday, the maximum wind observed was 20 miles an hour from the southwest. The highest wind gust observed was 27 miles per hour from the southwest. The normal high temperature for today is 84 degrees, and the normal low is 61. Sunrise today is at 6:01 a.m. and sunset is at 8:50 p.m. This is NOAA Weather Radio Station WXK91 in Topeka. Here are the 9 a.m. conditions for the local area. At Topeka, it was cloudy. The temperature was 78 degrees, the dew point 72, and the relative humidity was 81%. The wind was variable at 3 miles an hour. The pressure was 29.88 inches and falling sunny. The temperature was 78 degrees, the dew point 72, and the relative humidity was 81%. The wind was south at 15 miles an hour. Around the region, at Beatrice, it was mostly sunny, with a temperature of 76. It was partly sunny, with a temperature of 75 at Concordia, 75 at Omaha, 71 at Springfield, and 76 at Wichita. It was cloudy, with a temperature of 77 at Lawrence, 77 at Kansas City, and 75 at Emporia. Once again, at Manhattan, it was 78 degrees under partly sunny skies. Once again, at Topeka, it was 78 degrees under cloudy skies. Now here is your National Weather Service forecast. Today, mostly cloudy. A slight chance of showers and thunderstorms this afternoon. Highs in the middle 80s. South winds 5 to 10 miles per hour. Chance of rain 20%. Tonight, mostly cloudy. A slight chance of showers and thunderstorms in the evening, then showers likely with a chance of thunderstorms after midnight. Humid with lows in the middle 60s. Southeast winds 5 to 10 miles per hour. Chance of rain 70%. Sunday, mostly cloudy with a chance of showers with a slight chance of thunderstorms in the morning, then partly sunny with showers with a chance of thunderstorms in the afternoon. Humid with highs in the lower 80s. Southeast winds 5 to 10 miles per hour. Chance of rain 90%. Sunday night, partly cloudy in the evening, then becoming mostly cloudy. A chance of showers and thunderstorms. Humid with lows in the upper 60s. Southeast winds 5 to 10 miles per hour. Chance of rain 50%. Monday, mostly sunny with a slight chance of thunderstorms. A chance of showers, mainly in the morning. Humid with highs in the upper 80s. South winds 5 to 10 miles per hour with gusts up to 20 miles per hour. Chance of rain 30%. Monday night, mostly clear with showers likely with a chance of thunderstorms in the evening, then partly cloudy with a slight chance of showers and thunderstorms after midnight. Lows in the lower 70s. Chance of rain 60%. Tuesday through Thursday, mostly clear with a slight chance of showers and thunderstorms. Breezy. Highs in the lower 90s. Lows in the middle 70s. Heat index values up to 110. Thursday night, mostly clear with a chance of showers with a slight chance of thunderstorms. Lows in the lower 70s. Chance of rain 30%. Friday, mostly sunny. A slight chance of showers and thunderstorms in the morning, then a chance of showers and thunderstorms in the afternoon. Highs around 90. Chance of rain 30%. This hazardous weather outlook is for central Kansas, east central Kansas, north central Kansas, and northeast Kansas. For today and tonight, the probability for widespread hazardous weather is low. For Sunday through Friday, the forecast has some hot and humid weather developing for Tuesday through Thursday. If possible, plan strenuous outdoor work for the morning hours. 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The current time is 9:38 a.m. Central Daylight Time. The Topeka, Kansas Climate Summary for yesterday, June 5, 2026.
Yesterday's high temperature was 89 degrees. The normal high is 83. The record high is 102 degrees, which was set in 1933. Yesterday's low temperature was 73 degrees. The normal low is 62. The record low is 43 degrees, which was set in 1993. A trace of precipitation fell yesterday, which brings the monthly total to 0.12 inches. This is 0.77 inches below the normal amount of 0.89 inches for June. The total precipitation for the year now stands at 16.45 inches, which is 2.13 inches above normal. Yesterday, the maximum wind observed was 18 miles an hour from the south. The highest wind gust observed was 28 miles per hour from the south. The normal high temperature for today is 84 degrees, and the normal low is 63. The record high for today is 104, which occurred in 1933, and the record low is 44, which occurred in 1998. Sunrise today is at 5:57 a.m. and sunset is at 8:46 p.m. The Manhattan, Kansas climate summary for yesterday, June 5, 2026. Yesterday's high temperature was 89 degrees. The normal high is 84. Yesterday's low temperature was 71 degrees. The normal low is 61. No precipitation fell yesterday, which leaves the monthly total at 1.02 inches, above the normal amount of 0.87 inches for June. The total precipitation for the year still stands at 9.32 inches, which is 2.77 inches below normal. Yesterday, the maximum wind observed was 20 miles an hour from the southwest. The highest wind gust observed was 27 miles per hour from the southwest. The normal high temperature for today is 84 degrees, and the normal low is 61. Sunrise today is at 6:01 a.m. and sunset is at 8:50 p.m. This is NOAA Weather Radio Station WXK91 in Topeka. Here are the 9 a.m. conditions for the local area. At Topeka, it was cloudy. The temperature was 78 degrees, the dew point 72, and the relative humidity was 81%. The wind was variable at 3 miles an hour. The pressure was 29.88 inches and falling. At Manhattan, it was partly sunny. The temperature was 78 degrees, the dew point 72, and the relative humidity was 81%. The wind was south at 15 miles an hour. Around the region, at Beatrice, it was mostly sunny, with a temperature of 76. It was partly sunny, with a temperature of 75 at Concordia, 75 at Omaha, 71 at Springfield, and 76 at Wichita. It was cloudy, with a temperature of 77 at Lawrence, 77 at Kansas City, and 75 at Emporia. Once again, at Manhattan, it was 78 degrees under partly sunny skies. Once again, at Topeka, it was 78 degrees under cloudy skies. Now here is your National Weather Service forecast. Today, mostly cloudy. A slight chance of showers and thunderstorms this afternoon. Highs in the middle 80s. South winds 5 to 10 miles per hour. Chance of rain 20%. Tonight, mostly cloudy. A slight chance of showers and thunderstorms in the evening, then showers likely with a chance of thunderstorms after midnight. Humid with lows in the middle 60s. Southeast winds 5 to 10 miles per hour. Chance of rain 70%. Sunday, mostly cloudy with a chance of showers with a slight chance of thunderstorms in the morning, then partly sunny with showers with a chance of thunderstorms in the afternoon. Humid with highs in the lower 80s. Southeast winds 5 to 10 miles per hour. Chance of rain 90%. Sunday night, partly cloudy in the evening, then becoming mostly cloudy. A chance of showers and thunderstorms. Humid with lows in the upper 60s. Southeast winds 5 to 10 miles per hour. Chance of rain 50%. Monday, mostly sunny with a slight chance of thunderstorms. A chance of showers, mainly in the morning.
humid with highs in the upper 80s.

south winds 5 to 10 miles per hour with gusts up to 20 miles per hour. Chance of rain 30%. Monday night, mostly clear with showers likely with a chance of thunderstorms in the evening, then partly cloudy with a slight chance of showers and thunderstorms after midnight. Lows in the lower 70s. Chance of rain 60%. Tuesday through Thursday, mostly clear with a slight chance of showers and thunderstorms. Breezy. Highs in the lower 90s. Lows in the middle 70s. Heat index values up to 110. Thursday night, mostly clear with a chance of showers with a slight chance of thunderstorms. Lows in the lower 70s. Chance of rain 30%. Friday, mostly sunny. A slight chance of showers and thunderstorms in the morning, then a chance of showers and thunderstorms in the afternoon. Highs around 90. Chance of rain 30%. This hazardous weather outlook is for central Kansas, east central Kansas, north central Kansas, and northeast Kansas. For today and tonight, the probability for widespread hazardous weather is low. For Sunday through Friday, the forecast has some hot and humid weather developing for Tuesday through Thursday. If possible, plan strenuous outdoor work for the morning hours. The Topeka, Kansas climate summary for yesterday, June 5, 2026. Yesterday's high temperature was 89 degrees. The normal high is 83. The record high is

inches, which is 2.13 inches above normal. Yesterday the maximum wind observed was 18 miles an hour from the south. The highest wind gust observed was 28 miles per hour from the south. The normal high temperature for today is 84 degrees, and the normal low is 63. The record high for today is 104, which occurred in 1933, and the record low is 44, which occurred in 1998. Sunrise today is at 5:57 a.m. and sunset is at 8:46 p.m. The Manhattan, Kansas climate summary for yesterday, June 5, 2026. Yesterday's high temperature was 89 degrees. The normal high is 84. Yesterday's low temperature was 71 degrees. The normal low is 61. No precipitation fell yesterday, which leaves the monthly total at 1.02 inches. This is 0.15 inches above the normal amount of 0.87 inches for June. The total precipitation for the year still stands at 9.32 inches, which is 2.77 inches below normal. Yesterday the maximum wind observed was 20 miles an hour from the southwest. The highest wind gust observed was 27 miles per hour from the southwest. The normal high temperature for today is 84 degrees, and the normal low is 61. Sunrise today is at 6:01 a.m. and sunset is at 8:50 p.m. This is NOAA Weather Radio Station WXK91 in Topeka. Here are the 9 a.m. conditions for the local area. At Topeka, it was cloudy. The temperature was 78 degrees, the dew point 72, and the relative humidity was 81%. The wind was variable at 3 miles an hour. The pressure was 29.88 inches and falling. At Manhattan, it was partly sunny. The temperature was 78 degrees, the dew point 72, and the relative humidity was 81%. The wind was south at 15 miles an hour. Around the region, at Beatrice, it was mostly sunny, with a temperature of 76. It was partly sunny, with a temperature of 75 at Concordia, 75 at Omaha, 71 at Springfield, and 76 at Wichita. It was cloudy, with a temperature of 77 at Lawrence, 77 at Kansas City, and 75 at Emporia. Once again, at Manhattan, it was 78 degrees under partly sunny skies. Once again, at Topeka, it was 78 degrees under cloudy skies. Now here is your National Weather Service forecast. Today, mostly cloudy. A slight chance of showers and thunderstorms this afternoon. Highs in the middle 80s. South winds 5 to 10 miles per hour. Chance of rain 20%. Tonight, mostly cloudy. A slight chance of showers and thunderstorms in the evening, then showers likely with a chance of thunderstorms after midnight. Humid with lows in the middle 60s. Southeast winds 5 to 10 miles per hour. Chance of rain 70%. Sunday, mostly cloudy with a chance of showers with a slight chance of thunderstorms in the morning, then partly sunny with showers with a chance of thunderstorms in the afternoon. Humid with highs in the lower 80s. Southeast winds 5 to 10 miles per hour. Chance of rain 90%. Sunday night, partly cloudy in the evening, then becoming mostly cloudy. A chance of showers and thunderstorms. Humid with lows in the upper 60s. Southeast winds 5 to 10 miles per hour. Chance of rain 50%. Monday, mostly sunny with a slight chance of thunderstorms. A chance of showers, mainly in the morning. Humid with highs in the upper 80s. South winds 5 to 10 miles per hour with gusts up to 20 miles per hour. Chance of rain 30%. Monday night, mostly clear with showers likely with a chance of thunderstorms in the evening, then partly cloudy with a slight chance of showers and thunderstorms after midnight. Lows in the lower 70s. Chance of rain 60%. Tuesday through Thursday, mostly clear with a slight chance of showers and thunderstorms. Breezy. Highs in the lower 90s. Lows in the

middle 70s. Heat index values up to 110. Thursday night, mostly clear with a chance of showers with a slight chance of thunderstorms. Lows in the lower 70s. Chance of rain 30%. Friday, mostly sunny. A slight chance of showers and thunderstorms in the morning, then a chance of showers and thunderstorms in the afternoon. Highs around 90. Chance of rain 30%. This hazardous weather outlook is for central Kansas, east central Kansas, north central Kansas and northeast Kansas. For today and tonight, the probability for widespread hazardous weather is low. For Sunday through Friday, the forecast has some hot and humid weather developing for Tuesday through Thursday. If possible, plan strenuous outdoor work for the morning hours. The Topeka, Kansas climate summary for yesterday, June 5, 2026. Yesterday's high temperature was 89 degrees. The normal high is 83. The record high is 102 degrees, which was set in 1933. Yesterday's low temperature was 73 degrees. The normal low is 62. The record low is 43 degrees, which was set in 1993. A trace of precipitation fell yesterday, which brings the monthly total to 0.12 inches. This is 0.77 inches below the normal amount of 0.89 inches for June. The total precipitation for the year now stands at 16.45 inches, which is 2.13 inches above normal. Yesterday the maximum wind observed was 18 miles an hour from the south. The highest wind gust observed was 28 miles per hour from the south. The normal high temperature for today is 84 degrees, and the normal low is 63. The record high for today is 104, which occurred in 1933, and the record low is 44, which occurred in 1998. Sunrise today is at 5:57 a.m. and sunset is at 8:46 p.m. The current time is 9:53 a.m. Central Daylight Time. The Manhattan, Kansas climate summary for yesterday, June 5, 2026. Yesterday's high temperature was 89 degrees. The normal high is 84. Yesterday's low temperature was 71 degrees. The normal low is 61. No precipitation fell yesterday, which leaves the monthly total at 1.02 inches. This is 0.15 inches above the normal amount of 0.87 inches for June. The total precipitation for the year still stands at 9.32 inches, which is 2.77 inches below normal. Yesterday the maximum wind observed was 20 miles an hour from the southwest. The highest wind gust observed was 27 miles per hour from the southwest. The normal high temperature for today is 84 degrees, and the normal low is 61. Sunrise today is at 6:01 a.m. and sunset is at 8:50 p.m. This is NOAA Weather Radio Station WXK91 in Topeka. Here are the 9 a.m. conditions for the local area. At Topeka, it was cloudy. The temperature was 78 degrees, the dew point 72, and the relative humidity was 81%. The wind was variable at 3 miles an hour. The pressure was 29.88 inches and falling. At Manhattan, it was partly sunny. The temperature was 78 degrees, the dew point 72, and the relative humidity was 81%. The wind was south at 15 miles an hour. Around the region, at Beatrice, it was mostly sunny, with a temperature of 76. It was partly sunny, with a temperature of 75 at Concordia, 75 at Omaha, 71 at Springfield, and 76 at Wichita. It was cloudy, with a temperature of 77 at Lawrence, 77 at Kansas City, and 75 at Emporia. Once again, at Manhattan, it was 78 degrees under partly sunny skies. Once again, at Topeka, it was 78 degrees under cloudy skies. Now here is your National Weather Service forecast. Today, mostly cloudy. A slight chance of showers and thunderstorms this afternoon. Highs in the middle 80s.

south winds 5 to 10 miles per hour. Chance of rain 20%. Tonight, mostly cloudy. A slight chance of showers and thunderstorms in the evening, then showers likely with a chance of thunderstorms after midnight. Humid with lows in the middle 60s. Southeast winds 5 to 10 miles per hour. Chance of rain 70%. Sunday, mostly cloudy with a chance of showers with a slight chance of thunderstorms in the morning, then partly sunny with showers with a chance of thunderstorms in the afternoon. Humid with highs in the lower 80s. Southeast winds 5 to 10 miles per hour. Chance of rain 90%. Sunday night, partly cloudy in the evening, then becoming mostly cloudy. A chance of showers and thunderstorms. Humid with lows in the upper 60s. Southeast winds 5 to 10 miles per hour. Chance of rain 50%. Monday, mostly sunny with a slight chance of thunderstorms. A chance of showers, mainly in the morning. Humid with highs in the upper 80s. South winds 5 to 10 miles per hour with gusts up to 20 miles per hour. Monday night, mostly clear with showers likely with a chance of thunderstorms in the evening, then partly cloudy with a slight chance of showers and thunderstorms after midnight. Lows in the lower 70s. Chance of rain 60%. Tuesday through Thursday, mostly clear with a slight chance of showers and thunderstorms. Breezy. Highs in the lower 90s. Lows in the middle 70s. Heat index values up to 110. Thursday night, mostly clear with a chance of showers with a slight chance of thunderstorms. Lows in the lower 70s. Chance of rain 30%. Friday, mostly sunny. A slight chance of showers and thunderstorms in the morning, then a chance of showers and thunderstorms in the afternoon. Highs around 90. Chance of rain 30%.

The normal high is 83. The record high is 102 degrees, which was set in 1933. Yesterday's low temperature was 73 degrees. The normal low is 62. The record low is 43 degrees, which was set in 1993. A trace of precipitation fell yesterday, which brings the monthly total to 0.12 inches. This is 0.77 inches below the normal amount of 0.89 inches for June. The total precipitation for the year now stands at 16.45 inches, which is 2.13 inches above normal. Yesterday the maximum wind observed was 18 miles an hour from the south. The highest wind gust observed was 28 miles per hour from the south. The normal high temperature for today is 84 degrees, and the normal low is 63. The record high for today is 104, which occurred in 1933, and the record low is 44, which occurred in 1998. Sunrise today is at 5:57 a.m. and sunset is at 8:46 p.m. This is NOAA Weather Radio Station WXK91 in Topeka. Here are the 9 a.m. conditions for the local area. At Topeka, it was cloudy. The temperature was 78 degrees, the dew point 72, and the relative humidity was 81%. The wind was variable at 3 miles an hour. The pressure was 29.88 inches and falling. At Manhattan, it was partly sunny. The temperature was 78 degrees, the dew point 72, and the relative humidity was 81%. The wind was south at 15 miles an hour. Around the region, at Beatrice, it was mostly sunny, with a temperature of 76. It was partly sunny, with a temperature of 75 at Concordia, 75 at Omaha, 71 at Springfield, and 76 at Wichita. It was cloudy, with a temperature of 77 at Lawrence, 77 at Kansas City, and 75 at Emporia. Once again, at Manhattan, it was 78 degrees under partly sunny skies. Once again, at Topeka, it was 78 degrees under cloudy skies. This hazardous weather outlook is for Central Kansas, East Central Kansas, North Central Kansas, and Northeast Kansas. For today and tonight, the probability for widespread hazardous weather is low. For Sunday through Friday, the forecast has some hot and humid weather developing for Tuesday through Thursday. If possible, plan strenuous outdoor work for the morning hours. This is NOAA Weather Radio Station WXK91 in Topeka. Here are the 9 a.m. conditions for the local area. At Topeka, it was cloudy. The temperature was 78 degrees, the dew point 72, and the relative humidity was 81%. The wind was variable at 3 miles an hour. The pressure was 29.88 inches and falling. At Manhattan, it was partly sunny. The temperature was 78 degrees, the dew point 72, and the relative humidity was 81%. The wind was south at 15 miles an hour. Around the region, at Beatrice, it was mostly sunny, with a temperature of 76. It was partly sunny, with a temperature of 75 at Concordia, 75 at Omaha, 71 at Springfield, and 76 at Wichita. It was cloudy, with a temperature of 77 at Lawrence, 77 at Kansas City, and 75 at Emporia. Once again, at Manhattan, it was 78 degrees under partly sunny skies. Once again, at Topeka, it was 78 degrees under cloudy skies. This hazardous weather outlook is for Central Kansas, East Central Kansas, North Central Kansas, and Northeast Kansas. For today and tonight, the probability for widespread hazardous weather is low. For Sunday through Friday, the forecast has some hot and humid weather developing for Tuesday through Thursday. If possible, plan strenuous outdoor work for the morning hours. This is NOAA Weather Radio Station WXK91 in Topeka. Here are the 9 a.m. conditions for the local area. At Topeka, it was cloudy. The temperature was 78 degrees, the dew point 72, and the relative humidity was 80%.

81%. The wind was variable at 3 miles an hour. The pressure was 29.88 inches and falling. At Manhattan, it was partly sunny. The temperature was 78 degrees, the dew point 72, and the relative humidity was 81%. The wind was south at 15 miles an hour. Around the region, at Beatrice, it was mostly sunny, with a temperature of 76. It was partly sunny, with a temperature of 75 at Concordia, 75 at Omaha, 71 at Springfield, and 76 at Wichita. It was cloudy, with a temperature of 77 at Lawrence, 77 at Kansas City, and 75 at Emporia. Once again, at Manhattan, it was 78 degrees under partly sunny skies. Once again, at Topeka, it was 78 degrees under cloudy skies. This hazardous weather outlook is for central Kansas, east central Kansas, north central Kansas, and northeast Kansas. For today and tonight, the probability for widespread hazardous weather is low. For Sunday through Friday, the forecast has some hot and humid weather developing for Tuesday through Thursday. If possible, plan strenuous outdoor work for the morning hours. This is NOAA Weather Radio Station WXK91 in Topeka. This hazardous weather outlook is for central Kansas, east central Kansas, north central Kansas, and northeast Kansas. For today and tonight, the probability for widespread hazardous weather is low. For Sunday through Friday, the forecast has some hot and humid weather developing for Tuesday through Thursday. If possible, plan strenuous outdoor work for the morning hours. This is NOAA Weather Radio Station WXK91 in Topeka. This hazardous weather outlook is for central Kansas, east central Kansas, north central Kansas, and northeast Kansas. For today and tonight, the probability for widespread hazardous weather is low. For Sunday through Friday, the forecast has some hot and humid weather developing for Tuesday through Thursday. If possible, plan strenuous outdoor work for the morning hours. 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This hazardous weather outlook is for central Kansas, east central Kansas, north central Kansas, and northeast Kansas. For today and tonight, the probability for widespread hazardous weather is low. For Sunday through Friday, the forecast has some hot and humid weather developing for Tuesday through Thursday. If possible, plan strenuous outdoor work for the morning hours. 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This hazardous weather outlook is for central Kansas, east central Kansas, north central Kansas, and northeast Kansas. For today and tonight, the probability for widespread hazardous weather is low. For Sunday through Friday, the forecast has some hot and humid weather developing for Tuesday through Thursday. If possible, plan strenuous outdoor work for the morning hours. This is NOAA Weather Radio Station WXK91 in Topeka. This hazardous weather outlook is for central Kansas, east central Kansas, north central Kansas, and northeast Kansas. For today and tonight, the probability for widespread hazardous weather is low. For Sunday through Friday, the forecast has some hot and humid weather developing for Tuesday through Thursday. If possible, plan strenuous outdoor work for the morning hours. 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The current time is 10:08 a.m. Central Daylight Time. This hazardous weather outlook is for central Kansas, east central Kansas, north central Kansas, and northeast Kansas. For today and tonight, the probability for widespread hazardous weather is low. For Sunday through Friday, the forecast has some hot and humid weather developing for Tuesday through Thursday. If possible, plan strenuous outdoor work for the morning hours. This is NOAA Weather Radio Station WXK91 in Topeka. This hazardous weather outlook is for central Kansas, east central Kansas, north central Kansas, and northeast Kansas.
For today and tonight, the probability for widespread

hazardous weather is low. For Sunday through Friday, the forecast has some hot and humid weather developing for Tuesday through Thursday. If possible, plan strenuous outdoor work for the morning hours. This is NOAA Weather Radio Station WXK91 in Topeka. This hazardous weather outlook is for Central Kansas, East Central Kansas, North Central Kansas, and Northeast Kansas. For today and tonight, the probability for widespread hazardous weather is low. For Sunday through Friday, the forecast has some hot and humid weather developing for Tuesday through Thursday. If possible, plan strenuous outdoor work for the morning hours. This is NOAA Weather Radio Station WXK91 in Topeka. This hazardous weather outlook is for Central Kansas, East Central Kansas, North Central Kansas, and Northeast Kansas. For today and tonight, the probability for widespread hazardous weather is low. For Sunday through Friday, the forecast has some hot and humid weather developing for Tuesday through Thursday. If possible, plan strenuous outdoor work for the morning hours. This is NOAA Weather Radio Station WXK91 in Topeka. This hazardous weather outlook is for Central Kansas, East Central Kansas, North Central Kansas, and Northeast Kansas. For today and tonight, the probability for widespread hazardous weather is low. For Sunday through Friday, the forecast has some hot and humid weather developing for Tuesday through Thursday. If possible, plan strenuous outdoor work for the morning hours. This is NOAA Weather Radio Station WXK91 in Topeka. This hazardous weather outlook is for Central Kansas, East Central Kansas, North Central Kansas, and Northeast Kansas. For today and tonight, the probability for widespread hazardous weather is low. For Sunday through Friday, the forecast has some hot and humid weather developing for Tuesday through Thursday. If possible, plan strenuous outdoor work for the morning hours. This is NOAA Weather Radio Station WXK91 in Topeka. Here are the 10 a.m. conditions for the local area. At Topeka, it was partly sunny. The temperature was 79 degrees, the dew point 73, and the relative humidity was 82%. The wind was south at 6 miles an hour. The pressure was 29.88 inches and steady. At Manhattan, it was partly sunny. The temperature was 80 degrees, the dew point 72, and the relative humidity was 76%. The wind was south at 9 miles an hour. Around the region, it was mostly sunny, with a temperature of 80 at Kansas City and 78 at Beatrice. It was partly sunny, with a temperature of 77 at Emporia, 78 at Concordia, 78 at Omaha, and 76 at Wichita. It was cloudy, with a temperature of 78 at Lawrence and 71 at Springfield. Once again, at Manhattan, it was 80 degrees under partly sunny skies. Once again, at Topeka, it was 79 degrees under partly sunny skies. This hazardous weather outlook is for Central Kansas, East Central Kansas, North Central Kansas, and Northeast Kansas. For today and tonight, the probability for widespread hazardous weather is low. For Sunday through Friday, the forecast has some hot and humid weather developing for Tuesday through Thursday. If possible, plan strenuous outdoor work for the morning hours. This is NOAA Weather Radio Station WXK91 in Topeka. Here are the 10 a.m. conditions for the local area. At Topeka, it was partly sunny. The temperature was 79 degrees, the dew point 73, and the relative humidity was 82%. The wind was south at 6 miles an hour. The pressure was 29.88 inches and steady. At Manhattan, it was partly sunny. The temperature was 80 degrees, the dew point 72, and the relative humidity was 76%. The wind was south at 9 miles an hour. Around the region, it was mostly sunny, with a temperature of 80 at Kansas City and 78 at Beatrice. It was partly sunny, with a temperature of 77 at Emporia, 78 at Concordia, 78 at

Kansas and northeast Kansas. For today and tonight, the probability for widespread hazardous weather is low. For Sunday through Friday, the forecast has some hot and humid weather developing for Tuesday through Thursday. If possible, plan strenuous outdoor work for the morning hours. This is NOAA Weather Radio Station WXK91 in Topeka. Here are the 10 a.m. conditions for the local area. At Topeka, it was partly sunny. The temperature was 79 degrees, the dew 82%. The wind was south at 6 miles an hour. The pressure was 29.88 inches and steady. At Manhattan, it was partly sunny. The temperature was 80 degrees, the dew point 72, and the relative humidity was 76%. The wind was south at 9 miles an hour. Around the region, it was mostly sunny, with a temperature of 80 at Kansas City and 78 at Beatrice. It was partly sunny, with a temperature of 77 at Emporia, 78 at Concordia, 78 at Omaha, and 76 at Wichita. It was cloudy, with a temperature of 78 at Lawrence, and 71 at Springfield. Once again, at Manhattan, it was 80 degrees under partly sunny skies. Once again, at Topeka, it was 79 degrees under partly sunny skies. This hazardous weather outlook is for Central Kansas, East Central Kansas, North Central Kansas, and Northeast Kansas. For today and tonight, the probability for widespread hazardous weather is low. For Sunday through Friday, the forecast has some hot and humid weather developing for Tuesday through Thursday. If possible, plan strenuous outdoor work for the morning hours. This is NOAA Weather Radio Station WXK91 in Topeka. Here are the 10 a.m. conditions for the local area. At Topeka, it was partly sunny. The temperature was 79 degrees, the dew point 73, and the relative humidity was 82%. The wind was south at 6 miles an hour. The pressure was 29.88 inches and steady. At Manhattan, it was partly sunny. The temperature was 80 degrees, the dew point 72, and the relative humidity was 76%. The wind was south at 9 miles an hour. Around the region, it was mostly sunny, with a temperature of 80 at Kansas City and 78 at Beatrice. It was partly sunny, with a temperature of 77 at Emporia, 78 at Concordia, 78 at Omaha, and 76 at Wichita. It was cloudy, with a temperature of 78 at Lawrence and 71 at

This hazardous weather outlook is for Central Kansas, East Central Kansas, North Central Kansas, and Northeast Kansas. For today and tonight, the probability for widespread hazardous weather is low. For Sunday through Friday, the forecast has some hot and humid weather developing for Tuesday through Thursday. If possible, plan strenuous outdoor work for the morning hours. This is NOAA Weather Radio Station WXK91 in Topeka. Here are the 10 a.m. conditions for the local area. At Topeka, it was partly sunny. The temperature was 79 degrees, the dew point 73, and the relative humidity was 82%. The wind was south at 6 miles an hour. The pressure was 29.88 inches and steady. At Manhattan, it was partly sunny. The temperature was 80 degrees, the dew point 72, and the relative humidity was 76%. The wind was south at 9 miles an hour. Around the region, it was mostly sunny, with a temperature of 80 at Kansas City and 78 at Beatrice. It was partly sunny, with a temperature of 77 at Emporia, 78 at Concordia, 78 at Omaha, and 76 at Wichita. It was cloudy, with a temperature of 78 at Lawrence and 71 at Springfield. Once again, at Manhattan, it was 80 degrees under partly sunny skies. Once again, at Topeka, it was 79 degrees under partly sunny skies. 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The current time is 10:38 a.m. Central Daylight Time. This hazardous weather outlook is for Central Kansas, East Central Kansas, North Central Kansas, and Northeast Kansas. For today and tonight, the probability for widespread hazardous weather is low. For Sunday through Friday, the forecast has some hot and humid weather developing for Tuesday through Thursday. If possible, plan strenuous outdoor work for the morning hours. This is NOAA Weather Radio Station WXK91 in Topeka. Here are the 10 a.m. conditions for the local area. At Topeka, it was partly sunny. The temperature was 79 degrees, the dew point 73, and the relative humidity was 82%. The wind was south at 6 miles an hour. The pressure was 29.88 inches and steady. At Manhattan, it was partly sunny. The temperature was 80 degrees, the dew point 72, and the relative humidity was 76%. The wind was south at 9 miles an hour. Around the region, it was mostly sunny, with a temperature of 80 at Kansas City and 78 at Beatrice. It was partly sunny, with a temperature of 77 at Emporia, 78 at Concordia, 78 at Omaha, and 76 at Wichita. It was cloudy, with a temperature of 78 at Lawrence and 71 at Springfield. Once again, at Manhattan, it was 80 degrees under partly sunny skies. Once again, at Topeka, it was 79 degrees under partly sunny skies. This hazardous weather outlook is for Central Kansas, East Central Kansas, North Central Kansas, and Northeast Kansas. For today and tonight, the probability for widespread hazardous weather is low. For Sunday through Friday, the forecast has some hot and humid weather developing for Tuesday through Thursday. If possible, plan strenuous outdoor work for the morning hours. This is NOAA Weather Radio Station WXK91 in Topeka. Here are the 10 a.m. conditions for the local area. At Topeka, it was partly sunny. The temperature was 79 degrees, the dew point 73, and the relative humidity was 82%. The wind was south at 6 miles an hour. The pressure was 29.88 inches and steady. At Manhattan, it was partly sunny. The temperature was 80 degrees, the dew point 72, and the relative humidity was 76%. The wind was south at 9 miles an hour. Around the region, it was mostly sunny, with a temperature of 80 at Kansas City and 78 at Beatrice. It was partly sunny, with a temperature of 77 at Emporia, 78 at Concordia, 78 at Omaha, and 76 at Wichita.

it was cloudy, with a temperature of 78 at Lawrence and 71 at Springfield. Once again, at Manhattan, it was 80 degrees under partly sunny skies. Once again, at Topeka, it was 79 degrees under partly sunny skies. This hazardous weather outlook is for central Kansas, east central Kansas, north central Kansas, and northeast Kansas. For today and tonight, the probability for widespread hazardous weather is low. For Sunday through Friday, the forecast has some hot and humid weather developing for Tuesday through Thursday. If possible, plan strenuous outdoor work for the morning hours. This is NOAA Weather Radio Station WXK91 in Topeka. Here are the 10 a.m. conditions for the local area. At Topeka, it was partly sunny. The temperature was 79 degrees, the dew point 73, and the relative humidity was 82%. The wind was south at 6 miles an hour. The pressure was 29.88 inches and steady. At Manhattan, it was partly sunny. The temperature was 80 degrees, the dew point 72, and the relative humidity was 76%. The wind was south at 9 miles an hour. Around the region, it was mostly sunny, with a temperature of 80 at Kansas City and 78 at Beatrice. It was partly sunny, with a temperature of 77 at Emporia, 78 at Concordia, 78 at Omaha, and 76 at Wichita. It was

it was cloudy, with a temperature of 78 at Lawrence and 71 at Springfield. Once again, at Manhattan, it was 80 degrees under partly sunny skies. Once again, at Topeka, it was 79 degrees under partly sunny skies. This hazardous weather outlook is for Central Kansas, East Central Kansas, North Central Kansas, and Northeast Kansas. For today and tonight, the probability for widespread

here are the 10 a.m. conditions for the local area. At Topeka, it was partly sunny. The temperature was 79 degrees, the dew point 73, and the relative humidity was 82%. The wind was south at 6 miles an hour. The pressure was 29.88 inches and steady. At Manhattan, it was partly sunny. The temperature was 80 degrees, the dew point 72, and the relative humidity was 76%. The wind was south at 9 miles an hour. Around the region, it was mostly sunny, with a temperature of 80 at Kansas City and 78 at Beatrice. It was partly sunny, with a temperature of 77 at Emporia, 78 at Concordia, 78 at Omaha, and 76 at Wichita. It was cloudy, with a temperature of 78 at Lawrence, and 71 at Springfield. Once again, partly sunny skies. Once again, at Topeka, it was 79 degrees under partly sunny skies. This hazardous weather outlook is for Central Kansas, East Central Kansas, North Central Kansas, and Northeast Kansas. For today and tonight, the probability for widespread hazardous weather is low. For Sunday through Friday, the forecast has some hot and humid weather developing for Tuesday through Thursday. If possible, plan strenuous outdoor work for the morning hours. This is NOAA Weather Radio Station WXK91 in Topeka. Here are the 10 a.m. conditions for the local area. At Topeka, it was partly sunny. The temperature was 79 degrees, the dew point 73, and the relative humidity was 82%. The wind was south at 6 miles an hour. The pressure was 29.88 inches and steady. At Manhattan, it was partly sunny. The temperature was 80 degrees, the dew point 72, and the relative humidity was 76%. The wind was south at 9 miles an hour. Around the region, it was mostly sunny, with a temperature of 80 at Kansas City and 78 at Beatrice. It was partly sunny, with a temperature of 77 at Emporia, 78 at Concordia, 78 at Omaha, and 76 at Wichita. It was cloudy, with a temperature of 78 at Lawrence and 71 at Springfield. Once again, at Manhattan, it was 80 degrees under partly sunny skies. Once again, at Topeka, it was 79 degrees under partly sunny skies. This hazardous weather outlook is for Central Kansas, East Central Kansas, North Central Kansas, and Northeast Kansas. For today and tonight, the probability for widespread hazardous weather is low. For Sunday through Friday, the forecast has some hot and humid weather developing for Tuesday through Thursday. If possible, plan strenuous outdoor work for the morning hours. This is NOAA Weather Radio Station WXK91 in Topeka. Here are the 10 a.m. conditions for the local area. At Topeka, it was partly sunny. The temperature was 79 degrees, the dew point 73, and the relative humidity was 82%. The wind was south at 6 miles an hour. The pressure was 29.88 inches and steady. At Manhattan, it was partly sunny. The temperature was 80 degrees, the dew point 72, and the relative humidity was 76%. The wind was south at 9 miles an hour. Around the region, it was mostly sunny, with a temperature of 80 at Kansas City and 78 at Beatrice. It was partly sunny, with a temperature of 77 at Emporia, 78 at Concordia, 78 at Omaha, and 76 at Wichita. It was cloudy, with a temperature of 78 at Lawrence and 71 at Springfield. Once again, at Manhattan, it was 80 degrees under partly sunny skies. Once again, at Topeka, it was 79 degrees under partly sunny skies. This hazardous weather outlook is for Central Kansas, East Central Kansas, North Central Kansas, and Northeast Kansas. For today and tonight, the probability for widespread hazardous weather is low. For Sunday through Friday, the forecast has some hot and humid weather developing for Tuesday through Thursday. If possible, plan strenuous outdoor work for the morning hours.

This is NOAA Weather Radio Station WXK91 in Topeka. Here are the 10 a.m. conditions for the local area. At Topeka, it was partly sunny. The temperature was 79 degrees, the dew point 73, and the relative humidity was 82%. The wind was south at 6 miles an hour. The pressure was 29.88 inches and steady. At Manhattan, it was partly sunny. The temperature was 80 degrees, the dew point 72, and the relative humidity was 76%. The wind was south at 9 miles an hour. Around the region, it was mostly sunny, with a temperature of 80 at Kansas City and 78 at Beatrice. It was partly sunny, with a temperature of 77 at Emporia, 78 at Concordia, 78 at Omaha, and 76 at Wichita. It was cloudy, with a temperature of 78 at Lawrence and 71 at Springfield. Once again, at Manhattan, it was 80 degrees under partly sunny skies. Once again, at Topeka, it was 79 degrees under partly sunny skies. This hazardous weather outlook is for central Kansas, east central Kansas, north central Kansas, and northeast Kansas. For today and tonight, the probability for widespread hazardous weather is low. For Sunday through Friday, the forecast has some hot and humid weather developing for Tuesday through Thursday. If possible, plan strenuous outdoor work for the morning hours. This is NOAA Weather Radio Station WXK91 in Topeka. This hazardous weather outlook is for central Kansas, east central Kansas, north central Kansas, and northeast Kansas. For today and tonight, the probability for widespread hazardous weather is low. For Sunday through Friday, the forecast has some hot and humid weather developing for Tuesday through Thursday. If possible, plan strenuous outdoor work for the morning hours. This is NOAA Weather Radio Station WXK91 in Topeka. This hazardous weather outlook is for central Kansas, east central Kansas, north central Kansas, and northeast Kansas. For today and tonight, the probability for widespread hazardous weather is low. For Sunday through Friday, the forecast has some hot and humid weather developing for Tuesday through Thursday. If possible, plan strenuous outdoor work for the morning hours. This is NOAA Weather Radio Station WXK91 in Topeka. This hazardous weather outlook is for central Kansas, east central Kansas, north central Kansas, and northeast Kansas. For today and tonight, the probability for widespread hazardous weather is low. For Sunday through Friday, the forecast has some hot and humid weather developing for Tuesday through Thursday. If possible, plan strenuous outdoor work for the morning hours. This is NOAA Weather Radio Station WXK91 in Topeka. This hazardous weather outlook is for central Kansas, east central Kansas, north central Kansas, and northeast Kansas. For today and tonight, the probability for widespread hazardous weather is low. For Sunday through Friday, the forecast has some hot and humid weather developing for Tuesday through Thursday. If possible, plan strenuous outdoor work for the morning hours. The current time is 11:08 a.m. Central Daylight Time. 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This hazardous weather outlook is for central Kansas, east central Kansas, north central Kansas, and northeast Kansas. For today and tonight, the probability for widespread hazardous weather is low. For Sunday through Friday, the forecast has some hot and humid weather developing for Tuesday through Thursday. If possible, plan strenuous outdoor work for the morning hours. This is NOAA Weather Radio Station WXK91 in Topeka. This hazardous weather outlook is for central Kansas, east central Kansas, north central Kansas, and northeast Kansas. For today and tonight, the probability for widespread hazardous weather is low. For Sunday through Friday, the forecast has some hot and humid weather developing for Tuesday through Thursday. If possible, plan strenuous outdoor work for the morning hours. This is

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This hazardous weather outlook is for Central Kansas, East Central Kansas, North Central Kansas, and Northeast Kansas. For today and tonight, the probability for widespread hazardous weather is low. For Sunday through Friday, the forecast has some hot and humid weather developing for Tuesday through Thursday. If possible, plan strenuous outdoor work for the morning hours. This is NOAA Weather Radio Station WXK91 in Topeka. This hazardous weather outlook is for Central Kansas, East Central Kansas, North Central Kansas, and Northeast Kansas. For today and tonight, the probability for widespread hazardous weather is low. For Sunday through Friday, the forecast has some hot and humid weather developing for Tuesday through Thursday. If possible, plan strenuous outdoor work for the morning hours. This is NOAA Weather Radio Station WXK91 in Topeka. This hazardous weather outlook is for Central Kansas, East Central Kansas, North Central Kansas, and Northeast Kansas. For today and tonight, the probability for widespread hazardous weather is low. For Sunday through Friday, the forecast has some hot and humid weather developing for Tuesday through Thursday. If possible, plan strenuous outdoor work for the morning hours. This is NOAA Weather Radio Station WXK91 in Topeka. This hazardous weather outlook is for Central Kansas, East Central Kansas, North Central Kansas, and Northeast Kansas. For today and tonight, the probability for widespread hazardous weather is low. For Sunday through Friday, the forecast has some hot and humid weather developing for Tuesday through Thursday. If possible, plan strenuous outdoor work for the morning hours. This is NOAA Weather Radio Station WXK91 in Topeka. Here are the 11 a.m. conditions for the local area. At Topeka, it was partly sunny. The temperature was 80 degrees, the dew point 73, and the relative humidity was 79%. The wind was south at 10 miles an hour. The pressure was 29.88 inches and steady. At Manhattan, it was partly sunny. The temperature was 81 degrees, the dew point 72, and the relative humidity was 74%. The wind was south at 8 miles an hour. Around the region, at Concordia, it was mostly sunny, with a temperature of 80. It was partly sunny, with a temperature of 79 at Lawrence, 81 at Kansas City, 83 at Omaha, and 76 at Wichita. It was cloudy, with a temperature of 78 at Emporia, and 73 at Springfield. Once again, at Manhattan, it was 81 degrees under partly sunny skies. Once again, at Topeka, it was 80 degrees under partly sunny skies. This hazardous weather outlook is for Central Kansas, East Central Kansas, North Central Kansas, and Northeast Kansas. For today and tonight, the probability for widespread hazardous weather is low. For Sunday through Friday, the forecast has some hot and humid weather developing for Tuesday through Thursday. If possible, plan strenuous outdoor work for the morning hours. This is NOAA Weather Radio Station WXK91 in Topeka. Here are the 11 a.m. conditions for the local area. At Topeka, it was partly sunny. The temperature was 80 degrees, the dew point 73, and the relative humidity was 79%. The wind was south at 10 miles an hour. The pressure was 29.88 inches and steady. At Manhattan, it was partly sunny. The temperature was 81 degrees, the dew point 72, and the relative humidity was 74%. The wind was south at 8 miles an hour. Around the region, at Concordia, it was mostly sunny, with a temperature of 80. It was partly sunny, with a temperature of 79 at Lawrence, 81 at Kansas City, 83 at Omaha, and 76 at Wichita. It was cloudy, with a temperature of 78 at Emporia.

And at Topeka, it was 80 degrees under partly sunny skies. This hazardous weather outlook is for Central Kansas, East Central Kansas, North Central Kansas, and Northeast Kansas. For today and tonight, the probability for widespread hazardous weather is low. For Sunday through Friday, the forecast has some hot and humid weather developing for Tuesday through Thursday. If possible, plan strenuous outdoor work for the morning hours. This is NOAA Weather Radio Station WXK91 in Topeka. Here are the 11 a.m. conditions for the local area. At Topeka, it was partly sunny. The temperature was 80 degrees, the dew point 73, and the relative humidity was 79%. The wind was south at 10 miles an hour. The pressure was 29.88 inches and steady. At Manhattan, it was partly sunny. The temperature was 81 degrees, the dew point 72, and the relative humidity was 74%. The wind was south at 8 miles an hour. Around the region, at Concordia, it was mostly sunny, with a temperature of 80. It was partly sunny, with a temperature of 79 at Lawrence, 81 at Kansas City, 83 at Omaha, and 76 at Wichita. It was cloudy, with a temperature of 78 at Emporia, and 73 at Springfield. Once again, at Manhattan, it was 81 degrees under partly sunny skies. Once again, at Topeka, it was 80 degrees under partly sunny skies. This hazardous weather outlook is for Central Kansas, East Central Kansas, North Central Kansas, and Northeast Kansas. For today and tonight, the probability for widespread hazardous weather is low. For Sunday through Friday, the forecast has some hot and humid weather developing for Tuesday through Thursday. If possible, plan strenuous outdoor work for the morning hours. This is NOAA Weather Radio Station WXK91 in Topeka. Here are the 11 a.m. conditions for the local area. At Topeka, it was partly sunny. The temperature was 80 degrees, the dew point 73, and the relative humidity was 79%. The wind was south at 10 miles an hour. The pressure was 29.88 inches and steady. At Manhattan, it was partly sunny. The temperature was 81 degrees, the dew point 72, and the relative humidity was 74%. The wind was south at 8 miles an hour. Around the region, at Concordia, it was mostly sunny, with a temperature of 80. It was partly sunny, with a temperature of 79 at Lawrence, 81 at Kansas City, 83 at Omaha, and 76 at Wichita. It was cloudy, with a temperature of 78 at Emporia, and 73 at Springfield. Once again, at Manhattan, it was 81 degrees under partly sunny skies. Once again, at Topeka, it was 80 degrees under partly sunny skies. The current time is 11:23 a.m. Central Daylight Time. This hazardous weather outlook is for Central Kansas, East Central Kansas, North Central Kansas, and Northeast Kansas. For today and tonight, the probability for widespread hazardous weather is low. For Sunday through Friday, the forecast has some hot and humid weather developing for Tuesday through Thursday. If possible, plan strenuous outdoor work for the morning hours. This is NOAA Weather Radio Station WXK91 in Topeka. Here are the 11 a.m. conditions for the local area. At Topeka, it was partly sunny. The temperature was 80 degrees, the dew point 73, and the relative humidity was 79%. The wind was south at 10 miles an hour. The pressure was 29.88 inches and steady. At Manhattan, it was partly sunny. The temperature was 81 degrees, the dew point 72, and the relative humidity was 74%. The wind was south at 8 miles an hour. Around the region, at Concordia, it was mostly sunny, with a temperature of 80. It was partly sunny, with a temperature of 79 at Lawrence, 81 at Kansas City, 83 at Omaha, and 76 at Wichita.
It was cloudy, with a temperature of 78 at Emporia, and 7 at Manhattan. It was 81 degrees under partly sunny skies. Once again, at Topeka, it was 80 degrees under partly sunny skies. This hazardous weather outlook is for central Kansas, east central Kansas, north central Kansas, and northeast Kansas. For today and tonight, the probability for widespread hazardous weather is low. For Sunday through Friday, the forecast has some hot and humid weather developing for Tuesday through Thursday. If possible, plan strenuous outdoor work for the morning hours. This is NOAA Weather Radio Station WXK91 in Topeka. Here are the 11 a.m. conditions for the local area. At Topeka, it was partly sunny. The temperature was 80 degrees, the dew point 73, and the relative humidity was 79%. The wind was south at 10 miles an hour. The pressure was 29.88 inches and steady. At Manhattan, it was partly sunny. The temperature was 81 degrees, the dew point 72, and the relative humidity was 74%. The wind was south at 8 miles an hour. Around the region, at Concordia, it was mostly sunny, with a temperature of 80. It was partly sunny, with a temperature of 79 at Lawrence, 81 at Kansas City, 83 at Omaha, and 76 at Wichita. It was cloudy, with a temperature of 78 at Emporia, and 73 at Springfield. Once again, at Manhattan, it was 81 degrees under partly sunny skies. Once again, at Topeka, it was 80 degrees under partly sunny skies. This hazardous weather outlook is for central Kansas, east central Kansas, north central Kansas, and northeast Kansas. For today and tonight, the probability for widespread hazardous weather is low. For Sunday through Friday, the forecast has some hot and humid weather developing for Tuesday through Thursday. If possible, plan strenuous outdoor work for the morning hours. This is NOAA Weather Radio Station WXK91 in Topeka. Here are the 11 a.m. conditions for the local area. At Topeka, it was partly sunny. The temperature was 80 degrees, the dew point 73, and the relative humidity was 79%. The wind was south at 10 miles an hour. The pressure was 29.88 inches and steady. At Manhattan, it was partly sunny. The temperature was 81 degrees, the dew point 72, and the relative humidity was 74%. The wind was south at 8 miles an hour. Around the region, at Concordia, it was mostly sunny, with a temperature of 80. It was partly sunny, with a temperature of 79 at Lawrence, 81 at Kansas City, 83 at Omaha, and 76 at Wichita.

Once again, at Topeka, it was 80 degrees under partly sunny skies. This hazardous weather outlook is for Central Kansas, East Central Kansas, North Central Kansas, and Northeast Kansas. For today and tonight, the probability for widespread hazardous weather is low. For Sunday through Friday, the forecast has some hot and humid weather developing for Tuesday through Thursday. If possible, plan strenuous outdoor work for the morning hours. This is NOAA Weather Radio Station WXK91 in Topeka. Here are the 11 a.m. conditions for the local area. At Topeka, it was partly sunny. The temperature was 80 degrees, the dew point 73, and the relative humidity was 79%. The wind was south at 10 miles an hour. The pressure was 29.88 inches and steady. At Manhattan, it was partly sunny. The temperature was 81 degrees, the dew point 72, and the relative humidity was 74%. The wind was south at 8 miles an hour. Around the region, at Concordia, it was mostly sunny, with a temperature of 80. It was partly sunny, with a temperature of 79 at Lawrence, 81 at Kansas City, 83 at Omaha, and 76 at Wichita. It was cloudy, with a temperature of 78 at Emporia, and 73 at Springfield. Once again, at Manhattan, it was 81 degrees under partly sunny skies. Once again, at Topeka, it was 80 degrees under partly sunny skies. This hazardous weather outlook is for Central Kansas, East Central Kansas, North Central Kansas, and Northeast Kansas. For today and tonight, the probability for widespread

work for the morning hours. This is NOAA Weather Radio Station WXK91 in Topeka. Here are the 11 a.m. conditions for the local area. At Topeka, it was partly sunny. The temperature was 80 degrees, the dew point 73, and the relative humidity was 79%. The wind was south at 10 miles an hour. The pressure was 29.88 inches and steady. At Manhattan, it was partly sunny. The temperature was 81 degrees, the dew point 72, and the relative humidity was 74%. The wind was south at 8 miles an hour. Around the region, at Concordia, it was mostly sunny, with a temperature of 80. It was partly sunny, with a temperature of 79 at Lawrence, 81 at Kansas City, 83 at Omaha, and 76 at Wichita. It was cloudy, with a temperature of 78 at Emporia, and 73 at Springfield. Once again, at Manhattan, it was 81 degrees under partly sunny skies. Once again, at Topeka, it was 80 degrees under partly sunny skies. This hazardous weather outlook is for Central Kansas, East Central Kansas, North Central Kansas, and Northeast Kansas. For today and tonight, the probability for widespread hazardous weather is low. For Sunday through Friday, the forecast has some hot and humid weather developing for Tuesday through Thursday. If possible, plan strenuous outdoor work for the morning hours. This is NOAA Weather Radio Station WXK91 in Topeka. Here are the 11 a.m. conditions for the local area. At Topeka, it was partly sunny. The temperature was 80 degrees, the dew point 73, and the relative humidity was 79%. The wind was south at 10 miles an hour. The pressure was 29.88 inches and steady. At Manhattan, it was partly sunny. The temperature was 81 degrees, the dew point 72, and the relative humidity was 74%. The wind was south at 8 miles an hour. Around the region, at Concordia, it was mostly sunny, with a temperature of 80. It was partly sunny, with a temperature of 79 at Lawrence, 81 at Kansas City, 83 at Omaha, and 76 at Wichita. It was cloudy, with a temperature of 78 at Emporia, and 73 at Springfield. Once again, at Manhattan, it was 81 degrees under partly sunny skies. Once again, at Topeka, it was 80 degrees under partly sunny skies. This hazardous again, at Manhattan, it was 81 degrees under partly sunny skies. Once again, at Topeka, it was 80 degrees under partly sunny skies. This hazardous weather outlook is for Central Kansas, East Central Kansas, North Central Kansas, and Northeast Kansas. For today and tonight, the probability for widespread hazardous weather is low. For Sunday through Friday, the forecast has some hot and humid weather developing for Tuesday through Thursday. If possible, plan strenuous outdoor work for the morning hours. This is NOAA Weather Radio Station WXK91 in Topeka. Here are the 11 a.m. conditions for the local area. At Topeka, it was partly sunny. The temperature was 80 degrees, the dew point 73, and the relative humidity was 79%. The wind was south at 10 miles an hour. The pressure was 29.88 inches and steady. At Manhattan, it was partly sunny. The temperature was 81 degrees, the dew point 72, and the relative humidity was 74%. The wind was south at 8 miles an hour. Around the region, at Concordia, it was mostly sunny, with a temperature of 80. It was partly sunny, with a temperature of 79 at Lawrence, 81 at Kansas City, 83 at Omaha, and 76 at Wichita. It was cloudy, with a temperature of 78 at Emporia, and 73 at Springfield. Once again, at Manhattan, it was 81 degrees under partly sunny skies. Once again, at Topeka, it was 80 degrees under partly sunny skies. This hazardous weather outlook is for Central Kansas, East Central Kansas, North Central Kansas, and Northeast Kansas.

for today and tonight, the probability for widespread hazardous weather is low. For Sunday through Friday, the forecast has some hot and humid weather developing for Tuesday through

at Manhattan, it was partly sunny. The temperature was 81 degrees, the dew point 72, and the relative humidity was 74%. The wind was south at 8 miles an hour. Around the region, at Concordia, it was mostly sunny, with a temperature of 80. It was partly sunny, with a temperature of 79 at Lawrence, 81 at Kansas City, 83 at Omaha, and 76 at Wichita. It was cloudy, with a temperature of 78 at Emporia, and 73 at Springfield. Once again, at Manhattan, it was 81 degrees under partly sunny skies. Once again, at Topeka, it was 80 degrees under partly sunny skies. This hazardous weather outlook is for central Kansas, east central Kansas, north central Kansas, and northeast Kansas. For today and tonight, the probability for widespread hazardous weather is low. For Sunday through Friday, the forecast has some hot and humid weather developing for Tuesday through Thursday. If possible, plan strenuous outdoor work for the morning hours. This is NOAA Weather Radio Station WXK91 in Topeka. Here are the 11 a.m. conditions for the local area. At Topeka, it was partly sunny. The temperature was 80 degrees, the dew point 73, and the relative humidity was 79%. The wind was south at 10 miles an hour. The pressure was 29.88 inches and steady. At Manhattan, it was partly sunny. The temperature was 81 degrees, the dew point 72, and the relative humidity was 74%. The wind was south at 8 miles an hour. Around the region, at Concordia, it was mostly sunny, with a temperature of 80. It was partly sunny, with a temperature of 79 at Lawrence, 81 at Kansas City, 83 at Omaha, and 76 at Wichita. It was cloudy, with a temperature of 78 at Emporia, and 73 at Springfield. Once again, at Manhattan, it was 81 degrees under partly sunny skies. Once again, at Topeka, it was 80 degrees under partly sunny skies. 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The current time is 11:38 a.m. Central Daylight Time. This hazardous weather outlook is for central Kansas, east central Kansas, north central Kansas, and northeast Kansas. For today and tonight, the probability for widespread hazardous weather is low. For Sunday through Friday, the forecast has some hot and humid weather developing for Tuesday through Thursday. If possible, plan strenuous outdoor work for the morning hours. This is NOAA Weather Radio Station WXK91 in Topeka. Here are the 11 a.m. conditions for the local area. At Topeka, it was partly sunny. The temperature was 80 degrees, the dew point 73, and the relative humidity was 79%. The wind was south at 10 miles an hour. The pressure was 29.88 inches and steady. At Manhattan, it was partly sunny. The temperature was 81 degrees, the dew point 72, and the relative humidity was 74%. The wind was south at 8 miles an hour. Around the region, at Concordia, it was mostly sunny, with a temperature of 80. It was partly sunny, with a temperature of 79 at Lawrence, 81 at Kansas City, 83 at Omaha, and 76 at Wichita. It was cloudy, with a temperature of 78 at Emporia, and 73 at Springfield. Once again, at Manhattan, it was 81 degrees under partly sunny skies. Once again, at Topeka, it was 80 degrees under partly sunny skies. This hazardous weather outlook is for central Kansas, east central Kansas, north central Kansas, and northeast Kansas. For today and tonight, the probability for widespread hazardous weather is low. For Sunday through Friday, the forecast has some hot and humid weather developing for Tuesday through Thursday. If possible, plan strenuous outdoor work for the morning hours. This is NOAA Weather Radio Station WXK91 in Topeka. Here are the 11 a.m. conditions for the local area. At Topeka, it was partly sunny.

at Topeka, it was partly sunny. The temperature was 80 degrees, the dew point 73, and the relative humidity was 79%. The wind was south at 10 miles an hour. The pressure was 29.88 inches and steady. At Manhattan, it was partly sunny. The temperature was 81 degrees, the dew point 72, and the relative humidity was 74%. The wind was south at 8 miles an hour. Around the region, at Concordia, it was mostly sunny, with a temperature of 80. It was partly sunny, with a temperature of 79 at Lawrence, 81 at Kansas City, 83 at Omaha, and 76 at Wichita. It was cloudy, with a temperature of 78 at Emporia, and 73 at Springfield,

At Topeka, it was 80 degrees under partly sunny skies. This hazardous weather outlook is for Central Kansas, East Central Kansas, North Central Kansas, and Northeast Kansas. For today and tonight, the probability for widespread hazardous weather is low. For Sunday through Friday, the forecast has some hot and humid weather developing for Tuesday through Thursday. If possible, plan strenuous outdoor work for the morning hours. This is NOAA Weather Radio Station WXK91 in Topeka. Here are the 11 a.m. conditions for the local area. At Topeka, it was partly sunny. The temperature was 80 degrees, the dew point 73, and the relative humidity was 79%. The wind was south at 10 miles an hour. The pressure was 29.88 inches and steady. At Manhattan, it was partly sunny. The temperature was 81 degrees, the dew point 72, and the relative humidity was 74%. The wind was south at 8 miles an hour. Around the region, at Concordia, it was mostly sunny, with a temperature of 80. It was partly sunny, with a temperature of 79 at Lawrence, 81 at Kansas City, 83 at Omaha, and 76 at Wichita. It was cloudy, with a temperature of 78 at Emporia, and 73 at Springfield. Once again, at Manhattan, it was 81 degrees under partly sunny skies. Once again, at Topeka, it was 80 degrees under partly sunny skies. This hazardous weather outlook is for Central Kansas, East Central Kansas, North Central Kansas, and Northeast Kansas. For today and tonight, the probability for widespread hazardous weather is low. For Sunday through Friday, the forecast has some hot and humid weather developing for Tuesday through Thursday. If possible, plan strenuous outdoor work for the morning hours. This is NOAA Weather Radio Station WXK91 in Topeka. Here are the 11 a.m. conditions for the local area. At Topeka, it was partly sunny. The temperature was 80 degrees, the dew point 73, and the relative humidity was 79%. The wind was south at 10 miles an hour. The pressure was 29.88 inches and steady. At Manhattan, it was partly sunny. The temperature was 81 degrees, the dew point 72, and the relative humidity was 74%. The wind was south at 8 miles an hour. Around the region, at Concordia, it was mostly sunny, with a temperature of 80. It was partly sunny, with a temperature of 79 at Lawrence, 81 at Kansas City, 83 at Omaha, and 76 at Wichita. It was cloudy, with a temperature of 78 at Emporia, and 73 at Springfield. Once again, at Manhattan, it was 81 degrees under partly sunny skies. Once again, at Topeka, it was 80 degrees under partly sunny skies. This hazardous weather outlook is for Central Kansas, East Central Kansas, North Central Kansas, and Northeast Kansas. For today and tonight, the probability for Sunday through Friday. The forecast has some hot and humid weather developing for Tuesday through Thursday. If possible, plan strenuous outdoor work for the morning hours. This is NOAA Weather Radio Station WXK91 in Topeka. Here are the 11 a.m. conditions for the local area. At Topeka, it was partly sunny. The temperature was 80 degrees, the dew point 73, and the relative humidity was 79%. The wind was south at 10 miles an hour. The pressure was 29.88 inches and steady. At Manhattan, it was partly sunny. The temperature was 81 degrees, the dew point 72, and the relative humidity was 74%. The wind was south at 8 miles an hour. Around the region, at Concordia, it was mostly sunny, with a temperature of 80. It was partly sunny, with a temperature of 79 at Lawrence, 81 at Kansas City, 83 at Omaha, and 76 at Wichita. It was cloudy, with a temperature of 78 at Emporia, and 73 at Springfield. Once again, at Manhattan, it was 81 degrees under partly sunny skies.
Once again, at Topeka, it was 80 degrees under partly sunny skies. This hazardous weather outlook is for central Kansas, east central Kansas, north central Kansas, and northeast Kansas. For today and tonight, the probability for widespread hazardous weather is low. For Sunday through Friday, the forecast has some hot and humid weather developing for Tuesday through Thursday. If possible, plan strenuous outdoor work for the morning hours. This is NOAA Weather Radio Station WXK91 in Topeka. Here are the 11 a.m. conditions for the local area. At Topeka, it was partly sunny. The temperature was 80 degrees, the dew point 73, and the relative humidity was 79%. The wind was south at 10 miles an hour. The pressure was 29.88 inches and steady. At Manhattan, it was partly sunny. The temperature was 81 degrees, the dew point 72, and the relative humidity was 74%. The wind was south at 8 miles an hour. Around the region, at Concordia, it was mostly sunny, with a temperature of 80. It was partly sunny, with a temperature of 79 at Lawrence, 81 at Kansas City, 83 at Omaha, and 76 at Wichita. It was cloudy, with a temperature of 78 at Emporia, and 73 at Springfield. Once again, at Manhattan, it was 81 degrees under partly sunny skies. Once again, at Topeka, it was 80 degrees under partly sunny skies. The current time is 11:53 a.m. Central Daylight Time. This hazardous weather outlook is for central Kansas, east central Kansas, north central Kansas, and northeast Kansas. For today and tonight, the probability for widespread hazardous weather is low. For Sunday through Friday, the forecast has some hot and humid weather developing for Tuesday through Thursday. If possible, plan strenuous outdoor work for the morning hours. This is NOAA Weather Radio Station WXK91 in Topeka. Here are the 11 a.m. conditions for the local area. At Topeka, it was partly sunny. The temperature was 80 degrees, the dew point 73, and the relative humidity was 79%. The wind was south at 10 miles an hour. The pressure was 29.88 inches and steady. At Manhattan, it was partly sunny. The temperature was 81 degrees, the dew point 72, and the relative humidity was 74%. The wind was south at 8 miles an hour. Around the region, at Concordia, it was mostly sunny, with a temperature of 80. It was partly sunny, with a temperature of 79 at Lawrence, 81 at Kansas City, 83 at Omaha, and 76 at Wichita. It was cloudy, with a temperature of 78 at Emporia, and 73 at Springfield. Once again, at Manhattan, it was 81 degrees under partly sunny skies. Once again, at Topeka, it was 80 degrees under partly sunny skies. This hazardous weather outlook is for central Kansas, east central Kansas, north central Kansas, and northeast Kansas. For today and tonight, the probability for widespread hazardous weather is low. For Sunday through Friday, the forecast has some hot and humid weather developing for Tuesday through Thursday. If possible, plan strenuous outdoor work for the morning hours. This is NOAA Weather Radio Station WXK91 in Topeka. Here are the 11 a.m. conditions for the local area. At Topeka, it was partly sunny. The temperature was 80 degrees, the dew point 73, and the relative humidity was 79%. The wind was south at 10 miles an hour. The pressure was 29.88 inches and steady. At Manhattan, it was partly sunny. The temperature was 81 degrees, the dew point 72, and the relative humidity was 74%. The wind was south at 8 miles an hour. Around the region, at Concordia, it was mostly sunny, with a temperature of 80. It was partly sunny, with a temperature of 79 at Lawrence, 81 at Kansas City, 83 at Omaha, and 76 at Wichita.
It was cloudy, with a temperature of 78 at Emporia, and

73 at Springfield. Once again, at Manhattan, it was 81 degrees under partly sunny skies. Once again, at Topeka, it was 80 degrees under partly sunny skies. This hazardous weather outlook is for Central Kansas, East Central Kansas, North Central Kansas, and Northeast Kansas. For today and tonight, the probability for widespread hazardous weather is low. For Sunday through Friday, the forecast has some hot and humid weather developing for Tuesday through Thursday. If possible, plan strenuous outdoor work for the morning hours. This is NOAA Weather Radio Station WXK91 in Topeka. Here are the 11 a.m. conditions for the local area. At Topeka, it was partly sunny. The temperature was 80 degrees, the dew point 73, and the relative humidity was 79%. The wind was south at 10 miles an hour. The pressure was 29.88 inches and steady. At Manhattan, it was partly sunny. The temperature was 81 degrees, the dew point 72, and the relative humidity was 74%. The wind was south at 8 miles an hour. Around the region, at Concordia, it was mostly sunny, with a temperature of 80. It was partly sunny, with a temperature of 79 at Lawrence, 81 at Kansas City, 83 at Omaha, and 76 at Wichita. It was cloudy, with a temperature of 78 at Emporia, and 73 at Springfield. Once again, at Manhattan, it was 81 degrees under partly sunny skies. Once again, at Topeka, it was 80 degrees under partly sunny skies. This hazardous weather outlook is for Central Kansas, East Central Kansas, North Central Kansas, and Northeast Kansas. For today and tonight, the probability for widespread hazardous weather is low. For Sunday through Friday, the forecast has some hot and humid weather developing for Tuesday through Thursday. If possible, plan strenuous.

partly sunny skies. Once again, at Topeka, it was 80 degrees under partly sunny skies. This hazardous weather outlook is for central Kansas, east central Kansas, north central Kansas, and northeast Kansas. For today and tonight, the probability for widespread hazardous weather is low. For Sunday through Friday, the forecast has some hot and humid weather developing for Tuesday through Thursday. If possible, plan strenuous outdoor work for the morning hours. This is NOAA Weather Radio Station WXK90 in Topeka. This hazardous weather outlook is for central Kansas, east central Kansas, north central Kansas, and northeast Kansas. For today and tonight, the probability for widespread hazardous weather is low. For Sunday through Friday, the forecast has some hot and humid weather developing for Tuesday through Thursday. If possible, plan strenuous outdoor work for the morning hours. This is NOAA Weather Radio Station WXK91 in Topeka. This hazardous weather outlook is for central Kansas, east central Kansas, north central Kansas, and northeast Kansas. For today and tonight, the probability for widespread hazardous weather is low. For Sunday through Friday, the forecast has some hot and humid weather developing for Tuesday through Thursday. If possible, plan strenuous

Central Kansas, North Central Kansas, and Northeast Kansas. For today and tonight, the probability for widespread hazardous weather is low. For Sunday through Friday, the forecast has some hot and humid weather developing for Tuesday through Thursday. If possible, plan strenuous outdoor work for the morning hours. This is NOAA Weather Radio Station WXK91 in Topeka. This hazardous weather outlook is for Central Kansas, East Central Kansas, North Central Kansas, and Northeast Kansas. For today and tonight, the probability for widespread hazardous weather is low. For Sunday through Friday, the forecast has some hot and humid weather developing for Tuesday through Thursday. If possible, plan strenuous outdoor work for the morning hours. The current time is 12:08 p.m. Central Daylight Time. 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This hazardous weather outlook is for Central Kansas, East Central Kansas, North Central Kansas, and Northeast Kansas. For today and tonight, the probability for widespread hazardous weather is low. For Sunday through Friday, the forecast has some hot and humid weather developing for Tuesday through Thursday. If possible, plan strenuous outdoor work for the morning hours. This is NOAA Weather Radio Station WXK91 in Topeka. This hazardous weather outlook is for Central Kansas, East Central Kansas, North Central Kansas, and Northeast Kansas. For today and tonight, the probability for widespread hazardous weather is low. For Sunday through Friday, the forecast has some hot and humid weather developing for Tuesday through Thursday. If possible, plan strenuous outdoor work for the morning hours. This is NOAA Weather Radio Station WXK91 in Topeka. Now here is your National Weather Service forecast. This afternoon, partly sunny early, then becoming mostly cloudy. A slight chance of showers and thunderstorms. Near steady temperature in the lower 80s. South winds 10 to 15 miles per hour. Chance of rain 20%. Tonight, mostly cloudy with a chance of showers and thunderstorms. Humid with lows in the middle 60s. Southeast winds 5 to 10 miles per hour. Chance of rain 50%. Sunday, mostly cloudy with a chance of showers with a slight chance of thunderstorms in the morning, then partly sunny with showers with a chance of thunderstorms in the afternoon. Humid with highs in the lower 80s. Southeast winds 5 to 10 miles per hour. Chance of rain 90%. Sunday night, mostly cloudy with a chance of showers and thunderstorms. Humid with lows in the upper 60s. Southeast winds 5 to 10 miles per hour. Chance of rain 50%. Monday, a chance of showers in the morning. Partly sunny with a slight chance of thunderstorms. Humid with highs in the upper 80s. South winds 5 to 10 miles per hour. Monday night, partly cloudy. Showers likely with a chance of showers and thunderstorms after midnight. Lows in the lower 70s. Chance of rain 60%. Tuesday through Wednesday, mostly clear and breezy. Highs in the lower 90s. Lows in the middle 70s. Heat index values up to 110. Wednesday night, partly cloudy and breezy. Lows in the lower 70s. Thursday, sunny. A slight chance of showers and thunderstorms in the afternoon. Breezy with highs in the lower 90s. Thursday night, mostly clear in the evening, then becoming partly cloudy. A chance of showers with a slight chance of thunderstorms. Lows in the upper 60s. Chance of rain 40%. Friday, mostly sunny. A slight chance of showers and thunderstorms in the morning, then a chance of showers and thunderstorms in the afternoon. Highs in the upper 80s. Chance of rain 30%. This hazardous weather outlook is for Central Kansas, East Central Kansas, North Central Kansas, and Northeast Kansas. For today and tonight, the probability for widespread hazardous weather is low. For Sunday through Friday, the forecast has

Some hot and humid weather developing for Tuesday through Thursday. If possible, plan strenuous outdoor work for the morning hours. This is NOAA Weather Radio Station WXK91 in Topeka. Here are the noon conditions for the local area. At Topeka, it was partly sunny. The temperature was 83 degrees, the dew point 72, and the relative humidity was 69%. The wind was south at 12 miles an hour. The pressure was 29.88 inches and steady. At Manhattan, it was partly sunny. The temperature was 81 degrees, the dew point 72, and the relative humidity was 74%. The wind was calm. Around the region, at Springfield, rain was falling, with a temperature of 74. It was partly sunny, with a temperature of 83 at Kansas City, 82 at Concordia, 81 at Beatrice, and 84 at Omaha. It was cloudy, with a temperature of 80 at Lawrence, 79 at Emporia, and 78 at Wichita. Once again, at Manhattan, it was 81 degrees under partly sunny skies. Once again, at Topeka, it was 83 degrees under partly sunny skies. Now here is your National Weather Service forecast. This afternoon, partly sunny early, then becoming mostly cloudy. A slight chance of showers and thunderstorms. Near steady temperature in the lower 80s. South winds 10 to 15 miles per hour. Chance of rain 20%. Tonight, mostly cloudy with a chance of showers and thunderstorms. Humid with lows in the middle 60s. Southeast winds 5 to 10 miles per hour. Chance of rain 50%. Sunday, mostly cloudy with a chance of showers with a slight chance of thunderstorms in the morning, then partly sunny with showers with a chance of thunderstorms in the afternoon. Humid with highs in the lower 80s. Southeast winds 5 to 10 miles per hour. Chance of rain 90%. Sunday night, mostly cloudy with a chance of showers and thunderstorms. Humid with lows in the upper 60s. Southeast winds 5 to 10 miles per hour. Chance of rain 50%. Monday, a chance of showers in the morning. Partly sunny with a slight chance of thunderstorms. Humid with highs in the upper 80s. South winds 5 to 10 miles per hour. Monday night, partly cloudy. Showers likely with a chance of thunderstorms in the evening, then a slight chance of showers and thunderstorms after midnight. Lows in the lower 70s. Chance of rain 60%. Tuesday through Wednesday, mostly clear and breezy. Highs in the lower 90s. Lows in the middle 70s. Heat index values up to 110. Wednesday night, partly cloudy and breezy. Lows in the lower 70s. Thursday, sunny. A slight chance of showers and thunderstorms in the afternoon. Breezy with highs in the lower 90s. Thursday night, mostly clear in the evening, then becoming partly cloudy. A chance of showers with a slight chance of thunderstorms. Lows in the

then a chance of showers and thunderstorms in the afternoon. Highs in the upper 80s. Chance of rain 30%. This hazardous weather outlook is for central Kansas, east central Kansas, north central Kansas, and northeast Kansas. For today and tonight, the probability for widespread hazardous weather is low. For Sunday through Friday, the forecast has some hot and humid weather developing for Tuesday through Thursday. If possible, plan strenuous outdoor work for the morning hours. This is NOAA Weather Radio Station WXK 91 in Topeka. Here are the noon conditions for the local area. At Topeka, it was partly sunny. The temperature was 83 degrees, the dew point 72, and the relative humidity was 69%. The wind was south at 12 miles an hour. The pressure was 29.88 inches and steady. At Manhattan, it was partly sunny. The temperature was 81 degrees, the dew point 72, and the relative humidity was 74%. The wind was calm. Around the region, at Springfield, rain was falling, with a temperature of 74. It was partly sunny, with a temperature of 83 at Kansas City, 82 at Concordia, 81 at Beatrice, and 84 at Omaha. It was cloudy, with a temperature of 80 at Lawrence, 79 at Emporia, and 78 at Wichita. Once again, at Manhattan, it was 81 degrees under partly sunny skies. Once again, at Topeka, it was 83 degrees under partly sunny skies. Now here is your National Weather Service forecast. This afternoon, partly sunny early, then becoming mostly cloudy. A slight chance of showers and thunderstorms. Near steady temperature in the lower 80s. South winds 10 to 15 miles per hour. Chance of rain 20%. Tonight, mostly cloudy with a chance of showers and thunderstorms. Humid with lows in the middle 60s. Southeast winds 5 to 10 miles per hour. Chance of rain 50%. Sunday, mostly cloudy with a chance of showers with a slight chance of thunderstorms in the morning, then partly sunny with showers with a chance of thunderstorms in the afternoon. Humid with highs in the lower 80s. Southeast winds 5 to 10 miles per hour. Chance of rain 90%. Sunday night, mostly cloudy with a chance of showers and thunderstorms. Humid with lows in the upper 60s. Southeast winds 5 to 10 miles per hour. Chance of rain 50%. Monday, a chance of showers in the morning. Partly sunny with a slight chance of thunderstorms. Humid with highs in the upper 80s. South winds 5 to 10 miles per hour. Monday night, partly cloudy. Showers likely with a chance of thunderstorms in the evening, then a slight chance of showers and thunderstorms after midnight. Lows in the lower 70s. Chance of rain 60%. Tuesday through Wednesday, mostly clear and breezy. Highs in the lower 90s. Lows in the middle 70s. Heat index values up to 110. Wednesday night, partly cloudy and breezy. Lows in the lower 70s. Thursday, sunny. A slight chance of showers and thunderstorms in the afternoon. Breezy with highs in the lower 90s. Thursday night, mostly clear in the evening, then becoming partly cloudy. A chance of showers with a slight chance of thunderstorms. Lows in the upper 60s. Chance of rain 40%. Friday, mostly sunny. A slight chance of showers and thunderstorms in the morning, then a chance of showers and thunderstorms in the afternoon. Highs in the upper 80s. Chance of rain 30%. This hazardous weather outlook is for central Kansas, east central Kansas, north central Kansas, and northeast Kansas. For today and tonight, the probability for widespread hazardous weather is low. For Sunday through Friday, the forecast has some hot and humid weather developing for Tuesday through Thursday. If possible, plan strenuous outdoor work for the morning hours. This is NOAA Weather Radio Station WXK 91 in Topeka. Here are the noon conditions.

reasons for the local area. At Tibica, it was partly sunny. The temperature was 83 degrees, the dew point 72, and the relative humidity was 69%. The wind was south at 12 miles an hour. The pressure was 29.88 inches and steady. At Manhattan, it was partly sunny. The temperature was 81 degrees, the dew point 72, and the relative humidity was 74%. The wind was calm. Around the region, at Springfield, rain was falling, with a temperature of 74. It was partly sunny, with a temperature of 83 at Kansas City, 82 at Concordia, 81 at Beatrice, and 84 at Omaha. It was cloudy, with a temperature of 80 at Lawrence, 79 at Emporia, and 78 at Wichita. Once again, at Manhattan, it was 81 degrees under partly sunny skies. Once again, at Topeka, it was 83 degrees under partly sunny skies. Now here is your National Weather Service forecast. This afternoon, partly sunny early, then becoming mostly cloudy. A slight chance of showers and thunderstorms. Near steady temperature in the lower 80s. South winds 10 to 15 miles per hour. Chance of rain 20%. Tonight, mostly cloudy with a chance of showers and thunderstorms. Humid with lows in the middle 60s. Southeast winds 5 to 10 miles per hour. Chance of rain 50%. Sunday, mostly cloudy with a chance of showers with a slight chance of thunderstorms in the morning, then partly sunny with showers with a chance of thunderstorms in the afternoon. Humid with highs in the lower 80s. Southeast winds 5 to 10 miles per hour. Chance of rain 90%. Sunday night, mostly cloudy with a chance of showers and thunderstorms. Humid with lows in the upper 60s. Southeast winds 5 to 10 miles per hour. Chance of rain 50%. Monday, a chance of showers in the morning. Partly sunny with a slight chance of thunderstorms. Humid with highs in the upper 80s. South winds 5 to 10 miles per hour. Monday night, partly cloudy. Showers likely with a chance of thunderstorms in the evening, then a slight chance of showers and thunderstorms after midnight. Lows in the lower 70s. Chance of rain 60%. Tuesday through Wednesday, mostly clear and breezy. Highs in the lower 90s. Lows in the middle 70s. Heat index values up to 110. Wednesday night, partly cloudy and breezy. Lows in the lower 70s. Thursday, sunny. A slight chance of showers and thunderstorms in the afternoon. Breezy with highs in the lower 90s. Thursday night, mostly clear in the evening, then becoming partly cloudy. A chance of showers with a slight chance of thunderstorms. Lows in the upper 60s. Chance of rain 40%. Friday, mostly sunny. A slight chance of showers and thunderstorms in the morning, then a chance of showers and thunderstorms in the afternoon. Highs in the upper 80s. Chance of rain 30%. The current time is 12:24 p.m. Central Daylight Time. This hazardous weather outlook is for Central Kansas, East Central Kansas, North Central Kansas, and Northeast Kansas. For today and tonight, the probability for widespread hazardous weather is low. For Sunday through Friday, the forecast has some hot and humid weather developing for Tuesday through Thursday. If possible, plan strenuous outdoor work for the morning hours. This is NOAA Weather Radio Station WXK91 in Topeka. Here are the noon conditions for the local area. At Topeka, it was partly sunny. The temperature was 83 degrees, the dew point 72, and the relative humidity was 69%. The wind was south at 12 miles an hour. The pressure was 29.88 inches and steady. At Manhattan, it was partly sunny. The temperature was 81 degrees, the dew point 72, and the relative humidity was 74%. The wind was calm. Around the region, at Springfield, rain was falling, with a temperature of 74.

4. It was partly sunny, with a temperature of 83 at Kansas City, 82 at Concordia, 81 at Beatrice, and 84 at Omaha. It was cloudy, with a temperature of 80 at Lawrence, 79 at Emporia, and 78 at Wichita. Once again, at Manhattan, it was 81 degrees under partly sunny skies. Once again, at Topeka, it was 83 degrees under partly sunny skies. Now here is your National Weather Service forecast. This afternoon, partly sunny early, then becoming mostly cloudy. A slight chance of showers and thunderstorms. Near steady temperature in the lower 80s. South winds 10 to 15 miles per hour. Chance of rain 20%. Tonight, mostly cloudy with a chance of showers and thunderstorms. Humid with lows in the middle 60s. Southeast winds 5 to 10 miles per hour. Chance of rain 50%. Sunday, mostly cloudy with a chance of showers with a slight chance of thunderstorms in the morning, then partly sunny with showers with a chance of thunderstorms in the afternoon. Humid with highs in the lower 80s. Southeast winds 5 to 10 miles per hour. Chance of rain 90%. Sunday night, mostly cloudy with a chance of showers and thunderstorms. Humid with lows in the upper 60s. Southeast winds 5 to 10 miles per hour. Chance of rain 50%. Monday, a chance of showers in the morning. Partly sunny with a slight chance of thunderstorms. Humid with highs in the upper 80s. South winds 5 to 10 miles per hour. Monday night, partly cloudy. Showers likely with a chance of thunderstorms in the evening, then a slight chance of showers and thunderstorms after midnight. Lows in the lower 70s. Chance of rain 60%. Tuesday through Wednesday, mostly clear and breezy. Highs in the lower 90s. Lows in the middle 70s. Heat index values up to 110. Wednesday night, partly cloudy and breezy. Lows in the lower 70s. Thursday, sunny. A slight chance of showers and thunderstorms in the afternoon. Breezy with highs in the lower 90s. Thursday night, mostly clear in the evening, then becoming partly cloudy. A chance of showers with a slight chance of thunderstorms. Lows in the upper 60s. Chance of rain 40%. Friday, mostly sunny. A slight chance of showers and thunderstorms in the morning, then a chance of showers and thunderstorms in the afternoon. Highs in the upper 80s. Chance of rain 30%. This hazardous weather outlook is for central Kansas, east central Kansas, north central Kansas, and northeast Kansas. For today and tonight, the probability for widespread hazardous weather is low. For Sunday through Friday, the forecast has some hot and humid weather developing for Tuesday through Thursday. If possible, plan strenuous outdoor work for the morning hours. This is NOAA Weather Radio Station WXK91 in Topeka. Here are the noon conditions for the local area. At Topeka, it was partly sunny. The temperature was 83 degrees, the dew point 72, and the relative humidity was 69%. The wind was south at 12 miles an hour. The pressure was 29.88 inches and steady. At Manhattan, it was partly sunny. The temperature was 81 degrees, the dew point 72, and the relative humidity was 74%. The wind was calm. Around the region, at Springfield, rain was falling, with a temperature of 74. It was partly sunny, with a temperature of 83 at Kansas City, 82 at Concordia, 81 at Beatrice, and 84 at Omaha. It was cloudy, with a temperature of 80 at Lawrence, 79 at Emporia, and 78 at Wichita. Once again, at Manhattan, it was 81 degrees under partly sunny skies. Once again, at Topeka, it was 83 degrees under partly sunny skies. Now here is your National Weather Service forecast. This afternoon, partly sunny early, then becoming mostly cloudy. A slight chance of showers and thunderstorms.

near steady temperature in the lower 80s. South winds 10 to 15 miles per hour. Chance of rain 20%. Tonight, mostly cloudy with a chance of showers and thunderstorms. Humid with lows in the middle 60s. Southeast winds 5 to 10 miles per hour. Chance of rain 50%. Sunday, mostly cloudy with a chance of showers with a slight chance of thunderstorms in the morning, then partly sunny with showers with a chance of thunderstorms in the afternoon. Humid with highs in the lower 80s. Southeast winds 5 to 10 miles per hour. Chance of rain 90%. Sunday night, mostly cloudy with a chance of showers and thunderstorms. Humid with lows in the upper 60s. Southeast winds 5 to 10 miles per hour. Chance of rain 50%. Monday, a chance of showers in the morning. Partly sunny with a slight chance of thunderstorms. Humid with highs in the upper 80s. South winds 5 to 10 miles per hour. Monday night, partly cloudy. Showers likely with a chance of thunderstorms in the evening, then a slight chance of showers and thunderstorms after midnight. Lows in the lower 70s. Chance of rain 60%. Tuesday through Wednesday, mostly clear and breezy. Highs in the lower 90s. Lows in the middle 70s. Heat index values up to 110. Wednesday night, partly cloudy and breezy. Lows in the lower 70s. Thursday, sunny. A slight chance of showers and thunderstorms in the afternoon. Breezy with highs in the lower 90s. Thursday night, mostly clear in the evening, then becoming partly cloudy. A chance of showers with a slight chance of thunderstorms. Lows in the upper 60s. Chance of rain 40%. Friday, clear in the evening, then becoming partly cloudy. A chance of showers with a slight chance of thunderstorms. Lows in the upper 60s. Chance of rain 40%. Friday, mostly sunny. A slight chance of showers and thunderstorms in the morning, then a chance of showers and thunderstorms in the afternoon. Highs in the upper 80s. Chance of rain 30%. This hazardous weather outlook is for central Kansas, east central Kansas, north central Kansas, and northeast Kansas. For today and tonight, the probability for widespread hazardous weather is low. For Sunday through Friday, the forecast has some hot and humid weather developing for Tuesday through Thursday. If possible, plan strenuous outdoor work for the morning hours. This is NOAA Weather Radio Station WXK91 in Topeka. Here are the noon conditions for the local area. At Topeka, it was partly sunny. The temperature was 83 degrees, the dew point 72, and the relative humidity was 69%. The wind was south at 12 miles an hour. The pressure was 29.88 inches and steady. At Manhattan, it was partly sunny. The temperature was 81 degrees, the dew point 72, and the relative humidity was 74%. The wind was calm. Around the region, at Springfield, rain was falling, with a temperature of 74. It was partly sunny, with a temperature of 83 at Kansas City, 82 at Concordia, 81 at Beatrice, and 84 at Omaha. It was cloudy, with a temperature of 80 at Lawrence, 79 at Emporia, and 78 at Wichita. Once again, at Manhattan, it was 81 degrees under partly sunny skies. Once again, at Topeka, it was 83 degrees under partly sunny skies. Now here is your National Weather Service forecast. This afternoon, partly sunny early, then becoming mostly cloudy. A slight chance of showers and thunderstorms. Near steady temperature in the lower 80s. South winds 10 to 15 miles per hour. Chance of rain 20%. Tonight, mostly cloudy with a chance of showers and thunderstorms. Humid with lows in the middle 60s. Southeast winds 5 to 10 miles per hour. Chance of rain 50%. Sunday, mostly cloudy with a chance of showers with a slight chance of thunderstorms in the morning.

then partly sunny with showers with a chance of thunderstorms in the afternoon. Humid with highs in the lower 80s. Southeast winds 5 to 10 miles per hour. Chance of rain 90%. Sunday night, mostly cloudy with a chance of showers and thunderstorms. Humid with lows in the upper 60s. Southeast winds 5 to 10 miles per hour. Chance of rain 50%. Monday, a chance of showers in the morning. Partly sunny with a slight chance of thunderstorms. Humid with highs in the upper 80s. South winds 5 to 10 miles per hour. Monday night, partly cloudy. Showers likely with a chance of thunderstorms in the evening, then a slight chance of showers and thunderstorms after midnight. Lows in the lower 70s. Chance of rain 60%. Tuesday through Wednesday, mostly clear and breezy. Highs in the lower 90s. Lows in the middle 70s. Heat index values up to 110. Wednesday night, partly cloudy and breezy. Lows in the lower 70s. Thursday, sunny. A slight chance of showers and thunderstorms in the afternoon. Breezy with highs in the lower 90s. Thursday night, mostly clear in the evening, then becoming partly cloudy. A chance of showers with a slight chance of thunderstorms. Lows in the upper 60s. Chance of rain 40%. Friday, mostly sunny. A slight chance of showers and thunderstorms in the morning, then a chance of showers and thunderstorms in the afternoon. Highs in the upper 80s. Chance of rain 30%. This hazardous weather outlook is for central Kansas, east central Kansas, north central Kansas, and northeast Kansas. For today and tonight, the probability for widespread hazardous weather is low. For Sunday through Friday, the forecast has some hot and humid weather developing for Tuesday through Thursday. If possible, plan strenuous outdoor work for the morning hours. 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The current time is 12:38 p.m. Central Daylight Time. 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Here are the noon conditions for the local area. At Topeka, it was partly sunny. The temperature was 83 degrees, the dew point 72, and the relative humidity was 69%. The wind was south at 12 miles an hour. The pressure was 29.88 inches and steady. At Manhattan, it was partly sunny. The temperature was 81 degrees, the dew point 72, and the relative humidity was 74%. The wind was calm. Around the region, at Springfield, rain was falling, with a temperature of 74. It was partly sunny, with a temperature of 83 at Kansas City, 82 at Concordia, 81 at Beatrice, and 84 at Omaha. It was cloudy, with a temperature of 80 at Lawrence, 79 at Emporia, and 78 at Wichita. Once again, at Manhattan, it was 81 degrees under partly sunny skies. Once again, at Topeka, it was 83 degrees under partly sunny skies. Now here is your National Weather Service forecast. This afternoon, partly sunny early, then becoming mostly cloudy. A slight chance of showers and thunderstorms. Near steady temperature in the lower 80s. South winds 10 to 15 miles per hour. Chance of rain 20%. Tonight, mostly cloudy with a chance of showers and thunderstorms. Humid with lows in the middle 60s. Southeast winds 5 to 10 miles per hour. Chance of rain 50%. Sunday, mostly cloudy with a chance of showers with a slight chance of thunderstorms in the morning, then partly sunny with showers with a chance of thunderstorms in the afternoon. Humid with highs in the lower 80s. Southeast winds 5 to 10 miles per hour. Chance of rain 90%. Sunday night, mostly cloudy with a chance of showers and thunderstorms. Humid with lows in the upper 60s. Southeast winds 5 to 10 miles per hour. Chance of rain 50%. Monday, a chance of showers in the morning. Partly

sunny with a slight chance of thunderstorms. Humid with highs in the upper 80s. South winds 5 to 10 miles per hour. Monday night, partly cloudy. Showers likely with a chance of thunderstorms in the evening, then a slight chance of showers and thunderstorms after midnight. Lows in the lower 70s. Chance of rain 60%. Tuesday through Wednesday, mostly clear and breezy. Highs in the lower 90s. Lows in the middle 70s. Heat index values up to 110. Wednesday night, partly cloudy and breezy. Lows in the lower 70s. Thursday, sunny. A slight chance of showers and thunderstorms in the afternoon. Breezy with highs in the lower 90s. Thursday night, mostly clear in the evening, then becoming partly cloudy. A chance of showers with a slight chance of thunderstorms. Lows in the upper 60s. Chance of rain 40%. Friday, mostly sunny. A slight chance of showers and thunderstorms in the morning, then a chance of showers and thunderstorms in the afternoon. Highs in the upper 80s. Chance of rain 30%. This hazardous weather outlook is for central Kansas, east central Kansas, north central Kansas, and northeast Kansas. For today and tonight, the probability for widespread hazardous weather is low. For Sunday through Friday, the forecast has some hot and humid weather developing for Tuesday through Thursday. If possible, plan strenuous outdoor work for the morning hours. This is NOAA Weather Radio Station WXK91 in Topeka. Here are the noon conditions for the local area. At Topeka, it was partly sunny. The temperature was 83 degrees, the dew point 72, and the relative humidity was 69%. The wind was south at 12 miles an hour. The pressure was 29.88 inches and steady. At Manhattan, it was partly sunny. The temperature was 81 degrees, the dew point 72, and the relative humidity was 74%. The wind was calm. Around the region, the temperature of 74. It was partly sunny, with a temperature of 83 at Kansas City, 82 at Concordia, 81 at Beatrice, and 84 at Omaha. It was cloudy, with a temperature of 80 at Lawrence, 79 at Emporia, and 78 at Wichita. Once again, at Manhattan, it was 81 degrees under partly sunny skies. Once again, at Topeka, it was 83 degrees under partly sunny skies. Now here is your National Weather Service forecast. This afternoon, partly sunny early, then becoming mostly cloudy. A slight chance of showers and thunderstorms. Near steady temperature in the lower 80s. South winds 10 to 15 miles per hour. Chance of rain 20%. Tonight, mostly cloudy with a chance of showers and thunderstorms. Humid with lows in the middle 60s. Southeast winds 5 to 10 miles per hour. Chance of rain 50%. Sunday, mostly cloudy with a chance of showers with a slight chance of thunderstorms in the morning, then partly sunny with showers with a chance of thunderstorms in the afternoon. Humid with highs in the lower 80s. Southeast winds 5 to 10 miles per hour. Chance of rain 90%. Sunday night, mostly cloudy with a chance of showers and thunderstorms. Humid with lows in the upper 60s. Southeast winds 5 to 10 miles per hour. Chance of rain 50%. Monday, a chance of showers in the morning. Partly sunny with a slight chance of thunderstorms. Humid with highs in the upper 80s. South winds 5 to 10 miles per hour. Monday night, partly cloudy. Showers likely with a chance of thunderstorms in the evening, then a

Tuesday through Wednesday, mostly clear and breezy. Highs in the lower 90s. Lows in the middle 70s. Heat index values up to 110. Wednesday night, partly cloudy and breezy. Lows in the lower 70s. Thursday, sunny. A slight chance of showers and thunderstorms in the afternoon. Breezy with highs in the lower 90s. Thursday night, mostly clear in the evening, then becoming partly cloudy. A chance of showers with a slight chance of thunderstorms. Lows in the upper 60s. Chance of rain 40%. Friday, mostly sunny. A slight chance of showers and thunderstorms in the morning, then a chance of showers and thunderstorms in the afternoon. Highs in the upper 80s. Chance of rain 30%. This hazardous weather outlook is for central Kansas, east central Kansas, north central Kansas, and northeast Kansas. For today and tonight, the probability for widespread hazardous weather is low. For Sunday through Friday, the forecast has some hot and humid weather developing for Tuesday through Thursday. If possible, plan strenuous outdoor work for the morning hours. This is NOAA Weather Radio Station WXK91 in Topeka. Here are the noon conditions for the local area. At Topeka, it was partly sunny. The temperature was 83 degrees, the dew point 72, and the relative humidity was 69%. The wind was south at 12 miles an hour. The pressure was 29.88 inches and steady. At Manhattan, it was partly sunny. The temperature was 81 degrees, the dew point 72, and the relative humidity was 74%. The wind was calm. Around the region, at Springfield, rain was falling, with a temperature of 74. It was partly sunny, with a temperature of 83 at Kansas City, 82 at Concordia, 81 at Beatrice, and 84 at Omaha. It was cloudy, with a temperature of 80 at Lawrence, 79 at Emporia, and 78 at Wichita. Once again, at Manhattan, it was 81 degrees under partly sunny skies. Once again, at Topeka, it was 83 degrees under partly sunny skies. Now here is your National Weather Service forecast. This afternoon, partly sunny early, then becoming mostly cloudy.

mostly cloudy with a chance of showers and thunderstorms. Humid with lows in the middle 60s. Southeast winds 5 to 10 miles per hour. Chance of rain 50%. Sunday, mostly cloudy with a chance of showers with a slight chance of thunderstorms in the morning, then partly sunny with showers with a chance of thunderstorms in the afternoon. Humid with highs in the lower 80s. Southeast winds 5 to 10 miles per hour. Chance of rain 90%. Sunday night, mostly cloudy with a chance of showers and thunderstorms. Humid with lows in the upper 60s. Southeast winds 5 to 10 miles per hour. Chance of rain 50%. Monday, a chance of showers in the morning. Partly sunny with a slight chance of thunderstorms. Humid with highs in the upper 80s. South winds 5 to 10 miles per hour. Monday night, partly cloudy. Showers likely with a chance of thunderstorms in the evening, then a slight chance of showers and thunderstorms after midnight. Lows in the lower 70s. Chance of rain 60%. Tuesday through Wednesday, mostly clear and breezy. Highs in the lower 90s. Lows in the middle 70s. Heat index values up to 110. Wednesday night, partly cloudy and breezy. Lows in the lower 70s. Thursday, sunny. A slight chance of showers and thunderstorms in the afternoon. Breezy with highs in the lower 90s. Thursday night, mostly clear in the evening, then becoming partly cloudy. A chance of showers with a slight chance of thunderstorms. Lows in the upper 60s. Chance of rain 40%. Friday, mostly sunny. A slight chance of showers and thunderstorms in the morning, then a chance of showers and thunderstorms in the afternoon. Highs in the upper 80s. Chance of rain 30%. This hazardous weather outlook is for central Kansas, east central Kansas, north central Kansas, and northeast Kansas. For today and tonight, the probability for widespread hazardous weather is low. For Sunday through Friday, the forecast has some hot and humid weather developing for Tuesday through Thursday. If possible, plan strenuous outdoor work for the morning hours. This is NOAA Weather Radio Station WXK91 in Topeka. Here are the noon conditions for the local area. At Topeka, it was partly sunny. The temperature was 83 degrees, the dew point 72, and the relative humidity was 69%. The wind was south at 12 miles an hour. The pressure was 29.88 inches and steady. At Manhattan, it was partly sunny. The temperature was 81 degrees, the dew point 72, and the relative humidity was 74%. The wind was calm. Around the region, at Springfield, rain was falling, with a temperature of 74. It was partly sunny, with a temperature of 83 at Kansas City, 82 at Concordia, 81 at Beatrice, and 84 at Omaha. It was cloudy, with a temperature of 80 at Lawrence, 79 at Emporia, and 78 at Wichita. Once again, at Manhattan, it was 81 degrees under partly sunny skies. Once again, at Topeka, it was 83 degrees under partly sunny skies. Now here is your National Weather Service forecast. This afternoon, partly sunny early, then becoming mostly cloudy. A slight chance of showers and thunderstorms. Near steady temperature in the lower 80s. South winds 10 to 15 miles per hour. Chance of rain 20%. Tonight, mostly cloudy with a chance of showers and thunderstorms. Humid with lows in the middle 60s. Southeast winds 5 to 10 miles per hour. Chance of rain 50%. Sunday, mostly cloudy with a chance of showers with a slight chance of thunderstorms in the morning, then partly sunny with showers with a chance of thunderstorms in the afternoon. Humid with highs in the lower 80s. Southeast winds 5 to 10 miles per hour. Chance of rain 90%. Sunday night, mostly cloudy with a chance of showers and thunderstorms. Humid with lows in the upper 60s. Southeast winds 5 to 10

miles per hour. Chance of rain 50%. Monday, a chance of showers in the morning. Partly sunny with a slight chance of thunderstorms. Humid with highs in the upper 80s. South winds 5 to 10 miles per hour. Monday night, partly cloudy. Showers likely with a chance of thunderstorms in the evening, then a slight chance of showers and thunderstorms after miss. Chance of rain 60%. Tuesday through Wednesday, mostly clear and breezy. Highs in the lower 90s. Lows in the middle 70s. Heat index values up to 110. Wednesday night, partly cloudy and breezy. Lows in the lower 70s. Thursday, sunny. A slight chance of showers and thunderstorms in the afternoon. Breezy with highs in the lower 90s. Thursday night, mostly clear in the evening, then becoming partly cloudy. A chance of showers with a slight chance of thunderstorms. Lows in the upper 60s. Chance of rain 40%. Friday, mostly sunny. A slight chance of showers and thunderstorms in the morning, then a chance of showers and thunderstorms in the afternoon. Highs in the upper 80s. Chance of rain 30%. The current time is 12:55 p.m. Central Daylight Time. This hazardous weather outlook is for Central Kansas, East Central Kansas, North Central Kansas, and Northeast Kansas. For today and tonight, the probability for widespread hazardous weather is low. For Sunday through Friday, the forecast has some hot and humid weather developing for Tuesday through Thursday. If possible, plan strenuous outdoor work for the morning hours. This is NOAA Weather Radio Station WXK91 in Topeka. Here are the noon conditions for the local area. At Topeka, it was partly sunny. The temperature was 83 degrees, the dew point 72, and the relative humidity was 69%. The wind was south at 12 miles an hour. The pressure was 29.88 inches and steady. At Manhattan, it was partly sunny. The temperature was 81 degrees, the dew point 72, and the relative humidity was 74%. The wind was calm. Around the region, at Springfield, rain was falling, with a temperature of 74. It was partly sunny, with a temperature of 83 at Kansas City, 82 at Concordia, 81 at Beatrice, and 84 at Omaha. It was cloudy, with a temperature of 80 at Lawrence,

forecast. This afternoon, partly sunny early, then becoming mostly cloudy. A slight chance of showers and thunderstorms. Near steady temperature in the lower 80s. South winds 10 to 15 miles per hour. Chance of rain 20%. Tonight, mostly cloudy with a chance of showers and thunderstorms. Humid with lows in the middle 60s. Southeast winds 5 to 10 miles per hour. Chance of rain 50%. Sunday, mostly cloudy with a chance of showers with a slight chance of thunderstorms in the morning, then partly sunny with showers with a chance of thunderstorms in the afternoon. Humid with highs in the lower 80s. Southeast winds 5 to 10 miles per hour. Chance of rain 90%. Sunday night, mostly cloudy with a chance of showers and thunderstorms. Humid with lows in the upper 60s. Southeast winds 5 to 10 miles per hour. Chance of rain 50%. Monday, a chance of showers in the morning. Partly sunny with a slight chance of thunderstorms. Humid with highs in the upper 80s. South winds 5 to 10 miles per hour. Monday night, partly cloudy. Showers likely with a chance of thunderstorms in the evening, then a slight chance of showers and thunderstorms after midnight. Lows in the lower 70s. Chance of rain 60%. Tuesday through Wednesday, mostly clear and breezy. Highs in the lower 90s. Lows in the middle 70s. Heat index values up to 110. Wednesday night, partly cloudy and breezy. Lows in the lower 70s. Thursday, sunny. A slight chance of showers and thunderstorms in the afternoon. Breezy with highs in the lower 90s. Thursday night, mostly clear in the evening, then becoming partly cloudy. A chance of showers with a slight chance of thunderstorms. Lows in the upper 60s. Chance of rain 40%. Friday, mostly sunny. A slight chance of showers and thunderstorms in the morning, then a chance of showers and thunderstorms in the afternoon. Highs in the upper 70s.

Topeka, it was 83 degrees under partly sunny skies. Now here is your National Weather Service forecast. This afternoon, partly sunny early, then becoming mostly cloudy. A slight chance of showers and thunderstorms. Near steady temperature in the lower 80s. South winds 10 to 15 miles per hour. Chance of rain 20%. Tonight, mostly cloudy with a chance of showers and thunderstorms. Humid with lows in the middle 60s. Southeast winds 5 to 10 miles per hour. Chance of rain 50%. Sunday, mostly cloudy with a chance of showers with a slight chance of thunderstorms in the morning, then partly sunny with showers with a chance of thunderstorms in the afternoon. Humid with highs in the lower 80s. Southeast winds 5 to 10 miles per hour. Chance of rain 90%. Sunday night, mostly cloudy with a chance of showers and thunderstorms. Humid with lows in the upper 60s. Southeast winds 5 to 10 miles per hour. Chance of rain 50%. Monday, a chance of showers in the morning. Partly sunny with a slight chance of thunderstorms. Humid with highs in the upper 80s. South winds 5 to 10 miles per hour. Monday night, partly cloudy. Showers likely with a chance of thunderstorms in the evening, then a slight chance of showers and thunderstorms after midnight. Lows in the lower 70s. Chance of rain 60%. Tuesday through Wednesday, mostly clear and breezy. Highs in the lower 90s. Lows in the middle 70s. Heat index values up to 110. Wednesday night, partly cloudy and breezy. Lows in the lower 70s. Thursday, sunny. A slight chance of showers and thunderstorms in the afternoon. Breezy with highs in the lower 90s. Thursday night, mostly clear in the evening, then becoming partly cloudy. A chance of showers with a slight chance of thunderstorms. Lows in the upper 60s. Chance of rain 40%. Friday, mostly sunny. A slight chance of showers and thunderstorms in the morning, then a chance of showers and thunderstorms in the afternoon. Highs in the upper 80s. Chance of rain 30%. This hazardous weather outlook is for central Kansas, east central Kansas, north central Kansas, and northeast Kansas. For today and tonight, the probability for widespread hazardous weather is low. For Sunday through Friday, the forecast has some hot and humid weather developing for Tuesday through Thursday. If possible, plan strenuous outdoor work for the morning hours. This is NOAA Weather Radio Station WXK91 in Topeka. Here are the noon conditions for the local area. At Topeka, it was partly sunny. The temperature was 83 degrees, the dew point 72, and the relative humidity was 69%. The wind was south at 12 miles an hour. The pressure was 29.88 inches and steady. At Manhattan, it was partly sunny. The temperature was 81 degrees, the dew point 72, and the relative humidity was 74%. The wind was calm. Around the region, at Springfield, rain was falling, with a temperature of 74. It was partly sunny, with a temperature of 83 at Kansas City, 82 at Concordia, 81 at Beatrice, and 84 at Omaha. It was cloudy, with a temperature of 80 at Lawrence, 79 at Emporia, and 78 at Wichita. Once again, at Manhattan, it was 81 degrees under partly sunny skies. Once again, at Topeka, it was 83 degrees under partly sunny skies. Now here is your National Weather Service forecast. This afternoon, partly sunny early, then becoming mostly cloudy. A slight chance of showers and thunderstorms. Near steady temperature in the lower 80s. South winds 10 to 15 miles per hour. Chance of rain 20%. Tonight, mostly cloudy with a chance of showers and thunderstorms. Humid with lows in the middle 60s. Southeast winds 5 to 10 miles per hour. Chance of rain 50%.
Sunday, mostly

Cloudy with a chance of showers with a slight chance of thunderstorms in the morning, then partly sunny with showers with a chance of thunderstorms in the afternoon. Humid with highs in the lower 80s. Southeast winds 5 to 10 miles per hour. Chance of rain 90%. Sunday night, mostly cloudy with a chance of showers and thunderstorms. Humid with lows in the upper 60s. Southeast winds 5 to 10 miles per hour. Chance of rain 50%. Monday, a chance of showers in the morning. Partly sunny with a slight chance of thunderstorms. Humid with highs in the upper 80s. South winds 5 to 10 miles per hour. Monday night, partly cloudy. Showers likely with a chance of thunderstorms in the evening, then a slight chance of showers and thunderstorms after midnight. Lows in the lower 70s. Chance of rain 60%. Tuesday through Wednesday, mostly clear and breezy. Highs in the lower 90s. Lows in the middle 70s. 10. Wednesday night, partly cloudy and breezy. Lows in the lower 70s. Thursday, sunny. A slight chance of showers and thunderstorms in the afternoon. Breezy with highs in the lower 90s. Thursday night, mostly clear in the evening, then becoming partly cloudy. A chance of showers with a slight chance of thunderstorms. Lows in the upper 60s. Chance of rain 40%. Friday, mostly sunny. A slight chance of showers and thunderstorms in the morning, then a chance of showers and thunderstorms in the afternoon. Highs in the upper 80s. Chance of rain 30%. The current time is 1:08 p.m. Central Daylight Time. This hazardous weather outlook is for Central Kansas, East Central Kansas, North Central Kansas, and Northeast Kansas. For today and tonight, the probability for widespread hazardous weather is low. For Sunday through Friday, the forecast has some hot and humid weather developing for Tuesday through Thursday. If possible, plan strenuous outdoor work for the morning hours. This is NOAA Weather Radio Station WXK91 in Topeka. Now here is your National Weather Service forecast. This afternoon, partly sunny early, then becoming mostly cloudy. A slight chance of showers and thunderstorms. Near steady temperature in the lower 80s. South winds 10 to 15 miles per hour. Chance of rain 20%. Tonight, mostly cloudy with a chance of showers and thunderstorms. Humid with lows in the middle 60s. Southeast winds 5 to 10 miles per hour. Chance of rain 50%. Sunday, mostly cloudy with a chance of showers with a slight chance of thunderstorms in the morning, then partly sunny with showers with a chance of thunderstorms in the afternoon. Humid with highs in the lower 80s. Southeast winds 5 to 10 miles per hour. Chance of rain 90%. Sunday night, mostly cloudy with a chance of showers and thunderstorms. Humid with lows in the upper 60s. Southeast winds 5 to 10 miles per hour. Chance of rain 50%. Monday, a chance of showers in the morning. Partly sunny with a slight chance of thunderstorms. Humid with highs in the upper 80s. South winds 5 to 10 miles per hour. Monday night, partly cloudy. Showers likely with a chance of thunderstorms in the evening, then a slight chance of showers and thunderstorms after midnight. Lows in the lower 70s. Chance of rain 60%. Tuesday through Wednesday, mostly clear and breezy. Highs in the lower 90s. Lows in the middle 70s. Heat index values up to 110. Wednesday night, partly cloudy and breezy. Lows in the lower 70s. Thursday, sunny. A slight chance of showers and thunderstorms in the afternoon. Breezy with highs in the lower 90s. Thursday night, mostly clear in the evening, then becoming partly cloudy. A chance of showers with a slight chance of thunderstorms. Lows in the upper 60s. Chance of rain 40%. Friday, mostly sunny.
a slight chance of showers and thunderstorms in the morning, then a chance of showers and thunderstorms in the afternoon. Highs in the upper 80s. Chance of rain 30%. This hazardous weather outlook is for central Kansas, east central Kansas, north central Kansas, and northeast Kansas. For today and tonight, the probability for widespread hazardous weather is low. For Sunday through Friday, the forecast has some hot and humid weather developing for Tuesday through Thursday. If possible, plan strenuous outdoor work for the morning hours. This is NOAA Weather Radio Station WXK91 in Topeka. Here are the 1 p.m. conditions for the local area. At Topeka, it was partly sunny. The temperature was 82 degrees, the dew point 72, and the relative humidity was 71%. The wind was south at 8 miles an hour. The pressure was 29.89 inches and rising. At Manhattan, it was partly sunny. The temperature was 82 degrees, the dew point 72, and the relative humidity was 71%. The wind was south at 6 miles an hour. Around the region, at Springfield, rain was falling, with a temperature of 75. At Beatrice, it was mostly sunny, with a temperature of 83. It was partly sunny, with a temperature of 81 at Lawrence, 83 at Kansas City, 84 at Concordia, and 86 at Omaha, 80 at Emporia, and 78 at Wichita. Once again, at Manhattan, it was 82 degrees under partly sunny skies. Once again, at Topeka, it was 82 degrees under partly sunny skies. Now here is your National Weather Service forecast. This afternoon, partly sunny early, then becoming mostly cloudy. A slight chance of showers and thunderstorms. Near steady temperature.

humid with highs in the lower 80s. Southeast winds 5 to 10 miles per hour. Chance of rain 90%. Sunday night, mostly cloudy with a chance of showers and thunderstorms. Humid with lows in the upper 60s. Southeast winds 5 to 10 miles per hour. Chance of rain 50%. Monday, a chance of showers in the morning. Partly sunny with a slight chance of thunderstorms. Humid with highs in the upper 80s. South winds 5 to 10 miles per hour. Monday night, partly cloudy. Showers likely with a chance of thunderstorms in the evening, then a slight chance of showers and thunderstorms after midnight. Lows in the lower 70s. Chance of rain 60%. Tuesday through Wednesday, mostly clear and breezy. Highs in the lower 90s. Lows in the middle 70s. Heat index values up to 110. Wednesday night, partly cloudy and breezy. Lows in the lower 70s. Thursday, sunny. A slight chance of showers and thunderstorms in the afternoon. Breezy with highs in the lower 90s. Thursday night, mostly clear in the evening, then becoming partly cloudy. A chance of showers with a slight chance of thunderstorms. Lows in the upper 60s. Chance of rain 40%. Friday, mostly sunny. A slight chance of showers and thunderstorms in the morning, then a chance of showers and thunderstorms in the afternoon. Highs in the upper 80s. Chance of rain 30%. This hazardous weather outlook is for central Kansas, east central Kansas, north central Kansas, and northeast Kansas. For today and tonight, the probability for widespread hazardous weather is low. For Sunday through Friday, the forecast has some hot and humid weather developing for Tuesday through Thursday. If possible, plan strenuous outdoor work for the morning hours. This is NOAA Weather Radio Station WXK91 in Topeka. Here are the 1 p.m. conditions for the local area. At Topeka, it was partly sunny. The temperature was 82 degrees, the dew point 72, and the relative humidity was 71%. The wind was south at 8 miles an hour. The pressure was 29.89 inches and rising. At Manhattan, it was partly sunny. The temperature was 82 degrees, the dew point 72, and the relative humidity was 71%. The wind was south at 6 miles an hour. Around the region, at Springfield, rain was falling, with a temperature of 75. At Beatrice, it was mostly sunny, with a temperature of 83. It was partly sunny, with a temperature of 81 at Lawrence, 83 at Kansas City, 84 at Concordia, and 86 at Omaha. It was cloudy, with a temperature of 80 at Emporia, and 78 at Wichita. Once again, at Manhattan, it was 82 degrees under partly sunny skies. Once again, at Topeka, it was 82 degrees under partly sunny skies.

wind 5 to 10 miles per hour. Chance of rain 50%. Sunday, mostly cloudy with a chance of showers with a slight chance of thunderstorms in the morning, then partly sunny with showers with a chance of thunderstorms in the afternoon. Humid with highs in the lower 80s. Southeast winds 5 to 10 miles per hour. Chance of rain 90%. Sunday night, mostly cloudy with a chance of showers and thunderstorms. Humid with lows in the upper 60s. Southeast winds 5 to 10 miles per hour. Chance of rain 50%. Monday, a chance of showers in the morning. Partly sunny with a slight chance of thunderstorms. Humid with highs in the upper 80s. South winds 5 to 10 miles per hour. Monday night, partly cloudy. Showers likely with a chance of thunderstorms in the evening, then a slight chance of showers and thunderstorms after midnight. Lows in the lower 70s. Chance of rain 60%. Tuesday through Wednesday, mostly clear and breezy. Highs in the lower 90s. Lows in the middle 70s. Heat index values up to 110. Wednesday night, partly cloudy and breezy. Lows in the lower 70s. Thursday, sunny. A slight chance of showers and thunderstorms in the afternoon. Breezy with highs in the lower 90s. Thursday night, mostly clear in the evening, then becoming partly cloudy. A chance of showers with a slight chance of thunderstorms. Lows in the upper 60s. Chance of rain 40%. Friday, mostly sunny. A slight chance of showers and thunderstorms in the morning, then a chance of showers and thunderstorms in the afternoon. Highs in the upper 80s. Chance of rain 30%. This hazardous weather outlook is for central Kansas, east central Kansas, north central Kansas, and northeast Kansas. For today and tonight, the probability for widespread hazardous weather is low. For Sunday through Friday, the forecast has some hot and humid weather developing for Tuesday through Thursday. If possible, plan strenuous outdoor work for the morning hours. 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Here are the 1 p.m. conditions for the local area. At Topeka, it was partly sunny. The temperature was 82 degrees, the dew point 72, and the relative humidity was 71%. The wind was south at 8 miles an hour. The pressure was 29.89 inches and rising. At Manhattan, it was partly sunny. The temperature was 82 degrees, the dew point 72, and the relative humidity was 71%. The wind was south at 6 miles an hour. Around the region, at Springfield, rain was falling, with a temperature of 75. At Beatrice, it was mostly sunny, with a temperature of 83. It was partly sunny, with a temperature of 81 at Lawrence, 83 at Kansas City, 84 at Concordia, and 86 at Omaha. It was cloudy, with a temperature of 80 at Emporia, and 78 at Wichita. Once again, at Manhattan, it was 82 degrees under partly sunny skies. Once again, at Topeka, it was 82 degrees under partly sunny skies. Now here is your National Weather Service forecast. This afternoon, partly sunny early, then becoming mostly cloudy. A slight chance of showers and thunderstorms. Near steady temperature in the lower 80s. South winds 10 to 15 miles per hour. Chance of rain 20%. Tonight, mostly cloudy with a chance of showers and thunderstorms. Humid with lows in the middle 60s. Southeast winds 5 to 10 miles per hour. Chance of rain 50%. Sunday, mostly cloudy with a chance of showers with a slight chance of thunderstorms in the morning, then partly sunny with showers with a chance of thunderstorms in the afternoon. Humid with highs in the lower 80s. Southeast winds 5 to 10 miles per hour. Chance of rain 90%. Sunday night, mostly cloudy with a chance of showers and thunderstorms. Humid with lows in the upper 60s. Southeast winds 5 to 10 miles per hour. Chance of

rain 50%. Monday, a chance of showers in the morning. Partly sunny with a slight chance of thunderstorms. Humid with highs in the upper 80s. South winds 5 to 10 miles per hour. Monday night, partly cloudy. Showers likely with a chance of thunderstorms in the evening after midnight. Lows in the lower 70s.

and breezy. Lows in the lower 70s. Thursday, sunny. A slight chance of showers and thunderstorms in the afternoon. Breezy with highs in the lower 90s. Thursday night, mostly clear in the evening, then becoming partly cloudy. A chance of showers with a slight chance of thunderstorms. Lows in the upper 60s. Chance of rain 40%. Friday, mostly sunny. A slight chance of showers and thunderstorms in the morning, then a chance of showers and thunderstorms in the afternoon. Highs in the upper 80s. Chance of rain 30%. The current time is 1:24 p.m. Central Daylight Time. This hazardous weather outlook is for Central Kansas, East Central Kansas, North Central Kansas, and Northeast Kansas. For today and tonight, the probability for widespread hazardous weather is low. For Sunday through Friday, the forecast has some hot and humid weather developing for Tuesday through Thursday. If possible, plan strenuous outdoor work for the morning hours. This is NOAA Weather Radio Station WXK91 in Topeka. Here are the 1 p.m. conditions for the local area. At Topeka, it was partly sunny. The temperature was 82 degrees, the dew point 72, and the relative humidity was 71%. The wind was south at 8 miles an hour. The pressure was 29.89 inches and rising. At Manhattan, it was partly sunny. The temperature was 82 degrees, the dew point 72, and the relative humidity was 71%. The wind was south at 6 miles an hour. Around the region, at Springfield, rain was falling, with a temperature of 75. At Beatrice, it was mostly sunny, with a temperature of 83. It was partly sunny, with a temperature of 81 at Lawrence, 83 at Kansas City, 84 at Concordia, and 86 at Omaha. It was cloudy, with a temperature of 80 at Emporia, and 78 at Wichita. Once again, at Manhattan, it was 82 degrees under partly sunny skies. Once again, at Topeka, it was 82 degrees under partly sunny skies. Now here is your National Weather Service forecast. This afternoon, partly sunny early, then becoming mostly cloudy. A slight chance of showers and thunderstorms. Near steady temperature in the lower 80s. South winds 10 to 15 miles per hour. Chance of rain 20%. Tonight, mostly cloudy with a chance of showers and thunderstorms. Humid with lows in the middle 60s. Southeast winds 5 to 10 miles per hour. Chance of rain 50%. Sunday, mostly cloudy with a chance of showers with a slight chance of thunderstorms in the morning, then partly sunny with showers with a chance of thunderstorms in the afternoon. Humid with highs in the lower 80s. Southeast winds 5 to 10 miles per hour. Chance of rain 90%. Sunday night, mostly cloudy with a chance of showers and thunderstorms. Humid with lows in the upper 60s. Southeast winds 5 to 10 miles per hour. Chance of rain 50%. Monday, a chance of showers in the morning. Partly sunny with a slight chance of thunderstorms. Humid with highs in the upper 80s. South winds 5 to 10 miles per hour. Monday night, partly cloudy. Showers likely with a chance of thunderstorms in the evening, then a slight chance of showers and thunderstorms after midnight. Lows in the lower 70s. Chance of rain 60%. Tuesday through Wednesday, mostly clear and breezy. Highs in the lower 90s. Lows in the middle 70s. Heat index values up to 110. Wednesday night, partly cloudy and breezy. Lows in the lower 70s. Thursday, sunny. A slight chance of showers and thunderstorms in the afternoon. Breezy with highs in the lower 90s. Thursday night, mostly clear in the evening, then becoming partly cloudy. A chance of showers with a slight chance of thunderstorms. Lows in the upper 60s. Chance of rain 40%. Friday, mostly sunny. A slight chance of

showers and thunderstorms in the morning, then a chance of showers and thunderstorms in the afternoon. Highs in the upper 80s. Chance of rain 30%. Now here is your National Weather Service forecast. This afternoon, mostly cloudy with a slight chance of showers and thunderstorms. Near steady temperature in the lower 80s. South winds 10 to 15 miles per hour. Chance of rain 20%. Tonight, mostly cloudy with a chance of showers and thunderstorms. Humid with lows in the middle 60s. Southeast winds 5 to 10 miles per hour. Chance of rain 50%. Sunday, mostly cloudy with a chance of showers with a slight chance of thunderstorms in the morning, then partly sunny with showers with a chance of thunderstorms in the afternoon. Humid with highs in the lower 80s. Southeast winds 5 to 10 miles per hour. Chance of mostly cloudy with a chance of showers and thunderstorms. Humid with lows in the upper 60s. Southeast winds 5 to 10 miles per hour. Chance of rain 50%. Monday, a chance of showers in the morning. Partly sunny with a slight chance of thunderstorms. Humid with highs in the upper 80s. South winds 5 to 10 miles per hour. Monday night, partly cloudy. Showers likely with a chance of thunderstorms in the evening, then a slight chance of showers and thunderstorms after midnight. Lows in the lower 70s. Chance of rain 60%. Tuesday through Wednesday, mostly clear and breezy. Highs in the lower 90s. Lows in the middle 70s. Heat index values up to 110. Wednesday night, mostly clear in the evening, then becoming mostly cloudy. Breezy with lows in the lower 70s. Thursday, sunny. A slight chance of showers and thunderstorms in the afternoon. Breezy with highs in the upper 80s. Thursday night, mostly clear in the evening, then becoming partly cloudy. A chance of showers with a slight chance of thunderstorms. Lows in the upper 60s. Chance of rain 40%. Friday, mostly sunny. A slight chance of showers and thunderstorms in the morning, then a chance of showers and thunderstorms in the afternoon. Highs in the upper 80s. Chance of rain 30%. This hazardous weather outlook is for central Kansas, east central Kansas, north central Kansas and northeast Kansas. For today and tonight, the probability for widespread hazardous weather is low. For Sunday through Friday, the forecast has some hot and humid weather developing for Tuesday through Thursday. If possible, plan strenuous outdoor work for the morning hours. This is NOAA Weather Radio Station WXK91 in Topeka. Here are the 1 p.m. conditions for the local area. At Topeka, it was partly sunny. The temperature was 82 degrees, the dew point 72, and the relative

Imagine, at Springfield, rain was falling with a temperature of 75. At Beatrice, it was mostly sunny with a temperature of 83. It was partly sunny with a temperature of 81 at Lawrence, 83 at Kansas City, 84 at Concordia, and 86 at Omaha. It was cloudy with a temperature of 80 at Emporia and 78 at Wichita. Once again, at Manhattan, it was 82 degrees under partly sunny skies. Once again, at Topeka, it was 82 degrees under partly sunny skies. Again, at Manhattan, it was 82 degrees under partly sunny skies. Once again, at Topeka, it was 82 degrees under partly sunny skies. Now here is your National Weather Service forecast. This afternoon, mostly cloudy with a slight chance of showers and thunderstorms. Near steady temperature in the lower 80s. South winds 10 to 15 miles per hour. Chance of rain 20%. Tonight, mostly cloudy with a chance of showers and thunderstorms. Humid with lows in the middle 60s. Southeast winds 5 to 10 miles per hour. Chance of rain 50%. Sunday, mostly cloudy with a chance of showers with a slight chance of thunderstorms in the morning, then partly sunny with showers with a chance of thunderstorms in the afternoon. Humid with highs in the lower 80s. Southeast winds 5 to 10 miles per hour. Chance of rain 90%. Sunday night, mostly cloudy with a chance of showers and thunderstorms. Humid with lows in the upper 60s. Southeast winds 5 to 10 miles per hour. Chance of rain 50%. Monday, a chance of showers in the morning. Partly sunny with a slight chance of thunderstorms. Humid with highs in the upper 80s. South winds 5 to 10 miles per hour. Monday night, partly cloudy. Showers likely with a chance of thunderstorms in the evening, then a slight chance of showers and thunderstorms after midnight. Lows in the lower 70s. Chance of rain 60%. Tuesday through Wednesday, mostly clear and breezy. Highs in the lower 90s. Lows in the middle 70s. Heat index values up to 110. Wednesday night, mostly clear in the evening, then becoming mostly cloudy. Breezy with lows in the lower 70s. Thursday, sunny. A slight chance of showers and thunderstorms in the afternoon. Breezy with highs in the upper 80s. Thursday night, mostly clear in the evening, then becoming partly cloudy. A chance of showers with a slight chance of thunderstorms. Lows in the upper 60s. Chance of rain 40%. Friday, mostly sunny. A slight chance of showers and thunderstorms in the morning, then a chance of showers and thunderstorms in the afternoon. Highs in the upper 80s. Chance of rain 30%. This hazardous weather outlook is for central Kansas, east central Kansas, north central Kansas, and northeast Kansas. For today and tonight, the probability for widespread hazardous weather is low. For Sunday through Friday, the forecast has some hot and humid weather developing for Tuesday through Thursday. If possible, plan strenuous outdoor work for the morning hours. This is NOAA Weather Radio Station WXK91 in Topeka. Here are the 1 p.m. conditions for the local area. At Topeka, it was partly sunny. The temperature was 82 degrees, the dew point 72, and the relative humidity was 71%. The wind was south at 8 miles an hour. The pressure was 29.89 inches and rising. At Manhattan, it was partly sunny. The temperature was 82 degrees, the dew point 72, and the relative humidity was 71%. The wind was south at 6 miles an hour. Around the region, at Springfield, rain was falling, with a temperature of 75. At Beatrice, it was mostly sunny, with a temperature of 83. It was partly sunny, with a temperature of

showers and thunderstorms. Near steady temperature in the lower 80s. South winds 10 to 15 miles per hour. Chance of rain 20%. Tonight, mostly cloudy with a chance of showers and thunderstorms. Humid with lows in the middle 60s. Southeast winds 5 to 10 miles per hour. Chance of rain 50%. Sunday, mostly cloudy with a chance of showers with a slight chance of thunderstorms in the morning, then partly sunny with showers with a chance of thunderstorms in the afternoon. Humid with highs in the lower 80s. Southeast winds 5 to 10 miles per hour. Chance of rain 90%. Sunday night, mostly cloudy with a chance of showers and thunderstorms. Humid with lows in the upper 60s. Southeast winds 5 to 10 miles per hour. Chance of rain 50%. Monday, a chance of showers in the morning. Partly sunny with a slight chance of thunderstorms. Humid with highs in the upper 80s. South winds 5 to 10 miles per hour. Monday night, partly cloudy. Showers likely with a chance of thunderstorms in the evening, then a slight chance of showers and thunderstorms after midnight. Lows in the lower 70s. Chance of rain 60%. Tuesday through Wednesday, mostly clear and breezy. Highs in the lower 90s. Lows in the middle 70s. Heat index values up to 110.

Kansas, North Central Kansas, and Northeast Kansas. For today and tonight, the probability for widespread hazardous weather is low. For Sunday through Friday, the forecast has some hot and humid weather developing for Tuesday through Thursday. If possible, plan strenuous outdoor work for the morning hours. This is NOAA Weather Radio Station WXK 91 in Topeka. Here are the 1 p.m. conditions for the local area. At Topeka, it was partly sunny. The temperature was 82 degrees, the dew point 72, and the relative humidity was 71%. The wind was south at 8 miles an hour. The pressure was 29.89 inches and rising. At Manhattan, it was partly sunny. The temperature was 82 degrees, the dew point 72, and the relative humidity was 71%. The wind was south at 6 miles an hour. Around the region, at Springfield, rain was falling, with a temperature of 75. At Beatrice, it was mostly sunny, with a temperature of 83. It was partly sunny, with a temperature of 81 at Lawrence, 83 at Kansas City, 84 at Concordia, and 86 at Omaha. It was cloudy, with a temperature of 80 at Emporia, and 78 at Wichita. Once again, at Manhattan, it was 82 degrees under partly sunny skies. Once again, at Topeka, it was 82 degrees under partly sunny skies. Now here is your National Weather Service forecast. This afternoon, mostly cloudy with a slight chance of showers and thunderstorms. Near steady temperature in the lower 80s. South winds 10 to 15 miles per hour. Chance of rain 20%. Tonight, mostly cloudy with a chance of showers and thunderstorms. Humid with lows in the middle 60s. Southeast winds 5 to 10 miles per hour. Chance of rain 50%.

Thursday, sunny. A slight chance of showers and thunderstorms in the afternoon. Breezy with highs in the upper 80s. Thursday night, mostly clear in the evening, then becoming partly cloudy. A chance of showers with a slight chance of thunderstorms. Lows in the upper 60s. Chance of rain 40%. Friday, mostly sunny. A slight chance of showers and thunderstorms in the morning, then a chance of showers and thunderstorms in the afternoon. Highs in the upper 80s. Chance of rain 30%. This hazardous weather outlook is for central Kansas, east central Kansas, north central Kansas, and northeast Kansas. For today and tonight, the probability for widespread hazardous weather is low. For Sunday through Friday, the forecast has some hot and humid weather developing for Tuesday through Thursday. If possible, plan strenuous outdoor work for the morning hours. This is NOAA Weather Radio Station WXK91 in Topeka. Here are the 1 p.m. conditions for the local area. At Topeka, it was partly sunny. The temperature was 82 degrees, the dew point 72, and the relative humidity was 71%. The wind was south at 8 miles an hour. The pressure was 29.89 inches and rising. At Manhattan, it was partly sunny. The temperature was 82 degrees, the dew point 72, and the relative humidity was 71%. The wind was south at 6 miles an hour. Around the region, at Springfield, rain was falling, with a temperature of 75. At Beatrice, it was mostly sunny, with a temperature of 83. It was partly sunny, with a temperature of 81 at Lawrence, 83 at Kansas City, 84 at Concordia, and 86 at Omaha. It was cloudy, with a temperature of 80 at Emporia, and 78 at Wichita. Once again, at Manhattan, it was 82 degrees under partly sunny skies. Once again, at Topeka, it was 82 degrees under partly sunny skies. Now here is your National Weather Service forecast. This afternoon, mostly cloudy with a slight chance of showers and thunderstorms. Near steady temperature in the lower 80s. South winds 10 to 15 miles per hour. Chance of rain 20%. Tonight, mostly cloudy with a chance of showers and thunderstorms. Humid with lows in the middle 60s. Southeast winds 5 to 10 miles per hour. Chance of rain 50%. Sunday, mostly cloudy with a chance of showers with a slight chance of thunderstorms in the morning, then partly sunny with showers with a chance of thunderstorms in the afternoon. Humid with highs in the lower 80s. Southeast winds 5 to 10 miles per hour. Chance of rain 90%. Sunday night, mostly cloudy with a chance of showers and thunderstorms. Humid with lows in the upper 60s. Southeast winds 5 to 10 miles per hour. Chance of rain 50%. Monday, a chance of showers in the morning. Partly sunny with a slight chance of thunderstorms. Humid with highs in the upper 80s. South winds 5 to 10 miles per hour. Monday night, partly cloudy. Showers likely with a chance of thunderstorms in the evening, then a slight chance of showers and thunderstorms after midnight. Lows in the lower 70s. Chance of rain 60%. Tuesday through Wednesday, mostly clear and breezy. Highs in the lower 90s. Lows in the middle 70s. Heat index values up to 110. Wednesday night, mostly clear in the evening, then becoming mostly cloudy. Breezy with lows in the lower 70s. Thursday, sunny. A slight chance of showers and thunderstorms in the afternoon. Breezy with highs in the upper 80s. Thursday night, mostly clear in the evening, then becoming partly cloudy. A chance of showers with a slight chance of thunderstorms. Lows in the upper 60s. Chance of rain 40%. Friday, mostly sunny. A slight chance of showers and thunderstorms in the morning, then a chance of showers and thunderstorms in the afternoon. Highs in the upper 80s. Chance of rain 30%.

30%. This hazardous weather outlook is for Central Kansas, East Central Kansas, North Central Kansas, and Northeast Kansas. For today and tonight, the probability for widespread hazardous weather is low. For Sunday through Friday, the forecast has some hot and humid weather developing for Tuesday through Thursday. If possible, plan strenuous outdoor work for the morning hours. This is NOAA Weather Radio Station WXK91 in Topeka. Here are the 1 p.m. conditions for the local area. At Topeka, it was partly sunny, the dew point 72, and the relative humidity was 71%. The wind was south at 8 miles an hour. The pressure was 29.89 inches and rising. At Manhattan, it was partly sunny. The temperature was 82 degrees, the dew point 72, and the relative humidity was 71%. The wind was south at 6 miles an hour. Around the region, at Springfield, rain was falling, with a temperature of 75. At Beatrice, it was mostly sunny, with a temperature of 83. It was partly sunny, with a temperature of 81 at Lawrence, 83 at Kansas City, 84 at Concordia, and 86 at Omaha. It was cloudy, with a temperature of 80 at Emporia, and 78 at Wichita. Once again, at Manhattan, it was 82 degrees under partly sunny skies. Once again, at Topeka, it was 82 degrees under partly sunny skies. Now here is your National Weather Service forecast. This afternoon, mostly cloudy with a slight chance of showers and thunderstorms. Near steady temperature in the lower 80s. South winds 10 to 15 miles per hour. Chance of rain 20%. Tonight, mostly cloudy with a chance of showers and thunderstorms. Humid with lows in the middle 60s. Southeast winds 5 to 10 miles per hour. Chance of rain 50%. Sunday, mostly cloudy with a chance of showers with a slight chance of thunderstorms in the morning, then partly sunny with showers with a chance of thunderstorms in the afternoon. Humid with highs in the lower 80s. Southeast winds 5 to 10 miles per hour. Chance of rain 90%. Sunday night, mostly cloudy with a chance of showers and thunderstorms. Humid with lows in the upper 60s. Southeast winds 5 to 10 miles per hour. Chance of rain 50%. Monday, a chance of showers in the morning. Partly sunny with a slight chance of thunderstorms. Humid with highs in the upper 80s. South winds 5 to 10 miles per hour. Monday night, partly cloudy. Showers likely with a chance of thunderstorms in the evening, then a slight chance of showers and thunderstorms after midnight. Lows in the lower 70s. Chance of rain 60%. Tuesday through Wednesday, mostly clear and breezy. Highs in the lower 90s. Lows in the middle 70s. Heat index values up to 110. Wednesday night, mostly clear in the evening, then becoming mostly cloudy. Breezy with lows in the lower 70s. Thursday, sunny. A slight chance of showers and thunderstorms in the afternoon. Breezy with highs in the upper 80s. Thursday night, mostly clear in the evening, then becoming partly cloudy. A chance of showers with a slight chance of thunderstorms. Lows in the upper 60s. Chance of rain 40%. Friday, mostly sunny. A slight chance of showers and thunderstorms in the morning, then a chance of showers and thunderstorms in the afternoon. Highs in the

Central Kansas, East Central Kansas, North Central Kansas, and Northeast Kansas. For today and tonight, the probability for widespread hazardous weather is low. For Sunday through Friday, the forecast has some hot and humid weather developing for Tuesday through Thursday. If possible, plan strenuous outdoor work for the morning hours. This is NOAA Weather Radio Station WXK91 in Topeka. Here are the 1 p.m. conditions for the local area. At Topeka, it was partly sunny. The temperature was 82 degrees, the dew point 72, and the relative humidity was 71%. The wind was south at 8 miles an hour. The pressure was 29.89 inches and rising. At Manhattan, it was partly sunny. The temperature was 82 degrees, the dew point 72, and the relative humidity was 71%. The wind was south at 6 miles an hour. Around the region, at Springfield, rain was falling, with a temperature of 75. At Beatrice, it was mostly sunny, with a temperature of 83. It was partly sunny, with a temperature of 81 at Lawrence, 83 at Kansas City, 84 at Concordia, and 86 at Omaha. It was cloudy, with a temperature of 80 at Emporia, and 78 at Wichita. Once again, at Manhattan, it was 82 degrees under partly sunny skies. Once again, at Topeka, it was 82 degrees under partly sunny skies. Now here is your National Weather Service forecast. This afternoon, mostly cloudy with a slight chance of showers and thunderstorms. Near steady temperature in the lower 80s. South winds 10 to 15 miles per hour. Chance of rain 20%. Tonight, mostly cloudy with a chance of showers and thunderstorms. Humid with lows in the middle 60s. Southeast winds 5 to 10 miles per hour. Chance of rain 50%. Sunday, mostly cloudy with a chance of showers with a slight chance of thunderstorms in the morning, then partly sunny with showers with a chance of thunderstorms in the afternoon. Humid with highs in the lower 80s. Southeast winds 5 to 10 miles per hour. Chance of rain 90%. Sunday night, mostly cloudy with a chance of showers and thunderstorms. Humid with lows in the upper 60s. Southeast winds 5 to 10 miles per hour. Chance of rain 50%. Monday, a chance of showers in the morning. Partly sunny with a slight chance of thunderstorms. Humid with highs in the upper 80s. South winds 5 to 10 miles per hour. Monday night, partly cloudy. Showers likely with a chance of thunderstorms in the evening, then a slight chance of showers and thunderstorms after midnight. Lows in the lower 70s. Chance of rain 60%. Tuesday through Wednesday, mostly clear and breezy. Highs in the lower 90s. Lows in the middle 70s. Heat index values up to 110. Wednesday night, mostly clear in the evening, then becoming mostly cloudy. Breezy with lows in the lower 70s. Thursday, sunny. A slight chance of showers and thunderstorms in the afternoon. Breezy with highs in the upper 80s. Thursday night, mostly clear in the evening, then becoming partly cloudy. A chance of showers with a slight chance of thunderstorms. Lows in the upper 60s. Chance of rain 40%. Friday, mostly sunny. A slight chance of showers and thunderstorms in the morning, then a chance of showers and thunderstorms in the afternoon. Highs in the upper 80s. Chance of rain 30%. This hazardous weather outlook is for Central Kansas, East Central Kansas, North Central Kansas, and Northeast Kansas. For this afternoon and tonight, there may be a few thunderstorms developing this afternoon and evening. Thunderstorms may produce brief heavy rainfall. For Sunday through Friday, the forecast has some hot and humid weather developing for Tuesday and Wednesday. If possible, plan strenuous outdoor work for the morning hours. This is NOAA Weather Radio Station WXK91 in Topeka. Here are the 1 p.m. conditions for the local area.
At Topeka, it was partly sunny. The temperature was 82 degrees, the dew point 72, and the relative humidity was 71%. The wind was south at 8 miles an hour. The pressure was 29.89 inches and rising. At Manhattan, it was partly sunny. The temperature was 82 degrees, the dew point 72, and the relative humidity was 71%. The wind was south at 6 miles an hour. Around the region, at Springfield, rain was falling, with a temperature of 75. At Beatrice, it was mostly sunny, with a temperature of 83. It was partly sunny, with a temperature of 81 at Lawrence, 83 at Kansas City, 84 at Concordia, and 86 at Omaha. It was cloudy, with a temperature of 80 at Emporia, and 78 at Wichita. Once again, at Manhattan, it was 82 degrees under partly sunny skies. Once again, at Topeka, it was 82 degrees under partly sunny skies. Now here is your National Weather Service forecast. This afternoon, mostly cloudy with a slight chance of showers and thunderstorms. Near steady temperature in the lower 80s. South winds 10 to 15 miles per hour. Chance of rain 20%. Tonight, mostly cloudy with a chance of showers and thunderstorms. Humid with lows in the middle 60s. Southeast winds 5 to 10 miles per hour. Chance of rain 50%. Sunday, mostly cloudy with a chance of showers with a slight chance of thunderstorms in the morning, then partly afternoon.

A slight chance of showers and thunderstorms in the afternoon. Breezy with highs in the upper 80s. Thursday night, mostly clear in the evening, then becoming partly cloudy. A chance of showers with a slight chance of thunderstorms. Lows in the upper 60s. Chance of rain 40%. Friday, mostly sunny. A slight chance of showers and thunderstorms in the morning, then a chance of showers and thunderstorms in the afternoon. Highs in the upper 80s. Chance of rain 30%. This hazardous weather outlook is for central Kansas, east central Kansas, north central Kansas, and northeast Kansas. For this afternoon and tonight, there may be a few thunderstorms developing this afternoon and evening. Thunderstorms may produce brief heavy rainfall. For Sunday through Friday, the forecast has some hot and humid weather developing for Tuesday and Wednesday. If possible, plan strenuous outdoor work for the morning hours. This is NOAA Weather Radio Station WXK91 in Topeka. Here are the 1 p.m. conditions for the local area. At Topeka, it was partly sunny. The temperature was 82 degrees, the dew point 72, and the relative humidity was 71%. The wind was south at 8 miles an hour. The pressure was 29.89 inches and rising. At Manhattan, it was partly sunny. The temperature was 82 degrees, the dew point 72, and the relative humidity was 71%. The wind was south at 6 miles an hour. Around the region, at Springfield, rain was falling, with a temperature of 75. At Beatrice, it was mostly sunny, with a temperature of 83. It was partly sunny, with a temperature of 81 at Lawrence, 83 at Kansas City, 84 at Concordia, and 86 at Omaha. It was cloudy, with a temperature of 80 at Emporia, and 78 at Wichita. Once again, at Manhattan, it was 82 degrees under partly sunny skies. Once again, at Topeka, it was 82 degrees under partly sunny skies. Now here is your National Weather Service forecast. This afternoon, mostly cloudy with a slight chance of showers and thunderstorms. Near steady temperature in the lower 80s. South winds 10 to 15 miles per hour. Chance of rain 20%. Tonight, mostly cloudy with a chance of showers and thunderstorms. Humid with lows in the middle 60s. Southeast winds 5 to 10 miles per hour. Chance of rain 50%. Sunday, mostly cloudy with a chance of showers with a slight chance of thunderstorms in the morning, then partly sunny with showers with a chance of thunderstorms in the afternoon. Humid with highs in the lower 80s. Southeast winds 5 to 10 miles per hour. Chance of rain 90%. Sunday night, mostly cloudy with a chance of showers and thunderstorms. Humid with lows in the upper 60s. Southeast winds 5 to 10 miles per hour. Chance of rain 50%. Monday, a chance of showers in the morning. Partly sunny with a slight chance of thunderstorms. Humid with highs in the upper 80s. South winds 5 to 10 miles per hour. Monday night, partly cloudy. Showers likely with a chance of thunderstorms in the evening, then a slight chance of showers and thunderstorms after midnight. Lows in the lower 70s. Chance of rain 60%. Tuesday through Wednesday, mostly clear and breezy. Highs in the lower 90s.

breezy with highs in the upper 80s. Thursday night, mostly clear in the evening, then becoming partly cloudy. A chance of showers with a slight chance of thunderstorms. Lows in the upper 60s. Chance of rain 40%. Friday, mostly sunny. A slight chance of showers and thunderstorms in the morning, then a chance of showers and thunderstorms in the afternoon.

For this afternoon and tonight, there may be a few thunderstorms developing this afternoon and evening. Thunderstorms may produce brief heavy rainfall. For Sunday through Friday, the forecast has some hot and humid weather developing for Tuesday and Wednesday. If possible, plan strenuous outdoor work for the morning hours. This is NOAA Weather Radio Station WXK91 in Topeka. Now here is your National Weather Service forecast. This afternoon, mostly cloudy with a slight chance of showers and thunderstorms. Near steady temperature in the lower 80s. South winds 10 to 15 miles per hour. Chance of rain 20%. Tonight, mostly cloudy with a chance of showers and thunderstorms. Humid with lows in the middle 60s. Southeast winds 5 to 10 miles per hour. Chance of rain 50%. Sunday, mostly cloudy with a chance of showers with a slight chance of thunderstorms in the morning, then partly sunny with showers with a chance of thunderstorms in the afternoon. Humid with highs in the lower 80s. Southeast winds 5 to 10 miles per hour. Chance of rain 90%. Sunday night, mostly cloudy with a chance of showers and thunderstorms. Humid with lows in the upper 60s. Southeast winds 5 to 10 miles per hour. Monday, a chance of showers in the morning. Partly sunny with a slight chance of thunderstorms. Humid with highs in the upper 80s. South winds 5 to 10 miles per hour. Monday night, partly cloudy. Showers likely with a chance of thunderstorms in the evening, then a slight chance of showers and thunderstorms after midnight. Lows in the lower 70s. Chance of rain 60%. Tuesday through Wednesday, mostly clear and breezy. Highs in the lower 90s. Lows in the middle 70s. Heat index values up to 110. Wednesday night, mostly clear in the evening, then becoming mostly cloudy. Breezy with lows in the lower 70s. Thursday, sunny. A slight chance of showers and thunderstorms in the afternoon. Breezy with highs in the upper 80s. Thursday night, mostly clear in the evening, then becoming partly cloudy. A chance of showers with a slight chance of thunderstorms. Lows in the upper 60s. Chance of rain 40%. Friday, mostly sunny. A slight chance of showers and thunderstorms in the morning, then a chance of showers and thunderstorms in the afternoon. Highs in the upper 80s. Chance of rain 30%. The current time is 2:10 p.m. Central Daylight Time. This hazardous weather outlook is for Central Kansas, East Central Kansas, North Central Kansas, and Northeast Kansas. For this afternoon and tonight, there may be a few thunderstorms developing this afternoon and evening. Thunderstorms may produce brief heavy rainfall. For Sunday through Friday, the forecast has some hot and humid weather developing for Tuesday and Wednesday. If possible, plan strenuous outdoor work for the morning hours. This is NOAA Weather Radio Station WXK91 in Topeka. Now here is your National Weather Service forecast. This afternoon, mostly cloudy with a slight chance of showers and thunderstorms. Near steady temperature in the lower 80s. South winds 10 to 15 miles per hour. Chance of rain 20%. Tonight, mostly cloudy with a chance of showers and thunderstorms. Humid with lows in the middle 60s. Southeast winds 5 to 10 miles per hour. Chance of rain 50%. Sunday, mostly cloudy with a chance of showers with a slight chance of thunderstorms in the morning, then

mostly sunny. A slight chance of showers and thunderstorms in the morning, then a chance of showers and thunderstorms in the afternoon. Highs in the upper 80s. Chance of rain 30%. This hazardous weather outlook is for central Kansas, east central Kansas, north central Kansas, and northeast Kansas. For this afternoon and tonight, there may be a few thunderstorms developing this afternoon and evening. Thunderstorms may produce brief heavy rainfall. For Sunday through Friday, the forecast has some hot and humid weather developing for Tuesday and Wednesday. If possible, plan strenuous outdoor work for the morning hours. This is NOAA Weather Radio Station WXK91 in Topeka. Here are the 2 p.m. conditions for the local area. At Topeka, it was partly sunny. The temperature was 83 degrees, the dew point 73, and the relative humidity was 72%. The pressure was 29.88 inches and falling. At Manhattan, it was cloudy. The temperature was 84 degrees, the dew point 72, and the relative humidity was 67%. The wind was south at 10 miles an hour, gusting to 16. Around the region, at Wichita, a thunderstorm was reported, with a temperature of 77. At Springfield, rain was falling, with a temperature of 73. At Beatrice, it was mostly sunny, with a temperature of 85. It was partly sunny, with a temperature of 84 at Kansas City, 84 at Concordia, and 88 at Omaha. It was cloudy, with a temperature of 83 at Lawrence, and 79 at Emporia. Once again, at Manhattan, it was 84 degrees under cloudy skies. Once again, at Topeka, it was 83 degrees under partly sunny skies. Now here is your National Weather Service forecast. This afternoon, mostly cloudy with a slight chance of showers and thunderstorms. Near steady temperature in the lower 80s. South winds 10 to 15 miles per hour. Chance of rain 20%. Tonight, mostly cloudy with a chance of showers and thunderstorms. Humid with lows in the middle 60s. Southeast winds 5 to 10 miles per hour. Chance of rain 50%. Sunday, mostly cloudy with a chance of showers with a slight chance of thunderstorms in the morning, then partly sunny with showers with a chance of thunderstorms in the afternoon. Humid with highs in the lower 80s. Southeast winds 5 to 10 miles per hour. Chance of rain 90%. Sunday night, mostly cloudy with a chance of showers and thunderstorms. Humid with lows in the upper 60s. Southeast winds 5 to 10 miles per hour. Chance of rain 50%. Monday, a chance of showers in the morning. Partly sunny with a slight chance of thunderstorms. Humid with highs in the upper 80s. South winds 5 to 10 miles per hour. Monday night, partly cloudy. Showers likely with a chance of thunderstorms in the evening, then a slight chance of showers and thunderstorms after midnight. Lows in the lower 70s. Chance of rain 60%. Tuesday through Wednesday, mostly clear and breezy. Highs in the lower 90s. Lows in the middle 70s. Heat index values up to 100.

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This is NOAA Weather Radio Station WXK91 in Topeka. Here are the 2 p.m. conditions for the local area. At Topeka, it was partly sunny. The temperature was 83 degrees, the dew point 73, and the relative humidity was 72%. The pressure was 29.88 inches and falling. At Manhattan, it was cloudy. The temperature was 84 degrees, the dew point 72, and the relative humidity was 67%. The wind was south at 10 miles an hour, gusting to 16. Around the region, at Wichita, a thunderstorm was reported, with a temperature of 77. At Springfield, rain was falling, with a temperature of 73. At Beatrice, it was mostly sunny, with a temperature of 85. It was partly sunny, with a temperature of 84 at Kansas City, 84 at Concordia, and 88 at Omaha. It was cloudy, with a temperature of 83 at Lawrence, and 79 at Emporia. Once again, at Manhattan, it was 84 degrees under cloudy skies. Once again, at Topeka, it was 83 degrees under partly sunny skies. Now here is your National Weather Service forecast. This afternoon, mostly cloudy with a slight chance of showers and thunderstorms. Near steady temperature in the lower 80s. South winds 10 to 15 miles per hour. Chance of rain 20%. Tonight, mostly cloudy with a chance of showers and thunderstorms. Humid with lows in the middle 60s. Southeast winds 5 to 10 miles per hour. Chance of rain 50%. Sunday, mostly cloudy with a chance of showers with a slight chance of thunderstorms in the morning, then partly sunny with showers with a chance of thunderstorms in the afternoon. Humid with highs in the lower 80s. Southeast winds 5 to 10 miles per hour. Chance of rain 90%. Sunday night, mostly cloudy with a chance of showers and thunderstorms. Humid with lows in the upper 60s. Southeast winds 5 to 10 miles per hour. Chance of rain 50%. Monday, a chance of showers in the morning. Partly sunny with a slight chance of thunderstorms. Humid with highs in the upper 80s. South winds 5 to 10 miles per hour. Monday night, partly cloudy. Showers likely with a chance of thunderstorms in the evening, then a slight chance of showers and thunderstorms after midnight. Lows in the lower 70s. Chance of rain 60%. Tuesday through Wednesday, mostly clear and breezy. Highs in the lower 90s. Lows in the middle 70s. Heat index values up to 110. Wednesday night, mostly clear in the evening, then becoming mostly cloudy. Breezy with lows in the lower 70s. Thursday, sunny. A slight chance of showers and thunderstorms in the afternoon. Breezy with highs in the upper 80s. Thursday night, mostly clear in the evening, then becoming partly cloudy. A chance of showers with a slight chance of thunderstorms. Lows in the upper 60s. Chance of rain 40%. Friday, mostly sunny. A slight chance of showers and thunderstorms in the morning, then a chance of showers and thunderstorms in the afternoon. Highs in the upper 80s. Chance of rain 30%. This hazardous weather outlook is for Central Kansas, East Central Kansas, North Central Kansas, and Northeast Kansas.

chance of rain 60%. Tuesday through Wednesday, mostly clear and breezy. Highs in the lower 90s. Lows in the middle 70s. Heat index values up to 110. Wednesday night, mostly clear in the evening, then becoming mostly cloudy. Breezy with lows in the lower 70s. Thursday, sunny. A slight chance of showers and thunderstorms in the afternoon. Breezy with highs in the upper 80s. Thursday night, mostly clear in the evening, then becoming partly cloudy. A chance of showers with a slight chance of thunderstorms. Lows in the upper 60s. Chance of rain 40%. Friday, mostly sunny. A slight chance of showers and thunderstorms in the morning, then a chance of showers and thunderstorms in the afternoon. Highs in the upper 80s. Chance of rain 30%. This hazardous weather outlook is for central Kansas, east central Kansas, north central Kansas, and northeast Kansas. For this afternoon and tonight, there may be a few thunderstorms developing this afternoon and evening. Thunderstorms may produce brief heavy rainfall. For Sunday through Friday, the forecast has some hot and humid weather developing for Tuesday and Wednesday. If possible, plan strenuous outdoor work for the morning hours. This is NOAA Weather Radio Station WXK91 in Topeka. Here are the 2 p.m. conditions for the local area. At Topeka, it was partly sunny. The temperature was 83 degrees, the dew point 73, and the relative humidity was 72%. The pressure was 29.88 inches and falling. At Manhattan, it was cloudy. The temperature was 84 degrees, the dew point 72, and the relative humidity was 67%. The wind was south at 10 miles an hour, gusting to 16. Around the region, at Wichita, a thunderstorm was reported, with a temperature of 77. At Springfield, rain was falling, with a temperature of 73. At Beatrice, it was mostly sunny, with a temperature of 85. It was partly sunny, with a temperature of 84 at Kansas City, 84 at Concordia, and 88 at Omaha. It was cloudy, with a temperature of 83 at Lawrence, and 79 at Emporia. Once again, at Manhattan, it was 84 degrees under cloudy skies. Once again, at Topeka, it was 83 degrees under partly sunny skies. Now here is your National Weather Service forecast. This afternoon, mostly cloudy with a slight chance of showers and thunderstorms. Near steady temperature in the lower 80s. South winds 10 to 15 miles per hour. Chance of rain 20%. Tonight, mostly cloudy with a chance of showers and thunderstorms. Humid with lows in the middle 60s. Southeast winds 5 to 10 miles per hour. Chance of rain 50%. Sunday, mostly cloudy with a chance of showers with a slight chance of thunderstorms in the morning, then partly sunny with showers with a chance of thunderstorms in the afternoon. Humid with highs in the lower 80s. Southeast winds 5 to 10 miles per hour. Chance of rain 90%. Sunday night, mostly cloudy with a chance of showers and thunderstorms. Humid with lows in the upper 60s. Southeast winds 5 to 10 miles per hour. Chance of rain 50%. Monday, a chance of showers in the morning. Partly sunny with a slight chance of thunderstorms. Humid with highs in the upper 80s. South winds 5 to 10 miles per hour. Monday night, partly cloudy. Showers likely with a chance of thunderstorms in the evening, then a slight chance of showers and thunderstorms after midnight. Lows in the lower 70s. Chance of rain 60%. Tuesday through Wednesday, mostly clear and breezy. Highs in the lower 90s. Lows in the middle 70s. Heat index values up to 110. Wednesday night, mostly clear in the evening, then becoming mostly cloudy. Breezy with lots of showers and thunderstorms in the upper 80s. Thursday night, mostly clear in the evening, then becoming partly cloudy.

a chance of showers with a slight chance of thunderstorms. Lows in the upper 60s. Chance of rain 40%. Friday, mostly sunny. A slight chance of showers and thunderstorms in the morning, then a chance of showers and thunderstorms in the afternoon. Highs in the upper 80s. Chance of rain 30%. This hazardous weather outlook is for central Kansas, east central Kansas, north central Kansas, and northeast Kansas. For this afternoon and tonight, there may be a few thunderstorms developing this afternoon and evening. Thunderstorms may produce brief heavy rainfall. For Sunday through Friday, the forecast has some hot and humid weather developing for Tuesday and Wednesday. If possible, plan strenuous outdoor work for the morning hours. This is NOAA Weather Radio Station WXK91 in Topeka. Here are the 2 p.m. conditions for the local area. At Topeka, it was partly sunny. The temperature was 83 degrees, the dew point 73, and the relative humidity was 72%. The pressure was 29.88 inches and falling. At Manhattan, it was cloudy. The temperature was 84 degrees, the dew point 72, and the relative humidity was 67%. The wind was south at 10 miles an hour, gusting to 16. Around the region, at Wichita, a thunderstorm was reported, with a temperature of 77. At Springfield, rain was falling, with a temperature of 73. At Beatrice, it was mostly sunny, with a temperature of 85. It was partly sunny, with a temperature of 84 at Kansas City, 84 at Concordia, and 88 at Omaha. It was cloudy, with a temperature of 83 at Lawrence, and 79 at Emporia. Once again, at Manhattan, it was 84 degrees under cloudy skies. Once again, at Topeka, it was 83.79 at Emporia. Once again, at Manhattan, it was 84 degrees under cloudy skies. Once again, at Topeka, it was 83 degrees under partly sunny skies. Now here is your National Weather Service forecast. This afternoon, mostly cloudy with a slight chance of showers and thunderstorms. Near steady temperature in the lower 80s. South winds 10 to 15 miles per hour. Chance of rain 20%. Tonight, mostly cloudy with a chance of showers and thunderstorms. Humid with lows in the middle 60s. Southeast winds 5 to 10 miles per hour. Chance of rain 50%. Sunday, mostly cloudy with a chance of showers with a slight chance of thunderstorms in the morning, then partly sunny with showers with a chance of thunderstorms in the afternoon. Humid with highs in the lower 80s. Southeast winds 5 to 10 miles per hour. Chance of rain 90%. Sunday night, mostly cloudy with a chance of showers and thunderstorms. Humid with lows in the upper 60s. Southeast winds 5 to 10 miles per hour. Chance of rain 50%. Monday, a chance of showers in the morning. Partly sunny with a slight chance of thunderstorms. Humid with highs in the upper 80s. South winds 5 to 10 miles per hour. Monday night, partly cloudy. Showers likely with a chance of thunderstorms in the evening, then a slight chance of showers and thunderstorms after midnight. Lows in the lower 70s. Chance of rain 60%. Tuesday through Wednesday, mostly clear and breezy. Highs in the lower 90s. Lows in the middle 70s. Heat index values up to 110. Wednesday night, mostly clear in the evening, then becoming mostly cloudy. Breezy with lows in the lower 70s. Thursday, sunny. A slight chance of showers and thunderstorms in the afternoon. Breezy with highs in the upper 80s. Thursday night, mostly clear in the evening, then becoming partly cloudy. A chance of showers with a slight chance of thunderstorms. Lows in the upper 60s. Chance of rain 40%. Friday, mostly sunny. A slight chance of showers and thunderstorms in the morning, then a chance of showers and thunderstorms in the afternoon. Highs in the upper 80s.

chance of rain 30%. This hazardous weather outlook is for central Kansas, east central Kansas, north central Kansas, and northeast Kansas. A few thunderstorms developing this afternoon and evening. Thunderstorms may produce

This is NOAA Weather Radio Station WXK91 in Topeka. Here are the 2 p.m. conditions for the local area. At Topeka, it was partly sunny. The temperature was 83 degrees, the dew point 73, and the relative humidity was 72%. The pressure was 29.88 inches and falling. At Manhattan, it was cloudy. The temperature was 84 degrees, the dew point 72, and the relative humidity was 67%. The wind was south at 10 miles an hour, gusting to 16. Around the region, at Wichita, a thunderstorm was reported with a temperature of 77. At Springfield, rain was falling with a temperature of 73. At Beatrice, it was mostly sunny with a temperature of 85. It was partly sunny with a temperature of 84 at Kansas City, 84 at Concordia, and 88 at Omaha. It was cloudy with a temperature of 83 at Lawrence and 79 at Emporia. Once again, at Manhattan, it was 84 degrees under cloudy skies. Once again, at Topeka, it was 83 degrees under partly sunny skies. Now here is your National Weather Service forecast. This afternoon, mostly cloudy with a slight chance of showers and thunderstorms. Near steady temperature in the lower 80s. South winds 10 to 15 miles per hour. Chance of rain 20%. Tonight, mostly cloudy with a chance of showers and thunderstorms. Humid with lows in the middle 60s. Southeast winds 5 to 10 miles per hour. Chance of rain 50%. Sunday, mostly cloudy with a chance of showers with a slight chance of thunderstorms in the morning, then partly sunny with showers with a chance of thunderstorms in the afternoon. Humid with highs in the lower 80s. Southeast winds 5 to 10 miles per hour. Chance of rain 90%. Sunday night, mostly cloudy with a chance of showers and thunderstorms. Humid with lows in the upper 60s. Southeast winds 5 to 10 miles per hour. Chance of rain 50%. Monday, a chance of showers in the morning. Partly sunny with a slight chance of thunderstorms. Humid with highs in the upper 80s. South winds 5 to 10 miles per hour. Monday night, partly cloudy. Showers likely with a chance of thunderstorms in the evening, then a slight chance of showers and thunderstorms after midnight. Lows in the lower 70s. Chance of rain 60%. Tuesday through Wednesday, mostly clear and breezy. Highs in the lower 90s. Lows in the middle 70s. Heat index values up to 110. Wednesday night, mostly clear in the evening, then becoming mostly cloudy. Breezy with lows in the lower 70s. Thursday, sunny. A slight chance of showers and thunderstorms in the afternoon. Breezy with highs in the upper 80s. Thursday night.

Friday, mostly sunny. A slight chance of showers and thunderstorms in the morning, then a chance of showers and thunderstorms in the afternoon. Highs in the upper 80s. Chance of rain 30%. This is NOAA Weather Radio WXK91 in Topeka. The current time is 2:40 p.m. Central Daylight Time. This hazardous weather outlook is for Central Kansas, East Central Kansas, North Central Kansas and Northeast Kansas. For this afternoon and tonight, there may be a few thunderstorms developing this afternoon and evening. Thunderstorms may produce brief heavy rainfall. For Sunday through Friday, the forecast has some hot and humid weather developing for Tuesday and Wednesday. If possible, plan strenuous outdoor work for the morning hours. This is NOAA Weather Radio Station WXK91 in Topeka. Here are the 2 p.m. conditions for the local area. At Topeka, it was partly sunny. The temperature was 83 degrees, the dew point 73, and the relative humidity was 72%. The pressure was 29.88 inches and falling. At Manhattan, it was cloudy. The temperature was 84 degrees, the dew point 72, and the relative humidity was 67%. The wind was south at 10 miles an hour, gusting to 16. Around the region, at Wichita, a thunderstorm was reported, with a temperature of 77. At Springfield, rain was falling, with a temperature of 73. At Beatrice, it was mostly sunny, with a temperature of 85. It was partly sunny, with a temperature of 84 at Kansas City, 84 at Concordia, and 88 at Omaha. It was cloudy, with a temperature of 83 at Lawrence, and 79 at Emporia. Once again, at Manhattan, it was 84 degrees under cloudy skies. Once again, at Topeka, it was 83 degrees under partly sunny skies. Now here is your National Weather Service forecast. This afternoon, mostly cloudy with a slight chance of showers and thunderstorms. Near steady temperature in the lower 80s. South winds 10 to 15 miles per hour. Chance of rain 20%. Tonight, mostly cloudy with a chance of showers and thunderstorms. Humid with lows in the middle 60s. Southeast winds 5 to 10 miles per hour. Chance of rain 50%. Sunday, mostly cloudy with a chance of showers with a slight chance of thunderstorms in the morning, then partly sunny with showers with a chance of thunderstorms in the afternoon. Humid with highs in the lower 80s. Southeast winds 5 to 10 miles per hour. Chance of rain 90%. Sunday night, mostly cloudy with a chance of showers and thunderstorms. Humid with lows in the upper 60s. Southeast winds 5 to 10 miles per hour. Chance of rain 50%. Monday, a chance of showers in the morning. Partly sunny with a slight chance of thunderstorms. Humid with highs in the upper 80s. South winds 5 to 10 miles per hour. Monday night, partly cloudy. Showers likely with a chance of thunderstorms in the evening, then a slight chance of showers and thunderstorms after midnight. Lows in the lower 70s. Chance of rain 60%. Tuesday through Wednesday, mostly clear and breezy. Highs in the lower 90s. Lows in the middle 70s. Heat index values up to 110. Wednesday night, mostly clear in the evening, then becoming mostly cloudy. Breezy with lows in the lower 70s. Thursday, sunny. A slight chance of showers and thunderstorms in the afternoon. Breezy with highs in the upper 80s. Thursday night, mostly clear in the evening, then becoming partly cloudy. A chance of showers with a slight chance of thunderstorms. Lows in the upper 60s. Chance of rain 40%. Friday, mostly sunny. A slight chance of showers and thunderstorms in the morning, then a chance of showers and thunderstorms in the afternoon. Highs in the upper 80s. Chance of rain 30%. This hazardous weather outlook is for Central Kansas, East Central Kansas,

North Central Kansas and Northeast Kansas. For this afternoon and tonight, there may be a few thunderstorms developing this afternoon and evening. Thunderstorms may produce brief heavy rainfall. For Sunday through Friday, the forecast has some hot and humid weather developing for Tuesday and Wednesday. If possible, plan strenuous outdoor work for the morning hours. This is NOAA Weather Radio Station WXK91 in Topeka. Here are the 2 p.m. conditions for the local area. At Topeka, it was partly sunny. The temperature was 83 degrees, the dew point 73, and the relative humidity was 72%. The pressure was 29.88 inches and falling. At Manhattan, it was cloudy. The temperature was 84 degrees, the dew point 72, and the relative humidity was 67%. The wind was south at 10 miles an hour, gusting to 16. Around the region, at Wichita, a thunderstorm was reported, with a temperature of 77. At Springfield, rain was falling, with a temperature of 73. At Beatrice, it was mostly sunny, with a temperature of 85. It was partly sunny, with a temperature of 84 at Kansas City, 84 at Concordia, and 88 at Omaha. It was cloudy, with a temperature of 83 at Lawrence, and 79 at Emporia. Once again, at Manhattan, it was 84 degrees under cloudy skies. Once again, at Topeka, it was 83 degrees under partly sunny skies. Now here is your National Weather Service forecast. This afternoon, mostly cloudy with a slight chance of showers and thunderstorms. Near steady temperature in the lower 80s. South winds 10 to 15 miles per hour. Chance of rain 20%. Tonight, mostly cloudy with a chance of showers and thunderstorms. Humid with lows in the middle 60s. Southeast winds 5 to 10 miles per hour. Chance of rain 50%. Sunday, mostly cloudy with a chance of showers with a slight chance of thunderstorms in the morning, then partly sunny with showers with a chance of thunderstorms in the afternoon. Humid with highs in the lower 80s. Southeast winds 5 to 10 miles per hour. Chance of rain 90%. Sunday night, mostly cloudy with a chance of showers and thunderstorms. Humid with lows in the upper 60s. Southeast winds 5 to 10 miles per hour. Chance of rain 50%. Monday, a chance of showers in the morning. Partly sunny with a slight chance of thunderstorms. Humid with highs in the upper 80s. South winds 5 to 10 miles per hour. Monday night, partly cloudy. Showers likely with a chance of thunderstorms in the evening, then a slight chance of showers and thunderstorms after midnight. Lows in the lower 70s. Chance of rain 60%. Tuesday through Wednesday, mostly clear and breezy. Highs in the lower 90s. Lows in the middle 70s. Heat index values up to 110. Wednesday night, mostly clear in the evening, then becoming mostly cloudy. Breezy with lows in the lower 70s. Thursday, sunny. A slight chance of showers and thunderstorms in the afternoon. Breezy with highs in the upper 80s. Thursday night, mostly clear in the evening, then becoming partly cloudy. A chance of showers with a slight chance of thunderstorms. Lows in the upper 60s. Chance of rain 40%. Friday, mostly sunny. A slight chance of showers and thunderstorms in the morning, then a chance of showers and thunderstorms in the afternoon. Highs in the upper 80s. Chance of rain 30%. This hazardous weather outlook is for Central Kansas, East Central Kansas, North Central Kansas and Northeast Kansas. For this afternoon and tonight, there may be a few thunderstorms developing this afternoon and evening. Thunderstorms may produce brief heavy rainfall. For Sunday through Friday, the forecast has some hot and humid weather developing for Tuesday and Wednesday. If possible, plan strenuous outdoor work for the morning hours. 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

here are the 2 p.m. conditions for the local area. At Topeka, it was partly sunny. The temperature was 83 degrees, the dew point 73, and the relative humidity was 72%. The pressure was 29.88 inches and falling. At Manhattan, it was cloudy. The temperature was 84 degrees, the dew point 72, and the relative humidity was 67%. The wind was south at 10 miles an hour, gusting to 16. Around the region, at Wichita, a thunderstorm was reported, with a temperature of 77. At Springfield, rain was falling, with a temperature of 73. At Beatrice, it was mostly sunny, with a temperature of 85. It was partly sunny, with a temperature of 84 at Kansas City, 84 at Concordia, and 88 at Omaha. It was cloudy, with a temperature of 83 at Lawrence, and 79 at Emporia. Once again, at Manhattan, it was 84 degrees under cloudy skies. Once again, at Topeka, it was 83 degrees under partly sunny skies. Now here is your National Weather Service forecast. This afternoon, mostly cloudy with a slight chance of showers and thunderstorms. Near steady temperature in the lower 80s. South winds 10 to 15 miles per hour. Chance of rain 20%. Tonight, mostly cloudy with a chance of showers and thunderstorms. Humid with lows in the middle 60s. Southeast winds 5 to 10 miles per hour. Chance of rain 50%. Sunday, mostly cloudy with a chance of showers with a slight chance of thunderstorms in the morning, then partly sunny with showers with a chance of thunderstorms in the afternoon. Humid with highs in the lower 80s. Southeast winds 5 to 10 miles per hour. Chance of rain 90%. Sunday night, mostly cloudy with a chance of showers and thunderstorms. Humid with lows in the upper 60s. Southeast winds 5 to 10 miles per hour. Chance of rain 50%. Monday, a chance of showers in the morning. Partly sunny with a slight chance of thunderstorms. Humid with highs in the upper 80s. South winds 5 to 10 miles per hour. Monday night, partly cloudy. Showers likely with a chance of thunderstorms in the evening, then a slight chance of showers and thunderstorms after midnight. Lows in the lower 70s. Chance of rain 60%. Tuesday through Wednesday, mostly clear and breezy. Highs in the lower 90s. Lows in the middle 70s. Heat index values up to 110. Wednesday night, mostly clear in the evening, then becoming mostly cloudy.

upper 80s. Thursday night, mostly clear in the evening, then becoming partly cloudy. A chance of showers with a slight chance of thunderstorms. Lows in the upper 60s. Chance of rain 40%. Friday, mostly sunny. A slight chance of showers and thunderstorms in the morning, then a chance of showers and thunderstorms in the afternoon. Highs in the upper 80s. Chance of rain 30%. The current time is 2:53 p.m. Central Daylight Time. This hazardous weather outlook is for Central Kansas, East Central Kansas, North Central Kansas, and Northeast Kansas. For this afternoon and tonight, there may be a few thunderstorms developing this afternoon and evening. Thunderstorms may produce brief heavy rainfall. For Sunday through Friday, the forecast has some hot and humid weather developing for Tuesday and Wednesday.

and falling. At Manhattan, it was cloudy. The temperature was 84 degrees, the dew point 72, and the relative humidity was 67%. The wind was south at 10 miles an hour, gusting to 16. Around the region, at Wichita, a thunderstorm was reported, with a temperature of 77. At Springfield, rain was falling, with a temperature of 73. At Beatrice, it was mostly sunny, with a temperature of 85. It was partly sunny, with a temperature of 84 at Kansas City, 84 at Concordia, and 88 at Omaha. It was cloudy, with a temperature of 83 at Lawrence, and 79 at Emporia. Once again, at Manhattan, it was 84 degrees under cloudy skies. Once again, at Topeka, it was 83 degrees under partly sunny skies. Now here is your National Weather Service forecast. This afternoon, mostly cloudy with a slight chance of showers and thunderstorms. Near steady temperature in the lower 80s. South winds 10 to 15 miles per hour. Chance of rain 20%. Tonight, mostly cloudy with a chance of showers and thunderstorms. Humid with lows in the middle 60s. Southeast winds 5 to 10 miles per hour. Chance of rain 50%. Sunday, mostly cloudy with a chance of showers with a slight chance of thunderstorms in the morning, then partly sunny with showers with a chance of thunderstorms in the afternoon. Humid with highs in the lower 80s. Southeast winds 5 to 10 miles per hour. Chance of rain 90%. Sunday night, mostly cloudy with a chance of showers and thunderstorms. Humid with lows in the upper 60s. Southeast winds 5 to 10 miles per hour. Chance of rain 50%. Monday, a chance of showers in the morning. Partly sunny with a slight chance of thunderstorms. Humid with highs in the upper 80s. South winds 5 to 10 miles per hour. Monday night, partly cloudy. Showers likely with a chance of thunderstorms in the evening, then a slight chance of showers and thunderstorms after midnight. Lows in the lower 70s. Chance of rain 60%. Tuesday through Wednesday, mostly clear and breezy. Highs in the lower 90s. Lows in the middle 70s. Heat index values up to 110. Wednesday night, mostly clear in the evening, then becoming mostly cloudy. Breezy with lows in the lower 70s. Thursday, sunny. A slight chance of showers and thunderstorms in the afternoon. Breezy with highs in the upper 80s. Thursday night, mostly clear in the evening, then becoming partly cloudy. A chance of showers with a slight chance of thunderstorms. Lows in the upper 60s. Chance of rain 40%. Friday, mostly sunny. A slight chance of showers and thunderstorms in the morning, then a chance of showers and thunderstorms in the afternoon. Highs in the upper 80s. Chance of rain 30%. This hazardous weather outlook is for central Kansas, east central Kansas, north central Kansas, and northeast Kansas. For this afternoon and tonight, there may be a few thunderstorms developing this afternoon and evening. Thunderstorms may produce brief heavy rainfall. For Sunday through Friday, the forecast has some hot and humid weather developing for Tuesday and Wednesday. If possible, plan strenuous outdoor work for the morning hours. This is NOAA Weather Radio Station WXK91 in Topeka. Here are the 2 p.m. conditions for the local area. At Topeka, it was partly sunny. The temperature was 83 degrees, the dew point 73, and the relative humidity was 72%. The pressure was 29.88 inches and falling. At Manhattan, it was cloudy. The temperature was 84 degrees, the dew point 72, and the relative humidity was 67%. The wind was south at 10 miles an hour, gusting to 16. Around the region, at Wichita, a thunderstorm was reported, with a temperature of 77. At Springfield, rain was falling, with a temperature of 73.
At Beatrice, it was mostly sunny, with a temperature

showers and thunderstorms. Humid with lows in the middle 60s. Southeast winds 5 to 10 miles per hour. Chance of rain 50%. Sunday, mostly cloudy with a chance of showers with a slight chance of thunderstorms in the morning, then partly sunny with showers with a chance of thunderstorms in the afternoon. Humid with highs in the lower 80s. Southeast winds 5 to 10 miles per hour. Chance of rain 90%. Sunday night, mostly cloudy with a chance of showers and thunderstorms. Humid with lows in the upper 60s. Southeast winds 5 to 10 miles per hour. Chance of rain 50%. Monday.

a chance of showers with a slight chance of thunderstorms. Lows in the upper 60s. Chance of rain 40%. Friday, mostly sunny. A slight chance of showers and thunderstorms in the morning, then a chance of showers and thunderstorms in the afternoon. Highs in the upper 80s. Chance of rain 30%. This hazardous weather outlook is for central Kansas, east central Kansas, north central Kansas, and northeast Kansas. For this afternoon and tonight, there may be a few thunderstorms developing this afternoon and evening. Thunderstorms may produce brief heavy rainfall. For Sunday through Friday, the forecast has some hot and humid weather developing for Tuesday and Wednesday. If possible, plan strenuous outdoor work for the morning hours. This is NOAA Weather Radio Station WXK91 in Topeka. Here are the 2 p.m. conditions for the local area. At Topeka, it was partly sunny. The temperature was 83 degrees, the dew point 73, and the relative humidity was 72%. The pressure was 29.88 inches and falling. At Manhattan, it was cloudy. The temperature was 84 degrees, the dew point 72, and the relative humidity was 67%. The wind was south at 10 miles an hour, gusting to 16. Around the region, at Wichita, a thunderstorm was reported, with a temperature of 77. At Springfield, rain was falling, with a temperature of 73. At Beatrice, it was mostly sunny, with a temperature of 85. It was partly sunny, with a temperature of 84 at Kansas City, 84 at Concordia, and 88 at Omaha. It was cloudy, with a temperature of 83 at Lawrence, and 79 at Emporia. Once again, at Manhattan, it was 84 degrees under cloudy skies. Once again, at Topeka, it was 83 degrees under partly sunny skies. Now here is your National Weather Service forecast. This afternoon, mostly cloudy with a slight chance of showers and thunderstorms. Near steady temperature in the lower 80s. South winds 10 to 15 miles per hour. Chance of rain 20%.

chance of showers and thunderstorms. Humid with lows in the upper 60s. Southeast winds 5 to 10 miles per hour. Chance of rain 50%. Monday, a chance of showers in the morning. Partly sunny with a slight chance of thunderstorms. Humid with highs in the upper 80s. South winds 5 to 10 miles per hour. Monday night, partly cloudy. Showers likely with a chance of thunderstorms in the evening, then a slight chance of showers and thunderstorms after midnight. Lows in the lower 70s. Chance of rain 60%. Tuesday through Wednesday, mostly clear and breezy. Highs in the lower 90s. Lows in the middle 70s. Heat index values up to 110. Wednesday night, mostly clear in the evening, then becoming mostly cloudy. Breezy with lows in the lower 70s. Thursday, sunny. A slight chance of showers and thunderstorms in the afternoon. Breezy with highs in the upper 80s. Thursday night, mostly clear in the evening, then becoming partly cloudy. A chance of showers with a slight chance of thunderstorms. Lows in the upper 60s. Chance of rain 40%. Friday, mostly sunny. A slight chance of showers and thunderstorms in the morning, then a chance of showers and thunderstorms in the afternoon. Highs in the upper 80s. Chance of rain 30%. This hazardous weather outlook is for central Kansas, east central Kansas, north central Kansas, and northeast Kansas. For this afternoon and tonight, there may be a few thunderstorms developing this afternoon and evening. Thunderstorms may produce brief heavy rainfall. For Sunday through Friday, the forecast has some hot and humid weather developing for Tuesday and Wednesday. If possible, plan strenuous outdoor work for the morning hours. 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The current time is 3:08 p.m. Central Daylight Time. Now here is your National Weather Service forecast. This afternoon, mostly cloudy with a slight chance of showers and thunderstorms. Near steady temperature in the lower 80s. South winds 10 to 15 miles per hour. Chance of rain 20%. Tonight, mostly cloudy with a chance of showers and thunderstorms. Humid with lows in the middle 60s. Southeast winds 5 to 10 miles per hour. Chance of rain 50%. Sunday, mostly cloudy with a chance of showers with a slight chance of thunderstorms in the morning, then partly sunny with showers with a chance of thunderstorms in the afternoon. Humid with highs in the lower 80s. Southeast winds 5 to 10 miles per hour. Chance of rain 90%. Sunday night, mostly cloudy with a chance of showers and thunderstorms. Humid with lows in the upper 60s. Southeast winds 5 to 10 miles per hour. Chance of rain 50%. Monday, a chance of showers in the morning. Partly sunny with a slight chance of thunderstorms. Humid with highs in the upper 80s. South winds 5 to 10 miles per hour. Monday night, partly cloudy. Showers likely with a chance of thunderstorms in the evening, then a slight chance of showers and thunderstorms after midnight. Lows in the lower 70s. Chance of rain 60%. Tuesday through Wednesday, mostly clear and breezy. Highs in the lower 90s. Lows in the middle 70s. Heat index values up to 110. Wednesday night, mostly clear in the evening, then becoming mostly cloudy. Breezy with lows in the lower 70s. Thursday, sunny. A slight chance of showers and thunderstorms in the afternoon. Breezy with highs in the upper 80s. Thursday night, mostly clear in the evening, then becoming partly cloudy. A chance of showers with a slight chance of thunderstorms. Lows in the upper 60s. Chance of rain 40%. Friday, mostly sunny.

At Manhattan, it was cloudy. The temperature was 85 degrees, the dew point 72, and the relative humidity was 65%, producing a heat index of 91. The wind was south at 13 miles an hour, gusting to 22. Around the region, at Springfield, rain was falling, with a temperature of 73. It was partly sunny, with a temperature of 85 at Concordia, 86 at Beatrice, and 88 at Omaha. It was cloudy, with a temperature of 84 at Lawrence, 84 at Kansas City, 77 at Emporia, and 79 at Wichita. Once again, at Manhattan, it was 85 degrees under cloudy skies. Once again, at Topeka, it was 84 degrees under cloudy skies. Now here is your National Weather Service forecast. This afternoon, mostly cloudy with a slight chance of showers and thunderstorms. Near steady temperature in the lower 80s. South winds 10 to 15 miles per hour. Chance of rain 20%. Tonight, mostly cloudy with a chance of showers and thunderstorms. Humid with lows in the middle 60s. Southeast winds 5 to 10 miles per hour. Chance of rain 50%. Sunday, mostly cloudy with a chance of showers with a slight chance of thunderstorms in the morning, then partly sunny with showers with a chance of thunderstorms in the afternoon. Humid with highs in the lower 80s. Southeast winds 5 to 10 miles per hour. Chance of rain 90%. Sunday night, mostly cloudy with a chance of showers and thunderstorms. Humid with lows in the upper 60s. Southeast winds 5 to 10 miles per hour. Chance of rain 50%. Monday, a chance of showers in the morning. Partly sunny with a slight chance of thunderstorms. Humid with highs in the upper 80s. South winds 5 to 10 miles per hour. Monday night, partly cloudy. Showers likely with a chance of thunderstorms in the evening, then a slight chance of showers and thunderstorms after midnight. Lows in the lower 70s. Chance of rain 60%. Tuesday through Wednesday, mostly clear and breezy. Highs in the lower 90s. Lows in the middle 70s. Heat index values up to 110. Wednesday night, mostly clear in the evening, then becoming mostly cloudy. Breezy with lows in the lower 70s. Thursday, sunny. A slight chance of showers and thunderstorms in the afternoon. Breezy with highs in the upper 80s. Thursday night, mostly clear in the evening, then becoming partly cloudy. A chance of showers with a slight chance of thunderstorms. Lows in the upper 60s. Chance of rain 40%. Friday, mostly sunny. A slight chance of showers and thunderstorms in the morning, then a chance of showers and thunderstorms in the afternoon. Highs in the upper 80s. Chance of rain 30%. This hazardous weather outlook is for central Kansas, east central Kansas, north central Kansas, and northeast Kansas. For this afternoon and tonight, there may be a few thunderstorms developing this afternoon and evening. Thunderstorms may produce brief heavy rainfall. For Sunday through Friday, the forecast has some hot and humid weather developing for Tuesday and Wednesday. If possible, plan strenuous outdoor work for the morning hours. This is NOAA Weather Radio Station WXK91 in Topeka. Here are the 3 p.m. conditions for the local area. At Topeka, it was cloudy. The temperature was 84 degrees, the dew point 73, and the relative humidity was 69%, producing a heat index of 90. The wind was south at 9 miles an hour.

sunny with showers with a chance of thunderstorms in the afternoon. Humid with highs in the lower 80s. Southeast winds 5 to 10 miles per hour. Chance of rain 90%. Sunday night, mostly cloudy with a chance of showers and thunderstorms. Humid with lows in the upper 60s. Southeast winds 5 to 10 miles per hour. Chance of rain 50%. Monday, a chance of showers in the morning. Partly sunny with a slight chance of thunderstorms. Humid with highs in the upper 80s. South winds 5 to 10 miles per hour. Monday night, partly cloudy. Showers likely with a chance of thunderstorms in the evening, then a slight chance of showers and thunderstorms after midnight. Lows in the lower 70s. Chance of rain 60%. Tuesday through Wednesday, mostly clear and breezy. Highs in the lower 90s. Lows in the middle 70s. Heat index values up to 110. Wednesday night, mostly clear in the evening, then becoming mostly cloudy. Breezy with lows in the lower 70s. Thursday, sunny. A slight chance of showers and thunderstorms in the afternoon. Breezy with highs in the upper 80s. Thursday night, mostly clear in the evening, then becoming partly cloudy. A chance of showers with a slight chance of thunderstorms. Lows in the upper 60s. Chance of rain 40%. Friday, mostly sunny. A slight chance of showers and thunderstorms in the morning, then a chance of showers and thunderstorms in the afternoon. Highs in the upper 80s. Chance of rain 30%. This hazardous weather outlook is for central Kansas, east central Kansas, north central Kansas, and northeast Kansas. For this afternoon and tonight, there may be a few thunderstorms developing this afternoon and evening. Thunderstorms may produce brief heavy rainfall. For Sunday through Friday, the forecast has some hot and humid weather developing for Tuesday and Wednesday. If possible, plan strenuous outdoor work for the morning hours. This is NOAA Weather Radio Station WXK91 in Topeka. Here are the 3 p.m. conditions for the local area. At Topeka, it was cloudy. The temperature was 84 degrees, the dew point 73, and the relative humidity was 69%, producing a heat index of 90. The wind was south at 9 miles an hour. The pressure was 29.85 inches and falling. At Manhattan, it was cloudy. The temperature was 85 degrees, the dew point 72, and the relative humidity was 65%, producing a heat index of 91. The wind was south at 13 miles an hour, gusting to 22. Around the region, at Springfield, rain was falling, with a temperature of 73. It was partly sunny, with a temperature of 85 at Concordia, 86 at Beatrice, and 88 at Omaha. It was cloudy, with a temperature of 84 at Lawrence, 84 at Kansas City, 77 at Emporia, and 79 at Wichita.

This hazardous weather outlook is for Central Kansas, East Central Kansas, North Central Kansas, and Northeast Kansas. For this afternoon and tonight, there may be a few thunderstorms developing this afternoon and evening. Thunderstorms may produce brief heavy rainfall. For Sunday through Friday, the forecast has some hot and humid weather developing for Tuesday and Wednesday. If possible, plan strenuous outdoor work for the morning hours. This is NOAA Weather Radio Station WXK91 in Topeka. Here are the 3 p.m. conditions for the local area. At Topeka, it was cloudy. The temperature was 84 degrees, the dew point 73, and the relative humidity was 69%, producing a heat index of 90. The wind was south at 9 miles an hour. The pressure was 29.85 inches and falling. At Manhattan, it was cloudy. The temperature was 85 degrees, the dew point 72, and the relative humidity was 65%, producing a heat index of 91. The wind was south at 13 miles an hour, gusting to 22. Around the region, at Springfield, rain was falling, with a temperature of 73. It was partly sunny, with a temperature of 85 at Concordia, 86 at Beatrice, and 88 at Omaha. It was cloudy, with a temperature of 84 at Lawrence, 84 at Kansas City, 77 at Emporia, and 79 at Wichita. Once again, at Manhattan, it was 85 degrees under cloudy skies. Once again, at Topeka, it was 84 degrees under cloudy skies. Now here is your National Weather Service forecast. This afternoon, mostly cloudy with a slight chance of showers and thunderstorms. Near steady temperature in the lower 80s. South winds 10 to 15 miles per hour. Chance of rain 20%. Tonight, mostly cloudy with a chance of showers and thunderstorms. Humid with lows in the middle 60s. Southeast winds 5 to 10 miles per hour. Chance of rain 50%. Sunday, mostly cloudy with a chance of showers with a slight chance of thunderstorms in the morning, then partly sunny with showers with a chance of thunderstorms in the afternoon. Humid with highs in the lower 80s. Southeast winds 5 to 10 miles per hour. Chance of rain 90%. Sunday night, mostly cloudy with a chance of showers and thunderstorms. Humid with lows in the upper 60s. Southeast winds 5 to 10 miles per hour. Chance of rain 50%. Monday, a chance of showers in the morning. Partly sunny with a slight chance of thunderstorms. Humid with highs in the upper 80s. South winds 5 to 10 miles per hour. Monday night, partly cloudy. Showers likely with a chance of thunderstorms in the evening, then a slight chance of showers and thunderstorms after midnight. Lows in the lower 70s. Chance of rain 60%. Tuesday through Wednesday, mostly clear and breezy. Highs in the lower 90s. Lows in the middle 70s. Heat index values up to 110. Wednesday night, mostly clear in the evening, then becoming mostly cloudy. Breezy with lows in the lower 70s. Thursday, sunny. A slight chance of showers and thunderstorms in the afternoon. Breezy with highs in the upper 80s. Thursday night, mostly clear in the evening, then becoming partly cloudy. A chance of showers with a slight chance of thunderstorms. Lows in the upper 60s. Chance of rain 40%. Friday, mostly sunny. A slight chance of showers and thunderstorms in the morning, then a chance of showers and thunderstorms in the afternoon. Highs in the upper 80s. Chance of rain 30%. This hazardous weather outlook is for Central Kansas, East Central Kansas, North Central Kansas, and Northeast Kansas. For this afternoon and tonight, there may be a few thunderstorms developing this afternoon and evening. Thunderstorms may produce brief heavy rainfall. For Sunday through Friday, the forecast has some hot and humid weather developing for Tuesday and Wednesday. If possible, plan strenuous outdoor work for the morning hours.

This is NOAA Weather Radio Station WXK91 in Topeka. Here are the 3 p.m. conditions for the local area. At Topeka, it was cloudy. The temperature was 84 degrees, the dew point 73, and the relative humidity was 69%, producing a heat index of 90. The wind was south at 9 miles an hour. The pressure was 29.85 inches and falling. At Manhattan, it was cloudy. The temperature was 85 degrees, the dew point 72, and the relative humidity was 65%, producing a heat index of 91. The wind was south at 13 miles an hour, gusting to 22. Around the region, at Springfield, rain was falling, with a temperature of 73. It was partly sunny, with a temperature of 85 at Concordia, 86 at Beatrice, and 88 at Omaha. It was cloudy, with a temperature of 84 at Lawrence, 84 at Kansas City, 77 at Emporia, and 79 at Wichita. Once again, at Manhattan, it was 85 degrees under cloudy skies. Once again, at Topeka, it was 84 degrees under cloudy skies. Now here is your National Weather Service forecast. This afternoon, mostly cloudy with a slight chance of showers and thunderstorms. Near steady temperature in the lower 80s. South winds 10 to 15 miles per hour. Chance of rain 20%. Tonight, mostly cloudy with a chance of showers and thunderstorms. Humid with lows in the middle 60s. Southeast winds 5 to 10 miles per hour. Chance of rain 50%. Sunday, mostly cloudy with a chance of showers with a slight chance of thunderstorms in the morning, then partly sunny with showers with a chance of thunderstorms in the afternoon. Humid with highs in the lower 80s. Southeast winds 5 to 10 miles per hour. Chance of rain 90%. Sunday night, mostly cloudy with a chance of showers and thunderstorms. Humid with lows in the upper 60s. Southeast winds 5 to 10 miles per hour. Chance of rain 50%. Monday, a chance of showers in the morning. Partly sunny with a slight chance of thunderstorms. Humid with highs in the upper 80s. South winds 5 to 10 miles per hour. Monday night, partly cloudy. Showers likely with a chance of thunderstorms in the evening, then a slight chance of showers and thunderstorms after midnight. Lows in the lower 70s. Chance of rain 60%. Tuesday through Wednesday, mostly clear and breezy. Highs in the lower 90s. Lows in the middle 70s. Heat index values up to 110. Wednesday night, mostly clear in the evening, then becoming mostly cloudy. Breezy with lows in the lower 70s. Thursday, sunny. A slight chance of showers and thunderstorms in the afternoon. Breezy with highs in the upper 80s. Thursday night, mostly clear in the evening, then becoming partly cloudy. A chance of showers with a slight chance of thunderstorms. Lows in the upper 60s. Chance of rain 40%. Friday, mostly sunny. A slight chance of showers and thunderstorms in the morning, then a chance of showers and thunderstorms in the afternoon. Highs in the upper 80s. Chance of rain 40%. Friday, mostly sunny. A slight chance of showers and thunderstorms in the morning, then a chance of showers and thunderstorms in the afternoon. Highs in the upper 80s. Chance of rain 30%. This hazardous weather outlook is for central Kansas, east central Kansas, north central Kansas, and northeast Kansas. For this afternoon and tonight, there may be a few thunderstorms developing this afternoon and evening. Thunderstorms may produce brief heavy rainfall for Sunday through Friday. The forecast has some hot and humid weather developing for Tuesday and Wednesday. If possible, plan strenuous outdoor work for the morning hours. This is NOAA Weather Radio Station WXK91 in Topeka. Here are the 3 p.m. conditions for the local area. At Topeka, it was cloudy. The temperature was 84 degrees, the dew point

in 73, and the relative humidity was 69%, producing a heat index of 90. The wind was south at 9 miles an hour. The pressure was 29.85 inches and falling. At Manhattan, it was cloudy. The temperature was 85 degrees, the dew point 72, and the relative humidity was 65%, producing a heat index of 91. The wind was south at 13 miles an hour, gusting to 22. Around the region, at Springfield, rain was falling, with a temperature of 73. It was partly sunny, with a temperature of 85 at Concordia, 86 at Beatrice, and 88 at Omaha. It was cloudy, with a temperature of 84 at Lawrence, 84 at Kansas City, 77 at Emporia, and 79 at Wichita. Once again, at Manhattan, it was 85 degrees under cloudy skies. Once again, at Topeka, it was 84 degrees under cloudy skies.

your 80s. South winds 10 to 15 miles per hour. Chance of rain 20%. Tonight, mostly cloudy with a chance of showers and thunderstorms. Humid with lows in the middle 60s. Southeast winds 5 to 10 miles per hour. Chance of rain 50%. Sunday, mostly cloudy with a chance of showers with a slight chance of thunderstorms in the morning, then partly sunny with showers with a chance of thunderstorms in the afternoon. Humid with highs in the lower 80s. Southeast winds 5 to 10 miles per hour. Chance of rain 90%. Sunday night, mostly cloudy with a chance of showers and thunderstorms. Humid with lows in the upper 60s. Southeast winds 5 to 10 miles per hour. Chance of rain 50%. Monday, a chance of showers in the morning. Partly sunny with a slight chance of thunderstorms. Humid with highs in the upper 80s. South winds 5 to 10 miles per hour. Monday night, partly cloudy. Showers likely with a chance of thunderstorms in the evening, then a slight chance of showers and thunderstorms after midnight. Lows in the lower 70s. Chance of rain 60%. Tuesday through Wednesday, mostly clear and breezy. Highs in the lower 90s. Lows in the middle 70s. Heat index values up to 110. Wednesday night, mostly clear in the evening, then becoming mostly cloudy. Breezy with lows in the lower 70s. Thursday, sunny. A slight chance of showers and thunderstorms in the afternoon. Breezy with highs in the upper 80s. Thursday night, mostly clear in the evening, then becoming partly cloudy. A chance of showers with a slight chance of thunderstorms. Lows in the upper 60s. Chance of rain 40%. Friday, mostly sunny. A slight chance of showers and thunderstorms in the morning, then a chance of showers and thunderstorms in the afternoon. Highs in the upper 80s. Chance of rain 30%. This hazardous weather outlook is for central Kansas, east central Kansas, north central Kansas, and northeast Kansas. For this afternoon and tonight, there may be a few thunderstorms developing this afternoon and evening. Thunderstorms may produce brief heavy rainfall. For Sunday through Friday, the forecast has some hot and humid weather developing for Tuesday and Wednesday. If possible, plan strenuous outdoor work for the morning hours. 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The current time is 3:38 p.m. Central Daylight Time. 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Here are the 3 p.m. conditions for the local area. At Topeka, it was cloudy. The temperature was 84 degrees, the dew point 73, and the relative humidity was 69%, producing a heat index of 90. The wind was south at 9 miles an hour. The pressure was 29.85 inches and falling. At Manhattan, it was cloudy. The temperature was 85 degrees, the dew point 72, and the relative humidity was 65%, producing a heat index of 91. The wind was south at 13 miles an hour, gusting to 22. Around the region, at Springfield, rain was falling, with a temperature of 73. It was partly sunny, with a temperature of 85 at Concordia, 86 at Beatrice, and 88 at Omaha. It was cloudy, with a temperature of 84 at Lawrence, 84 at Kansas City, 77 at Emporia, and 79 at Wichita. Once again, at Manhattan, it was 85 degrees under cloudy skies. Once again, at Topeka, it was 84 degrees under cloudy skies. Now here is your National Weather Service forecast. Tonight, mostly cloudy with a chance of showers and thunderstorms. Lows in the middle 60s. Southeast winds 5 to 10 miles per hour. Chance of rain 50%. Sunday, mostly cloudy with a chance of showers with a slight chance of thunderstorms in the morning, then partly sunny with showers with a chance of thunderstorms in the afternoon. Humid with highs in the lower 80s. Southeast wind

5 to 10 miles per hour. Chance of rain 90%. Sunday night, mostly cloudy with a chance of showers and thunderstorms. Humid with lows in the upper 60s. Southeast winds 5 to 10 miles per hour. Chance of rain 50%. Monday, a chance of showers in the morning. Partly sunny with a slight chance of thunderstorms. Humid with highs in the upper 80s. South winds 5 to 10 miles per hour. Monday night, partly cloudy. Showers likely with a chance of thunderstorms in the evening, then a slight chance of showers and thunderstorms after midnight. Humid with lows in the lower 70s. South winds 5 to 10 miles per hour. Chance of rain 60%. Tuesday through Wednesday, mostly clear and breezy. Highs in the lower 90s. Lows in the middle 70s. Heat index values up to 110. Wednesday night, mostly clear in the evening, then becoming mostly cloudy. Breezy with lows in the lower 70s. Thursday, sunny. A slight chance of showers and thunderstorms in the afternoon. Breezy with highs in the upper 80s. Thursday night, mostly clear in the evening, then becoming partly cloudy. A chance of showers with a slight chance of thunderstorms. Lows in the upper 60s. Chance of rain 40%. Friday, mostly sunny. A slight chance of showers and thunderstorms in the morning, then a chance of showers and thunderstorms in the afternoon. Highs in the upper 80s. Chance of rain 30%. Friday night, partly cloudy. A chance of showers with a slight chance of thunderstorms in the evening. Lows in the upper 60s. Chance of rain 40%. Saturday, mostly sunny. Highs in the upper 80s. This hazardous weather outlook is for central Kansas, east central Kansas, north central Kansas, and northeast Kansas. For this afternoon and tonight, there may be a few thunderstorms developing this afternoon and evening. Thunderstorms may produce brief heavy rainfall. For Sunday through Friday, the forecast has some hot and humid weather developing for Tuesday and Wednesday. If possible, plan strenuous outdoor work for the morning hours. This is NOAA Weather Radio Station WXK91 in Topeka. Here are the 3 p.m. conditions for the local area. At Topeka, it was cloudy. The temperature was 84 degrees, the dew point 73, and the relative humidity was 69%, producing a heat index of 90. The wind was south at 9 miles an hour. The pressure was 29.85 inches and falling. At Manhattan, it was cloudy. The temperature was 85 degrees, the dew point 72, and the relative humidity was 65%, producing a heat index of 91. The wind was south at 13 miles an hour, gusting to 22. Around the region, at Springfield, rain was falling, with a temperature of 73. It was partly sunny, with a temperature of 85 at Concordia, 86 at Beatrice, and 88 at Omaha. It was cloudy, with a temperature of 84 at Lawrence, 84 at Kansas City, 77 at Emporia, and 79 at Wichita. Once again, at Manhattan, it was 85 degrees under cloudy skies. Once again, at Topeka, it was 84 degrees under cloudy skies. Now here is your National Weather Service forecast. Tonight, mostly cloudy with a chance of showers and thunderstorms. Lows in the middle 60s. Southeast winds 5 to 10 miles per hour. Chance of rain 50%. Sunday, mostly cloudy with a chance of showers with a slight chance of thunderstorms in the morning, then partly sunny with showers with a chance of thunderstorms in the afternoon. Humid with highs in the lower 80s. Southeast winds 5 to 10 miles per hour. Chance of rain 90%. Sunday night, mostly cloudy with a chance of showers and thunderstorms. Humid with lows in the upper 60s. Southeast winds 5 to 10 miles per hour. Chance of rain 50%. Monday, a chance of showers in the morning. Partly sunny with a slight chance of thunderstorms.

humid with highs in the upper 80s. South winds 5 to 10 miles per hour. Monday night, partly cloudy. Showers likely with a chance of thunderstorms in the evening.

Highs in the lower 90s. Lows in the middle 70s. Heat index values up to 110. Wednesday night, mostly clear in the evening, then becoming mostly cloudy. Breezy with lows in the lower 70s. Thursday, sunny. A slight chance of showers and thunderstorms in the afternoon. Breezy with highs in the upper 80s. Thursday night, mostly clear in the evening, then becoming partly cloudy. A chance of showers with a slight chance of thunderstorms. Lows in the upper 60s. Chance of rain 40%. Friday, mostly sunny. A slight chance of showers and thunderstorms in the morning, then a chance of showers and thunderstorms in the afternoon. Highs in the upper 80s. Chance of rain 30%. Friday night, partly cloudy. A chance of showers with a slight chance of thunderstorms in the evening. Lows in the upper 60s. Chance of rain 40%. Saturday, mostly sunny. Highs in the upper 80s. This hazardous weather outlook is for central Kansas, east central Kansas, north central Kansas, and northeast Kansas. For this afternoon and tonight, there may be a few thunderstorms developing this afternoon and evening. Thunderstorms may produce brief heavy rainfall. For Sunday through Friday, the forecast has some hot and humid weather developing for Tuesday and Wednesday. If possible, plan strenuous outdoor work for the morning hours. This is NOAA Weather Radio Station WXK91 in Topeka. Here are the 3 p.m. conditions for the local area. At Topeka, it was cloud breeze, the dew point 73, and the relative humidity was 69%, producing a heat index of 90. The wind was south at 9 miles an hour. The pressure was 29.85 inches and falling. At Manhattan, it was cloudy. The temperature was 85 degrees, the dew point 72, and the relative humidity was 65%, producing a heat index of 91. The wind was south at 13 miles an hour, gusting to 22. Around the region, at Springfield, rain was falling, with a temperature of 73. It was partly sunny, with a temperature of 85 at Concordia, 86 at Beatrice, and 88 at Omaha. It was cloudy, with a temperature of 84 at Lawrence, 84 at Kansas City, 77 at Emporia, and 79 at Wichita. Once again, at Manhattan, it was 85 degrees under cloudy skies. Once again, at Topeka, it was 84 degrees under cloudy skies. Now, tonight, mostly cloudy with a chance of showers and thunderstorms. Lows in the middle 60s. Southeast winds 5 to 10 miles per hour. Chance of rain 50%. Sunday, mostly cloudy with a chance of showers with a slight chance of thunderstorms in the morning, then partly sunny with showers with a chance of thunderstorms in the afternoon. Humid with highs in the lower 80s. Southeast winds 5 to 10 miles per hour. Chance of rain 90%. Sunday night, mostly cloudy with a chance of showers and thunderstorms. Humid with lows in the upper 60s. Southeast winds 5 to 10 miles per hour. Chance of rain 50%. Monday, a chance of showers in the morning. Partly sunny with a slight chance of thunderstorms. Humid with highs in the upper 80s. South winds 5 to 10 miles per hour. Monday night, partly cloudy. Showers likely with a chance of thunderstorms in the evening, then a slight chance of showers and thunderstorms after midnight. Humid with lows in the lower 70s. South winds 5 to 10 miles per hour. Chance of rain 60%. Tuesday through Wednesday, mostly clear and breezy. Highs in the lower 90s. Lows in the middle 70s. Heat index values up to 110. Wednesday night, mostly clear in the evening, then becoming mostly cloudy. Breezy with lows in the lower 70s. Thursday, sunny. A slight chance of showers and thunderstorms in the afternoon. Breezy with highs in the upper 80s. Thursday night, mostly clear in the evening.

then becoming partly cloudy. A chance of showers with a slight chance of thunderstorms. Lows in the upper 60s. Chance of rain 40%. Friday, mostly sunny. A slight chance of showers and thunderstorms in the morning, then a chance of showers and thunderstorms in the afternoon. Highs in the upper

a few thunderstorms developing this afternoon and evening. Thunderstorms may produce brief heavy rainfall. For Sunday through Friday, the forecast has some hot and humid weather developing for Tuesday and Wednesday. If possible, plan strenuous outdoor work for the morning hours. This is NOAA Weather Radio Station WXK91 in Topeka. Here are the 3 p.m. conditions for the local area. At Topeka, it was cloudy. The temperature was 84 degrees, the dew point 73, and the relative humidity was 69%, producing a heat index of 90. The wind was south at 9 miles an hour. The pressure was 29.85 inches and falling. At Manhattan, it was cloudy. The temperature was 85 degrees, the dew point 72, and the relative humidity was 65%, producing a heat index of 91. The wind was south at 13 miles an hour, gusting to 22. Around the region, at Springfield, rain was falling, with a temperature of 73. It was partly sunny, with a temperature of 85 at Concordia, 86 at Beatrice, and 88 at Omaha. It was cloudy, with a temperature of 84 at Lawrence, 84 at Kansas City, 77 at Emporia, and 79 at Wichita. Once again, at Manhattan, it was 85 degrees under cloudy skies. Once again, at Topeka, it was 84 degrees under cloudy skies. The current time is 3:53 p.m. Central Daylight Time. Now here is your National Weather Service forecast. Tonight, mostly cloudy with a chance of showers and thunderstorms. Lows in the middle 60s. Southeast winds 5 to 10 miles per hour. Chance of rain 50%. Sunday, mostly cloudy with a chance of showers with a slight chance of thunderstorms in the morning, then partly sunny with showers with a chance of thunderstorms in the afternoon. Humid with highs in the lower 80s. Southeast winds 5 to 10 miles per hour. Chance of rain 90%. Sunday night, mostly cloudy with a chance of showers and thunderstorms. Humid with lows in the upper 60s. Southeast winds 5 to 10 miles per hour. Chance of rain 50%. Monday, a chance of showers in the morning. Partly sunny with a slight chance of thunderstorms. Humid with highs in the upper 80s. South winds 5 to 10 miles per hour. Monday night, partly cloudy. Showers likely with a chance of thunderstorms in the evening, then a slight chance of showers and thunderstorms after midnight. Humid with lows in the lower 70s. South winds 5 to 10 miles per hour. Chance of rain 60%. Tuesday through Wednesday, mostly clear and breezy. Highs in the lower 90s. Lows in the middle 70s. Heat index values up to 110. Wednesday night, mostly clear in the evening, then becoming mostly cloudy. Breezy with lows in the lower 70s. Thursday, sunny. A slight chance of showers and thunderstorms in the afternoon. Breezy with highs in the upper 80s. Thursday night, mostly clear in the evening, then becoming partly cloudy. A chance of showers with a slight chance of thunderstorms. Lows in the upper 60s. Chance of rain 40%. Friday, mostly sunny. A slight chance of showers and thunderstorms in the morning, then a chance of showers and thunderstorms in the afternoon. Highs in the upper 80s. Chance of rain 30%. Friday night, partly cloudy. A chance of showers with a slight chance of thunderstorms in the evening. Lows in the upper 60s. Chance of rain 40%. Saturday, mostly sunny. Highs in the upper 80s. This hazardous weather outlook is for Central Kansas, East Central Kansas, North Central Kansas, and Northeast Kansas. For this afternoon and tonight, there may be a few thunderstorms developing this afternoon and evening. Thunderstorms may produce brief heavy rainfall. For Sunday through Friday, the forecast has some hot and humid weather developing for Tuesday and Wednesday. If possible, plan strenuous outdoor work for the morning hours.

This is NOAA Weather Radio Station WXK91 in Topeka. Here are the 3 p.m. conditions for the local area. At Topeka, it was cloudy. The temperature was 84 degrees, the dew point 73, and the relative humidity was 69%, producing a heat index of 90. The wind was south at 9 miles an hour. The pressure was 29.85 inches and falling. At Manhattan, it was cloudy. The temperature was 85 degrees, the dew point 72, and the relative humidity was 65%, producing a heat index of 91. The wind was south at 13 miles an hour, gusting to 22. Around the region, at Springfield, rain was falling, with a temperature of 73. It was partly sunny, with a temperature of 85 at Concordia, 86 at Beatrice, and 88 at Omaha. It was cloudy, with a temperature of 84 at Lawrence, 84 at Kansas City, 77 at Emporia, and 79 at Wichita. Once again, at Manhattan, it was 85 degrees under cloudy skies. Once again, at Topeka, it was 84 degrees under cloudy skies. Now here is your National Weather Service forecast. Tonight, mostly cloudy with a chance of showers and thunderstorms. Lows in the middle 60s. Southeast winds 5 to 10 miles per hour. Chance of rain 50%. Sunday, mostly cloudy with a chance of showers with a slight chance of thunderstorms in the morning, then partly sunny with showers with a chance of thunderstorms in the afternoon. Humid with highs in the lower 80s. Southeast winds 5 to 10 miles per hour. Chance of rain 90%. Sunday night, mostly cloudy with a chance of showers and thunderstorms. Humid with lows in the upper 60s. Southeast winds 5 to 10 miles per hour. Chance of rain 50%. Monday, a chance of showers in the morning. Partly sunny with a slight chance of thunderstorms. Humid with highs in the upper 80s. South winds 5 to 10 miles per hour. Monday night, partly cloudy. Showers likely with a chance of thunderstorms in the evening, then a slight chance of showers and thunderstorms after midnight. Humid with lows in the lower 70s. South winds 5 to 10 miles per hour. Chance of rain 60%. Tuesday through Wednesday, mostly clear and breezy. Highs in the lower 90s. Lows in the middle 70s. Heat index values up to 110. Wednesday night, mostly clear in the evening, then becoming mostly cloudy. Breezy with lows in the lower 70s. Thursday, sunny. A slight chance of showers and thunderstorms in the afternoon. Breezy with highs in the upper 80s. Thursday night, mostly clear in the evening, then becoming partly cloudy. A chance of showers with a slight chance of thunderstorms. Lows in the upper 60s. Chance of rain 40%. Friday, mostly sunny. A slight chance of showers and thunderstorms in the morning, then a chance of showers and thunderstorms in the afternoon. Highs in the upper 80s. Chance of rain 30%. Friday night, partly cloudy. A chance of showers with a slight chance of thunderstorms in the evening. Lows in the upper 60s. Chance of rain 40%. Saturday, mostly sunny. Highs in the upper 80s. This hazardous weather outlook is for central Kansas, east central Kansas, north central Kansas, and northeast Kansas. For this afternoon and tonight, there may be a few thunderstorms developing this afternoon and evening. Thunderstorms may produce brief heavy rainfall. For Sunday through Friday, the forecast has some hot and humid weather developing for Tuesday and Wednesday. If possible, plan strenuous outdoor work for the morning hours. This is NOAA Weather Radio Station WXK91 in Topeka. Here are the 3 p.m. conditions for the local area. At Topeka, it was cloudy. The temperature was 84 degrees, the dew point 73, and the relative humidity was 69%, producing a heat index of 90. The wind was south at 9 miles an hour.

car. The pressure was 29.85 inches and falling. At Manhattan, it was cloudy. The temperature was 85 degrees, the dew point 72, and the relative humidity was 65%, producing a heat index of 91. The wind was south at 13 miles an hour, gusting to 22. Around the region, at Springfield, rain was falling, with a temperature of 73. It was partly sunny, with a temperature of 85 at Concordia, 86 at Beatrice, and 88 at Omaha. It was cloudy, with a temperature of 84 at Lawrence, 84 at Kansas City, 77 at Emporia, and 79 at Wichita.

5 to 10 miles per hour. Chance of rain 90%. Sunday night, mostly cloudy with a chance of showers and thunderstorms. Humid with lows in the upper 60s. Southeast winds 5 to 10 miles per hour. Chance of rain 50%. Monday, a chance of showers in the morning. Partly sunny with a slight chance of thunderstorms. Humid with highs in the upper 80s. South winds 5 to 10 miles per hour. Monday night, partly cloudy. Showers likely with a chance of thunderstorms in the evening, then a slight chance of showers and thunderstorms after midnight. Humid with lows in the lower 70s. South winds 5 to 10 miles per hour. Chance of rain 60%. Tuesday through Wednesday, mostly clear and breezy. Highs in the lower 90s. Lows in the middle 70s. Heat index values up to 110. Wednesday night, mostly clear in the evening, then becoming mostly cloudy. Breezy with lows in the lower 70s. Thursday, sunny. A slight chance of showers and thunderstorms in the afternoon. Breezy with highs in the upper 80s. Thursday night, mostly clear in the evening, then becoming partly cloudy. A chance of showers with a slight chance of thunderstorms. Lows in the upper 60s. Chance of rain 40%. Friday, mostly sunny. A slight chance of showers and thunderstorms in the morning, then a chance of showers and thunderstorms in the afternoon. Highs in the upper 80s. Chance of rain 30%. Friday night, partly cloudy. A chance of showers with a slight chance of thunderstorms in the evening. Lows in the upper 60s. Chance of rain 40%. Saturday, mostly sunny. Highs in the upper 80s. This hazardous weather outlook is for central Kansas, east central Kansas, north central Kansas, and northeast Kansas. For this afternoon and tonight, there may be a few thunderstorms developing this afternoon and evening. Thunderstorms may produce brief heavy rainfall. For Sunday through Friday, the forecast has some hot and humid weather developing for Tuesday and Wednesday. If possible, plan strenuous outdoor work for the morning hours. This is NOAA Weather Radio Station WXK91 in Topeka. Now here is your National Weather Service forecast. Tonight, mostly cloudy with a chance of showers and thunderstorms. Lows in the middle 60s. Southeast winds 5 to 10 miles per hour. Chance of rain 50%. Sunday, mostly cloudy with a chance of showers with a slight chance of thunderstorms in the morning, storms in the afternoon. Humid with highs in the lower 80s. Southeast winds 5 to 10 miles per hour. Chance of rain 90%. Sunday night, mostly cloudy with a chance of showers and thunderstorms. Humid with lows in the upper 60s. Southeast winds 5 to 10 miles per hour. Chance of rain 50%. Monday, a chance of showers in the morning. Partly sunny with a slight chance of thunderstorms. Humid with highs in the upper 80s. South winds 5 to 10 miles per hour. Monday night, partly cloudy. Showers likely with a chance of thunderstorms in the evening, then a slight chance of showers and thunderstorms after midnight. Humid with lows in the lower 70s. South winds 5 to 10 miles per hour. Chance of rain 60%. Tuesday through Wednesday, mostly clear and breezy. Highs in the lower 90s. Lows in the middle 70s. Heat index values up to 110. Wednesday night, mostly clear in the evening, then becoming mostly cloudy. Breezy with lows in the lower 70s. Thursday, sunny. A slight chance of showers and thunderstorms in the afternoon. Breezy with highs in the upper 80s. Thursday night, mostly clear in the evening, then becoming partly cloudy. A chance of showers with a slight chance of thunderstorms. Lows in the upper 60s. Chance of rain 40%. Friday, mostly sunny.
a slight chance of showers and thunderstorms in the morning, then a chance of showers.

showers and thunderstorms in the afternoon. Highs in the upper 80s. Chance of rain 30%. Friday night, partly cloudy. A chance of showers with a slight chance of thunderstorms in the evening. Lows in the upper 60s. Chance of rain 40%. Saturday, mostly sunny. Highs in the upper 80s. The current time is 4:08 p.m. Central Daylight Time. Now here is your National Weather Service forecast. Tonight, mostly cloudy with a chance of showers. A slight chance of thunderstorms this evening, then a chance of thunderstorms after midnight. Lows in the middle 60s. Southeast winds 5 to 10 miles per hour. Chance of rain 50%. Sunday, mostly cloudy with a chance of showers with a slight chance of thunderstorms in the morning, then partly sunny with showers with a chance of thunderstorms in the afternoon. Humid with highs in the lower 80s. Southeast winds 5 to 10 miles per hour. Chance of rain 90%. Sunday night, mostly cloudy with a chance of showers and thunderstorms. Humid with lows in the upper 60s. Southeast winds 5 to 10 miles per hour. Chance of rain 50%. Monday, a chance of showers in the morning. Partly sunny with a slight chance of thunderstorms. Humid with highs in the upper 80s. South winds 5 to 10 miles per hour. Monday night, partly cloudy. Showers likely with a chance of thunderstorms in the evening, then a slight chance of showers and thunderstorms after midnight. Humid with lows in the lower 70s. South winds 5 to 10 miles per hour. Chance of rain 60%. Tuesday through Wednesday, mostly clear and breezy. Highs in the lower 90s. Lows in the middle 70s. Heat index values up to 110. Wednesday night, mostly clear in the evening, then becoming mostly cloudy. Breezy with lows in the lower 70s. Thursday, sunny. A slight chance of showers and thunderstorms in the afternoon. Breezy with highs in the upper 80s. Thursday night, mostly clear in the evening, then becoming partly cloudy. A chance of showers with a slight chance of thunderstorms. Lows in the upper 60s. Chance of rain 40%. Friday, mostly sunny. A slight chance of showers and thunderstorms in the morning, then a chance of showers and thunderstorms in the afternoon. Highs in the upper 80s. Chance of rain 30%. Friday night, partly cloudy. A chance of showers with a slight chance of thunderstorms in the evening. Lows in the upper 60s. Chance of rain 40%. Saturday, mostly sunny. Highs in the upper 80s. This hazardous weather outlook is for Central Kansas, East Central Kansas, North Central Kansas, and Northeast Kansas. For this afternoon and tonight, there may be a few thunderstorms developing this afternoon and evening. Thunderstorms may produce brief heavy rainfall. For Sunday through Friday, the forecast has some hot and humid weather developing for Tuesday and Wednesday. If possible, plan strenuous outdoor work for the morning hours. This is NOAA Weather Radio Station WXK91 in Topeka. Here are the 4 p.m. conditions for the local area. At Topeka, light rain was falling. The temperature was 75 degrees, the dew point 66, and the relative humidity was 73%. The wind was south at 16 miles an hour, gusting to 29. The pressure was 29.88 inches and rising. At Manhattan, it was cloudy. The temperature was 84 degrees, the dew point 71, and the relative humidity was 65%. The wind was south at 14 miles an hour. Around the region, it was partly sunny, with a temperature of 76 at Emporia, 87 at Beatrice, and 89 at Omaha. It was cloudy, with a temperature of 84 at Kansas City, 84 at Concordia, 74 at Springfield, and 77 at Wichita. At Lawrence, rain and fog were reported, with a temperature of 72. Once again, at Manhattan, it was 84 degrees.

under cloudy skies. Once again, at Topeka, it was 75 degrees with light rain. Now here is your National Weather Service forecast. Tonight, mostly cloudy with a chance of showers. A slight chance of thunderstorms this evening, then a chance of thunderstorms after midnight. Lows in the middle 60s. Southeast winds 5 to 10 miles per hour. Chance of rain 50%. Sunday, mostly cloudy with a chance of showers with a slight chance of thunderstorms in the morning, then partly sunny with showers with a chance of thunderstorms in the afternoon. Humid with highs in the lower 80s. Southeast winds 5 to 10 miles per hour. Chance of rain 90%. Sunday night, mostly cloudy with a chance of showers and thunderstorms. Humid with lows in the upper 60s. Southeast winds 5 to 10 miles per hour. Chance of rain 50%. Monday, a chance of showers in the morning. Partly sunny with a slight chance of thunderstorms. Humid with highs in the upper 80s. South winds 5 to 10 miles per hour. Monday night, partly cloudy. Showers likely with a chance of thunderstorms in the evening, then a slight chance of showers and thunderstorms after midnight. Humid with lows in the lower 70s. South winds 5 to 10 miles per hour. Chance of rain 60%. Tuesday through Wednesday, mostly clear and breezy. Highs in the lower 90s. Lows in the middle 70s. Heat index values up to 110. Wednesday night, mostly clear in the evening, then becoming mostly cloudy. Breezy with lows in the lower 70s. Thursday, sunny. A slight chance of showers and thunderstorms in the afternoon. Breezy with highs in the upper 80s. Thursday night, mostly clear in the evening, then becoming partly cloudy. A chance of showers with a slight chance of thunderstorms. Lows in the upper 60s. Chance of rain 40%. Friday, mostly sunny. A slight chance of showers and thunderstorms in the morning, then a chance of showers and thunderstorms in the afternoon. Highs in the upper 80s. Chance of rain 30%. Friday night, partly cloudy. A chance of showers with a slight chance of thunderstorms in the evening. Lows in the upper 60s. Chance of rain 40%. Saturday, mostly sunny. Highs in the upper 80s. This hazardous weather outlook is for central Kansas, east central Kansas, north central Kansas, and northeast Kansas. For this afternoon and tonight, there may be a few thunderstorms developing this afternoon and evening. Thunderstorms may produce brief heavy rainfall. For Sunday through Friday, the forecast has some hot and humid weather developing for Tuesday and Wednesday. If possible, plan strenuous outdoor work for the morning hours. This is NOAA Weather Radio Station WXK91 in Topeka. Here are the 4 p.m. conditions for the local area. At Topeka, light rain was falling. The temperature was 75 degrees, the dew point 66, and the relative humidity was 73%. The wind was south at 16 miles an hour, gusting to 29. The pressure was 29.88 inches and rising. At Manhattan, it was cloudy. The temperature was 84 degrees, the dew point 71, and the relative humidity was 65%. The wind was south at 14 miles an hour. Around the region, it was partly sunny, with a temperature of 76 at Emporia, 87 at Beatrice, and 89 at Omaha. It was cloudy, with a temperature of 84 at Kansas City, 84 at Concordia, 74 at Springfield, and 77 at Wichita. At Lawrence, rain and fog were reported, with a temperature of 72. Once again, at Manhattan, it was 84 degrees under cloudy skies. Once again, at Topeka, it was 75 degrees with light rain. Now here is your National Weather Service forecast. Tonight, mostly cloudy with a chance of showers. A slight chance of thunderstorms this evening, then a chance of thunderstorms after midnight. Lows in the middle 60s.

southeast winds 5 to 10 miles per hour. Chance of rain 50%. Sunday, mostly cloudy with a chance of showers with a slight chance of thunderstorms in the morning, then partly sunny with showers with a chance of thunderstorms in the afternoon. Humid with highs in the lower 80s. Southeast winds 5 to 10 miles per hour. Chance of rain 90%. Sunday night, mostly cloudy with a chance of showers and thunderstorms. Humid with lows in the upper 60s. Southeast winds 5 to 10 miles per hour. Chance of rain 50%. Monday, a chance of showers in the morning. Partly sunny with a slight chance of thunderstorms. Humid with highs in the upper 80s. South winds 5 to 10 miles per hour. Monday night, partly cloudy. Showers likely with a chance of thunderstorms in the evening, then a slight chance of showers and thunderstorms after midnight. Humid with lows in the lower 70s. South winds 5 to 10 miles per hour. Chance of rain 60%. Tuesday through Wednesday, mostly clear and breezy. Highs in the lower 90s. Lows in the middle 70s. Heat index values up to 110. Wednesday night, mostly clear in the evening, then becoming mostly cloudy. Breezy with lows in the lower 70s. Thursday, sunny. A slight chance of showers and thunderstorms in the afternoon. Breezy with highs in the upper 80s. Thursday night, mostly clear in the evening, then becoming partly cloudy. A chance of showers with a slight chance of thunderstorms. Lows in the upper 60s. Chance of rain 40%. Friday, mostly sunny. A slight chance of showers and thunderstorms in the morning, then a chance of showers and thunderstorms in the afternoon. Highs in the upper 80s. Chance of rain 30%. Friday night, partly cloudy. A chance of showers with a slight chance of thunderstorms in the evening. Lows in the upper 60s. Chance of rain 40%. Saturday, mostly sunny. Highs in the upper 80s. This hazardous weather outlook is for central Kansas, east central Kansas, north central Kansas, and northeast Kansas. For this afternoon and tonight, there may be a few thunderstorms developing this afternoon and evening. Thunderstorms may produce brief heavy rainfall. For Sunday through Friday, the forecast has some hot and humid weather developing for Tuesday and Wednesday. If possible, plan strenuous outdoor work for the morning hours. This is NOAA Weather Radio Station WXK91 in Topeka. Here are the 4 p.m. conditions for the local area. At Topeka, light rain was falling. The temperature was 75 degrees, the dew point 66, and the relative humidity was 73%. The wind was south at 16 miles an hour, gusting to 29. The pressure was 29.88 inches and rising. At Manhattan, it was cloudy. The temperature was 84 degrees, the dew point 71, and the relative humidity was 65%. The wind was south at 14 miles an hour. Around the region, it was partly sunny, with a temperature of 76 at Emporia, 87 at Beatrice, and 89 at Omaha. It was cloudy, with a temperature of 84 at Kansas City, 84 at Concordia, 74 at Springfield, and 77 at Wichita. At Lawrence, rain and fog were reported, with a temperature of 72. Once again, at Manhattan, it was 84 degrees under cloudy skies. Once again, at Topeka, it was 75 degrees with light rain. Now here is your National Weather Service forecast. Tonight, mostly cloudy with a chance of showers. A slight chance of thunderstorms this evening, then a chance of thunderstorms after midnight. Lows in the middle 60s. Southeast winds 5 to 10 miles per hour. Chance of rain 50%. Sunday, mostly cloudy with a chance of showers with a slight chance of thunderstorms in the morning, then partly sunny with showers with a chance of thunderstorms in the afternoon. Humid with highs in the lower 80s. Southeast winds 5 to 10 miles per hour.

chance of rain 90%. Sunday night, mostly cloudy with a chance of showers and thunderstorms. Humid with lows in the upper 60s. Southeast winds 5 to 10 miles per hour. Chance of rain 50%. Monday, a chance of showers in the morning. Partly sunny with a slight chance of thunderstorms. Humid with highs in the upper 80s. South winds 5 to 10 miles per hour. Monday night, partly cloudy. Showers likely with a chance of thunderstorms in the evening, then a slight chance of showers and thunderstorms after midnight. Humid with lows in the lower 70s. South winds 5 to 10 miles per hour. Chance of rain 60%. Tuesday through Wednesday, mostly clear and breezy. Highs in the lower 90s. Lows in the middle 70s. Heat index values up to 110. Wednesday night, mostly clear in the evening, then becoming mostly cloudy. Breezy with lows in the lower 70s. Thursday, sunny. A slight chance of showers and thunderstorms in the afternoon. Breezy with highs in the upper 80s. Thursday night, mostly clear in the evening, then becoming partly cloudy. A chance of showers with a slight chance of thunderstorms. Lows in the upper 60s. Chance of rain 40%. Friday, mostly sunny. A slight chance of showers and thunderstorms in the morning, then a chance of showers and thunderstorms in the afternoon. Highs in the upper 80s. Chance of rain 30%. Friday night, partly cloudy. A chance of showers with a slight chance of thunderstorms in the evening. Lows in the upper 60s. Chance of rain 40%. Saturday, mostly sunny. Highs in the upper 80s. The current time is 4:25 p.m. Central Daylight Time. This hazardous weather outlook is for Central Kansas, East Central Kansas, North Central Kansas, and Northeast Kansas. For this afternoon and tonight, there may be a few thunderstorms developing this afternoon and evening. Thunderstorms may produce brief heavy rainfall. For Sunday through Friday, the forecast has some hot and humid weather developing for Tuesday and Wednesday. If possible, plan strenuous outdoor work for the morning hours. This is NOAA Weather Radio Station WXK91 in Topeka. Here are the 4 p.m. conditions for the local area. At Topeka, light rain was falling. The temperature was 75 degrees, the dew point 66, and the relative humidity was 73%. The wind was south at 16 miles an hour, gusting to 29. The pressure was 29.88 inches and rising. At Manhattan, it was cloudy. The temperature was 84 degrees, the dew point 71, and the relative humidity was 65%. The wind was south at 14 miles an hour. Around the region, it was partly sunny, with a temperature of 76 at Emporia, 87 at Beatrice, and 89 at Omaha. It was cloudy, with a temperature of 84 at Kansas City, 84 at Concordia, 74 at Springfield, and 77 at Wichita. At Lawrence, rain and fog were reported, with a temperature of 72. Once again, at Manhattan, it was 84 degrees under cloudy skies. Once again, at Topeka, it was 75 degrees with light rain. Now here is your National Weather Service forecast. Tonight, mostly cloudy with a chance of showers. A slight chance of thunderstorms this evening, then a chance of thunderstorms after midnight. Lows in the middle 60s. Southeast winds 5 to 10 miles per hour. Chance of rain 50%. Sunday, mostly cloudy with a chance of showers with a slight chance of thunderstorms in the morning, then partly sunny with showers with a chance of thunderstorms in the afternoon. Humid with highs in the lower 80s. Southeast winds 5 to 10 miles per hour. Chance of rain 90%. Sunday night, mostly cloudy with a chance of showers and thunderstorms. Humid with lows in the upper 60s. Southeast winds 5 to 10 miles per hour. Chance of rain 50%.
Monday, a chance of showers in the morning. Partly sunny with a slight chance of thunderstorms. Humid with highs in the upper 80s. South winds 5 to 10 miles per hour. Monday night, partly cloudy. Showers likely with a chance of thunderstorms in the evening, then a slight chance of showers and thunderstorms after midnight. Humid with lows in the lower 70s. South winds 5 to 10 miles per hour. Chance of rain 60%. Tuesday through Wednesday, mostly clear and breezy. Highs in the lower 90s. Lows in the middle 70s. Heat index values up to 110. Wednesday night, mostly clear in the evening, then becoming mostly cloudy. Breezy with lows in the lower 70s. Thursday, sunny. A slight chance of showers and thunderstorms in the afternoon. Breezy with highs in the upper 80s. Thursday night, mostly clear in the evening, then becoming partly cloudy. A chance of showers with a slight chance of thunderstorms. Lows in the upper 60s. Chance of rain 40%. Friday, mostly sunny. A slight chance of showers and thunderstorms in the morning, then a chance of showers and thunderstorms in the afternoon. Highs in the upper 80s. Chance of rain 30%. Friday night, partly cloudy. A chance of showers with a slight chance of thunderstorms in the evening. Lows in the upper 60s. Chance of rain 40%. Saturday, mostly sunny. Highs in the upper 80s. This hazardous weather outlook is for central Kansas, east central Kansas, north central Kansas, and northeast Kansas. For this afternoon and tonight, there may be a few thunderstorms developing this afternoon and evening. Thunderstorms may produce brief heavy rainfall. For Sunday through Friday, the forecast has some hot and humid weather developing for Tuesday and Wednesday. If possible, plan strenuous outdoor work for the morning hours. This is NOAA Weather Radio Station WXK91 in Topeka. Here are the 4 p.m. conditions for the local area. At Topeka, light rain was falling. The temperature was 75 degrees, the dew point 66, and the relative humidity was 73%. The wind was south at 16 miles an hour, gusting to 29. The pressure was 29.88 inches and rising. At Manhattan, it was cloudy. The temperature was 84 degrees, the dew point 71, and the relative humidity was 65%. The wind was south at 14 miles an hour. Around the region, it was partly sunny, with a temperature of 76 at Emporia, 87 at Beatrice, and 89 at Omaha. It was cloudy, with a temperature of 84 at Kansas City, 84 at Concordia, 74 at Springfield, and 77 at Wichita. At Lawrence, rain and fog were reported, with a temperature of 72. Once again, at Manhattan, it was 84 degrees under cloudy skies. Once again, at Topeka, it was 75 degrees with light rain. Now here is your National Weather Service forecast. Tonight, mostly cloudy with a chance of showers. A slight chance of thunderstorms this evening, then a chance of thunderstorms after midnight. Lows in the middle 60s. Southeast winds 5 to 10 miles per hour. Chance of rain 50%. Sunday, mostly cloudy with a chance of showers with a slight chance of thunderstorms in the morning, then partly sunny with showers with a chance of thunderstorms in the afternoon. Humid with highs in the lower 80s. Southeast winds 5 to 10 miles per hour. Chance of rain 90%. Sunday night, mostly cloudy with a chance of showers and thunderstorms. Humid with lows in the upper 60s. Southeast winds 5 to 10 miles per hour. Chance of rain 50%. Monday, a chance of showers in the morning. Partly sunny with a slight chance of thunderstorms. Humid with highs in the upper 80s. South winds in the morning. Partly sunny with a slight chance of thunderstorms. Humid with highs in the upper 80s. South winds 5 to 10 miles per hour.
Monday night, partly cloudy.

showers, likely with a chance of thunderstorms in the evening, then a slight chance of showers and thunderstorms after midnight. Humid with lows in the lower 70s. South winds 5 to 10 miles per hour. Chance of rain 60%. Tuesday through Wednesday, mostly clear and breezy. Highs in the lower 90s. Lows in the middle 70s. Heat index values up to 110. Wednesday night, mostly clear in the evening, then becoming mostly cloudy. Breezy with lows in the lower 70s. Thursday, sunny. A slight chance of showers and thunderstorms in the afternoon. Breezy with highs in the upper 80s. Thursday night, mostly clear in the evening, then becoming partly cloudy. A chance of showers with a slight chance of thunderstorms. Lows in the upper 60s. Chance of rain 40%. Friday, mostly sunny. A slight chance of showers and thunderstorms in the morning, then a chance of showers and thunderstorms in the afternoon. Highs in the upper 80s. Chance of rain 30%. Friday night, partly cloudy. A chance of showers with a slight chance of thunderstorms in the evening. Lows in the upper 60s. Chance of rain 40%. Saturday, mostly sunny. Highs in the upper 80s. Now here is your National Weather Service forecast. Tonight, mostly cloudy with a chance of showers. A slight chance of thunderstorms this evening, then a chance of thunderstorms after midnight. Lows in the middle 60s. Southeast winds 5 to 10 miles per hour. Chance of rain 50%. Sunday, mostly cloudy with a chance of showers with a slight chance of thunderstorms in the morning, then partly sunny with showers with a chance of thunderstorms in the afternoon. Humid with highs in the lower 80s. Southeast winds 5 to 10 miles per hour. Chance of rain 90%. Sunday night, mostly cloudy with a chance of showers. A chance of thunderstorms, mainly in the evening. Humid with lows in the upper 60s. Southeast winds 5 to 10 miles per hour. Chance of rain 50%. Monday, partly sunny. A slight chance of showers and thunderstorms in the morning. Humid with highs in the upper 80s. South winds 5 to 10 miles per hour. Monday night, partly cloudy with a chance of showers with a slight chance of thunderstorms. Humid with lows in the lower 70s. South winds 5 to 10 miles per hour. Chance of rain 50%. Tuesday and Tuesday night, mostly clear. Highs in the lower 90s. Lows in the middle 70s. Heat index values up to 110. Wednesday, sunny. A slight chance of showers and thunderstorms in

breezy with lows in the lower 70s. Chance of rain 50%. Thursday, sunny. A slight chance of showers and thunderstorms in the afternoon. Breezy with highs in the upper 80s. Thursday night, mostly clear in the evening, then becoming partly cloudy. A 40% chance of showers. Lows in the upper 60s. Friday, mostly sunny with a chance of showers. A chance of thunderstorms in the afternoon. Highs in the upper 80s. Chance of rain 30%. Friday night, partly cloudy with a chance of showers. A slight chance of thunderstorms in the evening, then a chance of thunderstorms after midnight. Lows in the upper 60s. Chance of rain 40%. Saturday, mostly sunny with a chance of showers. A slight chance of thunderstorms in the morning, then a chance of thunderstorms in the afternoon. Highs in the upper 80s. Chance of rain 30%. This hazardous weather outlook is for central Kansas, east central Kansas, north central Kansas, and northeast Kansas. For this afternoon and tonight, there may be a few thunderstorms developing this afternoon and evening. Thunderstorms may produce brief heavy rainfall. For Sunday through Friday, the forecast has some hot and humid weather developing for Tuesday and Wednesday. If possible, plan strenuous outdoor work for the morning hours. The Topeka, Kansas climate summary for this evening, as of 4 p.m., June 6, 2026. Today's high temperature was 84 degrees. The normal high is 84. The record high is 104 degrees, which was set in 1933. Today's low temperature was 73 degrees. The normal low is 63. The record low is 44 degrees, which was set in 1998. 0.02 inches of precipitation fell today, which brings the monthly total to 0.14 inches. The total precipitation for the year now stands at 16.47 inches. Today the maximum wind observed was 25 miles an hour from the south. The highest wind gust observed was 35 miles per hour from the south. Sunset tonight is at 8:46 p.m. Sunrise tomorrow is at 5:57 a.m. This is NOAA Weather Radio WXK91 in Topeka. The current time is 4:39 p.m. Central Daylight Time. The Manhattan, Kansas climate summary for this evening, as of 4 p.m., June 6, 2026. Today's high temperature was 86 degrees. This high was 2 degrees above the normal high of 84. Today's low temperature was 69 degrees. This low was 8 degrees above the normal low of 61. No precipitation fell today, which leaves the monthly total at 1.02 inches. The total precipitation for the year still stands at 9.32 inches. Today the maximum wind observed was 15 miles an hour from the south. The highest wind gust observed was 22 miles per hour from the south. Sunset tonight is at 8:50 p.m. Sunrise tomorrow is at 6:01 a.m. This is NOAA Weather Radio Station WXK91 in Topeka. Here are the 4 p.m. conditions for the local area. At Topeka, light rain was falling. The temperature was 75 degrees, the dew point 66, and the relative humidity was 73%. The wind was south at 16 miles an hour, gusting to 29. The pressure was 29.88 inches and rising. At Manhattan, it was cloudy. The temperature was 84 degrees, the dew point 71, and the relative humidity was 65%. The wind was south at 14 miles an hour. Around the region, it was partly sunny, with a temperature of 76 at Emporia, 87 at Beatrice, and 89 at Omaha. It was cloudy, with a temperature of 84 at Kansas City, 84 at Concordia, 74 at Springfield, and 77 at Wichita. At Lawrence, rain and fog were reported, with a temperature of 72. Once again, at Manhattan, it was 84 degrees under cloudy skies. Once again, at Topeka, it was 75 degrees with light rain.

Now here is your National Weather Service forecast. Tonight, mostly cloudy with a chance of showers. A slight chance of thunderstorms this evening, then a chance of thunderstorms after midnight. Lows in the middle 60s. Southeast winds 5 to 10 miles per hour. Chance of rain 50%. Sunday, mostly cloudy with a chance of showers with a slight chance of thunderstorms in the morning, then partly sunny with showers with a chance of thunderstorms in the afternoon. Humid with highs in the lower 80s. Southeast winds 5 to 10 miles per hour. Chance of rain 90%. Sunday night, mostly cloudy with a chance of showers. A chance of thunderstorms, mainly in the evening. Humid with lows in the upper 60s. Southeast winds 5 to 10 miles per hour. Chance of rain 50%. Monday, partly sunny. A slight chance of showers and thunderstorms in the morning. Humid with highs in the upper 80s. South winds 5 to 10 miles per hour. Monday night, partly cloudy with a chance of showers with a slight chance of thunderstorms. Humid with lows in the lower 70s. South winds 5 to 10 miles per hour. Chance of rain 50%. Tuesday and Tuesday night, mostly clear. Highs in the lower 90s. Lows in the middle 70s. Heat index values up to 110. Wednesday, sunny. A slight chance of showers and thunderstorms in the afternoon. Breezy with highs in the lower 90s. Wednesday night, mostly clear in the evening, then becoming mostly cloudy. A chance of showers and thunderstorms. Breezy with lows in the lower 70s. Chance of rain 50%. Thursday, sunny. A slight chance of showers and thunderstorms in the afternoon. Breezy with highs in the upper 80s. Thursday night, mostly clear in the evening, then becoming partly cloudy. A 40% chance of showers. Lows in the upper 60s. Friday, mostly sunny with a chance of showers. A chance of thunderstorms in the afternoon. Highs in the upper 80s. Chance of rain 30%. Friday night, partly cloudy with a chance of showers. A slight chance of thunderstorms in the evening, then a chance of thunderstorms after midnight. Lows in the upper 60s. Chance of rain 40%. Saturday, mostly sunny with a chance of showers. A slight chance of thunderstorms in the morning, then a chance of thunderstorms in the afternoon. Highs in the upper 80s. Chance of rain 30%. This hazardous weather outlook is for central Kansas, east central Kansas, north central Kansas, and northeast Kansas. For this afternoon and tonight, there may be a few thunderstorms developing this afternoon and evening. Thunderstorms may produce brief heavy rainfall. For Sunday through Friday, the forecast has some hot and humid weather developing for Tuesday and Wednesday. If possible, plan strenuous outdoor work for the morning hours. The Topeka, Kansas climate summary for this evening, as of 4 p.m., June 6, 2026. Today's high temperature was 84 degrees. The normal high is 84. The record high is 104 degrees, which was set in 1933. Today's low temperature was 73 degrees. The normal low is 63. The record low is 44 degrees, which was set in 1998. 0.02 inches of precipitation fell today, which brings the monthly total to 0.14 inches. The total precipitation for the year now stands at 16.47 inches. Today the maximum wind observed was 25 miles an hour from the south. The highest wind gust observed was 35 miles per hour from the south. Sunset tonight is at 8:46 p.m. Sunrise tomorrow is at 5:57 a.m. The Manhattan, Kansas climate summary for this evening, as of 4 p.m., June 6, 2026. Today's high temperature was 86 degrees. This high was 2 degrees above the normal high of 84. Today's low temperature was 69 degrees. This low was 8 degrees above the normal low of 61.
No precipitation fell today, which leaves the monthly total at 1.02 inches. The total precipitation for the year still stands at 9.32 inches. Today the maximum wind observed was 15 miles an hour from the south. The highest wind gust observed was 22 miles per hour from the south. Sunset tonight is at 8:50 p.m. Sunrise tomorrow is at 6:01 a.m. This is NOAA Weather Radio Station WXK91 in Topeka. Here are the 4 p.m. conditions for the local area. At Topeka, light rain was falling. The temperature was 75 degrees, the dew point 66, and the relative humidity was 73%. The wind was south at 16 miles an hour, gusting to 29. The pressure was 29.88 inches and rising. At Manhattan, it was cloudy. The temperature was 84 degrees, the dew point 71, and the relative humidity was 65%. The wind was south at 14 miles an hour. Around the region, it was partly sunny, with a temperature of 76 at Emporia, 87 at Beatrice, and 89 at Omaha. It was cloudy, with a temperature of 84 at Kansas City, 84 at Concordia, 74 at Springfield, and 77 at Wichita. At Lawrence, rain and fog were reported, with a temperature of 72. Once again, at Manhattan, it was 84 degrees under cloudy skies. Once again, at Topeka, it was 75 degrees with light rain. Now here is your National Weather Service forecast. Tonight, mostly cloudy with a chance of showers. A slight chance of thunderstorms this evening, then a chance of thunderstorms after midnight. Lows in the middle 60s. Southeast winds 5 to 10 miles per hour. Chance of rain 50%. Sunday, mostly cloudy with a chance of showers with a slight chance of thunderstorms in the morning, then partly sunny with showers with a chance of thunderstorms in the afternoon. Humid with highs in the lower 80s. Southeast winds 5 to 10 miles per hour. Chance of rain 90%. Sunday night, mostly cloudy with a chance of showers. A chance of thunderstorms, mainly in the evening. Humid with lows in the upper 60s. Southeast winds 5 to 10 miles per hour. Chance of rain 50%. Monday, partly sunny. A slight chance of showers and thunderstorms in the morning. Humid with highs in the upper 80s. South winds 5 to 10 miles per hour. Monday night, partly cloudy with a chance of showers with a slight chance of thunderstorms. Humid with lows in the lower 70s. South winds 5 to 10 miles per hour. Chance of rain 50%. Tuesday and Tuesday night, mostly clear. Highs in the lower 90s. Lows in the middle 70s. Heat index values up to 110. Wednesday, sunny. A slight chance of showers and thunderstorms in the afternoon. Breezy with highs in the lower 90s. Wednesday night, mostly clear in the evening, then becoming mostly cloudy. A chance of showers and thunderstorms. Breezy with lows in the lower 70s. Chance of rain 50%. Thursday, sunny. A slight chance of showers and thunderstorms in the afternoon. Breezy with highs in the upper 80s. Thursday night, mostly clear in the evening, then becoming partly cloudy. A 40% chance of showers. Lows in the upper 60s. Friday, mostly sunny with a chance of showers. A chance of thunderstorms in the afternoon. Highs in the upper 80s. Chance of rain 30%. Friday night, partly cloudy with a chance of showers. A slight chance of thunderstorms in the evening, then a chance of thunderstorms after midnight. Lows in the upper 60s. Chance of rain 40%. Saturday, mostly sunny with a chance of showers. A slight chance of thunderstorms in the morning, then a chance of thunderstorms in the afternoon. Highs in the upper 80s. Chance of rain 30%. This hazardous weather outlook is for Central Kansas, East Central Kansas, North Central Kansas, and Northeast Kansas.

Kansas. For this afternoon and tonight, there may be a few thunderstorms developing this afternoon and evening. Thunderstorms may produce brief heavy rainfall. For Sunday through Friday, the forecast has some hot and humid weather developing for Tuesday and Wednesday. If possible, plan strenuous outdoor work for the morning hours. The Topeka, Kansas climate summary for this evening, as of 4 p.m., June 6, 2026. Today's high temperature was 84 degrees. The normal high is 84. The record high is 104 degrees, which was set in 1933. Today's low temperature was 73 degrees. The normal low is 63. The record low is 44 degrees, which was set in 1998. 0.02 inches of precipitation fell today, which brings the monthly total to 0.14 inches. The total precipitation for the year now stands at 16.47 inches. Today the maximum wind observed was 25 miles an hour from the south. The highest wind gust observed was 35 miles per hour from the south. Sunset tonight is at 8:46 p.m. Sunrise tomorrow is at 5:57 a.m. The current time is 4:53 p.m. Central Daylight Time. The Manhattan, Kansas climate summary for this evening, as of 4 p.m., June 6, 2026. Today's high temperature was 86 degrees. This high was 2 degrees above the normal high of 84. Today's low temperature was 69 degrees. This low was 8 degrees above the normal low of 61. No precipitation fell today, which leaves the monthly total at 1.02 inches. The total precipitation for the year still stands at 9.32 inches. Today the maximum wind observed was 15 miles an hour from the south. The highest wind gust observed was 22 miles per hour from the south. Sunset tonight is at 8:50 p.m. Sunrise tomorrow is at 6:01 a.m. This is NOAA Weather Radio Station WXK91 in Topeka. Here are the 4 p.m. conditions for the local area. At Topeka, light rain was falling. The temperature was 75 degrees, the dew point 66, and the relative humidity was 73%. The wind was south at 16 miles an hour, gusting to 29. The pressure was 29.88 inches and rising. At Manhattan, it was cloudy. The temperature was 84 degrees, the dew point 71, and the relative humidity was 65%. The wind was south at 14 miles an hour. Around the region, it was partly sunny, with a temperature of 76 at Emporia, 87 at Beatrice, and 89 at Omaha. It was cloudy, with a temperature of 84 at Kansas City, 84 at Concordia, 74 at Springfield, and 77 at Wichita. At Lawrence, rain and fog were reported, with a temperature of 72. Once again, at Manhattan, it was 84 degrees under cloudy skies. Once again, at Topeka, it was 75 degrees with light rain. Now here is your National Weather Service forecast. Tonight, mostly cloudy with a chance of showers. A slight chance of thunderstorms this evening, then a chance of thunderstorms after midnight. Lows in the middle 60s. Southeast winds 5 to 10 miles per hour. Chance of rain 50%. Sunday, mostly cloudy with a chance of showers with a slight chance of thunderstorms in the morning, then partly sunny with showers with a chance of thunderstorms in the afternoon. Humid with highs in the lower 80s. Southeast winds 5 to 10 miles per hour. Chance of rain 90%. Sunday night, mostly cloudy with a chance of showers. A chance of thunderstorms, mainly in the evening. Humid with lows in the upper 60s. Southeast winds 5 to 10 miles per hour. Chance of rain 50%. Monday, partly sunny. A slight chance of showers and thunderstorms in the morning. Humid with highs in the upper 80s. South winds 5 to 10 miles per hour. Monday night, partly cloudy with a chance of showers with a slight chance of thunderstorms.
humid with lows in the

or 70s. South winds 5 to 10 miles per hour. Chance of rain 50%. Tuesday and Tuesday night, mostly clear. Highs in the lower 90s. Lows in the middle 70s. Heat index values up to 110. Wednesday, sunny. A slight chance of showers and thunderstorms in the afternoon. Breezy with highs in the lower 90s. Wednesday night, mostly clear in the evening, then becoming mostly cloudy. A chance of showers and thunderstorms. Breezy with lows in the lower 70s. Chance of rain 50%. Thursday, sunny. A slight chance of showers and thunderstorms in the afternoon. Breezy with highs in the upper 80s. Thursday night, mostly clear in the evening, then becoming partly cloudy. A 40% chance of showers. Lows in the upper 60s. Friday, mostly sunny with a chance of showers. A chance of thunderstorms in the afternoon. Highs in the upper 80s. Chance of rain 30%. Friday night, partly cloudy with a chance of showers. A slight chance of thunderstorms in the evening, then a chance of thunderstorms after midnight. Lows in the upper 60s. Chance of rain 40%. Saturday, mostly sunny with a chance of showers. A slight chance of thunderstorms in the morning, then a chance of thunderstorms in the afternoon. Highs in the upper 80s. Chance of rain 30%. This hazardous weather outlook is for central Kansas, east central Kansas, north central Kansas, and northeast Kansas. For this afternoon and tonight, there may be a

possible, plan strenuous outdoor work for the morning hours. The Topeka, Kansas climate summary for this evening, as of 4 p.m., June 6, 2026. Today's high temperature was 84 degrees. The normal high is 84. The record high is 104 degrees, which was set in 1933. Today's low temperature was 73 degrees. The normal low is 63. The record low is 44 degrees, which was set in 1998. 0.02 inches of precipitation fell today, which brings the monthly total to 0.14 inches. The total precipitation for the year now stands at 16.47 inches. Today the maximum wind observed was 25 miles an hour from the south. The highest wind gust observed was 35 miles per hour from the south. Sunset tonight is at 8:46 p.m. Sunrise tomorrow is at 5:57 a.m. The Manhattan, Kansas climate summary for this evening, as of 4 p.m., June 6, 2026. Today's high temperature was 86 degrees. This high was 2 degrees above the normal high of 84. Today's low temperature was 69 degrees. This low was 8 degrees above the normal low of 61. No precipitation fell today, which leaves the monthly total at 1.02 inches. The total precipitation for the year still stands at 9.32 inches. Today the maximum wind observed was 15 miles an hour from the south. The highest wind gust observed was 22 miles per hour from the south. Sunset tonight is at 8:50 p.m. Sunrise tomorrow is at 6:01 a.m. This is NOAA Weather Radio Station WXK91 in Topeka. Here are the 4 p.m. conditions for the local area. At Topeka, light rain was falling. The temperature was 75 degrees, the dew point 66, and the relative humidity was 73%. The wind was south at 16 miles an hour, gusting to 29. The pressure was 29.88 inches and rising. At Manhattan, it was cloudy. The temperature was 84 degrees, the dew point 71, and the relative humidity was 65%. The wind was south at 14 miles an hour. Around the region, it was partly sunny, with a temperature of 76 at Emporia, 87 at Beatrice, and 89 at Omaha. It was cloudy, with a temperature of 84 at Kansas City, 84 at Concordia, 74 at Springfield, and 77 at Wichita. At Lawrence, rain and fog were reported, with a temperature of 72. Once again, at Manhattan, it was 84 degrees under cloudy skies. Once again, at Topeka, it was 75 degrees with light rain. Now here is your National Weather Service forecast. Tonight, mostly cloudy with a chance of showers. A slight chance of thunderstorms this evening, then a chance of thunderstorms after midnight. Lows in the middle 60s. Southeast winds 5 to 10 miles per hour. Chance of rain 50%. Sunday, mostly cloudy with a chance of showers with a slight chance of thunderstorms in the morning, then partly sunny with showers with a chance of thunderstorms in the afternoon. Humid with highs in the lower 80s. Southeast winds 5 to 10 miles per hour. Chance of rain 90%. Sunday night, mostly cloudy with a chance of showers. A chance of thunderstorms, mainly in the evening. Humid with lows in the upper 60s. Southeast winds 5 to 10 miles per hour. Chance of rain 50%. Monday, partly sunny. A slight chance of showers and thunderstorms in the morning. Humid with highs in the upper 80s. South winds 5 to 10 miles per hour. Monday night, partly cloudy with a chance of showers with a slight chance of thunderstorms. Humid with lows in the lower 70s. South winds 5 to

A chance of showers. A chance of thunderstorms in the afternoon. Highs in the upper 80s. Chance of rain 30%. Friday night, partly cloudy with a chance of showers. A slight chance of thunderstorms in the evening, then a chance of thunderstorms after midnight. Lows in the upper 60s. Chance of rain 40%. Saturday, mostly sunny with a chance of showers. A slight chance of thunderstorms in the morning, then a chance of thunderstorms in the afternoon. Highs in the upper 80s. Chance of rain 30%. This hazardous weather outlook is for central Kansas, east central Kansas, north central Kansas, and northeast Kansas. For this afternoon and tonight, there may be a few thunderstorms developing this afternoon and evening. Thunderstorms may produce brief heavy rainfall. For Sunday through Friday, the forecast has some hot and humid weather developing for Tuesday and Wednesday. If possible, plan strenuous outdoor work for the morning hours. The Topeka, Kansas climate summary for this evening, as of 4 p.m., June 6, 2026. Today's high temperature was 84 degrees. The normal high is 84. The record high is 104 degrees, which was set in 1933. Today's low temperature was 73 degrees. The normal low is 63. The record low is 44 degrees, which was set in 1998. 0.02 inches of precipitation fell today, which brings the monthly total to 0.14 inches. The total precipitation for the year now stands at 16.47 inches. Today the maximum wind observed was 25 miles an hour from the south. The highest wind gust observed was 35 miles per hour from the south. Sunset tonight is at 8:46 p.m. Sunrise tomorrow is at 5:57 a.m. The Manhattan, Kansas climate summary for this evening, as of 4 p.m., June 6, 2026. Today's high temperature was 86 degrees. This high was 2 degrees above the normal high of 84. Today's low temperature was 69 degrees. This low was 8 degrees above the normal low of 61. No precipitation fell today, which leaves the monthly total. The total precipitation for the year still stands at 9.32 inches. Today the maximum wind observed was 15 miles an hour from the south. The highest wind gust observed was 22 miles per hour from the south. Sunset tonight is at 8:50 p.m. Sunrise tomorrow is at 6:01 a.m. This is NOAA Weather Radio Station WXK91 in Topeka. Now here is your National Weather Service forecast. Tonight, mostly cloudy with a chance of showers. A slight chance of thunderstorms this evening, then a chance of thunderstorms after midnight. Lows in the middle 60s. Southeast winds 5 to 10 miles per hour. Chance of rain 50%. Sunday, mostly cloudy with a chance of showers with a slight chance of thunderstorms in the morning, then partly sunny with showers with a chance of thunderstorms in the afternoon. Humid with highs in the lower 80s. Southeast winds 5 to 10 miles per hour. Chance of rain 90%. Sunday night, mostly cloudy with a chance of showers. A chance of thunderstorms, mainly in the evening. Humid with lows in the upper 60s. Southeast winds 5 to 10 miles per hour. Chance of rain 50%. Monday, partly sunny. A slight chance of showers and thunderstorms in the morning. Humid with highs in the upper 80s. South winds 5 to 10 miles per hour. Monday night, partly cloudy with a chance of showers with a slight chance of thunderstorms. Humid with lows in the lower 70s. South winds 5 to 10 miles per hour. Chance of rain 50%. Tuesday and Tuesday night, mostly clear. Highs in the lower 90s. Lows in the middle 70s. Heat index values up to 110. Wednesday, sunny. A slight chance of showers and thunderstorms in the afternoon. Breezy with highs in the lower 90s. Wednesday night, mostly clear in the evening, then becoming mostly cloudy.

a chance of showers and thunderstorms. Breezy with lows in the lower 70s. Chance of rain 50%. Thursday, sunny. A slight chance of showers and thunderstorms in the afternoon. Breezy with highs in the upper 80s. Thursday night, mostly clear in the evening, then becoming partly cloudy. A 40% chance of showers. Lows in the upper 60s. Friday, mostly sunny with a chance of showers. A chance of thunderstorms in the afternoon. Highs in the upper 80s. Chance of rain 30%. Friday night, partly cloudy with a chance of showers. A slight chance of thunderstorms in the evening, then a chance of thunderstorms after midnight. Lows in the upper 60s. Chance of rain 40%. Saturday, mostly sunny with a chance of showers. A slight chance of thunderstorms in the morning, then a chance of thunderstorms in the afternoon. Highs in the upper 80s. Chance of rain 30%. The current time is 5:10 p.m. Central Daylight Time. This hazardous weather outlook is for Central Kansas, East Central Kansas, North Central Kansas, and Northeast Kansas. For this afternoon and tonight, there may be a few thunderstorms developing this afternoon and evening. Thunderstorms may produce brief heavy rainfall. For Sunday through Friday, the forecast has some hot and humid weather developing for Tuesday and Wednesday. If possible, plan strenuous outdoor work for the morning hours. The Topeka, Kansas climate summary for this evening, as of 4 p.m., June 6, 2026. Today's high temperature was 84 degrees. The normal high is 84. The record high is 104 degrees, which was set in 1933. Today's low temperature was 73 degrees. The normal low is 63. The record low is 44 degrees, which was set in 1998. 0.02 inches of precipitation fell today, which brings the monthly total to 0.14 inches. The total precipitation for the year now stands at 16.47 inches. Today the maximum wind observed was 25 miles an hour from the south. The highest wind gust observed was 35 miles per hour from the south. Sunset tonight is at 8:46 p.m. Sunrise tomorrow is at 5:57 a.m. The Manhattan, Kansas climate summary for this evening, as of 4 p.m., June 6, 2026. Today's high temperature was 86 degrees. This high was 2 degrees above the normal high of 84. Today's low temperature was 69 degrees. This low was 8 degrees above the normal low of 61. No precipitation fell today, which leaves the monthly total at 1.02 inches. The total precipitation for the year still stands at 9.32 inches. Today the maximum wind observed was 15 miles an hour from the south. The highest wind gust observed was 22 miles per hour from the south. Sunset tonight is at 8:50 p.m. Sunrise tomorrow is at 6:01 a.m. This is NOAA Weather Radio Station WXK91 in Topeka. Here are the 5 p.m. conditions for the local area. At Topeka, light rain was falling. The temperature was 75 degrees, the dew point 72, and the relative humidity was 90%. The wind was southeast at 7 miles an hour. The pressure was 29.87 inches and falling. At Manhattan, it was cloudy. The temperature was 82 degrees, the dew point 70, and the relative humidity was 66%. The wind was south at 14 miles an hour. Around the region, at Springfield, rain was falling, with a temperature of 74. At Omaha, it was partly sunny, with a temperature of 89. It was cloudy, with a temperature of 77 at Lawrence, 82 at Kansas City, and 74 at Emporia. Under cloudy skies, Concordia reported 82, Beatrice reported 83, and Wichita reported 77. Once again, at Manhattan, it was 82 degrees under cloudy skies. Once again, at Topeka, it was 75 degrees with light rain.

Now here is your National Weather Service forecast. Tonight, mostly cloudy with a chance of showers. A slight chance of thunderstorms this evening, then a chance of thunderstorms after midnight. Lows in the middle 60s. Southeast winds 5 to 10 miles per hour. Chance of rain 50%. Sunday, mostly cloudy with a chance of showers with a slight chance of thunderstorms in the morning, then partly sunny with showers with a chance of thunderstorms in the afternoon. Humid with highs in the lower 80s. Southeast winds 5 to 10 miles per hour. Chance of rain 90%. Sunday night, mostly cloudy with a chance of showers. A chance of thunderstorms, mainly in the evening. Humid with lows in the upper 60s. Southeast winds 5 to 10 miles per hour. Chance of rain 50%. Monday, partly sunny. A slight chance of showers and thunderstorms in the morning. Humid with highs in the upper 80s. South winds 5 to 10 miles per hour. Monday night, partly cloudy with a chance of showers with a slight chance of thunderstorms. Humid with lows in the lower 70s. South winds 5 to 10 miles per hour. Chance of rain 50%. Tuesday and Tuesday night, mostly clear. Highs in the lower 90s. Lows in the middle 70s. Heat index values up to 110. Wednesday, sunny. A slight chance of showers and thunderstorms in the afternoon. Breezy with highs in the lower 90s. Wednesday night, mostly clear in the evening, then becoming mostly cloudy. A chance of showers and thunderstorms. Breezy with lows in the lower 70s. Chance of rain 50%. Thursday, sunny. A slight chance of showers and thunderstorms in the afternoon. Breezy with highs in the upper 80s. Thursday night, mostly clear in the evening, then becoming partly cloudy. A 40% chance of showers. Lows in the upper 60s. Friday, mostly sunny with a chance of showers. A chance of thunderstorms in the afternoon. Highs in the upper 80s. Chance of rain 30%. Friday night, partly cloudy with a chance of showers. A slight chance of thunderstorms in the evening, then a chance of thunderstorms after midnight. Lows in the upper 60s. Chance of rain 40%. Saturday, mostly sunny with a chance of showers. A slight chance of thunderstorms in the morning, then a chance of thunderstorms in the afternoon. Highs in the upper 80s. Chance of rain 30%. This hazardous weather outlook is for central Kansas, east central Kansas, north central Kansas, and northeast Kansas. For this afternoon and tonight, there may be a few thunderstorms developing this afternoon and evening. Thunderstorms may produce brief heavy rainfall. For Sunday through Friday, the forecast has some hot and humid weather developing for Tuesday and Wednesday. If possible, plan strenuous outdoor work for the morning hours. The Topeka, Kansas climate summary for this evening, as of 4 p.m., June 6, 2026. Today's high temperature was 84 degrees. The normal high is 84. The record high is 104 degrees, which was set in 1933. Today's low temperature was 73 degrees. The normal low is 63. The record low is 44 degrees, which was set in 1998. 0.02 inches of precipitation fell today, which brings the monthly total to 0.14 inches. The total precipitation for the year now stands at 16.47 inches. Today the maximum wind observed was 25 miles an hour from the south. The highest wind gust observed was 35 miles per hour from the south. Sunset tonight is at 8:46 p.m. Sunrise tomorrow is at 5:57 a.m. The Manhattan, Kansas climate summary for this evening, as of 4 p.m., June 6, 2026. Today's high temperature was 86 degrees. This high was 2 degrees above the normal high of 84. Today's low temperature was 69 degrees. This low was 8 degrees above the normal low of 61.

no precipitation fell today, which leaves the monthly total at 1.02 inches. The total precipitation for the year still stands at 9.32 inches. Today the maximum wind observed was 15 miles an hour from the south. The highest wind gust observed was 22 miles per hour from the south. Sunset tonight is at 8:50 p.m. Sunrise tomorrow is at 6:01 a.m. This is NOAA Weather Radio Station WXK91 in Topeka. Here are the 5 p.m. conditions for the local area. At Topeka, light rain was falling. The temperature was 75 degrees, the dew point 72, and the relative humidity was 90%. The wind was southeast at 7 miles an hour. The pressure was 29.87 inches and falling. At Manhattan, it was cloudy. The temperature was 82 degrees, the dew point 70, and the relative humidity was 66%. The wind was south at 14 miles an hour. Around the region, at Springfield, rain was falling, with a temperature of 74. At Omaha, it was partly sunny, with a temperature of 89. It was cloudy, with a temperature of 77 at Lawrence, 82 at Kansas City, and 74 at Emporia. Under cloudy skies, Concordia reported 82.

Manhattan, it was 82 degrees under cloudy skies. Once again, at Topeka, it was 75 degrees with light rain. Now here is your National Weather Service forecast. Tonight, mostly cloudy with a chance of showers. A slight chance of thunderstorms this evening, then a chance of thunderstorms after midnight. Lows in the middle 60s. Southeast winds 5 to 10 miles per hour. Chance of rain 50%. Sunday, mostly cloudy with a chance of showers with a slight chance of thunderstorms in the morning, then partly sunny with showers with a chance of thunderstorms in the afternoon. Humid with highs in the lower 80s. Southeast winds 5 to 10 miles per hour. Chance of rain 90%. Sunday night, mostly cloudy with a chance of showers. A chance of thunderstorms, mainly in the evening. Humid with lows in the upper 60s. Southeast winds 5 to 10 miles per hour. Chance of rain 50%. Monday, partly sunny. A slight chance of showers and thunderstorms in the morning. Humid with highs in the upper 80s. South winds 5 to 10 miles per hour. Monday night, partly cloudy with a chance of showers with a slight chance of thunderstorms. Humid with lows in the lower 70s. South winds 5 to 10 miles per hour. Chance of rain 50%. Tuesday and Tuesday night, mostly clear. Highs in the lower 90s. Lows in the middle 70s. Heat index values up to 110. Wednesday, sunny. A slight chance of showers and thunderstorms in the afternoon. Breezy with highs in the lower 90s. Wednesday night, mostly clear in the evening, then becoming mostly cloudy. A chance of showers and thunderstorms. Breezy with lows in the lower 70s. Chance of rain 50%. Thursday, sunny. A slight chance of showers and thunderstorms in the afternoon. Breezy with highs in the upper 80s. Thursday night, mostly clear in the evening, then becoming partly cloudy. A 40% chance of showers. Lows in the upper 60s. Friday, mostly sunny with a chance of showers. A chance of thunderstorms in the afternoon. Highs in the upper 80s. Chance of rain 30%. Friday night, partly cloudy with a chance of showers. A slight chance of thunderstorms in the evening, then a chance of thunderstorms after midnight. Lows in the upper 60s. Chance of rain 40%. Saturday, mostly sunny with a chance of showers. A slight chance of thunderstorms in the morning, then a chance of thunderstorms in the afternoon. Highs in the upper 80s. Chance of rain 30%. The current time is 5:24 p.m. Central Daylight Time. This hazardous weather outlook is for Central Kansas, East Central Kansas, North Central Kansas and Northeast Kansas. For this afternoon and tonight, there may be a few thunderstorms developing this afternoon and evening. Thunderstorms may produce brief heavy rainfall. For Sunday through Friday, the forecast has some hot and humid weather developing for Tuesday and Wednesday. If possible, plan strenuous outdoor work for the morning hours. The Topeka, Kansas climate summary for this evening, as of 4 p.m., June 6, 2026. Today's high temperature was 84 degrees. The normal high is 84. The record high is 104 degrees, which was set in 1933. Today's low temperature was 73 degrees. The normal low is 63. The record low is 44 degrees, which was set in 1998. 0.02 inches of precipitation fell today, which brings the monthly total to 0.14 inches. The total precipitation for the year now stands at 16.47 inches. Today the maximum wind observed was 25 miles an hour from the south. The highest wind gust observed was 35 miles per hour from the south. Sunset tonight is at 8:46 p.m. Sunrise tomorrow is at 5:57 a.m. The Manhattan, Kansas climate summary for this evening, as of 4 p.m., June 6, 2026. Today's

high temperature was 86 degrees. This high was 2 degrees above the normal high of 84. Today's low temperature was 69 degrees. This low was 8 degrees above the normal low of 61. No precipitation fell today, which leaves the monthly total at 1.02 inches. The total precipitation for the year still stands at 9.32 inches. Today the maximum wind observed was 15 miles an hour from the south. The highest wind gust observed was 22 miles per hour from the south. Sunset tonight is at 8:50 p.m. Sunrise tomorrow is at 6:01 a.m. This is NOAA Weather Radio Station WXK91 in Topeka. 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At Topeka,

sunny with a temperature of 89. It was cloudy with a temperature of 77 at Lawrence, 82 at Kansas City, and 74 at Emporia. Under cloudy skies, Concordia reported 82, Beatrice reported 83, and Wichita reported 77. Once again, at Manhattan, it was 82 degrees under cloudy skies. Once again, at Topeka, it was 75 degrees with light rain. Now here is your National Weather Service forecast. Tonight, mostly cloudy with a chance of showers. A slight chance of thunderstorms this evening, then a chance of thunderstorms after midnight. Lows in the middle 60s. Southeast winds 5 to 10 miles per hour. Chance of rain 50%. Sunday, mostly cloudy with a chance of showers with a slight chance of thunderstorms in the morning, then partly sunny with showers with a chance of thunderstorms in the afternoon. Humid with highs in the lower 80s. Southeast winds 5 to 10 miles per hour. Chance of rain 90%. Sunday night, mostly cloudy with a chance of showers. A chance of thunderstorms, mainly in the evening. Humid with lows in the upper 60s. Southeast winds 5 to 10 miles per hour. Chance of rain 50%. Monday, partly sunny. A slight chance of showers and thunderstorms in the morning. Humid with highs in the upper 80s. South winds 5 to 10 miles per hour. Monday night, partly cloudy with a chance of showers with a slight chance of thunderstorms. Humid with lows in the lower 70s. South winds 5 to 10 miles per hour. Chance of rain 50%. Tuesday and Tuesday night, mostly clear. Highs in the lower 90s. Lows in the middle 70s. Heat index values up to 110. Wednesday, sunny. A slight chance of showers and thunderstorms in the afternoon. Breezy with highs in the lower 90s. Wednesday night, mostly clear in the evening, then becoming mostly cloudy. A chance of showers and thunderstorms. Breezy with lows in the lower 70s. Chance of rain 50%. Thursday, sunny. A slight chance of showers and thunderstorms in the afternoon. Breezy with highs in the upper 80s. Thursday night, mostly clear in the evening, then becoming partly cloudy. A 40% chance of showers. Lows in the upper 60s. Friday, mostly sunny with a chance of showers. A chance of thunderstorms in the afternoon. Highs in the upper 80s. Chance of rain 30%. Friday night, partly cloudy with a chance of showers. A slight chance of thunderstorms in the evening, then a chance of thunderstorms after midnight. Lows in the upper 60s. Chance of rain 40%. Saturday, mostly sunny with a chance of showers. A slight chance of thunderstorms in the morning, then a chance of thunderstorms in the afternoon. Highs in the upper 80s. Chance of rain 30%. This hazardous weather outlook is for central Kansas, east central Kansas, north central Kansas, and northeast Kansas. For this afternoon and tonight, there may be a few thunderstorms developing this afternoon and evening. Thunderstorms may produce brief heavy rainfall. For Sunday through Friday, the forecast has some hot and humid weather developing for Tuesday and Wednesday. If possible, plan strenuous outdoor work for the morning hours. The Topeka, Kansas climate summary for this evening, as of 4 p.m., June 6, 2026. Today's high temperature was 84 degrees. The normal high is 84. The record high is 104 degrees, which was set in 1933. Today's low temperature was 73 degrees. The normal low is 63. The record low is 44 degrees, which was set in 1998. 0.02 inches of precipitation fell today, which brings the monthly total to 0.14 inches. The total precipitation for the year now stands at 16.47 inches. Today the maximum wind observed was 25 miles an hour from the south. The highest wind gust observed was 35.

at 9.32 inches. Today the maximum wind observed was 15 miles an hour from the south. The highest wind gust observed was 22 miles per hour from the south. Sunset tonight is at 8:50 p.m. Sunrise tomorrow is at 6:01 a.m. This is NOAA Weather Radio Station WXK91 in Topeka. Here are the 5 p.m. conditions for the local area. At Topeka, light rain was falling. The temperature was 75 degrees, the dew point 72, and the relative humidity was 90%. The wind was southeast at 7 miles an hour. The pressure was 29.87 inches and falling. At Manhattan, it was cloudy. The temperature was 82 degrees, the dew point 70, and the relative humidity was 66%. The wind was south at 14 miles an hour. Around the region, at Springfield, rain was falling, with a temperature of 74. At Omaha, it was partly sunny, with a temperature of 89. It was cloudy, with a temperature of 77 at Lawrence, 82 at Kansas City, and 74 at Emporia. Under cloudy skies, Concordia reported 82, Beatrice reported 83, and Wichita reported 77. Once again, at Manhattan, it was 82 degrees under cloudy skies. Once again, at Topeka, it was 75 degrees with light rain. Now here is your National Weather Service forecast. Tonight, mostly cloudy with a chance of showers. A slight chance of thunderstorms this evening, then a chance of thunderstorms after midnight. Lows in the middle 60s. Southeast winds 5 to 10 miles per hour. Chance of rain 50%. Sunday, mostly cloudy with a chance of showers with a slight chance of thunderstorms in the morning, then partly sunny with showers with a chance of thunderstorms in the afternoon. Humid with highs in the lower 80s. Southeast winds 5 to 10 miles per hour. Chance of rain 90%. Sunday night, mostly cloudy with a chance of showers. A chance of thunderstorms, mainly in the evening. Humid with lows in the upper 60s. Southeast winds 5 to 10 miles per hour. Chance of rain 50%. Monday, partly sunny. A slight chance of showers and thunderstorms in the morning. Humid with highs in the upper 80s. South winds 5 to 10 miles per hour. Monday night, partly cloudy with a chance of showers with a slight chance of thunderstorms. Humid with lows in the lower 70s. South winds 5 to 10 miles per hour. Chance of rain 50%. Tuesday and Tuesday night, mostly clear. Highs in the lower 90s. Lows in the middle 70s. Heat index values up to 110. Wednesday, sunny. A slight chance of showers and thunderstorms in the afternoon. Breezy with highs in the lower 90s. Wednesday night, mostly clear in the evening, then becoming mostly cloudy. A chance of showers and thunderstorms. Breezy with lows in the lower 70s. Chance of rain 50%. Thursday, sunny. A slight chance of showers and thunderstorms in the afternoon. Breezy with highs in the upper 80s. Thursday night, mostly clear in the evening, then becoming partly cloudy. A 40% chance of showers. Lows in the upper 60s. Friday, mostly sunny with a chance of showers. A chance of thunderstorms in the afternoon. Highs in the upper 80s. Chance of rain 30%. Friday night, partly cloudy with a chance of showers. A slight chance of thunderstorms in the evening, then a chance of thunderstorms after midnight. Lows in the upper 60s. Chance of rain 40%. Saturday, mostly sunny with a chance of showers. A slight chance of thunderstorms in the morning, then a chance of thunderstorms in the afternoon. Highs in the upper 80s.

morning hours. The Topeka, Kansas climate summary for this evening, as of 4 p.m., June 6, 2026. Today's high temperature was 84 degrees. The normal high is 84. The record high is 104 degrees, which was set in 1933. Today's low temperature was 73 degrees. The normal low is 63. The record low is 44 degrees, which was set in 1998. 0.02 inches of precipitation fell today, which brings the monthly total to 0.14 inches. The total precipitation for the year now stands at 16. Maximum wind observed was 25 miles an hour from the south. The highest wind gust observed was 35 miles per hour from the south. Sunset tonight is at 8:46 p.m. Sunrise tomorrow is at 5:57 a.m. The Manhattan, Kansas climate summary for this evening, as of 4 p.m., June 6, 2026. Today's high temperature was 86 degrees. This high was 2 degrees above the normal high of 84. Today's low temperature was 69 degrees. This low was 8 degrees above the normal low of 61. No precipitation fell today, which leaves the monthly total at 1.02 inches. The total precipitation for the year still stands at 9.32 inches. Today the maximum wind observed was 15 miles an hour from the south. The highest wind gust observed was 22 miles per hour from the south. Sunset tonight is at 8:50 p.m. Sunrise tomorrow is at 6:01 a.m. This is NOAA Weather Radio Station WXK91 in Topeka. Here are the 5 p.m. conditions for the local area. At Topeka, light rain was falling. The temperature was 75 degrees, the dew point 72, and the relative humidity was 90%. The wind was southeast at 7 miles an hour. The pressure was 29.87 inches and falling. At Manhattan, it was cloudy. The temperature was 82 degrees, the dew point 70, and the relative humidity was 66%. The wind was south at 14 miles an hour. Around the region, at Springfield, rain was falling, with a temperature of 74. At Omaha, it was partly sunny, with a temperature of 89. It was cloudy, with a temperature of 77 at Lawrence, 82 at Kansas City, and 74 at Emporia. Under cloudy skies, Concordia reported 82, Beatrice reported 83, and Wichita reported 77. Once again, at Manhattan, it was 82 degrees under cloudy skies. Once again, at Topeka, it was 75 degrees with light rain. Now here is your National Weather Service forecast. Tonight, mostly cloudy with a chance of showers. A slight chance of thunderstorms this evening, then a chance of thunderstorms after midnight. Lows in the middle 60s. Southeast winds 5 to 10 miles per hour. Chance of rain 50%. Sunday, mostly cloudy with a chance of showers with a slight chance of thunderstorms in the morning, then partly sunny with showers with a chance of thunderstorms in the afternoon. Humid with highs in the lower 80s. Southeast winds 5 to 10 miles per hour. Chance of rain 90%. Sunday night, mostly cloudy with a chance of showers. A chance of thunderstorms, mainly in the evening. Humid with lows in the upper 60s. Southeast winds 5 to 10 miles per hour. Chance of rain 50%. Monday, partly sunny. A slight chance of showers and thunderstorms in the morning. Humid with highs in the upper 80s. South winds 5 to 10 miles per hour. Monday night, partly cloudy with a chance of showers with a slight chance of thunderstorms. Humid with lows in the lower 70s. South winds 5 to 10 miles per hour. Chance of rain 50%. Tuesday and Tuesday night, mostly clear. Highs in the lower 90s. Lows in the middle 70s. Heat index values up to 110. Wednesday, sunny. A slight chance of showers and thunderstorms in the afternoon. Breezy with highs in the lower 90s.

Wednesday night, mostly clear in the evening, then becoming mostly cloudy. A chance of showers and thunderstorms. Breezy with lows in the lower 70s. Chance of rain 50%. Thursday, sunny. A slight chance of showers and thunderstorms in the afternoon. Breezy with highs in the upper 80s. Thursday night, mostly clear in the evening, then becoming partly cloudy. A 40% chance of showers. Lows in the upper 60s.

lows in the upper 60s. Chance of rain, partly sunny with a chance of showers. A slight chance of thunderstorms in the morning, then a chance of thunderstorms in the afternoon. Highs in the upper 80s. Chance of rain 30%. This hazardous weather outlook is for central Kansas, east central Kansas, north central Kansas, and northeast Kansas. For this afternoon and tonight, there may be a few thunderstorms developing this afternoon and evening. Thunderstorms may produce brief heavy rainfall. For Sunday through Friday, the forecast has some hot and humid weather developing for Tuesday and Wednesday. If possible, plan strenuous outdoor work for the morning hours. The Topeka, Kansas climate summary for this evening, as of 4 p.m., June 6, 2026. Today's high temperature was 84 degrees. The normal high is 84. The record high is 104 degrees, which was set in 1933. Today's low temperature was 73 degrees. The normal low is 63. The record low is 44 degrees, which was set in 1998. 0.02 inches of precipitation fell today, which brings the monthly total to 0.14 inches. The total precipitation for the year now stands at 16.47 inches. Today the maximum wind observed was 25 miles an hour from the south. The highest wind gust observed was 35 miles per hour from the south. Sunset tonight is at 8:46 p.m. Sunrise tomorrow is at 5:57 a.m. The Manhattan, Kansas climate summary for this evening, as of 4 p.m., June 6, 2026. Today's high temperature was 86 degrees. This high was 2 degrees above the normal high of 84. Today's low temperature was 69 degrees. This low was 8 degrees above the normal low of 61. No precipitation fell today, which leaves the monthly total at 1.02 inches. The total precipitation for the year still stands at 9.32 inches. Today the maximum wind observed was 15 miles an hour from the south. The highest wind gust observed was 22 miles per hour from the south. Sunset tonight is at 8:50 p.m. Sunrise tomorrow is at 6:01 a.m. This is NOAA Weather Radio Station WXK91 in Topeka. Here are the 5 p.m. conditions for the local area. At Topeka, light rain was falling. The temperature was 75 degrees, the dew point 72, and the relative humidity was 90%. The wind was southeast at 7 miles an hour. The pressure was 29.87 inches and falling. At Manhattan, it was cloudy. The temperature was 82 degrees, the dew point 70, and the relative humidity was 66%. The wind was south at 14 miles an hour. Around the region, at Springfield, rain was falling, with a temperature of 74. At Omaha, it was partly sunny, with a temperature of 89. It was cloudy, with a temperature of 77 at Lawrence, 82 at Kansas City, and 74 at Emporia. Under cloudy skies, Concordia reported 82, Beatrice reported 83, and Wichita reported 77. Once again, at Manhattan, it was 82 degrees under cloudy skies. Once again, at Topeka, it was 75 degrees with light rain. Now here is your National Weather Service forecast. Tonight, mostly cloudy with a chance of showers. A slight chance of thunderstorms this evening, then a chance of thunderstorms after midnight. Lows in the middle 60s. Southeast winds 5 to 10 miles per hour. Chance of rain 50%. Sunday, mostly cloudy with a chance of showers with a slight chance of thunderstorms in the morning, then partly sunny with showers with a chance of thunderstorms in the afternoon. Humid with highs in the lower 80s. Southeast winds 5 to 10 miles per hour. Chance of rain 90%. Sunday night, mostly cloudy with a chance of showers. A chance of thunderstorms, mainly in the evening.

slight chance of showers and thunderstorms in the afternoon. Breezy with highs in the lower 90s. Wednesday night, mostly clear in the evening, then becoming mostly cloudy. A chance of showers and thunderstorms. Breezy with lows in the lower 70s. Chance of rain 50%. Thursday, sunny. A slight chance of showers and thunderstorms in the afternoon. Breezy with highs in the upper 80s. Thursday night, mostly clear in the evening, then becoming partly cloudy. A 40% chance of showers. Lows in the upper 60s. Friday, mostly sunny with a chance of showers. A chance of thunderstorms in the afternoon. Highs in the upper 80s. Chance of rain 30%. Friday night, partly cloudy with a chance of showers. A slight chance of thunderstorms in the evening, then a chance of thunderstorms after midnight. Lows in the upper 60s. Chance of rain 40%. Saturday, mostly sunny with a chance of showers. A slight chance of thunderstorms in the morning, then a chance of thunderstorms in the afternoon. Highs in the upper 80s. Chance of rain 30%. This hazardous weather outlook is for central Kansas, east central Kansas, north central Kansas, and northeast Kansas. For this afternoon and tonight, there may be a few thunderstorms developing this afternoon and evening. Thunderstorms may produce brief heavy rainfall. For Sunday through Friday, the forecast has some hot and humid weather developing for Tuesday and Wednesday. If possible, plan strenuous outdoor work for the morning hours. The Topeka, Kansas climate summary for this evening, as of 4 p.m., June 6, 2026. Today's high temperature was 84 degrees. The normal high is 84. The record high is 104 degrees, which was set in 1933. Today's low temperature was 73 degrees. The normal low is 63. The record low is 44 degrees, which was set in 1998. 0.02 inches of precipitation fell today, which brings the monthly total to 0.14 inches. The total precipitation for the year now stands at 16.47 inches. Today the maximum wind observed was 25 miles an hour from the south. The highest wind gust observed was 35 miles per hour from the south. Sunset tonight is at 8:46 p.m. Sunrise tomorrow is at 5:57 a.m. The current time is 5:53 p.m. Central Daylight Time. The Manhattan, Kansas climate summary for this evening, as of 4 p.m., June 6, 2026. Today's high temperature was 86 degrees. This high was 2 degrees above the normal high of 84. Today's low temperature was 69 degrees. This low was 8 degrees above the normal low of 61. No precipitation fell today, which leaves the monthly total at 1.02 inches. The total precipitation for the year still stands at 9.32 inches. Today the maximum wind observed was 15 miles an hour from the south. The highest wind gust observed was 22 miles per hour from the south. Sunset tonight is at 8:50 p.m. Sunrise tomorrow is at 6:01 a.m. This is NOAA Weather Radio Station WXK91 in Topeka. Here are the 5 p.m. conditions for the local area. At Topeka, light rain was falling. The temperature was 75 degrees, the dew point 72, and the relative humidity was 90%. The wind was southeast at 7 miles an hour. The pressure was 29.87 inches and falling. At Manhattan, it was cloudy. The temperature was 82 degrees, the dew point 70, and the relative humidity was 66%. The wind was south at 14 miles an hour. Around the region, at Springfield, rain was falling, with a temperature of 74. At Omaha, it was partly sunny, with a temperature of 89. It was cloudy, with a temperature of 77 at Lawrence, 82 at Kansas City, and 74 at Emporia. Under cloudy sky.

the morning, then partly sunny with showers with a chance of thunderstorms in the afternoon. Humid with highs in the lower 80s. Southeast winds 5 to 10 miles per hour. Chance of rain 90%. Sunday night, mostly cloudy with a chance of showers. A chance of thunderstorms, mainly in the evening. Humid with lows in the upper 60s. Southeast winds 5 to 10 miles per hour. Chance of rain 50%. Monday, partly sunny. A slight chance of showers and thunderstorms in the morning. Humid with highs in the upper 80s. South winds 5 to 10 miles per hour. Monday night, partly cloudy with a chance of showers with a slight chance of thunderstorms. Humid with lows in the lower 70s. South winds 5 to 10 miles per hour. Chance of rain 50%. Tuesday and Tuesday night, mostly clear. Highs in the lower 90s. Lows in the middle 70s. Heat index values up to 110. Wednesday, sunny. A slight chance of showers and thunderstorms in the afternoon. Breezy with highs in the lower 90s. Wednesday night, mostly clear in the evening, then becoming mostly cloudy. A chance of showers and thunderstorms. Breezy with lows in the lower 70s. Chance of rain 50%. Thursday, sunny. A slight chance of showers and thunderstorms in the afternoon. Breezy with highs in the upper 80s. Thursday night, mostly clear in the evening, then becoming partly cloudy. A 40% chance of showers. Lows in the upper 60s. Friday, mostly sunny with a chance of showers. A chance of thunderstorms in the afternoon. Highs in the upper 80s. Chance of rain 30%. Friday night, partly cloudy with a chance of showers. A slight chance of thunderstorms in the evening, then a chance of thunderstorms after midnight. Lows in the upper 60s. Chance of rain 40%. Saturday, mostly sunny with a chance of showers. A slight chance of thunderstorms in the morning, then a chance of thunderstorms in the afternoon. Highs in the upper 80s. Chance of rain 30%. This hazardous weather outlook is for central Kansas, east central Kansas, north central Kansas, and northeast Kansas. For this afternoon and tonight, there may be a few thunderstorms developing this afternoon and evening. Thunderstorms may produce brief heavy rainfall. For Sunday through Friday, the forecast has some hot and humid weather developing for Tuesday and Wednesday. If possible, plan strenuous outdoor work for the morning hours. The Topeka, Kansas climate summary for this evening, as of 4 p.m., June 6, 2026. Today's high temperature was 84 degrees. The normal high is 84. The record high is 104 degrees, which was set in 1933. Today's low temperature was 73 degrees. The normal low is 63. The record low is 44 degrees, which was set in 1998. 0.02 inches of precipitation fell today, which brings the monthly total to 0.14 inches. The total precipitation for the year now stands at 16.47 inches. Today the maximum wind observed was 25 miles an hour from the south. The highest wind gust observed was 35 miles per hour from the south. Sunset tonight is at 8:46 p.m. Sunrise tomorrow is at 5:57 a.m. The Manhattan, Kansas climate summary for this evening, as of 4 p.m., June 6, 2026. Today's high temperature was 86 degrees. This high was 2 degrees above the normal high of 84. Today's low temperature was 69 degrees. This low was 8 degrees above the normal low of 61. No precipitation fell today.

Sunday, mostly cloudy with a chance of showers with a slight chance of thunderstorms in the morning, then partly sunny with showers with a chance of thunderstorms in the afternoon. Humid with highs in the lower 80s. Southeast winds 5 to 10 miles per hour. Chance of rain 90%. Sunday night, mostly cloudy with a chance of showers. A chance of thunderstorms, mainly in the evening. Humid with lows in the upper 60s. Southeast winds 5 to 10 miles per hour. Chance of rain 50%. Monday, partly sunny. A slight chance of showers and thunderstorms in the morning. Humid with highs in the upper 80s.

the evening, then becoming partly cloudy. A 40% chance of showers. Lows in the upper 60s. Friday, mostly sunny with a chance of showers. A chance of thunderstorms in the afternoon. Highs in the upper 80s. Chance of rain 30%. Friday night, partly cloudy with a chance of showers. A slight chance of thunderstorms in the evening, then a chance of thunderstorms after midnight. Lows in the upper 60s. Chance of rain 40%. Saturday, mostly sunny with a chance of showers. A slight chance of thunderstorms in the morning, then a chance of thunderstorms in the afternoon. Highs in the upper 80s. Chance of rain 30%. This hazardous weather outlook is for central Kansas, east central Kansas, north central Kansas, and northeast Kansas. For this afternoon and tonight, there may be a few thunderstorms developing this afternoon and evening. Thunderstorms may produce brief heavy rainfall. For Sunday through Friday, the forecast has some hot and humid.

0.02 inches of precipitation fell today, which is... The total precipitation for the year now stands at 16.47 inches. Today the maximum wind observed was 25 miles an hour from the south. The highest wind gust observed was 35 miles per hour from the south. Sunset tonight is at 8:46 p.m. Sunrise tomorrow is at 5:57 a.m. The Manhattan, Kansas climate summary for this evening, as of 4 p.m., June 6, 2026. Today's high temperature was 86 degrees. This high was 2 degrees above the normal high of 84. Today's low temperature was 69 degrees. This low was 8 degrees above the normal low of 61. No precipitation fell today, which leaves the monthly total at 1.02 inches. The total precipitation for the year still stands at 9.32 inches. Today the maximum wind observed was 15 miles an hour from the south. The highest wind gust observed was 22 miles per hour from the south. Sunset tonight is at 8:50 p.m. Sunrise tomorrow is at 6:01 a.m. The current time is 6:08 p.m. Central Daylight Time. 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Now here is your National Weather Service forecast. Tonight, mostly cloudy with a chance of showers. A slight chance of thunderstorms this evening, then a chance of thunderstorms after midnight. Lows in the middle 60s. Southeast winds 5 to 10 miles per hour. Chance of rain 50%. Sunday, mostly cloudy with a chance of showers with a slight chance of thunderstorms in the morning, then partly sunny with showers with a chance of thunderstorms in the afternoon. Humid with highs in the lower 80s. Southeast winds 5 to 10 miles per hour. Chance of rain 90%. Sunday night, mostly cloudy with a chance of showers. A chance of thunderstorms, mainly in the evening. Humid with lows in the upper 60s. Southeast winds 5 to 10 miles per hour. Chance of rain 50%. Monday, partly sunny. A slight chance of showers and thunderstorms in the morning. Humid with highs in the upper 80s. South winds 5 to 10 miles per hour. Monday night, partly cloudy with a chance of showers with a slight chance of thunderstorms. Humid with lows in the lower 70s. South winds 5 to 10 miles per hour. Chance of rain 50%. Tuesday and Tuesday night, mostly clear. Highs in the lower 90s. Lows in the middle 70s. Heat index values up to 110. Wednesday, sunny. A slight chance of showers and thunderstorms in the afternoon. Breezy with highs in the lower 90s. Wednesday night, mostly clear in the evening, then becoming mostly cloudy. A chance of showers and thunderstorms. Breezy with lows in the lower 70s. Chance of rain 50%. Thursday, sunny. A slight chance of showers and thunderstorms in the afternoon. Breezy with highs in the upper 80s. Thursday night, mostly clear in the evening, then becoming partly cloudy. A 40% chance of showers. Lows in the upper 60s. Friday, mostly sunny with a chance of showers. A chance of thunderstorms in the afternoon. Highs in the upper 80s. Chance of rain 30%. Friday night, partly cloudy with a chance of showers. A slight chance of thunderstorms in the evening, then a chance of thunderstorms after midnight. Lows in the upper 60s. Chance of rain 40%. Saturday, mostly sunny with a chance of showers. A slight chance of thunderstorms in the morning, then a chance of thunderstorms in the afternoon. Highs in the upper 80s. Chance of rain 30%. This hazardous weather outlook is for central Kansas, east central Kansas, north central Kansas, and northeast Kansas. For this afternoon and tonight, there may be a few thunderstorms developing this afternoon and evening. Thunderstorms may produce brief heavy rainfall. For Sunday through Friday,
The forecast had some hot and humid weather developing for Tuesday and Wednesday. If possible, plan strenuous outdoor work for the morning hours. The Topeka, Kansas climate summary for this evening, as of 4 p.m., June 6, 2026. Today's high temperature was 84 degrees. The normal high is 84. The record high is 104 degrees, which was set in 1933. Today's low temperature was 73 degrees. The normal low is 63. The record low is 44 degrees, which was set in 1998. 0.02 inches of precipitation fell today, which brings the monthly total to 0.14 inches. The total precipitation for the year now stands at 16.47 inches. Today the maximum wind observed was 25 miles an hour from the south. The highest wind gust observed was 35 miles per hour from the south. Sunset tonight is at 8:46 p.m. Sunrise tomorrow is at 5:57 a.m. The Manhattan, Kansas climate

Night is at 8:50 p.m. Sunrise tomorrow is at 6:01 a.m. This is NOAA Weather Radio Station WXK91 in Topeka. Here are the 6 p.m. conditions for the local area. At Topeka, it was cloudy. The temperature was 76 degrees, the dew point 71, and the relative humidity was 85%. The wind was south at 7 miles an hour. The pressure was 29.87 inches and steady. At Manhattan, it was cloudy. The temperature was 79 degrees, the dew point 68, and the relative humidity was 69%. The wind was south at 13 miles an hour. Around the region, it was partly sunny, with a temperature of 89 at Omaha and 77 at Wichita. It was cloudy, with a temperature of 78 at Lawrence, 80 at Kansas City, and 74 at Emporia. Under cloudy skies, Concordia reported 83, Beatrice reported 82, and Springfield reported 74. Once again, at Manhattan, it was 79 degrees under cloudy skies. Once again, at Topeka, it was 76 degrees under cloudy skies. Now here is your National Weather Service forecast. Tonight, mostly cloudy with a chance of showers. A slight chance of thunderstorms this evening, then a chance of thunderstorms after midnight. Lows in the middle 60s. Southeast winds 5 to 10 miles per hour. Chance of rain 50%. Sunday, mostly cloudy with a chance of showers with a slight chance of thunderstorms in the morning, then partly sunny with showers with a chance of thunderstorms in the afternoon. Humid with highs in the lower 80s. Southeast winds 5 to 10 miles per hour. Chance of rain 90%. Sunday night, mostly cloudy with a chance of showers. A chance of thunderstorms, mainly in the evening. Humid with lows in the upper 60s. Southeast winds 5 to 10 miles per hour. Chance of rain 50%. Monday, partly sunny. A slight chance of showers and thunderstorms in the morning. Humid with highs in the upper 80s. South winds 5 to 10 miles per hour. Monday night, partly cloudy with a chance of showers with a slight chance of thunderstorms. Humid with lows in the lower 70s. South winds 5 to 10 miles per hour. Chance of rain 50%. Tuesday and Tuesday night, mostly clear. Highs in the lower 90s. Lows in the middle 70s. Heat index values up to 110. Wednesday, sunny. A slight chance of showers and thunderstorms in the afternoon. Breezy with highs in the lower 90s. Wednesday night, mostly clear in the evening, then becoming mostly cloudy. A chance of showers and thunderstorms. Breezy with lows in the lower 70s. Chance of rain 50%. Thursday, sunny. A slight chance of showers and thunderstorms in the afternoon. Breezy with highs in the upper 80s. Thursday night, mostly clear in the evening, then becoming partly cloudy. A 40% chance of showers. Lows in the upper 60s. Friday, mostly sunny with a chance of showers. A chance of thunderstorms in the afternoon. Highs in the upper 80s. Chance of rain 30%. Friday night, partly cloudy with a chance of showers. A slight chance of thunderstorms in the evening, then a chance of thunderstorms after midnight. Lows in the upper 60s. Chance of rain 40%. Saturday, mostly sunny with a chance of showers. A slight chance of thunderstorms in the morning, then a chance of thunderstorms in the afternoon. Highs in the upper 80s. Chance of rain 30%. This hazardous weather outlook is for central Kansas, east central Kansas, north central Kansas, and northeast Kansas. For this afternoon and tonight, there may be a few thunderstorms developing this afternoon and evening. Thunderstorms may produce brief heavy rainfall. For Sunday through Friday, the forecast has some hot and humid weather developing for Tuesday and Wednesday. If possible, plan strenuous outdoor work for the morning hours.
The Topeka, Kansas Climate Center.

from the south. The highest wind gust observed was 35 miles per hour from the south. Sunset tonight is at 8:46 p.m. Sunrise tomorrow is at 5:57 a.m. The Manhattan, Kansas climate summary for this evening, as of 4 p.m., June 6, 2026. Today's high temperature was 86 degrees. This high was 2 degrees above the normal high of 84. Today's low temperature was 69 degrees. This low was 8 degrees above the normal low of 61. No precipitation fell today, which leaves the monthly total at 1.02 inches. The total precipitation for the year still stands at 9.32 inches. Today the maximum wind observed was 15 miles an hour from the south. The highest wind gust observed was 22 miles per hour from the south. Sunset tonight is at 8:50 p.m. Sunrise tomorrow is at 6:01 a.m. This is NOAA Weather Radio Station WXK91 in Topeka. Here are the 6 p.m. conditions for the local area. At Topeka, it was cloudy. The temperature was 76 degrees, the dew point 71, and the relative humidity was 85%. The wind was south at 7 miles an hour. The pressure was 29.87 inches and steady. At Manhattan, it was cloudy. The temperature was 79 degrees, the dew point 68, and the relative humidity was 69%. The wind was south at 13 miles an hour. Around the region, it was partly sunny, with a temperature of 89 at Omaha and 77 at Wichita. It was cloudy, with a temperature of 78 at Lawrence, 80 at Kansas City, and 74 at Emporia. Under cloudy skies, Concordia reported 83, Beatrice reported 82, and Springfield reported 74. Once again, at Manhattan, it was 79 degrees under cloudy skies. Once again, at Topeka, it was 76 degrees under cloudy skies. Now here is your National Weather Service forecast. Tonight, mostly cloudy with a chance of showers. A slight chance of thunderstorms this evening, then a chance of thunderstorms after midnight. Lows in the middle 60s. Southeast winds 5 to 10 miles per hour. Chance of rain 50%. Sunday, mostly cloudy with a chance of showers with a slight chance of thunderstorms in the morning, then partly sunny with showers with a chance of thunderstorms in the afternoon. Humid with highs in the lower 80s. Southeast winds 5 to 10 miles per hour. Chance of rain 90%. Sunday night, mostly cloudy with a chance of showers. A chance of thunderstorms, mainly in the evening. Humid with lows in the upper 60s. Southeast winds 5 to 10 miles per hour. Chance of rain 50%. Monday, partly sunny. A slight chance of showers and thunderstorms in the morning. Humid with highs in the upper 80s. South winds 5 to 10 miles per hour. Monday night, partly cloudy with a chance of showers with a slight chance of thunderstorms. Humid with lows in the lower 70s. South winds 5 to 10 miles per hour. Chance of rain 50%. Tuesday and Tuesday night, mostly clear. Highs in the lower 90s. Lows in the middle 70s. Heat index values up to 110. Wednesday, sunny. A slight chance of showers and thunderstorms in the afternoon. Breezy with highs in the lower 90s. Wednesday night, mostly clear in the evening, then becoming mostly cloudy. A chance of showers and thunderstorms. Breezy with lows in the lower 70s. Chance of rain 50%. Thursday, sunny. A slight chance of showers and thunderstorms in the afternoon. Breezy with highs in the upper 80s. Thursday night, mostly clear in the evening, then becoming partly cloudy. A 40% chance of showers. Lows in the upper 60s. Friday, mostly sunny with a chance of showers. A chance of thunderstorms in the afternoon. Highs in

for Sunday through Friday. The forecast had some hot and humid weather developing in Wednesday. If possible, plan strenuous outdoor work for the morning hours. The Topeka, Kansas climate summary for this evening, as of 4 p.m., June 6, 2026. Today's high temperature was 84 degrees. The normal high is 84. The record high is 104 degrees, which was set in 1933. Today's low temperature was 73 degrees. The normal low is 63. The record low is 44 degrees, which was set in 1998. 0.02 inches of precipitation fell today, which brings the monthly total to 0.14 inches. The total precipitation for the year now stands at 16.47 inches. Today the maximum wind observed was 25 miles an hour from the south. The highest wind gust observed was 35 miles per hour from the south. Sunset tonight is at 8:46 p.m. Sunrise tomorrow is at 5:57 a.m. The Manhattan, Kansas climate summary for this evening, as of 4 p.m., June 6, 2026. Today's high temperature was 86 degrees.

Loomis forecast. Tonight, mostly cloudy with a chance of showers. A slight chance of thunderstorms this evening, then a chance of thunderstorms after midnight. Lows in the middle 60s. Southeast winds 5 to 10 miles per hour. Chance of rain 50%. Sunday, mostly cloudy with a chance of showers with a slight chance of thunderstorms in the morning, then partly sunny with showers with a chance of thunderstorms in the afternoon. Humid with highs in the lower 80s. Southeast winds 5 to 10 miles per hour. Chance of rain 90%. Sunday night, mostly cloudy with a chance of showers. A chance of thunderstorms, mainly in the evening. Humid

18.47 inches. Today the maximum wind observed was 25 miles an hour from the south. The highest wind gust observed was 35 miles per hour from the south. Sunset tonight is at 8:46 p.m. Sunrise

5 to 10 miles per hour. Chance of rain 50%. Monday, partly sunny. A slight chance of showers and thunderstorms in the morning. Humid with highs in the upper 80s. South winds 5 to 10 miles per hour. Monday night, partly cloudy with a chance of showers with a slight chance of thunderstorms. Humid with lows in the lower 70s. South winds 5 to 10 miles per hour. Chance of rain 50%. Tuesday and Tuesday night, mostly clear. Highs in the lower 90s. Lows in the middle 70s. Heat index values up to 110. Wednesday, sunny. A slight chance of showers and thunderstorms in the afternoon. Breezy with highs in the lower 90s. Wednesday night, mostly clear in the evening, then becoming mostly cloudy. A chance of showers and thunderstorms. Breezy with lows in the lower 70s. Chance of rain 50%. Thursday, sunny. A slight chance of showers and thunderstorms in the afternoon.

No precipitation fell today, which leaves the monthly total at 1.02 inches. The total precipitation for the year still stands at 9.32 inches. Today the maximum wind observed was 15 miles an hour.

and thunderstorms in the afternoon. Breezy with highs in the lower 90s. Wednesday night, mostly clear in the evening, then becoming mostly cloudy. A chance of showers and thunderstorms. Breezy with lows in the lower 70s. Chance of rain 50%. Thursday, sunny. A slight chance of showers and thunderstorms in the afternoon. Breezy with highs in the upper 80s. Thursday night, mostly clear in the evening, then becoming partly cloudy. A 40% chance of showers. Lows in the upper 60s. Friday, mostly sunny with a chance of showers. A chance of thunderstorms in the afternoon. Highs in the upper 80s. Chance of rain 30%. Friday night, partly cloudy with a chance of showers. A slight chance of thunderstorms in the evening, then a chance of thunderstorms after midnight. Lows in the upper 60s. Chance of rain 40%. Saturday, mostly sunny with a chance of showers. A slight chance of thunderstorms in the morning, then a chance of thunderstorms in the afternoon. Highs in the upper 80s. Chance of rain 30%. This hazardous weather outlook is for central Kansas, east central Kansas, north central Kansas, and northeast Kansas. For this afternoon and tonight, there may be a few thunderstorms developing this afternoon and evening. Thunderstorms may produce brief heavy rainfall. For Sunday through Friday, the forecast has some hot and humid weather developing for Tuesday and Wednesday. If possible, plan strenuous outdoor work for the morning hours. The Topeka, Kansas climate summary for this evening, as of 4 p.m., June 6, 2026. Today's high temperature was 84 degrees. The normal high is 84. The record high is 104 degrees, which was set in 1933. Today's low temperature was 73 degrees. The normal low is 63.

chance of rain 50%. Monday, partly sunny. A slight chance of showers and thunderstorms in the morning. Humid with highs in the upper 80s. South winds 5 to 10 miles per hour. Monday night, partly cloudy with a chance of showers with a slight chance of thunderstorms. Humid with lows in the lower 70s. South winds 5 to 10 miles per hour. Chance of rain 50%. Tuesday and Tuesday night, mostly clear. Highs in the lower 90s. Lows in the middle 70s. Heat index values up to 110. Wednesday, sunny. A slight chance of showers and thunderstorms in the afternoon. Breezy with highs in the lower 90s. Wednesday night, mostly clear in the evening, then becoming mostly cloudy. A chance of showers and thunderstorms. Breezy with lows in the lower 70s. Chance of rain 50%. Thursday, sunny. A slight chance of showers and thunderstorms in the afternoon. Breezy with highs in the upper 80s. Thursday night, mostly clear in the evening, then becoming partly cloudy. A 40% chance of showers. Lows in the upper 60s. Friday, mostly sunny with a chance of showers. A chance of thunderstorms in the afternoon. Highs in the upper 80s. Chance of rain 30%. Friday.

Today's high temperature was 86 degrees. This high was 2 degrees above the normal high of 84. Today's low temperature was 69 degrees. This low was 8 degrees above the normal low of 61. No precipitation fell today, which leaves the monthly total at 1.02 inches. The total precipitation for the year still stands at 9.32 inches. Today the maximum wind observed was 15 miles an hour from the south. The highest wind gust observed was 22 miles per hour from the south. Sunset tonight is at 8:50 p.m. Sunrise tomorrow is at 6:01 a.m. This is NOAA Weather Radio Station WXK91 in Topeka. Here are the 6 p.m. conditions for the local area. At Topeka, it was cloudy. The temperature was 76 degrees, the dew point 71, and the relative humidity was 85%. The wind was south at 7 miles an hour. The pressure was 29.87 inches and steady. At Manhattan, it was cloudy. The temperature was 79 degrees, the dew point 68, and the relative humidity was 69%. The wind was south at 13 miles an hour. Around the region, it was partly sunny, with a temperature of 89 at Omaha and 77 at Wichita. It was cloudy, with a temperature of 78 at Lawrence, 80 at Kansas City, and 74 at Emporia. Under cloudy skies, Concordia reported 83, Beatrice reported 82, and Springfield reported 74. Once again, at Manhattan, it was 79 degrees under cloudy skies. Once again, at Topeka, it was 76 degrees under cloudy skies. Now here is your National Weather Service forecast. Tonight, mostly cloudy with a chance of showers. A slight chance of thunderstorms this evening, then a chance of thunderstorms after midnight. Lows in the middle 60s. Southeast winds 5 to 10 miles per hour. Chance of rain 50%. Sunday, mostly cloudy with a chance of showers with a slight chance of thunderstorms in the morning, then partly sunny with showers with a chance of thunderstorms in the afternoon. Humid with highs in the lower 80s. Southeast winds 5 to 10 miles per hour. Chance of rain 90%. Sunday night, mostly cloudy with a chance of showers. A chance of thunderstorms, mainly in the evening. Humid with lows in the upper 60s. Southeast winds 5 to 10 miles per hour. Chance of rain 50%. Monday, partly sunny. A slight chance of showers and thunderstorms in the morning. Humid with highs in the upper 80s.